5 to 10 miles an hour with gusts up to 20 miles an hour. For Tuesday, mostly cloudy. Highs in the upper 60s. Northeast winds 10 to 15 miles an hour. Tuesday night, mostly cloudy. Lows in the upper 50s. Northeast winds 5 to 10 miles an hour. Gusts up to 20 miles an hour through the late overnight. For Wednesday, mostly cloudy. Highs in the upper 60s. Northeast winds 5 to 10 miles an hour. Gusts up to 20 miles an hour late in the afternoon. Once again, the forecast for tonight. Mostly cloudy. Lows in the upper 50s. Northeast winds 5 to 10 miles an hour with gusts up to 20 miles an hour. Taking a look at the 3 through 7 day forecast for Indianapolis and central Indiana. Wednesday night. Mostly cloudy. Lows in the upper 50s. Northeast winds 5 to 10 miles an hour. For Thursday through Friday. Partly cloudy. Highs in the lower 70s. Lows in the lower 50s. Friday night through Sunday. Partly cloudy. Lows around 50. Highs in the lower 70s. For Sunday night. Partly cloudy. Lows in the mid-50s. Monday. Partly cloudy through early afternoon, then clearing. Highs in the upper 70s. Now here is the hazardous weather outlook for central Indiana. For the period through tonight. No hazardous weather is expected at this time. And now the extended outlook for the period Tuesday through Sunday. No hazardous weather is expected at this time. Spotter information statement. Spotter activation is not anticipated. The 8 to 14 day outlook for Tuesday, September 29th through Monday, October 5th calls for both temperatures and precipitation to be above normal. Normal highs for the period are around 70 degrees, and normal lows are around 50. The normal precipitation total for the 7 days is around 0.75 inches. The ultraviolet index for Indianapolis on Tuesday will be 6. The Environmental Protection Agency categorizes an index of 6 as high exposure to ultraviolet radiation. At 7 p.m. at Indianapolis, it was cloudy. The temperature was 66 degrees, the dew point 57, and the relative humidity 72%. The wind was northeast at 16 miles an hour. The barometric pressure was 30.05 inches and rising. Around central Indiana, it was cloudy, with a temperature of 63 at Anderson, 63 at Muncie, 63 at Zionsville, 64 at Eagle Creek Airpark, and 64 at Shelbyville. Elsewhere across Indiana, skies ranged from mostly cloudy to cloudy. It was 63 at South Bend, 61 at Fort Wayne, and 66 at Lafayette. Terre Haute reported 67, Bloomington reported 64, and Evansville reported 76. Just outside Indiana, at Cincinnati, fog was reported, with a temperature of 62. It was cloudy, with a temperature of 62 at Chicago, 66 at Champaign, 57 at Dayton, 70 at St. Louis, and 71 at Louisville. Once again, at Indianapolis, it was 66 degrees with cloudy skies. The Indianapolis climate summary is of 7 p.m., September 21st, 2026. So far today, the high temperature has been 67 degrees. The normal high is 76. So far today, the low temperature has been 60 degrees. The normal low is 55. 0.64 inches of precipitation has fallen, which brings the monthly total to 1.27 inches. This is 0.93 inches below the normal amount of 2.20 inches for September. The total precipitation for the year now stands at 36.05 inches, which is 2.95 inches above normal. No snow has fallen, which brings the monthly total to 0.0 inches. The total snowfall since July 1st still stands at a trace. The record high for tomorrow is 93, which last occurred in 1895, and the record low is 37, which occurred in 1976. Sunset tonight is at 7:44 p.m. Sunrise tomorrow is at 7:33 a.m. All Hazards Radio KEC 74 in Indianapolis. 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

Minneapolis and central Indiana. Tonight, mostly cloudy. Lows in the upper 50s. Northeast winds 5 to 10 miles an hour with gusts up to 20 miles an hour. For Tuesday, mostly cloudy. Highs in the upper 60s. Northeast winds 10 to 15 miles an hour. Tuesday night, mostly cloudy. Lows in the upper 50s. Northeast winds 5 to 10 miles an hour. Gusts up to 20 miles an hour through the late overnight. For Wednesday, mostly cloudy. Highs in the upper 60s. Northeast winds 5 to 10 miles an hour. Gusts up to 20 miles an hour late in the afternoon. Once again, the forecast for tonight. Mostly cloudy. Lows in the upper 50s. Northeast winds 5 to 10 miles an hour with gusts up to 20 miles an hour. Taking a look at the 3 through 7 day forecast for Indianapolis and central Indiana. Wednesday night, mostly cloudy. Lows in the upper 50s. Northeast winds 5 to 10 miles an hour. For Thursday through Friday, partly cloudy. Highs in the lower 70s. Lows in the lower 50s. Friday night through Sunday, partly cloudy. Lows around 50. Highs in the lower 70s. For Sunday night, partly cloudy. Lows in the mid-50s. Monday, partly cloudy through early afternoon, then clearing. Highs in the upper 70s. The 8 to 14 day outlook for Tuesday, September 29th through Monday, October 5th, calls for both temperatures and precipitation to be above normal. Normal highs for the period are around 70 degrees, and normal lows are around 50. The normal precipitation total for the 7 days is around 0.75 inches. The ultraviolet index for Indianapolis on Tuesday will be 6. The Environmental Protection Agency categorizes an index of 6 as high exposure to ultraviolet radiation. At 7 p.m. at Indianapolis, it was cloudy. The temperature was 66 degrees, the dew point 57, and the relative humidity 72%. The wind was northeast at 16 miles an hour. The barometric pressure was 30.05 inches and rising. Around central Indiana, it was cloudy, with a temperature of 63 at Anderson, 63 at Muncie, 63 at Zionsville, 64 at Eagle Creek Airpark, and 64 at Shelbyville. Elsewhere across Indiana, skies ranged from mostly cloudy to cloudy. It was 63 at South Bend, 61 at Fort Wayne, and 66 at Lafayette. Terre Haute reported 67, Bloomington reported 64, and Evansville reported 76. Just outside Indiana, at Cincinnati, fog was reported with a temperature of 62. It was cloudy with a temperature of 62 at Chicago, 66 at Champaign, 57 at Dayton, 70 at St. Louis, and 71 at Louisville. Once again, at Indianapolis, it was 66 degrees with cloudy skies. The current time is 8:09 p.m. Eastern Daylight Time. The Indianapolis climate summary is of 7 p.m., September 21, 2026. So far today, the high temperature has been 67 degrees. The normal high is 76. So far today, the low temperature has been 60 degrees. The normal low is 55. 0.64 inches of precipitation has fallen, which brings the monthly total to 1.27 inches. This is 0.93 inches below the normal amount of 2.20 inches for September. The total precipitation for the year now stands at 36.05 inches, which is 2.95 inches above normal. No snow has fallen, which brings the monthly total to 0.0 inches. The total snowfall since July 1st still stands at a trace. The record high for tomorrow is 93, which last occurred in 1895, and the record low is 37, which occurred in 1976. Sunset tonight is at 7:44 p.m. Sunrise tomorrow is at 7:33 a.m. This is NOAA All Hazards Radio KEC 74 in Indianapolis. Now a look at your forecast for Indianapolis and central Indiana. Tonight, mostly cloudy. Lows in the upper 50s.
Northeast winds 5 to 10 miles an hour with gusts up to 20 miles an hour. For Tuesday, mostly cloudy. Highs in the upper 60s. Northeast winds 10 to 15 miles an hour. Tuesday night, mostly cloudy. Lows in the upper 50s. Northeast winds 5 to 10 miles an hour. Gusts up to 20 miles an hour through the late overnight. For Wednesday, mostly cloudy. Highs in the upper 60s. Northeast winds 5 to 10 miles an hour. Gusts up to 20 miles an hour late in the afternoon. Once again, the forecast for tonight. Mostly cloudy. Lows in the upper 50s. Northeast winds 5 to 10 miles an hour with gusts up to 20 miles an hour. Taking a look at the 3 through 7 day forecast for Indianapolis and central Indiana. Wednesday night, mostly cloudy. Lows in the upper 50s. Northeast winds 5 to 10 miles an hour. For Thursday through Friday, partly cloudy. Highs in the lower 70s. Lows in the lower 50s. Friday night through Sunday, partly cloudy. Lows around 50. Highs in the lower 70s. For Sunday night, partly cloudy. Lows in the mid-50s. Monday, partly cloudy through early afternoon, then clearing. Highs in the upper 70s. The 8 to 14 day outlook for Tuesday, September 29th through Monday, October 5th, calls for both temperatures and precipitation to be above normal. Normal highs for the period are around 70 degrees, and normal lows are around 50. The normal precipitation total for the 7 days is around 0.75 inches. The ultraviolet index for Indianapolis on Tuesday will be 6. The Environmental Protection Agency categorizes an index of 6 as high exposure to ultraviolet radiation. At 8 p.m. at Indianapolis, it was cloudy. The temperature was 65 degrees, the dew point 51, and the relative humidity 60%. The wind was northeast at 18 miles an hour, gusting to 24. The barometric pressure was 30.06 inches and rising. Around central Indiana, it was cloudy, with a temperature of 62 at Anderson, 61 at Muncie, 62 at Zionsville, 63 at Eagle Creek Airpark, and 62 at Shelbyville. Elsewhere across Indiana, at Evansville, it was partly cloudy, with a temperature of 73. It was cloudy, with a temperature of 61 at South Bend, 60 at Fort Wayne, 65 at Lafayette, 66 at Terre Haute, and 63 at Bloomington. Just outside Indiana, it was cloudy. It was 62 at Chicago, 65 at Champaign, and 56 at Dayton. St. Louis reported 69, Cincinnati reported 63, and Louisville reported 70. Once again, at Indianapolis, it was 65 degrees with cloudy skies. The Indianapolis climate summary is of 7 p.m., September 21, 2026. So far today, the high temperature has been 67 degrees. The normal high is 76. So far today, the low temperature has been 60 degrees. The normal low is 55. 0.64 inches of precipitation has fallen, which brings the monthly total to 1.27 inches. This is 0.93 inches below the normal amount of 2.20 inches for September. The total precipitation for the year now stands at 36.05 inches, which is 2.95 inches above normal. No snow has fallen, which brings the monthly total to 0.0 inches. The total snowfall since July 1st still stands at a trace. The record high for tomorrow is 93, which last occurred in 1895, and the record low is 37, which occurred in 1976. Sunset tonight is at 7:44 p.m. Sunrise tomorrow is at 7:33 a.m. This is NOAA All Hazards Radio KEC 74 in Indianapolis. Now a look at your forecast for Indianapolis and central Indiana. Tonight, mostly cloudy. Lows in the upper 50s. Northeast winds 5 to 10 miles an hour with gusts up to 20 miles an hour. For Tuesday, mostly cloudy. Highs in the upper 60s. Northeast winds 10 to 15 miles an hour. Tuesday night,
mostly cloudy. Lows in the upper 50s. Northeast winds 5 to 10 miles an hour. Gusts up to 20 miles an hour through the late overnight. For Wednesday, mostly cloudy. Highs in the upper 60s. Northeast winds 5 to 10 miles an hour. Gusts up to 20 miles an hour late in the afternoon. Once again, the forecast for tonight. Mostly cloudy. Lows in the upper 50s. Northeast winds 5 to 10 miles an hour with gusts up to 20 miles an hour. Taking a look at the 3 through 7 day forecast for Indianapolis and central Indiana. Wednesday night. Mostly cloudy. Lows in the upper 50s. Northeast winds 5 to 10 miles an hour. For Thursday through Friday. Partly cloudy. Highs in the lower 70s. Lows in the lower 50s. Friday night through Sunday. Partly cloudy. Lows around 50. Highs in the lower 70s. For Sunday night. Partly cloudy. Lows in the mid-50s. Monday. Partly cloudy through early afternoon, then clearing. Highs in the upper 70s. Outlook for Tuesday, September 29th through Monday, October 5th, calls for both temperatures and precipitation to be above normal. Normal highs for the period are around 70 degrees, and normal lows are around 50. The normal precipitation total for the 7 days is around 0.75 inches. The ultraviolet index for Indianapolis on Tuesday will be 6. The Environmental Protection Agency categorizes an index of 6 as high exposure to ultraviolet radiation. At 8 p.m. at Indianapolis, it was cloudy. The temperature was 65 degrees, the dew point 51, and the relative humidity 60%. The wind was northeast at 18 miles an hour, gusting to 24. The barometric pressure was 30.06 inches and rising. Around central Indiana, it was cloudy, with a temperature of 62 at Anderson, 61 at Muncie, 62 at Zionsville, 63 at Eagle Creek Airpark, and 62 at Shelbyville. Elsewhere across Indiana, at Evansville, it was partly cloudy, with a temperature of 73. It was cloudy, with a temperature of 61 at South Bend, 60 at Fort Wayne, 65 at Lafayette, 66 at Terre Haute, and 63 at Bloomington. Just outside Indiana, it was cloudy. It was 62 at Chicago, 65 at Champaign, and 56 at Dayton. St. Louis reported 69, Cincinnati reported 63, and Louisville reported 70. Once again, at Indianapolis, it was 65 degrees with cloudy skies. The Indianapolis climate summary is of 7 p.m., September 21, 2026. So far today, the high temperature has been 67 degrees. The normal high is 76. So far today, the low temperature has been 60 degrees. The normal low is 55. 0.64 inches of precipitation has fallen, which brings the monthly total to 1.27 inches. This is 0.93 inches below the normal amount of 2.20 inches for September. The total precipitation for the year now stands at 36.05 inches, which is 2.95 inches above normal. No snow has fallen, which brings the monthly total to 0.0 inches. The total snowfall since July 1st still stands at a trace. The record high for tomorrow is 93, which last occurred in 1895, and the record low is 37, which occurred in 1976. Sunset tonight is at 7:44 p.m. Sunrise tomorrow is at 7:33 a.m. This is NOAA All Hazards Radio KEC 74 in Indianapolis. Now a look at your forecast for Indianapolis and central Indiana. Tonight, mostly cloudy. Lows in the upper 50s. Northeast winds 5 to 10 miles an hour with gusts up to 20 miles an hour. For Tuesday, mostly cloudy. Highs in the upper 60s. Northeast winds 10 to 15 miles an hour. Tuesday night, mostly cloudy. Lows in the upper 50s. Northeast winds 5 to 10 miles an hour. Gusts up to 20 miles an hour through the late overnight. For Wednesday, mostly cloudy.
Highs in the upper 60s. Northeast winds 5 to 10 miles an hour. Gusts up to 20 miles an hour late in the afternoon. Once again, the forecast for tonight. Mostly cloudy. Lows in the upper 50s. Northeast winds 5 to 10 miles an hour with gusts up to 20 miles an hour. Taking a look at the 3 through 7 day forecast for Indianapolis and central Indiana. Wednesday night. Mostly cloudy. Lows in the upper 50s. Northeast winds 5 to 10 miles an hour. For Thursday through Friday. Partly cloudy. Highs in the lower 70s. Lows in the lower 50s. Friday night through Sunday. Partly cloudy. Lows around 50. Highs in the lower 70s. For Sunday night. Partly cloudy. Lows in the mid-50s. Monday. Partly cloudy through early afternoon, then clearing. Highs in the upper 70s. 14-day outlook for Tuesday, September 29th through Monday, October 5th, calls for both temperatures and precipitation to be above normal. Normal highs for the period are around 70 degrees, and normal lows are around 50. The normal precipitation total for the 7 days is around 0.75 inches. Now here is the hazardous weather outlook for central Indiana. For the period through tonight, no hazardous weather is expected at this time. And now the extended outlook for the period two. No hazardous weather is expected at this time. Spotter information statement. Spotter activation is not anticipated. The ultraviolet index for Indianapolis on Tuesday will be 6. The Environmental Protection Agency categorizes an index of 6 as high exposure to ultraviolet radiation. At 8 p.m. at Indianapolis, it was cloudy. The temperature was 65 degrees, the dew point 51, and the relative humidity 60%. The wind was northeast at 18 miles an hour, gusting to 24. The barometric pressure was 30.06 inches and rising. Around central Indiana, it was cloudy, with a temperature of 62 at Anderson, 61 at Muncie, 62 at Zionsville, 63 at Eagle Creek Airpark, and 62 at Shelbyville. Elsewhere across Indiana, at Evansville, it was partly cloudy, with a temperature of 73. It was cloudy, with a temperature of 61 at South Bend, 60 at Fort Wayne, 65 at Lafayette, 66 at Terre Haute, and 63 at Bloomington. Just outside Indiana, it was cloudy. It was 62 at Chicago, 65 at Champaign, and 56 at Dayton. St. Louis reported 69, Cincinnati reported 63, and Louisville reported 70. Once again, at Indianapolis it was 65 degrees with cloudy skies. The current time is 8:23 p.m. Eastern Daylight Time. The Indianapolis climate summary is of 7 p.m., September 21st, 2026. So far today the high temperature has been 67 degrees. The normal high is 76. So far today the low temperature has been 60 degrees. The normal low is 55. 0.64 inches of precipitation has fallen, which brings the monthly total to 1.27 inches. This is 0.93 inches below the normal amount of 2.20 inches for September. The total precipitation for the year now stands at 36.05 inches, which is 2.95 inches above normal. No snow has fallen, which brings the monthly total to 0.0 inches. The total snowfall since July 1st still stands at a trace. The record high for tomorrow is 93, which last occurred in 1895, and the record low is 37, which occurred in 1976. Sunset tonight is at 7:44 p.m. Sunrise tomorrow is at 7:33 a.m. This is NOAA All Hazards Radio KEC 74 in Indianapolis. Now a look at your forecast for Indianapolis and central Indiana. Tonight, mostly cloudy. Lows in the upper 50s. Northeast winds 5 to 10 miles an hour with gusts up to 20 miles an hour. For Tuesday, mostly cloudy. Highs in the upper 60s. Northeast winds 10 to 15 miles an hour. Tuesday night, mostly cloudy.
Lows in the upper 50s. Northeast winds 5 to 10 miles an hour. Gusts up to 20 miles an hour through the late overnight. For Wednesday, mostly cloudy. Highs in the upper 60s. Northeast winds 5 to 10 miles an hour. Gusts up to 20 miles an hour late in the afternoon. Once again, the forecast for tonight. Mostly cloudy. Lows in the upper 50s. Northeast winds 5 to 10 miles an hour with gusts up to 20 miles an hour. Taking a look at the 3 through 7 day forecast for Indianapolis and central Indiana. Wednesday night. Mostly cloudy. Lows in the upper 50s. Northeast winds 5 to 10 miles an hour. For Thursday through Friday. Partly cloudy. Highs in the lower 70s. Lows in the lower 50s. Friday night through Sunday. Partly cloudy. Lows around 50. Highs in the lower 70s. For Sunday night. Partly cloudy. Lows in the mid 50s. Monday. Partly cloudy through early afternoon, then clearing. Highs in the upper 70s. Outlook for Tuesday, September 29th through Monday, October 5th, calls for both temperatures and precipitation to be above normal. Normal highs for the period are around 70 degrees, and normal lows are around 50. The normal precipitation total for the 7 days is around 0.75 inches. The ultraviolet index for Indianapolis on Tuesday will be 6. The Environmental Protection Agency categorizes an index of 6 as high exposure to ultraviolet radiation. At 8 p.m. at Indianapolis, it was cloudy. The temperature was 65 degrees, the dew point 51, and the relative humidity 60%. The wind was northeast at 18 miles an hour, gusting to 24. The barometric pressure was 30.06 inches and rising. Around central Indiana, it was cloudy, with a temperature of 62 at Anderson, 61 at Muncie, 62 at Zionsville, 63 at Eagle Creek Airpark, and 62 at Shelbyville. Elsewhere across Indiana, at Evansville, it was partly cloudy, with a temperature of 73. It was cloudy, with a temperature of 61 at South Bend, 60 at Fort Wayne, 65 at Lafayette, 66 at Terre Haute, and 63 at Bloomington. Just outside Indiana, it was cloudy. It was 62 at Chicago, 65 at Champaign, and 56 at Dayton. St. Louis reported 69, Cincinnati reported 63, and Louisville reported 70. Once again, at Indianapolis, it was 65 degrees with cloudy skies. The Indianapolis climate summary is of 7 p.m., September 21, 2026. So far today, the high temperature has been 67 degrees. The normal high is 76. So far today, the low temperature has been 60 degrees. The normal low is 55. 0.64 inches of precipitation has fallen, which brings the monthly total to 1.27 inches. This is 0.93 inches below the normal amount of 2.20 inches for September. The total precipitation for the year now stands at 36.05 inches, which is 2.95 inches above normal. No snow has fallen, which brings the monthly total to 0.0 inches. The total snowfall since July 1st still stands at a trace. The record high for tomorrow is 93, which last occurred in 1895, and the record low is 37, which occurred in 1976. Sunset tonight is at 7:44 p.m. Sunrise tomorrow is at 7:33 a.m. This is NOAA All Hazards Radio KEC 74 in Indianapolis. And now a look at your forecast for Indianapolis and central Indiana. Tonight, mostly cloudy. Lows in the upper 50s. Northeast winds 5 to 10 miles an hour with gusts up to 20 miles an hour. For Tuesday, mostly cloudy. Highs in the upper 60s. Northeast winds 10 to 15 miles an hour. Tuesday night, mostly cloudy. Lows in the upper 50s. Northeast winds 5 to 10 miles an hour. Gusts up to 20 miles an hour through the late overnight. For Wednesday, mostly cloudy. Highs in the upper 60s.
Northeast winds 5 to 10 miles an hour. Gusts up to 20 miles an hour late in the afternoon. Once again, the forecast for tonight. Mostly cloudy. Lows in the upper 50s. Northeast winds 5 to 10 miles an hour with gusts up to 20 miles an hour. Taking a look at the 3 through 7 day forecast for Indianapolis and central Indiana. Wednesday night. Mostly cloudy. Lows in the upper 50s. Northeast winds 5 to 10 miles an hour. For Thursday through Friday. Partly cloudy. Highs in the lower 70s. Lows in the lower 50s. Friday night through Sunday. Partly cloudy. Lows around 50. Highs in the lower 70s. For Sunday night. Partly cloudy. Lows in the mid 50s. Monday. Partly cloudy through early afternoon, then clearing. Highs in the upper 70s. The 8 to 14 day outlook for Tuesday, September 29th through Monday, October 5th, calls for both temperatures and precipitation to be above normal. Normal highs for the period are around 70 degrees, and normal lows are around 50. The normal precipitation total for the 7 days is around 0.75 inches. The ultraviolet index for Indianapolis on Tuesday will be 6. The Environmental Protection Agency categorizes an index of 6 as high exposure to ultraviolet radiation. 8 a.m. at Indianapolis, it was cloudy. The temperature was 65 degrees, the dew point 51, and the relative humidity 60%. The wind was northeast at 18 miles an hour, gusting to 24. The barometric pressure was 30.06 inches and rising. Around central Indiana, it was cloudy, with a temperature of 62 at Anderson, 61 at Muncie, 62 at Zionsville, 63 at Eagle Creek Airpark, and 62 at Shelbyville. Elsewhere across Indiana, at Evansville, it was partly cloudy, with a temperature of 73. It was cloudy, with a temperature of 61 at South Bend, 60 at Fort Wayne, 65 at Lafayette, 66 at Terre Haute, and 63 at Bloomington. Just outside Indiana, it was cloudy. It was 62 at Chicago, 65 at Champaign, and 56 at Dayton. St. Louis reported 69, Cincinnati reported 63, and Louisville reported 70. Once again, at Indianapolis, it was 65 degrees with cloudy skies. The Indianapolis climate summary is of 7 p.m., September 21, 2026. So far today, the high temperature has been 67 degrees. The normal high is 76. So far today, the low temperature has been 60 degrees. The normal low is 55. 0.64 inches of precipitation has fallen, which brings the monthly total to 1.27 inches. This is 0.93 inches below the normal amount of 2.20 inches for September. The total precipitation for the year now stands at 36.05 inches, which is 2.95 inches above normal. No snow has fallen, which brings the monthly total to 0.0 inches. The total snowfall since July 1st still stands at a trace. The record high for tomorrow is 93, which last occurred in 1895, and the record low is 37, which occurred in 1976. Sunset tonight is at 7:44 p.m. Sunrise tomorrow is at 7:33 a.m. This is NOAA All Hazards Radio KEC 74 in Indianapolis. Now a look at your forecast for Indianapolis and central Indiana. Tonight, mostly cloudy. Lows in the upper 50s. Northeast winds 5 to 10 miles an hour with gusts up to 20 miles an hour. For Tuesday, mostly cloudy. Highs in the upper 60s. Northeast winds 10 to 15 miles an hour. Tuesday night, mostly cloudy. Lows in the upper 50s. Northeast winds 5 to 10 miles an hour. Gusts up to 20 miles an hour through the late overnight. For Wednesday, mostly cloudy. Highs in the upper 60s. Northeast winds 5 to 10 miles an hour. Gusts up to 20 miles an hour late in the afternoon. Once again, the forecast for tonight. Mostly cloudy. Lows in the upper 50s.
Northeast winds 5 to 10 miles an hour with gusts up to 20 miles an hour. Taking a look at the 3 through 7 day forecast for Indianapolis and central Indiana. Wednesday night. Mostly cloudy. Lows in the upper 50s. Northeast winds 5 to 10 miles an hour. For Thursday through Friday. Partly cloudy. Highs in the lower 70s. Lows in the lower 50s. Friday, Sunday. Partly cloudy. Lows around 50. Highs in the lower 70s. For Sunday night. Partly cloudy. Lows in the mid 50s. Monday. Partly cloudy through early afternoon, then clearing. Highs in the upper 70s. The 8 to 14 day outlook for Tuesday, September 29th through Monday, October 5th, calls for both temperatures and precipitation to be above normal. Normal highs for the period are around 70 degrees, and normal lows are around 50. The normal precipitation total for the 7 days is around 0.75 inches. The ultraviolet index for Indianapolis on Tuesday will be 6. The Environmental Protection Agency categorizes an index of 6 as high exposure to ultraviolet radiation. At 8 p.m. at Indianapolis, it was cloudy. The temperature was 65 degrees, the dew point 51, and the relative humidity 60%. The wind was northeast at 18 miles an hour, gusting to 24. The barometric pressure was 30.06 inches and rising. Around central Indiana, it was cloudy, with a temperature of 62 at Anderson, 61 at Muncie, 62 at Zionsville, 63 at Eagle Creek Airpark, and 62 at Shelbyville. Elsewhere across Indiana, at Evansville, it was partly cloudy, with a temperature of 73. It was cloudy, with a temperature of 61 at South Bend, 60 at Fort Wayne, 65 at Lafayette, 66 at Terre Haute, and 63 at Bloomington. Just outside Indiana, it was cloudy. It was 62 at Chicago, 65 at Champaign, and 56 at Dayton. St. Louis reported 69, Cincinnati reported 63, and Louisville reported 70. Once again, at Indianapolis, it was 65 degrees with cloudy skies. The current time is 8:38 p.m. Eastern Daylight Time. Indianapolis climate summary is of 7 p.m., September 21, 2026. So far today the high temperature has been 67 degrees. The normal high is 76. So far today the low temperature has been 60 degrees. The normal low is 55. 0.64 inches of precipitation has fallen, which brings the monthly total to 1.27 inches. This is 0.93 inches below the normal amount of 2.20 inches for September. The total precipitation for the year now stands at 36.05 inches, which is 2.95 inches above normal. No snow has fallen, which brings the monthly total to 0.0 inches. The total snowfall since July 1st still stands at a trace. The record high for tomorrow is 93, which last occurred in 1895, and the record low is 37, which occurred in 1976. Sunset tonight is at 7:44 p.m. Sunrise tomorrow is at 7:33 a.m. This is NOAA All Hazards Radio KEC 74 in Indianapolis. And now a look at your forecast for Indianapolis and central Indiana. Tonight, mostly cloudy. Lows in the upper 50s. Northeast winds 5 to 10 miles an hour with gusts up to 20 miles an hour. For Tuesday, mostly cloudy. Highs in the upper 60s. Northeast winds 10 to 15 miles an hour. Tuesday night, mostly cloudy. Lows in the upper 50s. Northeast winds 5 to 10 miles an hour. Gusts up to 20 miles an hour through the late overnight. For Wednesday, mostly cloudy. Highs in the upper 60s. Northeast winds 5 to 10 miles an hour. Gusts up to 20 miles an hour late in the afternoon. Once again, the forecast for tonight. Mostly cloudy. Lows in the upper 50s. Northeast winds 5 to 10 miles an hour with gusts up to 20 miles an hour.
taking a look at the 3-7 day forecast for Indianapolis and central Indiana. Wednesday night, mostly cloudy. Lows in the upper 50s. Northeast winds 5 to 10 miles an hour. For Thursday through Friday, partly cloudy. Highs in the lower 70s. Lows in the lower 50s. Friday night through Sunday, partly cloudy. Lows around 50. Highs in the lower 70s. For Sunday night, partly cloudy. Lows in the mid-50s. Monday, partly cloudy through early afternoon, then clearing. Highs in the upper 70s. Outlook for Tuesday, September 29th through Monday, October 5th, calls for both temperatures and precipitation to be above normal. Normal highs for the period are around 70 degrees, and normal lows are around 50. The normal precipitation total for the 7 days is around 0.75 inches. The ultraviolet index for Indianapolis on Tuesday will be 6. The Environmental Protection Agency categorizes an index of 6 as high exposure to ultraviolet radiation. At 8 p.m. at Indianapolis, it was cloudy. The temperature was 65 degrees, the dew point 51, and the relative humidity 60%. The wind was northeast at 18 miles an hour, gusting to 24. The barometric pressure was 30.06 inches and rising. Around central Indiana, it was cloudy, with a temperature of 62 at Anderson, 61 at Muncie, 62 at Zionsville, 63 at Eagle Creek Airpark, and 62 at Shelbyville. Elsewhere across Indiana, at Evansville, it was partly cloudy, with a temperature of 73. It was cloudy, with a temperature of 61 at South Bend, 60 at Fort Wayne, 65 at Lafayette, 66 at Terre Haute, and 63 at Bloomington. Just outside Indiana, it was cloudy. It was 62 at Chicago, 65 at Champaign, and 56 at Dayton. St. Louis reported 69, Cincinnati reported 63, and Louisville reported 70. Once again, at Indianapolis, it was 65 degrees with cloudy skies. Now here is the hazardous weather outlook for central Indiana. For the period through tonight, no hazardous weather is expected at this time. And now the extended outlook for the period Tuesday through Sunday. No hazardous weather is expected at this time. Spotter information statement, spotter activation is not anticipated. The Indianapolis climate summary is of 7 p.m., September 21, 2026. So far today the high temperature has been 67 degrees. The normal high is 76. So far today the low temperature has been 60 degrees. The normal low is 55. 0.64 inches of precipitation has fallen, which brings the monthly total to 1.27 inches. This is 0.93 inches below the normal amount of 2.20 inches for September. The total precipitation for the year now stands at 36.05 inches, which is 2.95 inches above normal. No snow has fallen, which brings the monthly total to 0.0 inches. The total snowfall since July 1st still stands at a trace. The record high for tomorrow is 93, which last occurred in 1895, and the record low is 37, which occurred in 1976. Sunset tonight is at 7:44 p.m. Sunrise tomorrow is at 7:33 a.m. This is NOAA All Hazards Radio KEC 74 in Indianapolis. Now a look at your forecast for Indianapolis and central Indiana. Tonight, mostly cloudy. Lows in the upper 50s. Northeast winds 5 to 10 miles an hour with gusts up to 20 miles an hour. For Tuesday, mostly cloudy. Highs in the upper 60s. Northeast winds 10 to 15 miles an hour. Tuesday night, mostly cloudy. Lows in the upper 50s. Northeast winds 5 to 10 miles an hour. Gusts up to 20 miles an hour through the late overnight. For Wednesday, mostly cloudy. Highs in the upper 60s. Northeast winds 5 to 10 miles an hour. Gusts up to 20 miles an hour late in the afternoon. Once again, the forecast for tonight. Mostly cloudy.
lows in the upper 50s. Northeast winds 5 to 10 miles an hour with gusts up to 20 miles an hour. Taking a look at the 3 through 7 day forecast for Indianapolis and central Indiana. Wednesday night, mostly cloudy. Lows in the upper 50s. Northeast winds 5 to 10 miles an hour. For Thursday through Friday, partly cloudy. Highs in the lower 70s. Lows in the lower 50s. Friday night through Sunday, partly cloudy. Lows around 50. Highs in the lower 70s. For Sunday night, partly cloudy. Lows in the mid-50s. Monday, partly cloudy through early afternoon, then clearing. Highs in the upper 70s. The 8 to 14 day outlook for Tuesday, September 29th through Monday, October 5th, calls for both temperatures and precipitation to be above normal. Normal highs for the period are around 70 degrees, and normal lows are around 50. The normal precipitation total for the 7 days is around 0.75 inches. The ultraviolet index for Indianapolis on Tuesday will be 6. The Environmental Protection Agency categorizes an index of 6 as high exposure to ultraviolet radiation. At 8 p.m. at Indianapolis, it was cloudy. The temperature was 65 degrees, the dew point 51, and the relative humidity 60%. The wind was northeast at 18 miles an hour, gusting to 24. The barometric pressure was 30.06 inches and rising. Around central Indiana, it was cloudy, with a temperature of 62 at Anderson, 61 at Muncie, 62 at Zionsville, 63 at Eagle Creek Airpark, and 62 at Shelbyville. Elsewhere across Indiana, at Evansville, it was partly cloudy, with a temperature of 73. It was cloudy, with a temperature of 61 at South Bend, 60 at Fort Wayne, 65 at Lafayette, 66 at Terre Haute, and 63 at Bloomington. Just outside Indiana, it was cloudy. It was 62 at Chicago, 65 at Champaign, and 56 at Dayton. St. Louis reported 69, Cincinnati reported 63, and Louisville reported 70. Once again, at Indianapolis, it was 65 degrees with cloudy skies. The Indianapolis climate summary is of 7 p.m., September 21st, 2026. So far today, the high temperature has been 67 degrees. The normal high is 76. So far today, the low temperature has been 60 degrees. The normal low is 55. 0.64 inches of precipitation has fallen, which brings the monthly total to 1.27 inches. This 0.93 inches below the normal amount of 2.20 inches for September. The total precipitation for the year now stands at 36.05 inches, which is 2.95 inches above normal. No snow has fallen, which brings the monthly total to 0.0 inches. The total snowfall since July 1st still stands at a trace. The record high for tomorrow is 93, which last occurred in 1895, and the record low is 37, which occurred in 1976. Sunset tonight is at 7:44 p.m. Sunrise tomorrow is at 7:33 a.m. This is NOAA All Hazards Radio KEC 74 in Indianapolis. And now a look at your forecast for Indianapolis and central Indiana. Tonight, mostly cloudy. Lows in the upper 50s. Northeast winds 5 to 10 miles an hour with gusts up to 20 miles an hour. For Tuesday, mostly cloudy. Highs in the upper 60s. Northeast winds 10 to 15 miles an hour. Tuesday night, mostly cloudy. Lows in the upper 50s. Northeast winds 5 to 10 miles an hour. Gusts up to 20 miles an hour through the late overnight. For Wednesday, mostly cloudy. Highs in the upper 60s. Northeast winds 5 to 10 miles an hour. Gusts up to 20 miles an hour late in the afternoon. Once again, the forecast for tonight. Mostly cloudy. Lows in the upper 50s. Northeast winds 5 to 10 miles an hour with gusts up to 20 miles an hour. Taking a look at the 3 through 7 day forecast for Indianapolis and central Indiana. Wednesday night,
mostly cloudy. Lows in the upper 50s. Northeast winds 5 to 10 miles an hour. For Thursday through Friday, partly cloudy. Highs in the lower 70s. Lows in the lower 50s. Friday night through Sunday, partly cloudy. Lows around 50. Highs in the lower 70s. For Sunday night, partly cloudy. Lows in the mid-50s. Monday, partly cloudy through early afternoon, then clearing. Highs in the upper 70s. The 8 to 14 day outlook for Tuesday, September 29th through Monday, October 5th, calls for both temperatures and precipitation to be above normal. Normal highs for the period are around 70 degrees, and normal lows are around 50. The normal precipitation total for the 7 days is around 0.75 inches. The ultraviolet index for Indianapolis on Tuesday will be 6. The Environmental Protection Agency categorizes an index of 6 as high exposure to ultraviolet radiation. At 8 p.m. at Indianapolis, it was cloudy. The temperature was 65 degrees, the dew point 51, and the relative humidity 60%. The wind was northeast at 18 miles an hour, gusting to 24. The barometric pressure was 30.06 inches and rising. Around central Indiana, it was cloudy, with a temperature of 62 at Anderson, 61 at Muncie, 62 at Zionsville, 63 at Eagle Creek Airpark, and 62 at Shelbyville. Elsewhere across Indiana, at Evansville, it was partly cloudy, with a temperature of 73. It was cloudy, with a temperature of 61 at South Bend, 60 at Fort Wayne, 65 at Lafayette, 66 at Terre Haute, and 63 at Bloomington. Just outside Indiana, it was cloudy. It was 62 at Chicago, 65 at Champaign, and 56 at Dayton. St. Louis reported 69, Cincinnati reported 63, and Louisville reported 70. Once again, at Indianapolis, it was 65 degrees with cloudy skies. The Indianapolis climate summary is of 7 p.m., September 21, 2026. So far today, the high temperature has been 67 degrees. The normal high is 76. So far today, the low temperature has been 60 degrees. The normal low is 55. 0.64 inches of precipitation has fallen, which brings the monthly total to 1.27 inches. This is 0.93 inches below the normal amount of 2.20 inches for September. The total precipitation for the year now stands at 36.05 inches, which is 2.95 inches above normal. No snow has fallen, which brings the monthly total to 0.0 inches. The total snowfall since July 1st still stands at a trace. The record high for tomorrow is 93, which last occurred in 1895, and the record low is 37, which occurred in 1976. Sunset tonight is at 7:44 p.m. Sunrise tomorrow is at 7:33 a.m. The current time is 8:53 p.m. Eastern Daylight Time. 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Now a look at your forecast for Indianapolis and central Indiana. Tonight, mostly cloudy. Lows in the upper 50s. Northeast winds 5 to 10 miles an hour with gusts up to 20 miles an hour. For Tuesday, mostly cloudy. Highs in the upper 60s. Northeast winds 10 to 15 miles an hour. Tuesday night, mostly cloudy. Lows in the upper 50s. Northeast winds 5 to 10 miles an hour. Gusts up to 20 miles an hour through the late overnight. For Wednesday, mostly cloudy. Highs in the upper 60s. Northeast winds 5 to 10 miles an hour. Gusts up to 20 miles an hour late in the afternoon. Once again, the forecast for tonight. Mostly cloudy. Lows in the upper 50s. Northeast winds 5 to 10 miles an hour with gusts up to 20 miles an hour. Taking a look at the 3 through 7 day forecast for Indianapolis and central Indiana. Wednesday night. Mostly cloudy. Lows in the upper 50s. Northeast winds 5 to 10 miles an hour. For Thursday through Friday.
partly cloudy. Highs in the lower 70s. Lows in the lower 50s. Friday night through Sunday. Partly cloudy. Lows around 50. Highs in the lower 70s. For Sunday night. Partly cloudy. Lows in the mid-50s. Monday. Partly cloudy through early afternoon, then clearing. Highs in the upper 70s. Outlook for Tuesday, September 29th through Monday, October 5th, calls for both temperatures and precipitation to be above normal. Normal highs for the period are around 70 degrees, and normal lows are around 50. The normal precipitation total for the 7 days is around 0.75 inches. The ultraviolet index for Indianapolis on Tuesday will be 6. The Environmental Protection Agency categorizes an index of 6 as high exposure to ultraviolet radiation. At 8 a.m. at Indianapolis, it was cloudy. The temperature was 65 degrees, the dew point 51, and the relative humidity 60%. The wind was northeast at 18 miles an hour, gusting to 24. The barometric pressure was 30.06 inches and rising. Around central Indiana, it was cloudy, with a temperature of 62 at Anderson, 61 at Muncie, 62 at Zionsville, 63 at Eagle Creek Airpark, and 62 at Shelbyville. Elsewhere across Indiana, at Evansville, it was partly cloudy, with a temperature of 73. It was cloudy, with a temperature of 61 at South Bend, 60 at Fort Wayne, 65 at Lafayette, 66 at Terre Haute, and 63 at Bloomington. Just outside Indiana, it was cloudy. It was 62 at Chicago, 65 at Champaign, and 56 at Dayton. St. Louis reported 69, Cincinnati reported 63, and Louisville reported 70. Once again, at Indianapolis, it was 65 degrees with cloudy skies. The Indianapolis climate summary is of 7 p.m., September 21st, 2026. So far today, the high temperature has been 67 degrees. The normal high is 76. So far today, the low temperature has been 60 degrees. The normal low is 55. 0.64 inches of precipitation has fallen, which brings the monthly total to 1.27 inches. This is 0.93 inches below the normal amount of 2.20 inches for September. The total precipitation for the year now stands at 36.05 inches, which is 2.95 inches above normal. No snow has fallen, which brings the monthly total to 0.0 inches. The total snowfall since July 1st still stands at a trace. The record high for tomorrow is 93, which last occurred in 1895, and the record low is 37, which occurred in 1976. Sunset tonight is at 7:44 p.m. Sunrise tomorrow is at 7:33 a.m. This is NOAA All Hazards Radio KEC 74 in Indianapolis. And now a look at your forecast for Indianapolis and central Indiana. Tonight, mostly cloudy. Lows in the upper 50s. Northeast winds 5 to 10 miles an hour with gusts up to 20 miles an hour. For Tuesday, mostly cloudy. Highs in the upper 60s. Northeast winds 10 to 15 miles an hour. Tuesday night, mostly cloudy. Lows in the upper 50s. Northeast winds 5 to 10 miles an hour. Gusts up to 20 miles an hour through the late overnight. For Wednesday, mostly cloudy. Highs in the upper 60s. Northeast winds 5 to 10 miles an hour. Gusts up to 20 miles an hour late in the afternoon. Once again, the forecast for tonight. Mostly cloudy. Lows in the upper 50s. Northeast winds 5 to 10 miles an hour with gusts up to 20 miles an hour. Taking a look at the 3 through 7 day forecast for Indianapolis and central Indiana. Wednesday night. Mostly cloudy. Lows in the upper 50s. Northeast winds 5 to 10 miles an hour. For Thursday through Friday. Partly cloudy. Highs in the lower 70s. Lows in the lower 50s. Friday night through Sunday. Partly cloudy. Lows around 50. Highs in the lower 70s.
for Sunday night. Partly cloudy. Lows in the mid-50s. Monday. Partly cloudy through early afternoon.

at Indianapolis, it was cloudy. The temperature was 65 degrees, the dew point 51, and the relative humidity 60%. The wind was northeast at 18 miles an hour, gusting to 24. The barometric pressure was 30.06 inches and rising. Around central Indiana, it was cloudy, with a temperature of 62 at Anderson, 61 at Muncie, 62 at Zionsville, 63 at Eagle Creek Airpark, and 62 at Shelbyville. Elsewhere across Indiana, at Evansville, it was partly cloudy, with a temperature of 73. It was cloudy, with a temperature of 61 at South Bend, 60 at Fort Wayne, 65 at Lafayette, 66 at Terre Haute, and 63 at Bloomington. Just outside Indiana, it was cloudy. It was 62 at Chicago, 65 at Champaign, and 56 at Dayton. St. Louis reported 69, Cincinnati reported 63, and Louisville reported 70. Once again, at Indianapolis, it was 65 degrees with cloudy skies. Now here is the hazardous weather outlook for central Indiana. For the period through tonight, no hazardous weather is expected at this time. And now the extended outlook for the period Tuesday through Sunday. No hazardous weather is expected at this time. Spotter information statement. Spotter activation is not anticipated. The Indianapolis climate summary is of 7 p.m., September 21, 2026. So far today the high temperature has been 67 degrees. The normal high is 76. So far today the low temperature has been 60 degrees. The normal low is 55. 0.64 inches of precipitation has fallen, which brings the monthly total to 1.27 inches. This is 0.93 inches below the normal amount of 2.20 inches for September. The total precipitation for the year now stands at 36.05 inches, which is 2.95 inches above normal. No snow has fallen, which brings the monthly total to 0.0 inches. The total snowfall since July 1st still stands at a trace. The record high for tomorrow is 93, which last occurred in 1895, and the record low is 37, which occurred in 1976. Sunset tonight is at 7:44 p.m. Sunrise tomorrow is at 7:33 a.m. This is NOAA All Hazards Radio KEC 74 in Indianapolis. Now a look at your forecast for Indianapolis and central Indiana. Tonight, mostly cloudy. Lows in the upper 50s. Northeast winds 5 to 10 miles an hour with gusts up to 20 miles an hour. For Tuesday, mostly cloudy. Highs in the upper 60s. Northeast winds 10 to 15 miles an hour. Tuesday night, mostly cloudy. Lows in the upper 50s. Northeast winds 5 to 10 miles an hour. Gusts up to 20 miles an hour through the late overnight. For Wednesday, mostly cloudy. Highs in the upper 60s. Northeast winds 5 to 10 miles an hour. Gusts up to 20 miles an hour late in the afternoon. Once again, the forecast for tonight. Mostly cloudy. Lows in the upper 50s. Northeast winds 5 to 10 miles an hour with gusts up to 20 miles an hour. Taking a look at the 3 through 7 day forecast for Indianapolis and central Indiana. Wednesday night, mostly cloudy. Lows in the upper 50s. Northeast winds 5 to 10 miles an hour. For Thursday through Friday, partly cloudy. Highs in the lower 70s. Lows in the lower 50s. Friday night through Sunday, partly cloudy. Lows around 50. Highs in the lower 70s. For Sunday night, partly cloudy. Lows in the mid-50s. Monday, partly cloudy through early afternoon, then clearing. Highs in the upper 70s. 8 to 14 day outlook for Tuesday, September 29th through Monday, October 5th, calls for both temperatures and precipitation to be above normal. Normal highs for the period are around 70 degrees, and normal lows are around 50. The normal precipitation total for the 7 days is around 0.75 inches. The ultraviolet index for Indianapolis on Tuesday will be 6. The environmental

Protection Agency categorizes an index of 6 as high exposure to ultraviolet radiation. At 8 p.m. at Indianapolis, it was cloudy. The temperature was 65 degrees, the dew point 51, and the relative humidity 60%. The wind was northeast at 18 miles an hour, gusting to 24. The barometric pressure was 30.06 inches and rising. Around central Indiana, it was cloudy, with a temperature of 62 at Anderson, 61 at Muncie, 62 at Zionsville, 63 at Eagle Creek Airpark, and 62 at Shelbyville. Elsewhere across Indiana, at Evansville, it was partly cloudy, with a temperature of 73. It was cloudy, with a temperature of 61 at South Bend, 60 at Fort Wayne, 65 at Lafayette, 66 at Terre Haute, and 63 at Bloomington. Just outside Indiana, it was cloudy. It was 62 at Chicago, 65 at Champaign, and 56 at Dayton. St. Louis reported 69, Cincinnati reported 63, and Louisville reported 70. Once again, at Indianapolis, it was 65 degrees with cloudy skies. The Indianapolis climate summary is of 7 p.m., September 21, 2026. So far today, the high temperature has been 67 degrees. The normal high is 76. So far today, the low temperature has been 60 degrees. The normal low is 55. 0.64 inches of precipitation has fallen, which brings the monthly total to 1.27 inches. This is 0.93 inches below the normal amount of 2.20 inches for September. The total precipitation for the year now stands at 36.05 inches, which is 2.95 inches above normal. No snow has fallen, which brings the monthly total to 0.0 inches. The total snowfall since July 1st still stands at a trace. The record high for tomorrow is 93, which last occurred in 1895, and the record low is 37, which occurred in 1976. Sunset tonight is at 7:44 p.m. Sunrise tomorrow is at 7:33 a.m. The current time is 9:08 p.m. Eastern Daylight Time. 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Now a look at your forecast for Indianapolis and central Indiana. Tonight, mostly cloudy. Lows in the upper 50s. Northeast winds 5 to 10 miles an hour with gusts up to 20 miles an hour. For Tuesday, mostly cloudy. Highs in the upper 60s. Northeast winds 10 to 15 miles an hour. Tuesday night, mostly cloudy. Lows in the upper 50s. Northeast winds 5 to 10 miles an hour. Gusts up to 20 miles an hour through the late overnight. For Wednesday, mostly cloudy. Highs in the upper 60s. Northeast winds 5 to 10 miles an hour. Gusts up to 20 miles an hour late in the afternoon. Once again, the forecast for tonight. Mostly cloudy. Lows in the upper 50s. Northeast winds 5 to 10 miles an hour with gusts up to 20 miles an hour. Taking a look at the 3 through 7 day forecast for Indianapolis and central Indiana. Wednesday night. Mostly cloudy. Lows in the upper 50s. Northeast winds 5 to 10 miles an hour. For Thursday through Friday. Partly cloudy. Highs in the lower 70s. Lows in the lower 50s. Friday night through Sunday. Partly cloudy. Lows around 50. Highs in the lower 70s. For Sunday night. Partly cloudy. Lows in the mid-50s. Monday. Partly cloudy through early afternoon, then clearing. Highs in the upper 70s. Outlook for Tuesday, September 29th through Monday, October 5th, calls for both temperatures and precipitation to be above normal. Normal highs for the period are around 70 degrees, and normal lows are around 50. The normal precipitation total for the 7 days is around 0.75 inches. The ultraviolet index for Indianapolis on Tuesday will be 6. The Environmental Protection Agency categorizes an index of 6 as high exposure to ultraviolet radiation. At 9 p.m. at Indianapolis, it was cloudy.
The temperature was 64 degrees, the dew point 52, and the relative humidity 64%. The wind was northeast at 12 miles an hour. The barometric pressure was 30.08 inches and rising. Around central Indiana, it was cloudy, with a temperature of 61 at Anderson, 60 at Muncie, 61 at Zionsville, 63 at Eagle Creek Airpark, and 61 at Shelbyville. Elsewhere across Indiana, it was cloudy. It was 60 at South Bend, 60 at Fort Wayne, and 64 at Lafayette. Terre Haute reported 65, Bloomington reported 63, and Evansville reported 70. Just outside Indiana, it was cloudy. It was 63 at Chicago, 65 at Champaign, and 56 at Dayton. St. Louis reported 69, Cincinnati reported 62, and Louisville reported 68. Once again, at Indianapolis, it was 64 degrees with cloudy skies. The Indianapolis climate summary is of 7 p.m., September 21, 2026. So far today, the high temperature has been 67 degrees. The normal high is 76. So far today, the low temperature has been 60 degrees. The normal low is 55. 0.64 inches of precipitation has fallen, which brings the monthly total to 1.27 inches. This is 0.93 inches below the normal amount of 2.20 inches for September. The total precipitation for the year now stands at 36.05 inches, which is 2.95 inches above normal. No snow has fallen, which brings the monthly total to 0.0 inches. The total snowfall since July 1st still stands at a trace. The record high for tomorrow is 93, which last occurred in 1895, and the record low is 37, which occurred in 1976. Sunset tonight is at 7:44 p.m. Sunrise tomorrow is at 7:33 a.m. This is NOAA All Hazards Radio KEC 74 in Indianapolis. Now a look at your forecast for Indianapolis and central Indiana. Tonight, mostly cloudy. Lows in the upper 50s. Northeast winds 5 to 10 miles an hour with gusts up to 20 miles an hour. For Tuesday, mostly cloudy. Highs in the upper 60s. Northeast winds 10 to 15 miles an hour. Tuesday night, mostly cloudy. Lows in the upper 50s. Northeast winds 5 to 10 miles an hour. Gusts up to 20 miles an hour through the late overnight. For Wednesday, mostly cloudy. Highs in the upper 60s. Northeast winds 5 to 10 miles an hour. Gusts up to 20 miles an hour late in the afternoon. Once again, the forecast for tonight. Mostly cloudy. Lows in the upper 50s. Northeast winds 5 to 10 miles an hour with gusts up to 20 miles an hour. Taking a look at the 3 through 7 day forecast for Indianapolis and central Indiana. Wednesday night. Mostly cloudy. Lows in the upper 50s. Northeast winds 5 to 10 miles an hour. For Thursday through Friday, partly cloudy. Highs in the lower 70s. Lows in the lower 50s. Friday night through Sunday, partly cloudy. Lows around 50. Highs in the lower 70s. For Sunday night, partly cloudy. Lows in the mid-50s. Monday, partly cloudy through early afternoon, then clearing. Highs in the upper 70s. The 8 to 14 day outlook for Tuesday, September 29th through Monday, October 5th, calls for both temperatures and precipitation to be above normal. Normal highs for the period are around 70 degrees, and normal lows are around 50. The normal precipitation total for the 7 days is around 0.75 inches. The ultraviolet index for Indianapolis on Tuesday will be 6. The Environmental Protection Agency categorizes an index of 6 as high exposure to ultraviolet radiation. At 9 p.m. at Indianapolis, it was cloudy. The temperature was 64 degrees, the dew point 52, and the relative humidity 64%. The wind was northeast at 12 miles an hour. The barometric pressure was 30.08 inches and rising. Around central Indiana, it was cloudy, with a temperature of 61 at Anderson.
Anderson, 60 at Muncie, 61 at Zionsville, 63 at Eagle Creek Airpark, and 61 at Shelbyville. Elsewhere across Indiana, it was cloudy. It was 60 at South Bend, 60 at Fort Wayne, and 64 at Lafayette. Terre Haute reported 65, Bloomington reported 63, and Evansville reported 70. Just outside Indiana, it was cloudy. It was 63 at Chicago, 65 at Champaign, and 56 at Dayton. St. Louis reported 69, Cincinnati reported 62, and Louisville reported 68. Once again, at Indianapolis, it was 64 degrees with cloudy skies. The Indianapolis climate summary is of 7 p.m., September 21, 2026. So far today, the high temperature has been 67 degrees. The normal high is 76. So far today, the low temperature has been 60 degrees. The normal low is 55. 0.64 inches of precipitation has fallen, which brings the monthly total to 1.27 inches. This is 0.93 inches below the normal amount of 2.20 inches for September. The total precipitation for the year now stands at 36.05 inches, which is 2.95 inches above normal. No snow has fallen, which brings the monthly total to 0.0 inches. The total snowfall since July 1st still stands at a trace. The record high for tomorrow is 93, which last occurred in 1895, and the record low is 37, which occurred in 1976. Sunset tonight is at 7:44 p.m. Sunrise tomorrow is at 7:33 a.m. This is NOAA All Hazards Radio KEC 74 in Indianapolis. Now a look at your forecast for Indianapolis and central Indiana. Tonight, mostly cloudy. Lows in the upper 50s. Northeast winds 5 to 10 miles an hour with gusts up to 20 miles an hour. For Tuesday, mostly cloudy. Highs in the upper 60s. Northeast winds 10 to 15 miles an hour. Tuesday night, mostly cloudy. Lows in the upper 50s. Northeast winds 5 to 10 miles an hour. Gusts up to 20 miles an hour through the late overnight. For Wednesday, mostly cloudy. Highs in the upper 60s. Northeast winds 5 to 10 miles an hour. Gusts up to 20 miles an hour late in the afternoon. Once again, the forecast for tonight. Mostly cloudy. Lows in the upper 50s. Northeast winds 5 to 10 miles an hour with gusts up to 20 miles an hour. Taking a look at the 3 through 7 day forecast for Indianapolis and central Indiana. Wednesday night. Mostly cloudy. Lows in the upper 50s. Northeast winds 5 to 10 miles an hour. For Thursday through Friday. Partly cloudy. Highs in the lower 70s. Lows in the lower 50s. Friday night through Sunday. Partly cloudy. Lows around 50. Highs in the lower 70s. For Sunday night. Partly cloudy. Lows in the mid-50s. Monday. Partly cloudy through early afternoon, then clearing. Highs in the upper 70s. The 8 to 14 day outlook for Tuesday, September 29th through Monday, October 5th, calls for both temperatures and precipitation to be above normal. Normal highs for the period are around 70 degrees, and normal lows are around 50. The normal precipitation total for the 7 days is around 0.75 inches. The ultraviolet index for Indianapolis on Tuesday will be 6. The Environmental Protection Agency categorizes an index of 6 as high exposure to ultraviolet radiation. At 9 p.m. at Indianapolis, it was cloudy. The temperature was 64 degrees, the dew point 52, and the relative humidity 64%. The wind was northeast at 12 miles an hour. The barometric pressure was 30.08 inches and rising. Around central Indiana, it was cloudy, with a temperature of 61 at Anderson, 60 at Muncie, 61 at Zionsville, 63 at Eagle Creek Airpark, and 61 at Shelbyville. Elsewhere across Indiana, it was cloudy. It was 60 at South Bend, 60 at Fort Wayne, and 64 at Lafayette.
Terre Haute reported 65, Bloomington reported 63, and Evansville reported 70. Just outside Indiana, it was cloudy. It was 63 at Chicago, 65 at Champaign, and 56 at Dayton. St. Louis reported 69, Cincinnati reported 62, and Louisville reported 68. Once again, at Indianapolis, it was 64 degrees with cloudy skies. The Indianapolis climate summary is of 7 p.m., September 21, 2026. So far today, the high temperature has been 67 degrees. The normal high is 76. So far today, the low temperature has been 60 degrees. The normal low is 55. 0.64 inches of precipitation has fallen, which brings the monthly total to 1.27 inches. This is 0.93 inches below the normal amount of 2.20 inches for September. The total precipitation for the year now stands at 36.05 inches, which is 2.95 inches above normal. No snow has fallen, which brings the monthly total to 0.0 inches. The total snowfall since July 1st still stands at a trace. The record high for tomorrow is 93, which last occurred in 1895, and the record low is 37, which occurred in 1976. Sunset tonight is at 7:44 p.m. Sunrise tomorrow is at 7:33 a.m. Now here is the hazardous weather outlook for central Indiana. For the period through tonight, no hazardous weather is expected at this time. And now the extended outlook for the period Tuesday through Sunday. No hazardous weather is expected at this time. Spotter information statement. Spotter activation is not anticipated. The current time is 9:23 p.m. Eastern Daylight Time. 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Now a look at your forecast for Indianapolis and central Indiana. Tonight, mostly cloudy. Lows in the upper 50s. Northeast winds 5 to 10 miles an hour with gusts up to 20 miles an hour. For Tuesday, mostly cloudy. Highs in the upper 60s. Northeast winds 10 to 15 miles an hour. Tuesday night, mostly cloudy. Lows in the upper 50s. Northeast winds 5 to 10 miles an hour. Gusts up to 20 miles an hour through the late overnight. For Wednesday, mostly cloudy. Highs in the upper 60s. Northeast winds 5 to 10 miles an hour. Gusts up to 20 miles an hour late in the afternoon. Once again, the forecast for tonight. Mostly cloudy. Lows in the upper 50s. Northeast winds 5 to 10 miles an hour with gusts up to 20 miles an hour. Taking a look at the 3 through 7 day forecast for Indianapolis and central Indiana. Wednesday night. Mostly cloudy. Lows in the upper 50s. Northeast winds 5 to 10 miles an hour. For Thursday through Friday. Partly cloudy. Highs in the lower 70s. Lows in the lower 50s. Friday night through Sunday. Partly cloudy. Lows around 50. Highs in the lower 70s. For Sunday night. Partly cloudy. Lows in the mid-50s. Monday. Partly cloudy through early afternoon, then clearing. Highs in the upper 70s. The 8 to 14 day outlook for Tuesday, September 29th through Monday, October 5th. Calls for both temperatures and precipitation to be above normal. Normal highs for the period are around 70 degrees, and normal lows are around 50. The normal precipitation total for the 7 days is around 0.75 inches. The ultraviolet index for Indianapolis on Tuesday will be 6. The Environmental Protection Agency categorizes an index of 6 as high exposure to ultraviolet radiation. At 9 p.m. at Indianapolis, it was cloudy. The temperature was 64 degrees, the dew point 52, and the relative humidity 64%. The wind was northeast at 12 miles an hour. The barometric pressure was 30.08 inches and rising. Around central Indiana, it was cloudy, with a temperature of 61 at Anderson, 60 at Muncie, 61 at Zionsville, 63 at Eagle Creek Airpark,
and 61 at Shelbyville. Elsewhere across Indiana, it was cloudy. It was 60 at South Bend, 60 at Fort Wayne, and 64 at Lafayette. Terre Haute reported 65, Bloomington reported 63, and Evansville reported 70. Just outside Indiana, it was cloudy. It was 63 at Chicago, 65 at Champaign, and 56 at Dayton. St. Louis reported 69, Cincinnati reported 62, and Louisville reported 68. Once again, at Indianapolis, it was 64 degrees with cloudy skies. The Indianapolis climate summary is of 7 p.m., September 21, 2026. So far today, the high temperature has been 67 degrees. The normal high is 76. So far today, the low temperature has been 60 degrees. The normal low is 55. 0.64 inches of precipitation has fallen, which brings the monthly total to 1.27 inches. This is 0.93 inches below the normal amount of 2.20 inches for September. The total precipitation for the year now stands at 36.05 inches, which is 2.95 inches above normal. No snow has fallen, which brings the monthly total to 0.0 inches. The total snowfall since July 1st still stands at a trace. The record high for tomorrow is 93, which last occurred in 1895, and the record low is 37, which occurred in 1976. Sunset tonight is at 7:44 p.m. Sunrise tomorrow is at 7:33 a.m. This is NOAA All Hazards Radio KEC 74 in Indianapolis. Now a look at your forecast for Indianapolis and central Indiana. Tonight, mostly cloudy. Lows in the upper 50s. Northeast winds 5 to 10 miles an hour with gusts up to 20 miles an hour. For Tuesday, mostly cloudy. Highs in the upper 60s. Northeast winds 10 to 15 miles an hour. Tuesday night, mostly cloudy. Lows in the upper 50s. Northeast winds 5 to 10 miles an hour. Gusts up to 20 miles an hour through the late overnight. For Wednesday, mostly cloudy. Highs in the upper 60s. Northeast winds 5 to 10 miles an hour. Gusts up to 20 miles an hour late in the afternoon. Once again, the forecast for tonight. Mostly cloudy. Lows in the upper 50s. Northeast winds 5 to 10 miles an hour with gusts up to 20 miles an hour. Taking a look at the 3 through 7 day forecast for Indianapolis and central Indiana. Wednesday night, mostly cloudy. Lows in the upper 50s. Northeast winds 5 to 10 miles an hour. For Thursday through Friday, partly cloudy. Highs in the lower 70s. Lows in the lower 50s. Friday night through Sunday, partly cloudy. Lows around 50. Highs in the lower 70s. For Sunday night, partly cloudy. Lows in the mid-50s. Monday, partly cloudy through early afternoon, then clearing. Highs in the upper 70s. The 8 to 14 day outlook for Tuesday, September 29th through Monday, October 5th, calls for both temperatures and precipitation to be above normal. Normal highs for the period are around 70 degrees, and normal lows are around 50. The normal precipitation total for the 7 days is around 0.75 inches. The ultraviolet index for Indianapolis on Tuesday will be 6. The Environmental Protection Agency categorizes an index of 6 as high exposure to ultraviolet radiation. At 9 p.m. at Indianapolis, it was cloudy. The temperature was 64 degrees, the dew point 52, and the relative humidity 64%. The wind was northeast at 12 miles an hour. The barometric pressure was 30.08 inches and rising. Around central Indiana, it was cloudy, with a temperature of 61 at Anderson, 60 at Muncie, 61 at Zionsville, 63 at Eagle Creek Airpark, and 61 at Shelbyville. Elsewhere across Indiana, it was cloudy. It was 60 at South Bend, 60 at Fort Wayne, and 64 at Lafayette. Terre Haute reported 65, Bloomington reported 63, and Evansville reported 70.
just outside Indiana. It was cloudy. It was 63 at Chicago, 65 at Champaign, and 56 at Dayton. St. Louis reported 69, Cincinnati reported 62, and Louisville reported 68. Once again, at Indianapolis it was 64 degrees with cloudy skies. This is NOAA All Hazards Radio KEC 74 in Indianapolis. Now a look at your forecast for Indianapolis and central Indiana. Tonight, mostly cloudy. Lows in the upper 50s. Northeast winds 5 to 10 miles an hour with gusts up to 20 miles an hour. For Tuesday, mostly cloudy. Highs in the upper 60s. Northeast winds 10 to 15 miles an hour. Tuesday night, mostly cloudy. Lows in the upper 50s. Northeast winds 5 to 10 miles an hour. Gusts up to 20 miles an hour through the late overnight. For Wednesday, mostly cloudy. Highs in the upper 60s. Northeast winds 5 to 10 miles an hour. Gusts up to 20 miles an hour late in the afternoon. Once again, the forecast for tonight. Mostly cloudy. Lows in the upper 50s. Northeast winds 5 to 10 miles an hour with gusts up to 20 miles an hour. Taking a look at the 3 through 7 day forecast for Indianapolis and central Indiana. Wednesday night. Mostly cloudy. Lows in the upper 50s. Northeast winds 5 to 10 miles an hour. For Thursday through Friday. Partly cloudy. Highs in the lower 70s. Lows in the lower 50s. Friday night through Sunday. Partly cloudy. Lows around 50. Highs in the lower 70s. For Sunday night. Partly cloudy. Lows in the mid-50s. Monday. Partly cloudy through early afternoon, then clearing. Highs in the upper 70s. The 8 to 14 day outlook for Tuesday, September 29th through Monday, October 5th, calls for both temperatures and precipitation to be above normal. Normal highs for the period are around 70 degrees, and normal lows are around 50. The normal precipitation total for the 7 days is around 0.75 inches. The ultraviolet index for Indianapolis on Tuesday will be 6. The Environmental Protection Agency categorizes an index of 6 as high exposure to ultraviolet radiation. At 9 p.m., at Indianapolis, it was cloudy. The temperature was 64 degrees, the dew point 52, and the relative humidity 64%. The wind was 12 miles an hour. The barometric pressure was 30.08 inches and rising. Around central Indiana, it was cloudy, with a temperature of 61 at Anderson, 60 at Muncie, 61 at Zionsville, 63 at Eagle Creek Airpark, and 61 at Shelbyville. Elsewhere across Indiana, it was cloudy. It was 60 at South Bend, 60 at Fort Wayne, and 64 at Lafayette. Terre Haute reported 65, Bloomington reported 63, and Evansville reported 70. Just outside Indiana, it was cloudy. It was 63 at Chicago, 65 at Champaign, and 56 at Dayton. St. Louis reported 69, Cincinnati reported 62, and Louisville reported 68. Once again, at Indianapolis it was 64 degrees with cloudy skies. This is All Hazards Radio KEC 74 in Indianapolis. And now a look at your forecast for Indianapolis and central Indiana. Tonight, mostly cloudy. Lows in the upper 50s. Northeast winds 5 to 10 miles an hour with gusts up to 20 miles an hour. For Tuesday, mostly cloudy. Highs in the upper 60s. Northeast winds 10 to 15 miles an hour. Tuesday night, mostly cloudy. Lows in the upper 50s. Northeast winds 5 to 10 miles an hour. Gusts up to 20 miles an hour through the late overnight. For Wednesday, mostly cloudy. Highs in the upper 60s. Northeast winds 5 to 10 miles an hour. Gusts up to 20 miles an hour late in the afternoon. Once again, the forecast for tonight. Mostly cloudy. Lows in the upper 50s.
Northeast winds 5 to 10 miles an hour with gusts up to 20 miles an hour. And now a look at your forecast for Indianapolis and central Indiana. Rest of tonight. Mostly cloudy. Near steady temperature in the upper 50s. Northeast winds 5 to 10 miles an hour with gusts up to 20 miles an hour. For Tuesday. Mostly cloudy. Highs in the upper 60s. Northeast winds 10 to 15 miles an hour. Tuesday night. Mostly cloudy. Lows in the upper 50s. Northeast winds 5 to 10 miles an hour. Gusts up to 20 miles an hour through the late overnight. For Wednesday. Mostly cloudy. Highs in the upper 60s. Northeast winds 5 to 10 miles an hour. Gusts up to 20 miles an hour late in the afternoon. Once again, the forecast for rest of tonight. Mostly cloudy. Near steady temperature in the upper 50s. Northeast winds 5 to 10 miles an hour with gusts up to 20 miles an hour. Taking a look at the 3 through 7 day forecast for Indianapolis and central Indiana. Wednesday night. Mostly cloudy. Lows in the upper 50s. Northeast winds 5 to 10 miles an hour. For Thursday through Friday, partly cloudy. Highs in the lower 70s. Lows in the lower 50s. Friday night through Sunday, partly cloudy. Lows around 50. Highs in the lower 70s. For Sunday night, partly cloudy. Lows in the mid 50s. Monday, partly cloudy through early afternoon, then clearing. Highs in the upper 70s. The 8 to 14 day outlook for Tuesday, September 29th through Monday, October 5th, calls for both temperatures and precipitation to be above normal. Normal highs for the period are around 70 degrees, and normal lows are around 50. The normal precipitation total for the 7 days is around 0.75 inches. The current time is 9:38 p.m. Eastern Daylight Time. The ultraviolet index for Indianapolis on Tuesday will be 6. The Environmental Protection Agency categorizes an index of 6 as high exposure to ultraviolet radiation. At 9 p.m. at Indianapolis, it was cloudy. The temperature was 64 degrees, the dew point 52, and the relative humidity 64%. The wind was northeast at 12 miles an hour. The barometric pressure was 30.08 inches and rising. Around central Indiana, it was cloudy, with a temperature of 61 at Anderson, 60 at Muncie, 61 at Zionsville, 63 at Eagle Creek Airpark, and 61 at Shelbyville. Elsewhere across Indiana, it was cloudy. It was 60 at South Bend, 60 at Fort Wayne, and 64 at Lafayette. Terre Haute reported 65, Bloomington reported 63, and Evansville reported 70. Just outside Indiana, it was cloudy. It was 63 at Chicago, 65 at Champaign, and 56 at Dayton. St. Louis reported 69, Cincinnati reported 62, and Louisville reported 68. Once again, at Indianapolis, it was 64 degrees with cloudy skies. This is NOAA All Hazards Radio KEC 74 in Indianapolis. And now a look at your forecast for Indianapolis and central Indiana. Rest of tonight. Mostly cloudy. Near steady temperature in the upper 50s. Northeast winds 5 to 10 miles an hour with gusts up to 20 miles an hour. For Tuesday. Mostly cloudy. Highs in the upper 60s. Northeast winds 10 to 15 miles an hour. Tuesday night. Mostly cloudy. Lows in the upper 50s. Northeast winds 5 to 10 miles an hour. Gusts up to 20 miles an hour through the late overnight. For Wednesday. Mostly cloudy. Highs in the upper 60s. Northeast winds 5 to 10 miles an hour. Gusts up to 20 miles an hour late in the afternoon. Once again, the forecast for rest of tonight. Mostly cloudy. Near steady temperature in the upper 50s. Northeast winds 5 to 10 miles an hour with gusts up to 20 miles an hour. Taking a look at the 3 through 7 day forecast for Indianapolis and central Indiana.
Wednesday night. Mostly cloudy. Lows in the upper 50s. Northeast winds 5 to 10 miles an hour. For Thursday through Friday. Partly cloudy. Highs in the lower 70s. Lows in the lower 50s. Friday night through Sunday. Partly cloudy. Lows around 50. Highs in the lower 70s. For Sunday night. Partly cloudy. Lows in the mid-50s. Monday. Partly cloudy through early afternoon, then clearing. Highs in the upper 70s. The 8 to 14 day outlook for Tuesday, September 29th through Monday, October 5th, calls for both temperatures and precipitation to be above normal. Normal highs for the period are around 70 degrees, and normal lows are around 50. The normal precipitation total for the 7 days is around 0.75 inches. Now here is the hazardous weather outlook for central Indiana. For the period through tonight, no hazardous weather is expected at this time. And now the extended outlook for the period Tuesday through Sunday. No hazardous weather is expected at this time. Spotter information statement. Spotter activation is not anticipated. The ultraviolet index for Indianapolis on Tuesday will be 6. The Environmental Protection Agency categorizes an index of 6 as high exposure to ultraviolet radiation. At 9 p.m. at Indianapolis, it was cloudy. The temperature was 64 degrees, the dew point 52, and the relative humidity 64%. The wind was northeast at 12 miles an hour. The barometric pressure was 30.08 inches and rising. Around central Indiana, it was cloudy, with a temperature of 61 at Anderson, 60 at Muncie, 61 at Zionsville, 63 at Eagle Creek Airpark, and 61 at Shelbyville. Elsewhere across Indiana, it was cloudy. It was 60 at South Bend, 60 at Fort Wayne, and 64 at Lafayette. Terre Haute reported 65, Bloomington reported 63, and Evansville reported 70. Just outside Indiana, it was cloudy. It was 63 at Chicago, 65 at Champaign, and 56 at Dayton. St. Louis reported 69, Cincinnati reported 62, and Louisville reported 68. Once again, at Indianapolis, it was 64 degrees with cloudy skies. This is NOAA All Hazards Radio KEC 74 in Indianapolis. Now a look at your forecast for Indianapolis and central Indiana. Rest of tonight. Mostly cloudy. Near steady temperature in the upper 50s. Northeast winds 5 to 10 miles an hour with gusts up to 20 miles an hour. For Tuesday. Mostly cloudy. Highs in the upper 60s. Northeast winds 10 to 15 miles an hour. Tuesday night. Mostly cloudy. Lows in the upper 50s. Northeast winds 5 to 10 miles an hour. Gusts up to 20 miles an hour through the late overnight. For Wednesday, mostly cloudy. Highs in the upper 60s. Northeast winds 5 to 10 miles an hour. Gusts up to 20 miles an hour late in the afternoon. Once again, the forecast for rest of tonight. Mostly cloudy. Near steady temperature in the upper 50s. Northeast winds 5 to 10 miles an hour with gusts up to 20 miles an hour. Taking a look at the 3 through 7 day forecast for Indianapolis and central Indiana. Wednesday night. Mostly cloudy. Lows in the upper 50s. Northeast winds 5 to 10 miles an hour. For Thursday through Friday. Partly cloudy. Highs in the lower 70s. Lows in the lower 50s. Friday night through Sunday. Partly cloudy. Lows around 50. Highs in the lower 70s. For Sunday night. Partly cloudy. Lows in the mid-50s. Monday. Partly cloudy through early afternoon, then clearing. Highs in the upper 70s. The 8 to 14 day outlook for Tuesday, September 29th through Monday, October 5th. Calls for both temperatures and precipitation to be above normal. Normal highs for the period are around 70 degrees, and normal lows are around 50. The normal precipitation total for the 7 days is around 0.75 inches.
The ultraviolet index for Indianapolis on Tuesday will be 6. The Environmental Protection Agency categorizes an index of 6 as high exposure to ultraviolet radiation. At 9 p.m. at Indianapolis, it was cloudy. The temperature was 64 degrees, the dew point 52, and the relative humidity 64%. The wind was northeast at 12 miles an hour. The barometric pressure was 30.08 inches and rising. Around central Indiana, it was cloudy, with a temperature of 61 at Anderson, 60 at Muncie, 61 at Zionsville, 63 at Eagle Creek Airpark, and 61 at Shelbyville. Elsewhere across Indiana, it was cloudy. It was 60 at South Bend, 60 at Fort Wayne, and 64 at Lafayette. Terre Haute reported 65, Bloomington reported 63, and Evansville reported 70. Just outside Indiana, it was cloudy. It was 63 at Chicago, 65 at Champaign, and 56 at Dayton. St. Louis reported 69, Cincinnati reported 62, and Louisville reported 68. Once again, at Indianapolis, it was 64 degrees with cloudy skies. This is NOAA All Hazards Radio KEC 74 in Indianapolis. And now a look at your forecast for Indianapolis and central Indiana. Rest of tonight. Mostly cloudy. Near steady temperature in the upper 50s. Northeast winds 5 to 10 miles an hour with gusts up to 20 miles an hour. For Tuesday. Mostly cloudy. Highs in the upper 60s. Northeast winds 10 to 15 miles an hour. Tuesday night. Mostly cloudy. Lows in the upper 50s. Northeast winds 5 to 10 miles an hour. Gusts up to 20 miles an hour through the late overnight. For Wednesday, mostly cloudy. Highs in the upper 60s. Northeast winds 5 to 10 miles an hour. Gusts up to 20 miles an hour late in the afternoon. Once again, the forecast for rest of tonight. Mostly cloudy. Near steady temperature in the upper 50s. Northeast winds 5 to 10 miles an hour with gusts up to 20 miles an hour. Taking a look at the 3 through 7 day forecast for Indianapolis and central Indiana. Wednesday night. Mostly cloudy. Lows in the upper 50s. Northeast winds 5 to 10 miles an hour. For Thursday through Friday. Partly cloudy. Highs in the lower 70s. Lows in the lower 50s. Friday night through Sunday. Partly cloudy. Lows around 50. Highs in the lower 70s. For Sunday night. Partly cloudy. Lows in the mid-50s. Monday. Partly cloudy through early afternoon, then clearing. Highs in the upper 70s. The 8 to 14 day outlook for Tuesday, September 29th through Monday, October 5th. Calls for both temperatures and precipitation to be above normal. Normal highs for the period are around 70 degrees, and normal lows are around 50. The normal precipitation total for the 7 days is around 0.75 inches. The ultraviolet index for Indianapolis on Tuesday will be 6. The Environmental Protection Agency categorizes an index of 6 as high exposure to ultraviolet radiation. At 9 p.m. at Indianapolis, it was cloudy. The temperature was 64 degrees, the dew point 52, and the relative humidity 64%. The wind was northeast at 12 miles an hour. The barometric pressure was 30.08 inches and rising. Around central Indiana, it was cloudy, with a temperature of 61 at Anderson, 60 at Muncie, 61 at Zionsville, 63 at Eagle Creek Airpark, and 61 at Shelbyville. Elsewhere across Indiana, it was cloudy. It was 60 at South Bend, 60 at Fort Wayne, and 64 at Lafayette. Terre Haute reported 65, Bloomington reported 63, and Evansville reported 70. Just outside Indiana, it was cloudy. It was 63 at Chicago, 65 at Champaign, and 56 at Dayton. St. Louis reported 69, Cincinnati reported 62, and Louisville reported 68. Once again, at Indianapolis, it was 64 degrees with cloudy skies. This is All Hazards Radio KEC 74 in Indianapolis.
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Rest of tonight. Mostly cloudy. Near steady temperature in the upper 50s. Northeast winds 5 to 10 miles an hour with gusts up to 20 miles an hour. For Tuesday. Mostly cloudy. Highs in the upper 60s. Northeast winds 10 to 15 miles an hour. Tuesday night. Mostly cloudy. Lows in the upper 50s. Northeast winds 5 to 10 miles an hour. Gusts up to 20 miles an hour through the late overnight. For Wednesday. Mostly cloudy. Highs in the upper 60s. Northeast winds 5 to 10 miles an hour. Gusts up to 20 miles an hour late in the afternoon. Once again, the forecast for rest of tonight. Mostly cloudy. Near steady temperature in the upper 50s. Northeast winds 5 to 10 miles an hour with gusts up to 20 miles an hour. Taking a look at the 3 through 7 day forecast for Indianapolis and central Indiana. Wednesday night. Mostly cloudy. Lows in the upper 50s. Northeast winds 5 to 10 miles an hour. For Thursday through Friday. Partly cloudy. Highs in the lower 70s. Lows in the lower 50s. Friday night through Sunday. Partly cloudy. Lows around 50. Highs in the lower 70s. For Sunday night. Partly cloudy. Lows in the mid 50s. Monday. Partly cloudy through early afternoon, then clearing. Highs in the upper 70s. The current time is 9:53 p.m. Eastern Daylight Time. The 14-day outlook for Tuesday, September 29th through Monday, October 5th, calls for both temperatures and precipitation to be above normal. Normal highs for the period are around 70 degrees, and normal lows are around 50. The normal precipitation total for the 7 days is around 0.75 inches. The ultraviolet index for Indianapolis on Tuesday will be 6. The Environmental Protection Agency categorizes an index of 6 as high exposure to ultraviolet radiation. At 9 p.m. at Indianapolis, it was cloudy. The temperature was 64 degrees, the dew point 52, and the relative humidity 64%. The wind was northeast at 12 miles an hour. The barometric pressure was 30.08 inches and rising. Around central Indiana, it was cloudy, with a temperature of 61 at Anderson, 60 at Muncie, 61 at Zionsville, 63 at Eagle Creek Airpark, and 61 at Shelbyville. Elsewhere across Indiana, it was cloudy. It was 60 at South Bend, 60 at Fort Wayne, and 64 at Lafayette. Terre Haute reported 65, Bloomington reported 63, and Evansville reported 70. Just outside Indiana, it was cloudy. It was 63 at Chicago, 65 at Champaign, and 56 at Dayton. St. Louis reported 69, Cincinnati reported 62, and Louisville reported 68. Once again, at Indianapolis, it was 64 degrees with cloudy skies. This is NOAA All Hazards Radio KEC 74 in Indianapolis. Now a look at your forecast for Indianapolis and central Indiana. Rest of tonight. Mostly cloudy. Near steady temperature in the upper 50s. Northeast winds 5 to 10 miles an hour with gusts up to 20 miles an hour. For Tuesday. Mostly cloudy. Highs in the upper 60s. Northeast winds 10 to 15 miles an hour. Tuesday night. Mostly cloudy. Lows in the upper 50s. Northeast winds 5 to 10 miles an hour. Gusts up to 20 miles an hour through the late overnight. For Wednesday. Mostly cloudy. Highs in the upper 60s. Northeast winds 5 to 10 miles an hour. Gusts up to 20 miles an hour late in the afternoon. Once again, the forecast for rest of tonight. Mostly cloudy. Near steady temperature in the upper 50s. Northeast winds 5 to 10 miles an hour with gusts up to 20 miles an hour. Taking a look at the 3 through 7 day forecast for Indianapolis and central Indiana. Wednesday night. Mostly cloudy. Lows in the upper 50s.
Northeast winds 5 to 10 miles an hour. For Thursday through Friday, partly cloudy. Highs in the lower 70s. Lows in the lower 50s. Friday night through Sunday, partly cloudy. Lows around 50. Highs in the lower 70s. For Sunday night, partly cloudy. Lows in the mid-50s. Monday, partly cloudy through early afternoon, then clearing. Highs in the upper 70s. The 8 to 14 day outlook for Tuesday, September 29th through Monday, October 5th, calls for both temperatures and precipitation to be above normal. Normal highs for the period are around 70 degrees, and normal lows are around 50. The normal precipitation total for the 7 days is around 0.75 inches. The ultraviolet index for Indianapolis on Tuesday will be 6. The Environmental Protection Agency categorizes an index of 6 as high exposure to ultraviolet radiation. At 9 p.m. at Indianapolis, it was cloudy. The temperature was 64 degrees, the dew point 52, and the relative humidity 64%. The wind was northeast at 12 miles an hour. The barometric pressure was 30.08 inches and rising. Around central Indiana, it was cloudy, with a temperature of 61 at Anderson, 60 at Muncie, 61 at Zionsville, 63 at Eagle Creek Airpark, and 61 at Shelbyville. Elsewhere across Indiana, it was cloudy. It was 60 at South Bend, 60 at Fort Wayne, and 64 at Lafayette. Terre Haute reported 65, Bloomington reported 63, and Evansville reported 70. Just outside Indiana, it was cloudy. It was 63 at Chicago, 65 at Champaign, and 56 at Dayton. St. Louis reported 69, Cincinnati reported 62, and Louisville reported 68. Once again, at Indianapolis, it was 64 degrees with cloudy skies. This is NOAA All Hazards Radio KEC 74 in Indianapolis. And now a look at your forecast for Indianapolis and central Indiana. Rest of tonight. Mostly cloudy. Near steady temperature in the upper 50s. Northeast winds 5 to 10 miles an hour with gusts up to 20 miles an hour. For Tuesday. Mostly cloudy. Highs in the upper 60s. Northeast winds 10 to 15 miles an hour. Tuesday night. Mostly cloudy. Lows in the upper 50s. Northeast winds 5 to 10 miles an hour. Gusts up to 20 miles an hour through the late overnight. For Wednesday, mostly cloudy. Highs in the upper 60s. Northeast winds 5 to 10 miles an hour. Gusts up to 20 miles an hour late in the afternoon. Once again, the forecast for rest of tonight. Mostly cloudy. Near steady temperature in the upper 50s. Northeast winds 5 to 10 miles an hour with gusts up to 20 miles an hour. Taking a look at the 3 through 7 day forecast for Indianapolis and central Indiana. Wednesday night. Mostly cloudy. Lows in the upper 50s. Northeast winds 5 to 10 miles an hour. For Thursday through Friday. Partly cloudy. Highs in the lower 70s. Lows in the lower 50s. Friday night through Sunday. Partly cloudy. Lows around 50. Highs in the lower 70s. For Sunday night. Partly cloudy. Lows in the mid-50s. Monday. Partly cloudy through early afternoon, then clearing. Highs in the upper 70s. The 8 to 14 day outlook for Tuesday, September 29th through Monday, October 5th. Calls for both temperatures and precipitation to be above normal. Normal highs for the period are around 70 degrees, and normal lows are around 50. The normal precipitation total for the 7 days is around 0.75 inches. The ultraviolet index for Indianapolis on Tuesday will be 6. The Environmental Protection Agency categorizes an index of 6 as high exposure to ultraviolet radiation. At 9 p.m. at Indianapolis, it was cloudy. The temperature was 64 degrees, the dew point 52, and the relative humidity 64%. The wind was northeast at 12 miles an hour.
The barometric pressure was 30.08 inches and rising.

St. Louis reported 69, Cincinnati reported 62, and Louisville reported 68. Once again, at Indianapolis it was 64 degrees with cloudy skies. Now here is the hazardous weather outlook for central Indiana. For the period through tonight, no hazardous weather is expected at this time. And now the extended outlook for the period Tuesday through Sunday. No hazardous weather is expected at this time. Spotter information statement. Spotter activation is not anticipated. All hazards radio KEC 74 in Indianapolis. Now a look at your forecast for Indianapolis and central Indiana. Rest of tonight. Mostly cloudy. Near steady temperature in the upper 50s. Northeast winds 5 to 10 miles an hour with gusts up to 20 miles an hour. For Tuesday. Mostly cloudy. Highs in the upper 60s. Northeast winds 10 to 15 miles an hour. Tuesday night. Mostly cloudy. Lows in the upper 50s. Northeast winds 5 to 10 miles an hour. Gusts up to 20 miles an hour through the late overnight. For Wednesday. Mostly cloudy. Highs in the upper 60s. Northeast winds 5 to 10 miles an hour. Gusts up to 20 miles an hour late in the afternoon. Once again, the forecast for rest of tonight. Mostly cloudy. Near steady temperature in the upper 50s. Northeast winds 5 to 10 miles an hour with gusts up to 20 miles an hour. Taking a look at the 3 through 7 day forecast for Indianapolis and central Indiana. Wednesday night. Mostly cloudy. Lows in the upper 50s. Northeast winds 5 to 10 miles an hour. For Thursday through Friday. Partly cloudy. Highs in the lower 70s. Lows in the lower 50s. Friday night through Sunday. Partly cloudy. Lows around 50. Highs in the lower 70s. For Sunday night. Partly cloudy. Lows in the mid-50s. Monday. Partly cloudy through early afternoon, then clearing. Highs in the upper 70s. The 8 to 14 day outlook for Tuesday, September 29th through Monday, October 5th, calls for both temperatures and precipitation to be above normal. Normal highs for the period are around 70 degrees, and normal lows are around 50. The normal precipitation total for the 7 days is around 0.75 inches. The ultraviolet index for Indianapolis on Tuesday will be 6. The Environmental Protection Agency categorizes an index of 6 as high exposure to ultraviolet radiation. At 9 p.m. at Indianapolis, it was cloudy. The temperature was 64 degrees, the dew point 52, and the relative humidity 64%. The wind was northeast at 12 miles an hour. The barometric pressure was 30.08 inches and rising. Around central Indiana, it was cloudy, with a temperature of 61 at Anderson, 60 at Muncie, 61 at Zionsville, 63 at Eagle Creek Airpark, and 61 at Shelbyville. Elsewhere across Indiana, it was cloudy. It was 60 at South Bend, 60 at Fort Wayne, and 64 at Lafayette. Terre Haute reported 65, Bloomington reported 63, and Evansville reported 70. Just outside Indiana, it was cloudy. It was 63 at Chicago, 65 at Champaign, and 56 at Dayton. St. Louis reported 69, Cincinnati reported 62, and Louisville reported 68. Once again, at Indianapolis, it was 64 degrees with cloudy skies. This is NOAA All Hazards Radio KEC 74 in Indianapolis. Now a look at your forecast for Indianapolis and central Indiana. Rest of tonight. Mostly cloudy. Near steady temperature in the upper 50s. Northeast winds 5 to 10 miles an hour with gusts up to 20 miles an hour. For Tuesday. Mostly cloudy. Highs in the upper 60s. Northeast winds 10 to 15 miles an hour. Tuesday night. Mostly cloudy. Lows in the upper 50s. Northeast winds 5 to 10 miles an hour. Gusts up to 20 miles an hour through the late overnight. For Wednesday. Mostly cloudy.

highs in the upper 60s. Northeast winds 5 to 10 miles an hour. Gusts up to 20 miles an hour late in the afternoon. Once again, the forecast for rest of tonight. Mostly cloudy. Near steady temperature in the upper 50s. Northeast winds 5 to 10 miles an hour with gusts up to 20 miles an hour. Taking a look at the 3 through 7 day forecast for Indianapolis and central Indiana. Wednesday night. Mostly cloudy. Lows in the upper 50s. Northeast winds 5 to 10 miles an hour. For Thursday through Friday. Partly cloudy. Highs in the lower 70s. Lows in the lower 50s. Friday night through Sunday. Partly cloudy. Lows around 50. Highs in the lower 70s. For Sunday night. Partly cloudy. Lows in the mid 50s. Monday. Partly cloudy through early afternoon, then clearing. Highs in the upper 70s. The current time is 10:08 p.m. Eastern Daylight Time. The 8 to 14 day outlook for Tuesday, September 29th through Monday, October 5th, calls for both temperatures and precipitation to be above normal. Normal highs for the period are around 70 degrees, and normal lows are around 50. The normal precipitation total for the 7 days is around 0.75 inches. The ultraviolet index for Indianapolis on Tuesday will be 6. The Environmental Protection Agency categorizes an index of 6 as high exposure to ultraviolet radiation. At 9 p.m. at Indianapolis, it was cloudy. The temperature was 64 degrees, the dew point 52, and the relative humidity 64%. The wind was northeast at 12 miles an hour. The barometric pressure was 30.08 inches and rising. Around central Indiana, it was cloudy, with a temperature of 61 at Anderson, 60 at Muncie, 61 at Zionsville, 63 at Eagle Creek Airpark, and 61 at Shelbyville. Elsewhere across Indiana, it was cloudy. It was 60 at South Bend, 60 at Fort Wayne, and 64 at Lafayette. Terre Haute reported 65, Bloomington reported 63, and Evansville reported 70. Just outside Indiana, it was cloudy. It was 63 at Chicago, 65 at Champaign, and 56 at Dayton. St. Louis reported 69, Cincinnati reported 62, and Louisville reported 68. Once again, at Indianapolis, it was 64 degrees with cloudy skies. This is NOAA All Hazards Radio KEC 74 in Indianapolis. Now a look at your forecast for Indianapolis and central Indiana. Rest of tonight. Mostly cloudy. Near steady temperature in the upper 50s. Northeast winds 5 to 10 miles an hour with gusts up to 20 miles an hour. For Tuesday. Mostly cloudy. Highs in the upper 60s. Northeast winds 10 to 15 miles an hour. Tuesday night. Mostly cloudy. Lows in the upper 50s. Northeast winds 5 to 10 miles an hour. Gusts up to 20 miles an hour through the late overnight. For Wednesday. Mostly cloudy. Highs in the upper 60s. Northeast winds 5 to 10 miles an hour. Gusts up to 20 miles an hour late in the afternoon. Once again, the forecast for rest of tonight. Mostly cloudy. Near steady temperature in the upper 50s. Northeast winds 5 to 10 miles an hour with gusts up to 20 miles an hour. Taking a look at the 3 through 7 day forecast for Indianapolis and central Indiana. Wednesday night. Mostly cloudy. Lows in the upper 50s. Northeast winds 5 to 10 miles an hour. For Thursday through Friday, partly cloudy. Highs in the lower 70s. Lows in the lower 50s. Friday night through Sunday, partly cloudy. Lows around 50. Highs in the lower 70s. For Sunday night, partly cloudy. Lows in the mid 50s. Monday, partly cloudy through early afternoon, then clearing. Highs in the upper 70s. The 14-day outlook for Tuesday, September 29th through Monday, October 5th,
calls for both temperatures and precipitation to be above normal. Normal highs for the period are around 70 degrees, and normal lows are around 50. The normal precipitation total for the 7 days is around 0.75 inches. The ultraviolet index for Indianapolis on Tuesday will be 6. The Environmental Protection Agency categorizes an index of 6 as high exposure to ultraviolet radiation. At 10 p.m., at Indianapolis, it was cloudy. The temperature was 63 degrees, the dew point 51, and the relative humidity 65%. The wind was northeast at 14 miles an hour. The barometric pressure was 30.10 inches and rising. Around central Indiana, it was cloudy, with a temperature of 59 at Anderson, 59 at Muncie, 60 at Zionsville, 62 at Eagle Creek Airpark, and 60 at Shelbyville. Elsewhere across Indiana, at South Bend, it was partly cloudy, with a temperature of 58. At Fort Wayne, it was mostly cloudy, with a temperature of 59. It was cloudy, with a temperature of 62 at Lafayette, 64 at Terre Haute, 62 at Bloomington, and 67 at Evansville. Just outside Indiana, it was cloudy. It was 63 at Chicago, 64 at Champaign, and 56 at Dayton. St. Louis reported 68, Cincinnati reported 60, and Louisville reported 68. Once again, at Indianapolis, it was 63 degrees with cloudy skies. All Hazards Radio KEC 74 in Indianapolis. Now a look at your forecast for Indianapolis and central Indiana. Rest of tonight. Mostly cloudy. Near steady temperature in the upper 50s. Northeast winds 5 to 10 miles an hour with gusts up to 20 miles an hour. For Tuesday. Mostly cloudy. Highs in the upper 60s. Northeast winds 10 to 15 miles an hour. Tuesday night, mostly cloudy, lows in the upper 50s, northeast winds 5 to 10 miles an hour, gusts up to 20 miles an hour through the late overnight. For Wednesday, mostly cloudy, highs in the upper 60s, northeast winds 5 to 10 miles an hour, gusts up to 20 miles an hour late in the afternoon. Once again, the forecast for rest of tonight. Mostly cloudy. Near steady temperature in the upper 50s. Northeast winds 5 to 10 miles an hour with gusts up to 20 miles an hour. Taking a look at the 3 through 7 day forecast for Indianapolis and central Indiana. Wednesday night. Mostly cloudy. Lows in the upper 50s. Northeast winds 5 to 10 miles an hour. For Thursday through Friday. Partly cloudy. Highs in the lower 70s. Lows in the lower 50s. Friday night through Sunday. Partly cloudy. Lows around 50. Highs in the lower 70s. For Sunday night. Partly cloudy. Lows in the mid 50s. Monday. Partly cloudy through early afternoon, then clearing. Highs in the upper 70s. The 8 to 14 day outlook for Tuesday, September 29th through Monday, October 5th, calls for both temperatures and precipitation to be above normal. Normal highs for the period are around 70 degrees, and normal lows are around 50. The normal precipitation total for the 7 days is around 0.75 inches. The ultraviolet index for Indianapolis on Tuesday will be 6. The Environmental Protection Agency categorizes an index of 6 as high exposure to ultraviolet radiation. At 10 p.m., at Indianapolis, it was cloudy. The temperature was 63 degrees, the dew point 51, and the relative humidity 65%. The wind was northeast at 14 miles an hour. The barometric pressure was 30.10 inches and rising. Around central Indiana, it was cloudy, with a temperature of 59 at Anderson, 59 at Muncie, 60 at Zionsville, 62 at Eagle Creek Airpark, and 60 at Shelbyville. Elsewhere across Indiana, at South Bend, it was partly cloudy, with a temperature of 58. At Fort Wayne, it was mostly cloudy, with a temperature of 59. It was cloudy, with a temperature of 62 at Lafayette, 64 at Terre Haute, 62 at Bloomington, and 67 at Evansville.
just outside Indiana. It was cloudy. It was 63 at Chicago, 64 at Champaign, and 56 at Dayton. St. Louis reported 68, Cincinnati reported 60, and Louisville reported 68. Once again, at Indianapolis, it was 63 degrees with cloudy skies. This is NOAA All Hazards Radio KEC 74 in Indianapolis. And now a look at your forecast for Indianapolis and central Indiana. Rest of tonight. Mostly cloudy. Near steady temperature in the upper 50s. Northeast winds 5 to 10 miles an hour with gusts up to 20 miles an hour. For Tuesday. Mostly cloudy. Highs in the upper 60s. Northeast winds 10 to 15 miles an hour. Tuesday night. Mostly cloudy. Lows in the upper 50s. Northeast winds 5 to 10 miles an hour. Gusts up to 20 miles an hour through the late overnight. For Wednesday. Mostly cloudy. Highs in the upper 60s. Northeast winds 5 to 10 miles an hour. Gusts up to 20 miles an hour late in the afternoon. Once again, the forecast for rest of tonight. Mostly cloudy. Near steady temperature in the upper 50s. Northeast winds 5 to 10 miles an hour with gusts up to 20 miles an hour. Taking a look at the 3 through 7 day forecast for Indianapolis and central Indiana. Wednesday night. Mostly cloudy. Lows in the upper 50s. Northeast winds 5 to 10 miles an hour. For Thursday through Friday. Partly cloudy. Highs in the lower 70s. Lows in the lower 50s. Friday night through Sunday. Partly cloudy. Lows around 50. Highs in the lower 70s. For Sunday night. Partly cloudy. Lows in the mid-50s. Monday. Partly cloudy through early afternoon, then clearing. Highs in the upper 70s. The outlook for Tuesday, September 29th through Monday, October 5th, calls for both temperatures and precipitation to be above normal. Normal highs for the period are around 70 degrees, and normal lows are around 50. The normal precipitation total for the 7 days is around 0.75 inches. The ultraviolet index for Indianapolis on Tuesday will be 6. The Environmental Protection Agency categorizes an index of 6 as high exposure to ultraviolet radiation. At 10 p.m., at Indianapolis, it was cloudy. The temperature was 63 degrees, the dew point 51, and the relative humidity 65%. The wind was northeast at 14 miles an hour. The barometric pressure was 30.10 inches and rising. Around central Indiana, it was cloudy, with a temperature of 59 at Anderson, 59 at Muncie, 60 at Zionsville, 62 at Eagle Creek Airpark, and 60 at Shelbyville. Elsewhere across Indiana, at South Bend, it was partly cloudy, with a temperature of 58. At Fort Wayne, it was mostly cloudy, with a temperature of 59. It was cloudy, with a temperature of 62 at Lafayette, 64 at Terre Haute, 62 at Bloomington, and 67 at Evansville. Just outside Indiana, it was cloudy. It was 63 at Chicago, 64 at Champaign, and 56 at Dayton. St. Louis reported 68, Cincinnati reported 60, and Louisville reported 68. Once again, at Indianapolis, it was 63 degrees with cloudy skies. This is NOAA All Hazards Radio KEC 74 in Indianapolis. Now a look at your forecast for Indianapolis and central Indiana. Rest of tonight. Mostly cloudy. Near steady temperature in the upper 50s. Northeast winds 5 to 10 miles an hour with gusts up to 20 miles an hour. For Tuesday. Mostly cloudy. Highs in the upper 60s. Northeast winds 10 to 15 miles an hour. Tuesday night. Mostly cloudy. Lows in the upper 50s. Northeast winds 5 to 10 miles an hour. Gusts up to 20 miles an hour through the late overnight. For Wednesday. Mostly cloudy. Highs in the upper 60s. Northeast winds 5 to 10 miles an hour. Gusts up to 20 miles an hour late in the afternoon. Once again, the
The forecast for rest of tonight. Mostly cloudy. Near steady temperature in the upper 50s. Northeast winds 5 to 10 miles an hour with gusts up to 20 miles an hour. Now here is the hazardous weather outlook for central Indiana. For the period through tonight. No hazardous weather is expected at this time. And now the extended outlook for the period Tuesday through Sunday. No hazardous weather is expected at this time. Spotter information statement. Spotter activation is not anticipated. Taking a look at the 3 through 7 day forecast for Indianapolis and central Indiana. Wednesday night. Mostly cloudy. Lows in the upper 50s. Northeast winds 5 to 10 miles an hour. For Thursday through Friday. Partly cloudy. Highs in the lower 70s. Lows in the lower 50s. Friday night through Sunday. Partly cloudy. Lows around 50. Highs in the lower 70s. For Sunday night. Partly cloudy. Lows in the mid 50s. Monday. Partly cloudy through early afternoon, then clearing. Highs in the upper 70s. The current time is 10:23 p.m. Eastern Daylight Time. The 8 to 14 day outlook for Tuesday, September 29th through Monday, October 5th, calls for both temperatures and precipitation to be above normal. Normal highs for the period are around 70 degrees, and normal lows are around 50. The normal precipitation total for the 7 days is around 0.75 inches. The ultraviolet index for Indianapolis on Tuesday will be 6. The Environmental Protection Agency categorizes an index of 6 as high exposure to ultraviolet radiation. At 10 p.m. at Indianapolis, it was cloudy. The temperature was 63 degrees, the dew point 51, and the relative humidity 65%. The wind was northeast at 14 miles an hour. The barometric pressure was 30.10 inches and rising. Around central Indiana, it was cloudy, with a temperature of 59 at Anderson, 59 at Muncie, 60 at Zionsville, 62 at Eagle Creek Airpark, and 60 at Shelbyville. Elsewhere across Indiana, at South Bend, it was partly cloudy, with a temperature of 58. At Fort Wayne, it was mostly cloudy, with a temperature of 59. It was cloudy, with a temperature of 62 at Lafayette, 64 at Terre Haute, 62 at Bloomington, and 67 at Evansville. Just outside Indiana, it was cloudy. It was 63 at Chicago, 64 at Champaign, and 56 at Dayton. St. Louis reported 68, Cincinnati reported 60, and Louisville reported 68. Once again, at Indianapolis, it was 63 degrees with cloudy skies. This is NOAA All Hazards Radio KEC 74 in Indianapolis. Now a look at your forecast for Indianapolis and central Indiana. Rest of tonight. Mostly cloudy. Near steady temperature in the upper 50s. Northeast winds 5 to 10 miles an hour with gusts up to 20 miles an hour. For Tuesday. Mostly cloudy. Highs in the upper 60s. Northeast winds 10 to 15 miles an hour. Tuesday night. Mostly cloudy. Lows in the upper 50s. Northeast winds 5 to 10 miles an hour. Gusts up to 20 miles an hour through the late overnight. For Wednesday. Mostly cloudy. Highs in the upper 60s. Northeast winds 5 to 10 miles an hour. Gusts up to 20 miles an hour late in the afternoon. Once again, the forecast for rest of tonight. Mostly cloudy. Near steady temperature in the upper 50s. Northeast winds 5 to 10 miles an hour with gusts up to 20 miles an hour. Taking a look at the 3 through 7 day forecast for Indianapolis and central Indiana. Wednesday night. Mostly cloudy. Lows in the upper 50s. Northeast winds 5 to 10 miles an hour. For Thursday through Friday. Partly cloudy. Highs in the lower 70s. Lows in the lower 50s. Friday night through Sunday. Partly cloudy. Lows around 50. Highs in the lower 70s. For Sunday night. Partly cloudy. Lows in the mid 50s.
Monday, partly cloudy through early afternoon, then clearing. Highs in the upper 70s. The 8 to 14 day outlook for Tuesday, September 29th through Monday, October 5th, calls for both temperatures and precipitation to be above normal. Normal highs for the period are around 70 degrees, and normal lows are around 50. The normal precipitation total for the 7 days is around 0.75 inches. The ultraviolet index for Indianapolis on Tuesday will be 6. The Environmental Protection Agency categorizes an index of 6 as high exposure to ultraviolet radiation. At 10 p.m. at Indianapolis, it was cloudy. The temperature was 63 degrees, the dew point 51, and the relative humidity 65%. The wind was northeast at 14 miles an hour. The barometric pressure was 30.10 inches and rising. Around central Indiana, it was cloudy, with a temperature of 59 at Anderson, 59 at Muncie, 60 at Zionsville, 62 at Eagle Creek Airpark, and 60 at Shelbyville. Elsewhere across Indiana, at South Bend, it was partly cloudy, with a temperature of 58. At Fort Wayne, it was mostly cloudy, with a temperature of 59. It was cloudy, with a temperature of 62 at Lafayette, 64 at Terre Haute, 62 at Bloomington, and 67 at Evansville. Just outside Indiana, it was cloudy. It was 63 at Chicago, 64 at Champaign, and 56 at Dayton. St. Louis reported 68, Cincinnati reported 60, and Louisville reported 68. Once again, at Indianapolis, it was 63 degrees with cloudy skies. This is All Hazards Radio KEC 74 in Indianapolis. Now a look at your forecast for Indianapolis and central Indiana. Rest of tonight. Mostly cloudy. Near steady temperature in the upper 50s. Northeast winds 5 to 10 miles an hour with gusts up to 20 miles an hour. For Tuesday. Mostly cloudy. Highs in the upper 60s. Northeast winds 10 to 15 miles an hour. Tuesday night. Mostly cloudy. Lows in the upper 50s. Northeast winds 5 to 10 miles an hour. Gusts up to 20 miles an hour through the late overnight. For Wednesday. Mostly cloudy. Highs in the upper 60s. Northeast winds 5 to 10 miles an hour. Gusts up to 20 miles an hour late in the afternoon. Once again, the forecast for rest of tonight. Mostly cloudy. Near steady temperature in the upper 50s. Northeast winds 5 to 10 miles an hour with gusts up to 20 miles an hour. Taking a look at the 3 through 7 day forecast for Indianapolis and central Indiana. Wednesday night. Mostly cloudy. Lows in the upper 50s. Northeast winds 5 to 10 miles an hour. For Thursday through Friday, partly cloudy. Highs in the lower 70s. Lows in the lower 50s. Friday night through Sunday, partly cloudy. Lows around 50. Highs in the lower 70s. For Sunday night, partly cloudy. Lows in the mid 50s. Monday, partly cloudy through early afternoon, then clearing. Highs in the upper 70s. The 14-day outlook for Tuesday, September 29th through Monday, October 5th, calls for both temperatures and precipitation to be above normal. Normal highs for the period are around 70 degrees, and normal lows are around 50. The normal precipitation total for the 7 days is around 0.75 inches. The ultraviolet index for Indianapolis on Tuesday will be 6. The Environmental Protection Agency categorizes an index of 6 as high exposure to ultraviolet radiation. At 10 p.m. at Indianapolis, it was cloudy. The temperature was 63 degrees, the dew point 51, and the relative humidity 65%. The wind was northeast at 14 miles an hour. The barometric pressure was 30.10 inches and rising. Around central Indiana, it was cloudy, with a temperature of 59 at Anderson, 59 at Muncie, 60 at Zionsville, 62 at Eagle Creek Airpark, and 60 at Shelbyville. Elsewhere across Indiana, at South Bend, it was partly cloudy, with a temperature of 58.
At Fort Wayne, it was mostly cloudy with a temperature of 59. It was cloudy with a temperature of 62 at Lafayette, 64 at Terre Haute, 62 at Bloomington, and 67 at Evansville. Just outside Indiana, it was cloudy. It was 63 at Chicago, 64 at Champaign, and 56 at Dayton. St. Louis reported 68, Cincinnati reported 60, and Louisville reported 68. Once again, at Indianapolis, it was 63 degrees with cloudy skies. All Hazards Radio KEC 74 in Indianapolis. Now a look at your forecast for Indianapolis and central Indiana. Rest of tonight. Mostly cloudy. Near steady temperature in the upper 50s. Northeast winds 5 to 10 miles an hour with gusts up to 20 miles an hour. For Tuesday. Mostly cloudy. Highs in the upper 60s. Northeast winds 10 to 15 miles an hour. Tuesday night. Mostly cloudy. Lows in the upper 50s. Northeast winds 5 to 10 miles an hour. Gusts up to 20 miles an hour through the late overnight. For Wednesday. Mostly cloudy. Highs in the upper 60s. Northeast winds 5 to 10 miles an hour. Gusts up to 20 miles an hour late in the afternoon. Once again, the forecast for rest of tonight. Mostly cloudy. Near steady temperature in the upper 50s. Northeast winds 5 to 10 miles an hour with gusts up to 20 miles an hour. Taking a look at the 3 through 7 day forecast for Indianapolis and central Indiana. Wednesday night. Mostly cloudy. Lows in the upper 50s. Northeast winds 5 to 10 miles an hour. For Thursday through Friday. Partly cloudy. Highs in the lower 70s. Lows in the lower 50s. Friday night through Sunday. Partly cloudy. Lows around 50. Highs in the lower 70s. For Sunday night. Partly cloudy. Lows in the mid 50s. Monday. Partly cloudy through early afternoon, then clearing. Highs in the upper 70s. The 8 to 14 day outlook for Tuesday, September 29th through Monday, October 5th, calls for both temperatures and precipitation to be above normal. Normal highs for the period are around 70 degrees, and normal lows are around 50. The normal precipitation total for the 7 days is around 0.75 inches. The ultraviolet index for Indianapolis on Tuesday will be 6. The Environmental Protection Agency categorizes an index of 6 as high exposure to ultraviolet radiation. At 10 p.m., at Indianapolis, it was cloudy. The temperature was 63 degrees, the dew point 51, and the relative humidity 65%. The wind was northeast at 14 miles an hour. The barometric pressure was 30.10 inches and rising. Around central Indiana, it was cloudy, with a temperature of 59 at Anderson, 59 at Muncie, 60 at Zionsville, 62 at Eagle Creek Airpark, and 60 at Shelbyville. Elsewhere across Indiana, at South Bend, it was partly cloudy, with a temperature of 58. At Fort Wayne, it was mostly cloudy, with a temperature of 59. It was cloudy, with a temperature of 62 at Lafayette, 64 at Terre Haute, 62 at Bloomington, and 67 at Evansville. Just outside Indiana, it was cloudy. It was 63 at Chicago, 64 at Champaign, and 56 at Dayton. St. Louis reported 68, Cincinnati reported 60, and Louisville reported 68. Once again, at Indianapolis, it was 63 degrees with cloudy skies. This is All Hazards Radio KEC 74 in Indianapolis. Now a look at your forecast for Indianapolis and central Indiana. Rest of tonight. Mostly cloudy. Near steady temperature in the upper 50s. Northeast winds 5 to 10 miles an hour with gusts up to 20 miles an hour. For Tuesday. Mostly cloudy. Highs in the upper 60s. Northeast winds 10 to 15 miles an hour. Tuesday night. Mostly cloudy. Lows in the upper 50s. Northeast winds 5 to 10 miles an hour. Gusts up to 20 miles an hour through the late overnight. For
for Wednesday. Mostly cloudy. Highs in the upper 60s. Northeast winds 5 to 10 miles an hour. Gusts up to 20 miles an hour late in the afternoon. Once again, the forecast for rest of tonight. Mostly cloudy. Near steady temperature in the upper 50s. Northeast winds 5 to 10 miles an hour with gusts up to 20 miles an hour. Taking a look at the 3 through 7 day forecast for Indianapolis and central Indiana. Wednesday night. Mostly cloudy. Lows in the upper 50s. Northeast winds 5 to 10 miles an hour. For Thursday through Friday. Partly cloudy. Highs in the lower 70s. Lows in the lower 50s. Friday night through Sunday. Partly cloudy. Lows around 50. Highs in the lower 70s. For Sunday night. Partly cloudy. Lows in the mid-50s. Monday. Partly cloudy through early afternoon, then clearing. Highs in the upper 70s. The 8 to 14 day outlook for Tuesday, September 29th through Monday, October 5th, calls for both temperatures and precipitation to be above normal. Normal highs for the period are around 70 degrees, and normal lows are around 50. The normal precipitation total for the 7 days is around 0.75 inches. The current time is 10:38 p.m. Eastern Daylight Time. The ultraviolet index for Indianapolis on Tuesday will be 6. The Environmental Protection Agency categorizes an index of 6 as high exposure to ultraviolet radiation. At 10 p.m. at Indianapolis, it was cloudy. The temperature was 63 degrees, the dew point 51, and the relative humidity 65%. The wind was northeast at 14 miles an hour. The barometric pressure was 30.10 inches and rising. Around central Indiana, it was cloudy, with a temperature of 59 at Anderson, 59 at Muncie, 60 at Zionsville, 62 at Eagle Creek Airpark, and 60 at Shelbyville. Elsewhere across Indiana, at South Bend, it was partly cloudy, with a temperature of 58. At Fort Wayne, it was mostly cloudy, with a temperature of 59. It was cloudy, with a temperature of 62 at Lafayette, 64 at Terre Haute, 62 at Bloomington, and 67 at Evansville. Just outside Indiana, it was cloudy. It was 63 at Chicago, 64 at Champaign, and 56 at Dayton. St. Louis reported 68, Cincinnati reported 60, and Louisville reported 68. Once again, at Indianapolis, it was 63 degrees with cloudy skies. This is NOAA All Hazards Radio KEC 74 in Indianapolis. Now a look at your forecast for Indianapolis and central Indiana. Rest of tonight. Mostly cloudy. Near steady temperature in the upper 50s. Northeast winds 5 to 10 miles an hour with gusts up to 20 miles an hour. For Tuesday. Mostly cloudy. Highs in the upper 60s. Northeast winds 10 to 15 miles an hour. Tuesday night. Mostly cloudy. Lows in the upper 50s. Northeast winds 5 to 10 miles an hour. Gusts up to 20 miles an hour through the late overnight. For Wednesday. Mostly cloudy. Highs in the upper 60s. Northeast winds 5 to 10 miles an hour. Gusts up to 20 miles an hour late in the afternoon. Once again, the forecast for rest of tonight. Mostly cloudy. Near steady temperature in the upper 50s. Northeast winds 5 to 10 miles an hour with gusts up to 20 miles an hour. Taking a look at the 3 through 7 day forecast for Indianapolis and central Indiana. Wednesday night. Mostly cloudy. Lows in the upper 50s. Northeast winds 5 to 10 miles an hour. For Thursday through Friday, partly cloudy. Highs in the lower 70s. Lows in the lower 50s. Friday night through Sunday, partly cloudy. Lows around 50. Highs in the lower 70s. For Sunday night, partly cloudy. Lows in the mid-50s. Monday, partly cloudy through early afternoon, then clearing. Highs in the upper 70s.
The 8 to 14 day outlook for Tuesday, September 29th through Monday, October 5th, calls for both temperatures and precipitation to be above normal. Normal highs for the period are around 70 degrees, and normal lows are around 50. The normal precipitation total for the 7 days is around 0.75 inches. Now here is the hazardous weather outlook for central Indiana. For the period through tonight, no hazardous weather is expected at this time. And now the extended outlook for the period Tuesday through Sunday. No hazardous weather is expected at this time. Spotter information statement. Spotter activation is not anticipated. The ultraviolet index for Indianapolis on Tuesday will be 6. The Environmental Protection Agency categorizes an index of 6 as high exposure to ultraviolet radiation. At 10 p.m. at Indianapolis, it was cloudy. The temperature was 63 degrees, the dew point 51, and the relative humidity 65%. The wind was northeast at 14 miles an hour. The barometric pressure was 30.10 inches and rising. Around central Indiana, it was cloudy, with a temperature of 59 at Anderson, 59 at Muncie, 60 at Zionsville, 62 at Eagle Creek Airpark, and 60 at Shelbyville. Elsewhere across Indiana, at South Bend, it was partly cloudy, with a temperature of 58. At Fort Wayne, it was mostly cloudy, with a temperature of 59. It was cloudy, with a temperature of 62 at Lafayette, 64 at Terre Haute, 62 at Bloomington, and 67 at Evansville. Just outside Indiana, it was cloudy. It was 63 at Chicago, 64 at Champaign, and 56 at Dayton. St. Louis reported 68, Cincinnati reported 60, and Louisville reported 68. Once again, at Indianapolis, it was 63 degrees with cloudy skies. This All Hazards Radio KEC 74 in Indianapolis. Now a look at your forecast for Indianapolis and central Indiana. Rest of tonight. Mostly cloudy. Near steady temperature in the upper 50s. Northeast winds 5 to 10 miles an hour with gusts up to 20 miles an hour. For Tuesday. Mostly cloudy. Highs in the upper 60s. Northeast winds 10 to 15 miles an hour. Tuesday night. Mostly cloudy. Lows in the upper 50s. Northeast winds 5 to 10 miles an hour. Gusts up to 20 miles an hour through the late overnight. For Wednesday. Mostly cloudy. Highs in the upper 60s. Northeast winds 5 to 10 miles an hour. Gusts up to 20 miles an hour late in the afternoon. Once again, the forecast for rest of tonight. Mostly cloudy. Near steady temperature in the upper 50s. Northeast winds 5 to 10 miles an hour with gusts up to 20 miles an hour. Taking a look at the 3 through 7 day forecast for Indianapolis and central Indiana. Wednesday night. Mostly cloudy. Lows in the upper 50s. Northeast winds 5 to 10 miles an hour. For Thursday through Friday. Partly cloudy. Highs in the lower 70s. Lows in the lower 50s. Friday night through Sunday. Partly cloudy. Lows around 50. Highs in the lower 70s. For Sunday night. Partly cloudy. Lows in the mid 50s. Monday. Partly cloudy through early afternoon, then clearing. Highs in the upper 70s. The 8 to 14 day outlook for Tuesday, September 29th through Monday, October 5th, calls for both temperatures and precipitation to be above normal. Normal highs for the period are around 70 degrees, and normal lows are around 50. The normal precipitation total for the 7 days is around 0.75 inches. The ultraviolet index for Indianapolis on Tuesday will be 6. The Environmental Protection Agency categorizes an index of 6 as high exposure to ultraviolet radiation. At 10 p.m. at Indianapolis, it was cloudy. The temperature was 63 degrees, the dew point 51, and the relative humidity 65%. The wind was northeast at 14 miles an hour. The barometric pressure was 30.10 inches and rising. Around central Indiana,
It was cloudy, with a temperature of 59 at Anderson, 59 at Muncie, 60 at Zionsville, 62 at Eagle Creek Airpark, and 60 at Shelbyville. Elsewhere across Indiana, at South Bend, it was partly cloudy, with a temperature of 58. At Fort Wayne, it was mostly cloudy, with a temperature of 59. It was cloudy, with a temperature of 62 at Lafayette, 64 at Terre Haute, 62 at Bloomington, and 67 at Evansville. Just outside Indiana, it was cloudy. It was 63 at Chicago, 64 at Champaign, and 56 at Dayton. St. Louis reported 68, Cincinnati reported 60, and Louisville reported 68. Once again, at Indianapolis, it was 63 degrees with cloudy skies. This is NOAA All Hazards Radio KEC 74 in Indianapolis. And now a look at your forecast for Indianapolis and central Indiana. Rest of tonight. Mostly cloudy. Near steady temperature in the upper 50s. Northeast winds 5 to 10 miles an hour with gusts up to 20 miles an hour. For Tuesday. Mostly cloudy. Highs in the upper 60s. Northeast winds 10 to 15 miles an hour. Tuesday night. Mostly cloudy. Lows in the upper 50s. Northeast winds 5 to 10 miles an hour. Gusts up to 20 miles an hour through the late overnight. For Wednesday. Mostly cloudy. Highs in the upper 60s. Northeast winds 5 to 10 miles an hour. Gusts up to 20 miles an hour late in the afternoon. Once again, the forecast for rest of tonight. Mostly cloudy. Near steady temperature in the upper 50s. Northeast winds 5 to 10 miles an hour with gusts up to 20 miles an hour. Taking a look at the 3 through 7 day forecast for Indianapolis and central Indiana. Wednesday night. Mostly cloudy. Lows in the upper 50s. Northeast winds 5 to 10 miles an hour. For Thursday through Friday, partly cloudy. Highs in the lower 70s. Lows in the lower 50s. Friday night through Sunday, partly cloudy. Lows around 50. Highs in the lower 70s. For Sunday night, partly cloudy. Lows in the mid 50s. Monday, partly cloudy through early afternoon, then clearing. Highs in the upper 70s. The 8 to 14 day outlook for Tuesday, September 29th through Monday, October 5th, calls for both temperatures and precipitation to be above normal. Normal highs for the period are around 70 degrees, and normal lows are around 50. The normal precipitation total for the 7 days is around 0.75 inches. The ultraviolet index for Indianapolis on Tuesday will be 6. The Environmental Protection Agency categorizes an index of 6 as high exposure to ultraviolet radiation. At 10 p.m., at Indianapolis, it was cloudy. The temperature was 63 degrees, the dew point 51, and the relative humidity 65%. The wind was northeast at 14 miles an hour. The barometric pressure was 30.10 inches and rising. Around central Indiana, it was cloudy, with a temperature of 59 at Anderson, 59 at Muncie, 60 at Zionsville, 62 at Eagle Creek Airpark, and 60 at Shelbyville. Elsewhere across Indiana, at South Bend, it was partly cloudy, with a temperature of 58. At Fort Wayne, it was mostly cloudy, with a temperature of 59. It was cloudy, with a temperature of 62 at Lafayette, 64 at Terre Haute, 62 at Bloomington, and 67 at Evansville. Just outside Indiana, it was cloudy. It was 63 at Chicago, 64 at Champaign, and 56 at Dayton. St. Louis reported 68, Cincinnati reported 60, and Louisville reported 68. Once again, at Indianapolis, it was 63 degrees with cloudy skies. This is NOAA All Hazards Radio KEC 74 in Indianapolis. Now a look at your forecast for Indianapolis and central Indiana. Rest of tonight. Mostly cloudy. Near steady temperature in the upper 50s. Northeast winds 5 to 10 miles an hour with gusts up to 20 miles an hour. For Tuesday. Mostly cloudy. Highs in the upper 60s.
Northeast winds 10 to 15 miles an hour. Tuesday night, mostly cloudy. Lows in the upper 50s. Northeast winds 5 to 10 miles an hour. Gusts up to 20 miles an hour through the late overnight. For Wednesday, mostly cloudy. Highs in the upper 60s. Northeast winds 5 to 10 miles an hour. Gusts up to 20 miles an hour late in the afternoon. Once again, the forecast for rest of tonight. Mostly cloudy. Near steady temperature in the upper 50s. Northeast winds 5 to 10 miles an hour with gusts up to 20 miles an hour. Taking a look at the 3 through 7 day forecast for Indianapolis and central Indiana. Wednesday night. Mostly cloudy. Lows in the upper 50s. Northeast winds 5 to 10 miles an hour. For Thursday through Friday, partly cloudy. Highs in the lower 70s. Lows in the lower 50s. Friday night through Sunday, partly cloudy. Lows around 50. Highs in the lower 70s. For Sunday night, partly cloudy. Lows in the mid 50s. Monday, partly cloudy through early afternoon, then clearing. Highs in the upper 70s. The current time is 10:53 p.m. Eastern Daylight Time. The 8 to 14 day outlook for Tuesday, September 29th through Monday, October 5th, calls for both temperatures and precipitation to be above normal. Normal highs for the period are around 70 degrees, and normal lows are around 50. The normal precipitation total for the 7 days is around 0.75 inches. The ultraviolet index for Indianapolis on Tuesday will be 6. The Environmental Protection Agency categorizes an index of 6 as high exposure to ultraviolet radiation. At 10 p.m. at Indianapolis, it was cloudy. The temperature was 63 degrees, the dew point 51, and the relative humidity 65%. The wind was northeast at 14 miles an hour. The barometric pressure was 30.10 inches and rising. Around central Indiana, it was cloudy, with a temperature of 59 at Anderson, 59 at Muncie, 60 at Zionsville, 62 at Eagle Creek Airpark, and 60 at Shelbyville. Elsewhere across Indiana, at South Bend, it was partly cloudy, with a temperature of 58. At Fort Wayne, it was mostly cloudy, with a temperature of 59. It was cloudy, with a temperature of 62 at Lafayette, 64 at Terre Haute, 62 at Bloomington, and 67 at Evansville. Just outside Indiana, it was cloudy. It was 63 at Chicago, 64 at Champaign, and 56 at Dayton. St. Louis reported 68, Cincinnati reported 60, and Louisville reported 68. Once again, at Indianapolis, it was 63 degrees with cloudy skies. This is NOAA All Hazards Radio KEC 74 in Indianapolis. And now a look at your forecast for Indianapolis and central Indiana. Rest of tonight. Mostly cloudy. Near steady temperature in the upper 50s. Northeast winds 5 to 10 miles an hour with gusts up to 20 miles an hour. For Tuesday. Mostly cloudy. Highs in the upper 60s. Northeast winds 10 to 15 miles an hour. Tuesday night. Mostly cloudy. Lows in the upper 50s. Northeast winds 5 to 10 miles an hour. Gusts up to 20 miles an hour through the late overnight. For Wednesday. Mostly cloudy. Highs in the upper 60s. Northeast winds 5 to 10 miles an hour. Gusts up to 20 miles an hour late in the afternoon. Once again, the forecast for rest of tonight. Mostly cloudy. Near steady temperature in the upper 50s. Northeast winds 5 to 10 miles an hour with gusts up to 20 miles an hour. Taking a look at the 3 through 7 day forecast for Indianapolis and central Indiana. Wednesday night. Mostly cloudy. Lows in the upper 50s. Northeast winds 5 to 10 miles an hour. For Thursday through Friday, partly cloudy. Highs in the lower 70s. Lows in the lower 50s. Friday night through Sunday, partly cloudy. Lows around 50.
Highs in the lower 70s. For Sunday night, partly cloudy. Lows in the mid-50s. Monday, partly cloudy through early afternoon, then clearing. Highs in the upper 70s. The 8 to 14 day outlook for Tuesday, September 29th through Monday, October 5th, calls for both temperatures and precipitation to be above normal. Normal highs for the period are around 70 degrees, and normal lows are around 50. The normal precipitation total for the 7 days is around 0.75 inches. The ultraviolet index for Indianapolis on Tuesday will be 6. The Environmental Protection Agency categorizes an index of 6 as high exposure to ultraviolet radiation. At 10 p.m. at Indianapolis, it was cloudy. The temperature was 63 degrees, the dew point 51, and the relative humidity 65%. The wind was northeast at 14 miles an hour. The barometric pressure was 30.10 inches and rising. Around central Indiana, it was cloudy, with a temperature of 59 at Anderson, 59 at Muncie, 60 at Zionsville, 62 at Eagle Creek Airpark, and 60 at Shelbyville. Elsewhere across Indiana, at South Bend, it was partly cloudy, with a temperature of 58. At Fort Wayne, it was mostly cloudy, with a temperature of 59. It was cloudy, with a temperature of 62 at Lafayette, 64 at Terre Haute, 62 at Bloomington, and 67 at Evansville. Just outside Indiana, it was cloudy. It was 63 at Chicago, 64 at Champaign, and 56 at Dayton. St. Louis reported 68, Cincinnati reported 60, and Louisville reported 68. Once again, at Indianapolis, it was 63 degrees with cloudy skies. This is NOAA All Hazards Radio KEC 74 in Indianapolis. Now a look at your forecast for Indianapolis and central Indiana. Rest of tonight. Mostly cloudy. Near steady temperature in the upper 50s. Northeast winds 5 to 10 miles an hour with gusts up to 20 miles an hour. For Tuesday. Mostly cloudy. Highs in the upper 60s. Northeast winds 10 to 15 miles an hour. Tuesday night. Mostly cloudy. Lows in the upper 50s. Northeast winds 5 to 10 miles an hour. Gusts up to 20 miles an hour through the late overnight. For Wednesday. Mostly cloudy. Highs in the upper 60s. Northeast winds 5 to 10 miles an hour. Gusts up to 20 miles an hour late in the afternoon. Once again, the forecast for rest of tonight. Mostly cloudy. Near steady temperature in the upper 50s. Northeast winds 5 to 10 miles an hour with gusts up to 20 miles an hour. Taking a look at the 3 through 7 day forecast for Indianapolis and central Indiana. Wednesday night. Mostly cloudy. Lows in the upper 50s. Northeast winds 5 to 10 miles an hour. For Thursday through Friday, partly cloudy. Highs in the lower 70s. Lows in the lower 50s. Friday night through Sunday, partly cloudy. Lows around 50. Highs in the lower 70s. For Sunday night, partly cloudy. Lows in the mid-50s. Monday, partly cloudy through early afternoon, then clearing. Highs in the upper 70s. The 8 to 14 day outlook for Tuesday, September 29th through Monday, October 5th, calls for both temperatures and precipitation to be above normal. Normal highs for the period are around 70 degrees, and normal lows are around 50. The normal precipitation total for the 7 days is around 0.75 inches. The ultraviolet index for Indianapolis on Tuesday will be 6. The Environmental Protection Agency categorizes an index of 6 as high exposure to ultraviolet radiation. At 10 p.m. at Indianapolis, it was cloudy. The temperature was 63 degrees, the dew point 51, and the relative humidity 65%. The wind was northeast at 14 miles an hour. The barometric pressure was 30.10 inches and rising. Around central Indiana, it was cloudy, with a temperature of 59 at Anderson, 59 at Muncie, 60 at Zionsville, 62 at Eagle Creek Airpark, and 60 at Shelbyville.
Elsewhere across Indiana, at South Bend, it was partly cloudy, with a temperature of 58. At Fort Wayne, it was mostly cloudy, with a temperature of 59. It was cloudy, with a temperature of 62 at Lafayette.

Sunday. No hazardous weather is expected at this time. Spotter information statement. 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This is NOAA All Hazards Radio KEC 74 in Indianapolis. Now a look at your forecast for Indianapolis and central Indiana. Rest of tonight. Mostly cloudy. Near steady temperature in the upper 50s. Northeast winds 5 to 10 miles an hour with gusts up to 20 miles an hour. For Tuesday. Mostly cloudy. Highs in the upper 60s. Northeast winds 10 to 15 miles an hour. Tuesday night. Mostly cloudy. Lows in the upper 50s. Northeast winds 5 to 10 miles an hour. Gusts up to 20 miles an hour through the late overnight. For Wednesday. Mostly cloudy. Highs in the upper 60s. Northeast winds 5 to 10 miles an hour. Gusts up to 20 miles an hour late in the afternoon. Once again, the forecast for rest of tonight. Mostly cloudy. Near steady temperature in the upper 50s. Northeast winds 5 to 10 miles an hour with gusts up to 20 miles an hour. Taking a look at the 3 through 7 day forecast for Indianapolis and central Indiana. Wednesday night. Mostly cloudy. Lows in the upper 50s. Northeast winds 5 to 10 miles an hour. For Thursday through Friday, partly cloudy. Highs in the lower 70s. Lows in the lower 50s. Friday night through Sunday, partly cloudy. Lows around 50. Highs in the lower 70s. For Sunday night, partly cloudy. Lows in the mid 50s. Monday, partly cloudy through early afternoon, then clearing. Highs in the upper 70s. The 8 to 14 day outlook for Tuesday, September 29th through Monday, October 5th, calls for both temperatures and precipitation to be above normal. Normal highs for the period are around 70 degrees, and normal lows are around 50. The normal precipitation total for the 7 days is around 0.75 inches. The ultraviolet index for Indianapolis on Tuesday will be 6. The Environmental Protection Agency categorizes an index of 6 as high exposure to ultraviolet radiation. At 10 p.m. at Indianapolis, it was cloudy. The temperature was 63 degrees, the dew point 51, and the relative humidity 65%. The wind was northeast at 14 miles an hour. The barometric pressure was 30.10 inches and rising. Around central Indiana, it was cloudy, with a temperature of 59 at Anderson, 59 at Muncie, 60 at Zionsville, 62 at Eagle Creek Airpark, and 60 at Shelbyville. Elsewhere across Indiana, at South Bend, it was partly cloudy, with a temperature of 58. At Fort Wayne, it was mostly cloudy, with a temperature of 59. It was cloudy, with a temperature of 62 at Lafayette, 64 at Terre Haute, 62 at Bloomington, and 67 at Evansville. Just outside Indiana, it was cloudy. It was 63 at Chicago, 64 at Champaign, and 56 at Dayton. St. Louis reported 68, Cincinnati reported 60, and Louisville reported 68. Once again, at Indianapolis, it was 63 degrees with cloudy skies. This is NOAA All Hazards Radio KEC 74 in Indianapolis. Now a look at your forecast for Indianapolis and central Indiana. Rest of tonight. Mostly cloudy. Near steady temperature in the upper 50s. Northeast winds 5 to 10 miles an hour with gusts up to 20 miles an hour. For Tuesday. Mostly cloudy. Highs in the upper 60s. Northeast winds 10 to 15 miles an hour. Tuesday night. Mostly cloudy. Lows in the upper 50s. Northeast winds 5 to 10 miles an hour. Gusts up to 20 miles an hour through the late overnight. For Wednesday. Mostly cloudy. Highs in the upper 60s. Northeast winds 5 to 10 miles an hour. Gusts up to 20 miles an hour late in the afternoon. Once again, the forecast for rest of tonight. Mostly cloudy. Near steady temperature in the upper 50s. Northeast winds 5 to 10 miles an hour with gusts.

up to 20 miles an hour. Taking a look at the 3-7 day forecast for Indianapolis and central Indiana. Wednesday night, mostly cloudy. Lows in the upper 50s. Northeast winds 5 to 10 miles an hour. For Thursday through Friday, partly cloudy. Highs in the lower 70s. Lows in the lower 50s. Friday night through Sunday, partly cloudy. Lows around 50. Highs in the lower 70s. For Sunday night, partly cloudy. Lows in the mid 50s. Monday, partly cloudy through early afternoon, then clearing. Highs in the upper 70s. Current time is 11:08 p.m. Eastern Daylight Time. The outlook for Tuesday, September 29th through Monday, October 5th, calls for both temperatures and precipitation to be above normal. Normal highs for the period are around 70 degrees, and normal lows are around 50. The normal precipitation total for the 7 days is around 0.75 inches. The ultraviolet index for Indianapolis on Tuesday will be 6. The Environmental Protection Agency categorizes an index of 6 as high exposure to ultraviolet radiation. At 10 p.m. at Indianapolis, it was cloudy. The temperature was 63 degrees, the dew point 51, and the relative humidity 65%. The wind was northeast at 14 miles an hour. The barometric pressure was 30.10 inches and rising. Around central Indiana, it was cloudy, with a temperature of 59 at Anderson, 59 at Muncie, 60 at Zionsville, 62 at Eagle Creek Airpark, and 60 at Shelbyville. Elsewhere across Indiana, at South Bend, it was partly cloudy, with a temperature of 58. At Fort Wayne, it was mostly cloudy, with a temperature of 59. It was cloudy, with a temperature of 62 at Lafayette, 64 at Terre Haute, 62 at Bloomington, and 67 at Evansville. Just outside Indiana, it was cloudy. It was 63 at Chicago, 64 at Champaign, and 56 at Dayton. St. Louis reported 68, Cincinnati reported 60, and Louisville reported 68. Once again, at Indianapolis, it was 63 degrees with cloudy skies. This is NOAA All Hazards Radio KEC 74 in Indianapolis. Now a look at your forecast for Indianapolis and central Indiana. Rest of tonight. Mostly cloudy. Near steady temperature in the upper 50s. Northeast winds 5 to 10 miles an hour with gusts up to 20 miles an hour. For Tuesday, mostly cloudy. Highs in the upper 60s. Northeast winds 10 to 15 miles an hour. Tuesday night, mostly cloudy. Lows in the upper 50s. Northeast winds 5 to 10 miles an hour. Gusts up to 20 miles an hour through the late overnight. For Wednesday, mostly cloudy. Highs in the upper 60s. Northeast winds 5 to 10 miles an hour. Gusts up to 20 miles an hour late in the afternoon. Once again, the forecast for rest of tonight. Mostly cloudy. Near steady temperature in the upper 50s. Northeast winds 5 to 10 miles an hour with gusts up to 20 miles an hour. Taking a look at the 3-7 day forecast for Indianapolis and central Indiana. Wednesday night, mostly cloudy. Lows in the upper 50s. Northeast winds 5 to 10 miles an hour. For Thursday through Friday, partly cloudy. Highs in the lower 70s. Lows in the lower 50s. Friday night through Sunday, partly cloudy. Lows around 50. Highs in the lower 70s. For Sunday night, partly cloudy. Lows in the mid-50s. Monday, partly cloudy through early afternoon, then clearing. Highs in the upper 70s. The 8-14 day outlook for Tuesday, September 29th through Monday, October 5th, calls for both temperatures and precipitation to be above normal. Normal highs for the period are around 70 degrees, and normal lows are around 50. The normal precipitation total for the 7 days is around 0.75 inches. The ultraviolet index for Indianapolis on Tuesday will be 6.
The Environmental Protection Agency categorizes an index of 6 as high exposure to ultraviolet radiation. At 11 p.m. at Indianapolis, it was cloudy. The temperature was 62 degrees, the dew point 53, and the relative humidity 72%. The wind was northeast at 16 miles an hour. The barometric pressure was 30.11 inches and rising. Around central Indiana, it was cloudy, with a temperature of 59 at Anderson, 58 at Muncie, 59 at Zionsville, 61 at Eagle Creek Airpark, and 60 at Shelbyville. Elsewhere across Indiana, it was partly cloudy, with a temperature of 57 at South Bend and 60 at Bloomington. It was cloudy, with a temperature of 58 at Fort Wayne and 62 at Terre Haute. It was cloudy, with a temperature of 62 at Lafayette and 67 at Evansville. Just outside Indiana, it was cloudy. It was 62 at Chicago, 64 at Champaign, and 57 at Dayton. St. Louis reported 67, Cincinnati reported 59, and Louisville reported 67. Once again, at Indianapolis, it was 62 degrees with cloudy skies. This is NOAA All Hazards Radio KEC 74 in Indianapolis. Now a look at your forecast for Indianapolis and central Indiana. Rest of tonight. Mostly cloudy. Near steady temperature in the upper 50s. Northeast winds 5 to 10 miles an hour with gusts up to 20 miles an hour. For Tuesday. Mostly cloudy. Highs in the upper 60s. Northeast winds 10 to 15 miles an hour. Tuesday night. Mostly cloudy. Lows in the upper 50s. Northeast winds 5 to 10 miles an hour. Gusts up to 20 miles an hour through the late overnight. For Wednesday. Mostly cloudy. Highs in the upper 60s. Northeast winds 5 to 10 miles an hour. Gusts up to 20 miles an hour late in the afternoon. Once again, the forecast for rest of tonight. Mostly cloudy. Near steady temperature in the upper 50s. Northeast winds 5 to 10 miles an hour with gusts up to 20 miles an hour. Taking a look at the 3 through 7 day forecast for Indianapolis and central Indiana. Wednesday night. Mostly cloudy. Lows in the upper 50s. Northeast winds 5 to 10 miles an hour. For Thursday through Friday, partly cloudy. Highs in the lower 70s. Lows in the lower 50s. Friday night through Sunday, partly cloudy. Lows around 50. Highs in the lower 70s. For Sunday night, partly cloudy. Lows in the mid 50s. Monday, partly cloudy through early afternoon, then clearing. Highs in the upper 70s. Outlook for Tuesday, September 29th through Monday, October 5th, calls for both temperatures and precipitation to be above normal. Normal highs for the period are around 70 degrees, and normal lows are around 50. The normal precipitation total for the 7 days is around 0.75 inches. The ultraviolet index for Indianapolis on Tuesday will be 6. The Environmental Protection Agency categorizes an index of 6 as high exposure to ultraviolet radiation. At 11 p.m. at Indianapolis, it was cloudy. The temperature was 62 degrees, the dew point 53, and the relative humidity 72%. The wind was northeast at 16 miles an hour. The barometric pressure was 30.11 inches and rising. Around central Indiana, it was cloudy, with a temperature of 59 at Anderson, 58 at Muncie, 59 at Zionsville, 61 at Eagle Creek Airpark, and 60 at Shelbyville. Elsewhere across Indiana, it was partly cloudy, with a temperature of 57 at South Bend and 60 at Bloomington. It was mostly cloudy, with a temperature of 58 at Fort Wayne and 62 at Terre Haute. It was cloudy, with a temperature of 62 at Lafayette and 67 at Evansville. Just outside Indiana, it was cloudy. It was 62 at Chicago, 64 at Champaign, and 57 at Dayton. St. Louis reported 67, Cincinnati reported 59, and Louisville reported 67. Once again, at Indianapolis, it was 62 degrees with cloudy skies.
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Now a look at your forecast for Indianapolis and central Indiana. Rest of tonight. Mostly cloudy. Near steady temperature in the upper 50s. Northeast winds 5 to 10 miles an hour with gusts up to 20 miles an hour. For Tuesday. Mostly cloudy. Highs in the upper 60s. Northeast winds 10 to 15 miles an hour. Tuesday night. Mostly cloudy. Lows in the upper 50s. Northeast winds 5 to 10 miles an hour. Gusts up to 20 miles an hour through the late overnight. For Wednesday. Mostly cloudy. Highs in the upper 60s. Northeast winds 5 to 10 miles an hour. Gusts up to 20 miles an hour late in the afternoon. Once again, the forecast for rest of tonight. Mostly cloudy. Near steady temperature in the upper 50s. Northeast winds 5 to 10 miles an hour with gusts up to 20 miles an hour. Taking a look at the 3 through 7 day forecast for Indianapolis and central Indiana. Wednesday night. Mostly cloudy. Lows in the upper 50s. Northeast winds 5 to 10 miles an hour. For Thursday through Friday. Partly cloudy. Highs in the lower 70s. Lows in the lower 50s. Friday night through Sunday. Partly cloudy. Lows around 50. Highs in the lower 70s. For Sunday night. Partly cloudy. Lows in the mid 50s. Monday. Partly cloudy through early afternoon, then clearing. Highs in the upper 70s. The 14-day outlook for Tuesday, September 29th through Monday, October 5th, calls for both temperatures and precipitation to be above normal. Normal highs for the period are around 70 degrees, and normal lows are around 50. The normal precipitation total for the 7 days is around 0.75 inches. The ultraviolet index for Indianapolis on Tuesday will be 6. The Environmental Protection Agency categorizes an index of 6 as high exposure to ultraviolet radiation. At 11 p.m. at Indianapolis, it was cloudy. The temperature was 62 degrees, the dew point 53, and the relative humidity 72%. The wind was northeast at 16 miles an hour. The barometric pressure was 30.11 inches and rising. Around central Indiana, it was cloudy, with a temperature of 59 at Anderson, 58 at Muncie, 59 at Zionsville, 61 at Eagle Creek Airpark, and 60 at Shelbyville. Elsewhere across Indiana, it was partly cloudy, with a temperature of 57 at South Bend, and 60 at Bloomington. It was mostly cloudy, with a temperature of 58 at Fort Wayne, and 62 at Terre Haute. It was cloudy, with a temperature of 62 at Lafayette, and 67 at Evansville. Just outside Indiana, it was cloudy. It was 62 at Chicago, 64 at Champaign, and 57 at Dayton. St. Louis reported 67, Cincinnati reported 59, and Louisville reported 67. Once again, at Indianapolis, it was 62 degrees with cloudy skies. This is NOAA All Hazards Radio KEC 74 in Indianapolis. Now a look at your forecast for Indianapolis and central Indiana. Rest of tonight. Mostly cloudy. Near steady temperature in the upper 50s. Northeast winds 5 to 10 miles an hour with gusts up to 20 miles an hour. For Tuesday. Mostly cloudy. Highs in the upper 60s. Northeast winds 10 to 15 miles an hour. Tuesday night. Mostly cloudy. Lows in the upper 50s. Northeast winds 5 to 10 miles an hour. Gusts up to 20 miles an hour through the late overnight. For Wednesday. Mostly cloudy. Highs in the upper 60s. Northeast winds 5 to 10 miles an hour. Gusts up to 20 miles an hour late in the afternoon. Once again, the forecast for rest of tonight. Mostly cloudy. Near steady temperature in the upper 50s. Northeast winds 5 to 10 miles an hour with gusts up to 20 miles an hour. Now here is the hazardous weather outlook for central Indiana. For the period through tonight.
No hazardous weather is expected at this time. And now the extended outlook for the period Tuesday through Sunday. No hazardous weather is expected at this time. Spotter information statement. Spotter activation is not anticipated. Taking a look at the 3-7 day forecast for Indianapolis and central Indiana. Wednesday night. Mostly cloudy. Lows in the upper 50s. Northeast winds 5 to 10 miles an hour. For Thursday through Friday. Partly cloudy. Highs in the lower 70s. Lows in the lower 50s. Friday night through Sunday. Partly cloudy. Lows around 50. Highs in the lower 70s. For Sunday night. Partly cloudy. Lows in the mid 50s. Monday. Partly cloudy through early afternoon, then clearing. Highs in the upper 70s. The current time is 11:23 p.m. Eastern Daylight Time. The 8-14 day outlook for Tuesday, September 29th through Monday, October 5th, calls for both temperatures and precipitation to be above normal. Normal highs for the period are around 70 degrees, and normal lows are around 50. The normal precipitation total for the 7 days is around 0.75 inches. The ultraviolet index for Indianapolis on Tuesday will be 6. The Environmental Protection Agency categorizes an index of 6 as high exposure to ultraviolet radiation. At 11 p.m. at Indianapolis, it was cloudy. The temperature was 62 degrees, the dew point 53, and the relative humidity 72%. The wind was northeast at 16 miles an hour. The barometric pressure was 30.11 inches and rising. Around central Indiana, it was cloudy, with a temperature of 59 at Anderson, 58 at Muncie, 59 at Zionsville, 61 at Eagle Creek Airpark, and 60 at Shelbyville. Elsewhere across Indiana, it was partly cloudy, with a temperature of 57 at South Bend, and 60 at Bloomington. It was mostly cloudy, with a temperature of 58 at Fort Wayne, and 62 at Terre Haute. It was cloudy, with a temperature of 62 at Lafayette, and 67 at Evansville. Just outside Indiana, it was cloudy. It was 62 at Chicago, 64 at Champaign, and 57 at Dayton. St. Louis reported 67, Cincinnati reported 59, and Louisville reported 67. Once again, at Indianapolis, it was 62 degrees with cloudy skies. This is NOAA All Hazards Radio KEC 74 in Indianapolis. Now a look at your forecast for Indianapolis and central Indiana. Rest of tonight. Mostly cloudy. Near steady temperature in the upper 50s. Northeast winds 5 to 10 miles an hour with gusts up to 20 miles an hour. For Tuesday. Mostly cloudy. Highs in the upper 60s. Northeast winds 10 to 15 miles an hour. Tuesday night. Mostly cloudy. Lows in the upper 50s. Northeast winds 5 to 10 miles an hour. Gusts up to 20 miles an hour through the late overnight. For Wednesday. Mostly cloudy. Highs in the upper 60s. Northeast winds 5 to 10 miles an hour. Gusts up to 20 miles an hour late in the afternoon. Once again, the forecast for rest of tonight. Mostly cloudy. Near steady temperature in the upper 50s. Northeast winds 5 to 10 miles an hour with gusts up to 20 miles an hour. Taking a look at the 3-7 day forecast for Indianapolis and central Indiana. Wednesday night. Mostly cloudy. Lows in the upper 50s. Northeast winds 5 to 10 miles an hour. For Thursday through Friday, partly cloudy. Highs in the lower 70s. Lows in the lower 50s. Friday night through Sunday, partly cloudy. Lows around 50. Highs in the lower 70s. For Sunday night, partly cloudy. Lows in the mid 50s. Monday, partly cloudy through early afternoon, then clearing. Highs in the upper 70s. The 14-day outlook for Tuesday, September 29th through Monday, October 5th, calls for both temperatures and precipitation to be above normal.
Normal highs for the period are around 70 degrees, and normal lows are around 50. The normal precipitation total for the 7 days is around 0.75 inches. The ultraviolet index for Indianapolis on Tuesday will be 6. The Environmental Protection Agency categorizes an index of 6 as high exposure to ultraviolet radiation. At 11 p.m. at Indianapolis, it was cloudy. The temperature was 62 degrees, the dew point 53, and the relative humidity 72%. The wind was northeast at 16 miles an hour. The barometric pressure was 30.11 inches and rising. Around central Indiana, it was cloudy, with a temperature of 59 at Anderson, 58 at Muncie, 59 at Zionsville, 61 at Eagle Creek Airpark, and 60 at Shelbyville. Elsewhere across Indiana, it was partly cloudy, with a temperature of 57 at South Bend and 60 at Bloomington. It was mostly cloudy, with a temperature of 58 at Fort Wayne and 62 at Terre Haute. It was cloudy, with a temperature of 62 at Lafayette and 67 at Evansville. Just outside Indiana, it was cloudy. It was 62 at Chicago, 64 at Champaign, and 57 at Dayton. St. Louis reported 67, Cincinnati reported 59, and Louisville reported 67. Once again, at Indianapolis, it was 62 degrees with cloudy skies. This is NOAA All Hazards Radio KEC 74 in Indianapolis. And now a look at your forecast for Indianapolis and central Indiana. Rest of tonight. Mostly cloudy. Near steady temperature in the upper 50s. Northeast winds 5 to 10 miles an hour with gusts up to 20 miles an hour. For Tuesday. Mostly cloudy. Highs in the upper 60s. Northeast winds 10 to 15 miles an hour. Tuesday night. Mostly cloudy. Lows in the upper 50s. Northeast winds 5 to 10 miles an hour. Gusts up to 20 miles an hour through the late overnight. For Wednesday. Mostly cloudy. Highs in the upper 60s. Northeast winds 5 to 10 miles an hour. Gusts up to 20 miles an hour late in the afternoon. Once again, the forecast for rest of tonight. Mostly cloudy. Near steady temperature in the upper 50s. Northeast winds 5 to 10 miles an hour with gusts up to 20 miles an hour. Taking a look at the 3 through 7 day forecast for Indianapolis and central Indiana. Wednesday night. Mostly cloudy. Lows in the upper 50s. Northeast winds 5 to 10 miles an hour. For Thursday through Friday, partly cloudy, highs in the lower 70s, lows in the lower 50s. Friday night through Sunday, partly cloudy, lows around 50, highs in the lower 70s. For Sunday night, partly cloudy, lows in the mid 50s. Monday, partly cloudy through early afternoon, then clearing, highs in the upper 70s. Look for Tuesday, September 29th through Monday, October 5th, calls for both temperatures and precipitation to be above normal. Normal highs for the period are around 70 degrees, and normal lows are around 50. The normal precipitation total for the 7 days is around 0.75 inches. The ultraviolet index for Indianapolis on Tuesday will be 6. The Environmental Protection Agency categorizes an index of 6 as high exposure to ultraviolet radiation. At 11 p.m. at Indianapolis, it was cloudy. The temperature was 62 degrees, the dew point 53, and the relative humidity 72%. The wind was northeast at 16 miles an hour. The barometric pressure was 30.11 inches and rising. Around central Indiana, it was cloudy, with a temperature of 59 at Anderson, 58 at Muncie, 59 at Zionsville, 61 at Eagle Creek Airpark, and 60 at Shelbyville. Elsewhere across Indiana, it was partly cloudy, with a temperature of 57 at South Bend and 60 at Bloomington. It was mostly cloudy, with a temperature of 58 at Fort Wayne and 62 at Terre Haute. It was cloudy, with a temperature of 62 at Lafayette and 67 at Evansville. Just outside Indiana, it was cloudy.
It was 62 at Chicago, 64 at Champaign, and 57 at Dayton. St. Louis reported 67, Cincinnati reported 59, and Louisville reported 67. Once again, at Indianapolis it was 62 degrees with cloudy skies. This is NOAA All Hazards Radio KEC 74 in Indianapolis. And now a look at your forecast for Indianapolis and central Indiana. Rest of tonight. Mostly cloudy. Near steady temperature in the upper 50s. Northeast winds 5 to 10 miles an hour with gusts up to 20 miles an hour. For Tuesday. Mostly cloudy. Highs in the upper 60s. Northeast winds 10 to 15 miles an hour. Tuesday night. Mostly cloudy. Lows in the upper 50s. Northeast winds 5 to 10 miles an hour. Gusts up to 20 miles an hour through the late overnight. For Wednesday. Mostly cloudy. Highs in the upper 60s. Northeast winds 5 to 10 miles an hour. Gusts up to 20 miles an hour late in the afternoon. Once again, the forecast for rest of tonight. Mostly cloudy. Near steady temperature in the upper 50s. Northeast winds 5 to 10 miles an hour with gusts up to 20 miles an hour. Taking a look at the 3 through 7 day forecast for Indianapolis and central Indiana. Wednesday night. Mostly cloudy. Lows in the upper 50s. Northeast winds 5 to 10 miles an hour. For Thursday through Friday. Partly cloudy. Highs in the lower 70s. Lows in the lower 50s. Friday night through Sunday. Partly cloudy. Lows around 50. Highs in the lower 70s. For Sunday night. Partly cloudy. Lows in the mid-50s. Monday. Partly cloudy through early afternoon, then clearing. Highs in the upper 70s. The 8 to 14 day outlook for Tuesday, September 29th through Monday, October 5th, calls for both temperatures and precipitation to be above normal. Normal highs for the period are around 70 degrees, and normal lows are around 50. The normal precipitation total for the 7 days is around 0.75 inches. The ultraviolet index for Indianapolis on Tuesday will be 6. The Environmental Protection Agency categorizes an index of 6 as high exposure to ultraviolet radiation. At 11 p.m. at Indianapolis, it was cloudy. The temperature was 62 degrees, the dew point 53, and the relative humidity 72%. The wind was northeast at 16 miles an hour. The barometric pressure was 30.11 inches and rising. Around central Indiana, it was cloudy, with a temperature of 59 at Anderson, 58 at Muncie, 59 at Zionsville, 61 at Eagle Creek Airpark, and 60 at Shelbyville. Elsewhere across Indiana, it was partly cloudy, with a temperature of 57 at South Bend, and 60 at Bloomington. It was mostly cloudy, with a temperature of 58 at Fort Wayne, and 62 at Terre Haute. It was cloudy, with a temperature of 62 at Lafayette, and 67 at Evansville. Just outside Indiana, it was cloudy. It was 62 at Chicago, 64 at Champaign, and 57 at Dayton. St. Louis reported 67, Cincinnati reported 59, and Louisville reported 67. Once again, at Indianapolis it was 62 degrees with cloudy skies. This is NOAA All Hazards Radio KEC 74 in Indianapolis. And now a look at your forecast for Indianapolis and central Indiana. Rest of tonight. Mostly cloudy. Near steady temperature in the upper 50s. Northeast winds 5 to 10 miles an hour with gusts up to 20 miles an hour. For Tuesday. Mostly cloudy. Highs in the upper 60s. Northeast winds 10 to 15 miles an hour. Tuesday night. Mostly cloudy. Lows in the upper 50s. Northeast winds 5 to 10 miles an hour. Gusts up to 20 miles an hour through the late overnight. For Wednesday. Mostly cloudy. Highs in the upper 60s. Northeast winds 5 to 10 miles an hour. Gusts up to 20 miles an hour late in the afternoon. Once again, the forecast for rest of tonight.
mostly cloudy. Near steady temperature in the upper 50s. Northeast winds 5 to 10 miles an hour with gusts up to 20 miles an hour. Taking a look at the 3 through 7 day forecast for Indianapolis and central Indiana. Wednesday night. Mostly cloudy. Lows in the upper 50s. Northeast winds 5 to 10 miles an hour. For Thursday through Friday. Partly cloudy. Highs in the lower 70s. Lows in the lower 50s. Friday night through Sunday. Partly cloudy. Lows around 50. Highs in the lower 70s. For Sunday night. Partly cloudy. Lows in the mid-50s. Monday. Partly cloudy through early afternoon, then clearing. Highs in the upper 70s. The current time is 11:38 p.m. Eastern Daylight Time. The 8 to 14 day outlook for Tuesday, September 29th through Monday, October 5th, calls for both temperatures and precipitation to be above normal. Normal highs for the period are around 70 degrees, and normal lows are around 50. The normal precipitation total for the 7 days is around 0.75 inches. The ultraviolet index for Indianapolis on Tuesday will be 6. The Environmental Protection Agency categorizes an index of 6 as high exposure to ultraviolet radiation. At 11 p.m. at Indianapolis, it was cloudy. The temperature was 62 degrees, the dew point 53, and the relative humidity 72%. The wind was northeast at 16 miles an hour. The barometric pressure was 30.11 inches and rising. Around central Indiana, it was cloudy, with a temperature of 59 at Anderson, 58 at Muncie, 59 at Zionsville, 61 at Eagle Creek Airpark, and 60 at Shelbyville. Elsewhere across Indiana, it was partly cloudy, with a temperature of 57 at South Bend, and 60 at Bloomington. It was mostly cloudy, with a temperature of 58 at Fort Wayne, and 62 at Terre Haute. It was cloudy, with a temperature of 62 at Lafayette, and 67 at Evansville. Just outside Indiana, it was cloudy. It was 62 at Chicago, 64 at Champaign, and 57 at Dayton. St. Louis reported 67, Cincinnati reported 50, and Louisville reported 67. Once again, at Indianapolis, it was 62 degrees with cloudy skies. This is NOAA All Hazards Radio KEC 74 in Indianapolis. And now a look at your forecast for Indianapolis and central Indiana. Rest of tonight. Mostly cloudy. Near steady temperature in the upper 50s. Northeast winds 5 to 10 miles an hour with gusts up to 20 miles an hour. For Tuesday. Mostly cloudy. Highs in the upper 60s. Northeast winds 10 to 15 miles an hour. Tuesday night. Mostly cloudy. Lows in the upper 50s. Northeast winds 5 to 10 miles an hour. Gusts up to 20 miles an hour through the late overnight. For Wednesday. Mostly cloudy. Highs in the upper 60s. Northeast winds 5 to 10 miles an hour. Gusts up to 20 miles an hour late in the afternoon. Once again, the forecast for rest of tonight. Mostly cloudy. Near steady temperature in the upper 50s. Northeast winds 5 to 10 miles an hour with gusts up to 20 miles an hour. Taking a look at the 3 through 7 day forecast for Indianapolis and central Indiana. Wednesday night. Mostly cloudy. Lows in the upper 50s. Northeast winds 5 to 10 miles an hour. For Thursday through Friday, partly cloudy. Highs in the lower 70s. Lows in the lower 50s. Friday night through Sunday, partly cloudy. Lows around 50. Highs in the lower 70s. For Sunday night, partly cloudy. Lows in the mid-50s. Monday, partly cloudy through early afternoon, then clearing. Highs in the upper 70s. Now here is the hazardous weather outlook for central Indiana. For the period through tonight, no hazardous weather is expected at this time. And now the extended outlook for the period Tuesday through Sunday. No hazardous weather is expected at this time.
Spotter information statement. Spotter activation is not anticipated. The 14-day outlook for Tuesday, September 29th through Monday, October 5th calls for both temperatures and precipitation to be above normal. Normal highs for the period are around 70 degrees, and normal lows are around 50. The normal precipitation total for the 7 days is around 0.75 inches. The ultraviolet index for Indianapolis on Tuesday will be 6. The Environmental Protection Agency categorizes an index of 6 as high exposure to ultraviolet radiation. At 11 p.m. at Indianapolis, it was cloudy. The temperature was 62 degrees, the dew point 53, and the relative humidity 72%. The wind was northeast at 16 miles an hour. The barometric pressure was 30.11 inches and rising. Around central Indiana, it was cloudy, with a temperature of 59 at Anderson, 58 at Muncie, 59 at Zionsville, 61 at Eagle Creek Airpark, and 60 at Shelbyville. Elsewhere across Indiana, it was partly cloudy, with a temperature of 57 at South Bend and 60 at Bloomington. It was mostly cloudy, with a temperature of 58 at Fort Wayne and 62 at Terre Haute. It was cloudy, with a temperature of 62 at Lafayette and 67 at Evansville. Just outside Indiana, it was cloudy. It was 62 at Chicago, 64 at Champaign, and 57 at Dayton. St. Louis reported 67, Cincinnati reported 59, and Louisville reported 67. Once again, at Indianapolis, it was 62 degrees with cloudy skies. This is All Hazards Radio KEC 74 in Indianapolis. And now a look at your forecast for Indianapolis and central Indiana. Rest of tonight. Mostly cloudy. Near steady temperature in the upper 50s. Northeast winds 5 to 10 miles an hour with gusts up to 20 miles an hour. For Tuesday, mostly cloudy. Highs in the upper 60s. Northeast winds 10 to 15 miles an hour. Tuesday night, mostly cloudy. Lows in the upper 50s. Northeast winds 5 to 10 miles an hour. Gusts up to 20 miles an hour through the late overnight. For Wednesday, mostly cloudy. Highs in the upper 60s. Northeast winds 5 to 10 miles an hour. Gusts up to 20 miles an hour late in the afternoon. Once again, the forecast for rest of tonight. Mostly cloudy. Near steady temperature in the upper 50s. Northeast winds 5 to 10 miles an hour with gusts up to 20 miles an hour. Taking a look at the 3 through 7 day forecast for Indianapolis and central Indiana. Wednesday night, mostly cloudy. Lows in the upper 50s. Northeast winds 5 to 10 miles an hour. For Thursday through Friday, partly cloudy. Highs in the lower 70s. Lows in the lower 50s. Friday night through Sunday, partly cloudy. Lows around 50. Highs in the lower 70s. For Sunday night, partly cloudy. Lows in the mid-50s. Monday, partly cloudy through early afternoon, then clearing. Highs in the upper 70s. The 8 to 14 day outlook for Tuesday, September 29th through Monday, October 5th calls for both temperatures and precipitation to be above normal. Normal highs for the period are around 70 degrees, and normal lows are around 50. The normal precipitation total for the 7 days is around 0.75 inches. The ultraviolet index for Indianapolis on Tuesday will be 6. The Environmental Protection Agency categorizes an index of 6 as high exposure to ultraviolet radiation. At 11 p.m. at Indianapolis, it was cloudy. The temperature was 62 degrees, the dew point 53, and the relative humidity 72%. The wind was northeast at 16 miles an hour. The barometric pressure was 30.11 inches and rising. Around central Indiana, it was cloudy, with a temperature of 59 at Anderson, 58 at Muncie, 59 at Zionsville, 61 at Eagle Creek Airpark, and 60 at Shelbyville. Elsewhere across Indiana, it was partly cloudy, with a temperature of 57 at South Bend and 60 at Bloomington.
It was mostly cloudy, with a temperature of 58 at Fort Wayne and 62 at Terre Haute. It was cloudy, with a temperature of 62 at Lafayette and 67 at Evansville. Just outside Indiana, it was cloudy. It was 62 at Chicago, 64 at Champaign, and 57 at Dayton. St. Louis reported 67, Cincinnati reported 59, and Louisville reported 67. Once again, at Indianapolis, it was 62 degrees with cloudy skies. This is NOAA All Hazards Radio KEC 74 in Indianapolis. Now a look at your forecast for Indianapolis and central Indiana. Rest of tonight. Mostly cloudy. Near steady temperature in the upper 50s. Northeast winds 5 to 10 miles an hour with gusts up to 20 miles an hour. For Tuesday. Mostly cloudy. Highs in the upper 60s. Northeast winds 10 to 15 miles an hour. Tuesday night. Mostly cloudy. Lows in the upper 50s. Northeast winds 5 to 10 miles an hour. Gusts up to 20 miles an hour through the late overnight. For Wednesday. Mostly cloudy. Highs in the upper 60s. Northeast winds 5 to 10 miles an hour. Gusts up to 20 miles an hour late in the afternoon. Once again, the forecast for rest of tonight. Mostly cloudy. Near steady temperature in the upper 50s. Northeast winds 5 to 10 miles an hour with gusts up to 20 miles an hour. Taking a look at the 3 through 7 day forecast for Indianapolis and central Indiana. Wednesday night. Mostly cloudy. Lows in the upper 50s. Northeast winds 5 to 10 miles an hour. For Thursday through Friday, partly cloudy. Highs in the lower 70s. Lows in the lower 50s. Friday night through Sunday, partly cloudy. Lows around 50. Highs in the lower 70s. For Sunday night, partly cloudy. Lows in the mid 50s. Monday, partly cloudy through early afternoon, then clearing. Highs in the upper 70s. Look for Tuesday, September 29th through Monday, October 5th, calls for both temperatures and precipitation to be above normal. Normal highs for the period are around 70 degrees, and normal lows are around 50. The normal precipitation total for the 7 days is around 0.75 inches. The ultraviolet index for Indianapolis on Tuesday will be 6. The Environmental Protection Agency categorizes an index of 6 as high exposure to ultraviolet radiation. At 11 p.m. at Indianapolis, it was cloudy. The temperature was 62 degrees, the dew point 53, and the relative humidity 72%. The wind was northeast at 16 miles an hour. The barometric pressure was 30.11 inches and rising. Around central Indiana, it was cloudy, with a temperature of 59 at Anderson, 58 at Muncie, 59 at Zionsville, 61 at Eagle Creek Airpark, and 60 at Shelbyville. Elsewhere across Indiana, it was partly cloudy, with a temperature of 57 at South Bend, and 60 at Bloomington. It was mostly cloudy, with a temperature of 58 at Fort Wayne, and 62 at Terre Haute. It was cloudy, with a temperature of 62 at Lafayette and 67 at Evansville. Just outside Indiana, it was cloudy. It was 62 at Chicago, 64 at Champaign, and 57 at Dayton. St. Louis reported 67, Cincinnati reported 59, and Louisville reported 67. Once again, at Indianapolis, it was 62 degrees with cloudy skies. This is NOAA All Hazards Radio KEC 74 in Indianapolis. Now a look at your forecast for Indianapolis and central Indiana. Rest of tonight. Mostly cloudy. Near steady temperature in the upper 50s. Northeast winds 5 to 10 miles an hour with gusts up to 20 miles an hour. For Tuesday. Mostly cloudy. Highs in the upper 60s. Northeast winds 10 to 15 miles an hour. Tuesday night. Mostly cloudy. Lows in the upper 50s. Northeast winds 5 to 10 miles an hour. Gusts up to 20 miles an hour through the late overnight. For Wednesday.
mostly cloudy. Highs in the upper 60s. Northeast winds 5 to 10 miles an hour. Gusts up to 20 miles an hour late in the afternoon. Once again, the forecast for rest of tonight. Mostly cloudy. Near steady temperature in the upper 50s. Northeast winds 5 to 10 miles an hour with gusts up to 20 miles an hour. Taking a look at the 3 through 7 day forecast for Indianapolis and central Indiana. Wednesday night. Mostly cloudy. Lows in the upper 50s. Northeast winds 5 to 10 miles an hour. For Thursday through Friday. Partly cloudy. Highs in the lower 70s. Lows in the lower 50s. Friday night through Sunday. Partly cloudy. Lows around 50. Highs in the lower 70s. For Sunday night. Partly cloudy. Lows in the mid-50s. Monday. Partly cloudy through early afternoon, then clearing. Highs in the upper 70s. The current time is 11:53 p.m. Eastern Daylight Time. The 8 to 14 day outlook for Tuesday, September 29th through Monday, October 5th, calls for both temperatures and precipitation to be above normal. Normal highs for the period are around 70 degrees, and normal lows are around 50. The normal precipitation total for the 7 days is around 0.75 inches. The ultraviolet index for Indianapolis on Tuesday will be 6. The Environmental Protection Agency categorizes an index of 6 as high exposure to ultraviolet radiation. At 11 p.m. at Indianapolis, it was cloudy. The temperature was 62 degrees, the dew point 53, and the relative humidity 72%. The wind was northeast at 16 miles an hour. The barometric pressure was 30.11 inches and rising. Around central Indiana, it was cloudy, with a temperature of 59 at Anderson, 58 at Muncie, 59 at Zionsville, 61 at Eagle Creek Airpark, and 60 at Shelbyville. Elsewhere across Indiana, it was partly cloudy, with a temperature of 57 at South Bend, and 60 at Bloomington. It was mostly cloudy, with a temperature of 58 at Fort Wayne, and 62 at Terre Haute. It was cloudy, with a temperature of 62 at Lafayette, and 67 at Evansville. Just outside Indiana, it was cloudy. It was 62 at Chicago, 64 at Champaign, and 57 at Dayton. St. Louis reported 67, Cincinnati reported 59, and Louisville reported 67. Once again, at Indianapolis, it was 62 degrees with cloudy skies. This is NOAA All Hazards Radio KEC 74 in Indianapolis. Now a look at your forecast for Indianapolis and central Indiana. Rest of tonight. Mostly cloudy. Near steady temperature in the upper 50s. Northeast winds 5 to 10 miles an hour with gusts up to 20 miles an hour. For Tuesday. Mostly cloudy. Highs in the upper 60s. Northeast winds 10 to 15 miles an hour. Tuesday night. Mostly cloudy. Lows in the upper 50s. Northeast winds 5 to 10 miles an hour. Gusts up to 20 miles an hour through the late overnight. For Wednesday. Mostly cloudy. Highs in the upper 60s. Northeast winds 5 to 10 miles an hour. Gusts up to 20 miles an hour late in the afternoon. Once again, the forecast for rest of tonight. Mostly cloudy. Near steady temperature in the upper 50s. Northeast winds 5 to 10 miles an hour with gusts up to 20 miles an hour. Taking a look at the 3 through 7 day forecast for Indianapolis and central Indiana. Wednesday night. Mostly cloudy. Lows in the upper 50s. Northeast winds 5 to 10 miles an hour. For Thursday through Friday, partly cloudy. Highs in the lower 70s. Lows in the lower 50s. Friday night through Sunday, partly cloudy. Lows around 50. Highs in the lower 70s. For Sunday night, partly cloudy. Lows in the mid-50s. Monday, partly cloudy through early afternoon, then clearing. Highs in the upper 70s.
14-day outlook for Tuesday, September 29th through Monday, October 5th, calls for both temperatures and precipitation to be above normal. Normal highs for the period are around 70 degrees, and normal lows are around 50. The normal precipitation total for the 7 days is around 0.75 inches. The ultraviolet index for Indianapolis on Tuesday will be 6. The Environmental Protection Agency categorizes an index of 6 as high exposure to ultraviolet radiation. At 11 p.m. at Indianapolis, it was cloudy. The temperature was 62 degrees, the dew point 53, and the relative humidity 72%. The wind was northeast at 16 miles an hour. The barometric pressure was 30.11 inches and rising. Around central Indiana, it was cloudy, with a temperature of 59 at Anderson, 58 at Muncie, 59 at Zionsville, 61 at Eagle Creek Airpark, and 60 at Shelbyville. Elsewhere across Indiana, it was partly cloudy, with a temperature of 57 at South Bend and 60 at Bloomington. It was mostly cloudy, with a temperature of 58 at Fort Wayne and 62 at Terre Haute. It was cloudy, with a temperature of 62 at Lafayette and 67 at Evansville. Just outside Indiana, it was cloudy. It was 62 at Chicago, 64 at Champaign, and 57 at Dayton. St. Louis reported 67, Cincinnati reported 59, and Louisville reported 67. Once again, at Indianapolis, it was 62 degrees with cloudy skies. This is NOAA All Hazards Radio KEC 74 in Indianapolis. Now a look at your forecast for Indianapolis and central Indiana. Rest of tonight. Mostly cloudy. Near steady temperature in the upper 50s. Northeast winds 5 to 10 miles an hour with gusts up to 20 miles an hour. For Tuesday. Mostly cloudy. Highs in the upper 60s. Northeast winds 10 to 15 miles an hour. Tuesday night. Mostly cloudy. Lows in the upper 50s. Northeast winds 5 to 10 miles an hour. Gusts up to 20 miles an hour through the late overnight. For Wednesday. Mostly cloudy. Highs in the upper 60s. Northeast winds 5 to 10 miles an hour. Gusts up to 20 miles an hour late in the afternoon. Once again, the forecast for rest of tonight. Mostly cloudy. Near steady temperature in the upper 50s. Northeast winds 5 to 10 miles an hour with gusts up to 20 miles an hour. Taking a look at the 3 through 7 day forecast for Indianapolis and central Indiana. Wednesday night. Mostly cloudy. Lows in the upper 50s. Northeast winds 5 to 10 miles an hour. For Thursday through Friday, partly cloudy. Highs in the lower 70s. Lows in the lower 50s. Friday night through Sunday, partly cloudy. Lows around 50. Highs in the lower 70s. For Sunday night, partly cloudy. Lows in the mid 50s. Monday, partly cloudy through early afternoon, then clearing. Highs in the upper 70s. The 14-day outlook for Tuesday, September 29th through Monday, October 5th, calls for both temperatures and precipitation to be above normal. Normal highs for the period are around 70 degrees, and normal lows are around 50. The normal precipitation total for the 7 days is around 0.75 inches. The ultraviolet index for Indianapolis on Tuesday will be 6. The Environmental Protection Agency categorizes an index of 6 as high exposure to ultraviolet radiation. At 11 p.m. at Indianapolis, it was cloudy. The temperature was 62 degrees, the dew point 53, and the relative humidity 72%. The wind was northeast at 16 miles an hour. The barometric pressure was 30.11 inches and rising. Around central Indiana, it was cloudy, with a temperature of 59 at Anderson, 58 at Muncie, 59 at Zionsville, 61 at Eagle Creek Airpark, and 60 at Shelbyville. Elsewhere across Indiana, it was partly cloudy, with a temperature of 57 at South Bend and 60 at Bloomington. It was mostly cloudy, with a temperature of 58 at Fort Wayne and 62 at Terre Haute.
It was cloudy, with a temperature of 62 at Lafayette and 67 at Evansville. Just outside.

not anticipated. This is NOAA All Hazards Radio KEC 74 in Indianapolis. Now a look at your forecast for Indianapolis and central Indiana. Rest of tonight. Mostly cloudy. Near steady temperature in the upper 50s. Northeast winds 5 to 10 miles an hour with gusts up to 20 miles an hour. For Tuesday. Mostly cloudy. Highs in the upper 60s. Northeast winds 10 to 15 miles an hour. Tuesday night. Mostly cloudy. Lows in the upper 50s. Northeast winds 5 to 10 miles an hour. Gusts up to 20 miles an hour through the late overnight. For Wednesday, mostly cloudy. Highs in the upper 60s. Northeast winds 5 to 10 miles an hour. Gusts up to 20 miles an hour late in the afternoon. Once again, the forecast for rest of tonight. Mostly cloudy. Near steady temperature in the upper 50s. Northeast winds 5 to 10 miles an hour with gusts up to 20 miles an hour. Taking a look at the 3 through 7 day forecast for Indianapolis and central Indiana. Wednesday night. Mostly cloudy. Lows in the upper 50s. Northeast winds 5 to 10 miles an hour. For Thursday through Friday. Partly cloudy. Highs in the lower 70s. Lows in the lower 50s. Friday night through Sunday. Partly cloudy. Lows around 50. Highs in the lower 70s. For Sunday night. Partly cloudy. Lows in the mid 50s. Monday. Partly cloudy through early afternoon, then clearing. Highs in the upper 70s. Outlook for Tuesday, September 29th through Monday, October 5th. Calls for both temperatures and precipitation to be above normal. Normal highs for the period are around 70 degrees, and normal lows are around 50. The normal precipitation total for the 7 days is around 0.75 inches. The ultraviolet index for Indianapolis on Tuesday will be 6. The Environmental Protection Agency categorizes an index of 6 as high exposure to ultraviolet radiation. At 11 p.m. at Indianapolis, it was cloudy. The temperature was 62 degrees, the dew point 53, and the relative humidity 72%. The wind was northeast at 16 miles an hour. The barometric pressure was 30.11 inches and rising. Around central Indiana, it was cloudy, with a temperature of 59 at Anderson, 58 at Muncie, 59 at Zionsville, 61 at Eagle Creek Airpark, and 60 at Shelbyville. Elsewhere across Indiana, it was partly cloudy, with a temperature of 57 at South Bend and 60 at Bloomington. It was mostly cloudy, with a temperature of 58 at Fort Wayne and 62 at Terre Haute. It was cloudy, with a temperature of 62 at Lafayette and 67 at Evansville. Just outside Indiana, it was cloudy. It was 62 at Chicago, 64 at Champaign, and 57 at Dayton. St. Louis reported 67, Cincinnati reported 59, and Louisville reported 67. Once again, at Indianapolis, it was 62 degrees with cloudy skies. This is NOAA All Hazards Radio KEC 74 in Indianapolis. Now a look at your forecast for Indianapolis and central Indiana. Rest of tonight. Mostly cloudy. Near steady temperature in the upper 50s. Northeast winds 5 to 10 miles an hour with gusts up to 20 miles an hour. For Tuesday, mostly cloudy. Highs in the upper 60s. Northeast winds 10 to 15 miles an hour. Tuesday night, mostly cloudy. Lows in the upper 50s. Northeast winds 5 to 10 miles an hour. Gusts up to 20 miles an hour through the late overnight. For Wednesday, mostly cloudy. Highs in the upper 60s. Northeast winds 5 to 10 miles an hour. Gusts up to 20 miles an hour late in the afternoon. Once again, the forecast for rest of tonight. Mostly cloudy. Near steady temperature in the upper 50s. Northeast winds 5 to 10 miles an hour with gusts up to 20 miles an hour. The current time is 12:08 a.m. Eastern Daylight Time.

taking a look at the 3 through 7 day forecast for Indianapolis and central Indiana. Wednesday night, mostly cloudy. Lows in the upper 50s. Northeast winds 5 to 10 miles an hour. For Thursday through Friday, partly cloudy. Highs in the lower 70s. Lows in the lower 50s. Friday night through Sunday, partly cloudy. Lows around 50. Highs in the lower 70s. For Sunday night, partly cloudy. Lows in the mid-50s. Monday, partly cloudy through early afternoon, then clearing. Highs in the upper 70s. The 8 to 14 day outlook for Tuesday, September 29th through Monday, October 5th, calls for both temperatures and precipitation to be above normal. Normal highs for the period are around 70 degrees, and normal lows are around 50. The normal precipitation total for the 7 days is around 0.75 inches. The ultraviolet index for Indianapolis on Tuesday will be 6. The Environmental Protection Agency categorizes an index of 6 as high exposure to ultraviolet radiation. At 11 p.m. at Indianapolis, it was cloudy. The temperature was 62 degrees, the dew point 53, and the relative humidity 72%. The wind was northeast at 16 miles an hour. The barometric pressure was 30.11 inches and rising. Around central Indiana, it was cloudy, with a temperature of 59 at Anderson, 58 at Muncie, 59 at Zionsville, 61 at Eagle Creek Airpark, and 60 at Shelbyville. Elsewhere across Indiana, it was partly cloudy, with a temperature of 57 at South Bend and 60 at Bloomington. It was mostly cloudy, with a temperature of 58 at Fort Wayne and 62 at Terre Haute. It was cloudy, with a temperature of 62 at Lafayette and 67 at Evansville. Just outside Indiana, it was cloudy. It was 62 at Chicago, 64 at Champaign, and 57 at Dayton. St. Louis reported 67, Cincinnati reported 59, and Louisville reported 67. Once again, at Indianapolis, it was 62 degrees with cloudy skies. At midnight, at Indianapolis, it was cloudy. The temperature was 62 degrees, the dew point 53, and the relative humidity 72%. The wind was east at 18 miles an hour, gusting to 26. The barometric pressure was 30.12 inches and rising. Around central Indiana, at Shelbyville, it was clear, with a temperature of 57. It was cloudy, with a temperature of 59 at Anderson, 58 at Muncie, 59 at Zionsville, and 60 at Eagle Creek Air Park. Elsewhere across Indiana, at Bloomington, it was clear, with a temperature of 59. At Terre Haute, partly cloudy, with a temperature of 59. At South Bend, it was mostly cloudy, with a temperature of 56. It was cloudy, with a temperature of 57 at Fort Wayne, 61 at Lafayette, and 66 at Evansville. Just outside Indiana, it was cloudy. It was 62 at Chicago, 63 at Champaign, and 57 at Dayton. St. Louis reported 67, Cincinnati reported 59, and Louisville reported 67. Once again, at Indianapolis, it was 62 degrees with cloudy skies. This is NOAA All Hazards Radio KEC 74 in Indianapolis. Now a look at your forecast for Indianapolis and central Indiana. Rest of tonight. Mostly cloudy. Near steady temperature in the upper 50s. Northeast winds 5 to 10 miles an hour with gusts up to 20 miles an hour. For Tuesday. Mostly cloudy. Highs in the upper 60s. Northeast winds 10 to 15 miles an hour. Tuesday night. Mostly cloudy. Lows in the upper 50s. Northeast winds 5 to 10 miles an hour. Gusts up to 20 miles an hour through the late overnight. For Wednesday. Mostly cloudy. Highs in the upper 60s. Northeast winds 5 to 10 miles an hour. Gusts up to 20 miles an hour late in the afternoon. Once again, the forecast for rest of tonight. Mostly cloudy. Near steady temperature in the upper 50s. Northeast winds 5 to 10 miles an hour with gusts up to 20 miles an hour.
Taking a look at the 3-7 day forecast for Indianapolis and central Indiana. Wednesday night. Mostly cloudy. Lows in the upper 50s. Northeast winds 5 to 10 miles an hour. For Thursday through Friday. Partly cloudy. Highs in the lower 70s. Lows in the lower 50s. Friday night through Sunday. Partly cloudy. Lows around 50. Highs in the lower 70s. For Sunday night. Partly cloudy. Lows in the mid-50s. Monday. Partly cloudy through early afternoon, then clearing. Highs in the upper 70s. The 8 to 14 day outlook for Tuesday, September 29th through Monday, October 5th, calls for both temperatures and precipitation to be above normal. Normal highs for the period are around 70 degrees, and normal lows are around 50. The normal precipitation total for the 7 days is around 0.75 inches. The ultraviolet index for Indianapolis on Tuesday will be 6. The Environmental Protection Agency categorizes an index of 6 as high exposure to ultraviolet radiation. At midnight, at Indianapolis, it was cloudy. The temperature was 62 degrees, the dew point 53, and the relative humidity 72%. The wind was east at 18 miles an hour, gusting to 26. The barometric pressure was 30.12 inches and rising. Around central Indiana, at Shelbyville, it was clear, with a temperature of 57. It was cloudy, with a temperature of 59 at Anderson, 58 at Muncie, 59 at Zionsville, and 60 at Eagle Creek Air Park. Elsewhere across Indiana, at Bloomington, it was clear, with a temperature of 59. At Terre Haute, it was partly cloudy, with a temperature of 59. At South Bend, it was mostly cloudy, with a temperature of 56. It was cloudy, with a temperature of 57 at Fort Wayne, 61 at Lafayette, and 66 at Evansville. Just outside Indiana, it was cloudy. It was 62 at Chicago, 63 at Champaign, and 57 at Dayton. St. Louis reported 67, Cincinnati reported 59, and Louisville reported 67. Once again, at Indianapolis, it was 62 degrees with cloudy skies. This is All Hazards Radio KEC 74 in Indianapolis. Now a look at your forecast for Indianapolis and central Indiana. Rest of tonight. Mostly cloudy. Near steady temperature in the upper 50s. Northeast winds 5 to 10 miles an hour with gusts up to 20 miles an hour. For Tuesday. Mostly cloudy. Highs in the upper 60s. Northeast winds 10 to 15 miles an hour. Tuesday night. Mostly cloudy. Lows in the upper 50s. Northeast winds 5 to 10 miles an hour. Gusts up to 20 miles an hour through the late overnight. For Wednesday. Mostly cloudy. Highs in the upper 60s. Northeast winds 5 to 10 miles an hour. Gusts up to 20 miles an hour late in the afternoon. Once again, the forecast for rest of tonight. Mostly cloudy. Near steady temperature in the upper 50s. Northeast winds 5 to 10 miles an hour with gusts up to 20 miles an hour. Taking a look at the 3-7 day forecast for Indianapolis and central Indiana. Wednesday night. Mostly cloudy. Lows in the upper 50s. Northeast winds 5 to 10 miles an hour. For Thursday through Friday. Partly cloudy. Highs in the lower 70s. Lows in the lower 50s. Friday night through Sunday. Partly cloudy. Lows around 50. Highs in the lower 70s. For Sunday night. Partly cloudy. Lows in the mid-50s. Monday. Partly cloudy through early afternoon, then clearing. Highs in the upper 70s. The 8 to 14 day outlook for Tuesday, September 29th through Monday, October 5th, calls for both temperatures and precipitation to be above normal. Normal highs for the period are around 70 degrees, and normal lows are around 50. The normal precipitation total for the 7 days is around 0.75 inches. The ultraviolet index for Indianapolis on Tuesday will be 6.
The Environmental Protection Agency categorizes an index of 6 as high exposure to ultraviolet radiation. At midnight, at Indianapolis, it was cloudy. The temperature was 62 degrees, the dew point 53, and the relative humidity 72%. The wind was east at 18 miles an hour, gusting to 26. The barometric pressure was 30.12 inches and rising. Around central Indiana, at Shelbyville, it was clear, with a temperature of 57. It was cloudy, with a temperature of 59 at Anderson, 58 at Muncie, 59 at Zionsville, and 60 at Eagle Creek Air Park. Elsewhere across Indiana, at Bloomington, it was clear, with a temperature of 59. At Terre Haute, partly cloudy, with a temperature of 59. At South Bend, it was mostly cloudy, with a temperature of 56. It was cloudy, with a temperature of 57 at Fort Wayne, 61 at Lafayette, and 66 at Evansville. Just outside Indiana, it was cloudy. It was 62 at Chicago, 63 at Champaign, and 57 at Dayton. St. Louis reported 67, Cincinnati reported 59, and Louisville reported 67. Once again, at Indianapolis, it was 62 degrees with cloudy skies. This is NOAA All Hazards Radio KEC 74 in Indianapolis. And now a look at your forecast for Indianapolis and central Indiana. Rest of tonight. Mostly cloudy. Near steady temperature in the upper 50s. Northeast winds 5 to 10 miles an hour with gusts up to 20 miles an hour. For Tuesday. Mostly cloudy. Highs in the upper 60s. Northeast winds 10 to 15 miles an hour. Tuesday night. Mostly cloudy. Lows in the upper 50s. Northeast winds 5 to 10 miles an hour. Gusts up to 20 miles an hour through the late overnight. For Wednesday. Mostly cloudy. Highs in the upper 60s. Northeast winds 5 to 10 miles an hour. Gusts up to 20 miles an hour late in the afternoon. Once again, the forecast for rest of tonight. Mostly cloudy. Near steady temperature in the upper 50s. Northeast winds 5 to 10 miles an hour with gusts up to 20 miles an hour. Taking a look at the 3 through 7 day forecast for Indianapolis and central Indiana. Wednesday night. Mostly cloudy. Lows in the upper 50s. Northeast winds 5 to 10 miles an hour. For Thursday through Friday, partly cloudy. Highs in the lower 70s. Lows in the lower 50s. Friday night through Sunday, partly cloudy. Lows around 50. Highs in the lower 70s. For Sunday night, partly cloudy. Lows in the mid 50s. Monday, partly cloudy through early afternoon, then clearing. Highs in the upper 70s. The 8 to 14 day outlook for Tuesday, September 29th through Monday, October 5th, calls for both temperatures and precipitation to be above normal. Normal highs for the period are around 70 degrees, and normal lows are around 50. The normal precipitation total for the 7 days is around 0.75 inches. The ultraviolet index for Indianapolis on Tuesday will be 6. The Environmental Protection Agency categorizes an index of 6 as high exposure to ultraviolet radiation. Now here is the hazardous weather outlook for central Indiana. For the period through tonight, no hazardous weather is expected at this time. And now the extended outlook for the period Tuesday through Sunday. No hazardous weather is expected at this time. Spotter information statement, spotter activation is not anticipated. At midnight, at Indianapolis, it was cloudy. The temperature was 62 degrees, the dew point 53, and the relative humidity 72%. The wind was east at 18 miles an hour, gusting to 26. The barometric pressure was 30.12 inches and rising. Around central Indiana, at Shelbyville, it was clear, with a temperature of 57. It was cloudy, with a temperature of 59 at Anderson, 58 at Muncie, 59 at Zionsville, and 60 at Eagle Creek Air Park. Elsewhere across Indiana, at Bloomington, it was clear, with a temperature of 59. At Terre Haute,
cloudy, with a temperature of 59. At South Bend, it was mostly cloudy, with a temperature of 56. It was cloudy, with a temperature of 57 at Fort Wayne, 61 at Lafayette, and 66 at Evansville. Just outside Indiana, it was cloudy. It was 62 at Chicago, 63 at Champaign, and 57 at Dayton. St. Louis reported 67, Cincinnati reported 59, and Louisville reported 67. Once again, at Indianapolis, it was 62 degrees with cloudy skies. The current time is 12:23 a.m. Eastern Daylight Time. This is NOAA All Hazards Radio KEC 74 in Indianapolis. And now a look at your forecast for Indianapolis and central Indiana. Rest of tonight. Mostly cloudy. Near steady temperature in the upper 50s. Northeast winds 5 to 10 miles an hour with gusts up to 20 miles an hour. For Tuesday. Mostly cloudy. Highs in the upper 60s. Northeast winds 10 to 15 miles an hour. Tuesday night. Mostly cloudy. Lows in the upper 50s. Northeast winds 5 to 10 miles an hour. Gusts up to 20 miles an hour through the late overnight. For Wednesday. Mostly cloudy. Highs in the upper 60s. Northeast winds 5 to 10 miles an hour. Gusts up to 20 miles an hour late in the afternoon. Once again, the forecast for rest of tonight. Mostly cloudy. Near steady temperature in the upper 50s. Northeast winds 5 to 10 miles an hour with gusts up to 20 miles an hour. Taking a look at the 3 through 7 day forecast for Indianapolis and central Indiana. Wednesday night. Mostly cloudy. Lows in the upper 50s. Northeast winds 5 to 10 miles an hour. For Thursday through Friday. Partly cloudy. Highs in the lower 70s. Lows in the lower 50s. Friday night through Sunday. Partly cloudy. Lows around 50. Highs in the lower 70s. For Sunday night. Partly cloudy. Lows in the mid 50s. Monday. Partly cloudy through early afternoon, then clearing. Highs in the upper 70s. The 8 to 14 day outlook for Tuesday, September 29th through Monday, October 5th. Calls for both temperatures and precipitation to be above normal. Normal highs for the period are around 70 degrees, and normal lows are around 50. The normal precipitation total for the 7 days is around 0.75 inches. The ultraviolet index for Indianapolis on Tuesday will be 6. The Environmental Protection Agency categorizes an index of 6 as high exposure to ultraviolet radiation. At midnight, at Indianapolis, it was cloudy. The temperature was 62 degrees, the dew point 53, and the relative humidity 72%. The wind was east at 18 miles an hour, gusting to 26. The barometric pressure was 30.12 inches and rising. Around central Indiana, at Shelbyville, it was clear, with a temperature of 57. It was cloudy, with a temperature of 59 at Anderson, 58 at Muncie, 59 at Zionsville, and 60 at Eagle Creek Air Park. Elsewhere across Indiana, at Bloomington, it was clear, with a temperature of 59. At Terre Haute, it was partly cloudy, with a temperature of 59. At South Bend, it was mostly cloudy, with a temperature of 56. It was cloudy, with a temperature of 57 at Fort Wayne, 61 at Lafayette, and 66 at Evansville. Just outside Indiana, it was cloudy. It was 62 at Chicago, 63 at Champaign, and 57 at Dayton. St. Louis reported 67, Cincinnati reported 59, and Louisville reported 67. Once again, at Indianapolis, it was 62 degrees with cloudy skies. This is NOAA All Hazards Radio KEC 74 in Indianapolis. Now a look at your forecast for Indianapolis and central Indiana. Rest of tonight. Mostly cloudy. Near steady temperature in the upper 50s. Northeast winds 5 to 10 miles an hour with gusts up to 20 miles an hour. For Tuesday. Mostly cloudy. Highs in the upper 60s.
Northeast winds 10 to 15 miles an hour. Tuesday night, mostly cloudy. Lows in the upper 50s. Northeast winds 5 to 10 miles an hour. Gusts up to 20 miles an hour through the late overnight. For Wednesday, mostly cloudy. Highs in the upper 60s. Northeast winds 5 to 10 miles an hour. Gusts up to 20 miles an hour late in the afternoon. Once again, the forecast for rest of tonight. Mostly cloudy. Near steady temperature in the upper 50s. Northeast winds 5 to 10 miles an hour with gusts up to 20 miles an hour. Taking a look at the 3 through 7 day forecast for Indianapolis and central Indiana. Wednesday night. Mostly cloudy. Lows in the upper 50s. Northeast winds 5 to 10 miles an hour. For Thursday through Friday. Partly cloudy. Highs in the lower 70s. Lows in the lower 50s. Friday night through Sunday. Partly cloudy. Lows around 50. Highs in the lower 70s. For Sunday night. Partly cloudy. Lows in the mid-50s. Monday. Partly cloudy through early afternoon, then clearing. Highs in the upper 70s. The 8 to 14 day outlook for Tuesday, September 29th through Monday, October 5th, calls for both temperatures and precipitation to be above normal. Normal highs for the period are around 70 degrees, and normal lows are around 50. The normal precipitation total for the 7 days is around 0.75 inches. The ultraviolet index for Indianapolis on Tuesday will be 6. The Environmental Protection Agency categorizes an index of 6 as high exposure to ultraviolet radiation. At midnight, at Indianapolis, it was cloudy. The temperature was 62 degrees, the dew point 53, and the relative humidity 72%. The wind was east at 18 miles an hour, gusting to 26. The barometric pressure was 30.12 inches and rising. Around central Indiana, at Shelbyville, it was clear, with a temperature of 57. It was cloudy, with a temperature of 59 at Anderson, 58 at Muncie, 59 at Zionsville, and 60 at Eagle Creek Air Park. Elsewhere across Indiana, at Bloomington, it was clear, with a temperature of 59. At Terre Haute, it was partly cloudy, with a temperature of 59. At South Bend, it was mostly cloudy, with a temperature of 56. It was cloudy, with a temperature of 57 at Fort Wayne, 61 at Lafayette, and 66 at Evansville. Just outside Indiana, it was cloudy. It was 62 at Chicago, 63 at Champaign, and 57 at Dayton. St. Louis reported 67, Cincinnati reported 59, and Louisville reported 67. Once again, at Indianapolis, it was 62 degrees with cloudy skies. This is NOAA All Hazards Radio KEC 74 in Indianapolis. Now a look at your forecast for Indianapolis and central Indiana. Rest of tonight. Mostly cloudy. Near steady temperature in the upper 50s. Northeast winds 5 to 10 miles an hour with gusts up to 20 miles an hour. For Tuesday. Mostly cloudy. Highs in the upper 60s. Northeast winds 10 to 15 miles an hour. Tuesday night. Mostly cloudy. Lows in the upper 50s. Northeast winds 5 to 10 miles an hour. Gusts up to 20 miles an hour through the late overnight. For Wednesday. Mostly cloudy. Highs in the upper 60s. Northeast winds 5 to 10 miles an hour. Gusts up to 20 miles an hour late in the afternoon. Once again, the forecast for rest of tonight. Mostly cloudy. Near steady temperature in the upper 50s. Northeast winds 5 to 10 miles an hour with gusts up to 20 miles an hour. Taking a look at the 3 through 7 day forecast for Indianapolis and central Indiana. Wednesday night. Mostly cloudy. Lows in the upper 50s. Northeast winds 5 to 10 miles an hour. For Thursday through Friday, partly cloudy. Highs in the lower 70s. Lows in the lower 50s. Friday night through Sunday, partly cloudy.
lows around 50. Highs in the lower 70s. For Sunday night, partly cloudy. Lows in the mid-50s. Monday, partly cloudy through early afternoon, then clearing. Highs in the upper 70s. The 14-day outlook for Tuesday, September 29th through Monday, October 5th, calls for both temperatures and precipitation to be above normal. Normal highs for the period are around 70 degrees, and normal lows are around 50. The normal precipitation total for the 7 days is around 0.75 inches. The ultraviolet index for Indianapolis on Tuesday will be 6. The Environmental Protection Agency categorizes an index of 6 as high exposure to ultraviolet radiation. At midnight, at Indianapolis, it was cloudy. The temperature was 62 degrees, the dew point 53, and the relative humidity 72%. The wind was east at 18 miles an hour, gusting to 26. The barometric pressure was 30.12 inches and rising. Around central Indiana, at Shelbyville, it was clear, with a temperature of 57. It was cloudy, with a temperature of 59 at Anderson, 58 at Muncie, 59 at Zionsville, and 60 at Eagle Creek Air Park. Elsewhere across Indiana, at Bloomington, it was clear, with a temperature of 59. At Terre Haute, it was partly cloudy, with a temperature of 59. At South Bend, it was mostly cloudy, with a temperature of 56. It was cloudy, with a temperature of 57 at Fort Wayne, 61 at Lafayette, and 66 at Evansville. Just outside Indiana, it was cloudy. It was 62 at Chicago, 63 at Champaign, and 57 at Dayton. St. Louis reported 67, Cincinnati reported 59, and Louisville reported 67. Once again, at Indianapolis, it was 62 degrees with cloudy skies. This is NOAA All Hazards Radio KEC 74 in Indianapolis. Now a look at your forecast for Indianapolis and central Indiana. Rest of tonight. Mostly cloudy. Near steady temperature in the upper 50s. Northeast winds 5 to 10 miles an hour with gusts up to 20 miles an hour. For Tuesday. Mostly cloudy. Highs in the upper 60s. Northeast winds 10 to 15 miles an hour. Tuesday night. Mostly cloudy. Lows in the upper 50s. Northeast winds 5 to 10 miles an hour. Gusts up to 20 miles an hour through the late overnight. For Wednesday. Mostly cloudy. Highs in the upper 60s. Northeast winds 5 to 10 miles an hour. Gusts up to 20 miles an hour late in the afternoon. Once again, the forecast for rest of tonight. Mostly cloudy. Near steady temperature in the upper 50s. Northeast winds 5 to 10 miles an hour with gusts up to 20 miles an hour. Taking a look at the 3 through 7 day forecast for Indianapolis and central Indiana. Wednesday night. Mostly cloudy. Lows in the upper 50s. Northeast winds 5 to 10 miles an hour. For Thursday through Friday, partly cloudy. Highs in the lower 70s. Lows in the lower 50s. Friday night through Sunday, partly cloudy. Lows around 50. Highs in the lower 70s. For Sunday night, partly cloudy. Lows in the mid-50s. Monday, partly cloudy through early afternoon, then clearing. Highs in the upper 70s. The 8 to 14 day outlook for Tuesday, September 29th through Monday, October 5th, calls for both temperatures and precipitation to be above normal. Normal highs for the period are around 70 degrees, and normal lows are around 50. The normal precipitation total for the 7 days is around 0.75 inches. The ultraviolet index for Indianapolis on Tuesday will be 6. The Environmental Protection Agency categorizes an index of 6 as high exposure to ultraviolet radiation. At midnight, at Indianapolis, it was cloudy. The temperature was 62 degrees, the dew point 53, and the relative humidity 72%. The wind was east at 18 miles an hour, gusting to 26. The barometric pressure was 30.12 inches and rising. Around central Indiana,
At Shelbyville, it was clear, with a temperature of 57. It was cloudy, with a temperature of 59 at Anderson, 58 at Muncie, 59 at Zionsville, and 60 at Eagle Creek Air Park. Elsewhere across Indiana, at Bloomington, it was clear, with a temperature of 59. At Terre Haute, it was partly cloudy, with a temperature of 59. At South Bend, it was mostly cloudy, with a temperature of 56. It was cloudy, with a temperature of 57 at Fort Wayne, 61 at Lafayette, and 66 at Evansville. Just outside Indiana, it was cloudy. It was 62 at Chicago, 63 at Champaign, and 57 at Dayton. St. Louis reported 67, Cincinnati reported 59, and Louisville reported 67. Once again, at Indianapolis it was 62 degrees with cloudy skies. The current time is 12:39 a.m. Eastern Daylight Time. This is NOAA All Hazards Radio KEC 74 in Indianapolis. Now a look at your forecast for Indianapolis and Central Indiana. Rest of tonight. Mostly cloudy. Near steady temperature in the upper 50s. Northeast winds 5 to 10 miles an hour with gusts up to 20 miles an hour. For Tuesday. Mostly cloudy. Highs in the upper 60s. Northeast winds 10 to 15 miles an hour. Tuesday night. Mostly cloudy. Lows in the upper 50s. Northeast winds 5 to 10 miles an hour. Gusts up to 20 miles an hour through the late overnight. For Wednesday, mostly cloudy. Highs in the upper 60s. Northeast winds 5 to 10 miles an hour. Gusts up to 20 miles an hour late in the afternoon. Once again, the forecast for rest of tonight. Mostly cloudy. Near steady temperature in the upper 50s. Northeast winds 5 to 10 miles an hour with gusts up to 20 miles an hour. Taking a look at the 3 through 7 day forecast for Indianapolis and Central Indiana. Wednesday night. Mostly cloudy. Lows in the upper 50s. Northeast winds 5 to 10 miles an hour. For Thursday through Friday. Partly cloudy. Highs in the lower 70s. Lows in the lower 50s. Friday night through Sunday. Partly cloudy. Lows around 50. Highs in the lower 70s. For Sunday night. Partly cloudy. Lows in the mid-50s. Monday. Partly cloudy through early afternoon, then clearing. Highs in the upper 70s. The 8 to 14 day outlook for Tuesday, September 29th through Monday, October 5th. Calls for both temperatures and precipitation to be above normal. Normal highs for the period are around 70 degrees, and normal lows are around 50. The normal precipitation total for the 7 days is around 0.75 inches. The ultraviolet index for Indianapolis on Tuesday will be 6. The Environmental Protection Agency categorizes an index of 6 as high exposure to ultraviolet radiation. At midnight, at Indianapolis, it was cloudy. The temperature was 62 degrees, the dew point 53, and the relative humidity 72%. The wind was east at 18 miles an hour, gusting to 26. The barometric pressure was 30.12 inches and rising. Around central Indiana, at Shelbyville, it was clear, with a temperature of 57. It was cloudy, with a temperature of 59 at Anderson, 58 at Muncie, 59 at Zionsville, and 60 at Eagle Creek Air Park. Elsewhere across Indiana, at Bloomington, it was clear, with a temperature of 59. At Terre Haute, it was partly cloudy, with a temperature of 59. At South Bend, it was mostly cloudy, with a temperature of 56. It was cloudy, with a temperature of 57 at Fort Wayne, 61 at Lafayette, and 66 at Evansville. Just outside Indiana, it was cloudy. It was 62 at Chicago, 63 at Champaign, and 57 at Dayton. St. Louis reported 67, Cincinnati reported 59, and Louisville reported 67. Once again, at Indianapolis it was 62 degrees with cloudy skies. Now here is the hazardous weather outlook for central Indiana. For the period through tonight,
No hazardous weather is expected at this time. And now the extended outlook for the period Tuesday through Sunday. No hazardous weather is expected at this time. Spotter information statement. Spotter activation is not anticipated. This is NOAA All Hazards Radio KEC 74 in Indianapolis. And now a look at your forecast for Indianapolis and central Indiana. Rest of tonight. Mostly cloudy. Near steady temperature in the upper 50s. Northeast winds 5 to 10 miles an hour with gusts up to 20 miles an hour. For Tuesday, mostly cloudy. Highs in the upper 60s. Northeast winds 10 to 15 miles an hour. Tuesday night, mostly cloudy. Lows in the upper 50s. Northeast winds 5 to 10 miles an hour. Gusts up to 20 miles an hour through the late overnight. For Wednesday, mostly cloudy. Highs in the upper 60s. Northeast winds 5 to 10 miles an hour. Gusts up to 20 miles an hour late in the afternoon. Once again, the forecast for rest of tonight. Mostly cloudy. Near steady temperature in the upper 50s. Northeast winds 5 to 10 miles an hour with gusts up to 20 miles an hour. Taking a look at the 3 through 7 day forecast for Indianapolis and central Indiana. Wednesday night. Mostly cloudy. Lows in the upper 50s. Northeast winds 5 to 10 miles an hour. For Thursday through Friday. Partly cloudy. Highs in the lower 70s. Lows in the lower 50s. Friday night through Sunday. Partly cloudy. Lows around 50. Highs in the lower 70s. For Sunday night. Partly cloudy. Lows in the mid-50s. Monday. Partly cloudy through early afternoon, then clearing. Highs in the upper 70s. The 14-day outlook for Tuesday, September 29th through Monday, October 5th, calls for both temperatures and precipitation to be above normal. Normal highs for the period are around 70 degrees, and normal lows are around 50. The normal precipitation total for the 7 days is around 0.75 inches. The ultraviolet index for Indianapolis on Tuesday will be 6. The Environmental Protection Agency categorizes an index of 6 as high exposure to ultraviolet radiation. At midnight, at Indianapolis, it was cloudy. The temperature was 62 degrees, the dew point 53, and the relative humidity 72%. The wind was east at 18 miles an hour, gusting to 26. The barometric pressure was 30.12 inches and rising. Around central Indiana, at Shelbyville, it was clear, with a temperature of 57. It was cloudy, with a temperature of 59 at Anderson, 58 at Muncie, 59 at Zionsville, and 60 at Eagle Creek Air Park. Elsewhere across Indiana, at Bloomington, it was clear, with a temperature of 59. At Terre Haute, partly cloudy, with a temperature of 59. At South Bend, it was mostly cloudy, with a temperature of 56. It was cloudy, with a temperature of 57 at Fort Wayne, 61 at Lafayette, and 66 at Evansville. Just outside Indiana, it was cloudy. It was 62 at Chicago, 63 at Champaign, and 57 at Dayton. St. Louis reported 67, Cincinnati reported 59, and Louisville reported 67. Once again, at Indianapolis it was 62 degrees with cloudy skies. This is NOAA All Hazards Radio KEC 74 in Indianapolis. Now a look at your forecast for Indianapolis and central Indiana. Rest of tonight. Mostly cloudy. Near steady temperature in the upper 50s. Northeast winds 5 to 10 miles an hour with gusts up to 20 miles an hour. For Tuesday, mostly cloudy. Highs in the upper 60s. Northeast winds 10 to 15 miles an hour. Tuesday night, mostly cloudy. Lows in the upper 50s. Northeast winds 5 to 10 miles an hour. Gusts up to 20 miles an hour through the late overnight. For Wednesday, mostly cloudy. Highs in the upper 60s. Northeast winds 5 to 10 miles an hour.
gusts up to 20 miles an hour late in the afternoon. Once again, the forecast for rest of tonight. Mostly cloudy. Near steady temperature in the upper 50s. Northeast winds 5 to 10 miles an hour with gusts up to 20 miles an hour. Taking a look at the 3 through 7 day forecast for Indianapolis and central Indiana. Wednesday night. Mostly cloudy. Lows in the upper 50s. Northeast winds 5 to 10 miles an hour. For Thursday through Friday. Partly cloudy. Highs in the lower 70s. Lows in the lower 50s. Friday night through Sunday. Partly cloudy. Lows around 50. Highs in the lower 70s. For Sunday night. Partly cloudy. Lows in the mid-50s. Monday. Partly cloudy through early afternoon, then clearing. Highs in the upper 70s. The 14-day outlook for Tuesday, September 29th through Monday, October 5th, calls for both temperatures and precipitation to be above normal. Normal highs for the period are around 70 degrees, and normal lows are around 50. The normal precipitation total for the 7 days is around 0.75 inches. The ultraviolet index for Indianapolis on Tuesday will be 6. The Environmental Protection Agency categorizes an index of 6 as high exposure to ultraviolet radiation. At midnight, at Indianapolis, it was cloudy. The temperature was 62 degrees, the dew point 53, and the relative humidity 72%. The wind was east at 18 miles an hour, gusting to 26. The barometric pressure was 30.12 inches and rising. Around central Indiana, at Shelbyville, it was clear, with a temperature of 57. It was cloudy, with a temperature of 59 at Anderson, 58 at Muncie, 59 at Zionsville, and 60 at Eagle Creek Air Park. Elsewhere across Indiana, at Bloomington, it was clear, with a temperature of 59. At Terre Haute, it was partly cloudy, with a temperature of 59. At South Bend, it was mostly cloudy, with a temperature of 56. It was cloudy, with a temperature of 57 at Fort Wayne, 61 at Lafayette, and 66 at Evansville. Just outside Indiana, it was cloudy. It was 62 at Chicago, 63 at Champaign, and 57 at Dayton. St. Louis reported 67, Cincinnati reported 59, and Louisville reported 67. Once again, at Indianapolis it was 62 degrees with cloudy skies. This is NOAA All Hazards Radio KEC 74 in Indianapolis. Now a look at your forecast for Indianapolis and central Indiana. Rest of tonight. Mostly cloudy. Near steady temperature in the upper 50s. Northeast winds 5 to 10 miles an hour with gusts up to 20 miles an hour. For Tuesday. Mostly cloudy. Highs in the upper 60s. Northeast winds 10 to 15 miles an hour. Tuesday night. Mostly cloudy. Lows in the upper 50s. Northeast winds 5 to 10 miles an hour. Gusts up to 20 miles an hour through the late overnight. For Wednesday. Mostly cloudy. Highs in the upper 60s. Northeast winds 5 to 10 miles an hour. Gusts up to 20 miles an hour late in the afternoon. Once again, the forecast for rest of tonight. Mostly cloudy. Near steady temperature in the upper 50s. Northeast winds 5 to 10 miles an hour with gusts up to 20 miles an hour. Taking a look at the 3 through 7 day forecast for Indianapolis and central Indiana. Wednesday night. Mostly cloudy. Lows in the upper 50s. Northeast winds 5 to 10 miles an hour. For Thursday through Friday, partly cloudy. Highs in the lower 70s. Lows in the lower 50s. Friday night through Sunday, partly cloudy. Lows around 50. Highs in the lower 70s. For Sunday night, partly cloudy. Lows in the mid-50s. Monday, partly cloudy through early afternoon, then clearing. Highs in the upper 70s. The current time is 12:53 a.m. Eastern Daylight Time.
The 8 to 14 day outlook for Tuesday, September 29th through Monday, October 5th, calls for both temperatures and precipitation to be above normal. Normal highs for the period are around 70 degrees, and normal lows are around 50. The normal precipitation total for the 7 days is around 0.75 inches. The ultraviolet index for Indianapolis on Tuesday will be 6. The Environmental Protection Agency categorizes an index of 6 as high exposure to ultraviolet radiation. At midnight, at Indianapolis, it was cloudy. The temperature was 62 degrees, the dew point 53, and the relative humidity 72%. The wind was east at 18 miles an hour, gusting to 26. The barometric pressure was 30.12 inches and rising. Around central Indiana, at Shelbyville, it was clear, with a temperature of 57. It was cloudy, with a temperature of 59 at Anderson, 58 at Muncie, 59 at Zionsville, and 60 at Eagle Creek Air Park. Elsewhere across Indiana, at Bloomington, it was clear, with a temperature of 59. At Terre Haute, partly cloudy, with a temperature of 59. At South Bend, it was mostly cloudy, with a temperature of 56. It was cloudy, with a temperature of 57 at Fort Wayne, 61 at Lafayette, and 66 at Evansville. Just outside Indiana, it was cloudy. It was 62 at Chicago, 63 at Champaign, and 57 at Dayton. St. Louis reported 67, Cincinnati reported 59, and Louisville reported 67. Once again, at Indianapolis, it was 62 degrees with cloudy skies. This is NOAA All Hazards Radio KEC 74 in Indianapolis. Now a look at your forecast for Indianapolis and central Indiana. Rest of tonight. Mostly cloudy. Near steady temperature in the upper 50s. Northeast winds 5 to 10 miles an hour with gusts up to 20 miles an hour. For Tuesday. Mostly cloudy. Highs in the upper 60s. Northeast winds 10 to 15 miles an hour. Tuesday night. Mostly cloudy. Lows in the upper 50s. Northeast winds 5 to 10 miles an hour. Gusts up to 20 miles an hour through the late overnight. For Wednesday. Mostly cloudy. Highs in the upper 60s. Northeast winds 5 to 10 miles an hour. Gusts up to 20 miles an hour late in the afternoon. Once again, the forecast for rest of tonight. Mostly cloudy. Near steady temperature in the upper 50s. Northeast winds 5 to 10 miles an hour with gusts up to 20 miles an hour. Taking a look at the 3 through 7 day forecast for Indianapolis and central Indiana. Wednesday night. Mostly cloudy. Lows in the upper 50s. Northeast winds 5 to 10 miles an hour. For Thursday through Friday, partly cloudy. Highs in the lower 70s. Lows in the lower 50s. Friday night through Sunday, partly cloudy. Lows around 50. Highs in the lower 70s. For Sunday night, partly cloudy. Lows in the mid 50s. Monday, partly cloudy through early afternoon, then clearing. Highs in the upper 70s. Look for Tuesday, September 29th through Monday, October 5th, calls for both temperatures and precipitation to be above normal. Normal highs for the period are around 70 degrees, and normal lows are around 50. The normal precipitation total for the 7 days is around 0.75 inches. The ultraviolet index for Indianapolis on Tuesday will be 6. The Environmental Protection Agency categorizes an index of 6 as high exposure to ultraviolet radiation. At midnight, at Indianapolis, it was cloudy. The temperature was 62 degrees, the dew point 53, and the relative humidity 72%. The wind was east at 18 miles an hour, gusting to 26. The barometric pressure was 30.12 inches and rising. Around central Indiana, at Shelbyville, it was clear, with a temperature of 57. It was cloudy, with a temperature of 59 at Anderson, 58 at Muncie, 59 at Zionsville, and 60 at Eagle Creek Air Park. Elsewhere across Indiana, at Bloomington,
It was clear, with a temperature of 59. At Terre Haute, it was partly cloudy, with a temperature of 59. At South Bend, it was mostly cloudy, with a temperature of 56. It was cloudy, with a temperature of 57 at Fort Wayne, 61 at Lafayette, and 66 at Evansville. Just outside Indiana, it was cloudy. It was 62 at Chicago, 63 at Champaign, and 57 at Dayton. St. Louis reported 67, Cincinnati reported 59, and Louisville reported 67. Once again, at Indianapolis, it was 62 degrees with cloudy skies. This is NOAA All Hazards Radio KEC 74 in Indianapolis. And now a look at your forecast for Indianapolis and central Indiana. Rest of tonight. Mostly cloudy. Near steady temperature in the upper 50s. Northeast winds 5 to 10 miles an hour with gusts up to 20 miles an hour. For Tuesday. Mostly cloudy. Highs in the upper 60s. Northeast winds 10 to 15 miles an hour. Tuesday night. Mostly cloudy. Lows in the upper 50s. Northeast winds 5 to 10 miles an hour. Gusts up to 20 miles an hour through the late overnight. For Wednesday. Mostly cloudy. Highs in the upper 60s. Northeast winds 5 to 10 miles an hour. Gusts up to 20 miles an hour late in the afternoon. Once again, the forecast for rest of tonight. Mostly cloudy. Near steady temperature in the upper 50s. Northeast winds 5 to 10 miles an hour with gusts up to 20 miles an hour. Taking a look at the 3 through 7 day forecast for Indianapolis and central Indiana. Wednesday night. Mostly cloudy. Lows in the upper 50s. Northeast winds 5 to 10 miles an hour. For Thursday through Friday, partly cloudy. Highs in the lower 70s. Lows in the lower 50s. Friday night through Sunday, partly cloudy. Lows around 50. Highs in the lower 70s. For Sunday night, partly cloudy. Lows in the mid 50s. Monday, partly cloudy through early afternoon, then clearing. Highs in the upper 70s. The 8 to 14 day outlook for Tuesday, September 29th through Monday, October 5th, calls for both temperatures and precipitation to be above normal. Normal highs for the period are around 70 degrees, and normal lows are around 50. The normal precipitation total for the 7 days is around 0.75 inches. At midnight, at Indianapolis, it was cloudy. The temperature was 62 degrees, the dew point 53, and the relative humidity 72%. The wind was east at 18 miles an hour, gusting to 26. The barometric pressure was 30.12 inches and rising. Around central Indiana, at Shelbyville, it was clear, with a temperature of 57. It was cloudy, with a temperature of 59 at Anderson, 58 at Muncie, 59 at Zionsville, and 60 at Eagle Creek Air Park. Elsewhere across Indiana, at Bloomington, it was clear, with a temperature of 59. At Terre Haute, it was partly cloudy, with a temperature of 59. At South Bend, it was mostly cloudy, with a temperature of 56. It was cloudy, with a temperature of 57 at Fort Wayne, 61 at Lafayette, and 66 at Evansville. Just outside Indiana, it was cloudy. It was 62 at Chicago, 63 at Champaign, and 57 at Dayton. St. Louis reported 67, Cincinnati reported 59, and Louisville reported 67. Once again, at Indianapolis, it was 62 degrees with cloudy skies. Now here is the hazardous weather outlook for central Indiana. For the period through tonight, no hazardous weather is expected at this time. And now look for the period Tuesday through Sunday. No hazardous weather is expected at this time. Spotter information statement. Spotter activation is not anticipated. This is NOAA All Hazards Radio KEC 74 in Indianapolis. Now a look at your forecast for Indianapolis and central Indiana. Rest of tonight. Mostly cloudy. Near steady temperature in the upper 50s.
Northeast winds 5 to 10 miles an hour with gusts up to 20 miles an hour. For Tuesday, mostly cloudy. Highs in

near steady temperature in the upper 50s. Northeast winds 5 to 10 miles an hour with gusts up to 20 miles an hour. Taking a look at the 3 through 7 day forecast for Indianapolis and central Indiana. Wednesday night, mostly cloudy. Lows in the upper 50s. Northeast winds 5 to 10 miles an hour. For Thursday through Friday, partly cloudy. Highs in the lower 70s. Lows in the lower 50s. Friday night through Sunday, partly cloudy. Lows around 50. Highs in the lower 70s. For Sunday night, partly cloudy. Lows in the mid-50s. Monday, partly cloudy through early afternoon, then clearing. Highs in the upper 70s. This is NOAA All Hazards Radio KEC 74 in Indianapolis. Now a look at your forecast for Indianapolis and central Indiana. Rest of tonight, mostly cloudy. Near steady temperature in the upper 50s. Northeast winds 5 to 10 miles an hour with gusts up to 20 miles an hour. For Tuesday, mostly cloudy. Highs in the upper 60s. Northeast winds 10 to 15 miles an hour. Tuesday night, mostly cloudy. Lows in the upper 50s. Northeast winds 5 to 10 miles an hour. Gusts up to 20 miles an hour through the late overnight. For Wednesday, mostly cloudy. Highs in the upper 60s. Northeast winds 5 to 10 miles an hour. Gusts up to 20 miles an hour late in the afternoon. Once again, the forecast for rest of tonight. Mostly cloudy. Near steady temperature in the upper 50s. Northeast winds 5 to 10 miles an hour with gusts up to 20 miles an hour. And now a look at your forecast for Indianapolis and central Indiana. Rest of tonight. Mostly cloudy. Near steady temperature in the upper 50s. Northeast winds around 10 miles an hour with gusts up to 20 miles an hour. For Tuesday, mostly cloudy. Highs in the upper 60s. Northeast winds 10 to 15 miles an hour. Tuesday night, mostly cloudy. Lows in the upper 50s. Northeast winds 5 to 10 miles an hour. Gusts up to 20 miles an hour through the late overnight. For Wednesday, mostly cloudy. Highs in the upper 60s. Northeast winds 5 to 10 miles an hour. Gusts up to 20 miles an hour late in the afternoon. Once again, the forecast for rest of tonight. Mostly cloudy. Near steady temperature in the upper 50s. Northeast winds around 10 miles an hour with gusts up to 20 miles an hour. Taking a look at the 3 through 7 day forecast for Indianapolis and central Indiana. Wednesday night. Mostly cloudy. Lows in the upper 50s. Northeast winds 5 to 10 miles an hour. For Thursday through Friday, partly cloudy. Highs in the lower 70s. Lows in the lower 50s. Friday night through Sunday, partly cloudy. Lows around 50. Highs in the lower 70s. For Sunday night, partly cloudy. Lows in the mid-50s. Monday, partly cloudy through early afternoon, then clearing. Highs in the upper 70s. The 8 to 14 day outlook for Tuesday, September 29th through Monday, October 5th, calls for both temperatures and precipitation to be above normal. Normal highs for the period are around 70 degrees, and normal lows are around 50. The normal precipitation total for the 7 days is around 0.75 inches. At midnight, at Indianapolis, it was cloudy. The temperature was 62 degrees, the dew point 53, and the relative humidity 72%. The wind was east at 18 miles an hour, gusting to 26. The barometric pressure was 30.12 inches and rising. Around central Indiana, at Shelbyville, it was clear, with a temperature of 57. It was cloudy, with a temperature of 59 at Anderson, 58 at Muncie, 59 at Zionsville, and 60 at Eagle Creek Air Park. Elsewhere across Indiana, at Bloomington, it was clear, with a temperature of 59.

Herald, was partly cloudy, with a temperature of 59. At South Bend, it was mostly cloudy, with a temperature of 56. It was cloudy, with a temperature of 57 at Fort Wayne, 61 at Lafayette, and 66 at Evansville. Just outside Indiana, it was cloudy. It was 62 at Chicago, 63 at Champaign, and 57 at Dayton. St. Louis reported 67, Cincinnati reported 59, and Louisville reported 67. Once again, at Indianapolis, it was 62 degrees with cloudy skies. The current time is 1:09 a.m. Eastern Daylight Time. This is NOAA All Hazards Radio KEC 74 in Indianapolis. Now a look at your forecast for Indianapolis and central Indiana. Rest of tonight. Mostly cloudy. Near steady temperature in the upper 50s. Northeast winds around 10 miles an hour with gusts up to 20 miles an hour. For Tuesday. Mostly cloudy. Highs in the upper 60s. Northeast winds 10 to 15 miles an hour. Tuesday night. Mostly cloudy. Lows in the upper 50s. Northeast winds 5 to 10 miles an hour. Gusts up to 20 miles an hour through the late overnight. For Wednesday, mostly cloudy. Highs in the upper 60s. Northeast winds 5 to 10 miles an hour. Gusts up to 20 miles an hour late in the afternoon. Once again, the forecast for rest of tonight. Mostly cloudy. Near steady temperature in the upper 50s. Northeast winds around 10 miles an hour with gusts up to 20 miles an hour. Taking a look at the 3-7 day forecast for Indianapolis and central Indiana. Wednesday night. Mostly cloudy. Lows in the upper 50s. Northeast winds 5 to 10 miles an hour. For Thursday through Friday. Partly cloudy. Highs in the lower 70s. Lows in the lower 50s. Friday night through Sunday. Partly cloudy. Lows around 50. Highs in the lower 70s. For Sunday night. Partly cloudy. Lows in the mid-50s. Monday. Partly cloudy through early afternoon, then clearing. Highs in the upper 70s. The 8-14 day outlook for Tuesday, September 29th through Monday, October 5th. Calls for both temperatures and precipitation to be above normal. Normal highs for the period are around 70 degrees, and normal lows are around 50. The normal precipitation total for the 7 days is around 0.75 inches. At 1 a.m., at Indianapolis, it was mostly cloudy. The temperature was 60 degrees, the dew point 53, and the relative humidity 77%. The wind was northeast at 14 miles an hour. The barometric pressure was 30.11 inches and falling. Around central Indiana, at Shelbyville, it was clear, with a temperature of 56. It was cloudy, with a temperature of 58 at Anderson, 58 at Muncie, 58 at Zionsville, and 60 at Eagle Creek Air Park. Elsewhere across Indiana, at Bloomington, it was clear, with a temperature of 58. It was partly cloudy, with a temperature of 54 at South Bend, and 58 at Terre Haute. It was cloudy, with a temperature of 56 at Fort Wayne, 61 at Lafayette, and 65 at Evansville. Just outside Indiana, it was cloudy. It was 60 at Chicago, 62 at Champaign, and 57 at Dayton. St. Louis reported 66, Cincinnati reported 59, and Louisville reported 66. Once again, at Indianapolis, it was 60 degrees with mostly cloudy skies. This is NOAA All Hazards Radio KEC 74 in Indianapolis. Now a look at your forecast for Indianapolis and central Indiana. Rest of tonight. Mostly cloudy. Near steady temperature in the upper 50s. Northeast winds around 10 miles an hour with gusts up to 20 miles an hour. For Tuesday. Mostly cloudy. Highs in the upper 60s. Northeast winds 10 to 15 miles an hour. Tuesday night. Mostly cloudy. Lows in the upper 50s. Northeast winds 5 to 10 miles an hour. Gusts up to 20 miles an hour through the late overnight.
For Wednesday, mostly cloudy. Highs in the upper 60s. Northeast winds 5 to 10 miles an hour. Gusts up to 20 miles an hour late in the afternoon. Once again, the forecast for rest of tonight. Mostly cloudy. Near steady temperature in the upper 50s. Northeast winds around 10 miles an hour with gusts up to 20 miles an hour. Taking a look at the 3 through 7 day forecast for Indianapolis and central Indiana. Wednesday night. Mostly cloudy. Lows in the upper 50s. Northeast winds 5 to 10 miles an hour. For Thursday through Friday. Partly cloudy. Highs in the lower 70s. Lows in the lower 50s. Friday night through Sunday. Partly cloudy. Lows around 50. Highs in the lower 70s. For Sunday night. Partly cloudy. Lows in the mid-50s. Monday. Partly cloudy through early afternoon, then clearing. Highs in the upper 70s. The outlook for Tuesday, September 29th through Monday, October 5th, calls for both temperatures and precipitation to be above normal. Normal highs for the period are around 70 degrees, and normal lows are around 50. The normal precipitation total for the 7 days is around 0.75 inches. At 1 a.m., at Indianapolis, it was mostly cloudy. The temperature was 60 degrees, the dew point 53, and the relative humidity 77%. The wind was northeast at 14 miles an hour. The barometric pressure was 30.11 inches and falling. Around central Indiana, at Shelbyville, it was clear, with a temperature of 56. It was cloudy, with a temperature of 58 at Anderson, 58 at Muncie, 58 at Zionsville, and 60 at Eagle Creek Air Park. Elsewhere across Indiana, at Bloomington, it was clear, with a temperature of 58. It was partly cloudy, with a temperature of 54 at South Bend, and 58 at Terre Haute. It was cloudy, with a temperature of 56 at Fort Wayne, 61 at Lafayette, and 65 at Evansville. Just outside Indiana, it was cloudy. It was 60 at Chicago, 62 at Champaign, and 57 at Dayton. St. Louis reported 66, Cincinnati reported 59, and Louisville reported 66. Once again, at Indianapolis, it was 60 degrees with mostly cloudy skies. This is NOAA All Hazards Radio KEC 74 in Indianapolis. Now a look at your forecast for Indianapolis and central Indiana. Rest of tonight. Mostly cloudy. Near steady temperature in the upper 50s. Northeast winds around 10 miles an hour with gusts up to 20 miles an hour. For Tuesday. Mostly cloudy. Highs in the upper 60s. Northeast winds 10 to 15 miles an hour. Tuesday night. Mostly cloudy. Lows in the upper 50s. Northeast winds 5 to 10 miles an hour. Gusts up to 20 miles an hour through the late overnight. For Wednesday, mostly cloudy. Highs in the upper 60s. Northeast winds 5 to 10 miles an hour. Gusts up to 20 miles an hour late in the afternoon. Once again, the forecast for rest of tonight. Mostly cloudy. Near steady temperature in the upper 50s. Northeast winds around 10 miles an hour with gusts up to 20 miles an hour. Taking a look at the 3 through 7 day forecast for Indianapolis and central Indiana. Wednesday night. Mostly cloudy. Lows in the upper 50s. Northeast winds 5 to 10 miles an hour. For Thursday through Friday. Partly cloudy. Highs in the lower 70s. Lows in the lower 50s. Friday night through Sunday. Partly cloudy. Lows around 50. Highs in the lower 70s. For Sunday night. Partly cloudy. Lows in the mid-50s. Monday. Partly cloudy through early afternoon, then clearing. Highs in the upper 70s. The outlook for Tuesday, September 29th through Monday, October 5th. Calls for both temperatures and precipitation to be above normal. Normal highs for the period are around 70 degrees, and normal lows are around 50.
The normal precipitation total for the 7 days is around 0.75 inches. At 1 a.m., at Indianapolis, it was mostly cloudy. The temperature was 60 degrees, the dew point 53, and the relative humidity 77%. The wind was northeast at 14 miles an hour. The barometric pressure was 30.11 inches and falling. Around central Indiana, at Shelbyville, it was clear, with a temperature of 56. It was cloudy, with a temperature of 58 at Anderson, 58 at Muncie, 58 at Zionsville, and 60 at Eagle Creek Air Park. Elsewhere across Indiana, at Bloomington, it was clear, with a temperature of 58. It was partly cloudy, with a temperature of 54 at South Bend, and 58 at Terre Haute. It was cloudy, with a temperature of 56 at Fort Wayne, 61 at Lafayette, and 65 at Evansville. Just outside Indiana, it was cloudy. It was 60 at Chicago, 62 at Champaign, and 57 at Dayton. St. Louis reported 66, Cincinnati reported 59, and Louisville reported 66. Once again, at Indianapolis, it was 60 degrees with mostly cloudy skies. This is NOAA All Hazards Radio KEC 74 in Indianapolis. Now a look at your forecast for Indianapolis and central Indiana. Rest of tonight. Mostly cloudy. Near steady temperature in the upper 50s. Northeast winds around 10 miles an hour with gusts up to 20 miles an hour. For Tuesday. Mostly cloudy. Highs in the upper 60s. Northeast winds 10 to 15 miles an hour. Tuesday night. Mostly cloudy. Lows in the upper 50s. Northeast winds 5 to 10 miles an hour. Gusts up to 20 miles an hour through the late overnight. For Wednesday. Mostly cloudy. Highs in the upper 60s. Northeast winds 5 to 10 miles an hour. Gusts up to 20 miles an hour late in the afternoon. Once again, the forecast for rest of tonight. Mostly cloudy. Near steady temperature in the upper 50s. Northeast winds around 10 miles an hour with gusts up to 20 miles an hour. Taking a look at the 3 through 7 day forecast for Indianapolis and central Indiana. Wednesday night. Mostly cloudy. Lows in the upper 50s. Northeast winds 5 to 10 miles an hour. For Thursday through Friday, partly cloudy. Highs in the lower 70s. Lows in the lower 50s. Friday night through Sunday, partly cloudy. Lows around 50. Highs in the lower 70s. For Sunday night, partly cloudy. Lows in the mid 50s. Monday, partly cloudy through early afternoon, then clearing. Highs in the upper 70s. Now here is the hazardous weather outlook for central Indiana. For the period through tonight, no hazardous weather is expected at this time. And now the extended outlook for the period Tuesday through Sunday. No hazardous weather is expected at this time. Spotter information statement, spotter activation is not anticipated. The 8 to 14 day outlook for Tuesday, September 29th through Monday, October 5th, calls for both temperatures and precipitation to be above normal. Normal highs for the period are around 70 degrees, and normal lows are around 50. The normal precipitation total for the 7 days is around 0.75 inches. At 1 a.m., at Indianapolis, it was mostly cloudy. The temperature was 60 degrees, the dew point 53, and the relative humidity 77%. The wind was northeast at 14 miles an hour. The barometric pressure was 30.11 inches and falling. Around central Indiana, at Shelbyville, it was clear, with a temperature of 56. It was cloudy, with a temperature of 58 at Anderson, 58 at Muncie, 58 at Zionsville, and 60 at Eagle Creek Air Park. Elsewhere across Indiana, at Bloomington, it was clear, with a temperature of 58. It was partly cloudy, with a temperature of 54 at South Bend, and 58 at Terre Haute. It was cloudy, with a temperature of 56 at Fort Wayne, 61 at Lafayette, and 65 at Evansville. Just outside Indiana, it was cloudy.
It was 60 at Chicago, 62 at Champaign, and 57 at Dayton. St. Louis reported 66, Cincinnati reported 59, and Louisville reported 66. Once again, at Indianapolis, it was 60 degrees with mostly cloudy skies. The current time is 1:24 a.m. Eastern Daylight Time. This is NOAA All Hazards Radio KEC 74 in Indianapolis. And now a look at your forecast for Indianapolis and central Indiana. Rest of tonight. Mostly cloudy. Near steady temperature in the upper 50s. Northeast winds around 10 miles an hour with gusts up to 20 miles an hour. For Tuesday. Mostly cloudy. Highs in the upper 60s. Northeast winds 10 to 15 miles an hour. Tuesday night. Mostly cloudy. Lows in the upper 50s. Northeast winds 5 to 10 miles an hour. Gusts up to 20 miles an hour through the late overnight. For Wednesday. Mostly cloudy. Highs in the upper 60s. Northeast winds 5 to 10 miles an hour. Gusts up to 20 miles an hour late in the afternoon. Once again, the forecast for rest of tonight. Mostly cloudy. Near steady temperature in the upper 50s. Northeast winds around 10 miles an hour with gusts up to 20 miles an hour. Taking a look at the 3-7 day forecast for Indianapolis and central Indiana. Wednesday night. Mostly cloudy. Lows in the upper 50s. Northeast winds 5 to 10 miles an hour. For Thursday through Friday, partly cloudy. Highs in the lower 70s. Lows in the lower 50s. Friday night through Sunday, partly cloudy. Lows around 50. Highs in the lower 70s. For Sunday night, partly cloudy. Lows in the mid 50s. Monday, partly cloudy through early afternoon, then clearing. Highs in the upper 70s. The outlook for Tuesday, September 29th through Monday, October 5th, calls for both temperatures and precipitation to be above normal. Normal highs for the period are around 70 degrees, and normal lows are around 50. The normal precipitation total for the 7 days is around 0.75 inches. At 1 a.m., at Indianapolis, it was mostly cloudy. The temperature was 60 degrees, the dew point 53, and the relative humidity 77%. The wind was northeast at 14 miles an hour. The barometric pressure was 30.11 inches and falling. Around central Indiana, at Shelbyville, it was clear, with a temperature of 56. It was cloudy, with a temperature of 58 at Anderson, 58 at Muncie, 58 at Zionsville, and 60 at Eagle Creek Air Park. Elsewhere across Indiana, at Bloomington, it was clear, with a temperature of 58. It was partly cloudy, with a temperature of 54 at South Bend, and 58 at Terre Haute. It was cloudy, with a temperature of 56 at Fort Wayne, 61 at Lafayette, and 65 at Evansville. Just outside Indiana, it was cloudy. It was 60 at Chicago, 62 at Champaign, and 57 at Dayton. St. Louis reported 66, Cincinnati reported 59, and Louisville reported 66. Once again, at Indianapolis, it was 60 degrees with mostly cloudy skies. This is NOAA All Hazards Radio KEC 74 in Indianapolis. Now a look at your forecast for Indianapolis and central Indiana. Rest of tonight. Mostly cloudy. Near steady temperature in the upper 50s. Northeast winds around 10 miles an hour with gusts up to 20 miles an hour. For Tuesday, mostly cloudy. Highs in the upper 60s. Northeast winds 10 to 15 miles an hour. Tuesday night, mostly cloudy. Lows in the upper 50s. Northeast winds 5 to 10 miles an hour. Gusts up to 20 miles an hour through the late overnight. For Wednesday, mostly cloudy. Highs in the upper 60s. Northeast winds 5 to 10 miles an hour. Gusts up to 20 miles an hour late in the afternoon. Once again, the forecast for rest of tonight. Mostly cloudy.
near steady temperature in the upper 50s. Northeast winds around 10 miles an hour with gusts up to 20 miles an hour. Taking a look at the 3-7 day forecast for Indianapolis and central Indiana. Wednesday night, mostly cloudy. Lows in the upper 50s. Northeast winds 5 to 10 miles an hour. For Thursday through Friday, partly cloudy. Highs in the lower 70s. Lows in the lower 50s. Friday night through Sunday, partly cloudy. Lows around 50. Highs in the lower 70s. For Sunday night, partly cloudy. Lows in the mid-50s. Monday, partly cloudy through early afternoon, then clearing. Highs in the upper 70s. The 8-14 day outlook for Tuesday, September 29th through Monday, October 5th, calls for both temperatures and precipitation to be above normal. Normal highs for the period are around 70 degrees, and normal lows are around 50. The normal precipitation total for the 7 days is around 0.75 inches. At 1 a.m., at Indianapolis, it was mostly cloudy. The temperature was 60 degrees, the dew point 53, and the relative humidity 77%. The wind was northeast at 14 miles an hour. The barometric pressure was 30.11 inches and falling. Around central Indiana, at Shelbyville, it was clear, with a temperature of 56. It was cloudy, with a temperature of 58 at Anderson, 58 at Muncie, 58 at Zionsville, and 60 at Eagle Creek Air Park. Elsewhere across Indiana, at Bloomington, it was clear, with a temperature of 58. It was partly cloudy, with a temperature of 54 at South Bend, and 58 at Terre Haute. It was cloudy, with a temperature of 56 at Fort Wayne, 61 at Lafayette, and 65 at Evansville. Just outside Indiana, it was cloudy. It was 60 at Chicago, 62 at Champaign, and 57 at Dayton. St. Louis reported 66, Cincinnati reported 59, and Louisville reported 66. Once again, at Indianapolis, it was 60 degrees with mostly cloudy skies. All Hazards Radio KEC 74 in Indianapolis. Now a look at your forecast for Indianapolis and central Indiana. Rest of tonight. Mostly cloudy. Near steady temperature in the upper 50s. Northeast winds around 10 miles an hour with gusts up to 20 miles an hour. For Tuesday. Mostly cloudy. Highs in the upper 60s. Northeast winds 10 to 15 miles an hour. Tuesday night, mostly cloudy. Lows in the upper 50s. Northeast winds 5 to 10 miles an hour. Gusts up to 20 miles an hour through the late overnight. For Wednesday, mostly cloudy. Highs in the upper 60s. Northeast winds 5 to 10 miles an hour. Gusts up to 20 miles an hour late in the afternoon. Once again, the forecast for rest of tonight. Mostly cloudy. Near steady temperature in the upper 50s. Northeast winds around 10 miles an hour with gusts up to 20 miles an hour. Taking a look at the 3-7 day forecast for Indianapolis and central Indiana. Wednesday night. Mostly cloudy. Lows in the upper 50s. Northeast winds 5 to 10 miles an hour. For Thursday through Friday. Partly cloudy. Highs in the lower 70s. Lows in the lower 50s. Friday night through Sunday. Partly cloudy. Lows around 50. Highs in the lower 70s. For Sunday night. Partly cloudy. Lows in the mid-50s. Monday. Partly cloudy through early afternoon, then clearing. Highs in the upper 70s. 14-day outlook for Tuesday, September 29th through Monday, October 5th, calls for both temperatures and precipitation to be above normal. Normal highs for the period are around 70 degrees, and normal lows are around 50. The normal precipitation total for the 7 days is around 0.75 inches. At 1 a.m., at Indianapolis, it was mostly cloudy. The temperature was 60 degrees. The dew point 53, and the relative humidity 77%.
The wind was northeast at 14 miles an hour. The barometric pressure was 30.11 inches and falling. Around central Indiana, at Shelbyville, it was clear, with a temperature of 56. It was cloudy, with a temperature of 58 at Anderson, 58 at Muncie, 58 at Zionsville, and 60 at Eagle Creek Air Park. Elsewhere across Indiana, at Bloomington, it was clear, with a temperature of 58. It was partly cloudy, with a temperature of 54 at South Bend, and 58 at Terre Haute. It was cloudy, with a temperature of 56 at Fort Wayne, 61 at Lafayette, and 65 at Evansville. Just outside Indiana, it was cloudy. It was 60 at Chicago, 62 at Champaign, and 57 at Dayton. St. Louis reported 66, Cincinnati reported 59, and Louisville reported 66. Once again, at Indianapolis, it was 60 degrees with mostly cloudy skies. This is NOAA All Hazards Radio KEC 74 in Indianapolis. Now a look at your forecast for Indianapolis and central Indiana. Rest of tonight. Mostly cloudy. Near steady temperature in the upper 50s. Northeast winds around 10 miles an hour with gusts up to 20 miles an hour. For Tuesday. Mostly cloudy. Highs in the upper 60s. Northeast winds 10 to 15 miles an hour. Tuesday night. Mostly cloudy. Lows in the upper 50s. Northeast winds 5 to 10 miles an hour. Gusts up to 20 miles an hour through the late overnight. For Wednesday. Mostly cloudy. Highs in the upper 60s. Northeast winds 5 to 10 miles an hour. Gusts up to 20 miles an hour late in the afternoon. Once again, the forecast for rest of tonight. Mostly cloudy. Near steady temperature in the upper 50s. Northeast winds around 10 miles an hour with gusts up to 20 miles an hour. Taking a look at the 3-7 day forecast for Indianapolis and central Indiana. Wednesday night. Mostly cloudy. Lows in the upper 50s. Northeast winds 5 to 10 miles an hour. For Thursday through Friday, partly cloudy. Highs in the lower 70s. Lows in the lower 50s. Friday, Sunday, partly cloudy. Lows around 50. Highs in the lower 70s. For Sunday night, partly cloudy. Lows in the mid 50s. Monday, partly cloudy through early afternoon, then clearing. Highs in the upper 70s. The 8 to 14 day outlook for Tuesday, September 29th through Monday, October 5th, calls for both temperatures and precipitation to be above normal. Normal highs for the period are around 70 degrees, and normal lows are around 50. The normal precipitation total for the 7 days is around 0.75 inches. At 1 a.m., at Indianapolis, it was mostly cloudy. The temperature was 60 degrees, the dew point 53, and the relative humidity 77%. The wind was northeast at 14 miles an hour. The barometric pressure was 30.11 inches and falling. Around central Indiana, at Shelbyville, it was clear, with a temperature of 56. It was cloudy, with a temperature of 58 at Anderson, 58 at Muncie, 58 at Zionsville, and 60 at Eagle Creek Air Park. Elsewhere across Indiana, at Bloomington, it was clear, with a temperature of 58. It was partly cloudy, with a temperature of 54 at South Bend, and 58 at Terre Haute. It was cloudy, with a temperature of 56 at Fort Wayne, 61 at Lafayette, and 65 at Evansville. Just outside Indiana, it was cloudy. It was 60 at Chicago, 62 at Champaign, and 57 at Dayton. St. Louis reported 66, Cincinnati reported 59, and Louisville reported 66. Once again, at Indianapolis, it was 60 degrees with mostly cloudy skies. The current time is 1:38 a.m. Eastern Daylight Time. This is NOAA All Hazards Radio KEC 74 in Indianapolis. Now a look at your forecast for Indianapolis and central Indiana. Rest of tonight. Mostly cloudy. Near steady temperature in the upper 50s.
Northeast winds around 10 miles an hour with gusts up to 20 miles an hour. For Tuesday, mostly cloudy. Highs in the upper 60s. Northeast winds 10 to 15 miles an hour. Tuesday night, mostly cloudy. Lows in the upper 50s. Northeast winds 5 to 10 miles an hour. Gusts up to 20 miles an hour through the late overnight. For Wednesday, mostly cloudy. Highs in the upper 60s. Northeast winds 5 to 10 miles an hour. Gusts up to 20 miles an hour late in the afternoon. Once again, the forecast for rest of tonight. Mostly cloudy. Near steady temperature in the upper 50s. Northeast winds around 10 miles an hour with gusts up to 20 miles an hour. Taking a look at the 3-7 day forecast for Indianapolis and central Indiana. Wednesday night. Mostly cloudy. Lows in the upper 50s. Northeast winds 5 to 10 miles an hour. For Thursday through Friday. Partly cloudy. Highs in the lower 70s. Lows in the lower 50s. Friday night through Sunday. Partly cloudy. Lows around 50. Highs in the lower 70s. For Sunday night. Partly cloudy. Lows in the mid-50s. Monday. Partly cloudy through early afternoon, then clearing. Highs in the upper 70s. The 14-day outlook for Tuesday, September 29th through Monday, October 5th, calls for both temperatures and precipitation to be above normal. Normal highs for the period are around 70 degrees, and normal lows are around 50. The normal precipitation total for the 7 days is around 0.75 inches. At 1 a.m., at Indianapolis, it was mostly cloudy. The temperature was 60 degrees, the dew point 53, and the relative humidity 77%. The wind was northeast at 14 miles an hour. The barometric pressure was 30.11 inches and falling. Around central Indiana, at Shelbyville, it was clear, with a temperature of 56. It was cloudy, with a temperature of 58 at Anderson, 58 at Muncie, 58 at Zionsville, and 60 at Eagle Creek Air Park. Elsewhere across Indiana, at Bloomington, it was clear, with a temperature of 58. It was partly cloudy, with a temperature of 54 at South Bend, and 58 at Terre Haute. It was cloudy, with a temperature of 56 at Fort Wayne, 61 at Lafayette, and 65 at Evansville. Just outside Indiana, it was cloudy. It was 60 at Chicago, 62 at Champaign, and 57 at Dayton. St. Louis reported 66, Cincinnati reported 59, and Louisville reported 66. Once again, at Indianapolis, it was 60 degrees with mostly cloudy skies. This is NOAA All Hazards Radio KEC 74 in Indianapolis. Now here is the hazardous weather outlook for central Indiana. For the period through tonight, no hazardous weather is expected at this time. And now the extended outlook for the period Tuesday through Sunday. No hazardous weather is expected at this time. Spotter information statement, spotter activation is not anticipated. And now a look at your forecast for Indianapolis and central Indiana. Rest of tonight. Mostly cloudy. Near steady temperature in the upper 50s. Northeast winds around 10 miles an hour with gusts up to 20 miles an hour. For Tuesday. Mostly cloudy. Highs in the upper 60s. Northeast winds 10 to 15 miles an hour. Tuesday night. Mostly cloudy. Lows in the upper 50s. Northeast winds 5 to 10 miles an hour. Gusts up to 20 miles an hour through the late overnight. For Wednesday, mostly cloudy. Highs in the upper 60s. Northeast winds 5 to 10 miles an hour. Gusts up to 20 miles an hour late in the afternoon. Once again, the forecast for rest of tonight. Mostly cloudy. Near steady temperature in the upper 50s. Northeast winds around 10 miles an hour with gusts up to 20 miles an hour. Taking a look at the 3-7 day forecast for Indianapolis and central Indiana. Wednesday night. Mostly cloudy.
lows in the upper 50s. Northeast winds 5 to 10 miles an hour. For Thursday through Friday, partly cloudy. Highs in the lower 70s. Lows in the lower 50s. Friday night through Sunday, partly cloudy. Lows around 50. Highs in the lower 70s. For Sunday night, partly cloudy. Lows in the mid-50s. Monday, partly cloudy through early afternoon, then clearing. Highs in the upper 70s. The outlook for Tuesday, September 29th through Monday, October 5th, calls for both temperatures and precipitation to be above normal. Normal highs for the period are around 70 degrees, and normal lows are around 50. The normal precipitation total for the 7 days is around 0.75 inches. At 1 a.m., at Indianapolis, it was mostly cloudy. The temperature was 60 degrees, the dew point 53, and the relative humidity 77%. The wind was northeast at 14 miles an hour. The barometric pressure was 30.11 inches and falling. Around central Indiana, at Shelbyville, it was clear, with a temperature of 56. It was cloudy, with a temperature of 58 at Anderson, 58 at Muncie, 58 at Zionsville, and 60 at Eagle Creek Air Park. Elsewhere across Indiana, at Bloomington, it was clear, with a temperature of 58. It was partly cloudy, with a temperature of 54 at South Bend, and 58 at Terre Haute. It was cloudy, with a temperature of 56 at Fort Wayne, 61 at Lafayette, and 65 at Evansville. Just outside Indiana, it was cloudy. It was 60 at Chicago, 62 at Champaign, and 57 at Dayton. St. Louis reported 66, Cincinnati reported 59, and Louisville reported 66. Once again, at Indianapolis, it was 60 degrees with mostly cloudy skies. This is All Hazards Radio KEC 74 in Indianapolis. And now a look at your forecast for Indianapolis and central Indiana. Rest of tonight. Mostly cloudy. Near steady temperature in the upper 50s. Northeast winds around 10 miles an hour with gusts up to 20 miles an hour. For Tuesday. Mostly cloudy. Highs in the upper 60s. Northeast winds 10 to 15 miles an hour. Tuesday night. Mostly cloudy. Lows in the upper 50s. Northeast winds 5 to 10 miles an hour. Gusts up to 20 miles an hour through the late overnight. For Wednesday. Mostly cloudy. Highs in the upper 60s. Northeast winds 5 to 10 miles an hour. Gusts up to 20 miles an hour late in the afternoon. Once again, the forecast for rest of tonight. Mostly cloudy. Near steady temperature in the upper 50s. Northeast winds around 10 miles an hour with gusts up to 20 miles an hour. Taking a look at the 3 through 7 day forecast for Indianapolis and central Indiana. Wednesday night. Mostly cloudy. Lows in the upper 50s. Northeast winds 5 to 10 miles an hour. For Thursday through Friday, partly cloudy. Highs in the lower 70s. Lows in the lower 50s. Friday night through Sunday, partly cloudy. Lows around 50. Highs in the lower 70s. For Sunday night, partly cloudy. Lows in the mid-50s. Monday, partly cloudy through early afternoon, then clearing. Highs in the upper 70s. The 8 to 14 day outlook for Tuesday, September 29th through Monday, October 5th, calls for both temperatures and precipitation to be above normal. Normal highs for the period are around 70 degrees, and normal lows are around 50. The normal precipitation total for the 7 days is around 0.75 inches. At 1 a.m., at Indianapolis, it was mostly cloudy. The temperature was 60 degrees, the dew point 53, and the relative humidity 77%. The wind was northeast at 14 miles an hour. The barometric pressure was 30.11 inches and falling. Around central Indiana, at Shelbyville, it was clear, with a temperature of 56. It was cloudy, with a temperature of 58 at Anderson, 58 at Muncie,
58 at Zionsville, and 60 at Eagle Creek Air Park. Elsewhere across Indiana, at Bloomington, it was clear, with a temperature of 58. It was partly cloudy, with a temperature of 54 at South Bend, and 58 at Terre Haute. It was cloudy, with a temperature of 56 at Fort Wayne, 61 at Lafayette, and 65 at Evansville. Just outside Indiana, it was cloudy. It was 60 at Chicago, 62 at Champaign, and 57 at Dayton. St. Louis reported 66, Cincinnati reported 59, and Louisville reported 66. Once again, at Indianapolis it was 60 degrees with mostly cloudy skies. This is NOAA All Hazards Radio KEC 74 in Indianapolis. Now a look at your forecast for Indianapolis and central Indiana. Rest of tonight. Mostly cloudy. Near steady temperature in the upper 50s. Northeast winds around 10 miles an hour with gusts up to 20 miles an hour. For Tuesday. Mostly cloudy. Highs in the upper 60s. Northeast winds 10 to 15 miles an hour. Tuesday night. Mostly cloudy. Lows in the upper 50s. Northeast winds 5 to 10 miles an hour. Gusts up to 20 miles an hour through the late overnight. For Wednesday. Mostly cloudy. Highs in the upper 60s. Northeast winds 5 to 10 miles an hour. Gusts up to 20 miles an hour late in the afternoon. Once again, the forecast for rest of tonight. Mostly cloudy. Near steady temperature in the upper 50s. Northeast winds around 10 miles an hour with gusts up to 20 miles an hour. Taking a look at the 3-7 day forecast for Indianapolis and central Indiana. Wednesday night. Mostly cloudy. Lows in the upper 50s. Northeast winds 5 to 10 miles an hour. For Thursday through Friday, partly cloudy, highs in the lower 70s, lows in the lower 50s. Friday night through Sunday, partly cloudy, lows around 50, highs in the lower 70s. For Sunday night, partly cloudy, lows in the mid-50s. Monday, partly cloudy through early afternoon, then clearing, highs in the upper 70s. The 8-14 day outlook for Tuesday, September 29th through Monday, October 5th, calls for both temperatures and precipitation to be above normal. Normal highs for the period are around 70 degrees, and normal lows are around 50. The normal precipitation total for the 7 days is around 0.75 inches. At 1 a.m., at Indianapolis, it was mostly cloudy. The temperature was 60 degrees. The dew point 53, and the relative humidity 77%. The wind was northeast at 14 miles an hour. The barometric pressure was 30.11 inches and falling. Around central Indiana, at Shelbyville, it was clear, with a temperature of 56. It was cloudy, with a temperature of 58 at Anderson, 58 at Muncie, 58 at Zionsville, and 60 at Eagle Creek Air Park. Elsewhere across Indiana, at Bloomington, it was clear, with a temperature of 58. It was partly cloudy, with a temperature of 54 at South Bend, and 58 at Terre Haute. It was cloudy, with a temperature of 56 at Fort Wayne, 61 at Lafayette, and 65 at Evansville. Just outside Indiana, it was cloudy. It was 60 at Chicago, 62 at Champaign, and 57 at Dayton. St. Louis reported 66, Cincinnati reported 59, and Louisville reported 66. Once again, at Indianapolis it was 60 degrees with mostly cloudy skies. This is All Hazards Radio KEC 74 in Indianapolis. Current time is 1:53 a.m. Eastern Daylight Time. And now a look at your forecast for Indianapolis and central Indiana. Rest of tonight. Mostly cloudy. Near steady temperature in the upper 50s. Northeast winds around 10 miles an hour with gusts up to 20 miles an hour. For Tuesday. Mostly cloudy. Highs in the upper 60s. Northeast winds 10 to 15 miles an hour. Tuesday night. Mostly cloudy. Lows in the upper 50s.
Northeast winds 5 to 10 miles an hour. Gusts up to 20 miles an hour through the late overnight. For Wednesday, mostly cloudy. Highs in the upper 60s. Northeast winds 5 to 10 miles an hour. Gusts up to 20 miles an hour late in the afternoon. Once again, the forecast for rest of tonight. Mostly cloudy. Near steady temperature in the upper 50s. Northeast winds around 10 miles an hour with gusts up to 20 miles an hour. Taking a look at the 3 through 7 day forecast for Indianapolis and central Indiana. Wednesday night. Mostly cloudy. Lows in the upper 50s. Northeast winds 5 to 10 miles an hour. For Thursday through Friday. Partly cloudy. Highs in the lower 70s. Lows in the lower 50s. Friday night through Sunday. Partly cloudy. Lows around 50. Highs in the lower 70s. For Sunday night. Partly cloudy. Lows in the mid-50s. Monday. Partly cloudy through early afternoon, then clearing. Highs in the upper 70s. The 14-day outlook for Tuesday, September 29th through Monday, October 5th, calls for both temperatures and precipitation to be above normal. Normal highs for the period are around 70 degrees, and normal lows are around 50. The normal precipitation total for the 7 days is around 0.75 inches. At 1 a.m., at Indianapolis, it was mostly cloudy. The temperature was 60 degrees, the dew point 53, and the relative humidity 77%. The wind was northeast at 14 miles an hour. The barometric pressure was 30.11 inches and falling. Around central Indiana, at Shelbyville, it was clear, with a temperature of 56. It was cloudy, with a temperature of 58 at Anderson, 58 at Muncie, 58 at Zionsville, and 60 at Eagle Creek Air Park. Elsewhere across Indiana, at Bloomington, it was clear, with a temperature of 58. It was partly cloudy, with a temperature of 54 at South Bend, and 58 at Terre Haute. It was cloudy, with a temperature of 56 at Fort Wayne, 61 at Lafayette, and 65 at Evansville. Just outside Indiana, it was cloudy. It was 60 at Chicago, 62 at Champaign, and 57 at Dayton. St. Louis reported 66, Cincinnati reported 59, and Louisville reported 66. Once again, at Indianapolis, it was 60 degrees with mostly cloudy skies. This is NOAA All Hazards Radio KEC 74 in Indianapolis. Now a look at your forecast for Indianapolis and central Indiana. Rest of tonight. Mostly cloudy. Near steady temperature in the upper 50s. Northeast winds around 10 miles an hour with gusts up to 20 miles an hour. For Tuesday. Mostly cloudy. Highs in the upper 60s. Northeast winds 10 to 15 miles an hour. Tuesday night. Mostly cloudy. Lows in the upper 50s. Northeast winds 5 to 10 miles an hour. Gusts up to 20 miles an hour through the late overnight. For Wednesday. Mostly cloudy. Highs in the upper 60s. Northeast winds 5 to 10 miles an hour. Gusts up to 20 miles an hour late in the afternoon. Once again, the forecast for rest of tonight. Mostly cloudy. Near steady temperature in the upper 50s. Northeast winds around 10 miles an hour with gusts up to 20 miles an hour. Taking a look at the 3 through 7 day forecast for Indianapolis and central Indiana. Wednesday night. Mostly cloudy. Lows in the upper 50s. Northeast winds 5 to 10 miles an hour. For Thursday through Friday, partly cloudy. Highs in the lower 70s. Lows in the lower 50s. Friday night through Sunday, partly cloudy. Lows around 50. Highs in the lower 70s. For Sunday night, partly cloudy. Lows in the mid-50s. Monday, partly cloudy through early afternoon, then clearing. Highs in the upper 70s. The 8 to 14 day outlook for Tuesday, September 29th through Monday, October 5th,
calls for both temperatures and precipitation to be above normal. Normal highs for the period are around 70 degrees, and normal lows are around 50. The normal precipitation total for the 7 days is around 0.75 inches. At 1 a.m., at Indianapolis, it was mostly cloudy. The temperature was 60 degrees, the dew point 53, and the relative humidity 77%. The wind was northeast at 14 miles an hour. The barometric pressure was 30.11 inches and falling. Around central Indiana, at Shelbyville, it was clear, with a temperature of 56. It was cloudy, with a temperature of 58 at Anderson, 58 at Muncie, 58 at Zionsville, and 60 at Eagle Creek Air Park. Elsewhere across Indiana, at Bloomington, it was clear, with a temperature of 58. It was partly cloudy, with a temperature of 54 at South Bend, and 58 at Terre Haute. It was cloudy, with a temperature of 56 at Fort Wayne, 61 at Lafayette, and 65 at Evansville. Just outside Indiana, it was cloudy. It was 60 at Chicago, 62 at Champaign, and 57 at Dayton. St. Louis reported 66, Cincinnati reported 59, and Louisville reported 66. Once again, at Indianapolis, it was 60 degrees with mostly cloudy skies. This is NOAA All Hazards Radio KEC 74 in Indianapolis. And now a look at your forecast for Indianapolis and central Indiana. Rest of tonight. Mostly cloudy. Near steady temperature in the upper 50s. Northeast winds around 10 miles an hour with gusts up to 20 miles an hour. For Tuesday. Mostly cloudy. Highs in the upper 60s. Northeast winds 10 to 15 miles an hour. Tuesday night. Mostly cloudy. Lows in the upper 50s. Northeast winds 5 to 10 miles an hour. Gusts up to 20 miles an hour through the late overnight. For Wednesday. Mostly cloudy. Highs in the upper 60s. Northeast winds 5 to 10 miles an hour. Gusts up to 20 miles an hour late in the afternoon. Once again, the forecast for rest of tonight. Mostly cloudy. Near steady temperature in the upper 50s. Northeast winds around 10 miles an hour with gusts up to 20 miles an hour. Taking a look at the 3 through 7 day forecast for Indianapolis and central Indiana. Wednesday night. Mostly cloudy. Lows in the upper 50s. Northeast winds 5 to 10 miles an hour. For Thursday through Friday, partly cloudy. Highs in the lower 70s. Lows in the lower 50s. Friday night through Sunday, partly cloudy. Lows around 50. Highs in the lower 70s. For Sunday night, partly cloudy. Lows in the mid 50s. Monday, partly cloudy through early afternoon, then clearing. Highs in the upper 70s. Now here is the hazardous weather outlook for central Indiana. For the period through tonight, no hazardous weather is expected at this time. And now the extended outlook for the period Tuesday through Sunday. No hazardous weather is expected at this time. Spotter information statement, spotter activation is not anticipated. The 8 to 14 day outlook for Tuesday, September 29th through Monday, October 5th, calls for both temperatures and precipitation to be above normal. Normal highs for the period are around 70 degrees, and normal lows are around 50. The normal precipitation total for the 7 days is around 0.75 inches. At 1 a.m., at Indianapolis, it was mostly cloudy. The temperature was 60 degrees, the dew point 53, and the relative humidity 77%. The wind was northeast at 14 miles an hour. The barometric pressure was 30.11 inches and falling. Around central Indiana, at Shelbyville, it was clear, with a temperature of 56. It was cloudy, with a temperature of 58 at Anderson, 58 at Muncie, 58 at Zionsville, and 60 at Eagle Creek Air Park. Elsewhere across Indiana, at Bloomington, it was clear, with a temperature of 58. It was partly cloudy, with a temperature of 54 at South Bend, and 58 at Terre Haute.
It was cloudy, with a temperature of 56 at Fort Wayne, 61 at Lafayette, and 65 at Evansville. Just outside Indiana, it was cloudy. It was 60 at Chicago, 62 at Champaign, and 57 at Dayton. St. Louis reported 66.

Northeast winds 10 to 15 miles an hour. Tuesday night, mostly cloudy. Lows in the upper 50s. Northeast winds 5 to 10 miles an hour. Gusts up to 20 miles an hour through the late overnight. For Wednesday, mostly cloudy. Highs in the upper 60s. Northeast winds 5 to 10 miles an hour. Gusts up to 20 miles an hour late in the afternoon. Once again, the forecast for rest of tonight. Mostly cloudy. Near steady temperature in the upper 50s. Northeast winds around 10 miles an hour with gusts up to 20 miles an hour. Taking a look at the 3-7 day forecast for Indianapolis and central Indiana. Wednesday night. Mostly cloudy. Lows in the upper 50s. Northeast winds 5 to 10 miles an hour. For Thursday through Friday, partly cloudy. Highs in the lower 70s. Lows in the lower 50s. Friday night through Sunday, partly cloudy. Lows around 50. Highs in the lower 70s. For Sunday night, partly cloudy. Lows in the mid 50s. Monday, partly cloudy through early afternoon, then clearing. Highs in the upper 70s. The 8 to 14 day outlook for Tuesday, September 29th through Monday, October 5th, calls for both temperatures and precipitation to be above normal. Normal highs for the period are around 70 degrees, and normal lows are around 50. The normal precipitation total for the 7 days is around 0.75 inches. At 1 a.m. at Indianapolis, it was mostly cloudy. The temperature was 60 degrees, the dew point 53, and the relative humidity 77%. The wind was northeast at 14 miles an hour. The barometric pressure was 30.11 inches and falling. Around central Indiana, at Shelbyville, it was clear, with a temperature of 56. It was cloudy, with a temperature of 58 at Anderson, 58 at Muncie, 58 at Zionsville, and 60 at Eagle Creek Air Park. Elsewhere across Indiana, at Bloomington, it was clear, with a temperature of 58. It was partly cloudy, with a temperature of 54 at South Bend, and 58 at Terre Haute. It was cloudy, with a temperature of 56 at Fort Wayne, 61 at Lafayette, and 65 at Evansville. Just outside Indiana, it was cloudy. It was 60 at Chicago, 62 at Champaign, and 57 at Dayton. St. Louis reported 66, Cincinnati reported 59, and Louisville reported 66. Once again, at Indianapolis, it was 60 degrees with mostly cloudy skies. This is NOAA All Hazards Radio KEC 74 in Indianapolis. Now a look at your forecast for Indianapolis and central Indiana. Rest of tonight. Mostly cloudy. Near steady temperature in the upper 50s. Northeast winds around 10 miles an hour with gusts up to 20 miles an hour. For Tuesday, mostly cloudy. Highs in the upper 60s. Northeast winds 10 to 15 miles an hour. Tuesday night, mostly cloudy. Lows in the upper 50s. Northeast winds 5 to 10 miles an hour. Gusts up to 20 miles an hour through the late overnight. For Wednesday, mostly cloudy. Highs in the upper 60s. Northeast winds 5 to 10 miles an hour. Gusts up to 20 miles an hour late in the afternoon. Once again, the forecast for rest of tonight. Mostly cloudy. Near steady temperature in the upper 50s. Northeast winds around 10 miles an hour with gusts up to 20 miles an hour. The current time is 2:08 a.m. Eastern Daylight Time. Taking a look at the 3-7 day forecast for Indianapolis and central Indiana. Wednesday night, mostly cloudy. Lows in the upper 50s. Northeast winds 5 to 10 miles an hour. For Thursday through Friday, partly cloudy. Highs in the lower 70s. Lows in the lower 50s. Friday night through Sunday, partly cloudy. Lows around 50. Highs in the lower 70s. For Sunday night, partly cloudy. Lows in the mid-50s. Monday.

partly cloudy through early afternoon, then clearing. Highs in the upper 70s. The 14-day outlook for Tuesday, September 29th through Monday, October 5th, calls for both temperatures and precipitation to be above normal. Normal highs for the period are around 70 degrees, and normal lows are around 50. The normal precipitation total for the 7 days is around 0.75 inches. At 1 a.m., at Indianapolis, it was mostly cloudy. The temperature was 60 degrees, the dew point 53, and the relative humidity 77%. The wind was northeast at 14 miles an hour. The barometric pressure was 30.11 inches and falling. Around central Indiana, at Shelbyville, it was clear, with a temperature of 56. It was cloudy, with a temperature of 58 at Anderson, 58 at Muncie, 58 at Zionsville, and 60 at Eagle Creek Air Park. Elsewhere across Indiana, at Bloomington, it was clear, with a temperature of 58. It was partly cloudy, with a temperature of 54 at South Bend, and 58 at Terre Haute. It was cloudy, with a temperature of 56 at Fort Wayne, 61 at Lafayette, and 65 at Evansville. Just outside Indiana, it was cloudy. It was 60 at Chicago, 62 at Champaign, and 57 at Dayton. St. Louis reported 66, Cincinnati reported 59, and Louisville reported 66. Once again, at Indianapolis, it was 60 degrees with mostly cloudy skies. At 2 a.m., at Indianapolis, it was partly cloudy. The temperature was 59 degrees, the dew point 54, and the relative humidity 83%. The wind was east at 8 miles an hour. The barometric pressure was 30.11 inches and steady. Around central Indiana, at Shelbyville, it was partly cloudy, with a temperature of 56. At Eagle Creek Air Park, it was mostly cloudy, with a temperature of 59. It was cloudy, with a temperature of 58 at Anderson, 57 at Muncie, and 57 at Zionsville. Elsewhere across Indiana, at Terre Haute, it was partly cloudy, with a temperature of 58. At South Bend, it was mostly cloudy, with a temperature of 53. It was cloudy, with a temperature of 55 at Fort Wayne, 61 at Lafayette, 59 at Bloomington, and 65 at Evansville. Just outside Indiana, it was cloudy. It was 59 at Chicago, 62 at Champaign, and 57 at Dayton. St. Louis reported 67, Cincinnati reported 59, and Louisville reported 66. Once again, at Indianapolis, it was 59 degrees with partly cloudy skies. This is NOAA All Hazards Radio KEC 74 in Indianapolis. Now a look at your forecast for Indianapolis and central Indiana. Rest of tonight. Mostly cloudy. Near steady temperature in the upper 50s. Northeast winds around 10 miles an hour with gusts up to 20 miles an hour. For Tuesday. Mostly cloudy. Highs in the upper 60s. Northeast winds 10 to 15 miles an hour. Tuesday night. Mostly cloudy. Lows in the upper 50s. Northeast winds 5 to 10 miles an hour. Gusts up to 20 miles an hour through the late overnight. For Wednesday. Mostly cloudy. Highs in the upper 60s. Northeast winds 5 to 10 miles an hour. Gusts up to 20 miles an hour late in the afternoon. Once again, the forecast for rest of tonight. Mostly cloudy. Near steady temperature in the upper 50s. Northeast winds around 10 miles an hour with gusts up to 20 miles an hour. Taking a look at the 3 through 7 day forecast for Indianapolis and central Indiana. Wednesday night. Mostly cloudy. Lows in the upper 50s. Northeast winds 5 to 10 miles an hour. For Thursday through Friday, partly cloudy, highs in the lower 70s, lows in the lower 50s. Friday night through Sunday, partly cloudy, lows around 50, highs in the lower 70s. For Sunday night, partly cloudy, lows in the mid 50s. Monday, partly cloudy through early afternoon, then clearing, highs in the upper 70s. The 8 to 14 day outlook for
Tuesday, September 29th through Monday, October 5th, calls for both temperatures and precipitation to be above normal. Normal highs for the period are around 70 degrees, and normal lows are around 50. The normal precipitation total for the 7 days is around 0.75 inches. At 2 a.m., at Indianapolis, it was partly cloudy. The temperature was 59 degrees, the dew point 54, and the relative humidity 83%. The wind was east at 8 miles an hour. The barometric pressure was 30.11 inches and steady. Around central Indiana, at Shelbyville, it was partly cloudy, with a temperature of 56. At Eagle Creek Airport, it was mostly cloudy, with a temperature of 59. It was cloudy, with a temperature of 58 at Anderson, 57 at Muncie, and 57 at Zionsville. Elsewhere across Indiana, at Terre Haute, it was partly cloudy, with a temperature of 58. At South Bend, it was mostly cloudy, with a temperature of 53. It was cloudy, with a temperature of 55 at Fort Wayne, 61 at Lafayette, 59 at Bloomington, and 65 at Evansville. Just outside Indiana, it was cloudy. It was 59 at Chicago, 62 at Champaign, and 57 at Dayton. St. Louis reported 67, Cincinnati reported 59, and Louisville reported 66. Once again, at Indianapolis, it was 59 degrees with partly cloudy skies. This is NOAA All Hazards Radio KEC 74 in Indianapolis. Now a look at your forecast for Indianapolis and central Indiana. Rest of tonight. Mostly cloudy. Near steady temperature in the upper 50s. Northeast winds around 10 miles an hour with gusts up to 20 miles an hour. For Tuesday. Mostly cloudy. Highs in the upper 60s. Northeast winds 10 to 15 miles an hour. Tuesday night. Mostly cloudy. Lows in the upper 50s. Northeast winds 5 to 10 miles an hour. Gusts up to 20 miles an hour through the late overnight. For Wednesday. Mostly cloudy. Highs in the upper 60s. Northeast winds 5 to 10 miles an hour. Gusts up to 20 miles an hour late in the afternoon. Once again, the forecast for rest of tonight. Mostly cloudy. Near steady temperature in the upper 50s. Northeast winds around 10 miles an hour with gusts up to 20 miles an hour. Taking a look at the 3 through 7 day forecast for Indianapolis and central Indiana. Wednesday night. Mostly cloudy. Lows in the upper 50s. Northeast winds 5 to 10 miles an hour. For Thursday through Friday, partly cloudy. Highs in the lower 70s. Lows in the lower 50s. Friday through Sunday, partly cloudy. Lows around 50. Highs in the lower 70s. For Sunday night, partly cloudy. Lows in the mid 50s. Monday, partly cloudy through early afternoon, then clearing. Highs in the upper 70s. Outlook for Tuesday, September 29th through Monday, October 5th, calls for both temperatures and precipitation to be above normal. Normal highs for the period are around 70 degrees, and normal lows are around 50. The normal precipitation total for the 7 days is around 0.75 inches. At 2 a.m., at Indianapolis, it was partly cloudy. The temperature was 59 degrees, the dew point 54, and the relative humidity 83%. The wind was east at 8 miles an hour. The barometric pressure was 30.11 inches and steady. Around central Indiana, at Shelbyville, it was partly cloudy, with a temperature of 56. At Eagle Creek Airport, it was mostly cloudy, with a temperature of 59. It was cloudy, with a temperature of 58 at Anderson, 57 at Muncie, and 57 at Zionsville. Elsewhere across Indiana, at Terre Haute, it was partly cloudy, with a temperature of 58. At South Bend, it was mostly cloudy, with a temperature of 53. It was cloudy, with a temperature of 55 at Fort Wayne, 61 at Lafayette, 59 at Bloomington, and 65 at Evansville. Just outside Indiana, it was cloudy.
It was 59 at Chicago, 62 at Champaign, and 57 at Dayton. St. Louis reported 67, Cincinnati reported 59, and Louisville reported 66. Once again, at Indianapolis, it was 59 degrees with partly cloudy skies. This is NOAA All Hazards Radio KEC 74 in Indianapolis. Now a look at your forecast for Indianapolis and central Indiana. Rest of tonight. Mostly cloudy. Near steady temperature in the upper 50s. Northeast winds around 10 miles an hour with gusts up to 20 miles an hour. For Tuesday. Mostly cloudy. Highs in the upper 60s. Northeast winds 10 to 15 miles an hour. Tuesday night. Mostly cloudy. Lows in the upper 50s. Northeast winds 5 to 10 miles an hour. Gusts up to 20 miles an hour through the late overnight. For Wednesday. Mostly cloudy. Highs in the upper 60s. Northeast winds 5 to 10 miles an hour. Gusts up to 20 miles an hour late in the afternoon. Once again, the forecast for rest of tonight. Mostly cloudy. Near steady temperature in the upper 50s. Northeast winds around 10 miles an hour with gusts up to 20 miles an hour. Taking a look at the 3-7 day forecast for Indianapolis and central Indiana. Wednesday night. Mostly cloudy. Lows in the upper 50s. Northeast winds 5 to 10 miles an hour. For Thursday through Friday. Partly cloudy. Highs in the lower 70s. Lows in the lower 50s. Friday night through Sunday. Partly cloudy. Lows around 50. Highs in the lower 70s. For Sunday night. Partly cloudy. Lows in the mid 50s. Monday. Partly cloudy through early afternoon, then clearing. Highs in the upper 70s. The 8 to 14 day outlook for Tuesday, September 29th through Monday, October 5th, calls for both temperatures and precipitation to be above normal. Normal highs for the period are around 70 degrees, and normal lows are around 50. The normal precipitation total for the 7 days is around 0.75 inches. At 2 a.m., at Indianapolis, it was partly cloudy. The temperature was 59 degrees, the dew point 54, and the relative humidity 83%. The wind was east at 8 miles an hour. The barometric pressure was 30.11 inches and steady. Around central Indiana, at Shelbyville, it was partly cloudy, with a temperature of 56. At Eagle Creek Airpark, it was mostly cloudy, with a temperature of 59. It was cloudy, with a temperature of 58 at Anderson, 57 at Muncie, and 57 at Zionsville. Elsewhere across Indiana, at Terre Haute, it was partly cloudy, with a temperature of 58. At South Bend, it was mostly cloudy, with a temperature of 53. It was cloudy, with a temperature of 55 at Fort Wayne, 61 at Lafayette, 59 at Bloomington, and 65 at Evansville. Just outside Indiana, it was cloudy. It was 59 at Chicago, 62 at Champaign, and 57 at Dayton. St. Louis reported 67, Cincinnati reported 59, and Louisville reported 66. Once again, at Indianapolis, it was 59 degrees with partly cloudy skies. Now here is the hazardous weather outlook for central Indiana. For the period through tonight, no hazardous weather is expected at this time. And now the extent. Outlook for the period Tuesday through Sunday. No hazardous weather is expected at this time. Spotter information statement. Spotter activation is not anticipated. The current time is 2:23 a.m. Eastern Daylight Time. This is NOAA All Hazards Radio KEC 74 in Indianapolis. A look at your forecast for Indianapolis and central Indiana. Rest of tonight. Mostly cloudy. Near steady temperature in the upper 50s. Northeast winds around 10 miles an hour with gusts up to 20 miles an hour. For Tuesday, mostly cloudy. Highs in the upper 60s. Northeast winds 10 to 15 miles an hour. Tuesday night, mostly cloudy. Lows in the upper 50s.
Northeast winds 5 to 10 miles an hour. Gusts up to 20 miles an hour through the late overnight. For Wednesday, mostly cloudy. Highs in the upper 60s. Northeast winds 5 to 10 miles an hour. Gusts up to 20 miles an hour late in the afternoon. Once again, the forecast for rest of tonight. Mostly cloudy. Near steady temperature in the upper 50s. Northeast winds around 10 miles an hour with gusts up to 20 miles an hour. Taking a look at the 3 through 7 day forecast for Indianapolis and central Indiana. Wednesday night. Mostly cloudy. Lows in the upper 50s. Northeast winds 5 to 10 miles an hour. For Thursday through Friday. Partly cloudy. Highs in the lower 70s. Lows in the lower 50s. Friday night through Sunday. Partly cloudy. Lows around 50. Highs in the lower 70s. For Sunday night. Partly cloudy. Lows in the mid 50s. Monday. Partly cloudy through early afternoon, then clearing. Highs in the upper 70s. The 14-day outlook for Tuesday, September 29th through Monday, October 5th, calls for both temperatures and precipitation to be above normal. Normal highs for the period are around 70 degrees, and normal lows are around 50. The normal precipitation total for the 7 days is around 0.75 inches. At 2 a.m., at Indianapolis, it was partly cloudy. The temperature was 59 degrees, the dew point 54, and the relative humidity 83%. The wind was east at 8 miles an hour. The barometric pressure was 30.11 inches and steady. Around central Indiana, at Shelbyville, it was partly cloudy, with a temperature of 56. At Eagle Creek Airpark, it was mostly cloudy, with a temperature of 59. It was cloudy, with a temperature of 58 at Anderson, 57 at Muncie, and 57 at Zionsville. Elsewhere across Indiana, at Terre Haute, it was partly cloudy, with a temperature of 58. At South Bend, it was mostly cloudy, with a temperature of 53. It was cloudy, with a temperature of 55 at Fort Wayne, 61 at Lafayette, 59 at Bloomington, and 65 at Evansville. Just outside Indiana, it was cloudy. It was 59 at Chicago, 62 at Champaign, and 57 at Dayton. St. Louis reported 67, Cincinnati reported 59, and Louisville reported 66. Once again, at Indianapolis, it was 59 degrees with partly cloudy skies. This is NOAA All Hazards Radio KEC 74 in Indianapolis. Now a look at your forecast for Indianapolis and central Indiana. Rest of tonight. Mostly cloudy. Near steady temperature in the upper 50s. Northeast winds around 10 miles an hour with gusts up to 20 miles an hour. For Tuesday, mostly cloudy. Highs in the upper 60s. Northeast winds 10 to 15 miles an hour. Tuesday night, mostly cloudy. Lows in the upper 50s. Northeast winds 5 to 10 miles an hour. Gusts up to 20 miles an hour through the late overnight. For Wednesday, mostly cloudy. Highs in the upper 60s. Northeast winds 5 to 10 miles an hour. Gusts up to 20 miles an hour late in the afternoon. Once again, the forecast for rest of tonight. Mostly cloudy. Near steady temperature in the upper 50s. Northeast winds around 10 miles an hour with gusts up to 20 miles an hour. Taking a look at the 3 through 7 day forecast for Indianapolis and central Indiana. Wednesday night. Mostly cloudy. Lows in the upper 50s. Northeast winds 5 to 10 miles an hour. For Thursday through Friday. Partly cloudy. Highs in the lower 70s. Lows in the lower 50s. Friday night through Sunday. Partly cloudy. Lows around 50. Highs in the lower 70s. For Sunday night. Partly cloudy. Lows in the mid-50s. Monday. Partly cloudy through early afternoon, then clearing. Highs in the upper 70s. The 8 to 14 day outlook for
Tuesday, September 29th through Monday, October 5th, calls for both temperatures and precipitation to be above normal. Normal highs for the period are around 70 degrees, and normal lows are around 50. The normal precipitation total for the 7 days is around 0.75 inches. At 2 a.m., at Indianapolis, it was partly cloudy. The temperature was 59 degrees, the dew point 54, and the relative humidity 83%. The wind was east at 8 miles an hour. The barometric pressure was 30.11 inches and steady. Around central Indiana, at Shelbyville, it was partly cloudy, with a temperature of 56. At Eagle Creek Airpark, it was mostly cloudy, with a temperature of 59. It was cloudy, with a temperature of 58 at Anderson, 57 at Muncie, and 57 at Zionsville. Elsewhere across Indiana, at Terre Haute, it was partly cloudy, with a temperature of 58. At South Bend, it was mostly cloudy, with a temperature of 53. It was cloudy, with a temperature of 55 at Fort Wayne, 61 at Lafayette, 59 at Bloomington, and 65 at Evansville. Just outside Indiana, it was cloudy. It was 59 at Chicago, 62 at Champaign, and 57 at Dayton. St. Louis reported 67, Cincinnati reported 59, and Louisville reported 66. Once again, at Indianapolis, it was 59 degrees with partly cloudy skies. This is NOAA All Hazards Radio KEC 74 in Indianapolis. Now a look at your forecast for Indianapolis and central Indiana. Today, mostly cloudy. Highs in the upper 60s. Northeast winds 10 to 15 miles an hour with gusts up to 25 miles an hour. For tonight, mostly cloudy with a 20% chance of showers. Lows in the upper 50s. Northeast winds 5 to 10 miles an hour. Gusts up to 20 miles an hour through the late overnight. Wednesday, mostly cloudy. Highs in the upper 60s. Northeast winds 5 to 10 miles an hour. Gusts up to 20 miles an hour late in the afternoon. For Wednesday night, mostly cloudy. Lows in the upper 50s. Northeast winds 5 to 10 miles an hour. Thursday, mostly cloudy. Highs in the lower 70s. Northeast winds 5 to 10 miles an hour. Once again, the forecast for today. Mostly cloudy. Highs in the upper 60s. Northeast winds 10 to 15 miles an hour with gusts up to 25 miles an hour. Taking a look at the 3 through 7 day forecast for Indianapolis and central Indiana. For Thursday night, partly cloudy. Lows in the mid-50s. Friday and Friday night, mostly clear. Highs around 70. Lows in the upper 40s. For Saturday through Sunday night, partly cloudy. Highs in the lower 70s. Lows in the lower 50s. Monday, partly cloudy. Highs in the upper 70s. 14-day outlook for Tuesday, September 29th through Monday, October 5th, calls for both temperatures and precipitation to be above normal. Normal highs for the period are around 70 degrees, and normal lows are around 50. The normal precipitation total for the 7 days is around 0.75 inches. At 2 a.m., at Indianapolis, it was partly cloudy. The temperature was 59 degrees, the dew point 54, and the relative humidity 83%. The wind was east at 8 miles an hour. The barometric pressure was 30.11 inches and steady. Around central Indiana, at Shelbyville, it was partly cloudy, with a temperature of 56. At Eagle Creek Airpark, it was mostly cloudy, with a temperature of 59. It was cloudy, with a temperature of 58 at Anderson, 57 at Muncie, and 57 at Zionsville. Elsewhere across Indiana, at Terre Haute, it was partly cloudy, with a temperature of 58. At South Bend, it was mostly cloudy, with a temperature of 53. It was cloudy, with a temperature of 55 at Fort Wayne, 61 at Lafayette, 59 at Bloomington, and 65 at Evansville. Just outside Indiana, it was cloudy. It was 59 at Chicago, 62 at Champaign, and 57 at Dayton.
St. Louis reported 67, Cincinnati reported 59, and Louisville reported 66. Once again, at Indianapolis it was 59 degrees with partly cloudy skies. This is NOAA All Hazards Radio KEC 74 in Indianapolis. And now a look at your forecast for Indianapolis and central Indiana. Today, mostly cloudy. Highs in the upper 60s. Northeast winds 10 to 15 miles an hour with gusts up to 25 miles an hour. For tonight, mostly cloudy with a 20% chance of showers. Lows in the upper 50s. Northeast winds 5 to 10 miles an hour. Gusts up to 20 miles an hour through the late overnight. Wednesday, mostly cloudy. Highs in the upper 60s. Northeast winds 5 to 10 miles an hour. Gusts up to 20 miles an hour late in the afternoon. For Wednesday night, mostly cloudy. Lows in the upper 50s. Northeast winds 5 to 10 miles an hour. Thursday, mostly cloudy. Highs in the lower 70s. Northeast winds 5 to 10 miles an hour. Once again, the forecast for today. Mostly cloudy. Highs in the upper 60s. Northeast winds 10 to 15 miles an hour with gusts up to 25 miles an hour. Taking a look at the 3 through 7 day forecast for Indianapolis and central Indiana. For Thursday night, partly cloudy. Lows in the mid 50s. Friday and Friday night, mostly clear. Highs around 70. Lows in the upper 40s. For Saturday through Sunday night, partly cloudy. Highs in the lower 70s. Lows in the lower 50s. Monday, partly cloudy. Highs in the upper 70s. The 8 to 14 day outlook for Tuesday, September 29th through Monday, October 5th, calls for both temperatures and precipitation to be above normal. Normal highs for the period are around 70 degrees, and normal lows are around 50. The normal precipitation total for the 7 days is around 0.75 inches. At 2 a.m., at Indianapolis, it was partly cloudy. The temperature was 59 degrees, the dew point 54, and the relative humidity 83%. The wind was east at 8 miles an hour. The barometric pressure was 30.11 inches and steady. Around central Indiana, at Shelbyville, it was partly cloudy, with a temperature of 56. At Eagle Creek Airport, it was mostly cloudy, with a temperature of 59. It was cloudy, with a temperature of 58 at Anderson, 57 at Muncie, and 57 at Zionsville. Elsewhere across Indiana, at Terre Haute, it was partly cloudy, with a temperature of 58. At South Bend, it was mostly cloudy, with a temperature of 53. It was cloudy, with a temperature of 55 at Fort Wayne, 61 at Lafayette, 59 at Bloomington, and 65 at Evansville. Just outside Indiana, it was cloudy. It was 59 at Chicago, 62 at Champaign, and 57 at Dayton. St. Louis reported 67, Cincinnati reported 59, and Louisville reported 66. Once again, at Indianapolis, it was 59 degrees with partly cloudy skies. Time is 2:38 a.m. Eastern Daylight Time. This is All Hazards Radio KEC 74 in Indianapolis. And now a look at your forecast for Indianapolis and central Indiana. Today, mostly cloudy. Highs in the upper 60s. Northeast winds 10 to 15 miles an hour with gusts up to 25 miles an hour. For tonight, mostly cloudy with a 20% chance of showers. Lows in the upper 50s. Northeast winds 5 to 10 miles an hour. Gusts up to 20 miles an hour through the late overnight. Wednesday, mostly cloudy. Highs in the upper 60s. Northeast winds 5 to 10 miles an hour. Gusts up to 20 miles an hour late in the afternoon. For Wednesday night, mostly cloudy. Lows in the upper 50s. Northeast winds 5 to 10 miles an hour. Thursday, mostly cloudy. Highs in the lower 70s. Northeast winds 5 to 10 miles an hour.
Once again, the forecast for today. Mostly cloudy. Highs in the upper 60s. Northeast winds 10 to 15 miles an hour with gusts up to 25 miles an hour. Taking a look at the 3 through 7 day forecast for Indianapolis and central Indiana. For Thursday night, partly cloudy. Lows in the mid 50s. Friday and Friday night, mostly clear. Highs around 70. Lows in the upper 40s. For Saturday through Sunday night, partly cloudy. Highs in the lower 70s. Lows in the lower 50s. Monday, partly cloudy. Highs in the upper 70s. Outlook for Tuesday, September 29th through Monday, October 5th, calls for both temperatures and precipitation to be above normal. Normal highs for the period are around 70 degrees, and normal lows are around 50. The normal precipitation total for the 7 days is around 0.75 inches. At 2 a.m., at Indianapolis, it was partly cloudy. The temperature was 59 degrees, the dew point 54, and the relative humidity 83%. The wind was east at 8 miles an hour. The barometric pressure was 30.11 inches and steady. Around central Indiana, at Shelbyville, it was partly cloudy, with a temperature of 56. At Eagle Creek Airpark, it was mostly cloudy, with a temperature of 59. It was cloudy, with a temperature of 58 at Anderson, 57 at Muncie, and 57 at Zionsville. Elsewhere across Indiana, at Terre Haute, it was partly cloudy, with a temperature of 58. At South Bend, it was mostly cloudy, with a temperature of 53. It was cloudy, with a temperature of 55 at Fort Wayne, 61 at Lafayette, 59 at Bloomington, and 65 at Evansville. Just outside Indiana, it was cloudy. It was 59 at Chicago, 62 at Champaign, and 57 at Dayton. St. Louis reported 67, Cincinnati reported 59, and Louisville reported 66. Once again, at Indianapolis, it was 59 degrees with partly cloudy skies. This is NOAA All Hazards Radio KEC 74 in Indianapolis. Now a look at your forecast for Indianapolis and central Indiana. Today, mostly cloudy. Highs in the upper 60s. Northeast winds 10 to 15 miles an hour with gusts up to 25 miles an hour. For tonight, mostly cloudy with a 20% chance of showers. Lows in the upper 50s. Northeast winds 5 to 10 miles an hour. Gusts up to 20 miles an hour through the late overnight. Wednesday, mostly cloudy. Highs in the upper 60s. Northeast winds 5 to 10 miles an hour. Gusts up to 20 miles an hour late in the afternoon. For Wednesday night, mostly cloudy. Lows in the upper 50s. Northeast winds 5 to 10 miles an hour. Thursday, mostly cloudy. Highs in the lower 70s. Northeast winds 5 to 10 miles an hour. Once again, the forecast for today. Mostly cloudy. Highs in the upper 60s. Northeast winds 10 to 15 miles an hour with gusts up to 25 miles an hour. Now here is the hazardous weather outlook for central Indiana. For the period through tonight, no hazardous weather is expected at this time. And now the extended outlook for the period Tuesday through Sunday. No hazardous weather is expected at this time. Spotter information statement. Spotter activation is not anticipated. Taking a look at the 3 through 7 day forecast for Indianapolis and central Indiana. For Thursday night, partly cloudy. Lows in the mid 50s. Friday and Friday night, mostly clear. Highs around 70. Lows in the upper 40s. For Saturday through Sunday night, partly cloudy. Highs in the lower 70s. Lows in the lower 50s. Monday, partly cloudy. Highs in the upper 70s. The 8 to 14 day outlook for Tuesday, September 29th through Monday, October 5th, calls for both temperatures and precipitation to be above normal.
Normal highs for the period are around 70 degrees, and normal lows are around 50. The normal precipitation total for the 7 days is around 0.75 inches. At 2 a.m., at Indianapolis, it was partly cloudy. The temperature was 59 degrees, the dew point 54, and the relative humidity 83%. The wind was east at 8 miles an hour. The barometric pressure was 30.11 inches and steady. Around central Indiana, at Shelbyville, it was partly cloudy, with a temperature of 56. At Eagle Creek Airport, it was mostly cloudy, with a temperature of 59. It was cloudy, with a temperature of 58 at Anderson, 57 at Muncie, and 57 at Zionsville. Elsewhere across Indiana, at Terre Haute, it was partly cloudy, with a temperature of 58. At South Bend, it was mostly cloudy, with a temperature of 53. It was cloudy, with a temperature of 55 at Fort Wayne, 61 at Lafayette, 59 at Bloomington, and 65 at Evansville. Just outside Indiana, it was cloudy. It was 59 at Chicago, 62 at Champaign, and 57 at Dayton. St. Louis reported 67, Cincinnati reported 59, and Louisville reported 66. Once again, at Indianapolis, it was 59 degrees with partly cloudy skies. This is NOAA All Hazards Radio KEC 74 in Indianapolis. Now a look at your forecast for Indianapolis and central Indiana. Today, mostly cloudy. Highs in the upper 60s. Northeast winds 10 to 15 miles an hour with gusts up to 25 miles an hour. For tonight, mostly cloudy with a 20% chance of showers. Lows in the upper 50s. Northeast winds 5 to 10 miles an hour. Gusts up to 20 miles an hour through the late overnight. Wednesday, mostly cloudy. Highs in the upper 60s. Northeast winds 5 to 10 miles an hour. Gusts up to 20 miles an hour late in the afternoon. For Wednesday night, mostly cloudy. Lows in the upper 50s. Northeast winds 5 to 10 miles an hour. Thursday, mostly cloudy. Highs in the lower 70s. Northeast winds 5 to 10 miles an hour. Once again, the forecast for today. Mostly cloudy. Highs in the upper 60s. Northeast winds 10 to 15 miles an hour with gusts up to 25 miles an hour. And now a look at your forecast for Indianapolis and central Indiana. Today, mostly cloudy. Highs in the upper 60s. Northeast winds 5 to 10 miles an hour with gusts up to 20 miles an hour. For tonight, mostly cloudy. Scattered showers through the late overnight, then isolated showers toward daybreak. Lows in the upper 50s. Northeast winds 5 to 10 miles an hour. Gusts up to 20 miles an hour through the late overnight. Chance of rain 20%. Wednesday, mostly cloudy. Scattered sprinkles through early afternoon, then isolated showers late in the afternoon. Highs in the upper 60s. Northeast winds around 10 miles an hour. Gusts up to 20 miles an hour late in the afternoon. Chance of rain 20%. For Wednesday night, mostly cloudy. Isolated showers through the late overnight. Lows in the upper 50s. Northeast winds 5 to 10 miles an hour. Chance of rain 20%. Thursday, mostly cloudy. Highs in the lower 70s. Northeast winds 5 to 10 miles an hour. Once again, the forecast for today. Mostly cloudy. Highs in the upper 60s. Northeast winds 5 to 10 miles an hour with gusts up to 20 miles an hour. Taking a look at the 3 through 7 day forecast for Indianapolis and central Indiana. For Thursday night, partly cloudy. Lows in the mid 50s. Friday and Friday night, mostly clear. Highs around 70. Lows in the upper 40s. For Saturday through Sunday night, partly cloudy. Highs in the lower 70s. Lows in the lower 50s. Monday, partly cloudy. Highs in the upper 70s.
the 8 to 14 day outlook for Tuesday, September 29th through Monday, October 5th, calls for both temperatures and precipitation to be above normal. Normal highs for the period are around 70 degrees, and normal lows are around 50. The normal precipitation total for the 7 days is around 0.75 inches. At 2 a.m., at Indianapolis, it was partly cloudy. The temperature was 59 degrees, the dew point 54, and the relative humidity 83%. The wind was east at 8 miles an hour. The barometric pressure was 30.11 inches and steady. Around central Indiana, at Shelbyville, it was partly cloudy, with a temperature of 56. At Eagle Creek Airport, it was mostly cloudy, with a temperature of 59. It was cloudy, with a temperature of 58 at Anderson, 57 at Muncie, and 57 at Zionsville. Elsewhere across Indiana, at Terre Haute, it was partly cloudy, with a temperature of 58. At South Bend, it was mostly cloudy, with a temperature of 53. It was cloudy, with a temperature of 55 at Fort Wayne, 61 at Lafayette, 59 at Bloomington, and 65 at Evansville. Just outside Indiana, it was cloudy. It was 59 at Chicago, 62 at Champaign, and 57 at Dayton. St. Louis reported 67, Cincinnati reported 59, and Louisville reported 66. Once again, at Indianapolis, it was 59 degrees with partly cloudy skies. This is NOAA All Hazards Radio KEC 74 in Indianapolis. Now a look at your forecast for Indianapolis and central Indiana. Today, mostly cloudy. Highs in the upper 60s. Northeast winds 5 to 10 miles an hour with gusts up to 20 miles an hour. For tonight, mostly cloudy. Scattered showers through the late overnight, then isolated showers toward daybreak. Lows in the upper 50s. Northeast winds 5 to 10 miles an hour. Gusts up to 20 miles an hour through the late overnight. Chance of rain 20%. Wednesday. Mostly cloudy. Scattered sprinkles through early afternoon, then isolated showers late in the afternoon. Highs in the upper 60s. Northeast winds around 10 miles an hour. Gusts up to 20 miles an hour late in the afternoon. Chance of rain 20%. For Wednesday night, mostly cloudy. Isolated showers through the late overnight. Lows in the upper 50s. Northeast winds 5 to 10 miles an hour. Chance of rain 20%. Thursday, mostly cloudy. Highs in the lower 70s. Northeast winds 5 to 10 miles an hour. Once again, the forecast for today. Mostly cloudy. Highs in the upper 60s. Northeast winds 5 to 10 miles an hour with gusts up to 20 miles an hour. Taking a look at the 3 through 7 day forecast for Indianapolis and central Indiana. For Thursday night, partly cloudy. Lows in the mid 50s. Friday and Friday night, mostly clear. Highs around 70. Lows in the upper 40s. For Saturday through Sunday night, partly cloudy. Highs in the lower 70s. Lows in the lower 50s. Monday, partly cloudy. Highs in the upper 70s. The current time is 2:53 a.m. Eastern Daylight Time. The 14-day outlook for Tuesday, September 29th through Monday, October 5th, calls for both temperatures and precipitation to be above normal. Normal highs for the period are around 70 degrees, and normal lows are around 50. The normal precipitation total for the 7 days is around 0.75 inches. At 2 a.m., at Indianapolis, it was partly cloudy. The temperature was 59 degrees, the dew point 54, and the relative humidity 83%. The wind was east at 8 miles an hour. The barometric pressure was 30.11 inches and steady. Around central Indiana, at Shelbyville, it was partly cloudy, with a temperature of 56. At Eagle Creek Airport, it was mostly cloudy, with a temperature of 59. It was cloudy, with a temperature of 58 at Anderson, 57 at Muncie, and 57 at Zionsville. Elsewhere across Indiana,
at Terre Haute, it was partly cloudy, with a temperature of 58. At South Bend, it was mostly cloudy, with a temperature of 53. It was cloudy, with a temperature of 55 at Fort Wayne, 61 at Lafayette, 59 at Bloomington, and 65 at Evansville. Just outside Indiana, it was cloudy. It was 59 at Chicago, 62 at Champaign, and 57 at Dayton. St. Louis reported 67, Cincinnati reported 59, and Louisville reported 66. Once again, at Indianapolis, it was 59 degrees with partly cloudy skies. This is NOAA All Hazards Radio KEC 74 in Indianapolis. Now a look at your forecast for Indianapolis and central Indiana. Today, mostly cloudy. Highs in the upper 60s. Northeast winds 5 to 10 miles an hour with gusts up to 20 miles an hour. For tonight, mostly cloudy. Scattered showers through the late overnight, then isolated showers toward daybreak. Lows in the upper 50s. Northeast winds 5 to 10 miles an hour. Gusts up to 20 miles an hour through the late overnight. Chance of rain 20%. Wednesday, mostly cloudy. Scattered sprinkles through early afternoon, then isolated showers late in the afternoon. Highs in the upper 60s. Northeast winds around 10 miles an hour. Gusts up to 20 miles an hour late in the afternoon. Chance of rain 20%. For Wednesday night, mostly cloudy. Isolated showers through the late overnight. Lows in the upper 50s. Northeast winds 5 to 10 miles an hour. Chance of rain 20%. Thursday, mostly cloudy. Highs in the lower 70s. Northeast winds 5 to 10 miles an hour. Once again, the forecast for today. Mostly cloudy. Highs in the upper 60s. Northeast winds 5 to 10 miles an hour with gusts up to 20 miles an hour. Taking a look at the 3 through 7 day forecast for Indianapolis and central Indiana. For Thursday night, partly cloudy. Lows in the mid 50s. Friday and Friday night, mostly clear. Highs around 70. Lows in the upper 40s. For Saturday through Sunday night, partly cloudy. Highs in the lower 70s. Lows in the lower 50s. Monday, partly cloudy. Highs in the upper 70s. The 8 to 14 day outlook for Tuesday, September 29th through Monday, October 5th, calls for both temperatures and precipitation to be above normal. Normal highs for the period are around 70 degrees, and normal lows are around 50. The normal precipitation total for the 7 days is around 0.75 inches. At 2 a.m., at Indianapolis, it was partly cloudy. The temperature was 59 degrees, the dew point 54, and the relative humidity 83%. The wind was east at 8 miles an hour. The barometric pressure was 30.11 inches and steady. Around central Indiana, at Shelbyville, it was partly cloudy, with a temperature of 56. At Eagle Creek Airpark, it was mostly cloudy, with a temperature of 59. It was cloudy, with a temperature of 58 at Anderson, 57 at Muncie, and 57 at Zionsville. Elsewhere across Indiana, at Terre Haute, it was partly cloudy, with a temperature of 58. At South Bend, it was mostly cloudy, with a temperature of 53. It was cloudy, with a temperature of 55 at Fort Wayne, 61 at Lafayette, 59 at Bloomington, and 65 at Evansville. Just outside Indiana, it was cloudy. It was 59 at Chicago, 62 at Champaign, and 57 at Dayton. St. Louis reported 67, Cincinnati reported 59, and Louisville reported 66. Once again, at Indianapolis, it was 59 degrees with partly cloudy skies. This is NOAA All Hazards Radio KEC 74 in Indianapolis. Now a look at your forecast for Indianapolis and central Indiana. Today, mostly cloudy. Highs in the upper 60s. Northeast winds 5 to 10 miles an hour with gusts up to 20 miles an hour. For tonight, mostly cloudy. Scattered showers through the late overnight,
then isolated showers toward daybreak. Lows in the upper 50s. Northeast winds 5 to 10 miles an hour. Gusts up to 20 miles an hour through the late overnight. Chance of rain 20%. Wednesday. Mostly cloudy. Scattered sprinkles through early afternoon, then isolated showers late in the afternoon. Highs in the upper 60s. Northeast winds around 10 miles an hour. Gusts up to 20 miles an hour late in the afternoon. Chance of rain 20%. For Wednesday night, mostly cloudy. Isolated showers through the late overnight. Lows in the upper 50s. Northeast winds 5 to 10 miles an hour. Chance of rain 20%. Thursday, mostly cloudy. Highs in the lower 70s. Northeast winds 5 to 10 miles an hour. Once again, the forecast for today. Mostly cloudy. Highs in the upper 60s. Northeast winds 5 to 10 miles an hour with gusts up to 20 miles an hour. Taking a look at the 3 through 7 day forecast for Indianapolis and central Indiana. For Thursday night, partly cloudy. Lows in the mid 50s. Friday and Friday night, mostly clear. Highs around 70. Lows in the upper 40s. For Saturday through Sunday night, partly cloudy. Highs in the lower 70s. Lows in the lower 50s. Monday, partly cloudy. Highs in the upper 70s. The 8 to 14 day outlook for Tuesday, September 29th through Monday, October 5th, calls for both temperatures and precipitation to be above normal. Normal highs for the period are around 70 degrees, and normal lows are around 50. The normal precipitation total for the 7 days is around 0.75 inches. At 2 a.m., at Indianapolis, it was partly cloudy. The temperature was 59 degrees, the dew point 54, and the relative humidity 83%. The wind was east at 8 miles an hour. The barometric pressure was 30.11 inches and steady. Around central Indiana, at Shelbyville, it was partly cloudy, with a temperature of 56. At Eagle Creek Airpark, it was mostly cloudy, with a temperature of 59. It was cloudy, with a temperature of 58 at Anderson, 57 at Muncie, and 57 at Zionsville. Elsewhere across Indiana, at Terre Haute, it was partly cloudy, with a temperature of 58. At South Bend, it was mostly cloudy, with a temperature of 53. It was cloudy, with a temperature of 55 at Fort Wayne, 61 at Lafayette, 59 at Bloomington, and 65 at Evansville. Just outside Indiana, it was cloudy. It was 59 at Chicago, 62 at Champaign, and 57 at Dayton. St. Louis reported 67, Cincinnati reported 59, and Louisville reported 66. Once again, at Indianapolis, it was 59 degrees with partly cloudy skies. Now here is the hazardous weather outlook for central Indiana. For the period through tonight, no hazardous weather is expected at this time. And now the extended outlook for the period Tuesday through Sunday. No hazardous weather is expected at this time. Spotter information statement. Spotter activation is not anticipated. This is NOAA All Hazards Radio KEC 74 in Indianapolis. And now a look at your forecast for Indianapolis and central Indiana. Today, mostly cloudy. Highs in the upper 60s. Northeast winds 5 to 10 miles an hour with gusts up to 20 miles an hour. For tonight, mostly cloudy. Scattered showers through the late overnight, then isolated showers toward daybreak. Lows in the upper 50s. Northeast winds 5 to 10 miles an hour. Gusts up to 20 miles an hour through the late overnight. Chance of rain 20%. Wednesday, mostly cloudy. Scattered sprinkles through early afternoon, then isolated showers late in the afternoon. Highs in the upper 60s. Northeast winds around 10 miles an hour. Gusts up to 20 miles an hour late in the afternoon. Chance of rain 20%. For Wednesday night, mostly cloudy. Isolated showers through the late overnight.
lows in the upper 50s. Northeast winds 5 to 10 miles an hour. Chance of rain 20%. Thursday, mostly cloudy. Highs in the lower 70s. Northeast winds 5

Highs in the lower 70s. Lows in the lower 50s. Monday. Partly cloudy. Highs in the upper 70s. The 8 to 14 day outlook for Tuesday, September 29th through Monday, October 5th, calls for both temperatures and precipitation to be above normal. Normal highs for the period are around 70 degrees, and normal lows are around 50. The normal precipitation total for the 7 days is around 0.75 inches. At 2 a.m., at Indianapolis, it was partly cloudy. The temperature was 59 degrees, the dew point 54, and the relative humidity 83%. The wind was east at 8 miles an hour. The barometric pressure was 30.11 inches and steady. Around central Indiana, at Shelbyville, it was partly cloudy, with a temperature of 56. At Eagle Creek Airport, it was mostly cloudy, with a temperature of 59. It was cloudy, with a temperature of 58 at Anderson, 57 at Muncie, and 57 at Zionsville. Elsewhere across Indiana, at Terre Haute, it was partly cloudy, with a temperature of 58. At South Bend, it was mostly cloudy, with a temperature of 53. It was cloudy, with a temperature of 55 at Fort Wayne, 61 at Lafayette, 59 at Bloomington, and 65 at Evansville. Just outside Indiana, it was cloudy. It was 59 at Chicago, 62 at Champaign, and 57 at Dayton. St. Louis reported 67, Cincinnati reported 59, and Louisville reported 66. Once again, at Indianapolis, it was 59 degrees with partly cloudy skies. This is NOAA All Hazards Radio KEC 74 in Indianapolis. Now a look at your forecast for Indianapolis and central Indiana. Today, mostly cloudy. Highs in the upper 60s. Northeast winds 5 to 10 miles an hour with gusts up to 20 miles an hour. For tonight, mostly cloudy. Scattered showers through the late overnight, then isolated showers toward daybreak. Lows in the upper 50s. Northeast winds 5 to 10 miles an hour. Gusts up to 20 miles an hour through the late overnight. Chance of rain 20%. Wednesday. Mostly cloudy. Scattered sprinkles through early afternoon, then isolated showers late in the afternoon. Highs in the upper 60s. Northeast winds around 10 miles an hour. Gusts up to 20 miles an hour late in the afternoon. Chance of rain 20%. For Wednesday night, mostly cloudy. Isolated showers through the late overnight. Lows in the upper 50s. Northeast winds 5 to 10 miles an hour. Chance of rain 20%. Thursday, mostly cloudy. Highs in the lower 70s. Northeast winds 5 to 10 miles an hour. Once again, the forecast for today. Mostly cloudy. Highs in the upper 60s. Northeast winds 5 to 10 miles an hour with gusts up to 20 miles an hour. The current time is 3:08 a.m. Eastern Daylight Time. Taking a look at the 3 through 7 day forecast for Indianapolis and central Indiana. For Thursday night, partly cloudy. Lows in the mid 50s. Friday and Friday night, mostly clear. Highs around 70. Lows in the upper 40s. For Saturday through Sunday night, partly cloudy. Highs in the lower 70s. Lows in the lower 50s. Monday, partly cloudy. Highs in the upper 70s. The 14-day outlook for Tuesday, September 29th through Monday, October 5th, calls for both temperatures and precipitation to be above normal. Normal highs for the period are around 70 degrees, and normal lows are around 50. The normal precipitation total for the 7 days is around 0.75 inches. At 2 a.m., at Indianapolis, it was partly cloudy. The temperature was 59 degrees, the dew point 54, and the relative humidity 83%. The wind was east at 8 miles an hour. The barometric pressure was 30.11 inches and steady. Around central Indiana, at Shelbyville, it was partly cloudy, with a temperature of 56. At Eagle Creek Airport, it was mostly cloudy, with a temperature of 59.

was cloudy, with a temperature of 58 at Anderson, 57 at Muncie, and 57 at Zionsville. Elsewhere across Indiana, at Terre Haute, it was partly cloudy, with a temperature of 58. At South Bend, it was mostly cloudy, with a temperature of 53. It was cloudy, with a temperature of 55 at Fort Wayne, 61 at Lafayette, 59 at Bloomington, and 65 at Evansville. Just outside Indiana, it was cloudy. It was 59 at Chicago, 62 at Champaign, and 57 at Dayton. St. Louis reported 67, Cincinnati reported 59, and Louisville reported 66. Once again, at Indianapolis, it was 59 degrees with partly cloudy skies. At 3 a.m., at Indianapolis, it was cloudy. The temperature was 60 degrees, the dew point 55, and the relative humidity 83%. The wind was northeast at 7 miles an hour. The barometric pressure was 30.12 inches and rising. Around central Indiana, it was cloudy, with a temperature of 57 at Anderson, 57 at Muncie, 57 at Zionsville, 60 at Eagle Creek Airpark, and 58 at Shelbyville. Elsewhere across Indiana, at Terre Haute, it was partly cloudy, with a temperature of 55. It was mostly cloudy, with a temperature of 51 at South Bend, and 54 at Fort Wayne. It was cloudy, with a temperature of 60 at Lafayette, 59 at Bloomington, and 65 at Evansville. Just outside Indiana, it was cloudy. It was 59 at Chicago, 60 at Champaign, and 57 at Dayton. St. Louis reported 66, Cincinnati reported 59, and Louisville reported 65. Once again, at Indianapolis, it was 60 degrees with cloudy skies. This is NOAA All Hazards Radio KEC 74 in Indianapolis. Now a look at your forecast for Indianapolis and central Indiana. Today, mostly cloudy. Highs in the upper 60s. Northeast winds 5 to 10 miles an hour with gusts up to 20 miles an hour. For tonight, mostly cloudy. Scattered showers through the late overnight, then isolated showers toward daybreak. Lows in the upper 50s. Northeast winds 5 to 10 miles an hour. Gusts up to 20 miles an hour through the late overnight. Chance of rain 20%. Wednesday. Cloudy. Scattered sprinkles through early afternoon, then isolated showers late in the afternoon. Highs in the upper 60s. Northeast winds around 10 miles an hour. Gusts up to 20 miles an hour late in the afternoon. Chance of rain 20%. For Wednesday night, mostly cloudy. Isolated showers through the late overnight. Lows in the upper 50s. Northeast winds 5 to 10 miles an hour. Chance of rain 20%. Thursday, mostly cloudy. Highs in the lower 70s. Northeast winds 5 to 10 miles an hour. Once again, the forecast for today. Mostly cloudy. Highs in the upper 60s. Northeast winds 5 to 10 miles an hour with gusts up to 20 miles an hour. Taking a look at the 3 through 7 day forecast for Indianapolis and central Indiana. For Thursday night, partly cloudy. Lows in the mid 50s. Friday and Friday night, mostly clear. Highs around 70. Lows in the upper 40s. For Saturday through Sunday night, partly cloudy. Highs in the lower 70s. Lows in the lower 50s. Monday, partly cloudy. Highs in the upper 70s. The 8 to 14 day outlook for Tuesday, September 29th through Monday, October 5th, calls for both temperatures and precipitation to be above normal. Normal highs for the period are around 70 degrees, and normal lows are around 50. The normal precipitation total for the 7 days is around 0.75 inches. At 3 a.m., at Indianapolis, it was cloudy. The temperature was 60 degrees, the dew point 55, and the relative humidity 83%. The wind was northeast at 7 miles an hour. The barometric pressure was 30.12 inches and rising.
around central Indiana. It was cloudy, with a temperature of 57 at Anderson, 57 at Muncie, 57 at Zionsville, 60 at Eagle Creek Airpark, and 58 at Shelbyville. Elsewhere across Indiana, at Terre Haute, it was partly cloudy, with a temperature of 55. It was mostly cloudy, with a temperature of 51 at South Bend, and 54 at Fort Wayne. It was cloudy, with a temperature of 60 at Lafayette, 59 at Bloomington, and 65 at Evansville. Just outside Indiana, it was cloudy. It was 59 at Chicago, 60 at Champaign, and 57 at Dayton. St. Louis reported 66, Cincinnati reported 59, and Louisville reported 65. Once again, at Indianapolis, it was 60 degrees with cloudy skies. This is NOAA All Hazards Radio KEC 74 in Indianapolis. Now a look at your forecast for Indianapolis and central Indiana. Today, mostly cloudy. Highs in the upper 60s. Northeast winds 5 to 10 miles an hour with gusts up to 20 miles an hour. For tonight, mostly cloudy. Scattered showers through the late overnight, then isolated showers toward daybreak. Lows in the upper 50s. Northeast winds 5 to 10 miles an hour. Gusts up to 20 miles an hour through the late overnight. Chance of rain 20%. Wednesday. Mostly cloudy. Scattered sprinkles through early afternoon, then isolated showers late in the afternoon. Highs in the upper 60s. Northeast winds around 10 miles an hour. Gusts up to 20 miles an hour late in the afternoon. Chance of rain 20%. For Wednesday night, mostly cloudy. Isolated showers through the late overnight. Lows in the upper 50s. Northeast winds 5 to 10 miles an hour. Chance of rain 20%. Thursday, mostly cloudy. Highs in the lower 70s. Northeast winds 5 to 10 miles an hour. Once again, the forecast for today. Mostly cloudy. Highs in the upper 60s. Northeast winds 5 to 10 miles an hour with gusts up to 20 miles an hour. Taking a look at the 3 through 7 day forecast for Indianapolis and central Indiana. For Thursday night, partly cloudy. Lows in the mid 50s. Friday and Friday night, mostly clear. Highs around 70. Lows in the upper 40s. For Saturday through Sunday night, partly cloudy. Highs in the lower 70s. Lows in the lower 50s. Monday, partly cloudy. Highs in the upper 70s. 14-day outlook for Tuesday, September 29th through Monday, October 5th, calls for both temperatures and precipitation to be above normal. Normal highs for the period are around 70 degrees, and normal lows are around 50. The normal precipitation total for the 7 days is around 0.75 inches. At 3 a.m., at Indianapolis, it was cloudy. The temperature was 60 degrees, the dew point 55, and the relative humidity 83%. The wind was northeast at 7 miles an hour. The barometric pressure was 30.12 inches and rising. Around central Indiana, it was cloudy, with a temperature of 57 at Anderson, 57 at Muncie, 57 at Zionsville, 60 at Eagle Creek Airpark, and 58 at Shelbyville. Elsewhere across Indiana, at Terre Haute, it was partly cloudy, with a temperature of 55. It was mostly cloudy, with a temperature of 51 at South Bend, and 54 at Fort Wayne. It was cloudy, with a temperature of 60 at Lafayette, 59 at Bloomington, and 65 at Evansville. Just outside Indiana, it was cloudy. It was 59 at Chicago, 60 at Champaign, and 57 at Dayton. St. Louis reported 66, Cincinnati reported 59, and Louisville reported 65. Once again, at Indianapolis, it was 60 degrees with cloudy skies. This is NOAA All Hazards Radio KEC 74 in Indianapolis. Now a look at your forecast for Indianapolis and central Indiana. Today, mostly cloudy. Highs in the upper 60s. Northeast winds 5 to 10 miles an hour with gusts up to 20 miles an hour.
For tonight, mostly cloudy. Scattered showers through the late overnight, then isolated showers toward daybreak. Lows in the upper 50s. Northeast winds 5 to 10 miles an hour. Gusts up to 20 miles an hour through the late overnight. Chance of rain 20%. Wednesday, mostly cloudy. Scattered sprinkles through early afternoon, then isolated showers late in the afternoon. Highs in the upper 60s. Northeast winds around 10 miles an hour. Gusts up to 20 miles an hour late in the afternoon. Chance of rain 20%. For Wednesday night, mostly cloudy. Isolated showers through the late overnight. Lows in the upper 50s. Northeast winds 5 to 10 miles an hour. Chance of rain 20%. Thursday, mostly cloudy. Highs in the lower 70s. Northeast winds 5 to 10 miles an hour. Once again, the forecast for today. Mostly cloudy. Highs in the upper 60s. Northeast winds 5 to 10 miles an hour with gusts up to 20 miles an hour. Taking a look at the 3 through 7 day forecast for Indianapolis and central Indiana. For Thursday night, partly cloudy. Lows in the mid 50s. Friday and Friday night, mostly clear. Highs around 70. Lows in the upper 40s. For Saturday through Sunday night, partly cloudy. Highs in the lower 70s. Lows in the lower 50s. Monday, partly cloudy. Highs in the upper 70s. The 8 to 14 day outlook for Tuesday, September 29th through Monday, October 5th, calls for both temperatures and precipitation to be above normal. Normal highs for the period are around 70 degrees, and normal lows are around 50. The normal precipitation total for the 7 days is around 0.75 inches. Now here is the hazardous weather outlook for central Indiana. For the period through tonight, no hazardous weather is expected at this time. And now the extended outlook for the period Tuesday through Sunday. No hazardous weather is expected at this time. Spotter information statement, spotter activation is not anticipated. AM, at Indianapolis, it was cloudy. The temperature was 60 degrees, the dew point 55, and the relative humidity 83%. The wind was northeast at 7 miles an hour. The barometric pressure was 30.12 inches and rising. Around central Indiana, it was cloudy, with a temperature of 57 at Anderson, 57 at Muncie, 57 at Zionsville, 60 at Eagle Creek Airpark, and 58 at Shelbyville. Elsewhere across Indiana, at Terre Haute, it was partly cloudy, with a temperature of 55. It was mostly cloudy, with a temperature of 51 at South Bend, and 54 at Fort Wayne. It was cloudy, with a temperature of 60 at Lafayette, 59 at Bloomington, and 65 at Evansville. Just outside Indiana, it was cloudy. It was 59 at Chicago, 60 at Champaign, and 57 at Dayton. St. Louis reported 66, Cincinnati reported 59, and Louisville reported 65. Once again, at Indianapolis it was 60 degrees with cloudy skies. The current time is 3:23 a.m. Eastern Daylight Time. This is the All Hazards Radio KEC 74 in Indianapolis. And now a look at your forecast for Indianapolis and central Indiana. Today, mostly cloudy. Highs in the upper 60s. Northeast winds 5 to 10 miles an hour with gusts up to 20 miles an hour. For tonight, mostly cloudy. Scattered showers through the late overnight, then isolated showers toward daybreak. Lows in the upper 50s. Northeast winds 5 to 10 miles an hour. Gusts up to 20 miles an hour through the late overnight. Chance of rain 20%. Wednesday, mostly cloudy. Scattered sprinkles through early afternoon, then isolated showers late in the afternoon. Highs in the upper 60s. Northeast winds around 10 miles an hour. Gusts up to 20 miles an hour late in the afternoon. Chance of rain 20%. For Wednesday night, mostly cloudy.
Isolated showers through the late overnight. Lows in the upper 50s. Northeast winds 5 to 10 miles an hour. Chance of rain 20%. Thursday. Mostly cloudy. Highs in the lower 70s. Northeast winds 5 to 10 miles an hour. Once again, the forecast for today. Mostly cloudy. Highs in the upper 60s. Northeast winds 5 to 10 miles an hour with gusts up to 20 miles an hour. Taking a look at the 3 through 7 day forecast for Indianapolis and central Indiana. For Thursday night, partly cloudy. Lows in the mid-50s. Friday and Friday night, mostly clear. Highs around 70. Lows in the upper 40s. For Saturday through Sunday night, partly cloudy. Highs in the lower 70s. Lows in the lower 50s. Monday, partly cloudy. Highs in the upper 70s. The 14-day outlook for Tuesday, September 29th through Monday, October 5th, calls for both temperatures and precipitation to be above normal. Normal highs for the period are around 70 degrees, and normal lows are around 50. The normal precipitation total for the 7 days is around 0.75 inches. At 3 a.m., at Indianapolis, it was cloudy. The temperature was 60 degrees, the dew point 55, and the relative humidity 83%. The wind was northeast at 7 miles an hour. The barometric pressure was 30.12 inches and rising. Around central Indiana, it was cloudy, with a temperature of 57 at Anderson, 57 at Muncie, 57 at Zionsville, 60 at Eagle Creek Airpark, and 58 at Shelbyville. Elsewhere across Indiana, at Terre Haute, it was partly cloudy, with a temperature of 55. It was mostly cloudy, with a temperature of 51 at South Bend, and 54 at Fort Wayne. It was cloudy, with a temperature of 60 at Lafayette, 59 at Bloomington, and 65 at Evansville. Just outside Indiana, it was cloudy. It was 59 at Chicago, 60 at Champaign, and 57 at Dayton. St. Louis reported 66, Cincinnati reported 59, and Louisville reported 65. Once again, at Indianapolis, it was 60 degrees with cloudy skies. All Hazards Radio KEC 74 in Indianapolis. Now a look at your forecast for Indianapolis and central Indiana. Today, mostly cloudy. Highs in the upper 60s. Northeast winds 5 to 10 miles an hour with gusts up to 20 miles an hour. For tonight, mostly cloudy. Scattered showers through the late overnight, then isolated showers toward daybreak. Lows in the upper 50s. Northeast winds 5 to 10 miles an hour. Gusts up to 20 miles an hour through the late overnight. Chance of rain 20%. Wednesday. Mostly cloudy. Scattered sprinkles through early afternoon, then isolated showers late in the afternoon. Highs in the upper 60s. Northeast winds around 10 miles an hour. Gusts up to 20 miles an hour late in the afternoon. Chance of rain 20%. For Wednesday night, mostly cloudy. Isolated showers through the late overnight. Lows in the upper 50s. Northeast winds 5 to 10 miles an hour. Chance of rain 20%. Thursday, mostly cloudy. Highs in the lower 70s. Northeast winds 5 to 10 miles an hour. Once again, the forecast for today. Mostly cloudy. Highs in the upper 60s. Northeast winds 5 to 10 miles an hour with gusts up to 20 miles an hour. Taking a look at the 3 through 7 day forecast for Indianapolis and central Indiana. For Thursday night, partly cloudy. Lows in the mid-50s. Friday and Friday night, mostly clear. Highs around 70. Lows in the upper 40s. For Saturday through Sunday night, partly cloudy. Highs in the lower 70s. Lows in the lower 50s. Monday, partly cloudy. Highs in the upper 70s. Look for Tuesday, September 29th through Monday, October 5th,
calls for both temperatures and precipitation to be above normal. Normal highs for the period are around 70 degrees, and normal lows are around 50. The normal precipitation total for the 7 days is around 0.75 inches. At 3 a.m., at Indianapolis, it was cloudy. The temperature was 60 degrees, the dew point 55, and the relative humidity 83%. The wind was northeast at 7 miles an hour. The barometric pressure was 30.12 inches and rising. Around central Indiana, it was cloudy, with a temperature of 57 at Anderson, 57 at Muncie, 57 at Zionsville, 60 at Eagle Creek Airpark, and 58 at Shelbyville. Elsewhere across Indiana, at Terre Haute, it was partly cloudy, with a temperature of 55. It was mostly cloudy, with a temperature of 51 at South Bend, and 54 at Fort Wayne. It was cloudy, with a temperature of 60 at Lafayette, 59 at Bloomington, and 65 at Evansville. Just outside Indiana, it was cloudy. It was 59 at Chicago, 60 at Champaign, and 57 at Dayton. St. Louis reported 66, Cincinnati reported 59, and Louisville reported 65. Once again, at Indianapolis, it was 60 degrees with cloudy skies. All Hazards Radio KEC 74 in Indianapolis. Now a look at your forecast for Indianapolis and central Indiana. Today, mostly cloudy. Highs in the upper 60s. Northeast winds 5 to 10 miles an hour with gusts up to 20 miles an hour. For tonight, mostly cloudy. Scattered showers through the late overnight, then isolated showers toward daybreak. Lows in the upper 50s. Northeast winds 5 to 10 miles an hour. Gusts up to 20 miles an hour through the late overnight. Chance of rain 20%. Wednesday. Mostly cloudy. Scattered sprinkles through early afternoon, then isolated showers late in the afternoon. Highs in the upper 60s. Northeast winds around 10 miles an hour. Gusts up to 20 miles an hour late in the afternoon. Chance of rain 20%. For Wednesday night, mostly cloudy. Isolated showers through the late overnight. Lows in the upper 50s. Northeast winds 5 to 10 miles an hour. Chance of rain 20%. Thursday, mostly cloudy. Highs in the lower 70s. Northeast winds 5 to 10 miles an hour. Once again, the forecast for today. Mostly cloudy. Highs in the upper 60s. Northeast winds 5 to 10 miles an hour with gusts up to 20 miles an hour. Taking a look at the 3 through 7 day forecast for Indianapolis and central Indiana. For Thursday night, partly cloudy. Lows in the mid 50s. Friday and Friday night, mostly clear. Highs around 70. Lows in the upper 40s. For Saturday through Sunday night, partly cloudy. Highs in the lower 70s. Lows in the lower 50s. Monday, partly cloudy. Highs in the upper 70s. The 8 to 14 day outlook for Tuesday, September 29th through Monday, October 5th, calls for both temperatures and precipitation to be above normal. Normal highs for the period are around 70 degrees, and normal lows are around 50. The normal precipitation total for the 7 days is around 0.75 inches. At 3 a.m., at Indianapolis, it was cloudy. The temperature was 60 degrees, the dew point 55, and the relative humidity 83%. The wind was northeast at 7 miles an hour. The barometric pressure was 30.12 inches and rising. Around central Indiana, it was cloudy, with a temperature of 57 at Anderson, 57 at Muncie, 57 at Zionsville, 60 at Eagle Creek Airpark, and 58 at Shelbyville. Elsewhere across Indiana, at Terre Haute, it was partly cloudy, with a temperature of 55. It was mostly cloudy, with a temperature of 51 at South Bend, and 54 at Fort Wayne. It was cloudy, with a temperature of 60 at Lafayette, 59 at Bloomington, and 65 at Evansville. Just outside Indiana, it was cloudy. It was 59 at Chicago, 60 at Champaign, and 57 at Dayton.
St. Louis reported 66, Cincinnati reported 59, and Louisville reported 65. Once again, at Indianapolis it was 60 degrees with cloudy skies. This is NOAA All Hazards Radio KEC 74 in Indianapolis. Now a look at your forecast for Indianapolis and central Indiana. Today, mostly cloudy. Highs in the upper 60s. Northeast winds 5 to 10 miles an hour with gusts up to 20 miles an hour. For tonight, mostly cloudy. Scattered showers through the late overnight, then isolated showers toward daybreak. Lows in the upper 50s. Northeast winds 5 to 10 miles an hour. Gusts up to 20 miles an hour through the late overnight. Chance of rain 20%. Wednesday, mostly cloudy. Scattered sprinkles through early afternoon, then isolated showers late in the afternoon. Highs in the upper 60s. Northeast winds around 10 miles an hour. Gusts up to 20 miles an hour late in the afternoon. Chance of rain 20%. For Wednesday night, mostly cloudy. Isolated showers through the late overnight. Lows in the upper 50s. Northeast winds 5 to 10 miles an hour. Chance of rain 20%. Thursday, mostly cloudy. Highs in the lower 70s. Northeast winds 5 to 10 miles an hour. Once again, the forecast for today. Mostly cloudy. Highs in the upper 60s. Northeast winds 5 to 10 miles an hour with gusts up to 20 miles an hour. Taking a look at the 3-7 day forecast for Indianapolis and central Indiana. For Thursday night, partly cloudy. Lows in the mid-50s. Friday and Friday night, mostly clear. Highs around 70. Lows in the upper 40s. For Saturday through Sunday night, partly cloudy. Highs in the lower 70s. Lows in the lower 50s. Monday, partly cloudy. Highs in the upper 70s. The 8-14 day outlook for Tuesday, September 29th through Monday, October 5th, calls for both temperatures and precipitation to be above normal. Normal highs for the period are around 70 degrees, and normal lows are around 50. The normal precipitation total for the 7 days is around 0.75 inches. At 3 a.m., at Indianapolis, it was cloudy. The temperature was 60 degrees. The dew point 55, and the relative humidity 83%. The wind was northeast at 7 miles an hour. The barometric pressure was 30.12 inches and rising. Around central Indiana, it was cloudy, with a temperature of 57 at Anderson, 57 at Muncie, 57 at Zionsville, 60 at Eagle Creek Airpark, and 58 at Shelbyville. Elsewhere across Indiana, at Terre Haute, it was partly cloudy, with a temperature of 55. It was mostly cloudy, with a temperature of 51 at South Bend, and 54 at Fort Wayne. It was cloudy, with a temperature of 60 at Lafayette, 59 at Bloomington, and 65 at Evansville. Just outside Indiana, it was cloudy. It was 59 at Chicago, 60 at Champaign, and 57 at Dayton. St. Louis reported 66, Cincinnati reported 59, and Louisville reported 65. Once again, at Indianapolis it was 60 degrees with cloudy skies. The current time is 3:38 a.m. Eastern Daylight Time. This is NOAA All Hazards Radio KEC 74 in Indianapolis. Now a look at your forecast for Indianapolis and central Indiana. Today, mostly cloudy. Highs in the upper 60s. Northeast winds 5 to 10 miles an hour with gusts up to 20 miles an hour. For tonight, mostly cloudy. Scattered showers through the late overnight, then isolated showers toward daybreak. Lows in the upper 50s. Northeast winds 5 to 10 miles an hour. Gusts up to 20 miles an hour through the late overnight. Chance of rain 20%. Wednesday, mostly cloudy. Scattered sprinkles through early afternoon, then isolated showers late in the afternoon. Highs in the upper 60s. Northeast winds around 10 miles an hour.
Gusts up to 20 miles an hour late in the afternoon. Chance of rain 20%. For Wednesday night, mostly cloudy. Isolated showers through the late overnight. Lows in the upper 50s. Northeast winds 5 to 10 miles an hour. Chance of rain 20%. Thursday, mostly cloudy. Highs in the lower 70s. Northeast winds 5 to 10 miles an hour. Once again, the forecast for today. Mostly cloudy. Highs in the upper 60s. Northeast winds 5 to 10 miles an hour with gusts up to 20 miles an hour. Taking a look at the 3 through 7 day forecast for Indianapolis and central Indiana. For Thursday night, partly cloudy. Lows in the mid 50s. Friday and Friday night, mostly clear. Highs around 70. Lows in the upper 40s. For Saturday through Sunday night, partly cloudy. Highs in the lower 70s. Lows in the lower 50s. Monday, partly cloudy. Highs in the upper 70s. The 14-day outlook for Tuesday, September 29th through Monday, October 5th, calls for both temperatures and precipitation to be above normal. Normal highs for the period are around 70 degrees, and normal lows are around 50. The normal precipitation total for the 7 days is around 0.75 inches. At 3 a.m., at Indianapolis, it was cloudy. The temperature was 60 degrees, the dew point 55, and the relative humidity 83%. The wind was northeast at 7 miles an hour. The barometric pressure was 30.12 inches and rising. Around central Indiana, it was cloudy, with a temperature of 57 at Anderson, 57 at Muncie, 57 at Zionsville, 60 at Eagle Creek Airpark, and 58 at Shelbyville. Elsewhere across Indiana, at Terre Haute, it was partly cloudy, with a temperature of 55. It was mostly cloudy, with a temperature of 51 at South Bend, and 54 at Fort Wayne. It was cloudy, with a temperature of 60 at Lafayette, 59 at Bloomington, and 65 at Evansville. Just outside Indiana, it was cloudy. It was 59 at Chicago, 60 at Champaign, and 57 at Dayton. St. Louis reported 66, Cincinnati reported 59, and Louisville reported 65. Once again, at Indianapolis, it was 60 degrees with cloudy skies. Now here is the hazardous weather outlook for central Indiana. For the period today and tonight, no hazardous weather is expected at this time. And now the extended outlook for the period Wednesday through Monday. No hazardous weather is expected at this time. Spotter information statement. Spotter activation is not anticipated. This is NOAA All Hazards Radio KEC 74 in Indianapolis. Now a look at your forecast for Indianapolis and central Indiana. Today, mostly cloudy. Highs in the upper 60s. Northeast winds 5 to 10 miles an hour with gusts up to 20 miles an hour. For tonight, mostly cloudy. Scattered showers through the late overnight, then isolated showers toward daybreak. Lows in the upper 50s. Northeast winds 5 to 10 miles an hour. Gusts up to 20 miles an hour through the late overnight. Chance of rain 20%. Wednesday, mostly cloudy. Scattered sprinkles through early afternoon, then isolated showers late in the afternoon. Highs in the upper 60s. Northeast winds around 10 miles an hour. Gusts up to 20 miles an hour late in the afternoon. Chance of rain 20%. For Wednesday night, mostly cloudy. Isolated showers through the late overnight. Lows in the upper 50s. Northeast winds 5 to 10 miles an hour. Chance of rain 20%. Thursday, mostly cloudy. Highs in the lower 70s. Northeast winds 5 to 10 miles an hour. Once again, the forecast for today. Mostly cloudy. Highs in the upper 60s. Northeast winds 5 to 10 miles an hour with gusts up to 20 miles an hour. Taking a look at the 3 through 7 day forecast for Indianapolis and central Indiana. For Thursday night,
partly cloudy. Lows in the mid-50s. Friday and Friday night, mostly clear. Highs around 70. Lows in the upper 40s. For Saturday through Sunday night, partly cloudy. Highs in the lower 70s. Lows in the lower 50s. Monday, partly cloudy. Highs in the upper 70s. The 14-day outlook for Tuesday, September 29th through Monday, October 5th, calls for both temperatures and precipitation to be above normal. Normal highs for the period are around 70 degrees, and normal lows are around 50. The normal precipitation total for the 7 days is around 0.75 inches. At 3 a.m., at Indianapolis, it was cloudy. The temperature was 60 degrees, the dew point 55, and the relative humidity 83%. The wind was northeast at 7 miles an hour. The barometric pressure was 30.12 inches and rising. Around central Indiana, it was cloudy, with a temperature of 57 at Anderson, 57 at Muncie, 57 at Zionsville, 60 at Eagle Creek Airpark, and 58 at Shelbyville. Elsewhere across Indiana, at Terre Haute, it was partly cloudy, with a temperature of 55. It was mostly cloudy, with a temperature of 51 at South Bend, and 54 at Fort Wayne. It was cloudy, with a temperature of 60 at Lafayette, 59 at Bloomington, and 65 at Evansville. Just outside Indiana, it was cloudy. It was 59 at Chicago, 60 at Champaign, and 57 at Dayton. St. Louis reported 66, Cincinnati reported 59, and Louisville reported 65. Once again, at Indianapolis, it was 60 degrees with cloudy skies. This is NOAA All Hazards Radio KEC 74 in Indianapolis. Now a look at your forecast for Indianapolis and central Indiana. Today, mostly cloudy. Highs in the upper 60s. Northeast winds 5 to 10 miles an hour with gusts up to 20 miles an hour. For tonight, mostly cloudy. Scattered showers through the late overnight, then isolated showers toward daybreak. Lows in the upper 50s. Northeast winds 5 to 10 miles an hour. Gusts up to 20 miles an hour through the late overnight. Chance of rain 20%. Wednesday. Mostly cloudy. Scattered sprinkles through early afternoon, then isolated showers late in the afternoon. Highs in the upper 60s. Northeast winds around 10 miles an hour. Gusts up to 20 miles an hour late in the afternoon. Chance of rain 20%. For Wednesday night, mostly cloudy. Isolated showers through the late overnight. Lows in the upper 50s. Northeast winds 5 to 10 miles an hour. Chance of rain 20%. Thursday, mostly cloudy. Highs in the lower 70s. Northeast winds 5 to 10 miles an hour. Once again, the forecast for today. Mostly cloudy. Highs in the upper 60s. Northeast winds 5 to 10 miles an hour with gusts up to 20 miles an hour. Taking a look at the 3 through 7 day forecast for Indianapolis and central Indiana. For Thursday night, partly cloudy. Lows in the mid-50s. Friday and Friday night, mostly clear. Highs around 70. Lows in the upper 40s. For Saturday through Sunday night, partly cloudy. Highs in the lower 70s. Lows in the lower 50s. Monday, partly cloudy. Highs in the upper 70s. The 8 to 14 day outlook for Tuesday, September 29th through Monday, October 5th, calls for both temperatures and precipitation to be above normal. Normal highs for the period are around 70 degrees, and normal lows are around 50. The normal precipitation total for the 7 days is around 0.75 inches. At 3 a.m., at Indianapolis, it was cloudy. The temperature was 60 degrees, the dew point 55, and the relative humidity 83%. The wind was northeast at 7 miles an hour. The barometric pressure was 30.12 inches and rising.
around central Indiana. It was cloudy, with a temperature of 57 at Anderson, 57 at Muncie, 57 at Zionsville, 60 at Eagle Creek Airpark, and 58 at Shelbyville. Elsewhere across Indiana, at Terre Haute, it was partly cloudy, with a temperature of 55. It was mostly cloudy, with a temperature of 51 at South Bend, and 54 at Fort Wayne. It was cloudy, with a temperature of 60 at Lafayette, 59 at Bloomington, and 65 at Evansville. Just outside Indiana, it was cloudy. It was 59 at Chicago, 60 at Champaign, and 57 at Dayton. St. Louis reported 66, Cincinnati reported 59, and Louisville reported 65. Once again, at Indianapolis, it was 60 degrees with cloudy skies. This is NOAA All Hazards Radio KEC 74 in Indianapolis. Now a look at your forecast for Indianapolis and central Indiana. Today, mostly cloudy. Highs in the upper 60s. Northeast winds 5 to 10 miles an hour with gusts up to 20 miles an hour. For tonight, mostly cloudy. Scattered showers through the late overnight, then isolated showers toward daybreak. Lows in the upper 50s. Northeast winds 5 to 10 miles an hour. Gusts up to 20 miles an hour through the late overnight. Chance of rain 20%. Wednesday. Mostly cloudy. Scattered sprinkles through early afternoon, then isolated showers late in the afternoon. Highs in the upper 60s. Northeast winds around 10 miles an hour. Gusts up to 20 miles an hour late in the afternoon. Chance of rain 20%. For Wednesday night, mostly cloudy. Isolated showers through the late overnight. Lows in the upper 50s. Northeast winds 5 to 10 miles an hour. Chance of rain 20%. Thursday, mostly cloudy. Highs in the lower 70s. Northeast winds 5 to 10 miles an hour. Once again, the forecast for today. Mostly cloudy. Highs in the upper 60s. Northeast winds 5 to 10 miles an hour with gusts up to 20 miles an hour. Taking a look at the 3 through 7 day forecast for Indianapolis and central Indiana. For Thursday night, partly cloudy. Lows in the mid 50s. Friday and Friday night, mostly clear. Highs around 70. Lows in the upper 40s. For Saturday through Sunday night, partly cloudy. Highs in the lower 70s. Lows in the lower 50s. Monday, partly cloudy. Highs in the upper 70s. The 8 to 14 day outlook for Tuesday, September 29th through Monday, October 5th, calls for both temperatures and precipitation to be above normal. Normal highs for the period are around 70 degrees, and normal lows are around 50. The normal precipitation total for the 7 days is around 0.75 inches. The current time is 3:53 a.m. Eastern Daylight Time. At 3 a.m. at Indianapolis, it was cloudy. The temperature was 60 degrees, the dew point 55, and the relative humidity 83%. The wind was northeast at 7 miles an hour. The barometric pressure was 30.12 inches and rising. Around central Indiana, it was cloudy, with a temperature of 57 at Anderson, 57 at Muncie, 57 at Zionsville, 60 at Eagle Creek Airpark, and 58 at Shelbyville. Elsewhere across Indiana, at Terre Haute, it was partly cloudy, with a temperature of 55. It was mostly cloudy, with a temperature of 51 at South Bend, and 54 at Fort Wayne. It was cloudy, with a temperature of 60 at Lafayette, 59 at Bloomington, and 65 at Evansville. Just outside Indiana, it was cloudy. It was 59 at Chicago, 60 at Champaign, and 57 at Dayton. St. Louis reported 66, Cincinnati reported 59, and Louisville reported 65. Once again, at Indianapolis, it was 60 degrees with cloudy skies. This is NOAA All Hazards Radio KEC 74 in Indianapolis. Now a look at your forecast for Indianapolis and central Indiana. Today, mostly cloudy. Highs in the upper 60s.
Northeast winds 5 to 10 miles an hour with gusts up to 20 miles an hour. For tonight, mostly cloudy. Scattered showers through the late overnight, then isolated showers toward daybreak. Lows in the upper 50s. Northeast winds 5 to 10 miles an hour. Gusts up to 20 miles an hour through the late overnight. Chance of rain 20%. Wednesday, mostly cloudy. Scattered sprinkles through early afternoon, then isolated showers late in the afternoon. Highs in the upper 60s. Northeast winds around 10 miles an hour. Gusts up to 20 miles an hour late in the afternoon. Chance of rain 20%. For Wednesday night, mostly cloudy. Isolated showers through the late overnight. Lows in the upper 50s. Northeast winds 5 to 10 miles an hour. Chance of rain 20%. Thursday, mostly cloudy. Highs in the lower 70s. Northeast winds 5 to 10 miles an hour. Once again, the forecast for today. Mostly cloudy. Highs in the upper 60s. Northeast winds 5 to 10 miles an hour with gusts up to 20 miles an hour. Taking a look at the 3 through 7 day forecast for Indianapolis and central Indiana. For Thursday night, partly cloudy. Lows in the mid-50s. Friday and Friday night, mostly clear. Highs around 70. Lows in the upper 40s. For Saturday through Sunday night, partly cloudy. Highs in the lower 70s. Lows in the lower 50s. Monday, partly cloudy. Highs in the upper 70s. The 8 to 14 day outlook for Tuesday, September 29th through Monday, October 5th, calls for both temperatures and precipitation to be above normal. Normal highs for the period are around 70 degrees, and normal lows are around 50. The normal precipitation total for the 7 days is around 0.75 inches. At 3 a.m., at Indianapolis, it was cloudy. The temperature was 60 degrees, the dew point 55, and the relative humidity 83%. The wind was northeast at 7 miles an hour. The barometric pressure was 30.12 inches and rising. Around central Indiana, it was cloudy, with a temperature of 57 at Anderson, 57 at Muncie, 57 at Zionsville, 60 at Eagle Creek Airpark, and 58 at Shelbyville. Elsewhere across Indiana, at Terre Haute, it was partly cloudy, with a temperature of 55. It was mostly cloudy, with a temperature of 51 at South Bend, and 54 at Fort Wayne. It was cloudy, with a temperature of 60 at Lafayette, 59 at Bloomington, and 65 at Evansville. Just outside Indiana, it was cloudy. It was 59 at Chicago, 60 at Champaign, and 57 at Dayton. St. Louis reported 66, Cincinnati reported 59, and Louisville reported 65. Once again, at Indianapolis, it was 60 degrees with cloudy skies. This is NOAA All Hazards Radio KEC 74 in Indianapolis. Now a look at your forecast for Indianapolis and central Indiana. Today, mostly cloudy. Highs in the upper 60s. Northeast winds 5 to 10 miles an hour with gusts up to 20 miles an hour. For tonight, mostly cloudy. Scattered showers through the late overnight, then isolated showers toward daybreak. Lows in the upper 50s. Northeast winds 5 to 10 miles an hour. Gusts up to 20 miles an hour through the late overnight. Chance of rain 20%. Wednesday, mostly cloudy. Scattered sprinkles through early afternoon, then isolated showers late in the afternoon. Highs in the upper 60s. Northeast winds around 10 miles an hour. Gusts up to 20 miles an hour late in the afternoon. Chance of rain 20%. For Wednesday night, mostly cloudy. Isolated showers through the late overnight. Lows in the upper 50s. Northeast winds 5 to 10 miles an hour. Chance of rain 20%. Thursday, mostly cloudy. Highs in the lower 70s. Northeast winds 5 to 10 miles an hour. Once again, the forecast for today.
mostly cloudy. Highs in the upper 60s. Northeast winds 5 to 10 miles an hour with gusts up to 20 miles an hour. Taking a look at the 3 through 7 day forecast for Indianapolis and central Indiana. For Thursday night, partly cloudy. Lows in the mid 50s. Friday and Friday night, mostly clear. Highs around 70. Lows in the upper 40s. For Saturday through Sunday night, partly cloudy. Highs in the lower 70s. Lows in the lower 50s. Monday, partly cloudy. Highs in the upper 70s. Now here is the hazardous weather outlook for central Indiana. For the period today and tonight, no hazardous weather is expected at this time. And now the extended outlook for the period Wednesday through Monday. No hazardous weather is expected at this time. Spotter information statement. Spotter activation is not anticipated. The 14-day outlook for Tuesday, September 29th through Monday, October 5th, calls for both temperatures and precipitation to be above normal. Normal highs for the period are around 70 degrees, and normal lows are around 50. The normal precipitation total for the 7 days is around 0.75 inches. At 3 a.m., at Indianapolis, it was cloudy. The temperature was 60 degrees, the dew point 55, and the relative humidity 83%. The wind was northeast at 7 miles an hour. The barometric pressure was 30.12 inches and rising. Around central Indiana, it was cloudy, with a temperature of 57 at Anderson, 57 at Muncie, 57 at Zionsville, 60 at Eagle Creek Airpark, and 58 at Shelbyville. Elsewhere across Indiana, at Terre Haute, it was partly cloudy, with a temperature of 55. It was mostly cloudy, with a temperature of 51 at South Bend, and 54 at Fort Wayne. It was cloudy, with a temperature of 60 at Lafayette, 59 at Bloomington, and 65 at Evansville. Just outside Indiana, it was cloudy. It was 59 at Chicago, 60 at Champaign, and 57 at Dayton. St. Louis reported 66, Cincinnati reported 59, and Louisville reported 65. Once again, at Indianapolis, it was 60 degrees with cloudy skies. This is NOAA All Hazards Radio KEC 74 in Indianapolis. Now a look at your forecast for Indianapolis and central Indiana. Today, mostly cloudy. Highs in the upper 60s. Northeast winds 5 to 10 miles an hour with gusts up to 20 miles an hour. For tonight, mostly cloudy. Scattered showers through the late overnight, then isolated showers toward daybreak. Lows in the upper 50s. Northeast winds 5 to 10 miles an hour. Gusts up to 20 miles an hour through the late overnight. Chance of rain 20%. Wednesday. Mostly cloudy. Scattered sprinkles through early afternoon, then isolated showers late in the afternoon. Highs in the upper 60s. Northeast winds around 10 miles an hour. Gusts up to 20 miles an hour late in the afternoon. Chance of rain 20%. For Wednesday night, mostly cloudy. Isolated showers through the late overnight. Lows in the upper 50s. Northeast winds 5 to 10 miles an hour. Chance of rain 20%. Thursday, mostly cloudy. Highs in the lower 70s. Northeast winds 5 to 10 miles an hour. Once again, the forecast for today. Mostly cloudy. Highs in the upper 60s. Northeast winds 5 to 10 miles an hour with gusts up to 20 miles an hour. Taking a look at the 3 through 7 day forecast for Indianapolis and central Indiana. For Thursday night, partly cloudy. Lows in the mid 50s. Friday and Friday night, mostly clear. Highs around 70. Lows in the upper 40s. For Saturday through Sunday night, partly cloudy. Highs in the lower 70s. Lows in the lower 50s. Monday, partly cloudy. Highs in the upper 70s. The 8 to 14 day outlook for Tuesday, September 29th through Monday, October 5th.
calls for both temperatures and precipitation to be above normal. Normal highs for the period are around 70 degrees, and normal lows are around 50. The normal precipitation total for the 7 days is around 0.75 inches. At 3 a.m., at Indianapolis, it was cloudy. The temperature was 60 degrees.

it was cloudy, with a temperature of 60 at Lafayette, 59 at Bloomington, and 65 at Evansville. Just outside Indiana, it was cloudy. It was 59 at Chicago, 60 at Champaign, and 57 at Dayton. St. Louis reported 66, Cincinnati reported 59, and Louisville reported 65. Once again, at Indianapolis, it was 60 degrees with cloudy skies. This is NOAA All Hazards Radio KEC 74 in Indianapolis. Now a look at your forecast for Indianapolis and central Indiana. Today, mostly cloudy. Highs in the upper 60s. Northeast winds 5 to 10 miles an hour with gusts up to 20 miles an hour. For tonight, mostly cloudy. Scattered showers through the late overnight, then isolated showers toward daybreak. Lows in the upper 50s. Northeast winds 5 to 10 miles an hour. Gusts up to 20 miles an hour through the late overnight. Chance of rain 20%. Wednesday. Mostly cloudy. Scattered sprinkles through early afternoon, then isolated showers late in the afternoon. Highs in the upper 60s. Northeast winds around 10 miles an hour. Gusts up to 20 miles an hour late in the afternoon. Chance of rain 20%. For Wednesday night, mostly cloudy. Isolated showers through the late overnight. Lows in the upper 50s. Northeast winds 5 to 10 miles an hour. Chance of rain 20%. Thursday, mostly cloudy. Highs in the lower 70s. Northeast winds 5 to 10 miles an hour. Once again, the forecast for today. Mostly cloudy. Highs in the upper 60s. Northeast winds 5 to 10 miles an hour with gusts up to 20 miles an hour. Taking a look at the 3 through 7 day forecast for Indianapolis and central Indiana. For Thursday night, partly cloudy. Lows in the mid 50s. Friday and Friday night, mostly clear. Highs around 70. Lows in the upper 40s. For Saturday through Sunday night, partly cloudy. Highs in the lower 70s. Lows in the lower 50s. Monday, partly cloudy. Highs in the upper 70s. The current time is 4:08 a.m. Eastern Daylight Time. The 8 to 14 day outlook for Tuesday, September 29th through Monday, October 5th, calls for both temperatures and precipitation to be above normal. Normal highs for the period are around 70 degrees, and normal lows are around 50. The normal precipitation total for the 7 days is around 0.75 inches. At 3 a.m., at Indianapolis, it was cloudy. The temperature was 60 degrees, the dew point 55, and the relative humidity 83%. The wind was northeast at 7 miles an hour. The barometric pressure was 30.12 inches and rising. Around central Indiana, it was cloudy, with a temperature of 57 at Anderson, 57 at Muncie, 57 at Zionsville, 60 at Eagle Creek Airpark, and 58 at Shelbyville. Elsewhere across Indiana, at Terre Haute, it was partly cloudy, with a temperature of 55. It was mostly cloudy, with a temperature of 51 at South Bend, and 54 at Fort Wayne. It was cloudy, with a temperature of 60 at Lafayette, 59 at Bloomington, and 65 at Evansville. Just outside Indiana, it was cloudy. It was 59 at Chicago, 60 at Champaign, and 57 at Dayton. St. Louis reported 66, Cincinnati reported 59, and Louisville reported 65. Once again, at Indianapolis, it was 60 degrees with cloudy skies. This is NOAA All Hazards Radio KEC 74 in Indianapolis. Now a look at your forecast for Indianapolis and central Indiana. Today, mostly cloudy. Highs in the upper 60s. Northeast winds 5 to 10 miles an hour with gusts up to 20 miles an hour. For tonight, mostly cloudy. Scattered showers through the late overnight, then isolated showers toward daybreak. Lows in the upper 50s. Northeast winds 5 to 10 miles an hour. Gusts up to 20 miles an hour through the late overnight. Chance of rain 20%.

Wednesday. Mostly cloudy. Scattered sprinkles through early afternoon, then isolated showers late in the afternoon. Highs in the upper 60s. Northeast winds around 10 miles an hour. Gusts up to 20 miles an hour late in the afternoon. Chance of rain 20%. For Wednesday night, mostly cloudy. Isolated showers through the late overnight. Lows in the upper 50s. Northeast winds 5 to 10 miles an hour. Chance of rain 20%. Thursday, mostly cloudy. Highs in the lower 70s. Northeast winds 5 to 10 miles an hour. Once again, the forecast for today. Mostly cloudy. Highs in the upper 60s. Northeast winds 5 to 10 miles an hour with gusts up to 20 miles an hour. Taking a look at the 3 through 7 day forecast for Indianapolis and central Indiana. For Thursday night, partly cloudy. Lows in the mid 50s. Friday and Friday night, mostly clear. Highs around 70. Lows in the upper 40s. For Saturday through Sunday night, partly cloudy. Highs in the lower 70s. Lows in the lower 50s. Monday, partly cloudy. Highs in the upper 70s. The 14-day outlook for Tuesday, September 29th through Monday, October 5th, calls for both temperatures and precipitation to be above normal. Normal highs for the period are around 70 degrees, and normal lows are around 50. The normal precipitation total for the 7 days is around 0.75 inches. At 4 a.m. at Indianapolis, it was cloudy. The temperature was 60 degrees, the dew point 54, and the relative humidity 80%. The wind was northeast at 12 miles an hour. The barometric pressure was 30.13 inches and rising. Around central Indiana, it was cloudy, with a temperature of 57 at Anderson, 56 at Muncie, 56 at Zionsville, 59 at Eagle Creek Airpark, and 58 at Shelbyville. Elsewhere across Indiana, at South Bend, it was partly cloudy, with a temperature of 51. At Fort Wayne, it was mostly cloudy, with a temperature of 53. It was cloudy, with a temperature of 59 at Lafayette, 58 at Terre Haute, 58 at Bloomington, and 65 at Evansville. Just outside Indiana, it was cloudy. It was 58 at Chicago, 59 at Champaign, and 57 at Dayton. St. Louis reported 66, Cincinnati reported 59, and Louisville reported 65. Once again, at Indianapolis, it was 60 degrees with cloudy skies. All Hazards Radio KEC 74 in Indianapolis. Now a look at your forecast for Indianapolis and central Indiana. Today, mostly cloudy. Highs in the upper 60s. Northeast winds 5 to 10 miles an hour with gusts up to 20 miles an hour. For tonight, mostly cloudy. Scattered showers through the late overnight, then isolated showers toward daybreak. Lows in the upper 50s. Northeast winds 5 to 10 miles an hour. Gusts up to 20 miles an hour through the late overnight. Chance of rain 20%. Wednesday. Mostly cloudy. Scattered sprinkles through early afternoon, then isolated showers late in the afternoon. Highs in the upper 60s. Northeast winds around 10 miles an hour. Gusts up to 20 miles an hour late in the afternoon. Chance of rain 20%. For Wednesday night, mostly cloudy. Isolated showers through the late overnight. Lows in the upper 50s. Northeast winds 5 to 10 miles an hour. Chance of rain 20%. Thursday, mostly cloudy. Highs in the lower 70s. Northeast winds 5 to 10 miles an hour. Once again, the forecast for today. Mostly cloudy. Highs in the upper 60s. Northeast winds 5 to 10 miles an hour with gusts up to 20 miles an hour. Taking a look at the 3 through 7 day forecast for Indianapolis and central Indiana. For Thursday night, partly cloudy. Lows in the mid 50s. Friday and Friday night, mostly clear.
highs around 70, lows in the upper 40s. For Saturday through Sunday night, partly cloudy, highs in the lower 70s, lows in the lower 50s. Monday, partly cloudy, highs in the upper 70s. Working day outlook for Tuesday, September 29th through Monday, October 5th, calls for both temperatures and precipitation to be above normal. Normal highs for the period are around 70 degrees, and normal lows are around 50. The normal precipitation total for the 7 days is around 0.75 inches. At 4 a.m. at Indianapolis, it was cloudy. The temperature was 60 degrees, the dew point 54, and the relative humidity 80%. The wind was northeast at 12 miles an hour. The barometric pressure was 30.13 inches and rising. Around central Indiana, it was cloudy, with a temperature of 57 at Anderson, 56 at Muncie, 56 at Zionsville, 59 at Eagle Creek Airpark, and 58 at Shelbyville. Elsewhere across Indiana, at South Bend, it was partly cloudy, with a temperature of 51. At Fort Wayne, it was mostly cloudy, with a temperature of 53. It was cloudy, with a temperature of 59 at Lafayette, 58 at Terre Haute, 58 at Bloomington, and 65 at Evansville. Just outside Indiana, it was cloudy. It was 58 at Chicago, 59 at Champaign, and 57 at Dayton. St. Louis reported 66, Cincinnati reported 59, and Louisville reported 65. Once again, at Indianapolis, it was 60 degrees with cloudy skies. All Hazards Radio KEC 74 in Indianapolis. Now a look at your forecast for Indianapolis and central Indiana. Today, mostly cloudy. Highs in the upper 60s. Northeast winds 5 to 10 miles an hour with gusts up to 20 miles an hour. For tonight, mostly cloudy. Scattered showers through the late overnight, then isolated showers toward daybreak. Lows in the upper 50s. Northeast winds 5 to 10 miles an hour. Gusts up to 20 miles an hour through the late overnight. Chance of rain 20%. Wednesday. Mostly cloudy. Scattered sprinkles through early afternoon, then isolated showers late in the afternoon. Highs in the upper 60s. Northeast winds around 10 miles an hour. Gusts up to 20 miles an hour late in the afternoon. Chance of rain 20%. For Wednesday night, mostly cloudy. Isolated showers through the late overnight. Lows in the upper 50s. Northeast winds 5 to 10 miles an hour. Chance of rain 20%. Thursday, mostly cloudy. Highs in the lower 70s. Northeast winds 5 to 10 miles an hour. Once again, the forecast for today. Mostly cloudy. Highs in the upper 60s. Northeast winds 5 to 10 miles an hour with gusts up to 20 miles an hour. Taking a look at the 3 through 7 day forecast for Indianapolis and central Indiana. For Thursday night, partly cloudy. Lows in the mid 50s. Friday and Friday night, mostly clear. Highs around 70. Lows in the upper 40s. For Saturday through Sunday night, partly cloudy. Highs in the lower 70s. Lows in the lower 50s. Monday, partly cloudy. Highs in the upper 70s. Outlook for Tuesday, September 29th through Monday, October 5th, calls for both temperatures and precipitation to be above normal. Normal highs for the period are around 70 degrees, and normal lows are around 50. The normal precipitation total for the 7 days is around 0.75 inches. Now here is the hazardous weather outlook for central Indiana. For the period today and tonight, no hazardous weather is expected at this time. And now the extended outlook for the period Wednesday through Monday. No hazardous weather is expected at this time. Spotter information statement. Spotter activation is not anticipated. 4 a.m. at Indianapolis, it was cloudy. The temperature was 60 degrees, the dew point 54, and the relative humidity 80%.
The wind was northeast at 12 miles an hour. The barometric pressure was 30.13 inches and rising. Around central Indiana, it was cloudy, with a temperature of 57 at Anderson, 56 at Muncie, 56 at Zionsville, 59 at Eagle Creek Airpark, and 58 at Shelbyville. Elsewhere across Indiana, at South Bend, it was partly cloudy, with a temperature of 51. At Fort Wayne, it was mostly cloudy, with a temperature of 53. It was cloudy, with a temperature of 59 at Lafayette, 58 at Terre Haute, 58 at Bloomington, and 65 at Evansville. Just outside Indiana, it was cloudy. It was 58 at Chicago, 59 at Champaign, and 57 at Dayton. St. Louis reported 66, Cincinnati reported 59, and Louisville reported 65. Once again, at Indianapolis, it was 60 degrees with cloudy skies. This is NOAA All Hazards Radio KEC 74 in Indianapolis. Now a look at your forecast for Indianapolis and central Indiana. Today, mostly cloudy. Highs in the upper 60s. Northeast winds 5 to 10 miles an hour with gusts up to 20 miles an hour. For tonight, mostly cloudy. Scattered showers through the late overnight, then isolated showers toward daybreak. Lows in the upper 50s. Northeast winds 5 to 10 miles an hour. Gusts up to 20 miles an hour through the late overnight. Chance of rain 20%. Wednesday. Mostly cloudy. Scattered sprinkles through early afternoon, then isolated showers late in the afternoon. Highs in the upper 60s. Northeast winds around 10 miles an hour. Gusts up to 20 miles an hour late in the afternoon. Chance of rain 20%. For Wednesday night, mostly cloudy. Isolated showers through the late overnight. Lows in the upper 50s. Northeast winds 5 to 10 miles an hour. Chance of rain 20%. Thursday, mostly cloudy. Highs in the lower 70s. Northeast winds 5 to 10 miles an hour. Once again, the forecast for today. Mostly cloudy. Highs in the upper 60s. Northeast winds 5 to 10 miles an hour with gusts up to 20 miles an hour. The current time is 4:23 a.m. Eastern Daylight Time. Taking a look at the 3 through 7 day forecast for Indianapolis and central Indiana. For Thursday night, partly cloudy. Lows in the mid 50s. Friday and Friday night, mostly clear. Highs around 70. Lows in the upper 40s. For Saturday through Sunday night, partly cloudy. Highs in the lower 70s. Lows in the lower 50s. Monday, partly cloudy. Highs in the upper 70s. The 14-day outlook for Tuesday, September 29th through Monday, October 5th, calls for both temperatures and precipitation to be above normal. Normal highs for the period are around 70 degrees, and normal lows are around 50. The normal precipitation total for the 7 days is around 0.75 inches. At 4 a.m., at Indianapolis, it was cloudy. The temperature was 60 degrees, the dew point 54, and the relative humidity 80%. The wind was northeast at 12 miles an hour. The barometric pressure was 30.13 inches and rising. Around central Indiana, it was cloudy, with a temperature of 57 at Anderson, 56 at Muncie, 56 at Zionsville, 59 at Eagle Creek Airpark, and 58 at Shelbyville. Elsewhere across Indiana, at South Bend, it was partly cloudy, with a temperature of 51. At Fort Wayne, it was mostly cloudy, with a temperature of 53. It was cloudy, with a temperature of 59 at Lafayette, 58 at Terre Haute, 58 at Bloomington, and 65 at Evansville. Just outside Indiana, it was cloudy. It was 58 at Chicago, 59 at Champaign, and 57 at Dayton. St. Louis reported 66, Cincinnati reported 59, and Louisville reported 65. Once again, at Indianapolis, it was 60 degrees with cloudy skies. This is NOAA All Hazards Radio KEC 74 in Indianapolis.
Now a look at your forecast for Indianapolis and central Indiana. Today, mostly cloudy. Highs in the upper 60s. Northeast winds 5 to 10 miles an hour with gusts up to 20 miles an hour. For tonight, mostly cloudy. Scattered showers through the late overnight, then isolated showers toward daybreak. Lows in the upper 50s. Northeast winds 5 to 10 miles an hour. Gusts up to 20 miles an hour through the late overnight. Chance of rain 20%. Wednesday, mostly cloudy. Scattered sprinkles through early afternoon, then isolated showers late in the afternoon. Highs in the upper 60s. Northeast winds around 10 miles an hour. Gusts up to 20 miles an hour late in the afternoon. Chance of rain 20%. For Wednesday night, mostly cloudy. Isolated showers through the late overnight. Lows in the upper 50s. Northeast winds 5 to 10 miles an hour. Chance of rain 20%. Thursday, mostly cloudy. Highs in the lower 70s. Northeast winds 5 to 10 miles an hour. Once again, the forecast for today. Mostly cloudy. Highs in the upper 60s. Northeast winds 5 to 10 miles an hour with gusts up to 20 miles an hour. Taking a look at the 3 through 7 day forecast for Indianapolis and central Indiana. For Thursday night, partly cloudy. Lows in the mid 50s. Friday and Friday night, mostly clear. Highs around 70. Lows in the upper 40s. For Saturday through Sunday night, partly cloudy. Highs in the lower 70s. Lows in the lower 50s. Monday, partly cloudy. Highs in the upper 70s. The 14-day outlook for Tuesday, September 29th through Monday, October 5th, calls for both temperatures and precipitation to be above normal. Normal highs for the period are around 70 degrees, and normal lows are around 50. The normal precipitation total for the 7 days is around 0.75 inches. At 4 a.m. at Indianapolis, it was cloudy. The temperature was 60 degrees, the dew point 54, and the relative humidity 80%. The wind was northeast at 12 miles an hour. The barometric pressure was 30.13 inches and rising. Around central Indiana, it was cloudy, with a temperature of 57 at Anderson, 56 at Muncie, 56 at Zionsville, 59 at Eagle Creek Airpark, and 58 at Shelbyville. Elsewhere across Indiana, at South Bend, it was partly cloudy, with a temperature of 51. At Fort Wayne, it was mostly cloudy, with a temperature of 53. It was cloudy, with a temperature of 59 at Lafayette, 58 at Terre Haute, 58 at Bloomington, and 65 at Evansville. Just outside Indiana, it was cloudy. It was 58 at Chicago, 59 at Champaign, and 57 at Dayton. St. Louis reported 66, Cincinnati reported 59, and Louisville reported 65. Once again, at Indianapolis, it was 60 degrees with cloudy skies. This is NOAA All Hazards Radio KEC 74 in Indianapolis. Now a look at your forecast for Indianapolis and central Indiana. Today, mostly cloudy. Highs in the upper 60s. Northeast winds 5 to 10 miles an hour with gusts up to 20 miles an hour. For tonight, mostly cloudy. Scattered showers through the late overnight, then isolated showers toward daybreak. Lows in the upper 50s. Northeast winds 5 to 10 miles an hour. Gusts up to 20 miles an hour through the late overnight. Chance of rain 20%. Wednesday, mostly cloudy. Scattered sprinkles through early afternoon, then isolated showers late in the afternoon. Highs in the upper 60s. Northeast winds around 10 miles an hour. Gusts up to 20 miles an hour late in the afternoon. Chance of rain 20%. For Wednesday night, mostly cloudy. Isolated showers through the late overnight. Lows in the upper 50s. Northeast winds 5 to 10 miles an hour. Chance of rain 20%. Thursday, mostly cloudy.
Highs in the lower 70s. Northeast winds 5 to 10 miles an hour. Once again, the forecast for today. Mostly cloudy. Highs in the upper 60s. Northeast winds 5 to 10 miles an hour with gusts up to 20 miles an hour. Taking a look at the 3 through 7 day forecast for Indianapolis and central Indiana. For Thursday night, partly cloudy. Lows in the mid 50s. Friday and Friday night, mostly clear. Highs around 70. Lows in the upper 40s. For Saturday through Sunday night, partly cloudy. Highs in the lower 70s. Lows in the lower 50s. Monday, partly cloudy. Highs in the upper 70s. Outlook for Tuesday, September 29th through Monday, October 5th, calls for both temperatures and precipitation to be above normal. Normal highs for the period are around 70 degrees, and normal lows are around 50. The normal precipitation total for the 7 days is around 0.75 inches. At 4 a.m. at Indianapolis, it was cloudy. The temperature was 60 degrees, the dew point 54, and the relative humidity 80%. The wind was northeast at 12 miles an hour. The barometric pressure was 30.13 inches and rising. Around central Indiana, it was cloudy, with a temperature of 57 at Anderson, 56 at Muncie, 56 at Zionsville, 59 at Eagle Creek Airpark, and 58 at Shelbyville. Elsewhere across Indiana, at South Bend, it was partly cloudy, with a temperature of 51. At Fort Wayne, it was mostly cloudy, with a temperature of 53. It was cloudy, with a temperature of 59 at Lafayette, 58 at Terre Haute, 58 at Bloomington, and 65 at Evansville. Just outside Indiana, it was cloudy. It was 58 at Chicago, 59 at Champaign, and 57 at Dayton. St. Louis reported 66, Cincinnati reported 59, and Louisville reported 65. Once again, at Indianapolis, it was 60 degrees with cloudy skies. This is NOAA All Hazards Radio KEC 74 in Indianapolis. Now a look at your forecast for Indianapolis and central Indiana. Today, mostly cloudy. Highs in the upper 60s. Northeast winds 5 to 10 miles an hour with gusts up to 20 miles an hour. For tonight, mostly cloudy. Scattered showers through the late overnight, then isolated showers toward daybreak. Lows in the upper 50s. Northeast winds 5 to 10 miles an hour. Gusts up to 20 miles an hour through the late overnight. Chance of rain 20%. Wednesday. Mostly cloudy. Scattered sprinkles through early afternoon, then isolated showers late in the afternoon. Highs in the upper 60s. Northeast winds around 10 miles an hour. Gusts up to 20 miles an hour late in the afternoon. Chance of rain 20%. For Wednesday night, mostly cloudy. Isolated showers through the late overnight. Lows in the upper 50s. Northeast winds 5 to 10 miles an hour. Chance of rain 20%. Thursday, mostly cloudy. Highs in the lower 70s. Northeast winds 5 to 10 miles an hour. Once again, the forecast for today. Mostly cloudy. Highs in the upper 60s. Northeast winds 5 to 10 miles an hour with gusts up to 20 miles an hour. Taking a look at the 3 through 7 day forecast for Indianapolis and central Indiana. For Thursday night, partly cloudy. Lows in the mid 50s. Friday and Friday night, mostly clear. Highs around 70. Lows in the upper 40s. For Saturday through Sunday night, partly cloudy. Highs in the lower 70s. Lows in the lower 50s. Monday, partly cloudy. Highs in the upper 70s. The 14-day outlook for Tuesday, September 29th through Monday, October 5th, calls for both temperatures and precipitation to be above normal. Normal highs for the period are around 70 degrees, and normal lows are around 50. The normal precipitation total for the 7 days is around 0.75 inches.
At 4 a.m. at Indianapolis, it was cloudy. The temperature was 60 degrees, the dew point 54, and the relative humidity 80%. The wind was northeast at 12 miles an hour. The barometric pressure was 30.13 inches and rising. Around central Indiana, it was cloudy, with a temperature of 57 at Anderson, 56 at Muncie, 56 at Zionsville, 59 at Eagle Creek Airpark, and 58 at Shelbyville. Elsewhere across Indiana, at South Bend, it was partly cloudy, with a temperature of 51. At Fort Wayne, it was mostly cloudy, with a temperature of 53. It was cloudy, with a temperature of 59 at Lafayette, 58 at Terre Haute, 58 at Bloomington, and 65 at Evansville. Just outside Indiana, it was cloudy. It was 58 at Chicago, 59 at Champaign, and 57 at Dayton. St. Louis reported 66, Cincinnati reported 59, and Louisville reported 65. Once again, at Indianapolis, it was 60 degrees with cloudy skies. This is NOAA All Hazards Radio KEC 74 in Indianapolis. Now a look at your forecast for Indianapolis and central Indiana. Today, mostly cloudy. Highs in the upper 60s. Northeast winds 5 to 10 miles an hour with gusts up to 20 miles an hour. For tonight, mostly cloudy. Scattered showers through the late overnight, then isolated showers toward daybreak. Lows in the upper 50s. Northeast winds 5 to 10 miles an hour. Gusts up to 20 miles an hour through the late overnight. Chance of rain 20%. Wednesday, mostly cloudy. Scattered sprinkles through early afternoon, then isolated showers late in the afternoon. Highs in the upper 60s. Northeast winds around 10 miles an hour. Gusts up to 20 miles an hour late in the afternoon. Chance of rain 20%. For Wednesday night, mostly cloudy. Isolated showers through the late overnight. Lows in the upper 50s. Northeast winds 5 to 10 miles an hour. Chance of rain 20%. Thursday, mostly cloudy. Highs in the lower 70s. Northeast winds 5 to 10 miles an hour. Once again, the forecast for today. Mostly cloudy. Highs in the upper 60s. Northeast winds 5 to 10 miles an hour with gusts up to 20 miles an hour. The current time is 4:38 a.m. Eastern Daylight Time. Taking a look at the 3 through 7 day forecast for Indianapolis and central Indiana. For Thursday night, partly cloudy. Lows in the mid 50s. Friday and Friday night, mostly clear. Highs around 70. Lows in the upper 40s. For Saturday through Sunday night, partly cloudy. Highs in the lower 70s. Lows in the lower 50s. Monday, partly cloudy. Highs in the upper 70s. Look for Tuesday, September 29th through Monday, October 5th, calls for both temperatures and precipitation to be above normal. Normal highs for the period are around 70 degrees, and normal lows are around 50. The normal precipitation total for the 7 days is around 0.75 inches. At 4 a.m. at Indianapolis, it was cloudy. The temperature was 60 degrees, the dew point 54, and the relative humidity 80%. The wind was northeast at 12 miles an hour. The barometric pressure was 30.13 inches and rising. Around central Indiana, it was cloudy, with a temperature of 57 at Anderson, 56 at Muncie, 56 at Zionsville, 59 at Eagle Creek Airpark, and 58 at Shelbyville. Elsewhere across Indiana, at South Bend, it was partly cloudy, with a temperature of 51. At Fort Wayne, it was mostly cloudy, with a temperature of 53. It was cloudy, with a temperature of 59 at Lafayette, 58 at Terre Haute, 58 at Bloomington, and 65 at Evansville. Just outside Indiana, it was cloudy. It was 58 at Chicago, 59 at Champaign, and 57 at Dayton. St. Louis reported 66, Cincinnati reported 59, and Louisville reported 65.
Once again, at Indianapolis, it was 60 degrees with cloudy skies. Now here is the hazardous weather outlook for central Indiana. For the period today and tonight, no hazardous weather is expected at this time. And now the extended outlook for the period Wednesday through Monday. No hazardous weather is expected at this time. Spotter information statement. Spotter activation is not anticipated. 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Now a look at your forecast for Indianapolis and central Indiana. Today, mostly cloudy. Highs in the upper 60s. Northeast winds 5 to 10 miles an hour with gusts up to 20 miles an hour. For tonight, mostly cloudy. Scattered showers through the late overnight, then isolated showers toward daybreak. Lows in the upper 50s. Northeast winds 5 to 10 miles an hour. Gusts up to 20 miles an hour through the late overnight. Chance of rain 20%. Wednesday, mostly cloudy. Scattered sprinkles through early afternoon, then isolated showers late in the afternoon. Highs in the upper 60s. Northeast winds around 10 miles an hour. Gusts up to 20 miles an hour late in the afternoon. Chance of rain 20%. For Wednesday night, mostly cloudy. Isolated showers through the late overnight. Lows in the upper 50s. Northeast winds 5 to 10 miles an hour. Chance of rain 20%. Thursday, mostly cloudy. Highs in the lower 70s. Northeast winds 5 to 10 miles an hour. Once again, the forecast for today. Mostly cloudy. Highs in the upper 60s. Northeast winds 5 to 10 miles an hour with gusts up to 20 miles an hour. Taking a look at the 3 through 7 day forecast for Indianapolis and central Indiana. For Thursday night, partly cloudy. Lows in the mid-50s. Friday and Friday night, mostly clear. Highs around 70. Lows in the upper 40s. For Saturday through Sunday night, partly cloudy. Highs in the lower 70s. Lows in the lower 50s. Monday, partly cloudy. Highs in the upper 70s. The 14-day outlook for Tuesday, September 29th through Monday, October 5th, calls for both temperatures and precipitation to be above normal. Normal highs for the period are around 70 degrees, and normal lows are around 50. The normal precipitation total for the 7 days is around 0.75 inches. At 4 a.m., at Indianapolis, it was cloudy. The temperature was 60 degrees, the dew point 54, and the relative humidity 80%. The wind was northeast at 12 miles an hour. The barometric pressure was 30.13 inches and rising. Around central Indiana, it was cloudy, with a temperature of 57 at Anderson, 56 at Muncie, 56 at Zionsville, 59 at Eagle Creek Airpark, and 58 at Shelbyville. Elsewhere across Indiana, at South Bend, it was partly cloudy, with a temperature of 51. At Fort Wayne, it was mostly cloudy, with a temperature of 53. It was cloudy, with a temperature of 59 at Lafayette, 58 at Terre Haute, 58 at Bloomington, and 65 at Evansville. Just outside Indiana, it was cloudy. It was 58 at Chicago, 59 at Champaign, and 57 at Dayton. St. Louis reported 66, Cincinnati reported 59, and Louisville reported 65. Once again, at Indianapolis, it was 60 degrees with cloudy skies. This is NOAA All Hazards Radio KEC 74 in Indianapolis. Now a look at your forecast for Indianapolis and central Indiana. Today, mostly cloudy. Highs in the upper 60s. Northeast winds 5 to 10 miles an hour with gusts up to 20 miles an hour. For tonight, mostly cloudy. Scattered showers through the late overnight, then isolated showers toward daybreak. Lows in the upper 50s. Northeast winds 5 to 10 miles an hour. Gusts up to 20 miles an hour through the late overnight. Chance of rain 20%. Wednesday, mostly cloudy.
scattered sprinkles through early afternoon, then isolated showers late in the afternoon. Highs in the upper 60s. Northeast winds around 10 miles an hour. Gusts up to 20 miles an hour late in the afternoon. Chance of rain 20%. For Wednesday night, mostly cloudy. Isolated showers through the late overnight. Lows in the upper 50s. Northeast winds 5 to 10 miles an hour. Chance of rain 20%. Thursday, mostly cloudy. Highs in the lower 70s. Northeast winds 5 to 10 miles an hour. Once again, the forecast for today. Mostly cloudy. Highs in the upper 60s. Northeast winds 5 to 10 miles an hour with gusts up to 20 miles an hour. Taking a look at the 3 through 7 day forecast for Indianapolis and central Indiana. For Thursday night, partly cloudy. Lows in the mid 50s. Friday and Friday night, mostly clear. Highs around 70. Lows in the upper 40s. For Saturday through Sunday night, partly cloudy. Highs in the lower 70s. Lows in the lower 50s. Monday, partly cloudy. Highs in the upper 70s. The 14-day outlook for Tuesday, September 29th through Monday, October 5th, calls for both temperatures and precipitation to be above normal. Normal highs for the period are around 70 degrees, and normal lows are around 50. The normal precipitation total for the 7 days is around 0.75 inches. At 4 a.m. at Indianapolis, it was cloudy. The temperature was 60 degrees, the dew point 54, and the relative humidity 80%. The wind was northeast at 12 miles an hour. The barometric pressure was 30.13 inches and rising. Around central Indiana, it was cloudy, with a temperature of 57 at Anderson, 56 at Muncie, 56 at Zionsville, 59 at Eagle Creek Airpark, and 58 at Shelbyville. Elsewhere across Indiana, at South Bend, it was partly cloudy, with a temperature of 51. At Fort Wayne, it was mostly cloudy, with a temperature of 53. It was cloudy, with a temperature of 59 at Lafayette, 58 at Terre Haute, 58 at Bloomington, and 65 at Evansville. Just outside Indiana, it was cloudy. It was 58 at Chicago, 59 at Champaign, and 57 at Dayton. St. Louis reported 66, Cincinnati reported 59, and Louisville reported 65. Once again, at Indianapolis, it was 60 degrees with cloudy skies. This is NOAA All Hazards Radio KEC 74 in Indianapolis. Now we'll look at your forecast for Indianapolis and central Indiana. Today, mostly cloudy. Highs in the upper 60s. Northeast winds 5 to 10 miles an hour with gusts up to 20 miles an hour. For tonight, mostly cloudy. Scattered showers through the late overnight, then isolated showers toward daybreak. Lows in the upper 50s. Northeast winds 5 to 10 miles an hour. Gusts up to 20 miles an hour through the late overnight. Chance of rain 20%. Wednesday, mostly cloudy. Scattered sprinkles through early afternoon, then isolated showers late in the afternoon. Highs in the upper 60s. Northeast winds around 10 miles an hour. Gusts up to 20 miles an hour late in the afternoon. Chance of rain 20%. For Wednesday night, mostly cloudy. Isolated showers through the late overnight. Lows in the upper 50s. Northeast winds 5 to 10 miles an hour. Chance of rain 20%. Thursday, mostly cloudy. Highs in the lower 70s. Northeast winds 5 to 10 miles an hour. Once again, the forecast for today. Mostly cloudy. Highs in the upper 60s. Northeast winds 5 to 10 miles an hour with gusts up to 20 miles an hour. Taking a look at the 3 through 7 day forecast for Indianapolis and central Indiana. For Thursday night, partly cloudy. Lows in the mid 50s. Friday and Friday night, mostly clear. Highs around 70. Lows in the upper 40s.
for Saturday through Sunday night. Partly cloudy. Highs in the lower 70s. Lows in the lower 50s. Monday. Partly cloudy. Highs in the upper 70s. The 8 to 14 day outlook for Tuesday, September 29th through Monday, October 5th, calls for both temperatures and precipitation to be above normal. Normal highs for the period are around 70 degrees, and normal lows are around 50. The normal precipitation total for the 7 days is around 0.75 inches. At 4 a.m., at Indianapolis, it was cloudy. The temperature was 60 degrees, the dew point 54, and the relative humidity 80%. The wind was northeast at 12 miles an hour. The barometric pressure was 30.13 inches and rising. Around central Indiana, it was cloudy, with a temperature of 57 at Anderson, 56 at Muncie, 56 at Zionsville, 59 at Eagle Creek Airpark, and 58 at Shelbyville. Elsewhere across Indiana, at South Bend, it was partly cloudy, with a temperature of 51. At Fort Wayne, it was mostly cloudy, with a temperature of 53. It was cloudy, with a temperature of 59 at Lafayette, 58 at Terre Haute, 58 at Bloomington, and 65 at Evansville. Just outside Indiana, it was cloudy. It was 58 at Chicago, 59 at Champaign, and 57 at Dayton. St. Louis reported 66, Cincinnati reported 59, and Louisville reported 65. Once again, at Indianapolis, it was 60 degrees with cloudy skies. This is NOAA All Hazards Radio KEC 74 in Indianapolis. Now a look at your forecast for Indianapolis and central Indiana. Today, mostly cloudy. Highs in the upper 60s. Northeast winds 5 to 10 miles an hour with gusts up to 20 miles an hour. For tonight, mostly cloudy. Scattered showers through the late overnight, then isolated showers toward daybreak. Lows in the upper 50s. Northeast winds 5 to 10 miles an hour. Gusts up to 20 miles an hour through the late overnight. Chance of rain 20%. Wednesday. Mostly cloudy. Scattered sprinkles through early afternoon, then isolated showers late in the afternoon. Highs in the upper 60s. Northeast winds around 10 miles an hour. Gusts up to 20 miles an hour late in the afternoon. Chance of rain 20%. For Wednesday night, mostly cloudy. Isolated showers through the late overnight. Lows in the upper 50s. Northeast winds 5 to 10 miles an hour. Chance of rain 20%. Thursday, mostly cloudy. Highs in the lower 70s. Northeast winds 5 to 10 miles an hour. Once again, the forecast for today. Mostly cloudy. Highs in the upper 60s. Northeast winds 5 to 10 miles an hour with gusts up to 20 miles an hour. The current time is 4:53 a.m. Eastern Daylight Time. Taking a look at the 3 through 7 day forecast for Indianapolis and central Indiana. For Thursday night, partly cloudy. Lows in the mid-50s. Friday and Friday night, mostly clear. Highs around 70. Lows in the upper 40s. For Saturday through Sunday night, partly cloudy. Highs in the lower 70s. Lows in the lower 50s. Monday, partly cloudy. Highs in the upper 70s. The 14-day outlook for Tuesday, September 29th through Monday, October 5th, calls for both temperatures and precipitation to be above normal. Normal highs for the period are around 70 degrees, and normal lows are around 50. The normal precipitation total for the 7 days is around 0.75 inches. At 4 a.m., at Indianapolis, it was cloudy. The temperature was 60 degrees, the dew point 54, and the relative humidity 80%. The wind was northeast at 12 miles an hour. The barometric pressure was 30.13 inches and rising. Around central Indiana, it was cloudy, with a temperature of 57 at Anderson, 56 at Muncie, 56 at Zionsville, 59 at Eagle Creek Airpark, and 58 at Shelbyville. Elsewhere across Indiana,
At South Bend, it was partly cloudy, with a temperature of 51. At Fort Wayne, it was mostly cloudy, with a temperature of 53. It was cloudy, with a temperature of 59 at Lafayette, 58 at Terre Haute, 58 at Bloomington, and 65 at Evansville. Just outside Indiana, it was cloudy. It was 58 at Chicago, 59 at Champaign, and 57 at Dayton. St. Louis reported 66, Cincinnati reported 59, and Louisville reported 65. Once again, at Indianapolis it was 60 degrees with cloudy skies. This is NOAA All Hazards Radio KEC 74 in Indianapolis. And now a look at your forecast for Indianapolis and central Indiana. Today, mostly cloudy. Highs in the upper 60s. Northeast winds 5 to 10 miles an hour with gusts up to 20 miles an hour. For tonight, mostly cloudy. Scattered showers through the late overnight, then isolated showers toward daybreak. Lows in the upper 50s. Northeast winds 5 to 10 miles an hour. Gusts up to 20 miles an hour through the late overnight. Chance of rain 20%. Wednesday, mostly cloudy. Scattered sprinkles through early afternoon, then isolated showers late in the afternoon. Highs in the upper 60s. Northeast winds around 10 miles an hour. Gusts up to 20 miles an hour late in the afternoon. Chance of rain 20%. For Wednesday night, mostly cloudy. Isolated showers through the late overnight. Lows in the upper 50s. Northeast winds 5 to 10 miles an hour. Chance of rain 20%. Thursday, mostly cloudy. Highs in the lower 70s. Northeast winds 5 to 10 miles an hour. Once again, the forecast for today. Mostly cloudy. Highs in the upper 60s. Northeast winds 5 to 10 miles an hour with gusts up to 20 miles an hour. Taking a look at the 3 through 7 day forecast for Indianapolis and central Indiana. For Thursday night, partly cloudy. Lows in the mid 50s. Friday and Friday night, mostly clear. Highs around 70. Lows in the upper 40s. For Saturday through Sunday night, partly cloudy. Highs in the lower 70s. Lows in the lower 50s. Monday, partly cloudy. Highs in the upper 70s. The 8 to 14 day outlook for Tuesday, September 29th through Monday, October 5th, calls for both temperatures and precipitation to be above normal. Normal highs for the period are around 70 degrees, and normal lows are around 50. The normal precipitation total for the 7 days is around 0.75 inches. At 4 a.m., at Indianapolis, it was cloudy. The temperature was 60 degrees, the dew point 54, and the relative humidity 80%. The wind was northeast at 12 miles an hour. The barometric pressure was 30.13 inches and rising. Around central Indiana, it was cloudy, with a temperature of 57 at Anderson, 56 at Muncie, 56 at Zionsville, 59 at Eagle Creek Airpark, and 58 at Shelbyville. Elsewhere across Indiana, at South Bend, it was partly cloudy, with a temperature of 51. At Fort Wayne, it was mostly cloudy, with a temperature of 53. It was cloudy, with a temperature of 59 at Lafayette, 58 at Terre Haute, 58 at Bloomington, and 65 at Evansville. Just outside Indiana, it was cloudy. It was 58 at Chicago, 59 at Champaign, and 57 at Dayton. St. Louis reported 66, Cincinnati reported 59, and Louisville reported 65. Once again, at Indianapolis it was 60 degrees with cloudy skies. This is NOAA All Hazards Radio KEC 74 in Indianapolis. Here is the hazardous weather outlook for central Indiana. For the period today and tonight, no hazardous weather is expected at this time. And now the extended outlook for the period Wednesday through Monday. No hazardous weather is expected at this time. Spotter information statement. Spotter activation is not anticipated. And now a look at your forecast for Indianapolis and central Indiana. Today, mostly cloudy.
Highs in the upper 60s. Northeast winds 5 to 10 miles an hour with gusts up to 20 miles an hour. For tonight, mostly cloudy. Scattered showers through the late overnight, then isolated showers toward daybreak. Lows in the upper 50s. Northeast winds 5 to 10 miles an hour. Gusts up to 20 miles an hour through the late overnight. Chance of rain 20%. Wednesday, mostly cloudy. Scattered sprinkles through early afternoon, then isolated showers late in the afternoon. Highs in the upper 60s. Northeast winds around 10 miles an hour. Gusts up to 20 miles an hour late in the afternoon. Chance of rain 20%. For Wednesday night, mostly cloudy. Isolated showers through the late overnight. Lows in the upper 50s. Northeast winds 5 to 10 miles an hour. Chance of rain 20%. Thursday, mostly cloudy. Highs in the lower 70s. Northeast winds 5 to 10 miles an hour. Once again, the forecast for today. Mostly cloudy. Highs in the upper 60s. Northeast winds 5 to 10 miles an hour with gusts up to 20 miles an hour. Taking a look at the 3 through 7 day forecast for Indianapolis and central Indiana. For Thursday night, partly cloudy. Lows in the mid-50s. Friday and Friday night, mostly clear. Highs around 70. Lows in the upper 40s. For Saturday through Sunday night, partly cloudy. Highs in the lower 70s. Lows in the lower 50s. Monday, partly cloudy. Highs in the upper 70s. The 8 to 14 day outlook for Tuesday, September 29th through Monday, October 5th, calls for both temperatures and precipitation to be above normal. Normal highs for the period are around 70 degrees, and normal lows are around 50. The normal precipitation total for the 7 days is around 0.75 inches. At 4 a.m. at Indianapolis, it was cloudy. The temperature was 60 degrees, the dew point 54, and the relative humidity 80%. The wind was northeast at 12 miles an hour. The barometric pressure was 30.13 inches and rising. Around central Indiana, it was cloudy, with a temperature of 57 at Anderson, 56 at Muncie, 56 at Zionsville, 59 at Eagle Creek Airpark, and 58 at Shelbyville. Elsewhere across Indiana, at South Bend, it was partly cloudy, with a temperature of 51. At Fort Wayne, it was mostly cloudy, with a temperature of 53. It was cloudy, with a temperature of 59 at Lafayette, 58 at Terre Haute, 58 at Bloomington, and 65 at Evansville. Just outside Indiana, it was cloudy. It was 58 at Chicago, 59 at Champaign, and 57 at Dayton. St. Louis reported 66, Cincinnati reported 59, and Louisville reported 65. Once again, at Indianapolis, it was 60 degrees with cloudy skies. This is All Hazards Radio KEC 74 in Indianapolis. And now a look at your forecast for Indianapolis and central Indiana. Today, mostly cloudy. Highs in the upper 60s. Northeast winds 5 to 10 miles an hour with gusts up to 20 miles an hour. For tonight, mostly cloudy. Scattered showers through the late overnight, then isolated showers toward daybreak. Lows in the upper 50s. Northeast winds 5 to 10 miles an hour. Gusts up to 20 miles an hour through the late overnight. Chance of rain 20%. Wednesday, mostly cloudy. Scattered sprinkles through early afternoon, then isolated showers late in the afternoon. Highs in the upper 60s. Northeast winds around 10 miles an hour. Gusts up to 20 miles an hour late in the afternoon. Chance of rain 20%. For Wednesday night, mostly cloudy. Isolated showers through the late overnight. Lows in the upper 50s. Northeast winds 5 to 10 miles an hour. Chance of rain 20%. Thursday, mostly cloudy. Highs in the lower 70s. Northeast winds 5 to 10 miles an hour. Once again,
The forecast for today. Mostly cloudy. Highs in the upper 60s. Northeast winds 5 to 10 miles an hour with gusts up to 20 miles an hour.

Outlook for Tuesday, September 29th through Monday, October 5th, calls for both temperatures and precipitation to be above normal. Normal highs for the period are around 70 degrees, and normal lows are around 50. The normal precipitation total for the 7 days is around 0.75 inches. At 4 a.m., at Indianapolis, it was cloudy. The temperature was 60 degrees, the dew point 54, and the relative humidity 80%. The wind was northeast at 12 miles an hour. The barometric pressure was 30.13 inches and rising. Around central Indiana, it was cloudy, with a temperature of 57 at Anderson, 56 at Muncie, 56 at Zionsville, 59 at Eagle Creek Airpark, and 58 at Shelbyville. Elsewhere across Indiana, at South Bend, it was partly cloudy, with a temperature of 51. At Fort Wayne, it was mostly cloudy, with a temperature of 53. It was cloudy, with a temperature of 59 at Lafayette, 58 at Terre Haute, 58 at Bloomington, and 65 at Evansville. Just outside Indiana, it was cloudy. It was 58 at Chicago, 59 at Champaign, and 57 at Dayton. St. Louis reported 66, Cincinnati reported 59, and Louisville reported 65. Once again, at Indianapolis, it was 60 degrees with cloudy skies. This is NOAA All Hazards Radio KEC 74 in Indianapolis. Now a look at your forecast for Indianapolis and central Indiana. Today, mostly cloudy. Highs in the upper 60s. Northeast winds 5 to 10 miles an hour with gusts up to 20 miles an hour. For tonight, mostly cloudy. Scattered showers through the late overnight, then isolated showers toward daybreak. Lows in the upper 50s. Northeast winds 5 to 10 miles an hour. Gusts up to 20 miles an hour through the late overnight. Chance of rain 20%. Wednesday. Mostly cloudy. Scattered sprinkles through early afternoon, then isolated showers late in the afternoon. Highs in the upper 60s. Northeast winds around 10 miles an hour. Gusts up to 20 miles an hour late in the afternoon. Chance of rain 20%. For Wednesday night, mostly cloudy. Isolated showers through the late overnight. Lows in the upper 50s. Northeast winds 5 to 10 miles an hour. Chance of rain 20%. Thursday, mostly cloudy. Highs in the lower 70s. Northeast winds 5 to 10 miles an hour. Once again, the forecast for today. Mostly cloudy. Highs in the upper 60s. Northeast winds 5 to 10 miles an hour with gusts up to 20 miles an hour. The current time is 5:09 a.m. Eastern Daylight Time. Taking a look at the 3 through 7 day forecast for Indianapolis and central Indiana. For Thursday night, partly cloudy. Lows in the mid-50s. Friday and Friday night, mostly clear. Highs around 70. Lows in the upper 40s. For Saturday through Sunday night, partly cloudy. Highs in the lower 70s. Lows in the lower 50s. Monday, partly cloudy. Highs in the upper 70s. Look for Tuesday, September 29th through Monday, October 5th, calls for both temperatures and precipitation to be above normal. Normal highs for the period are around 70 degrees, and normal lows are around 50. The normal precipitation total for the 7 days is around 0.75 inches. At 5 a.m., at Indianapolis, it was cloudy. The temperature was 59 degrees, the dew point 53, and the relative humidity 80%. The wind was north at 13 miles an hour. The barometric pressure was 30.14 inches and rising. Around central Indiana, it was cloudy, with a temperature of 56 at Anderson, 56 at Muncie, 56 at Zionsville, 58 at Eagle Creek Airpark, and 59 at Shelbyville. Elsewhere across Indiana, at South Bend, it was partly cloudy, with a temperature of 50. At Fort Wayne, it was mostly cloudy, with a temperature of 52. It was cloudy, with a temperature of 59 at Lafayette, 59 at Terre Haute, 58 at Bloomington, and 64 at Evansville.

just outside Indiana. It was cloudy. It was 57 at Chicago, 59 at Champaign, and 58 at Dayton. St. Louis reported 66, Cincinnati reported 59, and Louisville reported 63. Once again, at Indianapolis, it was 59 degrees with cloudy skies. This is NOAA All Hazards Radio KEC 74 in Indianapolis. Now a look at your forecast for Indianapolis and central Indiana. Today, mostly cloudy. Highs in the upper 60s. Northeast winds 5 to 10 miles an hour with gusts up to 20 miles an hour. For tonight, mostly cloudy. Scattered showers through the late overnight, then isolated showers toward daybreak. Lows in the upper 50s. Northeast winds 5 to 10 miles an hour. Gusts up to 20 miles an hour through the late overnight. Chance of rain 20%. Wednesday, mostly cloudy. Scattered sprinkles through early afternoon, then isolated showers late in the afternoon. Highs in the upper 60s. Northeast winds around 10 miles an hour. Gusts up to 20 miles an hour late in the afternoon. Chance of rain 20%. For Wednesday night, mostly cloudy. Isolated showers through the late overnight. Lows in the upper 50s. Northeast winds 5 to 10 miles an hour. Chance of rain 20%. Thursday, mostly cloudy. Highs in the lower 70s. Northeast winds 5 to 10 miles an hour. Once again, the forecast for today. Mostly cloudy. Highs in the upper 60s. Northeast winds 5 to 10 miles an hour with gusts up to 20 miles an hour. Taking a look at the 3 through 7 day forecast for Indianapolis and central Indiana. For Thursday night, partly cloudy. Lows in the mid 50s. Friday and Friday night, mostly clear. Highs around 70. Lows in the upper 40s. For Saturday through Sunday night, partly cloudy. Highs in the lower 70s. Lows in the lower 50s. Monday, partly cloudy. Highs in the upper 70s. The 8 to 14 day outlook for Tuesday, September 29th through Monday, October 5th, calls for both temperatures and precipitation to be above normal. Normal highs for the period are around 70 degrees, and normal lows are around 50. The normal precipitation total for the 7 days is around 0.75 inches. At 5 a.m., at Indianapolis, it was cloudy. The temperature was 59 degrees, the dew point 53, and the relative humidity 80%. The wind was north at 13 miles an hour. The barometric pressure was 30.14 inches and rising. Around central Indiana, it was cloudy, with a temperature of 56 at Anderson, 56 at Muncie, 56 at Zionsville, 58 at Eagle Creek Airpark, and 59 at Shelbyville. Elsewhere across Indiana, at South Bend, it was partly cloudy, with a temperature of 50. At Fort Wayne, it was mostly cloudy, with a temperature of 52. It was cloudy, with a temperature of 59 at Lafayette, 59 at Terre Haute, 58 at Bloomington, and 64 at Evansville. Just outside Indiana, it was cloudy. It was 57 at Chicago, 59 at Champaign, and 58 at Dayton. St. Louis reported 66, Cincinnati reported 59, and Louisville reported 63. Once again, at Indianapolis, it was 59 degrees with cloudy skies. This is All Hazards Radio KEC 74 in Indianapolis. Now a look at your forecast for Indianapolis and central Indiana. Today, mostly cloudy. Highs in the upper 60s. Northeast winds 5 to 10 miles an hour with gusts up to 20 miles an hour. For tonight, mostly cloudy. Scattered showers through the late overnight, then isolated showers toward daybreak. Lows in the upper 50s. Northeast winds 5 to 10 miles an hour. Gusts up to 20 miles an hour through the late overnight. Chance of rain 20%. Wednesday, mostly cloudy. Scattered sprinkles through early afternoon, then isolated showers late in the afternoon. Highs in the upper 60s.
northeast winds around 10 miles an hour. Gusts up to 20 miles an hour late in the afternoon. Chance of rain 20%. For Wednesday night, mostly cloudy. Isolated showers through the late overnight. Lows in the upper 50s. Northeast winds 5 to 10 miles an hour. Chance of rain 20%. Thursday, mostly cloudy. Highs in the lower 70s. Northeast winds 5 to 10 miles an hour. Once again, the forecast for today. Mostly cloudy. Highs in the upper 60s. Northeast winds 5 to 10 miles an hour with gusts up to 20 miles an hour. Taking a look at the 3 through 7 day forecast for Indianapolis and central Indiana. For Thursday night, partly cloudy. Lows in the mid 50s. Friday and Friday night, mostly clear. Highs around 70. Lows in the upper 40s. For Saturday through Sunday night, partly cloudy. Highs in the lower 70s. Lows in the lower 50s. Monday, partly cloudy. Highs in the upper 70s. The 14-day outlook for Tuesday, September 29th through Monday, October 5th, calls for both temperatures and precipitation to be above normal. Normal highs for the period are around 70 degrees, and normal lows are around 50. The normal precipitation total for the 7 days is around 0.75 inches. At 5 a.m., at Indianapolis, it was cloudy. The temperature was 59 degrees, the dew point 53, and the relative humidity 80%. The wind was north at 13 miles an hour. The barometric pressure was 30.14 inches and rising. Around central Indiana, it was cloudy, with a temperature of 56 at Anderson, 56 at Muncie, 56 at Zionsville, 58 at Eagle Creek Airpark, and 59 at Shelbyville. Elsewhere across Indiana, at South Bend, it was partly cloudy, with a temperature of 50. At Fort Wayne, it was mostly cloudy, with a temperature of 52. It was cloudy, with a temperature of 59 at Lafayette, 59 at Terre Haute, 58 at Bloomington, and 64 at Evansville. Just outside Indiana, it was cloudy. It was 57 at Chicago, 59 at Champaign, and 58 at Dayton. St. Louis reported 66, Cincinnati reported 59, and Louisville reported 63. Once again, at Indianapolis, it was 59 degrees with cloudy skies. This is NOAA All Hazards Radio KEC 74 in Indianapolis. Now a look at your forecast for Indianapolis and central Indiana. Today, mostly cloudy. Highs in the upper 60s. Northeast winds 5 to 10 miles an hour with gusts up to 20 miles an hour. For tonight, mostly cloudy. Scattered showers through the late overnight, then isolated showers toward daybreak. Lows in the upper 50s. Northeast winds 5 to 10 miles an hour. Gusts up to 20 miles an hour through the late overnight. Chance of rain 20%. Wednesday, mostly cloudy. Scattered sprinkles through early afternoon, then isolated showers late in the afternoon. Highs in the upper 60s. Northeast winds around 10 miles an hour. Gusts up to 20 miles an hour late in the afternoon. Chance of rain 20%. For Wednesday night, mostly cloudy. Isolated showers through the late overnight. Lows in the upper 50s. Northeast winds 5 to 10 miles an hour. Chance of rain 20%. Thursday, mostly cloudy. Highs in the lower 70s. Northeast winds 5 to 10 miles an hour. Once again, the forecast for today. Mostly cloudy. Highs in the upper 60s. Northeast winds 5 to 10 miles an hour with gusts up to 20 miles an hour. Now here is the hazardous weather outlook for central Indiana. For the period today and tonight, no hazardous weather is expected at this time. And now the extended outlook for the period Wednesday through Monday. No hazardous weather is expected at this time. Spotter information statement. Spotter activation is not anticipated.
taking a look at the 3 through 7 day forecast for Indianapolis and central Indiana. For Thursday night, partly cloudy. Lows in the mid-50s. Friday and Friday night, mostly clear. Highs around 70. Lows in the upper 40s. For Saturday through Sunday night, partly cloudy. Highs in the lower 70s. Lows in the lower 50s. Monday, partly cloudy. Highs in the upper 70s. The 8 to 14 day outlook for Tuesday, September 29th through Monday, October 5th, calls for both temperatures and precipitation to be above normal. Normal highs for the period are around 70 degrees, and normal lows are around 50. The normal precipitation total for the 7 days is around 0.75 inches. At 5 a.m., at Indianapolis, it was cloudy. The temperature was 59 degrees, the dew point 53, and the relative humidity 80%. The wind was north at 13 miles an hour. The barometric pressure was 30.14 inches and rising. Around central Indiana, it was cloudy, with a temperature of 56 at Anderson, 56 at Muncie, 56 at Zionsville, 58 at Eagle Creek Airpark, and 59 at Shelbyville. Elsewhere across Indiana, at South Bend, it was partly cloudy, with a temperature of 50. At Fort Wayne, it was mostly cloudy, with a temperature of 52. It was cloudy, with a temperature of 59 at Lafayette, 59 at Terre Haute, 58 at Bloomington, and 64 at Evansville. Just outside Indiana, it was cloudy. It was 57 at Chicago, 59 at Champaign, and 58 at Dayton. St. Louis reported 66, Cincinnati reported 59, and Louisville reported 63. Once again, at Indianapolis, it was 59 degrees with cloudy skies. The current time is 5:23 a.m. Eastern Daylight Time. This is NOAA All Hazards Radio KEC 74 in Indianapolis. Now a look at your forecast for Indianapolis and central Indiana. Today, mostly cloudy. Highs in the upper 60s. Northeast winds 5 to 10 miles an hour with gusts up to 20 miles an hour. For tonight, mostly cloudy. Scattered showers through the late overnight, then isolated showers toward daybreak. Lows in the upper 50s. Northeast winds 5 to 10 miles an hour. Gusts up to 20 miles an hour through the late overnight. Chance of rain 20%. Wednesday, mostly cloudy. Scattered sprinkles through early afternoon, then isolated showers late in the afternoon. Highs in the upper 60s. Northeast winds around 10 miles an hour. Gusts up to 20 miles an hour late in the afternoon. Chance of rain 20%. For Wednesday night, mostly cloudy. Isolated showers through the late overnight. Lows in the upper 50s. Northeast winds 5 to 10 miles an hour. Chance of rain 20%. Thursday, mostly cloudy. Highs in the lower 70s. Northeast winds 5 to 10 miles an hour. Once again, the forecast for today. Mostly cloudy. Highs in the upper 60s. Northeast winds 5 to 10 miles an hour with gusts up to 20 miles an hour. Taking a look at the 3 through 7 day forecast for Indianapolis and central Indiana. For Thursday night, partly cloudy. Lows in the mid-50s. Friday and Friday night, mostly clear. Highs around 70. Lows in the upper 40s. For Saturday through Sunday night, partly cloudy. Highs in the lower 70s. Lows in the lower 50s. Monday, partly cloudy. Highs in the upper 70s. Outlook for Tuesday, September 29th through Monday, October 5th, calls for both temperatures and precipitation to be above normal. Normal highs for the period are around 70 degrees, and normal lows are around 50. The normal precipitation total for the 7 days is around 0.75 inches. At 5 a.m., at Indianapolis, it was cloudy. The temperature was 59 degrees, the dew point 53, and the relative humidity 80%. The wind was north at 13 miles an hour.
The barometric pressure was 30.14 inches and rising. Around central Indiana, it was cloudy, with a temperature of 56 at Anderson, 56 at Muncie, 56 at Zionsville, 58 at Eagle Creek Airpark, and 59 at Shelbyville. Elsewhere across Indiana, at South Bend, it was partly cloudy, with a temperature of 50. At Fort Wayne, it was mostly cloudy, with a temperature of 52. It was cloudy, with a temperature of 59 at Lafayette, 59 at Terre Haute, 58 at Bloomington, and 64 at Evansville. Just outside Indiana, it was cloudy. It was 57 at Chicago, 59 at Champaign, and 58 at Dayton. St. Louis reported 66, Cincinnati reported 59, and Louisville reported 63. Once again, at Indianapolis, it was 59 degrees with cloudy skies. This is NOAA All Hazards Radio KEC 74 in Indianapolis. Now a look at your forecast for Indianapolis and central Indiana. Today, mostly cloudy. Highs in the upper 60s. Northeast winds 5 to 10 miles an hour with gusts up to 20 miles an hour. For tonight, mostly cloudy. Scattered showers through the late overnight, then isolated showers toward daybreak. Lows in the upper 50s. Northeast winds 5 to 10 miles an hour. Gusts up to 20 miles an hour through the late overnight. Chance of rain 20%. Wednesday. Mostly cloudy. Scattered sprinkles through early afternoon, then isolated showers late in the afternoon. Highs in the upper 60s. Northeast winds around 10 miles an hour. Gusts up to 20 miles an hour late in the afternoon. Chance of rain 20%. For Wednesday night, mostly cloudy. Isolated showers through the late overnight. Lows in the upper 50s. Northeast winds 5 to 10 miles an hour. Chance of rain 20%. Thursday, mostly cloudy. Highs in the lower 70s. Northeast winds 5 to 10 miles an hour. Once again, the forecast for today. Mostly cloudy. Highs in the upper 60s. Northeast winds 5 to 10 miles an hour with gusts up to 20 miles an hour. Taking a look at the 3 through 7 day forecast for Indianapolis and central Indiana. For Thursday night, partly cloudy. Lows in the mid 50s. Friday and Friday night, mostly clear. Highs around 70. Lows in the upper 40s. For Saturday through Sunday night, partly cloudy. Highs in the lower 70s. Lows in the lower 50s. Monday, partly cloudy. Highs in the upper 70s. The 8 to 14 day outlook for Tuesday, September 29th through Monday, October 5th, calls for both temperatures and precipitation to be above normal. Normal highs for the period are around 70 degrees, and normal lows are around 50. The normal precipitation total for the 7 days is around 0.75 inches. At 5 a.m., at Indianapolis, it was cloudy. The temperature was 59 degrees, the dew point 53, and the relative humidity 80%. The wind was north at 13 miles an hour. The barometric pressure was 30.14 inches and rising. Around central Indiana, it was cloudy, with a temperature of 56 at Anderson, 56 at Muncie, 56 at Zionsville, 58 at Eagle Creek Airpark, and 59 at Shelbyville. Elsewhere across Indiana, at South Bend, it was partly cloudy, with a temperature of 50. At Fort Wayne, it was mostly cloudy, with a temperature of 52. It was cloudy, with a temperature of 59 at Lafayette, 59 at Terre Haute, 58 at Bloomington, and 64 at Evansville. Just outside Indiana, it was cloudy. It was 57 at Chicago, 59 at Champaign, and 58 at Dayton. St. Louis reported 66, Cincinnati reported 59, and Louisville reported 63. Once again, at Indianapolis, it was 59 degrees with cloudy skies. This is NOAA All Hazards Radio KEC 74 in Indianapolis. Now a look at your forecast for Indianapolis and central Indiana. Today, mostly cloudy. Highs in the upper 60s.
Northeast winds 5 to 10 miles an hour with gusts up to 20 miles an hour. For tonight, mostly cloudy. Scattered showers through the late overnight, then isolated showers toward daybreak. Lows in the upper 50s. Northeast winds 5 to 10 miles an hour. Gusts up to 20 miles an hour through the late overnight. Chance of rain 20%. Wednesday, mostly cloudy. Scattered sprinkles through early afternoon, then isolated showers late in the afternoon. Highs in the upper 60s. Northeast winds around 10 miles an hour. Gusts up to 20 miles an hour late in the afternoon. Chance of rain 20%. For Wednesday night, mostly cloudy. Isolated showers through the late overnight. Lows in the upper 50s. Northeast winds 5 to 10 miles an hour. Chance of rain 20%. Thursday, mostly cloudy. Highs in the lower 70s. Northeast winds 5 to 10 miles an hour. Once again, the forecast for today. Mostly cloudy. Highs in the upper 60s. Northeast winds 5 to 10 miles an hour with gusts up to 20 miles an hour. Taking a look at the 3 through 7 day forecast for Indianapolis and central Indiana. For Thursday night, partly cloudy. Lows in the mid-50s. Friday and Friday night, mostly clear. Highs around 70. Lows in the upper 40s. For Saturday through Sunday night, partly cloudy. Highs in the lower 70s. Lows in the lower 50s. Monday, partly cloudy. Highs in the upper 70s. The 14-day outlook for Tuesday, September 29th through Monday, October 5th, calls for both temperatures and precipitation to be above normal. Normal highs for the period are around 70 degrees, and normal lows are around 50. The normal precipitation total for the 7 days is around 0.75 inches. At 5 a.m., at Indianapolis, it was cloudy. The temperature was 59 degrees, the dew point 53, and the relative humidity 80%. The wind was north at 13 miles an hour. The barometric pressure was 30.14 inches and rising. Around central Indiana, it was cloudy, with a temperature of 56 at Anderson, 56 at Muncie, 56 at Zionsville, 58 at Eagle Creek Airpark, and 59 at Shelbyville. Elsewhere across Indiana, at South Bend, it was partly cloudy, with a temperature of 50. At Fort Wayne, it was mostly cloudy, with a temperature of 52. It was cloudy, with a temperature of 59 at Lafayette, 59 at Terre Haute, 58 at Bloomington, and 64 at Evansville. Just outside Indiana, it was cloudy. It was 57 at Chicago, 59 at Champaign, and 58 at Dayton. St. Louis reported 66, Cincinnati reported 59, and Louisville reported 63. Once again, at Indianapolis, it was 59 degrees with cloudy skies. This is NOAA All Hazards Radio KEC 74 in Indianapolis. And now a look at your forecast for Indianapolis and central Indiana. Today, mostly cloudy. Highs in the upper 60s. Northeast winds 5 to 10 miles an hour with gusts up to 20 miles an hour. For tonight, mostly cloudy. Scattered showers through the late overnight, then isolated showers toward daybreak. Lows in the upper 50s. Northeast winds 5 to 10 miles an hour. Gusts up to 20 miles an hour through the late overnight. Chance of rain 20%. Wednesday, mostly cloudy. Scattered sprinkles through early afternoon, then isolated showers late in the afternoon. Highs in the upper 60s. Northeast winds around 10 miles an hour. Gusts up to 20 miles an hour late in the afternoon. Chance of rain 20%. For Wednesday night, mostly cloudy. Isolated showers through the late overnight. Lows in the upper 50s. Northeast winds 5 to 10 miles an hour. Chance of rain 20%. Thursday, mostly cloudy. Highs in the lower 70s. Northeast winds 5 to 10 miles an hour. Once again, the forecast for today.
mostly cloudy. Highs in the upper 60s. Northeast winds 5 to 10 miles an hour with gusts up to 20 miles an hour. Taking a look at the 3 through 7 day forecast for Indianapolis and central Indiana. For Thursday night, partly cloudy. Lows in the mid 50s. Friday and Friday night, mostly clear. Highs around 70. Lows in the upper 40s. For Saturday through Sunday night, partly cloudy. Highs in the lower 70s. Lows in the lower 50s. Monday, partly cloudy. Highs in the upper 70s. The 8 to 14 day outlook for Tuesday, September 29th through Monday, October 5th, calls for both temperatures and precipitation to be above normal. Normal highs for the period are around 70 degrees, and normal lows are around 50. The normal precipitation total for the 7 days is around 0.75 inches. At 5 a.m., at Indianapolis, it was cloudy. The temperature was 59 degrees, the dew point 53, and the relative humidity 80%. The wind was north at 13 miles an hour. The barometric pressure was 30.14 inches and rising. Around central Indiana, it was cloudy, with a temperature of 56 at Anderson, 56 at Muncie, 56 at Zionsville, 58 at Eagle Creek Airpark, and 59 at Shelbyville. Elsewhere across Indiana, at South Bend, it was partly cloudy, with a temperature of 50. At Fort Wayne, it was mostly cloudy, with a temperature of 52. It was cloudy, with a temperature of 59 at Lafayette, 59 at Terre Haute, 58 at Bloomington, and 64 at Evansville. Just outside Indiana, it was cloudy. It was 57 at Chicago, 59 at Champaign, and 58 at Dayton. St. Louis reported 66, Cincinnati reported 59, and Louisville reported 63. Once again, at Indianapolis, it was 59 degrees with cloudy skies. The current time is 5:38 a.m. Eastern Daylight Time. This is NOAA All Hazards Radio KEC 74 in Indianapolis. And now a look at your forecast for Indianapolis and central Indiana. Today, mostly cloudy. Highs in the upper 60s. Northeast winds 5 to 10 miles an hour with gusts up to 20 miles an hour. For tonight, mostly cloudy. Scattered showers through the late overnight, then isolated showers toward daybreak. Lows in the upper 50s. Northeast winds 5 to 10 miles an hour. Gusts up to 20 miles an hour through the late overnight. Chance of rain 20%. Wednesday. Mostly cloudy. Scattered sprinkles through early afternoon, then isolated showers late in the afternoon. Highs in the upper 60s. Northeast winds around 10 miles an hour. Gusts up to 20 miles an hour late in the afternoon. Chance of rain 20%. For Wednesday night, mostly cloudy. Isolated showers through the late overnight. Lows in the upper 50s. Northeast winds 5 to 10 miles an hour. Chance of rain 20%. Thursday, mostly cloudy. Highs in the lower 70s. Northeast winds 5 to 10 miles an hour. Once again, the forecast for today. Mostly cloudy. Highs in the upper 60s. Northeast winds 5 to 10 miles an hour with gusts up to 20 miles an hour. Now here is the hazardous weather outlook for central Indiana. For the period today and tonight, no hazardous weather is expected at this time. And now the extended outlook for the period Wednesday through Monday. No hazardous weather is expected at this time. Spotter information statement. Spotter activation is not anticipated. Taking a look at the 3 through 7 day forecast for Indianapolis and central Indiana. For Thursday night, partly cloudy. Lows in the mid 50s. Friday and Friday night, mostly clear. Highs around 70. Lows in the upper 40s. For Saturday through Sunday night, partly cloudy. Highs in the lower 70s. Lows in the lower 50s. Monday, partly cloudy. Highs in the upper 70s.
The 14-day outlook for Tuesday, September 29th through Monday, October 5th, calls for both temperatures and precipitation to be above normal. Normal highs for the period are around 70 degrees, and normal lows are around 50. The normal precipitation total for the 7 days is around 0.75 inches. At 5 a.m., at Indianapolis, it was cloudy. The temperature was 59 degrees, the dew point 53, and the relative humidity 80%. The wind was north at 13 miles an hour. The barometric pressure was 30.14 inches and rising. Around central Indiana, it was cloudy, with a temperature of 56 at Anderson, 56 at Muncie, 56 at Zionsville, 58 at Eagle Creek Airpark, and 59 at Shelbyville. Elsewhere across Indiana, at South Bend, it was partly cloudy, with a temperature of 50. At Fort Wayne, it was mostly cloudy, with a temperature of 52. It was cloudy, with a temperature of 59 at Lafayette, 59 at Terre Haute, 58 at Bloomington, and 64 at Evansville. Just outside Indiana, it was cloudy. It was 57 at Chicago, 59 at Champaign, and 58 at Dayton. St. Louis reported 66, Cincinnati reported 59, and Louisville reported 63. Once again, at Indianapolis, it was 59 degrees with cloudy skies. This is NOAA All Hazards Radio KEC 74 in Indianapolis. Now a look at your forecast for Indianapolis and central Indiana. Today, mostly cloudy. Highs in the upper 60s. Northeast winds 5 to 10 miles an hour with gusts up to 20 miles an hour. For tonight, mostly cloudy. Scattered showers through the late overnight, then isolated showers toward daybreak. Lows in the upper 50s. Northeast winds 5 to 10 miles an hour. Gusts up to 20 miles an hour through the late overnight. Chance of rain 20%. Wednesday. Mostly cloudy. Scattered sprinkles through early afternoon, then isolated showers late in the afternoon. Highs in the upper 60s. Northeast winds around 10 miles an hour. Gusts up to 20 miles an hour late in the afternoon. Chance of rain 20%. For Wednesday night, mostly cloudy. Isolated showers through the late overnight. Lows in the upper 50s. Northeast winds 5 to 10 miles an hour. Chance of rain 20%. Thursday, mostly cloudy. Highs in the lower 70s. Northeast winds 5 to 10 miles an hour. Once again, the forecast for today. Mostly cloudy. Highs in the upper 60s. Northeast winds 5 to 10 miles an hour with gusts up to 20 miles an hour. Taking a look at the 3 through 7 day forecast for Indianapolis and central Indiana. For Thursday night, partly cloudy. Lows in the mid 50s. Friday and Friday night, mostly clear. Highs around 70. Lows in the upper 40s. For Saturday through Sunday night, partly cloudy. Highs in the lower 70s. Lows in the lower 50s. Monday, partly cloudy. Highs in the upper 70s. The outlook for Tuesday, September 29th through Monday, October 5th, calls for both temperatures and precipitation to be above normal. Normal highs for the period are around 70 degrees, and normal lows are around 50. The normal precipitation total for the 7 days is around 0.75 inches. At 5 a.m., at Indianapolis, it was cloudy. The temperature was 59 degrees, the dew point 53, and the relative humidity 80%. The wind was north at 13 miles an hour. The barometric pressure was 30.14 inches and rising. Around central Indiana, it was cloudy, with a temperature of 56 at Anderson, 56 at Muncie, 56 at Zionsville, 58 at Eagle Creek Airpark, and 59 at Shelbyville. Elsewhere across Indiana, at South Bend, it was partly cloudy, with a temperature of 50. At Fort Wayne, it was mostly cloudy, with a temperature of 52. It was cloudy, with a temperature of 59 at Lafayette, 59 at Terre Haute, 58 at Bloomington, and 64 at Evansville. Just outside Indiana, it was cloudy.
It was 57 at Chicago, 59 at Champaign, and 58 at Dayton. St. Louis reported 66, Cincinnati reported 59, and Louisville reported 63. Once again, at Indianapolis it was 59 degrees with cloudy skies. This is NOAA All Hazards Radio KEC 74 in Indianapolis. And now a look at your forecast for Indianapolis and central Indiana. Today, mostly cloudy. Highs in the upper 60s. Northeast winds 5 to 10 miles an hour with gusts up to 20 miles an hour. For tonight, mostly cloudy. Scattered showers through the late overnight, then isolated showers toward daybreak. Lows in the upper 50s. Northeast winds 5 to 10 miles an hour. Gusts up to 20 miles an hour through the late overnight. Chance of rain 20%. Wednesday, mostly cloudy. Scattered sprinkles through early afternoon, then isolated showers late in the afternoon. Highs in the upper 60s. Northeast winds around 10 miles an hour. Gusts up to 20 miles an hour late in the afternoon. Chance of rain 20%. For Wednesday night, mostly cloudy. Isolated showers through the late overnight. Lows in the upper 50s. Northeast winds 5 to 10 miles an hour. Chance of rain 20%. Thursday, mostly cloudy. Highs in the lower 70s. Northeast winds 5 to 10 miles an hour. Once again, the forecast for today. Mostly cloudy. Highs in the upper 60s. Northeast winds 5 to 10 miles an hour with gusts up to 20 miles an hour. Taking a look at the 3 through 7 day forecast for Indianapolis and central Indiana. For Thursday night, partly cloudy. Lows in the mid 50s. Friday and Friday night, mostly clear. Highs around 70. Lows in the upper 40s. For Saturday through Sunday night, partly cloudy. Highs in the lower 70s. Lows in the lower 50s. Monday, partly cloudy. Highs in the upper 70s. Outlook for Tuesday, September 29th through Monday, October 5th, calls for both temperatures and precipitation to be above normal. Normal highs for the period are around 70 degrees, and normal lows are around 50. The normal precipitation total for the 7 days is around 0.75 inches. At 5 a.m., at Indianapolis, it was cloudy. The temperature was 59 degrees, the dew point 53, and the relative humidity 80%. The wind was north at 13 miles an hour. The barometric pressure was 30.14 inches and rising. Around central Indiana, it was cloudy, with a temperature of 56 at Anderson, 56 at Muncie, 56 at Zionsville, 58 at Eagle Creek Airpark, and 59 at Shelbyville. Elsewhere across Indiana, at South Bend, it was partly cloudy, with a temperature of 50. At Fort Wayne, it was mostly cloudy, with a temperature of 52. It was cloudy, with a temperature of 59 at Lafayette, 59 at Terre Haute, 58 at Bloomington, and 64 at Evansville. Just outside Indiana, it was cloudy. It was 57 at Chicago, 59 at Champaign, and 58 at Dayton. St. Louis reported 66, Cincinnati reported 59, and Louisville reported 63. Once again, at Indianapolis, it was 59 degrees with cloudy skies. This is NOAA All Hazards Radio KEC 74 in Indianapolis. Now a look at your forecast for Indianapolis and central Indiana. Today, mostly cloudy. Highs in the upper 60s. Northeast winds 5 to 10 miles an hour with gusts up to 20 miles an hour. For tonight, mostly cloudy. Scattered showers through the late overnight, then isolated showers toward daybreak. Lows in the upper 50s. Northeast winds 5 to 10 miles an hour. Gusts up to 20 miles an hour through the late overnight. Chance of rain 20%. Wednesday, mostly cloudy. Scattered sprinkles through early afternoon, then isolated showers late in the afternoon. Highs in the upper 60s. Northeast winds around 10 miles an hour.
Gusts 20 miles an hour late in the afternoon. Chance of rain 20%. For Wednesday night, mostly cloudy. Isolated showers through the late overnight. Lows in the upper 50s. Northeast winds 5 to 10 miles an hour. Chance of rain 20%. Thursday, mostly cloudy. Highs in the lower 70s. Northeast winds 5 to 10 miles an hour. Once again, the forecast for today. Mostly cloudy. Highs in the upper 60s. Northeast winds 5 to 10 miles an hour with gusts up to 20 miles an hour. Taking a look at the 3 through 7 day forecast for Indianapolis and central Indiana. For Thursday night, partly cloudy. Lows in the mid 50s. Friday and Friday night, mostly clear. Highs around 70. Lows in the upper 40s. For Saturday through Sunday night, partly cloudy. Highs in the lower 70s. Lows in the lower 50s. Monday, partly cloudy. Highs in the upper 70s. The 8 to 14 day outlook for Tuesday, September 29th through Monday, October 5th, calls for both temperatures and precipitation to be above normal. Normal highs for the period are around 70 degrees, and normal lows are around 50. The normal precipitation total for the 7 days is around 0.75 inches. At 5 a.m., at Indianapolis, it was cloudy. The temperature was 59 degrees, the dew point 53, and the relative humidity 80%. The wind was north at 13 miles an hour. The barometric pressure was 30.14 inches and rising. Around central Indiana, it was cloudy, with a temperature of 56 at Anderson, 56 at Muncie, 56 at Zionsville, 58 at Eagle Creek Airpark, and 59 at Shelbyville. Elsewhere across Indiana, at South Bend, it was partly cloudy, with a temperature of 50. At Fort Wayne, it was mostly cloudy, with a temperature of 52. It was cloudy, with a temperature of 59 at Lafayette, 59 at Terre Haute, 58 at Bloomington, and 64 at Evansville. Just outside Indiana, it was cloudy. It was 57 at Chicago, 59 at Champaign, and 58 at Dayton. St. Louis reported 66, Cincinnati reported 59, and Louisville reported 63. Once again, at Indianapolis, it was 59 degrees with cloudy skies. The current time is 5:54 a.m. Eastern Daylight Time. This is NOAA All Hazards Radio KEC 74 in Indianapolis. Now a look at your forecast for Indianapolis and central Indiana. Today, mostly cloudy. Highs in the upper 60s. Northeast winds 5 to 10 miles an hour with gusts up to 20 miles an hour. For tonight, mostly cloudy. Scattered showers through the late overnight, then isolated showers toward daybreak. Lows in the upper 50s. Northeast winds 5 to 10 miles an hour. Gusts up to 20 miles an hour through the late overnight. Chance of rain 20%. Wednesday, mostly cloudy. Scattered sprinkles through early afternoon, then isolated showers late in the afternoon. Highs in the upper 60s. Northeast winds around 10 miles an hour. Gusts up to 20 miles an hour late in the afternoon. Chance of rain 20%. For Wednesday night, mostly cloudy. Isolated showers through the late overnight. Lows in the upper 50s. Northeast winds 5 to 10 miles an hour. Chance of rain 20%. Thursday, mostly cloudy. Highs in the lower 70s. Northeast winds 5 to 10 miles an hour. Once again, the forecast for today. Mostly cloudy. Highs in the upper 60s. Northeast winds 5 to 10 miles an hour with gusts up to 20 miles an hour. Taking a look at the 3 through 7 day forecast for Indianapolis and central Indiana. For Thursday night, partly cloudy. Lows in the mid 50s. Friday and Friday night, mostly clear. Highs around 70. Lows in the upper 40s. For Saturday through Sunday night, partly cloudy.
Highs in the lower 70s. Lows in the lower 50s. Monday. Partly cloudy. Highs in the upper 70s. 8 to 14 day outlook for Tuesday, September 29th through Monday, October 5th calls for both temperatures and precipitation to be above normal. Normal highs for the period are around 70 degrees, and normal lows are around 50. The normal precipitation total for the 7 days is around 0.75 inches. At 5 a.m., at Indianapolis, it was cloudy. The temperature was 59 degrees, the dew point 53, and the relative humidity 80%. The wind was north at 13 miles an hour. The barometric pressure was 30.14 inches and rising. Around central Indiana, it was cloudy, with a temperature of 56 at Anderson, 56 at Muncie, 56 at Zionsville, 58 at Eagle Creek Airpark, and 59 at Shelbyville. Elsewhere across Indiana, at South Bend, it was partly cloudy, with a temperature of 50. At Fort Wayne, it was mostly cloudy, with a temperature of 52. It was cloudy, with a temperature of 59 at Lafayette, 59 at Terre Haute, 58 at Bloomington, and 64 at Evansville. Just outside Indiana, it was cloudy. It was 57 at Chicago, 59 at Champaign, and 58 at Dayton. St. Louis reported 66, Cincinnati reported 59, and Louisville reported 63. Once again, at Indianapolis, it was 59 degrees with cloudy skies. This is NOAA All Hazards Radio KEC 74 in Indianapolis. And now a look at your forecast for Indianapolis and central Indiana. Today, mostly cloudy. Highs in the upper 60s. Northeast winds 5 to 10 miles an hour with gusts up to 20 miles an hour. For tonight, mostly cloudy. Scattered showers through the late overnight, then isolated showers toward daybreak. Lows in the upper 50s. Northeast winds 5 to 10 miles an hour. Gusts up to 20 miles an hour through the late overnight. Chance of rain 20%. Wednesday. Mostly cloudy. Scattered sprinkles through early afternoon, then isolated showers late in the afternoon. Highs in the upper 60s. Northeast winds around 10 miles an hour. Gusts up to 20 miles an hour late in the afternoon. Chance of rain 20%. For Wednesday night, mostly cloudy. Isolated showers through the late overnight. Lows in the upper 50s. Northeast winds 5 to 10 miles an hour. Chance of rain 20%. Thursday, mostly cloudy. Highs in the lower 70s. Northeast winds 5 to 10 miles an hour. Once again, the forecast for today. Mostly cloudy. Highs in the upper 60s. Northeast winds 5 to 10 miles an hour with gusts up to 20 miles an hour. Taking a look at the 3 through 7 day forecast for Indianapolis and central Indiana. For Thursday night, partly cloudy. Lows in the mid 50s. Friday and Friday night, mostly clear. Highs around 70. Lows in the upper 40s. For Saturday through Sunday night, partly cloudy. Highs in the lower 70s. Lows in the lower 50s. Monday, partly cloudy. Highs in the upper 70s. Now here is the hazardous weather outlook for central Indiana. For the period today and tonight, no hazardous weather is expected at this time. And now the extended outlook for the period Wednesday through Monday. No hazardous weather is expected at this time. Spotter information statement. Spotter activation is not anticipated. The 8 to 14 day outlook for Tuesday, September 29th through Monday, October 5th calls for both temperatures and precipitation to be above normal. Normal highs for the period are around 70 degrees, and normal lows are around 50. The normal precipitation total for the 7 days is around 0.75 inches. At 5 a.m., at Indianapolis, it was cloudy. The temperature was 59 degrees, the dew point 53, and the relative humidity 80%. The wind was north at 13 miles an hour. The barometric pressure was 30.14 inches and rising. Around central Indiana,
It was cloudy, with a temperature of 56 at Anderson, 56 at Muncie, 56 at Zionsville, 58 at Eagle Creek Airpark, and 59 at Shelbyville. Elsewhere across Indiana, at South Bend, it was partly cloudy, with a temperature of 50. At Fort Wayne, it was mostly cloudy, with a temperature of 52. It was cloudy, with a temperature of 59 at Lafayette, 59 at Terre Haute, 58 at Bloomington, and 64 at Evansville. Just outside Indiana, it was cloudy. It was 57 at Chicago, 59 at Champaign, and 58 at Dayton. St. Louis reported 66, Cincinnati reported 59, and Louisville reported 63. Once again, at Indianapolis, it was 59 degrees with cloudy skies. This is NOAA All Hazards Radio KEC 74 in Indianapolis. Now a look at your forecast for Indianapolis and central Indiana. Today, mostly cloudy. Highs in the upper 60s. Northeast winds 5 to 10 miles an hour with gusts up to 20 miles an hour. For tonight, mostly cloudy. Scattered showers through the late overnight, then isolated showers toward daybreak. Lows in the upper 50s. Northeast winds 5 to 10 miles an hour. Gusts up to 20 miles an hour through the late overnight. Chance of rain 20%. Wednesday. Mostly cloudy. Scattered sprinkles through early afternoon, then isolated showers late in the afternoon. Highs in the upper 60s. Northeast winds around 10 miles an hour. Gusts up to 20 miles an hour late in the afternoon. Chance of rain 20%. For Wednesday night, mostly cloudy. Isolated showers through the late overnight. Lows in the upper 50s. Northeast winds 5 to 10 miles an hour. Chance of rain 20%. Thursday, mostly cloudy. Highs in the lower 70s. Northeast winds 5 to 10 miles an hour. Once again, the forecast for today. Mostly cloudy. Highs in the upper 60s. Northeast winds 5 to 10 miles an hour with gusts up to 20 miles an hour. Taking a look at the 3 through 7 day forecast for Indianapolis and central Indiana. For Thursday night, partly cloudy. Lows in the mid 50s. Friday and Friday night, mostly clear. Highs around 70. Lows in the upper 40s. For Saturday through Sunday night, partly cloudy. Highs in the lower 70s. Lows in the lower 50s. Monday, partly cloudy. Highs in the upper 70s. The outlook for Tuesday, September 29th through Monday, October 5th, calls for both temperatures and precipitation to be above normal. Normal highs for the period are around 70 degrees, and normal lows are around 50. The normal precipitation total for the 7 days is around 0.75 inches. At 5 a.m., at Indianapolis, it was cloudy. The temperature was 59 degrees, the dew point 53, and the relative humidity 80%. The wind was north at 13 miles an hour. The barometric pressure was 30.14 inches and rising. Around central Indiana, it was cloudy, with a temperature of 56 at Anderson, 56 at Muncie, 56 at Zionsville, 58 at Eagle Creek Airpark, and 59 at Shelbyville. Elsewhere across Indiana, at South Bend, it was partly cloudy, with a temperature of 50. At Fort Wayne, it was mostly cloudy, with a temperature of 52. It was cloudy, with a temperature of 59 at Lafayette, 59 at Terre Haute, 58 at Bloomington, and 64 at Evansville. Just outside Indiana, it was cloudy. It was 57 at Chicago, 59 at Champaign, and 58 at Dayton. St. Louis reported 66, Cincinnati reported 59, and Louisville reported 63. Once again, at Indianapolis, it was 59 degrees with cloudy skies. All Hazards Radio KEC 74 in Indianapolis. Now a look at your forecast for Indianapolis and central Indiana. Today, cloudy. Highs in the upper 60s. Northeast winds around 10 miles an hour with gusts up to 20 miles an hour. For tonight, cloudy.
scattered showers through the late overnight, then isolated showers toward daybreak. Lows in the upper 50s. Northeast winds 5.

an hour. Chance of rain 20%. Thursday. Mostly cloudy. Highs in the lower 70s. Northeast winds 5 to 10 miles an hour. Once again, the forecast for today. Cloudy. Highs in the upper 60s. Northeast winds around 10 miles an hour with gusts up to 20 miles an hour. Taking a look at the 3 through 7 day forecast for Indianapolis and central Indiana. For Thursday night, partly cloudy. Lows in the mid-50s. Friday and Friday night, mostly clear. Highs around 70. Lows in the upper 40s. For Saturday through Sunday night, partly cloudy. Highs in the lower 70s. Lows in the lower 50s. Monday, partly cloudy. Highs in the upper 70s. The 8 to 14 day outlook for Tuesday, September 29th through Monday, October 5th, calls for both temperatures and precipitation to be above normal. Normal highs for the period are around 70 degrees, and normal lows are around 50. The normal precipitation total for the 7 days is around 0.75 inches. The current time is 6:08 a.m. Eastern Daylight Time. At 5 a.m. at Indianapolis, it was cloudy. The temperature was 59 degrees, the dew point 53, and the relative humidity 80%. The wind was north at 13 miles an hour. The barometric pressure was 30.14 inches and rising. Around central Indiana, it was cloudy, with a temperature of 56 at Anderson, 56 at Muncie, 56 at Zionsville, 58 at Eagle Creek Airpark, and 59 at Shelbyville. Elsewhere across Indiana, at South Bend, it was partly cloudy, with a temperature of 50. At Fort Wayne, it was mostly cloudy, with a temperature of 52. It was cloudy, with a temperature of 59 at Lafayette, 59 at Terre Haute, 58 at Bloomington, and 64 at Evansville. Just outside Indiana, it was cloudy. It was 57 at Chicago, 59 at Champaign, and 58 at Dayton. St. Louis reported 66, Cincinnati reported 59, and Louisville reported 63. Once again, at Indianapolis, it was 59 degrees with cloudy skies. This is NOAA All Hazards Radio KEC 74 in Indianapolis. And now a look at your forecast for Indianapolis and central Indiana. Today, cloudy. Highs in the upper 60s. Northeast winds around 10 miles an hour with gusts up to 20 miles an hour. For tonight, cloudy. Scattered showers through the late overnight, then isolated showers toward daybreak. Lows in the upper 50s. Northeast winds 5 to 10 miles an hour. Gusts up to 20 miles an hour through the late overnight. Chance of rain 20%. Wednesday, cloudy. Scattered sprinkles through early afternoon, then isolated showers late in the afternoon. Highs in the upper 60s. Northeast winds around 10 miles an hour. Gusts up to 20 miles an hour late in the afternoon. Chance of rain 20%. For Wednesday night, mostly cloudy. Isolated showers through the late overnight. Lows in the upper 50s. Northeast winds 5 to 10 miles an hour. Chance of rain 20%. Thursday, mostly cloudy. Highs in the lower 70s. Northeast winds 5 to 10 miles an hour. Once again, the forecast for today. Cloudy. Highs in the upper 60s. Northeast winds around 10 miles an hour with gusts up to 20 miles an hour. Taking a look at the 3 through 7 day forecast for Indianapolis and central Indiana. For Thursday night, partly cloudy. Lows in the mid-50s. Friday and Friday night, mostly clear. Highs around 70. Lows in the upper 40s. For Saturday through Sunday night, partly cloudy. Highs in the lower 70s. Lows in the lower 50s. Monday, partly cloudy. Highs in the upper 70s. 14-day outlook for Tuesday, September 29th through Monday, October 5th, calls for both temperatures and precipitation to be above normal. Normal highs for the period are

around 70 degrees, and normal lows are around 50. The normal precipitation total for the 7 days is around 0.75 inches. At 6 a.m. at Indianapolis, it was cloudy. The temperature was 58 degrees, the dew point 52, and the relative humidity 80%. The wind was northeast at 14 miles an hour. The barometric pressure was 30.14 inches and steady. Central Indiana, it was cloudy, with a temperature of 56 at Anderson, 54 at Muncie, 55 at Zionsville, 58 at Eagle Creek Airpark, and 57 at Shelbyville. Elsewhere across Indiana, at South Bend, it was partly cloudy, with a temperature of 48. At Lafayette, it was mostly cloudy, with a temperature of 57. It was cloudy, with a temperature of 53 at Fort Wayne, 60 at Terre Haute, 58 at Bloomington, and 63 at Evansville. Just outside Indiana, at Louisville, drizzle was falling, with a temperature of 62. It was cloudy, with a temperature of 57 at Chicago, 59 at Champaign, 58 at Dayton, 65 at St. Louis, and 58 at Cincinnati. Once again, at Indianapolis, it was 58 degrees with cloudy skies. This is NOAA All Hazards Radio KEC 74 in Indianapolis. And now a look at your forecast for Indianapolis and central Indiana. Today, cloudy. Highs in the upper 60s. Northeast winds around 10 miles an hour with gusts up to 20 miles an hour. For tonight, cloudy. Scattered showers through the late overnight, then isolated showers toward daybreak. Lows in the upper 50s. Northeast winds 5 to 10 miles an hour. Gusts up to 20 miles an hour through the late overnight. Chance of rain 20%. Wednesday, cloudy. Scattered sprinkles through early afternoon, then isolated showers late in the afternoon. Highs in the upper 60s. Northeast winds around 10 miles an hour. Gusts up to 20 miles an hour late in the afternoon. Chance of rain 20%. For Wednesday night, mostly cloudy. Isolated showers through the late overnight. Lows in the upper 50s. Northeast winds 5 to 10 miles an hour. Chance of rain 20%. Thursday, mostly cloudy. Highs in the lower 70s. Northeast winds 5 to 10 miles an hour. Once again, the forecast for today. Cloudy. Highs in the upper 60s. Northeast winds around 10 miles an hour with gusts up to 20 miles an hour. Taking a look at the 3 through 7 day forecast for Indianapolis and central Indiana. For Thursday night, partly cloudy. Lows in the mid-50s. Friday and Friday night, mostly clear. Highs around 70. Lows in the upper 40s. For Saturday through Sunday night, partly cloudy. Highs in the lower 70s. Lows in the lower 50s. Monday, partly cloudy. Highs in the upper 70s. The 8 to 14 day outlook for Tuesday, September 29th through Monday, October 5th, calls for both temperatures and precipitation to be above normal. Normal highs for the period are around 70 degrees, and normal lows are around 50. The normal precipitation total for the 7 days is around 0.75 inches. At 6 a.m. at Indianapolis, it was cloudy. The temperature was 58 degrees. The dew point 52, and the relative humidity 80%. The wind was northeast at 14 miles an hour. The barometric pressure was 30.14 inches and steady. Around central Indiana, it was cloudy, with a temperature of 56 at Anderson, 54 at Muncie, 55 at Zionsville, 58 at Eagle Creek Airpark, and 57 at Shelbyville. Elsewhere across Indiana, at South Bend, it was partly cloudy, with a temperature of 48. At Lafayette, it was mostly cloudy, with a temperature of 57. It was cloudy, with a temperature of 53 at Fort Wayne, 60 at Terre Haute, 58 at Bloomington, and 63 at Evansville. Just outside Indiana, at Louisville, drizzle was falling, with a temperature of 62.
It was cloudy, with a temperature of 57 at Chicago, 59 at Champaign, 58 at Dayton, 65 at St. Louis, and 58 at Cincinnati. Once again, at Indianapolis, it was 58 degrees with cloudy skies. This is NOAA All Hazards Radio KEC 74 in Indianapolis. Now a look at your forecast for Indianapolis and central Indiana. Today, cloudy. Highs in the upper 60s. Northeast winds around 10 miles an hour with gusts up to 20 miles an hour. For tonight, cloudy. Scattered showers through the late overnight, then isolated showers toward daybreak. Lows in the upper 50s. Northeast winds 5 to 10 miles an hour. Gusts up to 20 miles an hour through the late overnight. Chance of rain 20%. Wednesday. Cloudy. Scattered sprinkles through early afternoon, then isolated showers late in the afternoon. Highs in the upper 60s. Northeast winds around 10 miles an hour. Gusts up to 20 miles an hour late in the afternoon. Chance of rain 20%. For Wednesday night, mostly cloudy. Isolated showers through the late overnight. Lows in the upper 50s. Northeast winds 5 to 10 miles an hour. Chance of rain 20%. Thursday, mostly cloudy. Highs in the lower 70s. Northeast winds 5 to 10 miles an hour. Once again, the forecast for today. Cloudy. Highs in the upper 60s. Northeast winds around 10 miles an hour with gusts up to 20 miles an hour. Taking a look at the 3-7 day forecast for Indianapolis and central Indiana. For Thursday night, partly cloudy. Lows in the mid-50s. Friday and Friday night, mostly clear. Highs around 70. Lows in the upper 40s. For Saturday through Sunday night, partly cloudy. Highs in the lower 70s. Lows in the lower 50s. Monday, partly cloudy. Highs in the upper 70s. The 8-14 day outlook for Tuesday, September 29th through Monday, October 5th, calls for both temperatures and precipitation to be above normal. Normal highs for the period are around 70 degrees, and normal lows are around 50. The normal precipitation total for the 7 days is around 0.75 inches. At 6 a.m., at Indianapolis, it was cloudy. The temperature was 58 degrees. The dew point 52, and the relative humidity 80%. The wind was northeast at 14 miles an hour. The barometric pressure was 30.14 inches and steady. Around central Indiana, it was cloudy, with a temperature of 56 at Anderson, 54 at Muncie, 55 at Zionsville, 58 at Eagle Creek Airpark, and 57 at Shelbyville. Elsewhere across Indiana, at South Bend, it was partly cloudy, with a temperature of 48. At Lafayette, it was mostly cloudy, with a temperature of 57. It was cloudy, with a temperature of 53 at Fort Wayne, 60 at Terre Haute, 58 at Bloomington, and 63 at Evansville. Just outside Indiana, at Louisville, drizzle was falling, with a temperature of 62. It was cloudy, with a temperature of 57 at Chicago, 59 at Champaign, 58 at Dayton, 65 at St. Louis, and 58 at Cincinnati. Once again, at Indianapolis, it was 58 degrees with cloudy skies. Now here is the hazardous weather outlook for central Indiana. For the period today and tonight, no hazardous weather is expected at this time. And now the extended outlook for the period Wednesday through Monday. No hazardous weather is expected at this time. Spotter information statement. Spotter activation is not anticipated. This is NOAA All Hazards Radio KEC 74 in Indianapolis. And now a look at your forecast for Indianapolis and central Indiana. Today, cloudy. Highs in the upper 60s. Northeast winds around 10 miles an hour with gusts up to 20 miles an hour. For tonight, cloudy. Scattered showers through the late overnight, then isolated showers toward daybreak. Lows in the upper 50s. Northeast winds 5 to 10 miles an hour.
Gusts up to 20 miles an hour through the late overnight. Chance of rain 20%. Wednesday. Cloudy. Scattered sprinkles through early afternoon, then isolated showers late in the afternoon. Highs in the upper 60s. Northeast winds around 10 miles an hour. Gusts up to 20 miles an hour late in the afternoon. Chance of rain 20%. For Wednesday night, mostly cloudy. Isolated showers through the late overnight. Lows in the upper 50s. Northeast winds 5 to 10 miles an hour. Chance of rain 20%. Thursday, mostly cloudy. Highs in the lower 70s. Northeast winds 5 to 10 miles an hour. Once again, the forecast for today. Cloudy. Highs in the upper 60s. Northeast winds around 10 miles an hour with gusts up to 20 miles an hour. Taking a look at the 3 through 7 day forecast for Indianapolis and central Indiana. For Thursday night, partly cloudy. Lows in the mid-50s. Friday and Friday night, mostly clear. Highs around 70. Lows in the upper 40s. For Saturday through Sunday night, partly cloudy. Highs in the lower 70s. Lows in the lower 50s. Monday, partly cloudy. Highs in the upper 70s. The current time is 6:23 a.m. Eastern Daylight Time. The 8 to 14 day outlook for Tuesday, September 29th through Monday, October 5th, calls for both temperatures and precipitation to be above normal. Normal highs for the period are around 70 degrees, and normal lows are around 50. The normal precipitation total for the 7 days is around 0.75 inches. At 6 a.m. at Indianapolis, it was cloudy. The temperature was 58 degrees, the dew point 52, and the relative humidity 80%. The wind was northeast at 14 miles an hour. The barometric pressure was 30.14 inches and steady. Around central Indiana, it was cloudy, with a temperature of 56 at Anderson, 54 at Muncie, 55 at Zionsville, 58 at Eagle Creek Airpark, and 57 at Shelbyville. Elsewhere across Indiana, at South Bend, it was partly cloudy, with a temperature of 48. At Lafayette, it was mostly cloudy, with a temperature of 57. It was cloudy, with a temperature of 53 at Fort Wayne, 60 at Terre Haute, 58 at Bloomington, and 63 at Evansville. Just outside Indiana, at Louisville, drizzle was falling, with a temperature of 62. It was cloudy, with a temperature of 57 at Chicago, 59 at Champaign, 58 at Dayton, 65 at St. Louis, and 58 at Cincinnati. Once again, at Indianapolis, it was 58 degrees with cloudy skies. This is NOAA All Hazards Radio KEC 74 in Indianapolis. Now a look at your forecast for Indianapolis and central Indiana. Today, cloudy. Highs in the upper 60s. Northeast winds around 10 miles an hour with gusts up to 20 miles an hour. For tonight, cloudy. Scattered showers through the late overnight, then isolated showers toward daybreak. Lows in the upper 50s. Northeast winds 5 to 10 miles an hour. Gusts up to 20 miles an hour through the late overnight. Chance of rain 20%. Wednesday, cloudy. Scattered sprinkles through early afternoon, then isolated showers late in the afternoon. Highs in the upper 60s. Northeast winds around 10 miles an hour. Gusts up to 20 miles an hour late in the afternoon. Chance of rain 20%. For Wednesday night, mostly cloudy. Isolated showers through the late overnight. Lows in the upper 50s. Northeast winds 5 to 10 miles an hour. Chance of rain 20%. Thursday, mostly cloudy. Highs in the lower 70s. Northeast winds 5 to 10 miles an hour. Once again, the forecast for today. Cloudy. Highs in the upper 60s. Northeast winds around 10 miles an hour with gusts up to 20 miles an hour. Taking a look at the 3 through 7 day forecast for Indianapolis and central Indiana.
for Thursday night. Partly cloudy. Lows in the mid-50s. Friday and Friday night. Mostly clear. Highs around 70. Lows in the upper 40s. For Saturday through Sunday night. Partly cloudy. Highs in the lower 70s. Lows in the lower 50s. Monday. Partly cloudy. Highs in the upper 70s. The 8 to 14 day outlook for Tuesday, September 29th through Monday, October 5th calls for both temperatures and precipitation to be above normal. Normal highs for the period are around 70 degrees, and normal lows are around 50. The normal precipitation total for the 7 days is around 0.75 inches. At 6 a.m. at Indianapolis, it was cloudy. The temperature was 58 degrees, the dew point 52, and the relative humidity 80%. The wind was northeast at 14 miles an hour. The barometric pressure was 30.14 inches and steady. Around central Indiana, it was cloudy, with a temperature of 56 at Anderson, 54 at Muncie, 55 at Zionsville, 58 at Eagle Creek Airpark, and 57 at Shelbyville. Elsewhere across Indiana, at South Bend, it was partly cloudy, with a temperature of 48. At Lafayette, it was mostly cloudy, with a temperature of 57. It was cloudy, with a temperature of 53 at Fort Wayne, 60 at Terre Haute, 58 at Bloomington, and 63 at Evansville. Just outside Indiana, at Louisville, drizzle was falling, with a temperature of 62. It was cloudy, with a temperature of 57 at Chicago, 59 at Champaign, 58 at Dayton, 65 at St. Louis, and 58 at Cincinnati. Once again, at Indianapolis, it was 58 degrees with cloudy skies. This is NOAA All Hazards Radio KEC 74 in Indianapolis. And now a look at your forecast for Indianapolis and central Indiana. Today, cloudy. Highs in the upper 60s. Northeast winds around 10 miles an hour with gusts up to 20 miles an hour. For tonight, cloudy. Scattered showers through the late overnight, then isolated showers toward daybreak. Lows in the upper 50s. Northeast winds 5 to 10 miles an hour. Gusts up to 20 miles an hour through the late overnight. Chance of rain 20%. Wednesday, cloudy. Scattered sprinkles through early afternoon, then isolated showers late in the afternoon. Highs in the upper 60s. Northeast winds around 10 miles an hour. Gusts up to 20 miles an hour late in the afternoon. Chance of rain 20%. For Wednesday night, mostly cloudy. Isolated showers through the late overnight. Lows in the upper 50s. Northeast winds 5 to 10 miles an hour. Chance of rain 20%. Thursday, mostly cloudy. Highs in the lower 70s. Northeast winds 5 to 10 miles an hour. Once again, the forecast for today. Cloudy. Highs in the upper 60s. Northeast winds around 10 miles an hour with gusts up to 20 miles an hour. Taking a look at the 3 through 7 day forecast for Indianapolis and central Indiana. For Thursday night, partly cloudy. Lows in the mid-50s. Friday and Friday night, mostly clear. Highs around 70. Lows in the upper 40s. For Saturday through Sunday night, partly cloudy. Highs in the lower 70s. Lows in the lower 50s. Monday, partly cloudy. Highs in the upper 70s. The 8 to 14 day outlook for Tuesday, September 29th through Monday, October 5th calls for both temperatures and precipitation to be above normal. Normal highs for the period are around 70 degrees, and normal lows are around 50. The normal precipitation total for the 7 days is around 0.75 inches. At 6 a.m. at Indianapolis, it was cloudy. The temperature was 58 degrees. The dew point 52, and the relative humidity 80%. The wind was northeast at 14 miles an hour. The barometric pressure was 30.14 inches and steady.
around central Indiana. It was cloudy, with a temperature of 56 at Anderson, 54 at Muncie, 55 at Zionsville, 58 at Eagle Creek Airpark, and 57 at Shelbyville. Elsewhere across Indiana, at South Bend, it was partly cloudy, with a temperature of 48. At Lafayette, it was mostly cloudy, with a temperature of 57. It was cloudy, with a temperature of 53 at Fort Wayne, 60 at Terre Haute, 58 at Bloomington, and 63 at Evansville. Just outside Indiana, at Louisville, drizzle was falling, with a temperature of 62. It was cloudy, with a temperature of 57 at Chicago, 59 at Champaign, 58 at Dayton, 65 at St. Louis, and 58 at Cincinnati. Once again, at Indianapolis, it was 58 degrees with cloudy skies. All Hazards Radio KEC 74 in Indianapolis. Now a look at your forecast for Indianapolis and central Indiana. Today, cloudy. Highs in the upper 60s. Northeast winds around 10 miles an hour with gusts up to 20 miles an hour. For tonight, cloudy. Scattered showers through the late overnight, then isolated showers toward daybreak. Lows in the upper 50s. Northeast winds 5 to 10 miles an hour. Gusts up to 20 miles an hour through the late overnight. Chance of rain 20%. Wednesday. Cloudy. Scattered sprinkles through early afternoon, then isolated showers late in the afternoon. Highs in the upper 60s. Northeast winds around 10 miles an hour. Gusts up to 20 miles an hour late in the afternoon. Chance of rain 20%. For Wednesday night, mostly cloudy. Isolated showers through the late overnight. Lows in the upper 50s. Northeast winds 5 to 10 miles an hour. Chance of rain 20%. Thursday, mostly cloudy. Highs in the lower 70s. Northeast winds 5 to 10 miles an hour. Once again, the forecast for today. Cloudy. Highs in the upper 60s. Northeast winds around 10 miles an hour with gusts up to 20 miles an hour. Taking a look at the 3-7 day forecast for Indianapolis and central Indiana. For Thursday night, partly cloudy. Lows in the mid-50s. Friday and Friday night, mostly clear. Highs around 70. Lows in the upper 40s. For Saturday through Sunday night, partly cloudy. Highs in the lower 70s. Lows in the lower 50s. Monday, partly cloudy. Highs in the upper 70s. The 8-14 day outlook for Tuesday, September 29th through Monday, October 5th, calls for both temperatures and precipitation to be above normal. Normal highs for the period are around 70 degrees, and normal lows are around 50. The normal precipitation total for the 7 days is around 0.75 inches. At 6 a.m., at Indianapolis, it was cloudy. The temperature was 58 degrees, the dew point 52, and the relative humidity 80%. The wind was northeast at 14 miles an hour. The barometric pressure was 30.14 inches and steady. Around central Indiana, it was cloudy, with a temperature of 56 at Anderson, 54 at Muncie, 55 at Zionsville, 58 at Eagle Creek Airpark, and 57 at Shelbyville. Elsewhere across Indiana, at South Bend, it was partly cloudy, with a temperature of 48. At Lafayette, it was mostly cloudy, with a temperature of 57. It was cloudy, with a temperature of 53 at Fort Wayne, 60 at Terre Haute, 58 at Bloomington, and 63 at Evansville. Just outside Indiana, at Louisville, drizzle was falling, with a temperature of 62. It was cloudy, with a temperature of 57 at Chicago, 59 at Champaign, 58 at Dayton, 65 at St. Louis, and 58 at Cincinnati. Once again, at Indianapolis, it was 58 degrees with cloudy skies. This is NOAA All Hazards Radio KEC 74 in Indianapolis. A look at your forecast for Indianapolis and central Indiana. Today, cloudy. Highs in the upper 60s. Northeast winds around 10 miles an hour with gusts up to 20 miles an hour.
for tonight. Cloudy. Scattered showers through the late overnight, then isolated showers toward daybreak. Lows in the upper 50s. Northeast winds 5 to 10 miles an hour. Gusts up to 20 miles an hour through the late overnight. Chance of rain 20%. Wednesday. Cloudy. Scattered sprinkles through early afternoon, then isolated showers late in the afternoon. Highs in the upper 60s. Northeast winds around 10 miles an hour. Gusts up to 20 miles an hour late in the afternoon. Chance of rain 20%. For Wednesday night, mostly cloudy. Isolated showers through the late overnight. Lows in the upper 50s. Northeast winds 5 to 10 miles an hour. Chance of rain 20%. Thursday, mostly cloudy. Highs in the lower 70s. Northeast winds 5 to 10 miles an hour. Once again, the forecast for today. Cloudy. Highs in the upper 60s. Northeast winds around 10 miles an hour with gusts up to 20 miles an hour. Taking a look at the 3 through 7 day forecast for Indianapolis and central Indiana. For Thursday night, partly cloudy. Lows in the mid-50s. Friday and Friday night, mostly clear. Highs around 70. Lows in the upper 40s. For Saturday through Sunday night, partly cloudy. Highs in the lower 70s. Lows in the lower 50s. Monday, partly cloudy. Highs in the upper 70s. The current time is 6:38 a.m. Eastern Daylight Time. The 8 to 14 day outlook for Tuesday, September 29th through Monday, October 5th, calls for both temperatures and precipitation to be above normal. Normal highs for the period are around 70 degrees, and normal lows are around 50. The normal precipitation total for the 7 days is around 0.75 inches. At 6 a.m. at Indianapolis, it was cloudy. The temperature was 58 degrees, the dew point 52, and the relative humidity 80%. The wind was northeast at 14 miles an hour. The barometric pressure was 30.14 inches and steady. In central Indiana, it was cloudy, with a temperature of 56 at Anderson, 54 at Muncie, 55 at Zionsville, 58 at Eagle Creek Airpark, and 57 at Shelbyville. Elsewhere across Indiana, at South Bend, it was partly cloudy, with a temperature of 48. At Lafayette, it was mostly cloudy, with a temperature of 57. It was cloudy, with a temperature of 53 at Fort Wayne, 60 at Terre Haute, 58 at Bloomington, and 63 at Evansville. Just outside Indiana, at Louisville, drizzle was falling, with a temperature of 62. It was cloudy, with a temperature of 57 at Chicago, 59 at Champaign, 58 at Dayton, 65 at St. Louis, and 58 at Cincinnati. Once again, at Indianapolis, it was 58 degrees, cloudy skies. Now here is the hazardous weather outlook for central Indiana. For the period today and tonight, no hazardous weather is expected at this time. And now the extended outlook for the period Wednesday through Monday. No hazardous weather is expected at this time. Spotter information statement. Spotter activation is not anticipated. 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And now a look at your forecast for Indianapolis and central Indiana. Today, cloudy. Highs in the upper 60s. Northeast winds around 10 miles an hour with gusts up to 20 miles an hour. For tonight, cloudy. Scattered showers through the late overnight, then isolated showers toward daybreak. Lows in the upper 50s. Northeast winds 5 to 10 miles an hour. Gusts up to 20 miles an hour through the late overnight. Chance of rain 20%. Wednesday. Cloudy. Scattered sprinkles through early afternoon, then isolated showers late in the afternoon. Highs in the upper 60s. Northeast winds around 10 miles an hour. Gusts up to 20 miles an hour late in the afternoon. Chance of rain 20%. For Wednesday night, mostly cloudy. Isolated showers through the late overnight.
lows in the upper 50s. Northeast winds 5 to 10 miles an hour. Chance of rain 20%. Thursday, mostly cloudy. Highs in the lower 70s. Northeast winds 5 to 10 miles an hour. Once again, the forecast for today. Cloudy. Highs in the upper 60s. Northeast winds around 10 miles an hour with gusts up to 20 miles an hour. Taking a look at the 3-7 day forecast for Indianapolis and central Indiana. For Thursday night, partly cloudy. Lows in the mid-50s. Friday and Friday night, mostly clear. Highs around 70. Lows in the upper 40s. For Saturday through Sunday night, partly cloudy. Highs in the lower 70s. Lows in the lower 50s. Monday, partly cloudy. Highs in the upper 70s. Outlook for Tuesday, September 29th through Monday, October 5th, calls for both temperatures and precipitation to be above normal. Normal highs for the period are around 70 degrees, and normal lows are around 50. The normal precipitation total for the 7 days is around 0.75 inches. At 6 a.m. at Indianapolis, it was cloudy. The temperature was 58 degrees, the dew point 52, and the relative humidity 80%. The wind was northeast at 14 miles an hour. The barometric pressure was 30.14 inches and steady. Around central Indiana, it was cloudy, with a temperature of 56 at Anderson, 54 at Muncie, 55 at Zionsville, 58 at Eagle Creek Airpark, and 57 at Shelbyville. Elsewhere across Indiana, at South Bend, it was partly cloudy, with a temperature of 48. At Lafayette, it was mostly cloudy, with a temperature of 57. It was cloudy, with a temperature of 53 at Fort Wayne, 60 at Terre Haute, 58 at Bloomington, and 63 at Evansville. Just outside Indiana, at Louisville, drizzle was falling, with a temperature of 62. It was cloudy, with a temperature of 57 at Chicago, 59 at Champaign, 58 at Dayton, 65 at St. Louis, and 58 at Cincinnati. Once again, at Indianapolis, it was 58 degrees with cloudy skies. This is All Hazards Radio KEC 74 in Indianapolis. And now a look at your forecast for Indianapolis and central Indiana. Today, cloudy. Highs in the upper 60s. Northeast winds around 10 miles an hour with gusts up to 20 miles an hour. For tonight, cloudy. Scattered showers through the late overnight, then isolated showers toward daybreak. Lows in the upper 50s. Northeast winds 5 to 10 miles an hour. Gusts up to 20 miles an hour through the late overnight. Chance of rain 20%. Wednesday. Cloudy. Scattered sprinkles through early afternoon, then isolated showers late in the afternoon. Highs in the upper 60s. Northeast winds around 10 miles an hour. Gusts up to 20 miles an hour late in the afternoon. Chance of rain 20%. For Wednesday night, mostly cloudy. Isolated showers through the late overnight. Lows in the upper 50s. Northeast winds 5 to 10 miles an hour. Chance of rain 20%. Thursday, mostly cloudy. Highs in the lower 70s. Northeast winds 5 to 10 miles an hour. Once again, the forecast for today. Cloudy. Highs in the upper 60s. Northeast winds around 10 miles an hour with gusts up to 20 miles an hour. Taking a look at the 3-7 day forecast for Indianapolis and central Indiana. For Thursday night, partly cloudy. Lows in the mid-50s. Friday and Friday night, mostly clear. Highs around 70. Lows in the upper 40s. For Saturday through Sunday night, partly cloudy. Highs in the lower 70s. Lows in the lower 50s. Monday, partly cloudy. Highs in the upper 70s. The 8-14 day outlook for Tuesday, September 29th through Monday, October 5th, calls for both temperatures and precipitation to be above normal.
Normal highs for the period are around 70 degrees, and normal lows are around 50. The normal precipitation total for the 7 days is around 0.75 inches. At 6 a.m. at Indianapolis, it was cloudy. The temperature was 58 degrees, the dew point 52, and the relative humidity 80%. The wind was northeast at 14 miles an hour. The barometric pressure was 30.14 inches and steady. Central Indiana, it was cloudy, with a temperature of 56 at Anderson, 54 at Muncie, 55 at Zionsville, 58 at Eagle Creek Airpark, and 57 at Shelbyville. Elsewhere across Indiana, at South Bend, it was partly cloudy, with a temperature of 48. At Lafayette, it was mostly cloudy, with a temperature of 57. It was cloudy, with a temperature of 53 at Fort Wayne, 60 at Terre Haute, 58 at Bloomington, and 63 at Evansville. Just outside Indiana, at Louisville, drizzle was falling, with a temperature of 62. It was cloudy, with a temperature of 57 at Chicago, 59 at Champaign, 58 at Dayton, 65 at St. Louis, and 58 at Cincinnati. Once again, at Indianapolis, it was 58 degrees with cloudy skies. This is NOAA All Hazards Radio KEC 74 in Indianapolis. And now a look at your forecast for Indianapolis and central Indiana. Today, cloudy. Highs in the upper 60s. Northeast winds around 10 miles an hour with gusts up to 20 miles an hour. For tonight, cloudy. Scattered showers through the late overnight, then isolated showers toward daybreak. Lows in the upper 50s. Northeast winds 5 to 10 miles an hour. Gusts up to 20 miles an hour through the late overnight. Chance of rain 20%. Wednesday. Cloudy. Scattered sprinkles through early afternoon, then isolated showers late in the afternoon. Highs in the upper 60s. Northeast winds around 10 miles an hour. Gusts up to 20 miles an hour late in the afternoon. Chance of rain 20%. For Wednesday night, mostly cloudy. Isolated showers through the late overnight. Lows in the upper 50s. Northeast winds 5 to 10 miles an hour. Chance of rain 20%. Thursday, mostly cloudy. Highs in the lower 70s. Northeast winds 5 to 10 miles an hour. Once again, the forecast for today. Cloudy. Highs in the upper 60s. Northeast winds around 10 miles an hour with gusts up to 20 miles an hour. Taking a look at the 3 through 7 day forecast for Indianapolis and central Indiana. For Thursday night, partly cloudy. Lows in the mid-50s. Friday and Friday night, mostly clear. Highs around 70. Lows in the upper 40s. For Saturday through Sunday night, partly cloudy. Highs in the lower 70s. Lows in the lower 50s. Monday, partly cloudy. Highs in the upper 70s. The 8 to 14 day outlook for Tuesday, September 29th through Monday, October 5th, calls for both temperatures and precipitation to be above normal. Normal highs for the period are around 70 degrees, and normal lows are around 50. The normal precipitation total for the 7 days is around 0.75 inches. At 6 a.m. at Indianapolis, it was cloudy. The temperature was 58 degrees, the dew point 52, and the relative humidity 80%. The wind was northeast at 14 miles an hour. The barometric pressure was 30.14 inches and steady. Around central Indiana, it was cloudy, with a temperature of 56 at Anderson, 54 at Muncie, 55 at Zionsville, 58 at Eagle Creek Airpark, and 57 at Shelbyville. Elsewhere across Indiana, at South Bend, it was partly cloudy, with a temperature of 48. At Lafayette, it was mostly cloudy, with a temperature of 57. It was cloudy, with a temperature of 53 at Fort Wayne, 60 at Terre Haute, 58 at Bloomington, and 63 at Evansville. Just outside Indiana, at Louisville, drizzle was falling, with a temperature of 62. It was cloudy, with a temperature of 57 at Chicago, 59 at Champaign, 58 at Dayton,
65 at St. Louis, and 58 at Cincinnati. Once again, at Indianapolis, it was 58 degrees with cloudy skies. This is NOAA All Hazards Radio KEC 74 in Indianapolis. Now a look at your forecast for Indianapolis and central Indiana. Today, cloudy. Highs in the upper 60s. Northeast winds around 10 miles an hour with gusts up to 20 miles an hour. For tonight, cloudy. Scattered showers through the late overnight, then isolated showers toward daybreak. Lows in the upper 50s. Northeast winds 5 to 10 miles an hour. Gusts up to 20 miles an hour through the late overnight. Chance of rain 20%. Wednesday. Cloudy. Scattered sprinkles through early afternoon, then isolated showers late in the afternoon. Highs in the upper 60s. Northeast winds around 10 miles an hour. Gusts up to 20 miles an hour late in the afternoon. Chance of rain 20%. For Wednesday night, mostly cloudy. Isolated showers through the late overnight. Lows in the upper 50s. Northeast winds 5 to 10 miles an hour. Chance of rain 20%. Thursday, mostly cloudy. Highs in the lower 70s. Northeast winds 5 to 10 miles an hour. Once again, the forecast for today. Cloudy. Highs in the upper 60s. Northeast winds around 10 miles an hour with gusts up to 20 miles an hour. The current time is 6:53 a.m. Eastern Daylight Time. Taking a look at the 3-7 day forecast for Indianapolis and central Indiana. For Thursday night, partly cloudy. Lows in the mid-50s. Friday and Friday night, mostly clear. Highs around 70. Lows in the upper 40s. For Saturday through Sunday night, partly cloudy. Highs in the lower 70s. Lows in the lower 50s. Monday, partly cloudy. Highs in the upper 70s. The outlook for Tuesday, September 29th through Monday, October 5th, calls for both temperatures and precipitation to be above normal. Normal highs for the period are around 70 degrees, and normal lows are around 50. The normal precipitation total for the 7 days is around 0.75 inches. At 6 a.m. at Indianapolis, it was cloudy. The temperature was 58 degrees, the dew point 52, and the relative humidity 80%. The wind was northeast at 14 miles an hour. The barometric pressure was 30.14 inches and steady. Around central Indiana, it was cloudy, with a temperature of 56 at Anderson, 54 at Muncie, 55 at Zionsville, 58 at Eagle Creek Airpark, and 57 at Shelbyville. Elsewhere across Indiana, at South Bend, it was partly cloudy, with a temperature of 48. At Lafayette, it was mostly cloudy, with a temperature of 57. It was cloudy, with a temperature of 53 at Fort Wayne, 60 at Terre Haute, 58 at Bloomington, and 63 at Evansville. Just outside Indiana, at Louisville, drizzle was falling, with a temperature of 62. It was cloudy, with a temperature of 57 at Chicago, 59 at Champaign, 58 at Dayton, 65 at St. Louis, and 58 at Cincinnati. Once again, at Indianapolis, it was 58 degrees with cloudy skies. This is NOAA All Hazards Radio KEC 74 in Indianapolis. Now a look at your forecast for Indianapolis and central Indiana. Today, cloudy. Highs in the upper 60s. Northeast winds around 10 miles an hour with gusts up to 20 miles an hour. For tonight, cloudy. Scattered showers through the late overnight, then isolated showers toward daybreak. Lows in the upper 50s. Northeast winds 5 to 10 miles an hour. Gusts up to 20 miles an hour through the late overnight. Chance of rain 20%. Wednesday. Cloudy. Scattered sprinkles through early afternoon, then isolated showers late in the afternoon. Highs in the upper 60s. Northeast winds around 10 miles an hour. Gusts up to 20 miles an hour late in the afternoon.
chance of rain 20%. For Wednesday night, mostly cloudy. Isolated showers through the late overnight. Lows in the upper 50s. Northeast winds 5 to 10 miles an hour. Chance of rain 20%. Thursday, mostly cloudy. Highs in the lower 70s. Northeast winds 5 to 10 miles an hour. Once again, the forecast for today. Cloudy. Highs in the upper 60s. Northeast winds around 10 miles an hour with gusts up to 20 miles an hour. Taking a look at the 3 through 7 day forecast for Indianapolis and central Indiana. For Thursday night, partly cloudy. Lows in the mid 50s. Friday and Friday night, mostly clear. Highs around 70. Lows in the upper 40s. For Saturday through Sunday night, partly cloudy. Highs in the lower 70s. Lows in the lower 50s. Monday, partly cloudy. Highs in the upper 70s. The 8 to 14 day outlook for Tuesday, September 29th through Monday, October 5th, calls for both temperatures and precipitation to be above normal. Normal highs for the period are around 70 degrees, and normal lows are around 50. The normal precipitation total for the 7 days is around 0.75 inches. At 6 a.m. at Indianapolis, it was cloudy. The temperature was 58 degrees, the dew point 52, and the relative humidity 80%. The wind was northeast at 14 miles an hour. The barometric pressure was 30.14 inches and steady. Around central Indiana, it was cloudy, with a temperature of 56 at Anderson, 54 at Muncie, 55 at Zionsville, 58 at Eagle Creek Airpark, and 57 at Shelbyville. Elsewhere across Indiana, at South Bend, it was partly cloudy, with a temperature of 48. At Lafayette, it was mostly cloudy, with a temperature of 57. It was cloudy, with a temperature of 53 at Fort Wayne, 60 at Terre Haute, 58 at Bloomington, and 63 at Evansville. Just outside Indiana, at Louisville, drizzle was falling, with a temperature of 62. It was cloudy, with a temperature of 57 at Chicago, 59 at Champaign, 58 at Dayton, 65 at St. Louis, and 58 at Cincinnati. Once again, at Indianapolis, it was 58 degrees with cloudy skies. This is NOAA All Hazards Radio KEC 74 in Indianapolis. Now a look at your forecast for Indianapolis and central Indiana. Today, cloudy. Highs in the upper 60s. Northeast winds around 10 miles an hour with gusts up to 20 miles an hour. For tonight, cloudy. Scattered showers through the late overnight, then isolated showers toward daybreak. Lows in the upper 50s. Northeast winds 5 to 10 miles an hour. Gusts up to 20 miles an hour through the late overnight. Chance of rain 20%. Wednesday. Cloudy. Scattered sprinkles through early afternoon, then isolated showers late in the afternoon. Highs in the upper 60s. Northeast winds around 10 miles an hour. Gusts up to 20 miles an hour late in the afternoon. Chance of rain 20%. For Wednesday night, mostly cloudy. Isolated showers through the late overnight. Lows in the upper 50s. Northeast winds 5 to 10 miles an hour. Chance of rain 20%. Thursday, mostly cloudy. Highs in the lower 70s. Northeast winds 5 to 10 miles an hour. Once again, the forecast for today. Cloudy. Highs in the upper 60s. Northeast winds around 10 miles an hour with gusts up to 20 miles an hour. Now here is the hazardous weather outlook for central Indiana. For the period today and tonight, no hazardous weather is expected at this time. And now the extended outlook for the period Wednesday through Monday. No hazardous weather is expected at this time. Spotter information statement. Spotter activation is not anticipated. Taking a look at the 3 through 7 day forecast for Indianapolis and central Indiana. For Thursday night, partly cloudy. Lows in the mid 50s. Friday and Friday night,
mostly clear. Highs around 70. Lows in the upper 40s. For Saturday through Sunday night, partly cloudy. Highs in the lower 70s. Lows in the lower 50s. Monday, partly cloudy. Highs in the upper 70s. The 8 to 14 day outlook for Tuesday, September 29th through Monday, October 5th, calls for both temperatures and precipitation to be above normal. Normal highs for the period are around 70 degrees, and normal lows are around 50. The normal precipitation total for the 7 days is around 0.75 inches. At 6 a.m. at Indianapolis, it was cloudy. The temperature was 58 degrees, the dew point 52, and the relative humidity 80%. The wind was northeast at 14 miles an hour. The barometric pressure was 30.14 inches and steady. Around central Indiana, it was cloudy, with a temperature of 56 at Anderson, 54 at Muncie, 55 at Zionsville, 58 at Eagle Creek Airpark, and 57 at Shelbyville. Elsewhere across Indiana, at South Bend, it was partly cloudy, with a temperature of 48. At Lafayette, it was mostly cloudy, with a temperature of 57. It was cloudy, with a temperature of 53 at Fort Wayne, 60 at Terre Haute, 58 at Bloomington, and 63 at Evansville. Just outside Indiana, at Louisville, drizzle was falling, with a temperature of 62. It was cloudy, with a temperature of 57 at Chicago, 59 at Champaign, 58 at Dayton, 65 at St. Louis, and 58 at Cincinnati. Once again, at Indianapolis, it was 58 degrees with cloudy skies. This is NOAA All Hazards Radio KEC 74 in Indianapolis. Now a look at your forecast for Indianapolis and central Indiana. Today, cloudy. Highs in the upper 60s. Northeast winds around 10 miles an hour with gusts up to 20 miles an hour. For tonight, cloudy. Scattered showers through the late overnight, then isolated showers toward daybreak. Lows in the upper 50s. Northeast winds 5 to 10 miles an hour. Gusts up to 20 miles an hour through the late overnight. Chance of rain 20%. Wednesday, cloudy. Scattered sprinkles through early afternoon, then isolated showers late in the afternoon. Highs in the upper 60s. Northeast winds around 10 miles an hour. Gusts up to 20 miles an hour late in the afternoon. Chance of rain 20%. For Wednesday night, mostly cloudy. Isolated showers through the late overnight. Lows in the upper 50s. Northeast winds 5 to 10 miles an hour. Chance of rain 20%. Thursday, mostly cloudy. Highs in the lower 70s. Northeast winds 5 to 10 miles an hour. Once again, the forecast for today. Cloudy. Highs in the upper 60s. Northeast winds around 10 miles an hour with gusts up to 20 miles an hour. Taking a look at the 3 through 7 day forecast for Indianapolis and central Indiana. For Thursday night, partly cloudy. Lows in the mid-50s. Friday and Friday night, mostly clear. Highs around 70. Lows in the upper 40s. For Saturday through Sunday night, partly cloudy. Highs in the lower 70s. Lows in the lower 50s. Monday, partly cloudy. Highs in the upper 70s. Outlook for Tuesday, September 29th through Monday, October 5th, calls for both temperatures and precipitation to be above normal. Normal highs for the period are around 70 degrees, and normal lows are around 50. The normal precipitation total for the 7 days is around 0.75 inches. At 6 a.m. at Indianapolis, it was cloudy. The temperature was 58 degrees, the dew point 52, and the relative humidity 80%. The wind was northeast at 14 miles an hour. The barometric pressure was 30.14 inches and steady. Around central Indiana, it was cloudy, with a temperature of 56 at Anderson, 54 at Muncie, 55 at Zionsville, 58 at Eagle Creek Airpark, and 57 at Shelbyville.
Elsewhere across Indiana, South Bend, it was partly cloudy, with a temperature of 48. At Lafayette, it was mostly cloudy, with a temperature of 57. It was cloudy, with a temperature of 53 at Fort Wayne, 60 at Terre Haute, 58 at Bloomington, and 63 at Evansville. Just outside Indiana.

miles an hour with gusts up to 20 miles an hour. For tonight, cloudy. Scattered showers through the late overnight, then isolated showers toward daybreak. Lows in the upper 50s. Northeast winds 5 to 10 miles an hour. Gusts up to 20 miles an hour through the late overnight. Chance of rain 20%. Wednesday, cloudy. Scattered sprinkles through early afternoon, then isolated showers late in the afternoon. Highs in the upper 60s. Northeast winds around 10 miles an hour. Gusts up to 20 miles an hour late in the afternoon. Chance of rain 20%. For Wednesday night, mostly cloudy. Isolated showers through the late overnight. Lows in the upper 50s. Northeast winds 5 to 10 miles an hour. Chance of rain 20%. Thursday, mostly cloudy. Highs in the lower 70s. Northeast winds 5 to 10 miles an hour. Once again, the forecast for today. Cloudy. Highs in the upper 60s. Northeast winds around 10 miles an hour with gusts up to 20 miles an hour. The current time is 7:08 a.m. Eastern Daylight Time. Taking a look at the 3 through 7 day forecast for Indianapolis and central Indiana. For Thursday night, partly cloudy. Lows in the mid-50s. Friday and Friday night, mostly clear. Highs around 70. Lows in the upper 40s. For Saturday through Sunday night, partly cloudy. Highs in the lower 70s. Lows in the lower 50s. Monday, partly cloudy. Highs in the upper 70s. The 8 to 14 day outlook for Tuesday, September 29th through Monday, October 5th, calls for both temperatures and precipitation to be above normal. Normal highs for the period are around 70 degrees, and normal lows are around 50. The normal precipitation total for the 7 days is around 0.75 inches. At 6 a.m. at Indianapolis, it was cloudy. The temperature was 58 degrees, the dew point 52, and the relative humidity 80%. The wind was northeast at 14 miles an hour. The barometric pressure was 30.14 inches and steady. Around central Indiana, it was cloudy, with a temperature of 56 at Anderson, 54 at Muncie, 55 at Zionsville, 58 at Eagle Creek Airpark, and 57 at Shelbyville. Elsewhere across Indiana, at South Bend, it was partly cloudy, with a temperature of 48. At Lafayette, it was mostly cloudy, with a temperature of 57. It was cloudy, with a temperature of 53 at Fort Wayne, 60 at Terre Haute, 58 at Bloomington, and 63 at Evansville. Just outside Indiana, at Louisville, drizzle was falling, with a temperature of 62. It was cloudy, with a temperature of 57 at Chicago, 59 at Champaign, 58 at Dayton, 65 at St. Louis, and 58 at Cincinnati. Once again, at Indianapolis, it was 58 degrees with cloudy skies. At 7 a.m., the report from Indianapolis was not available. Around central Indiana, elsewhere across Indiana, at Fort Wayne, it was cloudy, with a temperature of 53. Just outside Indiana, the report from Indianapolis was not available. This is NOAA All Hazards Radio KEC 74 in Indianapolis. Now a look at your forecast for Indianapolis and central Indiana. Today, cloudy. Highs in the upper 60s. Northeast winds around 10 miles an hour with gusts up to 20 miles an hour. For tonight, cloudy. Scattered showers through the late overnight, then isolated showers toward daybreak. Lows in the upper 50s. Northeast winds 5 to 10 miles an hour. Gusts up to 20 miles an hour through the late overnight. Chance of rain 20%. Wednesday. Cloudy. Scattered sprinkles through early afternoon, then isolated showers late in the afternoon. Highs in the upper 60s. Northeast winds around 10 miles an hour. Gusts up to 20 miles an hour late in the afternoon. Chance of rain 20%. For Wednesday night, mostly cloudy. Isolated showers through the late overnight. Lows in the upper 50s.

Northeast winds 5 to 10 miles an hour. Chance of rain 20%. Thursday. Mostly cloudy. Highs in the lower 70s. Northeast winds 5 to 10 miles an hour. Once again, the forecast for today. Cloudy. Highs in the upper 60s. Northeast winds around 10 miles an hour with gusts up to 20 miles an hour. Taking a look at the 3 through 7 day forecast for Indianapolis and central Indiana. For Thursday night, partly cloudy. Lows in the mid-50s. Friday and Friday night, mostly clear. Highs around 70. Lows in the upper 40s. For Saturday through Sunday night, partly cloudy. Highs in the lower 70s. Lows in the lower 50s. Monday, partly cloudy. Highs in the upper 70s. The 8 to 14 day outlook for Tuesday, September 29th through Monday, October 5th, calls for both temperatures and precipitation to be above normal. Normal highs for the period are around 70 degrees, and normal lows are around 50. The normal precipitation total for the 7 days is around 0.75 inches. At 7 a.m., the report from Indianapolis was not available. Around central Indiana, elsewhere across Indiana, at Fort Wayne, it was cloudy, with a temperature of 53. Just outside Indiana, the report from Indianapolis was not available. This is NOAA All Hazards Radio KEC 74 in Indianapolis. Now a look at your forecast for Indianapolis and central Indiana. Today, cloudy. Highs in the upper 60s. Northeast winds around 10 miles an hour with gusts up to 20 miles an hour. For tonight, cloudy. Scattered showers through the late overnight, then isolated showers toward daybreak. Lows in the upper 50s. Northeast winds 5 to 10 miles an hour. Gusts up to 20 miles an hour through the late overnight. Chance of rain 20%. Wednesday. Cloudy. Scattered sprinkles through early afternoon, then isolated showers late in the afternoon. Highs in the upper 60s. Northeast winds around 10 miles an hour. Gusts up to 20 miles an hour late in the afternoon. Chance of rain 20%. For Wednesday night, mostly cloudy. Isolated showers through the late overnight. Lows in the upper 50s. Northeast winds 5 to 10 miles an hour. Chance of rain 20%. Thursday, mostly cloudy. Highs in the lower 70s. Northeast winds 5 to 10 miles an hour. Once again, the forecast for today. Cloudy. Highs in the upper 60s. Northeast winds around 10 miles an hour with gusts up to 20 miles an hour. Taking a look at the 3 through 7 day forecast for Indianapolis and central Indiana. For Thursday night, partly cloudy. Lows in the mid-50s. Friday and Friday night, mostly clear. Highs around 70. Lows in the upper 40s. For Saturday through Sunday night, partly cloudy. Highs in the lower 70s. Lows in the lower 50s. Monday, partly cloudy. Highs in the upper 70s. 14-day outlook for Tuesday, September 29th through Monday, October 5th, calls for both temperatures and precipitation to be above normal. Normal highs for the period are around 70 degrees, and normal lows are around 50. The normal precipitation total for the 7 days is around 0.75 inches. At 7 a.m., the report from Indianapolis was not available. Around central Indiana, elsewhere across Indiana, at Fort Wayne, it was cloudy, with a temperature of 53. Just outside Indiana, the report from Indianapolis was not available. This is NOAA All Hazards Radio KEC 74 in Indianapolis. Now a look at your forecast for Indianapolis and central Indiana. Today, cloudy. Highs in the upper 60s. Northeast winds around 10 miles an hour with gusts up to 20 miles an hour. For tonight, cloudy. Scattered showers through the late overnight, then isolated showers toward daybreak. Lows in the upper

Northeast winds 5 to 10 miles an hour. Gusts up to 20 miles an hour through the late overnight. Chance of rain 20%. Wednesday. Cloudy. Scattered sprinkles through early afternoon, then isolated showers late in the afternoon. Highs in the upper 60s. Northeast winds around 10 miles an hour. Gusts up to 20 miles an hour late in the afternoon. Chance of rain 20%. For Wednesday night, mostly cloudy. Isolated showers through the late overnight. Lows in the upper 50s. Northeast winds 5 to 10 miles an hour. Chance of rain 20%. Thursday, mostly cloudy. Highs in the lower 70s. Northeast winds 5 to 10 miles an hour. Once again, the forecast for today. Cloudy. Highs in the upper 60s. Northeast winds around 10 miles an hour with gusts up to 20 miles an hour. Taking a look at the 3 through 7 day forecast for Indianapolis and central Indiana. For Thursday night, partly cloudy. Lows in the mid 50s. Friday and Friday night, mostly clear. Highs around 70. Lows in the upper 40s. For Saturday through Sunday night, partly cloudy. Highs in the lower 70s. Lows in the lower 50s. Monday, partly cloudy. Highs in the upper 70s. The 14-day outlook for Tuesday, September 29th through Monday, October 5th, calls for both temperatures and precipitation to be above normal. Normal highs for the period are around 70 degrees, and normal lows are around 50. The normal precipitation total for the 7 days is around 0.75 inches. At 7 a.m., the report from Indianapolis was not available. Around central Indiana, elsewhere across Indiana, at Fort Wayne, it was cloudy, with a temperature of 53. Just outside Indiana, the report from Indianapolis was not available. This is NOAA All Hazards Radio KEC 74 in Indianapolis. Here is the hazardous weather outlook for central Indiana. For the period today and tonight, no hazardous weather is expected at this time. And now the extended outlook for the period Wednesday through Monday. No hazardous weather is expected at this time. Spotter information statement. Spotter activation is not anticipated. And now a look at your forecast for Indianapolis and central Indiana. Today, cloudy. Highs in the upper 60s. Northeast winds around 10 miles an hour with gusts up to 20 miles an hour. For tonight, cloudy. Scattered showers through the late overnight, then isolated showers toward daybreak. Lows in the upper 50s. Northeast winds 5 to 10 miles an hour. Gusts up to 20 miles an hour through the late overnight. Chance of rain 20%. Wednesday. Cloudy. Scattered sprinkles through early afternoon, then isolated showers late in the afternoon. Highs in the upper 60s. Northeast winds around 10 miles an hour. Gusts up to 20 miles an hour late in the afternoon. Chance of rain 20%. For Wednesday night, mostly cloudy. Isolated showers through the late overnight. Lows in the upper 50s. Northeast winds 5 to 10 miles an hour. Chance of rain 20%. Thursday, mostly cloudy. Highs in the lower 70s. Northeast winds 5 to 10 miles an hour. Once again, the forecast for today. Cloudy. Highs in the upper 60s. Northeast winds around 10 miles an hour with gusts up to 20 miles an hour. Taking a look at the 3 through 7 day forecast for Indianapolis and central Indiana. For Thursday night, partly cloudy. Lows in the mid 50s. Friday and Friday night, mostly clear. Highs around 70. Lows in the upper 40s. For Saturday through Sunday night, partly cloudy. Highs in the lower 70s. Lows in the lower 50s. Monday, partly cloudy. Highs in the upper 70s. 14-day outlook for Tuesday, September 29th through Monday, October 5th,
calls for both temperatures and precipitation to be above normal. Normal highs for the period are around 70 degrees, and normal lows are around 50. The normal precipitation total for the 7 days is around 0.75 inches. At 7 a.m., the report from Indianapolis was not available. Around central Indiana, elsewhere across Indiana, at Fort Wayne, it was cloudy, with a temperature of 53. Just outside Indiana, the report from Indianapolis was not available. The current time is 7:23 a.m. Eastern Daylight Time. This is NOAA All Hazards Radio KEC 74 in Indianapolis. And now a look at your forecast for Indianapolis and central Indiana. Today, cloudy. Highs in the upper 60s. Northeast winds around 10 miles an hour with gusts up to 20 miles an hour. For tonight, cloudy. Scattered showers through the late overnight, then isolated showers toward daybreak. Lows in the upper 50s. Northeast winds 5 to 10 miles an hour. Gusts up to 20 miles an hour through the late overnight. Chance of rain 20%. Wednesday, cloudy. Scattered sprinkles through early afternoon, then isolated showers late in the afternoon. Highs in the upper 60s. Northeast winds around 10 miles an hour. Gusts up to 20 miles an hour late in the afternoon. Chance of rain 20%. For Wednesday night, mostly cloudy. Isolated showers through the late overnight. Lows in the upper 50s. Northeast winds 5 to 10 miles an hour. Chance of rain 20%. Thursday, mostly cloudy. Highs in the lower 70s. Northeast winds 5 to 10 miles an hour. Once again, the forecast for today. Cloudy. Highs in the upper 60s. Northeast winds around 10 miles an hour with gusts up to 20 miles an hour. Taking a look at the 3 through 7 day forecast for Indianapolis and central Indiana. For Thursday night, partly cloudy. Lows in the mid-50s. Friday and Friday night, mostly clear. Highs around 70. Lows in the upper 40s. For Saturday through Sunday night, partly cloudy. Highs in the lower 70s. Lows in the lower 50s. Monday, partly cloudy. Highs in the upper 70s. The 8-14-day outlook for Tuesday, September 29th through Monday, October 5th, calls for both temperatures and precipitation to be above normal. Normal highs for the period are around 70 degrees, and normal lows are around 50. The normal precipitation total for the 7 days is around 0.75 inches. At 7 a.m., the report from Indianapolis was not available. Around central Indiana, elsewhere across Indiana, at Fort Wayne, it was cloudy, with a temperature of 53. Just outside Indiana, the report from Indianapolis was not available. This is NOAA All Hazards Radio KEC 74 in Indianapolis. Now a look at your forecast for Indianapolis and central Indiana. Today, cloudy. Highs in the upper 60s. Northeast winds around 10 miles an hour with gusts up to 20 miles an hour. For tonight, cloudy. Scattered showers through the late overnight, then isolated showers toward daybreak. Lows in the upper 50s. Northeast winds 5 to 10 miles an hour. Gusts up to 20 miles an hour through the late overnight. Chance of rain 20%. Wednesday, cloudy. Scattered sprinkles through early afternoon, then isolated showers late in the afternoon. Highs in the upper 60s. Northeast winds around 10 miles an hour. Gusts up to 20 miles an hour late in the afternoon. Chance of rain 20%. For Wednesday night, mostly cloudy. Isolated showers through the late overnight. Lows in the upper 50s. Northeast winds 5 to 10 miles an hour. Chance of rain 20%. Thursday, mostly cloudy. Highs in the lower 70s. Northeast winds 5 to 10 miles an hour. Once again, the forecast for today. Cloudy. Highs in the upper 60s.
Northeast winds around 10 miles an hour with gusts up to 20 miles an hour. Taking a look at the 3-7 day forecast for Indianapolis and central Indiana. For Thursday night, partly cloudy. Lows in the mid-50s. Friday and Friday night, mostly clear. Highs around 70. Lows in the upper 40s. For Saturday through Sunday night, partly cloudy. Highs in the lower 70s. Lows in the lower 50s. Monday, partly cloudy. Highs in the upper 70s. The 8-14 day outlook for Tuesday, September 29th through Monday, October 5th, calls for both temperatures and precipitation to be above normal. Normal highs for the period are around 70 degrees, and normal lows are around 50. The normal precipitation total for the 7 days is around 0.75 inches. At 7 a.m., the report from not available. Around central Indiana, elsewhere across Indiana, at Fort Wayne, it was cloudy, with a temperature of 53. Just outside Indiana, the report from Indianapolis was not available. This is NOAA All Hazards Radio KEC 74 in Indianapolis. Now a look at your forecast for Indianapolis and central Indiana. Today, cloudy. Highs in the upper 60s. Northeast winds around 10 miles an hour with gusts up to 20 miles an hour. For tonight, cloudy. Scattered showers through the late overnight, then isolated showers toward daybreak. Lows in the upper 50s. Northeast winds 5 to 10 miles an hour. Gusts up to 20 miles an hour through the late overnight. Chance of rain 20%. Wednesday, cloudy. Scattered sprinkles through early afternoon, then isolated showers late in the afternoon. Highs in the upper 60s. Northeast winds around 10 miles an hour. Gusts up to 20 miles an hour late in the afternoon. Chance of rain 20%. For Wednesday night, mostly cloudy. Isolated showers through the late overnight. Lows in the upper 50s. Northeast winds 5 to 10 miles an hour. Chance of rain 20%. Thursday, mostly cloudy. Highs in the lower 70s. Northeast winds 5 to 10 miles an hour. Once again, the forecast for today. Cloudy. Highs in the upper 60s. Northeast winds around 10 miles an hour with gusts up to 20 miles an hour. Taking a look at the 3-7 day forecast for Indianapolis and central Indiana. For Thursday night, partly cloudy. Lows in the mid-50s. Friday and Friday night, mostly clear. Highs around 70. Lows in the upper 40s. For Saturday through Sunday night, partly cloudy. Highs in the lower 70s. Lows in the lower 50s. Monday, partly cloudy. Highs in the upper 70s. Outlook for Tuesday, September 29th through Monday, October 5th, calls for both temperatures and precipitation to be above normal. Normal highs for the period are around 70 degrees, and normal lows are around 50. The normal precipitation total for the 7 days is around 0.75 inches. At 7 a.m., the report from Indianapolis was not available. Around central Indiana, elsewhere across Indiana, at Fort Wayne, it was cloudy, with a temperature of 53. Just outside Indiana, the report from Indianapolis was not available. The Indianapolis climate summary for yesterday, September 21, 2026. Yesterday's high temperature was 67 degrees. The normal high is 76. Yesterday's low temperature was 60 degrees. The normal low is 55. 0.64 inches of precipitation fell yesterday, which brings the monthly total to 1.27 inches. This is 0.93 inches below the normal amount of 2.20 inches for September. The total precipitation for the year now stands at 36.05 inches, which is 2.95 inches above normal. No snow fell yesterday, which brings the monthly total to 0.0 inches. The total snowfall since July 1st still stands at a trace. There was one heating degree day yesterday.
This brings the monthly total to 1. The yearly total since July 1st is 1. There were no cooling degree days yesterday. This leaves the monthly total at 278. The yearly total since January 1st is 1,393. The record high for today is 93, which last occurred in 1895, and the record low is 37, which occurred in 1976. Sunrise today is at 7:33 a.m. and sunset is at 7:42 p.m. This is NOAA All Hazards Radio KEC 74 in Indianapolis. Now a look at your forecast for Indianapolis and central Indiana. Today, cloudy. Highs in the upper 60s. Northeast winds around 10 miles an hour with gusts up to 20 miles an hour. For tonight, cloudy. Scattered showers through the late overnight, then isolated showers toward daybreak. Lows in the upper 50s. Northeast winds 5 to 10 miles an hour. Gusts up to 20 miles an hour through the late overnight. Chance of rain 20%. Wednesday, cloudy. Scattered sprinkles through early afternoon, then isolated showers late in the afternoon. Highs in the upper 60s. Northeast winds around 10 miles an hour. Gusts up to 20 miles an hour late in the afternoon. Chance of rain 20%. For Wednesday night, mostly cloudy. Isolated showers through the late overnight. Lows in the upper 50s. Northeast winds 5 to 10 miles an hour. Chance of rain 20%. Thursday, mostly cloudy. Highs in the lower 70s. Northeast winds 5 to 10 miles an hour. Once again, the forecast for today. Cloudy. Highs in the upper 60s. Northeast winds around 10 miles an hour with gusts up to 20 miles an hour. Taking a look at the 3 through 7 day forecast for Indianapolis and central Indiana. For Thursday night, partly cloudy. Lows in the mid-50s. Friday and Friday night, mostly clear. Highs around 70. Lows in the upper 40s. For Saturday through Sunday night, partly cloudy. Highs in the lower 70s. Lows in the lower 50s. Monday, partly cloudy. Highs in the upper 70s. The 8 to 14 day outlook for Tuesday, September 29th through Monday, October 5th, calls for both temperatures and precipitation to be above normal. Normal highs for the period are around 70 degrees, and normal lows are around 50. The normal precipitation total for the 7 days is around 0.75 inches. At 7 a.m., the report from Indianapolis was not available. Around central Indiana, elsewhere across Indiana, at Fort Wayne, it was cloudy, with a temperature of 53. Just outside Indiana, the report from Indianapolis was not available. The Indianapolis climate summary for yesterday, September 21, 2026. Yesterday's high temperature was 67 degrees. The normal high is 76. Yesterday's low temperature was 60 degrees. The normal low is 55. 0.64 inches of precipitation fell yesterday, which brings the monthly total to 1.27 inches. This is 0.93 inches below the normal amount of 2.20 inches for September. The total precipitation for the year now stands at 36.05 inches, which is 2.95 inches above normal. No snow fell yesterday, which brings the monthly total to 0.0 inches. The total snowfall since July 1st still stands at a trace. There was one heating degree day yesterday. This brings the monthly total to 1. The yearly total since July 1st is 1. There were no cooling degree days yesterday. This leaves the monthly total at 278. The yearly total since January 1st is 1,393. The record high for today is 93, which last occurred in 1895, and the record low is 37, which occurred in 1976. Sunrise today is at 7:33 a.m. and sunset is at 7:42 p.m. This is NOAA All Hazards Radio KEC 74 in Indianapolis. Now a look at your forecast for Indianapolis and central Indiana. Today, cloudy.
Highs in the upper 60s. Northeast winds around 10 miles an hour with gusts up to 20 miles an hour. For tonight, cloudy. Scattered showers through the late overnight, then isolated showers toward daybreak. Lows in the upper 50s. Northeast winds 5 to 10 miles an hour. Gusts up to 20 miles an hour through the late overnight. Chance of rain 20%. Wednesday. Cloudy. Scattered sprinkles through early afternoon, then isolated showers late in the afternoon. Highs in the upper 60s. Northeast winds around 10 miles an hour. Gusts up to 20 miles an hour late in the afternoon. Chance of rain 20%. For Wednesday night, mostly cloudy. Isolated showers through the late overnight. Lows in the upper 50s. Northeast winds 5 to 10 miles an hour. Chance of rain 20%. Thursday, mostly cloudy. Highs in the lower 70s. Northeast winds 5 to 10 miles an hour. Once again, the forecast for today. Cloudy. Highs in the upper 60s. Northeast winds around 10 miles an hour with gusts up to 20 miles an hour. The current time is 7:39 a.m. Eastern Daylight Time. Taking a look at the 3-7 day forecast for Indianapolis and central Indiana. For Thursday night, partly cloudy. Lows in the mid-50s. Friday and Friday night, mostly clear. Highs around 70. Lows in the upper 40s. For Saturday through Sunday night, partly cloudy. Highs in the lower 70s. Lows in the lower 50s. Monday, partly cloudy. Highs in the upper 70s. The 14-day outlook for Tuesday, September 29th through Monday, October 5th, calls for both temperatures and precipitation to be above normal. Normal highs for the period are around 70 degrees, and normal lows are around 50. The normal precipitation total for the 7 days is around 0.75 inches. Now here is the hazardous weather outlook for central Indiana. For the period today and tonight, no hazardous weather is expected at this time. And now the extended outlook for the period Wednesday through Monday. No hazardous weather is expected at this time. Spotter information statement. Spotter activation is not anticipated. At 7 a.m., the report from Indianapolis was not available. Around central Indiana, elsewhere across Indiana, at Fort Wayne, it was cloudy, with a temperature of 53. Just outside Indiana, the report from Indianapolis was not available. The Indianapolis climate summary for yesterday, September 21, 2026. Yesterday's high temperature was 67 degrees. The normal high is 76. Yesterday's low temperature was 60 degrees. The normal low is 55. 0.64 inches of precipitation fell yesterday, which brings the monthly total to 1.27 inches. This is 0.93 inches below the normal amount of 2.20 inches for September. The total precipitation for the year now stands at 36.05 inches, which is 2.95 inches above normal. No snow fell yesterday, which brings the monthly total to 0.0 inches. The total snowfall since July 1st still stands at a trace. There was one heating degree day yesterday. This brings the monthly total to 1. The yearly total since July 1st is 1. There were no cooling degree days yesterday. This leaves the total at 278. The yearly total since January 1st is 1,393. The record high for today is 93, which last occurred in 1895, and the record low is 37, which occurred in 1976. Sunrise today is at 7:33 a.m. and sunset is at 7:42 p.m. This is NOAA All Hazards Radio KEC 74 in Indianapolis. Now a look at your forecast for Indianapolis and central Indiana. Today, cloudy. Highs in the upper 60s. Northeast winds around 10 miles an hour with gusts up to 20 miles an hour. For tonight, cloudy. Scattered showers through the late overnight, then isolated showers toward daybreak. Lows in the upper 50s.
Northeast winds 5 to 10 miles an hour. Gusts up to 20 miles an hour through the late overnight. Chance of rain 20%. Wednesday. Cloudy. Scattered sprinkles through early afternoon, then isolated showers late in the afternoon. Highs in the upper 60s. Northeast winds around 10 miles an hour. Gusts up to 20 miles an hour late in the afternoon. Chance of rain 20%. For Wednesday night, mostly cloudy. Isolated showers through the late overnight. Lows in the upper 50s. Northeast winds 5 to 10 miles an hour. Chance of rain 20%. Thursday, mostly cloudy. Highs in the lower 70s. Northeast winds 5 to 10 miles an hour. Once again, the forecast for today. Cloudy. Highs in the upper 60s. Northeast winds around 10 miles an hour with gusts up to 20 miles an hour. Taking a look at the 3-7 day forecast for Indianapolis and central Indiana. For Thursday night, partly cloudy. Lows in the mid-50s. Friday and Friday night, mostly clear. Highs around 70. Lows in the upper 40s. For Saturday through Sunday night, partly cloudy. Highs in the lower 70s. Lows in the lower 50s. Monday, partly cloudy. Highs in the upper 70s. The 14-day outlook for Tuesday, September 29th through Monday, October 5th, calls for both temperatures and precipitation to be above normal. Normal highs for the period are around 70 degrees, and normal lows are around 50. The normal precipitation total for the 7 days is around 0.75 inches. At 7 a.m., the report from Indianapolis was not available. Around central Indiana, elsewhere across Indiana, at Fort Wayne, it was cloudy, with a temperature of 53. Just outside Indiana, the report from Indianapolis was not available. The Indianapolis climate summary for yesterday, September 21, 2026. Yesterday's high temperature was 67 degrees. The normal high is 76. Yesterday's low temperature was 60 degrees. The normal low is 55. 0.64 inches of precipitation fell yesterday, which brings the monthly total to 1.27 inches. This is 0.93 inches below the normal amount of 2.20 inches for September. The total precipitation for the year now stands at 36.05 inches, which is 2.95 inches above normal. No snow fell yesterday, which brings the monthly total to 0.0 inches. The total snowfall since July 1st still stands at a trace. There was one heating degree day yesterday. This brings the monthly total to 1. The yearly total since July 1st is 1. There were no cooling degree days yesterday. This leaves the monthly total at 278. The yearly total since January 1st is 1,393. The record high for today is 93, which last occurred in 1895, and the record low is 37, which occurred in 1976. Sunrise today is at 7:33 a.m. and sunset is at 7:42 p.m. This is NOAA All Hazards Radio KEC 74 in Indianapolis. Now a look at your forecast for Indianapolis and central Indiana. Today, cloudy. Highs in the upper 60s. Northeast winds around 10 miles an hour with gusts up to 20 miles an hour. For tonight, cloudy. Scattered showers through the late overnight, then isolated showers toward daybreak. Lows in the upper 50s. Northeast winds 5 to 10 miles an hour. Gusts up to 20 miles an hour through the late overnight. Chance of rain 20%. Wednesday, cloudy. Scattered sprinkles through early afternoon, then isolated showers late in the afternoon. Highs in the upper 60s. Northeast winds around 10 miles an hour. Gusts up to 20 miles an hour late in the afternoon. Chance of rain 20%. For Wednesday night, mostly cloudy. Isolated showers through the late overnight. Lows in the upper 50s. Northeast winds 5 to 10 miles an hour. Chance of rain 20%. Thursday,
mostly cloudy. Highs in the lower 70s. Northeast winds 5 to 10 miles an hour. Once again, the forecast for today. Cloudy. Highs in the upper 60s. Northeast winds around 10 miles an hour with gusts up to 20 miles an hour. Taking a look at the 3 through 7 day forecast for Indianapolis and central Indiana. For Thursday night, partly cloudy. Lows in the mid-50s. Friday and Friday night, mostly clear. Highs around 70. Lows in the upper 40s. For Saturday through Sunday night, partly cloudy. Highs in the lower 70s. Lows in the lower 50s. Monday, partly cloudy. Highs in the upper 70s. The 8 to 14 day outlook for Tuesday, September 29th through Monday, October 5th, calls for both temperatures and precipitation to be above normal. Normal highs for the period are around 70 degrees, and normal lows are around 50. The normal precipitation total for the 7 days is around 0.75 inches. At 7 a.m., the report from Indianapolis was not available. Around central Indiana, elsewhere across Indiana, at Fort Wayne, it was cloudy, with a temperature of 53. Just outside Indiana, the report from Indianapolis was not available. The Indianapolis climate summary for yesterday, September 21, 2026. Yesterday's high temperature was 67 degrees. The normal high is 76. Yesterday's low temperature was 60 degrees. The normal low is 55. 0.64 inches of precipitation fell yesterday, which brings the monthly total to 1.27 inches. This is 0.93 inches below the normal amount of 2.20 inches for September. The total precipitation for the year now stands at 36.05 inches, which is 2.95 inches above normal. No snow fell yesterday, which brings the monthly total to 0.0 inches. The total snowfall since July 1st still stands at a trace. There was one heating degree day yesterday. This brings the monthly total to 1. The yearly total since July 1st is 1. There were no cooling degree days yesterday. This leaves the monthly total at 278. The yearly total since January 1st is 1,393. The record high for today is 93, which last occurred in 1895, and the record low is 37, which occurred in 1976. Sunrise today is at 7:33 a.m. and sunset is at 7:42 p.m. This is NOAA All Hazards Radio KEC 74 in Indianapolis. Now a look at your forecast for Indianapolis and central Indiana. Today, cloudy. Highs in the upper 60s. Northeast winds around 10 miles an hour with gusts up to 20 miles an hour. For tonight, cloudy. Scattered showers through the late overnight, then isolated showers toward daybreak. Lows in the upper 50s. Northeast winds 5 to 10 miles an hour. Gusts up to 20 miles an hour through the late overnight. Chance of rain 20%. Wednesday, cloudy. Scattered sprinkles through early afternoon, then isolated showers late in the afternoon. Highs in the upper 60s. Northeast winds around 10 miles an hour. Gusts up to 20 miles an hour late in the afternoon. Chance of rain 20%. For Wednesday night, mostly cloudy. Isolated showers through the late overnight. Lows in the upper 50s. Northeast winds 5 to 10 miles an hour. Chance of rain 20%. Thursday, mostly cloudy. Highs in the lower 70s. Northeast winds 5 to 10 miles an hour. Once again, the forecast for today. Cloudy. Highs in the upper 60s. Northeast winds around 10 miles an hour with gusts up to 20 miles an hour. Taking a look at the 3 through 7 day forecast for Indianapolis and central Indiana. For Thursday night, partly cloudy. Lows in the mid-50s. Friday and Friday night, mostly clear. Highs around 70. Lows in the upper 40s. For Saturday through Sunday night, partly cloudy.
Highs in the lower 70s. Lows in the lower 50s. Monday. Partly cloudy. Highs in the upper 70s. The 8 to 14 day outlook for Tuesday, September 29th through Monday, October 5th, calls for both temperatures and precipitation to be above normal. Normal highs for the period are around 70 degrees, and normal lows are around 50. The normal precipitation total for the 7 days is around 0.75 inches. The current time is 7:53 a.m. Eastern Daylight Time. Around central Indiana, elsewhere across Indiana, at Fort Wayne, it was cloudy, with a temperature of 53. Just outside Indiana, the report from Indianapolis was not available. The Indianapolis climate summary for yesterday, September 21, 2026. Yesterday's high temperature was 67 degrees. The normal high is 76. Yesterday's low temperature was 60 degrees. The normal low is 55. 0.64 inches of precipitation fell yesterday, which brings the monthly total to 1.27 inches. This is 0.93 inches below the normal amount of 2.20 inches for September. The total precipitation for the year now stands at 36.05 inches, which is 2.95 inches above normal. No snow fell yesterday, which brings the monthly total to 0.0 inches. The total snowfall since July 1st still stands at a trace. There was one heating degree day yesterday. This brings the monthly total to one. The yearly total since July 1st is one. There were no cooling degree days yesterday. This leaves the monthly total at 278. The yearly total since January 1st is 1,393. The record high for today is 93, which last occurred in 1895, and the record low is 37, which occurred in 1976. Sunrise today is at 7:33 a.m. and sunset is at 7:42 p.m. This is NOAA All Hazards Radio KEC 74 in Indianapolis. Now a look at your forecast for Indianapolis and central Indiana. Today, cloudy. Highs in the upper 60s. Northeast winds around 10 miles an hour with gusts up to 20 miles an hour. For tonight, cloudy. Scattered showers through the late overnight, then isolated showers toward daybreak. Lows in the upper 50s. Northeast winds 5 to 10 miles an hour. Gusts up to 20 miles an hour through the late overnight. Chance of rain 20%. Wednesday, cloudy. Scattered sprinkles through early afternoon, then isolated showers late in the afternoon. Highs in the upper 60s. Northeast winds around 10 miles an hour. Gusts up to 20 miles an hour late in the afternoon. Chance of rain 20%. For Wednesday night, mostly cloudy. Isolated showers through the late overnight. Lows in the upper 50s. Northeast winds 5 to 10 miles an hour. Chance of rain 20%. Thursday, mostly cloudy. Highs in the lower 70s. Northeast winds 5 to 10 miles an hour. Once again, the forecast for today. Cloudy. Highs in the upper 60s. Northeast winds around 10 miles an hour with gusts up to 20 miles an hour. Taking a look at the 3 through 7 day forecast for Indianapolis and central Indiana. For Thursday night, partly cloudy, lows in the mid-50s. Friday and Friday night, mostly clear, highs around 70, lows in the upper 40s. For Saturday through Sunday night, partly cloudy, highs in the lower 70s, lows in the lower 50s. Monday, partly cloudy, highs in the upper 70s. Outlook for Tuesday, September 29th through Monday, October 5th, calls for both temperatures and precipitation to be above normal. Normal highs for the period are around 70 degrees, and normal lows are around 50. The normal precipitation total for the 7 days is around 0.75 inches. At 7 a.m., the report from Indianapolis was not available.
around central Indiana. Elsewhere across Indiana, at Fort Wayne, it was cloudy, with a temperature of 53. Just outside Indiana, the report from Indianapolis was not available. The Indianapolis climate summary for yesterday, September 21, 2026. Yesterday's high temperature was 67 degrees. The normal high is 76. Yesterday's low temperature was 60 degrees. The normal low is 55. 0.64 inches of precipitation fell yesterday, which brings the monthly total to 1.27 inches. This is 0.93 inches below the normal amount of 2.20 inches for September. The total precipitation for the year now stands at 36.05 inches, which is 2.95 inches above normal. No snow fell yesterday, which brings the monthly total to 0.0 inches. The total snowfall since July 1st still stands at a trace. There was one heating degree day yesterday. This brings the monthly total to one. The yearly total since July 1st is one. There were no cooling degree days yesterday. This leaves the monthly total at 278. The yearly total since January 1st is 1,393. The record high for today is 93, which last occurred in 1895, and the record low is 37, which occurred in 1976. Sunrise today is at 7:33 a.m. and sunset is at 7:42 p.m. This is NOAA All Hazards Radio KEC 74 in Indianapolis. Now a look at your forecast for Indianapolis and central Indiana. Today, cloudy. Highs in the upper 60s. Northeast winds around 10 miles an hour with gusts up to 20 miles an hour. For tonight, cloudy. Scattered showers through the late overnight, then isolated showers toward daybreak. Lows in the upper 50s. Northeast winds 5 to 10 miles an hour. Gusts up to 20 miles an hour through the late overnight. Chance of rain 20%. Wednesday, cloudy. Scattered sprinkles through early afternoon, then isolated showers late in the afternoon. Highs in the upper 60s. Northeast winds around 10 miles an hour. Gusts up to 20 miles an hour late in the afternoon. Chance of rain 20%. For Wednesday night, mostly cloudy. Isolated showers through the late overnight. Lows in the upper 50s. Northeast winds 5 to 10 miles an hour. Chance of rain 20%. Thursday, mostly cloudy. Highs in the lower 70s. Northeast winds 5 to 10 miles an hour. Once again, the forecast for today. Cloudy. Highs in the upper 60s. Northeast winds around 10 miles an hour with gusts up to 20 miles an hour. Now here is the hazardous weather outlook for central Indiana. For the period today and tonight, no hazardous weather is expected at this time. And now the extended outlook for the period Wednesday through Monday. No hazardous weather is expected at this time. Spotter information statement. Spotter activation is not anticipated. Taking a look at the 3 through 7 day forecast for Indianapolis and central Indiana. For Thursday night, partly cloudy. Lows in the mid-50s. Friday and Friday night, mostly clear. Highs around 70. Lows in the upper 40s. For Saturday through Sunday night, partly cloudy. Highs in the lower 70s. Lows in the lower 50s. Monday, partly cloudy. Highs in the upper 70s. Day outlook for Tuesday, September 29th through Monday, October 5th, calls for both temperatures and precipitation to be above normal. Normal highs for the period are around 70 degrees, and normal lows are around 50. The normal precipitation total for the 7 days is around 0.75 inches. At 7 a.m., the report from Indianapolis was not available. Around central Indiana, elsewhere across Indiana, at Fort Wayne, it was cloudy, with a temperature of 53. Just outside Indiana, the report from Indianapolis was not available. The Indianapolis climate summary for yesterday, September 21, 2026. Yesterday's high temperature was 67 degrees.
The normal high is 76. Yesterday's low temperature was 60 degrees. The normal low is 55. 0.64 inches of precipitation fell yesterday, which brings the monthly total to 1.27 inches. This is 0.93 inches below the normal amount of 2.20 inches for September. The total precipitation for the year now stands at 36.05 inches, which is 2.95 inches above normal. No snow fell yesterday, which brings the monthly total to 0.0 inches. The total snowfall since July 1st still stands at a trace. There was one heating degree day yesterday. This brings the monthly total to 1. The yearly total since July 1st is 1. There were no cooling degree days yesterday. Total at 278. The yearly total since January 1st is 1,393. The record high for today is 93, which last occurred in 1895, and the record low is 37, which occurred in 1976. Sunrise today is at 7:33 a.m. and sunset is at 7:42 p.m. This is NOAA All Hazards Radio KEC 74 in Indianapolis. Now a look at your forecast for Indianapolis and central Indiana. Today, cloudy. Highs in the upper 60s. Northeast winds around 10 miles an hour with gusts up to 20 miles an hour. For tonight, cloudy. Scattered showers through the late overnight, then isolated showers toward daybreak. Lows in the upper 50s. Northeast winds 5 to 10 miles an hour. Gusts up to 20 miles an hour through the late overnight. Chance of rain 20%. Wednesday, cloudy. Scattered sprinkles through early afternoon, then isolated showers late in the afternoon. Highs in the upper 60s. Northeast winds around 10 miles an hour. Gusts up to 20 miles an hour late in the afternoon. Chance of rain 20%. For Wednesday night, mostly cloudy. Isolated showers through the late overnight. Lows in the upper 50s. Northeast winds 5 to 10 miles an hour. Chance of rain 20%. Thursday, mostly cloudy. Highs in the lower 70s. Northeast winds 5 to 10 miles an hour. Once again, the forecast for today. Cloudy. Highs in the upper 60s. Northeast winds around 10 miles an hour with gusts up to 20 miles an hour. Taking a look at the 3 through 7 day forecast for Indianapolis and central Indiana. For Thursday night, partly cloudy, lows in the mid-50s. Friday and Friday night, mostly clear, highs around 70, lows in the upper 40s. For Saturday through Sunday night, partly cloudy, highs in the lower 70s, lows in the lower 50s. Monday, partly cloudy, highs in the upper 70s. The 8 to 14 day outlook for Tuesday, September 29th through Monday, October 5th, calls for both temperatures and precipitation to be above normal. Normal highs for the period are around 70 degrees, and normal lows are around 50. The normal precipitation total for the 7 days is around 0.75 inches. At 7 a.m., the report from Indianapolis was not available. Around central Indiana, elsewhere across Indiana, at Fort Wayne, it was cloudy, with a temperature of 53. Just outside Indiana, the report from Indianapolis was not available. The Indianapolis climate summary for yesterday, September 21, 2026. Yesterday's high temperature was 67 degrees. The normal high is 76. Yesterday's low temperature was 60 degrees. The normal low is 55. 0.64 inches of precipitation fell yesterday, which brings the monthly total to 1.27 inches. This is 0.93 inches below the normal amount of 2.20 inches for September. The total precipitation for the year now stands at 36.05 inches, which is 2.95 inches above normal. No snow fell yesterday, which brings the monthly total to 0.0 inches. The total snowfall since July 1st still stands at a trace. There was one heating degree day yesterday. This brings the monthly total to 1.
The yearly total since July 1st is 1. There were no cooling degree days yesterday.

Today, cloudy, highs in the upper 60s, northeast winds around 10 miles an hour with gusts up to 20 miles an hour. For tonight, cloudy, scattered showers through the late overnight, then isolated showers toward daybreak. Lows in the upper 50s, northeast winds 5 to 10 miles an hour, gusts up to 20 miles an hour through the late overnight. Chance of rain 20%. Wednesday, cloudy, scattered sprinkles through early afternoon, then isolated showers late in the afternoon. Highs in the upper 60s. Northeast winds around 10 miles an hour. Gusts up to 20 miles an hour late in the afternoon. Chance of rain 20%. For Wednesday night, mostly cloudy. Isolated showers through the late overnight. Lows in the upper 50s. Northeast winds 5 to 10 miles an hour. Chance of rain 20%. Thursday, mostly cloudy. Highs in the lower 70s. Northeast winds 5 to 10 miles an hour. Once again, the forecast for today. Cloudy. Highs in the upper 60s. Northeast winds around 10 miles an hour with gusts up to 20 miles an hour. Taking a look at the 3-7 day forecast for Indianapolis and central Indiana. For Thursday night, partly cloudy. Lows in the mid-50s. Friday and Friday night, mostly clear. Highs around 70. Lows in the upper 40s. For Saturday through Sunday night, partly cloudy. Highs in the lower 70s. Lows in the lower 50s. Monday, partly cloudy. Highs in the upper 70s. The 8-14 day outlook for Tuesday, September 29th through Monday, October 5th, calls for both temperatures and precipitation to be above normal. Normal highs for the period are around 70 degrees, and normal lows are around 50. The normal precipitation total for the 7 days is around 0.75 inches. At 8 a.m., at Indianapolis, it was mostly cloudy. The temperature was 57 degrees, and the relative humidity was 83%. The wind was northeast, at 12 miles an hour, and the pressure was 30.15 inches. Around central Indiana, it was cloudy, with a temperature of 53 at Anderson, 54 at Zionsville, 57 at Eagle Creek Airpark, and 57 at Shelbyville. At Muncie, rain and fog were reported, with a temperature of 53. Elsewhere across Indiana, at Fort Wayne, it was mostly cloudy, with a temperature of 53. It was cloudy, with a temperature of 59 at Terre Haute, 59 at Bloomington, and 61 at Evansville. It was fair, with a temperature of 48 at South Bend, and 55 at Lafayette. Just outside Indiana, it was cloudy. It was 58 at Chicago, 58 at Champaign, and 58 at Dayton. St. Louis reported 64, Cincinnati reported 59, and Louisville reported 61. Once again, at Indianapolis, it was 57 degrees with mostly cloudy skies. The Indianapolis climate summary for yesterday, September 21, 2026. Yesterday's high temperature was 67 degrees. The normal high is 76. Yesterday's low temperature was 60 degrees. The normal low is 55. 0.64 inches of precipitation fell yesterday, which brings the monthly total to 1.27 inches. This is 0.93 inches below the normal amount of 2.20 inches for September. The total precipitation for the year now stands at 36.05 inches, which is 2.95 inches above normal. No snow fell yesterday, which brings the monthly total to 0.0 inches. The total snowfall since July 1st still stands at a trace. There was one heating degree day yesterday. This brings the monthly total to one. The yearly total since July 1st is one. There were no cooling degree days yesterday. This leaves the monthly total at 278. The yearly total since January 1st is 1,393. The record high for today is 93, which last occurred in 1895, and the record low is 37, which occurred in 1976. Sunrise today is at 7:33 a.m. and sunset is at 7:42 p.m.

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Now a look at your forecast for Indianapolis and central Indiana. Today, cloudy. Highs in the upper 60s. Northeast winds around 10 miles an hour with gusts up to 20 miles an hour. For tonight, cloudy. Scattered showers through the late overnight, then isolated showers toward daybreak. Lows in the upper 50s. Northeast winds 5 to 10 miles an hour. Gusts up to 20 miles an hour through the late overnight. Chance of rain 20%. Wednesday. Cloudy. Scattered sprinkles through early afternoon, then isolated showers late in the afternoon. Highs in the upper 60s. Northeast winds around 10 miles an hour. Gusts up to 20 miles an hour late in the afternoon. Chance of rain 20%. For Wednesday night, mostly cloudy. Isolated showers through the late overnight. Lows in the upper 50s. Northeast winds 5 to 10 miles an hour. Chance of rain 20%. Thursday, mostly cloudy. Highs in the lower 70s. Northeast winds 5 to 10 miles an hour. Once again, the forecast for today. Cloudy. Highs in the upper 60s. Northeast winds around 10 miles an hour with gusts up to 20 miles an hour. Taking a look at the 3 through 7 day forecast for Indianapolis and central Indiana. For Thursday night, partly cloudy. Lows in the mid-50s. Friday and Friday night, mostly clear. Highs around 70. Lows in the upper 40s. For Saturday through Sunday night, partly cloudy. Highs in the lower 70s. Lows in the lower 50s. Monday, partly cloudy. Highs in the upper 70s. The 8 to 14 day outlook for Tuesday, September 29th through Monday, October 5th, calls for both temperatures and precipitation to be above normal. Normal highs for the period are around 70 degrees, and normal lows are around 50. The normal precipitation total for the 7 days is around 0.75 inches. At 8 a.m. at Indianapolis, it was mostly cloudy. The temperature was 57 degrees, and the relative humidity was 83%. The wind was northeast at 12 miles an hour, and the pressure was 30.15 inches. Around central Indiana, it was cloudy, with a temperature of 53 at Anderson, 54 at Zionsville, 57 at Eagle Creek Airpark, and 57 at Shelbyville. At Muncie, rain and fog were reported, with a temperature of 53. Elsewhere across Indiana, at Fort Wayne, it was mostly cloudy, with a temperature of 53. It was cloudy, with a temperature of 59 at Terre Haute, 59 at Bloomington, and 61 at Evansville. It was fair, with a temperature of 48 at South Bend, and 55 at Lafayette. Just outside Indiana, it was cloudy. It was 58 at Chicago, 58 at Champaign, and 58 at Dayton. St. Louis reported 64, Cincinnati reported 59, and Louisville reported 61. Once again, at Indianapolis, it was 57 degrees with mostly cloudy skies. The Indianapolis climate summary for yesterday, September 21, 2026. Yesterday's high temperature was 67 degrees. The normal high is 76. Yesterday's low temperature was 60 degrees. The normal low is 55. 0.64 inches of precipitation fell yesterday, which brings the monthly total to 1.27 inches. This is 0.93 inches below the normal amount of 2.20 inches for September. The total precipitation for the year now stands at 36.05 inches, which is 2.95 inches above normal. No snow fell yesterday, which brings the monthly total to 0.0 inches. The total snowfall since July 1st still stands at a trace. There was one heating degree day yesterday. This brings the monthly total to 1. The yearly total since July 1st is 1. There were no cooling degree days yesterday. This leaves the monthly total at 278. The yearly total since January 1st is 1,393.
The record high for today is 93, which last occurred in 1895, and the record low is 37, which occurred in 1976. Sunrise today is at 7:33 a.m. and sunset is at 7:42 p.m. This is NOAA All Hazards Radio KEC 74 in Indianapolis. Now a look at your forecast for Indianapolis and central Indiana. Today, cloudy. Highs in the upper 60s. Northeast winds around 10 miles an hour with gusts up to 20 miles an hour. For tonight, cloudy. Scattered showers through the late overnight, then isolated showers toward daybreak. Lows in the upper 50s. Northeast winds 5 to 10 miles an hour. Gusts up to 20 miles an hour through the late overnight. Chance of rain 20%. Wednesday, cloudy. Scattered sprinkles through early afternoon, then isolated showers late in the afternoon. Highs in the upper 60s. Northeast winds around 10 miles an hour. Gusts up to 20 miles an hour late in the afternoon. Chance of rain 20%. For Wednesday night, mostly cloudy. Isolated showers through the late overnight. Lows in the upper 50s. Northeast winds 5 to 10 miles an hour. Chance of rain 20%. Thursday, mostly cloudy. Highs in the lower 70s. Northeast winds 5 to 10 miles an hour. Once again, the forecast for today. Cloudy. Highs in the upper 60s. Northeast winds around 10 miles an hour with gusts up to 20 miles an hour. Now here is the hazardous weather outlook for central Indiana. For the period today and tonight. No hazardous weather is expected at this time. And now the extended outlook for the period Wednesday through Monday. No hazardous weather is expected at this time. Spotter information statement. Spotter activation is not anticipated. Taking a look at the 3 through 7 day forecast for Indianapolis and central Indiana. For Thursday night, partly cloudy. Lows in the mid-50s. Friday and Friday night, mostly clear. Highs around 70. Lows in the upper 40s. For Saturday through Sunday night, partly cloudy. Highs in the lower 70s. Lows in the lower 50s. Monday, partly cloudy. Highs in the upper 70s. Day outlook for Tuesday, September 29th through Monday, October 5th, calls for both temperatures and precipitation to be above normal. Normal highs for the period are around 70 degrees, and normal lows are around 50. The normal precipitation total for the 7 days is around 0.75 inches. At 8 a.m., at Indianapolis, it was mostly cloudy. The temperature was 57 degrees, and the relative humidity was 83%. The wind was northeast, at 12 miles an hour, and the pressure was 30.15 inches. Around central Indiana, it was cloudy, with a temperature of 53 at Anderson, 54 at Zionsville, 57 at Eagle Creek Airpark, and 57 at Shelbyville. At Muncie, rain and fog were reported, with a temperature of 53. Elsewhere across Indiana, at Fort Wayne, it was mostly cloudy, with a temperature of 53. It was cloudy, with a temperature of 59 at Terre Haute, 59 at Bloomington, and 61 at Evansville. It was fair, with a temperature of 48 at South Bend, and 55 at Lafayette. Just outside Indiana, it was cloudy. It was 58 at Chicago, 58 at Champaign, and 58 at Dayton. St. Louis reported 64, Cincinnati reported 59, and Louisville reported 61. Once again, at Indianapolis, it was 57 degrees with mostly cloudy skies. The Indianapolis climate summary for yesterday, September 21, 2026. Yesterday's high temperature was 67 degrees. The normal high is 76. Yesterday's low temperature was 60 degrees. The normal low is 55. 0.64 inches of precipitation fell yesterday, which brings the monthly total to 1.27 inches. This is 0.93 inches below the normal amount of 2.20 inches for September.
The total precipitation for the year now stands at 36.05 inches, which is 2.95 inches above normal. No snow fell yesterday, which brings the monthly total to 0.0 inches. The total snowfall since July 1st still stands at a trace. There was one heating degree day yesterday. This brings the monthly total to 1. The yearly total since July 1st is 1. There were no cooling degree days yesterday. This leaves the monthly total at 278. The yearly total since January 1st is 1,393. The record high for today is 93, which last occurred in 1895, and the record low is 37, which occurred in 1976. Sunrise today is at 7:33 a.m. and sunset is at 7:42 p.m. The current time is 8:23 a.m. Eastern Daylight Time. 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Now a look at your forecast for Indianapolis and central Indiana. Today, cloudy. Highs in the upper 60s. Northeast winds around 10 miles an hour with gusts up to 20 miles an hour. For tonight, cloudy. Scattered showers through the late overnight, then isolated showers toward daybreak. Lows in the upper 50s. Northeast winds 5 to 10 miles an hour. Gusts up to 20 miles an hour through the late overnight. Chance of rain 20%. Wednesday. Cloudy. Scattered sprinkles through early afternoon, then isolated showers late in the afternoon. Highs in the upper 60s. Northeast winds around 10 miles an hour. Gusts up to 20 miles an hour late in the afternoon. Chance of rain 20%. For Wednesday night, mostly cloudy. Isolated showers through the late overnight. Lows in the upper 50s. Northeast winds 5 to 10 miles an hour. Chance of rain 20%. Thursday, mostly cloudy. Highs in the lower 70s. Northeast winds 5 to 10 miles an hour. Once again, the forecast for today. Cloudy. Highs in the upper 60s. Northeast winds around 10 miles an hour with gusts up to 20 miles an hour. Taking a look at the 3 through 7 day forecast for Indianapolis and central Indiana. For Thursday night, partly cloudy. Lows in the mid-50s. Friday and Friday night, mostly clear. Highs around 70. Lows in the upper 40s. For Saturday through Sunday night, partly cloudy. Highs in the lower 70s. Lows in the lower 50s. Monday, partly cloudy. Highs in the upper 70s. The 8 to 14 day outlook for Tuesday, September 29th through Monday, October 5th, calls for both temperatures and precipitation to be above normal. Normal highs for the period are around 70 degrees, and normal lows are around 50. The normal precipitation total for the 7 days is around 0.75 inches. At 8 a.m. at Indianapolis, it was mostly cloudy. The temperature was 57 degrees, and the relative humidity was 83%. The wind was northeast at 12 miles an hour, and the pressure was 30.15 inches. Around central Indiana, it was cloudy, with a temperature of 53 at Anderson, 54 at Zionsville, 57 at Eagle Creek Airpark, and 57 at Shelbyville. At Muncie, rain and fog were reported, with a temperature of 53. Elsewhere across Indiana, at Fort Wayne, it was mostly cloudy, with a temperature of 53. It was cloudy, with a temperature of 59 at Terre Haute, 59 at Bloomington, and 61 at Evansville. It was fair, with a temperature of 48 at South Bend, and 55 at Lafayette. Just outside Indiana, it was cloudy. It was 58 at Chicago, 58 at Champaign, and 58 at Dayton. St. Louis reported 64, Cincinnati reported 59, and Louisville reported 61. Once again, at Indianapolis, it was 57 degrees with mostly cloudy skies. The Indianapolis climate summary for yesterday, September 21, 2026. Yesterday's high temperature was 67 degrees. The normal high is 76. Yesterday's low temperature was 60 degrees.
The normal low is 55. 0.64 inches of precipitation fell yesterday, which brings the monthly total to 1.27 inches. This is 0.93 inches below the normal amount of 2.20 inches for September. The total precipitation for the year now stands at 36.05 inches, which is 2.95 inches above normal. No snow fell yesterday, which brings the monthly total to 0.0 inches. The total snowfall since July 1st still stands at a trace. There was one heating degree day yesterday. This brings the monthly total to 1. The yearly total since July 1st is 1. There were no cooling degree days yesterday. This leaves the monthly total at 278. The yearly total since January 1st is 1,393. The record high for today is 93, which last occurred in 1895, and the record low is 37, which occurred in 1976. Sunrise today is at 7:33 a.m. and sunset is at 7:42 p.m. This is NOAA All Hazards Radio KEC 74 in Indianapolis. Now a look at your forecast for Indianapolis and central Indiana. Today, cloudy. Highs in the upper 60s. Northeast winds around 10 miles an hour with gusts up to 20 miles an hour. For tonight, cloudy. Scattered showers through the late overnight, then isolated showers toward daybreak. Lows in the upper 50s. Northeast winds 5 to 10 miles an hour. Gusts up to 20 miles an hour through the late overnight. Chance of rain 20%. Wednesday, cloudy. Scattered sprinkles through early afternoon, then isolated showers late in the afternoon. Highs in the upper 60s. Northeast winds around 10 miles an hour. Gusts up to 20 miles an hour late in the afternoon. Chance of rain 20%. For Wednesday night, mostly cloudy. Isolated showers through the late overnight. Lows in the upper 50s. Northeast winds 5 to 10 miles an hour. Chance of rain 20%. Thursday, mostly cloudy. Highs in the lower 70s. Northeast winds 5 to 10 miles an hour. Once again, the forecast for today. Cloudy. Highs in the upper 60s. Northeast winds around 10 miles an hour with gusts up to 20 miles an hour. Taking a look at the 3 through 7 day forecast for Indianapolis and central Indiana. For Thursday night, partly cloudy. Lows in the mid-50s. Friday and Friday night, mostly clear. Highs around 70. Lows in the upper 40s. For Saturday through Sunday night, partly cloudy. Highs in the lower 70s. Lows in the lower 50s. Monday, partly cloudy. Highs in the upper 70s. The 8 to 14 day outlook for Tuesday, September 29th through Monday, October 5th, calls for both temperatures and precipitation to be above normal. Normal highs for the period are around 70 degrees, and normal lows are around 50. The normal precipitation total for the 7 days is around 0.75 inches. At 8 a.m., at Indianapolis, it was mostly cloudy. The temperature was 57 degrees, and the relative humidity was 83%. The wind was northeast, at 12 miles an hour, and the pressure was 30.15 inches. Around central Indiana, it was cloudy, with a temperature of 53 at Anderson, 54 at Zionsville, 57 at Eagle Creek Airpark, and 57 at Shelbyville. At Muncie, rain and fog were reported, with a temperature of 53. Elsewhere across Indiana, at Fort Wayne, it was mostly cloudy, with a temperature of 53. It was cloudy, with a temperature of 59 at Terre Haute, 59 at Bloomington, and 61 at Evansville. It was fair, with a temperature of 48 at South Bend, and 55 at Lafayette. Just outside Indiana, it was cloudy. It was 58 at Chicago, 58 at Champaign, and 58 at Dayton. St. Louis reported 64, Cincinnati reported 59, and Louisville reported 61. Once again, at Indianapolis it was 57 degrees with mostly cloudy skies. The Indianapolis Climate Summary for yesterday, September 21st, 2026.
Yesterday's high temperature was 67 degrees. The normal high is 76. Yesterday's low temperature was 60 degrees. The normal low is 55. 0.64 inches of precipitation fell yesterday, which brings the monthly total to 1.27 inches. This is 0.93 inches below the normal amount of 2.20 inches for September. The total precipitation for the year now stands at 36.05 inches, which is 2.95 inches above normal. No snow fell yesterday, which brings the monthly total to 0.0 inches. The total snowfall since July 1st still stands at a trace. There was one heating degree day yesterday. This brings the monthly total to 1. The yearly total since July 1st is 1. There were no cooling degree days yesterday. This leaves the monthly total at 278. The yearly total since January 1st is 1,393. The record high for today is 93, which last occurred in 1895, and the record low is 37, which occurred in 1976. Sunrise today is at 7:33 a.m. and sunset is at 7:42 p.m. This is NOAA All Hazards Radio KEC 74 in Indianapolis. And now a look at your forecast for Indianapolis and central Indiana. Today, cloudy, highs in the upper 60s. Northeast winds around 10 miles an hour with gusts up to 20 miles an hour. For tonight, cloudy. Scattered showers through the late overnight, then isolated showers toward daybreak. Lows in the upper 50s. Northeast winds 5 to 10 miles an hour. Gusts up to 20 miles an hour through the late overnight. Chance of rain 20%. Wednesday, cloudy. Scattered sprinkles through early afternoon, then isolated showers late in the afternoon. Highs in the upper 60s. Northeast winds around 10 miles an hour. Gusts up to 20 miles an hour late in the afternoon. Chance of rain 20%. For Wednesday night, mostly cloudy. Isolated showers through the late overnight. Lows in the upper 50s. Northeast winds 5 to 10 miles an hour. Chance of rain 20%. Thursday, mostly cloudy. Highs in the lower 70s. Northeast winds 5 to 10 miles an hour. Once again, the forecast for today. Cloudy. Highs in the upper 60s. Northeast winds around 10 miles an hour with gusts up to 20 miles an hour. Taking a look at the 3 through 7 day forecast for Indianapolis and central Indiana. For Thursday night, partly cloudy, lows in the mid-50s. Friday and Friday night, mostly clear, highs around 70, lows in the upper 40s. For Saturday through Sunday night, partly cloudy, highs in the lower 70s, lows in the lower 50s. Monday, partly cloudy, highs in the upper 70s. The 8 to 14 day outlook for Tuesday, September 29th through Monday, October 5th, calls for both temperatures and precipitation to be above normal. Normal highs for the period are around 70 degrees, and normal lows are around 50. The normal precipitation total for the 7 days is around 0.75 inches. At 8 a.m. at Indianapolis, it was mostly cloudy. The temperature was 57 degrees. And the relative humidity was 83%. The wind was northeast at 12 miles an hour, and the pressure was 30.15 inches. Around central Indiana, it was cloudy, with a temperature of 53 at Anderson, 54 at Zionsville, 57 at Eagle Creek Airpark, and 57 at Shelbyville. At Muncie, rain and fog were reported, with a temperature of 53. Elsewhere across Indiana, at Fort Wayne, it was mostly cloudy, with a temperature of 53. It was cloudy, with a temperature of 59 at Terre Haute, 59 at Bloomington, and 61 at Evansville. It was fair, with a temperature of 48 at South Bend, and 55 at Lafayette. Just outside Indiana, it was cloudy. It was 58 at Chicago, 58 at Champaign, and 58 at Dayton. St. Louis reported 64, Cincinnati reported 59, and Louisville reported 61.
Once again, at Indianapolis, it was 57 degrees with mostly cloudy skies. The current time is 8:38 a.m. Eastern Daylight Time. The Indianapolis climate summary for yesterday, September 21, 2026. Yesterday's high temperature was 67 degrees. The normal high is 76. Yesterday's low temperature was 60 degrees. The normal low is 55. 0.64 inches of precipitation fell yesterday, which brings the monthly total to 1.27 inches. This is 0.93 inches below the normal amount of 2.20 inches for September. The total precipitation for the year now stands at 36.05 inches, which is 2.95 inches above normal. No snow fell yesterday, which brings the monthly total to 0.0 inches. The total snowfall since July 1st still stands at a trace. There was one heating degree day yesterday. This brings the monthly total to 1. The yearly total since July 1st is 1. There were no cooling degree days yesterday. This leaves the monthly total at 278. The yearly total since January 1st is 1,393. The record high for today is 93, which last occurred in 1895, and the record low is 37, which occurred in 1976. Sunrise today is at 7:33 a.m. and sunset is at 7:42 p.m. This is NOAA All Hazards Radio KEC 74 in Indianapolis. Now a look at your forecast for Indianapolis and central Indiana. Today, cloudy. Highs in the upper 60s. Northeast winds around 10 miles an hour with gusts up to 20 miles an hour. For tonight, cloudy. Scattered showers through the late overnight, then isolated showers toward daybreak. Lows in the upper 50s. Northeast winds 5 to 10 miles an hour. Gusts up to 20 miles an hour through the late overnight. Chance of rain 20%. Wednesday, cloudy. Scattered sprinkles through early afternoon, then isolated showers late in the afternoon. Highs in the upper 60s. Northeast winds around 10 miles an hour. Gusts up to 20 miles an hour late in the afternoon. Chance of rain 20%. For Wednesday night, mostly cloudy. Isolated showers through the late overnight. Lows in the upper 50s. Northeast winds 5 to 10 miles an hour. Chance of rain 20%. Thursday, mostly cloudy. Highs in the lower 70s. Northeast winds 5 to 10 miles an hour. Once again, the forecast for today. Cloudy. Highs in the upper 60s. Northeast winds around 10 miles an hour with gusts up to 20 miles an hour. Now here is the hazardous weather outlook for central Indiana. For the period today and tonight, no hazardous weather is expected at this time. And now the extended outlook for the period Wednesday through Monday. No hazardous weather is expected at this time. Spotter information statement. Spotter activation is not anticipated. Taking a look at the 3 through 7 day forecast for Indianapolis and central Indiana. For Thursday night, partly cloudy. Lows in the mid-50s. Friday and Friday night, mostly clear. Highs around 70. Lows in the upper 40s. For Saturday through Sunday night, partly cloudy. Highs in the lower 70s. Lows in the lower 50s. Monday, partly cloudy. Highs in the upper 70s. The outlook for Tuesday, September 29th through Monday, October 5th, calls for both temperatures and precipitation to be above normal. Normal highs for the period are around 70 degrees, and normal lows are around 50. The normal precipitation total for the 7 days is around 0.75 inches. At 8 a.m., at Indianapolis, it was mostly cloudy. The temperature was 57 degrees, and the relative humidity was 83%. The wind was northeast, at 12 miles an hour, and the pressure was 30.15 inches. Around central Indiana, it was cloudy, with a temperature of 53 at Anderson, 54 at Zionsville, 57 at Eagle Creek Airpark, and 57 at Shelbyville.
In Muncie, rain and fog were reported, with a temperature of 53. Elsewhere across Indiana, at Fort Wayne, it was mostly cloudy, with a temperature of 53. It was cloudy, with a temperature of 59 at Terre Haute, 59 at Bloomington, and 61 at Evansville. It was fair, with a temperature of 48 at South Bend, and 55 at Lafayette. Just outside Indiana, it was cloudy. It was 58 at Chicago, 58 at Champaign, and 58 at Dayton. St. Louis reported 64, Cincinnati reported 59, and Louisville reported 61. Once again, at Indianapolis, it was 57 degrees with mostly cloudy skies. The Indianapolis climate summary for yesterday, September 21, 2026. Yesterday's high temperature was 67 degrees. The normal high is 76. Yesterday's low temperature was 60 degrees. The normal low is 55. 0.64 inches of precipitation fell yesterday, which brings the monthly total to 1.27 inches. This is 0.93 inches below the normal amount of 2.20 inches for September. The total precipitation for the year now stands at 36.05 inches, which is 2.95 inches above normal. No snow fell yesterday, which brings the monthly total to 0.0 inches. The total snowfall since July 1st still stands at a trace. There was one heating degree day yesterday. This brings the monthly total to one. The yearly total since July 1st is one. There were no cooling degree days yesterday. This leaves the monthly total at 278. The yearly total since January 1st is 1,393. The record high for today is 93, which last occurred in 1895, and the record low is 37, which occurred in 1976. Sunrise today is at 7:33 a.m. and sunset is at 7:42 p.m. This is NOAA All Hazards Radio KEC 74 in Indianapolis. Now a look at your forecast for Indianapolis and central Indiana. Today, cloudy. Highs in the upper 60s. Northeast winds around 10 miles an hour with gusts up to 20 miles an hour. For tonight, cloudy. Scattered showers through the late overnight, then isolated showers toward daybreak. Lows in the upper 50s. Northeast winds 5 to 10 miles an hour. Gusts up to 20 miles an hour through the late overnight. Chance of rain 20%. Wednesday, cloudy. Scattered sprinkles through early afternoon, then isolated showers late in the afternoon. Highs in the upper 60s. Northeast winds around 10 miles an hour. Gusts up to 20 miles an hour late in the afternoon. Chance of rain 20%. For Wednesday night, mostly cloudy. Isolated showers through the late overnight. Lows in the upper 50s. Northeast winds 5 to 10 miles an hour. Chance of rain 20%. Thursday, mostly cloudy. Highs in the lower 70s. Northeast winds 5 to 10 miles an hour. Once again, the forecast for today. Cloudy. Highs in the upper 60s. Northeast winds around 10 miles an hour with gusts up to 20 miles an hour. Taking a look at the 3 through 7 day forecast for Indianapolis and central Indiana. For Thursday night, partly cloudy. Lows in the mid-50s. Friday and Friday night, mostly clear. Highs around 70. Lows in the upper 40s. For Saturday through Sunday night, partly cloudy. Highs in the lower 70s. Lows in the lower 50s. Monday, partly cloudy. Highs in the upper 70s. The 8 to 14 day outlook for Tuesday, September 29th through Monday, October 5th, calls for both temperatures and precipitation to be above normal. Normal highs for the period are around 70 degrees, and normal lows are around 50. The normal precipitation total for the 7 days is around 0.75 inches. At 8 a.m., at Indianapolis, it was mostly cloudy. The temperature was 57 degrees. And the relative humidity was 83%. The wind was northeast, at 12 miles an hour, and the pressure was 30.15 inches.
around central Indiana. It was cloudy, with a temperature of 53 at Anderson, 54 at Zionsville, 57 at Eagle Creek Air Park, and 57 at Shelbyville. At Muncie, rain and fog were reported, with a temperature of 53. Elsewhere across Indiana, at Fort Wayne, it was mostly cloudy, with a temperature of 53. It was cloudy, with a temperature of 59 at Terre Haute, 59 at Bloomington, and 61 at Evansville. It was fair, with a temperature of 48 at South Bend, and 55 at Lafayette. Just outside Indiana, it was cloudy. It was 58 at Chicago, 58 at Champaign, and 58 at Dayton. St. Louis reported 64, Cincinnati reported 59, and Louisville reported 61. Once again, at Indianapolis, it was 57 degrees with mostly cloudy skies. The Indianapolis climate summary for yesterday, September 21, 2026. Yesterday's high temperature was 67 degrees. The normal high is 76. Yesterday's low temperature was 60 degrees. The normal low is 55. 0.64 inches of precipitation fell yesterday, which brings the monthly total to 1.27 inches. This is 0.93 inches below the normal amount of 2.20 inches for September. The total precipitation for the year now stands at 36.05 inches, which is 2.95 inches above normal. No snow fell yesterday, which brings the monthly total to 0.0 inches. The total snowfall since July 1st still stands at a trace. There was one heating degree day yesterday. This brings the monthly total to one. The yearly total since July 1st is one. There were no cooling degree days yesterday. This leaves the monthly total at 278. The yearly total since January 1st is 1,393. The record high for today is 93, which last occurred in 1895, and the record low is 37, which occurred in 1976. Sunrise today is at 7:33 a.m. and sunset is at 7:42 p.m. This is NOAA All Hazards Radio KEC 74 in Indianapolis. Now a look at your forecast for Indianapolis and central Indiana. Today, cloudy. Highs in the upper 60s. Northeast winds around 10 miles an hour with gusts up to 20 miles an hour. For tonight, cloudy. Scattered showers through the late overnight, then isolated showers toward daybreak. Lows in the upper 50s. Northeast winds 5 to 10 miles an hour. Gusts up to 20 miles an hour through the late overnight. Chance of rain 20%. Wednesday, cloudy. Scattered sprinkles through early afternoon, then isolated showers late in the afternoon. Highs in the upper 60s. Northeast winds around 10 miles an hour. Gusts up to 20 miles an hour late in the afternoon. Chance of rain 20%. For Wednesday night, mostly cloudy. Isolated showers through the late overnight. Lows in the upper 50s. Northeast winds 5 to 10 miles an hour. Chance of rain 20%. Thursday, mostly cloudy. Highs in the lower 70s. Northeast winds 5 to 10 miles an hour. Once again, the forecast for today. Cloudy. Highs in the upper 60s. Northeast winds around 10 miles an hour with gusts up to 20 miles an hour. Taking a look at the 3 through 7 day forecast for Indianapolis and central Indiana. For Thursday night, partly cloudy, lows in the mid-50s. Friday and Friday night, mostly clear, highs around 70, lows in the upper 40s. For Saturday through Sunday night, partly cloudy, highs in the lower 70s, lows in the lower 50s. Monday, partly cloudy, highs in the upper 70s. The 8 to 14 day outlook for Tuesday, September 29th through Monday, October 5th, calls for both temperatures and precipitation to be above normal. Normal highs for the period are around 70 degrees, and normal lows are around 50. The normal precipitation total for the 7 days is around 0.75 inches. At 8 a.m., at Indianapolis, it was mostly cloudy.
The temperature was 57 degrees, and the relative humidity was 83%. The wind was northeast at 12 miles an hour, and the pressure was 30.15 inches. Around central Indiana, it was cloudy, with a temperature of 53 Anderson, 54 at Zionsville, 57 at Eagle Creek Airpark, and 57 at Shelbyville. At Muncie, rain and fog were reported, with a temperature of 53. Elsewhere across Indiana, at Fort Wayne, it was mostly cloudy, with a temperature of 53. It was cloudy, with a temperature of 59 at Terre Haute, 59 at Bloomington, and 61 at Evansville. It was fair, with a temperature of 48 at South Bend, and 55 at Lafayette. Just outside Indiana, it was cloudy. It was 58 at Chicago, 58 at Champaign, and 58 at Dayton. St. Louis reported 64, Cincinnati reported 59, and Louisville reported 61. Once again, at Indianapolis, it was 57 degrees with mostly cloudy skies. The current time is 8:54 a.m. Eastern Daylight Time. The Indianapolis climate summary for yesterday, September 21, 2026. Yesterday's high temperature was 67 degrees. The normal high is 76. Yesterday's low temperature was 60 degrees. The normal low is 55. 0.64 inches of precipitation fell yesterday, which brings the monthly total to 1.27 inches. This is 0.93 inches below the normal amount of 2.20 inches for September. The total precipitation for the year now stands at 36.05 inches, which is 2.95 inches above normal. No snow fell yesterday, which brings the monthly total to 0.0 inches. The total snowfall since July 1st still stands at a trace. There was one heating degree day yesterday. This brings the monthly total to 1. The yearly total since July 1st is 1. There were no cooling degree days yesterday. This leaves the monthly total at 278. The yearly total since January 1st is 1,393. The record high for today is 93, which last occurred in 1895, and the record low is 37, which occurred in 1976. Sunrise today is at 7:33 a.m. and sunset is at 7:42 p.m. This is NOAA All Hazards Radio KEC 74 in Indianapolis. Now a look at your forecast for Indianapolis and central Indiana. Today, cloudy. Highs in the upper 60s. Northeast winds around 10 miles an hour with gusts up to 20 miles an hour. For tonight, cloudy. Scattered showers through the late overnight, then isolated showers toward daybreak. Lows in the upper 50s. Northeast winds 5 to 10 miles an hour. Gusts up to 20 miles an hour through the late overnight. Chance of rain 20%. Wednesday, cloudy. Scattered sprinkles through early afternoon, then isolated showers late in the afternoon. Highs in the upper 60s. Northeast winds around 10 miles an hour. Gusts up to 20 miles an hour late in the afternoon. Chance of rain 20%. For Wednesday night, mostly cloudy. Isolated showers through the late overnight. Lows in the upper 50s. Northeast winds 5 to 10 miles an hour. Chance of rain 20%. Thursday, mostly cloudy. Highs in the lower 70s. Northeast winds 5 to 10 miles an hour. Once again, the forecast for today. Cloudy. Highs in the upper 60s. Northeast winds around 10 miles an hour with gusts up to 20 miles an hour. Taking a look at the 3 through 7 day forecast for Indianapolis and central Indiana. For Thursday night, partly cloudy, lows in the mid-50s. Friday and Friday night, mostly clear, highs around 70, lows in the upper 40s. For Saturday through Sunday night, partly cloudy, highs in the lower 70s, lows in the lower 50s. Monday, partly cloudy, highs in the upper 70s. The 8 to 14 day outlook for Tuesday, September 29th through Monday, October 5th, calls for both temperatures and precipitation to be above normal.
Normal highs for the period are around 70 degrees, and normal lows are around 50. The normal precipitation total for the 7 days is around 0.75 inches. At 8 a.m., at Indianapolis, it was mostly cloudy. The temperature was 57 degrees, and the relative humidity was 83%. The wind was northeast, at 12 miles an hour, and the pressure was 30.15 inches. Around central Indiana, it was cloudy, with a temperature of 53 at Anderson, 54 at Zionsville, 57 at Eagle Creek Airpark, and 57 at Shelbyville. At Muncie, rain and fog were reported, with a temperature of 53. Elsewhere across Indiana, at Fort Wayne, it was mostly cloudy, with a temperature of 53. It was cloudy, with a temperature of 59 at Terre Haute, 59 at Bloomington, and 61 at Evansville. It was fair, with a temperature of 48 at South Bend, and 55 at Lafayette. Just outside Indiana, it was cloudy. It was 58 at Chicago, 58 at Champaign, and 58 at Dayton. St. Louis reported 64, Cincinnati reported 59, and Louisville reported 61. Once again, at Indianapolis, it was 57 degrees with mostly cloudy skies. The Indianapolis climate summary for yesterday, September 21, 2026. Yesterday's high temperature was 67 degrees. The normal high is 76. Yesterday's low temperature was 60 degrees. The normal low is 55. 0.64 inches of precipitation fell yesterday, which brings the monthly total to 1.27 inches. This is 0.93 inches below the normal amount of 2.20 inches for September. The total precipitation for the year now stands at 36.05 inches, which is 2.95 inches above normal. No snow fell yesterday, which brings the monthly total to 0.0 inches. The total snowfall since July 1st still stands at a trace. There was one heating degree day yesterday. This brings the monthly total to 1. The yearly total since July 1st is 1. There were no cooling degree days yesterday. This leaves the monthly total at 278. The yearly total since January 1st is 1,393. The record high for today is 93, which last occurred in 1895, and the record low is 37, which occurred in 1976. Sunrise today is at 7:33 a.m. and sunset is at 7:42 p.m. Now here is the hazardous weather outlook for central Indiana. For the period today and tonight, no hazardous weather is expected at this time. And now the extended outlook for the period Wednesday through Monday. No hazardous weather is expected at this time. Spotter information statement. Spotter activation is not anticipated. 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Now a look at your forecast for Indianapolis and central Indiana. Rest of today. Cloudy. Highs in the upper 60s. Northeast winds 5 to 10 miles an hour with gusts up to 20 miles an hour. For tonight, cloudy. Scattered showers through the late overnight, then isolated showers toward daybreak. Lows in the upper 50s. Northeast winds 5 to 10 miles an hour. Gusts up to 20 miles an hour through the late overnight. Chance of rain 20%. Wednesday, cloudy. Scattered sprinkles through early afternoon, then isolated showers late in the afternoon. Highs in the upper 60s. Northeast winds around 10 miles an hour. Gusts up to 20 miles an hour late in the afternoon. Chance of rain 20%. For Wednesday night, mostly cloudy. Isolated showers through the late overnight. Lows in the upper 50s. Northeast winds 5 to 10 miles an hour. Chance of rain 20%. Thursday, mostly cloudy. Highs in the lower 70s. Northeast winds 5 to 10 miles an hour. Once again, the forecast for rest of today. Cloudy. Highs in the upper 60s. Northeast winds 5 to 10 miles an hour with gusts up to 20 miles an hour. Taking a look at the 3 through 7 day forecast for Indianapolis and central Indiana. For Thursday night, partly cloudy.
lows in the mid-50s. Friday and Friday night, mostly clear. Highs around 70. Lows in the upper 40s. For Saturday through Sunday night, partly cloudy. Highs in the lower 70s. Lows in the lower 50s. Monday, partly cloudy. Highs in the upper 70s. The 8 to 14 day outlook for Tuesday, September 29th through Monday, October 5th, calls for both temperatures and precipitation to be above normal. Normal highs for the period are around 70 degrees, and normal lows are around 50. The normal precipitation total for the 7 days is around 0.75 inches. At 8 a.m. at Indianapolis, it was mostly cloudy. The temperature was 57 degrees, and the relative humidity was 83%. The wind was northeast at 12 miles an hour, and the pressure was 30.15 inches. Around central Indiana, it was cloudy, with a temperature of 53 at Anderson, 54 at Zionsville, 57 at Eagle Creek Airpark, and 57 at Shelbyville. At Muncie, rain and fog were reported, with a temperature of 53. Elsewhere across Indiana, at Fort Wayne, it was mostly cloudy, with a temperature of 53. It was cloudy, with a temperature of 59 at Terre Haute, 59 at Bloomington, and 61 at Evansville. It was fair, with a temperature of 48 at South Bend, and 55 at Lafayette. Just outside Indiana, it was cloudy. It was 58 at Chicago, 58 at Champaign, and 58 at Dayton. St. Louis reported 64, Cincinnati reported 59, and Louisville reported 61. Once again, at Indianapolis, it was 57 degrees with mostly cloudy skies. The Indianapolis climate summary for yesterday, September 21, 2026. Yesterday's high temperature was 67 degrees. The normal high is 76. Yesterday's low temperature was 60 degrees. The normal low is 55. 0.64 inches of precipitation fell yesterday, which brings the monthly total to 1.27 inches. This is 0.93 inches below the normal amount of 2.20 inches for September. The total precipitation for the year now stands at 36.05 inches, which is 2.95 inches above normal. No snow fell yesterday, which brings the monthly total to 0.0 inches. The total snowfall since July 1st still stands at a trace. There was one heating degree day yesterday. This brings the monthly total to one. The yearly total since July 1st is one. There were no cooling degree days yesterday. This leaves the monthly total at 278. The yearly total since January 1st is 1,393. The record high for today is 93, which last occurred in 1895, and the record low is 37, which occurred in 1976. Sunrise today is at 7:33 a.m. and sunset is at 7:42 p.m. This is NOAA All Hazards Radio KEC 74 in Indianapolis. And now a look at your forecast for Indianapolis and central Indiana. Rest of today. Cloudy. Highs in the upper 60s. Northeast winds 5 to 10 miles an hour with gusts up to 20 miles an hour. For tonight, cloudy. Scattered showers through the late overnight, then isolated showers toward daybreak. Lows in the upper 50s. Northeast winds 5 to 10 miles an hour. Gusts up to 20 miles an hour through the late overnight. Chance of rain 20%. Wednesday, cloudy. Scattered sprinkles through early afternoon, then isolated showers late in the afternoon. Highs in the upper 60s. Northeast winds around 10 miles an hour. Gusts up to 20 miles an hour late in the afternoon. Chance of rain 20%. For Wednesday night, mostly cloudy. Isolated showers through the late overnight. Lows in the upper 50s. Northeast winds 5 to 10 miles an hour. Chance of rain 20%. Thursday, mostly cloudy. Highs in the lower 70s. Northeast winds 5 to 10 miles an hour. Once again, the forecast for rest of today. Cloudy. Highs in the upper 60s.
Northeast winds 5 to 10 miles an hour with gusts up to 20 miles an hour. The current time is 9:08 a.m. Eastern Daylight Time. Taking a look at the 3 through 7 day forecast for Indianapolis and central Indiana. For Thursday night, partly cloudy. Lows in the mid

The normal precipitation total for the 7 days is around 0.75 inches. At 8 a.m. at Indianapolis, it was mostly cloudy. The temperature was 57 degrees, and the relative humidity was 83%. The wind was northeast at 12 miles an hour, and the pressure was 30.15 inches. Around central Indiana, it was cloudy, with a temperature of 53 at Anderson, 54 at Zionsville, 57 at Eagle Creek Air Park, and 57 at Shelbyville. At Muncie, rain and fog were reported, with a temperature of 53. Elsewhere across Indiana, at Fort Wayne, it was mostly cloudy, with a temperature of 53. It was cloudy, with a temperature of 59 at Terre Haute, 59 at Bloomington, and 61 at Evansville. It was fair, with a temperature of 48 at South Bend, and 55 at Lafayette. Just outside Indiana, it was cloudy. It was 58 at Chicago, 58 at Champaign, and 58 at Dayton. St. Louis reported 64, Cincinnati reported 59, and Louisville reported 61. Once again, at Indianapolis, it was 57 degrees with mostly cloudy skies. The Indianapolis climate summary for yesterday, September 21, 2026. Yesterday's high temperature was 67 degrees. The normal high is 76. Yesterday's low temperature was 60 degrees. The normal low is 55. 0.64 inches of precipitation fell yesterday, which brings the monthly total to 1.27 inches. This is 0.93 inches below the normal amount of 2.20 inches for September. The total precipitation for the year now stands at 36.05 inches, which is 2.95 inches above normal. No snow fell yesterday, which brings the monthly total to 0.0 inches. The total snowfall since July 1st still stands at a trace. There was one heating degree day yesterday. This brings the monthly total to one. The yearly total since July 1st is one. There were no cooling degree days yesterday. This leaves the monthly total at 278. The yearly total since January 1st is 1,393. The record high for today is 93, which last occurred in 1895, and the record low is 37, which occurred in 1976. Sunrise today is at 7:33 a.m. and sunset is at 7:42 p.m. This is NOAA All Hazards Radio KEC 74 in Indianapolis. And now a look at your forecast for Indianapolis and central Indiana. Rest of today. Cloudy. Highs in the upper 60s. Northeast winds 5 to 10 miles an hour with gusts up to 20 miles an hour. For tonight, cloudy. Scattered showers through the late overnight, then isolated showers toward daybreak. Lows in the upper 50s. Northeast winds 5 to 10 miles an hour. Gusts up to 20 miles an hour through the late overnight. Chance of rain 20%. Wednesday, cloudy. Scattered sprinkles through early afternoon, then isolated showers late in the afternoon. Highs in the upper 60s. Northeast winds around 10 miles an hour. Gusts up to 20 miles an hour late in the afternoon. Chance of rain 20%. For Wednesday night, mostly cloudy. Isolated showers through the late overnight. Lows in the upper 50s. Northeast winds 5 to 10 miles an hour. Chance of rain 20%. Thursday, mostly cloudy. Highs in the lower 70s. Northeast winds 5 to 10 miles an hour. Once again, the forecast for rest of today. Cloudy. Highs in the upper 60s. Northeast winds 5 to 10 miles an hour with gusts up to 20 miles an hour. Taking a look at the 3 through 7 day forecast for Indianapolis and central Indiana. For Thursday night, partly cloudy, lows in the mid-50s. Friday and Friday night, mostly clear, highs around 70, lows in the upper 40s. For Saturday through Sunday night, partly cloudy, highs in the lower 70s, lows in the lower 50s. Monday, partly cloudy, highs in the upper 70s. 14-day outlook for Tuesday, September 29th.

9th through Monday, October 5th, calls for both temperatures and precipitation to be above normal. Normal highs for the period are around 70 degrees, and normal lows are around 50. The normal precipitation total for the 7 days is around 0.75 inches. At 9 a.m., at Indianapolis, it was partly sunny. The temperature was 58 degrees, the dew point 52, and the relative humidity 80%. The wind was northeast at 12 miles an hour. The barometric pressure was 30.17 inches and rising. Around central Indiana, at Shelbyville, it was partly sunny, with a temperature of 58. It was cloudy, with a temperature of 54 at Anderson, 53 at Muncie, 55 at Zionsville, and 57 at Eagle Creek Air Park. Elsewhere across Indiana, at Fort Wayne, it was partly sunny, with a temperature of 54. It was cloudy, with a temperature of 60 at Terre Haute, 58 at Bloomington, and 61 at Evansville. It was fair, with a temperature of 51 at South Bend, and 56 at Lafayette. Just outside Indiana, skies ranged from partly sunny to cloudy. It was 57 at Chicago, 59 at Champaign, and 58 at Dayton. St. Louis reported 64, Cincinnati reported 60, and Louisville reported 61. Once again, at Indianapolis, it was 58 degrees with partly sunny skies. The Indianapolis climate summary for yesterday, September 21, 2026. Yesterday's high temperature was 67 degrees. The normal high is 76. Yesterday's low temperature was 60 degrees. The normal low is 55. 0.64 inches of precipitation fell yesterday, which brings the monthly total to 1.27 inches. This is 0.93 inches below the normal amount of 2.20 inches for September. The total precipitation for the year now stands at 36.05 inches, which is 2.95 inches above normal. No snow fell yesterday, which brings the monthly total to 0.0 inches. The total snowfall since July 1st still stands at a trace. There was one heating degree day yesterday. This brings the monthly total to 1. The yearly total since July 1st is 1. There were no cooling degree days yesterday. This leaves the monthly total at 278. The yearly total since January 1st is 1,393. The record high for today is 93, which last occurred in 1895, and the record low is 37, which occurred in 1976. Sunrise today is at 7:33 a.m. and sunset is at 7:42 p.m. This is NOAA All Hazards Radio KEC 74 in Indianapolis. 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Rest of today. Cloudy. Highs in the upper 60s. Northeast winds 5 to 10 miles an hour with gusts up to 20 miles an hour. For tonight, cloudy. Scattered showers through the late overnight, then isolated showers toward daybreak. Lows in the upper 50s. Northeast winds 5 to 10 miles an hour. Gusts up to 20 miles an hour through the late overnight. Chance of rain 20%. Wednesday, cloudy. Scattered sprinkles through early afternoon, then isolated showers late in the afternoon. Highs in the upper 60s. Northeast winds around 10 miles an hour. Gusts up to 20 miles an hour late in the afternoon. Chance of rain 20%. For Wednesday night, mostly cloudy. Isolated showers through the late overnight. Lows in the upper 50s. Northeast winds 5 to 10 miles an hour. Chance of rain 20%. Thursday, mostly cloudy. Highs in the lower 70s. Northeast winds 5 to 10 miles an hour. Once again, the forecast for rest of today. Cloudy. Highs in the upper 60s. Northeast winds 5 to 10 miles an hour with gusts up to 20 miles an hour. Taking a look at the 3 through 7 day forecast for Indianapolis and central Indiana. For Thursday night, partly cloudy. Lows in the mid-50s. Friday and Friday night, mostly clear. Highs around 70. Lows in the upper 40s. For Saturday through Sunday night, partly cloudy.
Highs in the lower 70s. Lows in the lower 50s. Monday. Partly cloudy. Highs in the upper 70s. Look for Tuesday, September 29th through Monday, October 5th. Calls for both temperatures and precipitation to be above normal. Normal highs for the period are around 70 degrees, and normal lows are around 50. The normal precipitation total for the 7 days is around 0.75 inches. At 9 a.m. at Indianapolis, it was partly sunny. The temperature was 58 degrees, the dew point 52, and the relative humidity 80%. The wind was northeast at 12 miles an hour. The barometric pressure was 30.17 inches and rising. Around central Indiana, at Shelbyville, it was partly sunny, with a temperature of 58. It was cloudy, with a temperature of 54 at Anderson, 53 at Muncie, 55 at Zionsville, and 57 at Eagle Creek Air Park. Elsewhere across Indiana, at Fort Wayne, it was partly sunny, with a temperature of 54. It was cloudy, with a temperature of 60 at Terre Haute, 58 at Bloomington, and 61 at Evansville. It was fair, with a temperature of 51 at South Bend, and 56 at Lafayette. Just outside Indiana, skies ranged from partly sunny to cloudy. It was 57 at Chicago, 59 at Champaign, and 58 at Dayton. St. Louis reported 64, Cincinnati reported 60, and Louisville reported 61. Once again, at Indianapolis, it was 58 degrees with partly sunny skies. Now here is the hazardous weather outlook for central Indiana. For the period today and tonight, no hazardous weather is expected at this time. And now the extended outlook for the period Wednesday through Monday. No hazardous weather is expected at this time. Spotter information statement, spotter activation is not anticipated. The Indianapolis climate summary for yesterday, September 21, 2026. Yesterday's high temperature was 67 degrees. The normal high is 76. Yesterday's low temperature was 60 degrees. The normal low is 55. 0.64 inches of precipitation fell yesterday, which brings the monthly total to 1.27 inches. This is 0.93 inches below the normal amount of 2.20 inches for September. The total precipitation for the year now stands at 36.05 inches, which is 2.95 inches above normal. No snow fell yesterday, which brings the monthly total to 0.0 inches. The total snowfall since July 1st still stands at a trace. There was one heating degree day yesterday. This brings the monthly total to 1. The yearly total since July 1st is 1. There were no cooling degree days yesterday. This leaves the monthly total at 278. The yearly total since January 1st is 1,393. The record high for today is 93, which last occurred in 1895, and the record low is 37, which occurred in 1976. Sunrise today is at 7:33 a.m. and sunset is at 7:42 p.m. This is NOAA All Hazards Radio KEC 74 in Indianapolis. 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Rest of today. Cloudy. Highs in the upper 60s. Northeast winds 5 to 10 miles an hour with gusts up to 20 miles an hour. For tonight. Cloudy. Scattered showers through the late overnight, then isolated showers toward daybreak. Lows in the upper 50s. Northeast winds 5 to 10 miles an hour. Gusts up to 20 miles an hour through the late overnight. Chance of rain 20%. Wednesday. Cloudy. Scattered sprinkles through early afternoon, then isolated showers late in the afternoon. Highs in the upper 60s. Northeast winds around 10 miles an hour. Gusts up to 20 miles an hour late in the afternoon. Chance of rain 20%. For Wednesday night, mostly cloudy. Isolated showers through the late overnight. Lows in the upper 50s. Northeast winds 5 to 10 miles an hour. Chance of rain 20%. Thursday, mostly cloudy. Highs in the lower 70s. Northeast winds 5 to 10 miles an hour. Once again,
The forecast for rest of today. Cloudy. Highs in the upper 60s. Northeast winds 5 to 10 miles an hour with gusts up to 20 miles an hour. The current time is 9:24 a.m. Eastern Daylight Time. Taking a look at the 3 through 7 day forecast for Indianapolis and central Indiana. For Thursday night, partly cloudy. Lows in the mid-50s. Friday and Friday night, mostly clear. Highs around 70. Lows in the upper 40s. For Saturday through Sunday night, partly cloudy. Highs in the lower 70s. Lows in the lower 50s. Monday, partly cloudy. Highs in the upper 70s. The 8 to 14 day outlook for Tuesday, September 29th through Monday, October 5th, calls for both temperatures and precipitation to be above normal. Normal highs for the period are around 70 degrees, and normal lows are around 50. The normal precipitation total for the 7 days is around 0.75 inches. At 9 a.m. at Indianapolis, it was partly sunny. The temperature was 58 degrees, the dew point 52, and the relative humidity 80%. The wind was northeast at 12 miles an hour. The barometric pressure was 30.17 inches and rising. Around central Indiana, at Shelbyville, it was partly sunny, with a temperature of 58. It was cloudy, with a temperature of 54 at Anderson, 53 at Muncie, 55 at Zionsville, and 57 at Eagle Creek Air Park. Elsewhere across Indiana, at Fort Wayne, it was partly sunny, with a temperature of 54. It was cloudy, with a temperature of 60 at Terre Haute, 58 at Bloomington, and 61 at Evansville. It was fair, with a temperature of 51 at South Bend, and 56 at Lafayette. Just outside Indiana, skies ranged from partly sunny to cloudy. It was 57 at Chicago, 59 at Champaign, and 58 at Dayton. St. Louis reported 64, Cincinnati reported 60, and Louisville reported 61. Once again, at Indianapolis, it was 58 degrees with partly sunny skies. The Indianapolis climate summary for yesterday, September 21, 2026. Yesterday's high temperature was 67 degrees. The normal high is 76. Yesterday's low temperature was 60 degrees. The normal low is 55. 0.64 inches of precipitation fell yesterday, which brings the monthly total to 1.27 inches. This is 0.93 inches below the normal amount of 2.20 inches for September. The total precipitation for the year now stands at 36.05 inches, which is 2.95 inches above normal. No snow fell yesterday, which brings the monthly total to 0.0 inches. The total snowfall since July 1st still stands at a trace. There was one heating degree day yesterday. This brings the monthly total to 1. The yearly total since July 1st is 1. There were no cooling degree days yesterday. This leaves the monthly total at 278. The yearly total since January 1st is 1,393. The record high for today is 93, which last occurred in 1895, and the record low is 37, which occurred in 1976. Sunrise today is at 7:33 a.m. and sunset is at 7:42 p.m. All Hazards Radio KEC 74 in Indianapolis. Now a look at your forecast for Indianapolis and central Indiana. Rest of today. Cloudy. Highs in the upper 60s. Northeast winds 5 to 10 miles an hour with gusts up to 20 miles an hour. For tonight. Cloudy. Scattered showers through the late overnight, then isolated showers toward daybreak. Lows in the upper 50s. Northeast winds 5 to 10 miles an hour. Gusts up to 20 miles an hour through the late overnight. Chance of rain 20%. Wednesday. Cloudy. Scattered sprinkles through early afternoon, then isolated showers late in the afternoon. Highs in the upper 60s. Northeast winds around 10 miles an hour. Gusts up to 20 miles an hour late in the afternoon. Chance of rain 20%. For Wednesday night, mostly cloudy. Isolated showers through the late overnight.
lows in the upper 50s. Northeast winds 5 to 10 miles an hour. Chance of rain 20%. Thursday, mostly cloudy. Highs in the lower 70s. Northeast winds 5 to 10 miles an hour. Once again, the forecast for rest of today. Cloudy. Highs in the upper 60s. Northeast winds 5 to 10 miles an hour with gusts up to 20 miles an hour. Taking a look at the 3 through 7 day forecast for Indianapolis and central Indiana. For Thursday night, partly cloudy. Lows in the mid 50s. Friday and Friday night, mostly clear. Highs around 70. Lows in the upper 40s. For Saturday through Sunday night, partly cloudy. Highs in the lower 70s. Lows in the lower 50s. Monday, partly cloudy. Highs in the upper 70s. Outlook for Tuesday, September 29th through Monday, October 5th, calls for both temperatures and precipitation to be above normal. Normal highs for the period are around 70 degrees, and normal lows are around 50. The normal precipitation total for the 7 days is around 0.75 inches. At 9 a.m. at Indianapolis, it was partly sunny. The temperature was 58 degrees, the dew point 52, and the relative humidity 80%. The wind was northeast at 12 miles an hour. The barometric pressure was 30.17 inches and rising. Around central Indiana, at Shelbyville, it was partly sunny, with a temperature of 58. It was cloudy, with a temperature of 54 at Anderson, 53 at Muncie, 55 at Zionsville, and 57 at Eagle Creek Air Park. Elsewhere across Indiana, at Fort Wayne, it was partly sunny, with a temperature of 54. It was cloudy, with a temperature of 60 at Terre Haute, 58 at Bloomington, and 61 at Evansville. It was fair, with a temperature of 51 at South Bend, and 56 at Lafayette. Just outside Indiana, skies ranged from partly sunny to cloudy. It was 57 at Chicago, 59 at Champaign, and 58 at Dayton. St. Louis reported 64, Cincinnati reported 60, and Louisville reported 61. Once again, at Indianapolis, it was 58 degrees with partly sunny skies. This is NOAA All Hazards Radio KEC 74 in Indianapolis. Now a look at your forecast for Indianapolis and central Indiana. Rest of today. Cloudy. Highs in the upper 60s. Northeast winds 5 to 10 miles an hour with gusts up to 20 miles an hour. For tonight. Cloudy. Scattered showers through the late overnight, then isolated showers toward daybreak. Lows in the upper 50s. Northeast winds 5 to 10 miles an hour. Gusts up to 20 miles an hour through the late overnight. Chance of rain 20%. Wednesday. Cloudy. Scattered sprinkles through early afternoon, then isolated showers late in the afternoon. Highs in the upper 60s. Northeast winds around 10 miles an hour. Gusts up to 20 miles an hour late in the afternoon. Chance of rain 20%. For Wednesday night, mostly cloudy. Isolated showers through the late overnight. Lows in the upper 50s. Northeast winds 5 to 10 miles an hour. Chance of rain 20%. Thursday, mostly cloudy. Highs in the lower 70s. Northeast winds 5 to 10 miles an hour. Once again, the forecast for rest of today. Cloudy. Highs in the upper 60s. Northeast winds 5 to 10 miles an hour with gusts up to 20 miles an hour. Taking a look at the 3 through 7 day forecast for Indianapolis and central Indiana. For Thursday night, partly cloudy. Lows in the mid 50s. Friday and Friday night, mostly clear. Highs around 70. Lows in the upper 40s. For Saturday through Sunday night, partly cloudy. Highs in the lower 70s. Lows in the lower 50s. Monday, partly cloudy. Highs in the upper 70s. The 8 to 14 day outlook for Tuesday, September 29th through Monday, October 5th,
calls for both temperatures and precipitation to be above normal. Normal highs for the period are around 70 degrees, and normal lows are around 50. The normal precipitation total for the 7 days is around 0.75 inches. At 9 a.m. at Indianapolis, it was partly sunny. The temperature was 58 degrees, the dew point 52, and the relative humidity 80%. The wind was northeast at 12 miles an hour. The barometric pressure was 30.17 inches and rising. Around central Indiana, at Shelbyville, it was partly sunny, with a temperature of 58. It was cloudy, with a temperature of 54 at Anderson, 53 at Muncie, 55 at Zionsville, and 57 at Eagle Creek Air Park. Elsewhere across Indiana, at Fort Wayne, it was partly sunny, with a temperature of 54. It was cloudy, with a temperature of 60 at Terre Haute, 58 at Bloomington, and 61 at Evansville. It was fair, with a temperature of 51 at South Bend, and 56 at Lafayette. Just outside Indiana, skies ranged from partly sunny to cloudy. It was 57 at Chicago, 59 at Champaign, and 58 at Dayton. St. Louis reported 64, Cincinnati reported 60, and Louisville reported 61. Once again, at Indianapolis, it was 58 degrees with partly sunny skies. This is NOAA All Hazards Radio KEC 74 in Indianapolis. Now a look at your forecast for Indianapolis and central Indiana. Rest of today. Cloudy. Highs in the upper 60s. Northeast winds 5 to 10 miles an hour with gusts up to 20 miles an hour. For tonight. Cloudy. Scattered showers through the late overnight, then isolated showers toward daybreak. Lows in the upper 50s. Northeast winds 5 to 10 miles an hour. Gusts up to 20 miles an hour through the late overnight. Chance of rain 20%. Wednesday. Cloudy. Scattered sprinkles through early afternoon, then isolated showers late in the afternoon. Highs in the upper 60s. Northeast winds around 10 miles an hour. Gusts up to 20 miles an hour late in the afternoon. Chance of rain 20%. For Wednesday night, mostly cloudy. Isolated showers through the late overnight. Lows in the upper 50s. Northeast winds 5 to 10 miles an hour. Chance of rain 20%. Thursday, mostly cloudy. Highs in the lower 70s. Northeast winds 5 to 10 miles an hour. Once again, the forecast for rest of today. Cloudy. Highs in the upper 60s. Northeast winds 5 to 10 miles an hour with gusts up to 20 miles an hour. Taking a look at the 3 through 7 day forecast for Indianapolis and central Indiana. For Thursday night, partly cloudy. Lows in the mid 50s. Friday and Friday night, mostly clear. Highs around 70. Lows in the upper 40s. For Saturday through Sunday night, partly cloudy. Highs in the lower 70s. Lows in the lower 50s. Monday, partly cloudy. Highs in the upper 70s. The 14-day outlook for Tuesday, September 29th through Monday, October 5th, calls for both temperatures and precipitation to be above normal. Normal highs for the period are around 70 degrees, and normal lows are around 50. The normal precipitation total for the 7 days is around 0.75 inches. At 9 a.m. at Indianapolis, it was partly sunny. The temperature was 58 degrees, the dew point 52, and the relative humidity 80%. The wind was northeast at 12 miles an hour. The barometric pressure was 30.17 inches and rising. Around central Indiana, at Shelbyville, it was partly sunny, with a temperature of 58. It was cloudy, with a temperature of 54 at Anderson, 53 at Muncie, 55 at Zionsville, and 57 at Eagle Creek Air Park. Elsewhere across Indiana, at Fort Wayne, it was partly sunny, with a temperature of 54. It was cloudy, with a temperature of 60 at Terre Haute, 58 at Bloomington, and 61 at Evansville. It was fair, with a temperature of 51 at South Bend, and 56 at Lafayette. Just outside Indiana,
skies ranged from partly sunny to cloudy. It was 57 at Chicago, 59 at Champaign, and 58 at Dayton. St. Louis reported 64, Cincinnati reported 60, and Louisville reported 61. Once again, at Indianapolis, it was 58 degrees with partly sunny skies. The current time is 9:39 a.m. Eastern Daylight Time. This is NOAA All Hazards Radio KEC 74 in Indianapolis. Now a look at your forecast for Indianapolis and central Indiana. Rest of today. Cloudy. Highs in the upper 60s. Northeast winds 5 to 10 miles an hour with gusts up to 20 miles an hour. For tonight. Cloudy. Scattered showers through the late overnight, then isolated showers toward daybreak. Lows in the upper 50s. Northeast winds 5 to 10 miles an hour. Gusts up to 20 miles an hour through the late overnight. Chance of rain 20%. Wednesday. Cloudy. Scattered sprinkles through early afternoon, then isolated showers late in the afternoon. Highs in the upper 60s. Northeast winds around 10 miles an hour. Gusts up to 20 miles an hour late in the afternoon. Chance of rain 20%. For Wednesday night, mostly cloudy. Isolated showers through the late overnight. Lows in the upper 50s. Northeast winds 5 to 10 miles an hour. Chance of rain 20%. Thursday, mostly cloudy. Highs in the lower 70s. Northeast winds 5 to 10 miles an hour. Once again, the forecast for rest of today. Cloudy. Highs in the upper 60s. Northeast winds 5 to 10 miles an hour with gusts up to 20 miles an hour. Now here is the hazardous weather outlook for central Indiana. For the period today and tonight. No hazardous weather is expected at this time. And now the extended outlook for the period Wednesday through Monday. No hazardous weather is expected at this time. Spotter information statement. Spotter activation is not anticipated. Taking a look at the 3-7 day forecast for Indianapolis and central Indiana. For Thursday night. Partly cloudy. Lows in the mid-50s. Friday and Friday night. Mostly clear. Highs around 70. Lows in the upper 40s. For Saturday through Sunday night. Partly cloudy. Highs in the lower 70s. Lows in the lower 50s. Monday. Partly cloudy. Highs in the upper 70s. The 8-14 day outlook for Tuesday, September 29th through Monday, October 5th, calls for both temperatures and precipitation to be above normal. Normal highs for the period are around 70 degrees, and normal lows are around 50. The normal precipitation total for the 7 days is around 0.75 inches. At 9 a.m., at Indianapolis, it was partly sunny. The temperature was 58 degrees, the dew point 52, and the relative humidity 80%. The wind was northeast at 12 miles an hour. The barometric pressure was 30.17 inches and rising. Around central Indiana, at Shelbyville, it was partly sunny, with a temperature of 58. It was cloudy, with a temperature of 54 at Anderson, 53 at Muncie, 55 at Zionsville, and 57 at Eagle Creek Air Park. Elsewhere across Indiana, at Fort Wayne, it was partly sunny, with a temperature of 54. It was cloudy, with a temperature of 60 at Terre Haute, 58 at Bloomington, and 61 at Evansville. It was fair, with a temperature of 51 at South Bend, and 56 at Lafayette. Just outside Indiana, skies ranged from partly sunny to cloudy. It was 57 at Chicago, 59 at Champaign, and 58 at Dayton. St. Louis reported 64, Cincinnati reported 60, and Louisville reported 61. Once again, at Indianapolis, it was 58 degrees with partly sunny skies. This is NOAA All Hazards Radio KEC 74 in Indianapolis. Now a look at your forecast for Indianapolis and central Indiana. Rest of today. Cloudy. Highs in the upper 60s. Northeast winds 5 to 10 miles an hour with gusts up to 20 miles an hour.
For tonight, cloudy. Scattered showers through the late overnight, then isolated showers toward daybreak. Lows in the upper 50s. Northeast winds 5 to 10 miles an hour. Gusts up to 20 miles an hour through the late overnight. Chance of rain 20%. Wednesday, cloudy. Scattered sprinkles through early afternoon, then isolated showers late in the afternoon. Highs in the upper 60s. Northeast winds around 10 miles an hour. Gusts up to 20 miles an hour late in the afternoon. Chance of rain 20%. For Wednesday night, mostly cloudy. Isolated showers through the late overnight. Lows in the upper 50s. Northeast winds 5 to 10 miles an hour. Chance of rain 20%. Thursday, mostly cloudy. Highs in the lower 70s. Northeast winds 5 to 10 miles an hour. Once again, the forecast for rest of today. Cloudy. Highs in the upper 60s. Northeast winds 5 to 10 miles an hour with gusts up to 20 miles an hour. Taking a look at the 3 through 7 day forecast for Indianapolis and central Indiana. For Thursday night, partly cloudy. Lows in the mid 50s. Friday and Friday night, mostly clear. Highs around 70. Lows in the upper 40s. For Saturday through Sunday night, partly cloudy. Highs in the lower 70s. Lows in the lower 50s. Monday, partly cloudy. Highs in the upper 70s. 14-day outlook for Tuesday, September 29th through Monday, October 5th calls for both temperatures and precipitation to be above normal. Normal highs for the period are around 70 degrees, and normal lows are around 50. The normal precipitation total for the 7 days is around 0.75 inches. At 9 a.m. at Indianapolis, it was partly sunny. The temperature was 58 degrees, the dew point 52, and the relative humidity 80%. The wind was northeast at 12 miles an hour. The barometric pressure was 30.17 inches and rising. Around central Indiana, at Shelbyville, it was partly sunny, with a temperature of 58. It was cloudy, with a temperature of 54 at Anderson, 53 at Muncie, 55 at Zionsville, and 57 at Eagle Creek Air Park. Elsewhere across Indiana, at Fort Wayne, it was partly sunny, with a temperature of 54. It was cloudy, with a temperature of 60 at Terre Haute, 58 at Bloomington, and 61 at Evansville. It was fair, with a temperature of 51 at South Bend, and 56 at Lafayette. Just outside Indiana, skies ranged from partly sunny to cloudy. It was 57 at Chicago, 59 at Champaign, and 58 at Dayton. St. Louis reported 64, Cincinnati reported 60, and Louisville reported 61. Once again, at Indianapolis, it was 58 degrees with partly sunny skies. This is NOAA All Hazards Radio KEC 74 in Indianapolis. And now a look at your forecast for Indianapolis and central Indiana. Rest of today. Cloudy. Highs in the upper 60s. Northeast winds 5 to 10 miles an hour with gusts up to 20 miles an hour. For tonight. Cloudy. Scattered showers through the late overnight, then isolated showers toward daybreak. Lows in the upper 50s. Northeast winds 5 to 10 miles an hour. Gusts up to 20 miles an hour through the late overnight. Chance of rain 20%. Wednesday. Cloudy. Scattered sprinkles through early afternoon, then isolated showers late in the afternoon. Highs in the upper 60s. Northeast winds around 10 miles an hour. Gusts up to 20 miles an hour late in the afternoon. Chance of rain 20%. For Wednesday night, mostly cloudy. Isolated showers through the late overnight. Lows in the upper 50s. Northeast winds 5 to 10 miles an hour. Chance of rain 20%. Thursday, mostly cloudy. Highs in the lower 70s. Northeast winds 5 to 10 miles an hour. Once again, the forecast for rest of today. Cloudy. Highs in the upper 60s.
Northeast winds 5 to 10 miles an hour with gusts up to 20 miles an hour. Taking a look at the 3 through 7 day forecast for Indianapolis and central Indiana. For Thursday night, partly cloudy. Lows in the mid-50s. Friday and Friday night, mostly clear. Highs around 70. Lows in the upper 40s. For Saturday through Sunday night, partly cloudy. Highs in the lower 70s. Lows in the lower 50s. Monday, partly cloudy. Highs in the upper 70s. The 8 to 14 day outlook for Tuesday, September 29th through Monday, October 5th, calls for both temperatures and precipitation to be above normal. Normal highs for the period are around 70 degrees, and normal lows are around 50. The normal precipitation total for the 7 days is around 0.75 inches. At 9 a.m. at Indianapolis, it was partly sunny. The temperature was 58 degrees, the dew point 52, and the relative humidity 80%. The wind was northeast at 12 miles an hour. The barometric pressure was 30.17 inches and rising. Around central Indiana, at Shelbyville, it was partly sunny, with a temperature of 58. It was cloudy, with a temperature of 54 at Anderson, 53 at Muncie, 55 at Zionsville, and 57 at Eagle Creek Air Park. Elsewhere across Indiana, at Fort Wayne, it was partly sunny, with a temperature of 54. It was cloudy, with a temperature of 60 at Terre Haute, 58 at Bloomington, and 61 at Evansville. It was fair, with a temperature of 51 at South Bend, and 56 at Lafayette. Just outside Indiana, skies ranged from partly sunny to cloudy. It was 57 at Chicago, 59 at Champaign, and 58 at Dayton. St. Louis reported 64, Cincinnati reported 60, and Louisville reported 61. Once again, at Indianapolis, it was 58 degrees with partly sunny skies. This is NOAA All Hazards Radio KEC 74 in Indianapolis. Now a look at your forecast for Indianapolis and central Indiana. Rest of today. Cloudy. Highs in the upper 60s. Northeast winds 5 to 10 miles an hour with gusts up to 20 miles an hour. For tonight. Cloudy. Scattered showers through the late overnight, then isolated showers toward daybreak. Lows in the upper 50s. Northeast winds 5 to 10 miles an hour. Gusts up to 20 miles an hour through the late overnight. Chance of rain 20%. Wednesday. Cloudy. Scattered sprinkles through early afternoon, then isolated showers late in the afternoon. Highs in the upper 60s. Northeast winds around 10 miles an hour. Gusts up to 20 miles an hour late in the afternoon. Chance of rain 20%. For Wednesday night, mostly cloudy. Isolated showers through the late overnight. Lows in the upper 50s. Northeast winds 5 to 10 miles an hour. Chance of rain 20%. Thursday, mostly cloudy. Highs in the lower 70s. Northeast winds 5 to 10 miles an hour. Once again, the forecast for rest of today. Cloudy. Highs in the upper 60s. Northeast winds 5 to 10 miles an hour with gusts up to 20 miles an hour. Taking a look at the 3 through 7 day forecast for Indianapolis and central Indiana. For Thursday night, partly cloudy. Lows in the mid-50s. Friday and Friday night, mostly clear. Highs around 70. Lows in the upper 40s. For Saturday through Sunday night, partly cloudy. Highs in the lower 70s. Lows in the lower 50s. Monday, partly cloudy. Highs in the upper 70s. The current time is 9:53 a.m. Eastern Daylight Time. The 8 to 14 day outlook for Tuesday, September 29th through Monday, October 5th, calls for both temperatures and precipitation to be above normal. Normal highs for the period are around 70 degrees, and normal lows are around 50. The normal precipitation total for the 7 days is around 0.75 inches. At 9 a.m. at Indianapolis, it was partly sunny.
the temperature was 58 degrees, the dew point 52, and the relative humidity 80%. The wind was northeast at 12 miles an hour. The barometric pressure was 30.17 inches and rising. Around central Indiana, at Shelbyville, it was partly sunny, with a temperature of 58. It was cloudy, with a temperature of 54 at Anderson, 53 at Muncie, 55 at Zionsville, and 57 at Eagle Creek Air Park. Elsewhere across Indiana, at Fort Wayne, it was partly sunny, with a temperature of 54. It was cloudy, with a temperature of 60 at Terre Haute, 58 at Bloomington, and 61 at Evansville. It was fair, with a temperature of 51 at South Bend, and 56 at Lafayette. Just outside Indiana, skies ranged from partly sunny to cloudy. It was 57 at Chicago, 59 at Champaign, and 58 at Dayton. St. Louis reported 64, Cincinnati reported 60, and Louisville reported 61. Once again, at Indianapolis, it was 58 degrees with partly sunny skies. All Hazards Radio KEC 74 in Indianapolis. Now a look at your forecast for Indianapolis and central Indiana. Rest of today. Cloudy. Highs in the upper 60s. Northeast winds 5 to 10 miles an hour with gusts up to 20 miles an hour. For tonight. Cloudy. Scattered showers through the late overnight, then isolated showers toward daybreak. Lows in the upper 50s. Northeast winds 5 to 10 miles an hour. Gusts up to 20 miles an hour through the late overnight. Chance of rain 20%. Wednesday. Cloudy. Scattered sprinkles through early afternoon, then isolated showers late in the afternoon. Highs in the upper 60s. Northeast winds around 10 miles an hour. Gusts up to 20 miles an hour late in the afternoon. Chance of rain 20%. For Wednesday night, mostly cloudy. Isolated showers through the late overnight. Lows in the upper 50s. Northeast winds 5 to 10 miles an hour. Chance of rain 20%. Thursday, mostly cloudy. Highs in the lower 70s. Northeast winds 5 to 10 miles an hour. Once again, the forecast for rest of today. Cloudy. Highs in the upper 60s. Northeast winds 5 to 10 miles an hour with gusts up to 20 miles an hour. Taking a look at the 3 through 7 day forecast for Indianapolis and central Indiana. For Thursday night, partly cloudy. Lows in the mid 50s. Friday and Friday night, mostly clear. Highs around 70. Lows in the upper 40s. For Saturday through Sunday night, partly cloudy. Highs in the lower 70s. Lows in the lower 50s. Monday, partly cloudy. Highs in the upper 70s. The 8 to 14 day outlook for Tuesday, September 29th through Monday, October 5th, calls for both temperatures and precipitation to be above normal. Normal highs for the period are around 70 degrees, and normal lows are around 50. The normal precipitation total for the 7 days is around 0.75 inches. At 9 a.m., at Indianapolis, it was partly sunny. The temperature was 58 degrees, the dew point 52, and the relative humidity 80%. The wind was northeast at 12 miles an hour. The barometric pressure was 30.17 inches and rising. Around central Indiana, at Shelbyville, it was partly sunny, with a temperature of 58. It was cloudy, with a temperature of 54 at Anderson, 53 at Muncie, 55 at Zionsville, and 57 at Eagle Creek Air Park. Elsewhere across Indiana, at Fort Wayne, it was partly sunny, with a temperature of 54. It was cloudy, with a temperature of 60 at Terre Haute, 58 at Bloomington, and 61 at Evansville. It was fair, with a temperature of 51 at South Bend, and 56 at Lafayette. Just outside Indiana, skies ranged from partly sunny to cloudy. It was 57 at Chicago, 59 at Champaign, and 58 at Dayton. St. Louis reported 64, Cincinnati reported 60, and Louisville reported 61. Once again, at Indianapolis, it was 58 degrees with partly sunny skies.
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Now a look at your forecast for Indianapolis and central Indiana. Rest of today. Cloudy. Highs in the upper 60s. Northeast winds 5 to 10 miles an hour with gusts up to 20 miles an hour. For tonight. Cloudy. Scattered showers through the late overnight, then isolated showers toward daybreak. Lows in the upper 50s. Northeast winds 5 to 10 miles an hour. Gusts up to 20 miles an hour through the late overnight. Chance of rain 20%. Wednesday. Cloudy. Scattered sprinkles through early afternoon, then isolated showers late in the afternoon. Highs in the upper 60s. Northeast winds around 10 miles an hour. Gusts up to 20 miles an hour late in the afternoon. Chance of rain 20%. For Wednesday night, mostly cloudy. Isolated showers through the late overnight. Lows in the upper 50s. Northeast winds 5 to 10 miles an hour. Chance of rain 20%. Thursday, mostly cloudy. Highs in the lower 70s. Northeast winds 5 to 10 miles an hour. Once again, the forecast for rest of today. Cloudy. Highs in the upper 60s. Northeast winds 5 to 10 miles an hour with gusts up to 20 miles an hour. Now here is the hazardous weather outlook for central Indiana. For the period today and tonight. No hazardous weather is expected at this time. And now the extended outlook for the period Wednesday through Monday. No hazardous weather is expected at this time. Spotter information statement. Spotter activation is not anticipated. Taking a look at the 3 through 7 day forecast for Indianapolis and central Indiana. For Thursday night. Partly cloudy. Lows in the mid-50s. Friday and Friday night. Mostly clear. Highs around 70. Lows in the upper 40s. For Saturday through Sunday night. Partly cloudy. Highs in the lower 70s. Lows in the lower 50s. Monday. Partly cloudy. Highs in the upper 70s. The 8 to 14 day outlook for Tuesday, September 29th through Monday, October 5th calls for both temperatures and precipitation to be above normal. Normal highs for the period are around 70 degrees. And normal lows are around 50. The normal precipitation total for the 7 days is around 0.75 inches. At 9 a.m. at Indianapolis, it was partly sunny. The temperature was 58 degrees, the dew point 52, and the relative humidity 80%. The wind was northeast at 12 miles an hour. The barometric pressure was 30.17 inches and rising. Around central Indiana, at Shelbyville, it was partly sunny, with a temperature of 58. It was cloudy, with a temperature of 54 at Anderson, 53 at Muncie, 55 at Zionsville, and 57 at Eagle Creek Air Park. Elsewhere across Indiana, at Fort Wayne, it was partly sunny, with a temperature of 54. It was cloudy, with a temperature of 60 at Terre Haute, 58 at Bloomington, and 61 at Evansville. It was fair, with a temperature of 51 at South Bend and 56 at Lafayette. Just outside Indiana, skies ranged from partly sunny to cloudy. It was 57 at Chicago, 59 at Champaign, and 58 at Dayton. St. Louis reported 64, Cincinnati reported 60, and Louisville reported 61. Once again, at Indianapolis, it was 58 degrees with partly sunny skies. This is NOAA All Hazards Radio KEC 74 in Indianapolis. And now a look at your forecast for Indianapolis and central Indiana. Rest of today. Cloudy. Highs in the upper 60s. Northeast winds around 10 miles an hour with gusts up to 20 miles an hour. For tonight. Cloudy. Scattered showers through the late overnight, then isolated showers toward daybreak. Lows in the upper 50s. Northeast winds 5 to 10 miles an hour. Gusts up to 20 miles an hour through the late overnight. Chance of rain 20%. Wednesday. Cloudy.
scattered sprinkles through early afternoon, then isolated showers late in the afternoon. Highs in the upper 60s. Northeast winds around 10 miles an hour. Gusts up to 20 miles an hour late in the afternoon. Chance of rain 20%. For Wednesday night, mostly cloudy. Isolated showers through the late overnight. Lows in the upper 50s. Northeast winds 5 to 10 miles an hour. Chance of rain 20%. Thursday, mostly cloudy. Highs in the lower 70s. Northeast winds 5 to 10 miles an hour. Once again, the forecast for rest of today. Cloudy. Highs in the upper 60s. Northeast winds around 10 miles an hour with gusts up to 20 miles an hour. Taking a look at the 3 through 7 day forecast for Indianapolis and central Indiana. For Thursday night, partly cloudy. Lows in the mid-50s. Friday and Friday night, mostly clear. Highs around 70. Lows in the upper 40s. For Saturday through Sunday night, partly cloudy. Highs in the lower 70s. Lows in the lower 50s. Monday, partly cloudy. Highs in the upper 70s. 14-day outlook for Tuesday, September 29th through Monday, October 5th calls for both temperatures and precipitation to be above normal. Normal highs for the period are around 70 degrees, and normal lows are around 50. The normal precipitation total for the 7 days is around 0.75 inches. At 9 a.m. at Indianapolis, it was partly sunny. The temperature was 58 degrees, the dew point 52, and the relative humidity 80%. The wind was northeast at 12 miles an hour. The barometric pressure was 30.17 inches and rising. Around central Indiana, at Shelbyville, it was partly sunny, with a temperature of 58. It was cloudy, with a temperature of 54 at Anderson, 53 at Muncie, 55 at Zionsville, and 57 at Eagle Creek Air Park. Elsewhere across Indiana, at Fort Wayne, it was partly sunny, with a temperature of 54. It was cloudy, with a temperature of 60 at Terre Haute, 58 at Bloomington, and 61 at Evansville. It was fair, with a temperature of 51 at South Bend, and 56 at Lafayette. Just outside Indiana, skies ranged from partly sunny to cloudy. It was 57 at Chicago, 59 at Champaign, and 58 at Dayton. St. Louis reported 64, Cincinnati reported 60, and Louisville reported 61. Once again, at Indianapolis, it was 58 degrees with partly sunny skies. This is NOAA All Hazards Radio KEC 74 in Indianapolis. Now a look at your forecast for Indianapolis and central Indiana. Rest of today. Cloudy. Highs in the upper 60s. Northeast winds around 10 miles an hour with gusts up to 20 miles an hour. For tonight. Cloudy. Scattered showers through the late overnight, then isolated showers toward daybreak. Lows in the upper 50s. Northeast winds 5 to 10 miles an hour. Gusts up to 20 miles an hour through the late overnight. Chance of rain 20%. Wednesday. Cloudy. Scattered sprinkles through early afternoon, then isolated showers late in the afternoon. Highs in the upper 60s. Northeast winds around 10 miles an hour. Gusts up to 20 miles an hour late in the afternoon. Chance of rain 20%. For Wednesday night, mostly cloudy. Isolated showers through the late overnight. Lows in the upper 50s. Northeast winds 5 to 10 miles an hour. Chance of rain 20%. Thursday, mostly cloudy. Highs in the lower 70s. Northeast winds 5 to 10 miles an hour. Once again, the forecast for rest of today. Cloudy. Highs in the upper 60s. Northeast winds around 10 miles an hour with gusts up to 20 miles an hour. The current time is 10:08 a.m. Eastern Daylight Time. Taking a look at the 3 through 7 day forecast for Indianapolis and central Indiana. For Thursday night, partly cloudy. Lows in the mid-50s.
Friday and Friday night. Mostly clear. Highs around 70. Lows in the upper 40s.

At Indianapolis, it was partly sunny. The temperature was 58 degrees, the dew point 52, and the relative humidity 80%. The wind was northeast at 12 miles an hour. The barometric pressure was 30.17 inches and rising. Around central Indiana, at Shelbyville, it was partly sunny, with a temperature of 58. It was cloudy, with a temperature of 54 at Anderson, 53 at Muncie, 55 at Zionsville, and 57 at Eagle Creek Air Park. Elsewhere across Indiana, at Fort Wayne, it was partly sunny, with a temperature of 54. It was cloudy, with a temperature of 60 at Terre Haute, 58 at Bloomington, and 61 at Evansville. It was fair, with a temperature of 51 at South Bend, and 56 at Lafayette. Just outside Indiana, skies ranged from partly sunny to cloudy. It was 57 at Chicago, 59 at Champaign, and 58 at Dayton. St. Louis reported 64, Cincinnati reported 60, and Louisville reported 61. Once again, at Indianapolis, it was 58 degrees with partly sunny skies. At 10 a.m., at Indianapolis, it was partly sunny. The temperature was 59 degrees, the dew point 52, and the relative humidity 77%. The wind was northeast at 12 miles an hour. The barometric pressure was 30.18 inches and rising. Around central Indiana, it was cloudy, with a temperature of 55 at Anderson, 55 at Muncie, 56 at Zionsville, 58 at Eagle Creek Air Park, and 58 at Shelbyville. Elsewhere across Indiana, it was partly sunny, with a temperature of 56 at Fort Wayne, and 58 at Lafayette. It was cloudy, with a temperature of 60 at Terre Haute, 59 at Bloomington, and 62 at Evansville. At South Bend, it was fair, with a temperature of 55. Just outside Indiana, it was partly sunny, with a temperature of 58 at Chicago, and 64 at St. Louis. It was cloudy, with a temperature of 59 at Dayton, 60 at Cincinnati, and 61 at Louisville. At Champaign, it was fair, with a temperature of 61. Once again, at Indianapolis, it was 59 degrees with partly sunny skies. This is NOAA All Hazards Radio KEC 74 in Indianapolis. Now a look at your forecast for Indianapolis and central Indiana. Rest of today. Cloudy. Highs in the upper 60s. Northeast winds around 10 miles an hour with gusts up to 20 miles an hour. For tonight. Cloudy. Scattered showers through the late overnight, then isolated showers toward daybreak. Lows in the upper 50s. Northeast winds 5 to 10 miles an hour. Gusts up to 20 miles an hour through the late overnight. Chance of rain 20%. Wednesday. Cloudy. Scattered sprinkles through early afternoon, then isolated showers late in the afternoon. Highs in the upper 60s. Northeast winds around 10 miles an hour. Gusts up to 20 miles an hour late in the afternoon. Chance of rain 20%. For Wednesday night, mostly cloudy. Isolated showers through the late overnight. Lows in the upper 50s. Northeast winds 5 to 10 miles an hour. Chance of rain 20%. Thursday, mostly cloudy. Highs in the lower 70s. Northeast winds 5 to 10 miles an hour. Once again, the forecast for rest of today. Cloudy. Highs in the upper 60s. Northeast winds around 10 miles an hour with gusts up to 20 miles an hour. Taking a look at the 3 through 7 day forecast for Indianapolis and central Indiana. For Thursday night, partly cloudy. Lows in the mid 50s. Friday and Friday night, mostly clear. Highs around 70. Lows in the upper 40s. For Saturday through Sunday night, partly cloudy. Highs in the lower 70s. Lows in the lower 50s. Monday, partly cloudy. Highs in the upper 70s. The 8 to 14 day outlook for Tuesday, September 29th through Monday, October 5th, calls for both temperatures and precipitation to be above normal. Normal highs for the period are around 70 degrees, and normal lows are around 50. The normal precipitation total for the 7 days is around 0.7.

5 inches. At 10 a.m. at Indianapolis, it was partly sunny. The temperature was 59 degrees, the dew point 52, and the relative humidity 77%. The wind was 12 miles an hour. The barometric pressure was 30.18 inches and rising. Around central Indiana, it was cloudy, with a temperature of 55 at Anderson, 55 at Muncie, 56 at Zionsville, 58 at Eagle Creek Airpark, and 58 at Shelbyville. Elsewhere across Indiana, it was partly sunny, with a temperature of 56 at Fort Wayne and 58 at Lafayette. It was cloudy, with a temperature of 60 at Terre Haute, 59 at Bloomington, and 62 at Evansville. At South Bend, it was fair, with a temperature of 55. Just outside Indiana, it was partly sunny, with a temperature of 58 at Chicago and 64 at St. Louis. It was cloudy, with a temperature of 59 at Dayton, 60 at Cincinnati, and 61 at Louisville. At Champaign, it was fair, with a temperature of 61. Once again, at Indianapolis, it was 59 degrees with partly sunny skies. This is NOAA All Hazards Radio KEC 74 in Indianapolis. Now a look at your forecast for Indianapolis and central Indiana. Rest of today. Cloudy. Highs in the upper 60s. Northeast winds around 10 miles an hour with gusts up to 20 miles an hour. For tonight. Cloudy. Scattered showers through the late overnight, then isolated showers toward daybreak. Lows in the upper 50s. Northeast winds 5 to 10 miles an hour. Gusts up to 20 miles an hour through the late overnight. Chance of rain 20%. Wednesday. Cloudy. Scattered sprinkles through early afternoon, then isolated showers late in the afternoon. Highs in the upper 60s. Northeast winds around 10 miles an hour. Gusts up to 20 miles an hour late in the afternoon. Chance of rain 20%. For Wednesday night, mostly cloudy. Isolated showers through the late overnight. Lows in the upper 50s. Northeast winds 5 to 10 miles an hour. Chance of rain 20%. Thursday, mostly cloudy. Highs in the lower 70s. Northeast winds 5 to 10 miles an hour. Once again, the forecast for rest of today. Cloudy. Highs in the upper 60s. Northeast winds around 10 miles an hour with gusts up to 20 miles an hour. Taking a look at the 3 through 7 day forecast for Indianapolis and central Indiana. For Thursday night, partly cloudy. Lows in the mid 50s. Friday and Friday night, mostly clear. Highs around 70. Lows in the upper 40s. For Saturday through Sunday night, partly cloudy. Highs in the lower 70s. Lows in the lower 50s. Monday, partly cloudy. Highs in the upper 70s. The 8 to 14 day outlook for Tuesday, September 29th through Monday, October 5th, calls for both temperatures and precipitation to be above normal. Normal highs for the period are around 70 degrees, and normal lows are around 50. The normal precipitation total for the 7 days is around 0.75 inches. At 10 a.m. at Indianapolis, it was partly sunny. The temperature was 59 degrees, the dew point 52, and the relative humidity 77%. The wind was northeast at 12 miles an hour. The barometric pressure was 30.18 inches and rising. Around central Indiana, it was cloudy, with a temperature of 55 at Anderson, 55 at Muncie, 56 at Zionsville, 58 at Eagle Creek Airpark, and 58 at Shelbyville. Elsewhere across Indiana, it was partly sunny, with a temperature of 56 at Fort Wayne and 58 at Lafayette. It was cloudy, with a temperature of 60 at Terre Haute, 59 at Bloomington, and 62 at Evansville. At South Bend, it was fair, with a temperature of 55. Just outside Indiana, it was partly sunny, with a temperature of 58 at Chicago and 64 at St. Louis. It was cloudy, with a temperature of 59 at Dayton, 60 at Cincinnati, and 61 at Louisville. At Champaign, it was fair, with a temperature of 61.
Once again, at Indianapolis, it was 59 degrees with partly sunny skies. This is NOAA All Hazards Radio KEC 74 in Indianapolis. Now a look at your forecast for Indianapolis and central Indiana. Rest of today. Cloudy. Highs in the upper 60s. Northeast winds around 10 miles an hour with gusts up to 20 miles an hour. For tonight. Cloudy. Scattered showers through the late overnight, then isolated showers toward daybreak. Lows in the upper 50s. Northeast winds 5 to 10 miles an hour. Gusts up to 20 miles an hour through the late overnight. Chance of rain 20%. Wednesday. Cloudy. Scattered sprinkles through early afternoon, then isolated showers late in the afternoon. Highs in the upper 60s. Northeast winds around 10 miles an hour. Gusts up to 20 miles an hour late in the afternoon. Chance of rain 20%. For Wednesday night, mostly cloudy. Isolated showers through the late overnight. Lows in the upper 50s. Northeast winds 5 to 10 miles an hour. Chance of rain 20%. Thursday, mostly cloudy. Highs in the lower 70s. Northeast winds 5 to 10 miles an hour. Once again, the forecast for rest of today. Cloudy. Highs in the upper 60s. Northeast winds around 10 miles an hour with gusts up to 20 miles an hour. Now here is the hazardous weather outlook for central Indiana. For the period today and tonight. No hazardous weather is expected at this time. And now the extended outlook for the period Wednesday through Monday. No hazardous weather is expected at this time. Spotter information statement. Spotter activation is not anticipated. Taking a look at the 3-7 day forecast for Indianapolis and central Indiana. For Thursday night, partly cloudy. Lows in the mid-50s. Friday and Friday night, mostly clear. Highs around 70. Lows in the upper 40s. For Saturday through Sunday night, partly cloudy. Highs in the lower 70s. Lows in the lower 50s. Monday, partly cloudy. Highs in the upper 70s. This is NOAA All Hazards Radio KEC 74 in Indianapolis. Now a look at your forecast for Indianapolis and central Indiana. Rest of today. Cloudy. Highs in the upper 60s. Northeast winds around 10 miles an hour with gusts up to 20 miles an hour. For tonight, cloudy. Scattered showers through the late overnight, then isolated showers toward daybreak. Lows in the upper 50s. Northeast winds 5 to 10 miles an hour. Gusts up to 20 miles an hour through the late overnight. Chance of rain 20%. Wednesday, cloudy. Scattered sprinkles through early afternoon, then isolated showers late in the afternoon. Highs in the upper 60s. Northeast winds around 10 miles an hour. Gusts up to 20 miles an hour late in the afternoon. Chance of rain 20%. For Wednesday night, mostly cloudy. Isolated showers through the late overnight. Lows in the upper 50s. Northeast winds 5 to 10 miles an hour. Chance of rain 20%. Thursday, mostly cloudy. Highs in the lower 70s. Northeast winds 5 to 10 miles an hour. Once again, the forecast for rest of today. Cloudy. Highs in the upper 60s. Northeast winds around 10 miles an hour with gusts up to 20 miles an hour. The current time is 10:23 a.m. Eastern Daylight Time. Taking a look at the 3-7 day forecast for Indianapolis and central Indiana. For Thursday night, partly cloudy. Lows in the mid-50s. Friday and Friday night, mostly clear. Highs around 70. Lows in the upper 40s. For Saturday through Sunday night, partly cloudy. Highs in the lower 70s. Lows in the lower 50s. Monday, partly cloudy. Highs in the upper 70s.
The 14-day outlook for Tuesday, September 29th through Monday, October 5th, calls for both temperatures and precipitation to be above normal. Normal highs for the period are around 70 degrees, and normal lows are around 50. The normal precipitation total for the 7 days is around 0.75 inches. At 10 a.m., at Indianapolis, it was partly sunny. The temperature was 59 degrees, the dew point 52, and the relative humidity 77%. The wind was northeast at 12 miles an hour. The barometric pressure was 30.18 inches and rising. Around central Indiana, it was cloudy, with a temperature of 55 at Anderson, 55 at Muncie, 56 at Zionsville, 58 at Eagle Creek Airpark, and 58 at Shelbyville. Elsewhere across Indiana, it was partly sunny, with a temperature of 56 at Fort Wayne, and 58 at Lafayette. It was cloudy, with a temperature of 60 at Terre Haute, 59 at Bloomington, and 62 at Evansville. At South Bend, it was fair, with a temperature of 55. Just outside Indiana, it was partly sunny, with a temperature of 58 at Chicago and 64 at St. Louis. It was cloudy, with a temperature of 59 at Dayton, 60 at Cincinnati, and 61 at Louisville. At Champaign, it was fair, with a temperature of 61. Once again, at Indianapolis, it was 59 degrees with partly sunny skies. This is NOAA All Hazards Radio KEC 74 in Indianapolis. And now look at your forecast for Indianapolis and central Indiana. Rest of today. Cloudy. Highs in the upper 60s. Northeast winds around 10 miles an hour with gusts up to 20 miles an hour. For tonight. Cloudy. Scattered showers through the late overnight, then isolated showers toward daybreak. Lows in the upper 50s. Northeast winds 5 to 10 miles an hour. Gusts up to 20 miles an hour through the late overnight. Chance of rain 20%. Wednesday. Cloudy. Scattered sprinkles through early afternoon, then isolated showers late in the afternoon. Highs in the upper 60s. Northeast winds around 10 miles an hour. Gusts up to 20 miles an hour late in the afternoon. Chance of rain 20%. For Wednesday night, mostly cloudy. Isolated showers through the late overnight. Lows in the upper 50s. Northeast winds 5 to 10 miles an hour. Chance of rain 20%. Thursday, mostly cloudy. Highs in the lower 70s. Northeast winds 5 to 10 miles an hour. Once again, the forecast for rest of today. Cloudy. Highs in the upper 60s. Northeast winds around 10 miles an hour with gusts up to 20 miles an hour. Taking a look at the 3 through 7 day forecast for Indianapolis and central Indiana. For Thursday night, partly cloudy. Lows in the mid 50s. Friday and Friday night, mostly clear. Highs around 70. Lows in the upper 40s. For Saturday through Sunday night, partly cloudy. Highs in the lower 70s. Lows in the lower 50s. Monday, partly cloudy. Highs in the upper 70s. The 8 to 14 day outlook for Tuesday, September 29th through Monday, October 5th, calls for both temperatures and precipitation to be above normal. Normal highs for the period are around 70 degrees, and normal lows are around 50. The normal precipitation total for the 7 days is around 0.75 inches. At 10 a.m., at Indianapolis, it was partly sunny. The temperature was 59 degrees, the dew point 52, and the relative humidity 77%. The wind was northeast at 12 miles an hour. The barometric pressure was 30.18 inches and rising. Around central Indiana, it was cloudy, with a temperature of 55 at Anderson, 55 at Muncie, 56 at Zionsville, 58 at Eagle Creek Airpark, and 58 at Shelbyville. Elsewhere across Indiana, it was partly sunny, with a temperature of 56 at Fort Wayne, and 58 at Lafayette. It was cloudy, with a temperature of 60 at Terre Haute, 59 at Bloomington, and 62 at Evansville. At South Bend, it was fair, with a temperature of 55.
just outside Indiana. It was partly sunny, with a temperature of 58 at Chicago and 64 at St. Louis. It was cloudy, with a temperature of 59 at Dayton, 60 at Cincinnati, and 61 at Louisville. At Champaign, it was fair, with a temperature of 61. Once again, at Indianapolis, it was 59 degrees with partly sunny skies. This is NOAA All Hazards Radio KEC 74 in Indianapolis. Now a look at your forecast for Indianapolis and central Indiana. Rest of today. Cloudy. Highs in the upper 60s. Northeast winds around 10 miles an hour with gusts up to 20 miles an hour. For tonight, cloudy. Scattered showers through the late overnight, then isolated showers toward daybreak. Lows in the upper 50s. Northeast winds 5 to 10 miles an hour. Gusts up to 20 miles an hour through the late overnight. Chance of rain 20%. Wednesday, cloudy. Scattered sprinkles through early afternoon, then isolated showers late in the afternoon. Highs in the upper 60s. Northeast winds around 10 miles an hour. Gusts up to 20 miles an hour late in the afternoon. Chance of rain 20%. For Wednesday night, mostly cloudy. Isolated showers through the late overnight. Lows in the upper 50s. Northeast winds 5 to 10 miles an hour. Chance of rain 20%. Thursday, mostly cloudy. Highs in the lower 70s. Northeast winds 5 to 10 miles an hour. Once again, the forecast for rest of today. Cloudy. Highs in the upper 60s. Northeast winds around 10 miles an hour with gusts up to 20 miles an hour. Taking a look at the 3-7 day forecast for Indianapolis and central Indiana. For Thursday night, partly cloudy. Lows in the mid-50s. Friday and Friday night, mostly clear. Highs around 70. Lows in the upper 40s. For Saturday through Sunday night, partly cloudy. Highs in the lower 70s. Lows in the lower 50s. Monday, partly cloudy. Highs in the upper 70s. The 8-14 day outlook for Tuesday, September 29th through Monday, October 5th, calls for both temperatures and precipitation to be above normal. Normal highs for the period are around 70 degrees, and normal lows are around 50. The normal precipitation total for the 7 days is around 0.75 inches. At 10 a.m., at Indianapolis, it was partly sunny. The temperature was 59 degrees, the dew point 52, and the relative humidity 77%. The wind was northeast at 12 miles an hour. The barometric pressure was 30.18 inches and rising. Around central Indiana, it was cloudy, with a temperature of 55 at Anderson, 55 at Muncie, 56 at Zionsville, 58 at Eagle Creek Airpark, and 58 at Shelbyville. Elsewhere across Indiana, it was partly sunny, with a temperature of 56 at Fort Wayne and 58 at Lafayette. It was cloudy, with a temperature of 60 at Terre Haute, 59 at Bloomington, and 62 at Evansville. At South Bend, it was fair, with a temperature of 55. Just outside Indiana, it was partly sunny, with a temperature of 58 at Chicago and 64 at St. Louis. It was cloudy, with a temperature of 59 at Dayton, 60 at Cincinnati, and 61 at Louisville. At Champaign, it was fair, with a temperature of 61. Once again, at Indianapolis, it was 59 degrees with partly sunny skies. This is NOAA All Hazards Radio KEC 74 in Indianapolis. Now a look at your forecast for Indianapolis and central Indiana. Rest of today. Cloudy. Highs in the upper 60s. Northeast winds around 10 miles an hour with gusts up to 20 miles an hour. For tonight, cloudy. Scattered showers through the late overnight, then isolated showers toward daybreak. Lows in the upper 50s. Northeast winds 5 to 10 miles an hour. Gusts up to 20 miles an hour through the late overnight. Chance of rain 20%. Wednesday, cloudy.
scattered sprinkles through early afternoon, then isolated showers late in the afternoon. Highs in the upper 60s. Northeast winds around 10 miles an hour. Gusts up to 20 miles an hour late in the afternoon. Chance of rain 20%. For Wednesday night, mostly cloudy. Isolated showers through the late overnight. Lows in the upper 50s. Northeast winds 5 to 10 miles an hour. Chance of rain 20%. Thursday, mostly cloudy. Highs in the lower 70s. Northeast winds 5 to 10 miles an hour. Once again, the forecast for rest of today. Cloudy. Highs in the upper 60s. Northeast winds around 10 miles an hour with gusts up to 20 miles an hour. Taking a look at the 3-7 day forecast for Indianapolis and central Indiana. For Thursday night, partly cloudy. Lows in the mid-50s. Friday and Friday night, mostly clear. Highs around 70. Lows in the upper 40s. For Saturday through Sunday night, partly cloudy. Highs in the lower 70s. Lows in the lower 50s. Monday, partly cloudy. Highs in the upper 70s. The 8-14 day outlook for Tuesday, September 29th through Monday, October 5th, calls for both temperatures and precipitation to be above normal. Normal highs for the period are around 70 degrees, and normal lows are around 50. The normal precipitation total for the 7 days is around 0.75 inches. At 10 a.m. at Indianapolis, it was partly sunny. The temperature was 59 degrees, the dew point 52, and the relative humidity 77%. The wind was northeast at 12 miles an hour. The barometric pressure was 30.18 inches and rising. Around central Indiana, it was cloudy, with a temperature of 55 at Anderson, 55 at Muncie, 56 at Zionsville, 58 at Eagle Creek Airpark, and 58 at Shelbyville. Elsewhere across Indiana, it was partly sunny, with a temperature of 56 at Fort Wayne and 58 at Lafayette. It was cloudy, with a temperature of 60 at Terre Haute, 59 at Bloomington, and 62 at Evansville. At South Bend, it was fair, with a temperature of 55. Just outside Indiana, it was partly sunny, with a temperature of 58 at Chicago and 64 at St. Louis. It was cloudy, with a temperature of 59 at Dayton, 60 at Cincinnati, and 61 at Louisville. At Champaign, it was fair, with a temperature of 61. Once again, at Indianapolis, it was 59 degrees with partly sunny skies. This is NOAA All Hazards Radio KEC 74 in Indianapolis. Now a look at your forecast for Indianapolis and central Indiana. Rest of today. Cloudy. Highs in the upper 60s. Northeast winds around 10 miles an hour with gusts up to 20 miles an hour. For tonight. Cloudy. Scattered showers through the late overnight, then isolated showers toward daybreak. Lows in the upper 50s. Northeast winds 5 to 10 miles an hour. Gusts up to 20 miles an hour through the late overnight. Chance of rain 20%. Wednesday. Cloudy. Scattered sprinkles through early afternoon, then isolated showers late in the afternoon. Highs in the upper 60s. Northeast winds around 10 miles an hour. Gusts up to 20 miles an hour late in the afternoon. Chance of rain 20%. For Wednesday night, mostly cloudy. Isolated showers through the late overnight. Lows in the upper 50s. Northeast winds 5 to 10 miles an hour. Chance of rain 20%. Thursday, mostly cloudy. Highs in the lower 70s. Northeast winds 5 to 10 miles an hour. Once again, the forecast for rest of today. Cloudy. Highs in the upper 60s. Northeast winds around 10 miles an hour with gusts up to 20 miles an hour. The current time is 10:39 a.m. Eastern Daylight Time. Taking a look at the 3-7 day forecast for Indianapolis and central Indiana. For Thursday night, partly cloudy. Lows in the mid-50s.
Friday and Friday night. Mostly clear. Highs around 70. Lows in the upper 40s. For Saturday through Sunday night. Partly cloudy. Highs in the lower 70s. Lows in the lower 50s. Monday. Partly cloudy. Highs in the upper 70s. The 14-day outlook for Tuesday, September 29th through Monday, October 5th, calls for both temperatures and precipitation to be above normal. Normal highs for the period are around 70 degrees, and normal lows are around 50. The normal precipitation total for the 7 days is around 0.75 inches. Now here is the hazardous weather outlook for central Indiana. For the period today and tonight, no hazardous weather is expected at this time. And now the extended outlook for the period Wednesday through Monday. No hazardous weather is expected at this time. Spotter information statement. Spotter activation is not anticipated. At 10 a.m. at Indianapolis, it was partly sunny. The temperature was 59 degrees, the dew point 52, and the relative humidity 77%. The wind was northeast at 12 miles an hour. The barometric pressure was 30.18 inches and rising. Around central Indiana, it was cloudy, with a temperature of 55 at Anderson, 55 at Muncie, 56 at Zionsville, 58 at Eagle Creek Airpark, and 58 at Shelbyville. Elsewhere across Indiana, it was partly sunny, with a temperature of 56 at Fort Wayne, and 58 at Lafayette. It was cloudy, with a temperature of 60 at Terre Haute, 59 at Bloomington, and 62 at Evansville. At South Bend, it was fair, with a temperature of 55. Just outside Indiana, it was partly sunny, with a temperature of 58 at Chicago, and 64 at St. Louis. It was cloudy, with a temperature of 59 at Dayton, 60 at Cincinnati, and 61 at Louisville. At Champaign, it was fair, with a temperature of 61. Once again, at Indianapolis, it was 59 degrees with partly sunny skies. This is NOAA All Hazards Radio KEC 74 in Indianapolis. Now we'll look at your forecast for Indianapolis and central Indiana. Rest of today. Cloudy. Highs in the upper 60s. Northeast winds around 10 miles an hour with gusts up to 20 miles an hour. For tonight. Cloudy. Scattered showers through the late overnight, then isolated showers toward daybreak. Lows in the upper 50s. Northeast winds 5 to 10 miles an hour. Gusts up to 20 miles an hour through the late overnight. Chance of rain 20%. Wednesday. Cloudy. Scattered sprinkles through early afternoon, then isolated showers late in the afternoon. Highs in the upper 60s. Northeast winds around 10 miles an hour. Gusts up to 20 miles an hour late in the afternoon. Chance of rain 20%. For Wednesday night, mostly cloudy. Isolated showers through the late overnight. Lows in the upper 50s. Northeast winds 5 to 10 miles an hour. Chance of rain 20%. Thursday, mostly cloudy. Highs in the lower 70s. Northeast winds 5 to 10 miles an hour. Once again, the forecast for rest of today. Cloudy. Highs in the upper 60s. Northeast winds around 10 miles an hour with gusts up to 20 miles an hour. Taking a look at the 3 through 7 day forecast for Indianapolis and central Indiana. For Thursday night, partly cloudy. Lows in the mid 50s. Friday and Friday night, mostly clear. Highs around 70. Lows in the upper 40s. For Saturday through Sunday night, partly cloudy. Highs in the lower 70s. Lows in the lower 50s. Monday, partly cloudy. Highs in the upper 70s. Look for Tuesday, September 29th through Monday, October 5th. Calls for both temperatures and precipitation to be above normal. Normal highs for the period are around 70 degrees, and normal lows are around 50. The normal precipitation total for the 7 days is around 0.75 inches. At 10 a.m., at Indianapolis, it was partly sunny.
The temperature was 59 degrees, the dew point 52, and the relative humidity 77%. The wind was northeast at 12 miles an hour. The barometric pressure was 30.18 inches and rising. Around central Indiana, it was cloudy, with a temperature of 55 at Anderson, 55 at Muncie, 56 at Zionsville, 58 at Eagle Creek Airpark, and 58 at Shelbyville. Elsewhere across Indiana, it was partly sunny, with a temperature of 56 at Fort Wayne and 58 at Lafayette. It was cloudy, with a temperature of 60 at Terre Haute, 59 at Bloomington, and 62 at Evansville. At South Bend, it was fair, with a temperature of 55. Just outside Indiana, it was partly sunny, with a temperature of 58 at Chicago and 64 at St. Louis. It was cloudy, with a temperature of 59 at Dayton, 60 at Cincinnati, and 61 at Louisville. At Champaign, it was fair, with a temperature of 61. Once again, at Indianapolis, it was 59 degrees with partly sunny skies. This is NOAA All Hazards Radio KEC 74 in Indianapolis. Now a look at your forecast for Indianapolis and central Indiana. Rest of today. Cloudy. Highs in the upper 60s. Northeast winds around 10 miles an hour with gusts up to 20 miles an hour. For tonight. Cloudy. Scattered showers through the late overnight, then isolated showers toward daybreak. Lows in the upper 50s. Northeast winds 5 to 10 miles an hour. Gusts up to 20 miles an hour through the late overnight. Chance of rain 20%. Wednesday. Cloudy. Scattered sprinkles through early afternoon, then isolated showers late in the afternoon. Highs in the upper 60s. Northeast winds around 10 miles an hour. Gusts up to 20 miles an hour late in the afternoon. Chance of rain 20%. For Wednesday night, mostly cloudy. Isolated showers through the late overnight. Lows in the upper 50s. Northeast winds 5 to 10 miles an hour. Chance of rain 20%. Thursday, mostly cloudy. Highs in the lower 70s. Northeast winds 5 to 10 miles an hour. Once again, the forecast for rest of today. Cloudy. Highs in the upper 60s. Northeast winds around 10 miles an hour with gusts up to 20 miles an hour. Taking a look at the 3 through 7 day forecast for Indianapolis and central Indiana. For Thursday night, partly cloudy. Lows in the mid 50s. Friday and Friday night, mostly clear. Highs around 70. Lows in the upper 40s. For Saturday through Sunday night, partly cloudy. Highs in the lower 70s. Lows in the lower 50s. Monday, partly cloudy. Highs in the upper 70s. The 14-day outlook for Tuesday, September 29th through Monday, October 5th, calls for both temperatures and precipitation to be above normal. Normal highs for the period are around 70 degrees, and normal lows are around 50. The normal precipitation total for the 7 days is around 0.75 inches. At 10 a.m., at Indianapolis, it was partly sunny. The temperature was 59 degrees, the dew point 52, and the relative humidity 77%. The wind was northeast at 12 miles an hour. The barometric pressure was 30.18 inches and rising. Around central Indiana, it was cloudy, with a temperature of 55 at Anderson, 55 at Muncie, 56 at Zionsville, 58 at Eagle Creek Airpark, and 58 at Shelbyville. Elsewhere across Indiana, it was partly sunny, with a temperature of 56 at Fort Wayne and 58 at Lafayette. It was cloudy, with a temperature of 60 at Terre Haute, 59 at Bloomington, and 62 at Evansville. At South Bend, it was fair, with a temperature of 55. Just outside Indiana, it was partly sunny, with a temperature of 58 at Chicago and 64 at St. Louis. It was cloudy, with a temperature of 59 at Dayton, 60 at Cincinnati, and 61 at Louisville. At Champaign, it was fair, with a temperature of 61. Once again, at Indianapolis, it was 59 degrees with partly sunny skies.
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Now a look at your forecast for Indianapolis and central Indiana. Rest of today. Cloudy. Highs in the upper 60s. Northeast winds around 10 miles an hour with gusts up to 20 miles an hour. For tonight. Cloudy. Scattered showers through the late overnight, then isolated showers toward daybreak. Lows in the upper 50s. Northeast winds 5 to 10 miles an hour. Gusts up to 20 miles an hour through the late overnight. Chance of rain 20%. Wednesday. Cloudy. Scattered sprinkles through early afternoon, then isolated showers late in the afternoon. Highs in the upper 60s. Northeast winds around 10 miles an hour. Gusts up to 20 miles an hour late in the afternoon. Chance of rain 20%. For Wednesday night, mostly cloudy. Isolated showers through the late overnight. Lows in the upper 50s. Northeast winds 5 to 10 miles an hour. Chance of rain 20%. Thursday, mostly cloudy. Highs in the lower 70s. Northeast winds 5 to 10 miles an hour. Once again, the forecast for rest of today. Cloudy. Highs in the upper 60s. Northeast winds around 10 miles an hour with gusts up to 20 miles an hour. Taking a look at the 3 through 7 day forecast for Indianapolis and central Indiana. For Thursday night, partly cloudy. Lows in the mid 50s. Friday and Friday night, mostly clear. Highs around 70. Lows in the upper 40s. For Saturday through Sunday night, partly cloudy. Highs in the lower 70s. Lows in the lower 50s. Monday, partly cloudy. Highs in the upper 70s. The 8 to 14 day outlook for Tuesday, September 29th through Monday, October 5th, calls for both temperatures and precipitation to be above normal. Normal highs for the period are around 70 degrees, and normal lows are around 50. The normal precipitation total for the 7 days is around 0.75 inches. At 10 a.m. at Indianapolis, it was partly sunny. The temperature was 59 degrees, the dew point 52, and the relative humidity 77%. The wind was northeast at 12 miles an hour. The barometric pressure was 30.18 inches and rising. Around central Indiana, it was cloudy, with a temperature of 55 at Anderson, 55 at Muncie, 56 at Zionsville, 58 at Eagle Creek Airpark, and 58 at Shelbyville. Elsewhere across Indiana, it was partly sunny, with a temperature of 56 at Fort Wayne, and 58 at Lafayette. It was cloudy, with a temperature of 60 at Terre Haute, 59 at Bloomington, and 62 at Evansville. At South Bend, it was fair, with a temperature of 55. Just outside Indiana, it was partly sunny, with a temperature of 58 at Chicago, and 64 at St. Louis. It was cloudy, with a temperature of 59 at Dayton, 60 at Cincinnati, and 61 at Louisville. At Champaign, it was fair, with a temperature of 61. Once again, at Indianapolis, it was 59 degrees with partly sunny skies. The current time is 10:53 a.m. Eastern Daylight Time. This is NOAA All Hazards Radio KEC 74 in Indianapolis. And now a look at your forecast for Indianapolis and central Indiana. Rest of today. Cloudy. Highs in the upper 60s. Northeast winds around 10 miles an hour with gusts up to 20 miles an hour. For tonight. Cloudy. Scattered showers through the late overnight, then isolated showers toward daybreak. Lows in the upper 50s. Northeast winds 5 to 10 miles an hour. Gusts up to 20 miles an hour through the late overnight. Chance of rain 20%. Wednesday. Cloudy. Scattered sprinkles through early afternoon, then isolated showers late in the afternoon. Highs in the upper 60s. Northeast winds around 10 miles an hour. Gusts up to 20 miles an hour late in the afternoon. Chance of rain 20%. For Wednesday night, mostly cloudy.
isolated showers through the late overnight. Lows in the upper 50s. Northeast winds 5 to 10 miles an hour. Chance of rain 20%. Thursday. Mostly cloudy. Highs in the lower 70s. Northeast winds 5 to 10 miles an hour. Once again, the forecast for rest of today. Cloudy. Highs in the upper 60s. Northeast winds around 10 miles an hour with gusts up to 20 miles an hour. Taking a look at the 3 through 7 day forecast for Indianapolis and central Indiana. For Thursday night, partly cloudy. Lows in the mid-50s. Friday and Friday night, mostly clear. Highs around 70. Lows in the upper 40s. For Saturday through Sunday night, partly cloudy. Highs in the lower 70s. Lows in the lower 50s. Monday, partly cloudy. Highs in the upper 70s. The 8 to 14 day outlook for Tuesday, September 29th through Monday, October 5th, calls for both temperatures and precipitation to be above normal. Normal highs for the period are around 70 degrees, and normal lows are around 50. The normal precipitation total for the 7 days is around 0.75 inches. At 10 a.m. at Indianapolis, it was partly sunny. The temperature was 59 degrees, the dew point 52, and the relative humidity 77%. The wind was northeast at 12 miles an hour. The barometric pressure was 30.18 inches and rising. Around central Indiana, it was cloudy, with a temperature of 55 at Anderson, 55 at Muncie, 56 at Zionsville, 58 at Eagle Creek Airpark, and 58 at Shelbyville. Elsewhere across Indiana, it was partly sunny, with a temperature of 56 at Fort Wayne, and 58 at Lafayette. It was cloudy, with a temperature of 60 at Terre Haute, 59 at Bloomington, and 62 at Evansville. At South Bend, it was fair, with a temperature of 55. Just outside Indiana, it was partly sunny, with a temperature of 58 at Chicago and 64 at St. Louis. It was cloudy, with a temperature of 59 at Dayton, 60 at Cincinnati, and 61 at Louisville. At Champaign, it was fair, with a temperature of 61. Once again, at Indianapolis, it was 59 degrees with partly sunny skies. This is NOAA All Hazards Radio KEC 74 in Indianapolis. Now a look at your forecast for Indianapolis and central Indiana. Rest of today. Cloudy. Highs in the upper 60s. Northeast winds around 10 miles an hour with gusts up to 20 miles an hour. For tonight. Cloudy. Scattered showers through the late overnight, then isolated showers toward daybreak. Lows in the upper 50s. Northeast winds 5 to 10 miles an hour. Gusts up to 20 miles an hour through the late overnight. Chance of rain 20%. Wednesday. Cloudy. Scattered sprinkles through early afternoon, then isolated showers late in the afternoon. Highs in the upper 60s. Northeast winds around 10 miles an hour. Gusts up to 20 miles an hour late in the afternoon. Chance of rain 20%. For Wednesday night, mostly cloudy. Isolated showers through the late overnight. Lows in the upper 50s. Northeast winds 5 to 10 miles an hour. Chance of rain 20%. Thursday, mostly cloudy. Highs in the lower 70s. Northeast winds 5 to 10 miles an hour. Once again, the forecast for rest of today. Cloudy. Highs in the upper 60s. Northeast winds around 10 miles an hour with gusts up to 20 miles an hour. Taking a look at the 3 through 7 day forecast for Indianapolis and central Indiana. For Thursday night, partly cloudy. Lows in the mid-50s. Friday and Friday night, mostly clear. Highs around 70. Lows in the upper 40s. For Saturday through Sunday night, partly cloudy. Highs in the lower 70s. Lows in the lower 50s. Monday, partly cloudy. Highs in the upper 70s. The 8 to 14 day outlook for
Tuesday, September 29th through Monday, October 5th, calls for both temperatures and precipitation to be above normal. Normal highs for the period are around 70 degrees, and normal lows are around 50. The normal precipitation total for the 7 days is around 0.75 inches. At 10 a.m., at Indianapolis, it was partly sunny. The temperature was 59 degrees, the dew point 52, and the relative humidity 77%. The wind was northeast at 12 miles an hour. The barometric pressure was 30.18 inches and rising. Around central Indiana, it was cloudy, with a temperature of 55 at Anderson, 55 at Muncie, 56 at Zionsville, 58 at Eagle Creek Airpark, and 58 at Shelbyville. Elsewhere across Indiana, it was partly sunny, with a temperature of 56 at Fort Wayne, and 58 at Lafayette. It was cloudy, with a temperature of 60 at Terre Haute, 59 at Bloomington, and 62 at Evansville. At South Bend, it was fair, with a temperature of 55. Just outside Indiana, it was partly sunny, with a temperature of 58 at Chicago, and 64 at St. Louis. It was cloudy, with a temperature of 59 at Dayton, 60 at Cincinnati, and 61 at Louisville. At Champaign, it was fair, with a temperature of 61. Once again, at Indianapolis, it was 59 degrees with partly sunny skies. Now here is the hazardous weather outlook for central Indiana. For the period today and tonight, no hazardous weather is expected at this time. The extended outlook for the period Wednesday through Monday. No hazardous weather is expected at this time. Spotter information statement. Spotter activation is not anticipated. This is NOAA All Hazards Radio KEC 74 in Indianapolis. Now a look at your forecast for Indianapolis and central Indiana. Rest of today. Cloudy. Highs in the upper 60s. Northeast winds around 10 miles an hour with gusts up to 20 miles an hour. For tonight. Cloudy. Scattered showers through the late overnight, then isolated showers toward daybreak. Lows in the upper 50s. Northeast winds 5 to 10 miles an hour. Gusts up to 20 miles an hour through the late overnight. Chance of rain 20%. Wednesday. Cloudy. Scattered sprinkles through early afternoon, then isolated showers late in the afternoon. Highs in the upper 60s. Northeast winds around 10 miles an hour. Gusts up to 20 miles an hour late in the afternoon. Chance of rain 20%. For Wednesday night. Mostly cloudy. Isolated showers through the late overnight. Lows in the upper 50s. Northeast winds 5 to 10 miles an hour. Chance of rain 20%. Thursday. Mostly cloudy. Highs in the lower 70s. Northeast winds 5 to 10 miles an hour. Once again, the forecast for rest of today. Cloudy. Highs in the upper 60s. Northeast winds around 10 miles an hour with gusts up to 20 miles an hour. Taking a look at the 3 through 7 day forecast for Indianapolis and central Indiana. For Thursday night, partly cloudy. Lows in the mid 50s. Friday and Friday night, mostly clear. Highs around 70. Lows in the upper 40s. For Saturday through Sunday night, partly cloudy. Highs in the lower 70s. Lows in the lower 50s. Monday. Partly cloudy. Highs in the upper 70s. The 8 to 14 day outlook for Tuesday, September 29th through Monday, October 5th, calls for both temperatures and precipitation to be above normal. Normal highs for the period are around 70 degrees, and normal lows are around 50. The normal precipitation total for the 7 days is around 0.75 inches. At 10 a.m., at Indianapolis, it was partly sunny. The temperature was 59 degrees, the dew point 52, and the relative humidity 77%. The wind was northeast at 12 miles an hour. The barometric pressure was 30.18 inches and rising.
around central Indiana. It was cloudy, with a temperature of 55 at Anderson, 55 at Muncie, 56 at Zionsville, 58 at Eagle Creek Airpark, and 58 at Shelbyville. Elsewhere across Indiana, it was partly sunny, with a temperature of 56 at Fort Wayne and 58 at Lafayette. It was cloudy, with a temperature of 60 at Terre Haute, 59 at Bloomington, and 62 at Evansville. At South Bend, it was fair, with a temperature of 55. Just outside Indiana, it was partly sunny, with a temperature of 58 at Chicago and 64 at St. Louis. It was cloudy, with a temperature of 59 at Dayton, 60 at Cincinnati, and 61 at Louisville. At Champaign, it was fair, with a temperature of 61. Once again, at Indianapolis, it was 59 degrees with partly sunny skies. This is NOAA All Hazards Radio KEC 74 in Indianapolis. And now a look at your forecast for Indianapolis and central Indiana. Rest of today. Cloudy. Highs in the upper 60s. Northeast winds around 10 miles an hour with gusts up to 20 miles an hour. For tonight. Cloudy. Scattered showers through the late overnight, then isolated showers toward daybreak. Lows in the upper 50s. Northeast winds 5 to 10 miles an hour. Gusts up to 20 miles an hour through the late overnight. Chance of rain 20%. Wednesday. Cloudy. Scattered sprinkles through early afternoon, then isolated showers late in the afternoon. Highs in the upper 60s. Northeast winds around 10 miles an hour. Gusts up to 20 miles an hour late in the afternoon. Chance of rain 20%. For Wednesday night. Mostly cloudy. Isolated showers through the late overnight. Lows in the upper 50s. Northeast winds 5 to 10 miles an hour. Chance of rain 20%. Thursday. Mostly cloudy. Highs in the lower 70s. Northeast winds 5 to 10 miles an hour. Once again, the forecast for rest of today. Cloudy. Highs in the upper 60s. Northeast winds around 10 miles an hour with gusts up to 20 miles an hour. Taking a look at the 3 through 7 day forecast for Indianapolis and central Indiana. For Thursday night, partly cloudy. Lows in the mid 50s. Friday and Friday night, mostly clear. Highs around 70. Lows in the upper 40s. For Saturday through Sunday night, partly cloudy. Highs in the lower 70s. Lows in the lower 50s. Monday, partly cloudy. Highs in the upper 70s. The 8 to 14 day outlook for Tuesday, September 29th through Monday, October 5th, calls for both temperatures and precipitation to be above normal. Normal highs for the period are around 70 degrees, and normal lows are around 50. The normal precipitation total for the 7 days is around 0.75 inches. At 10 a.m., at Indianapolis, it was partly sunny. The temperature was 59 degrees, the dew point 52, and the relative humidity 77%. The wind was northeast at 12 miles an hour. The barometric pressure was 30.18 inches and rising. Around central Indiana, it was cloudy, with a temperature of 55 at Anderson, 55 at Muncie, 56 at Zionsville, 58 at Eagle Creek Airpark, and 58 at Shelbyville. Elsewhere across Indiana, it was partly sunny, with a temperature of 56 at Fort Wayne and 58 at Lafayette. It was cloudy, with a temperature of 60 at Terre Haute, 59 at Bloomington, and 62 at Evansville. At South Bend, it was fair, with a temperature of 55. Just outside Indiana, it was partly sunny, with a temperature of 58 at Chicago and 64 at St. Louis. It was cloudy, with a temperature of 59 at Dayton, 60 at Cincinnati, and 61 at Louisville. At Champaign, it was fair, with a temperature of 61. Once again, at Indianapolis, it was 59 degrees with partly sunny skies. The current time is 11:08 a.m. Eastern Daylight Time. This is NOAA All Hazards Radio KEC 74 in Indianapolis. Now a look at your forecast for Indianapolis and central Indiana.
Rest of today. Cloudy. Highs in the upper 60s. Northeast winds around 10 miles an hour with gusts up to 20 miles an hour. For tonight. Cloudy. Scattered showers through the late overnight, then isolated showers toward daybreak. Lows in the upper 50s. Northeast winds.

chance of rain 20%. Thursday, mostly cloudy. Highs in the lower 70s. Northeast winds 5 to 10 miles an hour. Once again, the forecast for rest of today. Cloudy. Highs in the upper 60s. Northeast winds around 10 miles an hour with gusts up to 20 miles an hour. Taking a look at the 3 through 7 day forecast for Indianapolis and central Indiana. For Thursday night, partly cloudy. Lows in the mid 50s. Friday and Friday night, mostly clear. Highs around 70. Lows in the upper 40s. For Saturday through Sunday night, partly cloudy. Highs in the lower 70s. Lows in the lower 50s. Monday, partly cloudy. Highs in the upper 70s. 8 to 14 day outlook for Tuesday, September 29th through Monday, October 5th calls for both temperatures and precipitation to be above normal. Normal highs for the period are around 70 degrees, and normal lows are around 50. The normal precipitation total for the 7 days is around 0.75 inches. At 11 a.m., at Indianapolis, it was partly sunny. The temperature was 62 degrees, the dew point 53, and the relative humidity 72%. The wind was northeast at 8 miles an hour. The barometric pressure was 30.19 inches and rising. Around central Indiana, it was cloudy, with a temperature of 55 at Anderson, 56 at Muncie, 56 at Zionsville, 59 at Eagle Creek Airpark, and 60 at Shelbyville. Elsewhere across Indiana, at South Bend, it was mostly sunny, with a temperature of 58. It was partly sunny, with a temperature of 57 at Fort Wayne, and 61 at Terre Haute. It was cloudy, with a temperature of 60 at Lafayette, 61 at Bloomington, and 63 at Evansville. Just outside Indiana, skies ranged from partly sunny to cloudy. It was 59 at Chicago, 63 at Champaign, and 60 at Dayton. St. Louis reported 65, Cincinnati reported 61, and Louisville reported 62. Once again, at Indianapolis, it was 62 degrees with partly sunny skies. This is NOAA All Hazards Radio KEC 74 in Indianapolis. And now a look at your forecast for Indianapolis and central Indiana. Rest of today. Cloudy. Highs in the upper 60s. Northeast winds around 10 miles an hour with gusts up to 20 miles an hour. For tonight. Cloudy. Scattered showers through the late overnight, then isolated showers toward daybreak. Lows in the upper 50s. Northeast winds 5 to 10 miles an hour. Gusts up to 20 miles an hour through the late overnight. Chance of rain 20%. Wednesday. Cloudy. Scattered sprinkles through early afternoon, then isolated showers late in the afternoon. Highs in the upper 60s. Northeast winds around 10 miles an hour. Gusts up to 20 miles an hour late in the afternoon. Chance of rain 20%. For Wednesday night, mostly cloudy. Isolated showers through the late overnight. Lows in the upper 50s. Northeast winds 5 to 10 miles an hour. Chance of rain 20%. Thursday, mostly cloudy. Highs in the lower 70s. Northeast winds 5 to 10 miles an hour. Once again, the forecast for rest of today. Cloudy. Highs in the upper 60s. Northeast winds around 10 miles an hour with gusts up to 20 miles an hour. Taking a look at the 3 through 7 day forecast for Indianapolis and central Indiana. For Thursday night, partly cloudy. Lows in the mid 50s. Friday and Friday night, mostly clear. Highs around 70. Lows in the upper 40s. For Saturday through Sunday night, partly cloudy. Highs in the lower 70s. Lows in the lower 50s. Monday, partly cloudy. Highs in the upper 70s. The 8 to 14 outlook for Tuesday, September 29th through Monday, October 5th calls for both temperatures and precipitation to be above normal. Normal highs for the period are around 70 degrees, and normal lows are around 50.

The normal precipitation total for the 7 days is around 0.75 inches. At 11 a.m. at Indianapolis, it was partly sunny. The temperature was 62 degrees, the dew point 53, and the relative humidity 72%. The wind was northeast at 8 miles an hour. The barometric pressure was 30.19 inches and rising. Around central Indiana, it was cloudy, with a temperature of 55 at Anderson, 56 at Muncie, 56 at Zionsville, 59 at Eagle Creek Airpark, and 60 at Shelbyville. Elsewhere across Indiana, at South Bend, it was mostly sunny, with a temperature of 58. It was partly sunny, with a temperature of 57 at Fort Wayne, and 61 at Terre Haute. It was cloudy, with a temperature of 60 at Lafayette, 61 at Bloomington, and 63 at Evansville. Just outside Indiana, skies ranged from partly sunny to cloudy. It was 59 at Chicago, 63 at Champaign, and 60 at Dayton. St. Louis reported 65, Cincinnati reported 61, and Louisville reported 62. Once again, at Indianapolis, it was 62 degrees with partly sunny skies. This is NOAA All Hazards Radio KEC 74 in Indianapolis. Now a look at your forecast for Indianapolis and central Indiana. Rest of today. Cloudy. Highs in the upper 60s. Northeast winds around 10 miles an hour with gusts up to 20 miles an hour. For tonight. Cloudy. Scattered showers through the late overnight, then isolated showers toward daybreak. Lows in the upper 50s. Northeast winds 5 to 10 miles an hour. Gusts up to 20 miles an hour through the late overnight. Chance of rain 20%. Wednesday. Cloudy. Scattered sprinkles through early afternoon, then isolated showers late in the afternoon. Highs in the upper 60s. Northeast winds around 10 miles an hour. Gusts up to 20 miles an hour late in the afternoon. Chance of rain 20%. For Wednesday night, mostly cloudy. Isolated showers through the late overnight. Lows in the upper 50s. Northeast winds 5 to 10 miles an hour. Chance of rain 20%. Thursday, mostly cloudy. Highs in the lower 70s. Northeast winds 5 to 10 miles an hour. Once again, the forecast for rest of today. Cloudy. Highs in the upper 60s. Northeast winds around 10 miles an hour with gusts up to 20 miles an hour. Taking a look at the 3 through 7 day forecast for Indianapolis and central Indiana. For Thursday night, partly cloudy. Lows in the mid 50s. Friday and Friday night, mostly clear. Highs around 70. Lows in the upper 40s. For Saturday through Sunday night, partly cloudy. Highs in the lower 70s. Lows in the lower 50s. Monday, partly cloudy. Highs in the upper 70s. Outlook for Tuesday, September 29th through Monday, October 5th, calls for both temperatures and precipitation to be above normal. Normal highs for the period are around 70 degrees, and normal lows are around 50. The normal precipitation total for the 7 days is around 0.75 inches. At 11 a.m., at Indianapolis, it was partly sunny. The temperature was 62 degrees, the dew point 53, and the relative humidity 72%. The wind was north miles an hour. The barometric pressure was 30.19 inches and rising. Around central Indiana, it was cloudy, with a temperature of 55 at Anderson, 56 at Muncie, 56 at Zionsville, 59 at Eagle Creek Airpark, and 60 at Shelbyville. Elsewhere across Indiana, at South Bend, it was mostly sunny, with a temperature of 58. It was partly sunny, with a temperature of 57 at Fort Wayne, and 61 at Terre Haute. It was cloudy, with a temperature of 60 at Lafayette, 61 at Bloomington, and 63 at Evansville. Just outside Indiana, skies ranged from partly sunny to cloudy. It was 59 at Chicago, 63 at Champaign, and 60 at Dayton. St. Louis reported 65, Cincinnati reported 61, and Louisville reported 62.
Once again, at Indianapolis, it was 62 degrees with partly sunny skies. Now here is the hazardous weather outlook for central Indiana. For the period today and tonight, no hazardous weather is expected at this time. And now the extended outlook for the period Wednesday through Monday. No hazardous weather is expected at this time. Spotter information statement. Spotter activation is not anticipated. 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Now a look at your forecast for Indianapolis and central Indiana. Rest of today. Cloudy. Highs in the upper 60s. Northeast winds around 10 miles an hour with gusts up to 20 miles an hour. For tonight, cloudy. Scattered showers through the late overnight, then isolated showers toward daybreak. Lows in the upper 50s. Northeast winds 5 to 10 miles an hour. Gusts up to 20 miles an hour through the late overnight. Chance of rain 20%. Wednesday, cloudy. Scattered sprinkles through early afternoon, then isolated showers late in the afternoon. Highs in the upper 60s. Northeast winds around 10 miles an hour. Gusts up to 20 miles an hour late in the afternoon. Chance of rain 20%. For Wednesday night, mostly cloudy. Isolated showers through the late overnight. Lows in the upper 50s. Northeast winds 5 to 10 miles an hour. Chance of rain 20%. Thursday, mostly cloudy. Highs in the lower 70s. Northeast winds 5 to 10 miles an hour. Once again, the forecast for rest of today. Cloudy. Highs in the upper 60s. Northeast winds around 10 miles an hour with gusts up to 20 miles an hour. Taking a look at the 3 through 7 day forecast for Indianapolis and central Indiana. For Thursday night, partly cloudy. Lows in the mid-50s. Friday and Friday night, mostly clear. Highs around 70. Lows in the upper 40s. For Saturday through Sunday night, partly cloudy. Highs in the lower 70s. Lows in the lower 50s. Monday, partly cloudy. Highs in the upper 70s. Outlook for Tuesday, September 29th through Monday, October 5th, calls for both temperatures and precipitation to be above normal. Normal highs for the period are around 70 degrees, and normal lows are around 50. The normal precipitation total for the 7 days is around 0.75 inches. The current time is 11:23 a.m. Eastern Daylight Time. At 11 a.m. at Indianapolis, it was partly sunny. The temperature was 62 degrees, the dew point 53, and the relative humidity 72%. The wind was northeast at 8 miles an hour. The barometric pressure was 30.19 inches and rising. Around central Indiana, it was cloudy, with a temperature of 55 at Anderson, 56 at Muncie, 56 at Zionsville, 59 at Eagle Creek Airpark, and 60 at Shelbyville. Elsewhere across Indiana, at South Bend, it was mostly sunny, with a temperature of 58. It was partly sunny, with a temperature of 57 at Fort Wayne, and 61 at Terre Haute. It was cloudy, with a temperature of 60 at Lafayette, 61 at Bloomington, and 63 at Evansville. Just outside Indiana, skies ranged from partly sunny to cloudy. It was 59 at Chicago, 63 at Champaign, and 60 at Dayton. St. Louis reported 65, Cincinnati reported 61, and Louisville reported 62. Once again, at Indianapolis, it was 62 degrees with partly sunny skies. This is NOAA All Hazards Radio KEC 74 in Indianapolis. Now a look at your forecast for Indianapolis and central Indiana. Rest of today. Cloudy. Highs in the upper 60s. Northeast winds around 10 miles an hour with gusts up to 20 miles an hour. For tonight, cloudy. Scattered showers through the late overnight, then isolated showers toward daybreak. Lows in the upper 50s. Northeast winds 5 to 10 miles an hour. Gusts up to 20 miles an hour through the late overnight.
chance of rain 20%. Wednesday, cloudy. Scattered sprinkles through early afternoon, then isolated showers late in the afternoon. Highs in the upper 60s. Northeast winds around 10 miles an hour. Gusts up to 20 miles an hour late in the afternoon. Chance of rain 20%. For Wednesday night, mostly cloudy. Isolated showers through the late overnight. Lows in the upper 50s. Northeast winds 5 to 10 miles an hour. Chance of rain 20%. Thursday, mostly cloudy. Highs in the lower 70s. Northeast winds 5 to 10 miles an hour. Once again, the forecast for rest of today. Cloudy. Highs in the upper 60s. Northeast winds around 10 miles an hour with gusts up to 20 miles an hour. Taking a look at the 3 through 7 day forecast for Indianapolis and central Indiana. For Thursday night, partly cloudy. Lows in the mid-50s. Friday and Friday night, mostly clear. Highs around 70. Lows in the upper 40s. For Saturday through Sunday night, partly cloudy. Highs in the lower 70s. Lows in the lower 50s. Monday, partly cloudy. Highs in the upper 70s. The 8 to 14 day outlook for Tuesday, September 29th through Monday, October 5th, calls for both temperatures and precipitation to be above normal. Normal highs for the period are around 70 degrees, and normal lows are around 50. The normal precipitation total for the 7 days is around 0.75 inches. At 11 a.m., at Indianapolis, it was partly sunny. The temperature was 62 degrees, the dew point 53, and the relative humidity 72%. The wind was northeast at 8 miles an hour. The barometric pressure was 30.19 inches and rising. Around central Indiana, it was cloudy, with a temperature of 55 at Anderson, 56 at Muncie, 56 at Zionsville, 59 at Eagle Creek Airpark, and 60 at Shelbyville. Elsewhere across Indiana, at South Bend, it was mostly sunny, with a temperature of 58. It was partly sunny, with a temperature of 57 at Fort Wayne, and 61 at Terre Haute. It was cloudy, with a temperature of 60 at Lafayette, 61 at Bloomington, and 63 at Evansville. Just outside Indiana, skies ranged from partly sunny to cloudy. It was 59 at Chicago, 63 at Champaign, and 60 at Dayton. St. Louis reported 65, Cincinnati reported 61, and Louisville reported 62. Once again, at Indianapolis, it was 62 degrees with partly sunny skies. This is NOAA All Hazards Radio KEC 74 in Indianapolis. Now a look at your forecast for Indianapolis and central Indiana. Rest of today. Cloudy. Highs in the upper 60s. Northeast winds around 10 miles an hour with gusts up to 20 miles an hour. For tonight. Cloudy. Scattered showers through the late overnight, then isolated showers toward daybreak. Lows in the upper 50s. Northeast winds 5 to 10 miles an hour. Gusts up to 20 miles an hour through the late overnight. Chance of rain 20%. Wednesday. Cloudy. Scattered sprinkles through early afternoon, then isolated showers late in the afternoon. Highs in the upper 60s. Northeast winds around 10 miles an hour. Gusts up to 20 miles an hour late in the afternoon. Chance of rain 20%. For Wednesday night, mostly cloudy. Isolated showers through the late overnight. Lows in the upper 50s. Northeast winds 5 to 10 miles an hour. Chance of rain 20%. Thursday, mostly cloudy. Highs in the lower 70s. Northeast winds 5 to 10 miles an hour. Once again, the forecast for rest of today. Cloudy. Highs in the upper 60s. Northeast winds around 10 miles an hour with gusts up to 20 miles an hour. Taking a look at the 3 through 7 day forecast for Indianapolis and central Indiana. For Thursday night, partly cloudy. Lows in the mid-50s. Friday and Friday night,
mostly clear. Highs around 70. Lows in the upper 40s. For Saturday through Sunday night, highs in the lower 70s. Lows in the lower 50s. Monday, partly cloudy. Highs in the upper 70s. Outlook for Tuesday, September 29th through Monday, October 5th, calls for both temperatures and precipitation to be above normal. Normal highs for the period are around 70 degrees, and normal lows are around 50. The normal precipitation total for the 7 days is around 0.75 inches. At 11 a.m., at Indianapolis, it was partly sunny. The temperature was 62 degrees, the dew point 53, and the relative humidity 72%. The wind was northeast at 8 miles an hour. The barometric pressure was 30.19 inches and rising. Around central Indiana, it was cloudy, with a temperature of 55 at Anderson, 56 at Muncie, 56 at Zionsville, 59 at Eagle Creek Airpark, and 60 at Shelbyville. Elsewhere across Indiana, at South Bend, it was mostly sunny, with a temperature of 58. It was partly sunny, with a temperature of 57 at Fort Wayne, and 61 at Terre Haute. It was cloudy, with a temperature of 60 at Lafayette, 61 at Bloomington, and 63 at Evansville. Just outside Indiana, skies ranged from partly sunny to cloudy. It was 59 at Chicago, 63 at Champaign, and 60 at Dayton. St. Louis reported 65, Cincinnati reported 61, and Louisville reported 62. Once again, at Indianapolis, it was 62 degrees with partly sunny skies. This is NOAA All Hazards Radio KEC 74 in Indianapolis. Now a look at your forecast for Indianapolis and central Indiana. Rest of today. Cloudy. Highs in the upper 60s. Northeast winds around 10 miles an hour with gusts up to 20 miles an hour. For tonight. Cloudy. Scattered showers through the late overnight, then isolated showers toward daybreak. Lows in the upper 50s. Northeast winds 5 to 10 miles an hour. Gusts up to 20 miles an hour through the late overnight. Chance of rain 20%. Wednesday. Cloudy. Scattered sprinkles through early afternoon, then isolated showers late in the afternoon. Highs in the upper 60s. Northeast winds around 10 miles an hour. Gusts up to 20 miles an hour late in the afternoon. Chance of rain 20%. For Wednesday night, mostly cloudy. Isolated showers through the late overnight. Lows in the upper 50s. Northeast winds 5 to 10 miles an hour. Chance of rain 20%. Thursday, mostly cloudy. Highs in the lower 70s. Northeast winds 5 to 10 miles an hour. Once again, the forecast for rest of today. Cloudy. Highs in the upper 60s. Northeast winds around 10 miles an hour with gusts up to 20 miles an hour. Taking a look at the 3 through 7 day forecast for Indianapolis and central Indiana. For Thursday night, partly cloudy. Lows in the mid 50s. Friday and Friday night, mostly clear. Highs around 70. Lows in the upper 40s. For Saturday through Sunday night, partly cloudy. Highs in the lower 70s. Lows in the lower 50s. Monday, partly cloudy. Highs in the upper 70s. The 8 to 14 day outlook for Tuesday, September 29th through Monday, October 5th, calls for both temperatures and precipitation to be above normal. Normal highs for the period are around 70 degrees, and normal lows are around 50. The normal precipitation total for the 7 days is around 0.75 inches. At 11 a.m., at Indianapolis, it was partly sunny. The temperature was 62 degrees, the dew point 53, and the relative humidity 72%. The wind was northeast at 8 miles an hour. The barometric pressure was 30.19 inches and rising. Around central Indiana, it was cloudy, with a temperature of 55 at Anderson, 56 at Muncie, 56 at Zionsville, 59 at Eagle Creek Airpark, and 60 at Shelbyville.
Elsewhere across Indiana, at South Bend, it was mostly sunny, with a temperature of 58. It was partly sunny, with a temperature of 57 at Fort Wayne, and 61 at Terre Haute. It was cloudy, with a temperature of 60 at Lafayette, 61 at Bloomington, and 63 at Evansville. Just outside Indiana, skies ranged from partly sunny to cloudy. It was 59 at Chicago, 63 at Champaign, and 60 at Dayton. St. Louis reported 65, Cincinnati reported 61, and Louisville reported 62. Once again, at Indianapolis, it was 62 degrees with partly sunny skies. This is NOAA All Hazards Radio KEC 74 in Indianapolis. Now a look at your forecast for Indianapolis and central Indiana. Rest of today. Cloudy. Highs in the upper 60s. Northeast winds around 10 miles an hour with gusts up to 20 miles an hour. For tonight. Cloudy. Scattered showers through the late overnight, then isolated showers toward daybreak. Lows in the upper 50s. Northeast winds 5 to 10 miles an hour. Gusts up to 20 miles an hour through the late overnight. Chance of rain 20%. Wednesday. Cloudy. Scattered sprinkles through early afternoon, then isolated showers late in the afternoon. Highs in the upper 60s. Northeast winds around 10 miles an hour. Gusts up to 20 miles an hour late in the afternoon. Chance of rain 20%. For Wednesday night. Mostly cloudy. Isolated showers through the late overnight. Lows in the upper 50s. Northeast winds 5 to 10 miles an hour. Chance of rain 20%. Thursday. Mostly cloudy. Highs in the lower 70s. Northeast winds 5 to 10 miles an hour. Once again, the forecast for rest of today. Cloudy. Highs in the upper 60s. Northeast winds around 10 miles an hour with gusts up to 20 miles an hour. Taking a look at the 3 through 7 day forecast for Indianapolis and central Indiana. For Thursday night, partly cloudy. Lows in the mid 50s. Friday and Friday night, mostly clear. Highs around 70. Lows in the upper 40s. For Saturday through Sunday night, partly cloudy. Highs in the lower 70s. Lows in the lower 50s. Monday, partly cloudy. Highs in the upper 70s. The current time is 11:38 a.m. Eastern Daylight Time. The 14-day outlook for Tuesday, September 29th through Monday, October 5th, calls for both temperatures and precipitation to be above normal. Normal highs for the period are around 70 degrees, and normal lows are around 50. The normal precipitation total for the 7 days is around 0.75 inches. At 11 a.m., at Indianapolis, it was partly sunny. The temperature was 62 degrees, the dew point 53, and the relative humidity 72%. The wind was northeast at 8 miles an hour. The barometric pressure was 30.19 inches and rising. Around central Indiana, it was cloudy, with a temperature of 55 at Anderson, 56 at Muncie, 56 at Zionsville, 59 at Eagle Creek Airpark, and 60 at Shelbyville. Elsewhere across Indiana, at South Bend, it was mostly sunny, with a temperature of 58. It was partly sunny, with a temperature of 57 at Fort Wayne, and 61 at Terre Haute. It was cloudy, with a temperature of 60 at Lafayette, 61 at Bloomington, and 63 at Evansville. Just outside Indiana, skies ranged from partly sunny to cloudy. It was 59 at Chicago, 63 at Champaign, and 60 at Dayton. St. Louis reported 65, Cincinnati reported 61, and Louisville reported 62. Once again, at Indianapolis, it was 62 degrees with partly sunny skies. This is NOAA All Hazards Radio KEC 74 in Indianapolis. And now a look at your forecast for Indianapolis and central Indiana. Rest of today. Cloudy. Highs in the upper 60s. Northeast winds around 10 miles an hour with gusts up to 20 miles an hour. For tonight. Cloudy. Scattered showers through the late overnight,
then isolated showers toward daybreak. Lows in the upper 50s. Northeast winds 5 to 10 miles an hour. Gusts up to 20 miles an hour through the late overnight. Chance of rain 20%. Wednesday. Cloudy. Scattered sprinkles through early afternoon, then isolated showers late in the afternoon. Highs in the upper 60s. Northeast winds around 10 miles an hour. Gusts up to 20 miles an hour late in the afternoon. Chance of rain 20%. For Wednesday night, mostly cloudy. Isolated showers through the late overnight. Lows in the upper 50s. Northeast winds 5 to 10 miles an hour. Chance of rain 20%. Thursday, mostly cloudy. Highs in the lower 70s. Northeast winds 5 to 10 miles an hour. Once again, the forecast for rest of today. Cloudy. Highs in the upper 60s. Northeast winds around 10 miles an hour with gusts up to 20 miles an hour. Now here is the hazardous weather outlook for central Indiana. For the period today and tonight, no hazardous weather is expected at this time. And now the extended outlook for the period Wednesday through Monday. No hazardous weather is expected at this time. Spotter information statement. Spotter activation is not anticipated. Taking a look at the 3 through 7 day forecast for Indianapolis and central Indiana. For Thursday night, partly cloudy. Lows in the mid-50s. Friday and Friday night, mostly clear. Highs around 70. Lows in the upper 40s. For Saturday through Sunday night, partly cloudy. Highs in the lower 70s. Lows in the lower 50s. Monday, partly cloudy. Highs in the upper 70s. The outlook for Tuesday, September 29th through Monday, October 5th, calls for both temperatures and precipitation to be above normal. Normal highs for the period are around 70 degrees, and normal lows are around 50. The normal precipitation total for the 7 days is around 0.75 inches. At 11 a.m., at Indianapolis, it was partly sunny. The temperature was 62 degrees, the dew point 53, and the relative humidity 72%. The wind was northeast at 8 miles an hour. The barometric pressure was 30.19 inches and rising. Around central Indiana, it was cloudy, with a temperature of 55 at Anderson, 56 at Muncie, 56 at Zionsville, 59 at Eagle Creek Airpark, and 60 at Shelbyville. Elsewhere across Indiana, at South Bend, it was mostly sunny, with a temperature of 58. It was partly sunny, with a temperature of 57 at Fort Wayne, and 61 at Terre Haute. It was cloudy, with a temperature of 60 at Lafayette, 61 at Bloomington, and 63 at Evansville. Just outside Indiana, skies ranged from partly sunny to cloudy. It was 59 at Chicago, 63 at Champaign, and 60 at Dayton. St. Louis reported 65, Cincinnati reported 61, and Louisville reported 62. Once again, at Indianapolis, it was 62 degrees with partly sunny skies. This is NOAA All Hazards Radio KEC 74 in Indianapolis. Now a look at your forecast for Indianapolis and central Indiana. Rest of today. Cloudy. Highs in the upper 60s. Northeast winds around 10 miles an hour with gusts up to 20 miles an hour. For tonight. Cloudy. Scattered showers through the late overnight, then isolated showers toward daybreak. Lows in the upper 50s. Northeast winds 5 to 10 miles an hour. Gusts up to 20 miles an hour through the late overnight. Chance of rain 20%. Wednesday. Cloudy. Scattered sprinkles through early afternoon, then isolated showers late in the afternoon. Highs in the upper 60s. Northeast winds around 10 miles an hour. Gusts up to 20 miles an hour late in the afternoon. Chance of rain 20%. For Wednesday night, mostly cloudy. Isolated showers through the late overnight. Lows in the upper 50s. Northeast winds 5 to 10 miles an hour. Chance of rain 20%.
Thursday. Mostly cloudy. Highs in the lower 70s. Northeast winds 5 to 10 miles an hour. Once again, the forecast for rest of today. Cloudy. Highs in the upper 60s. Northeast winds around 10 miles an hour with gusts up to 20 miles an hour. Taking a look at the 3 through 7 day forecast for Indianapolis and central Indiana. For Thursday night, partly cloudy. Lows in the mid-50s. Friday and Friday night, mostly clear. Highs around 70. Lows in the upper 40s. For Saturday through Sunday night, partly cloudy. Highs in the lower 70s. Lows in the lower 50s. Monday, partly cloudy. Highs in the upper 70s. The 8 to 14 day outlook for Tuesday, September 29th through Monday, October 5th, calls for both temperatures and precipitation to be above normal. Normal highs for the period are around 70 degrees, and normal lows are around 50. The normal precipitation total for the 7 days is around 0.75 inches. At 11 a.m., at Indianapolis, it was partly sunny. The temperature was 62 degrees, the dew point 53, and the relative humidity 72%. The wind was northeast at 8 miles an hour. The barometric pressure was 30.19 inches and rising. Around central Indiana, it was cloudy, with a temperature of 55 at Anderson, 56 at Muncie, 56 at Zionsville, 59 at Eagle Creek Airpark, and 60 at Shelbyville. Elsewhere across Indiana, at South Bend, it was mostly sunny, with a temperature of 58. It was partly sunny, with a temperature of 57 at Fort Wayne, and 61 at Terre Haute. It was cloudy, with a temperature of 60 at Lafayette, 61 at Bloomington, and 63 at Evansville. Just outside Indiana, skies ranged from partly sunny to cloudy. It was 59 at Chicago, 63 at Champaign, and 60 at Dayton. St. Louis reported 65, Cincinnati reported 61, and Louisville reported 62. Once again, at Indianapolis, it was 62 degrees with partly sunny skies. This is NOAA All Hazards Radio KEC 74 in Indianapolis. Now a look at your forecast for Indianapolis and central Indiana. Rest of today. Cloudy. Highs in the upper 60s. Northeast winds around 10 miles an hour with gusts up to 20 miles an hour. For tonight. Cloudy. Scattered showers through the late overnight, then isolated showers toward daybreak. Lows in the upper 50s. Northeast winds 5 to 10 miles an hour. Gusts up to 20 miles an hour through the late overnight. Chance of rain 20%. Wednesday. Cloudy. Scattered sprinkles through early afternoon, then isolated showers late in the afternoon. Highs in the upper 60s. Northeast winds around 10 miles an hour. Gusts up to 20 miles an hour late in the afternoon. Chance of rain 20%. For Wednesday night, mostly cloudy. Isolated showers through the late overnight. Lows in the upper 50s. Northeast winds 5 to 10 miles an hour. Chance of rain 20%. Thursday, mostly cloudy. Highs in the lower 70s. Northeast winds 5 to 10 miles an hour. Once again, the forecast for rest of today. Cloudy. Highs in the upper 60s. Northeast winds around 10 miles an hour with gusts up to 20 miles an hour. Taking a look at the 3 through 7 day forecast for Indianapolis and central Indiana. For Thursday night, partly cloudy. Lows in the mid-50s. Friday and Friday night, mostly clear. Highs around 70. Lows in the upper 40s. For Saturday through Sunday night, partly cloudy. Highs in the lower 70s. Lows in the lower 50s. Monday, partly cloudy. Highs in the upper 70s. The 14-day outlook for Tuesday, September 29th through Monday, October 5th, calls for both temperatures and precipitation to be above normal. Normal highs for the period are around 70 degrees, and normal lows are around 50.
The normal precipitation total for the 7 days is around 0.75 inches. At 11 a.m., at Indianapolis, it was partly sunny. The temperature was 62 degrees, the dew point 53, and the relative humidity 72%. The wind was northeast at 8 miles an hour. The barometric pressure was 30.19 inches and rising. Around central Indiana, it was cloudy, with a temperature of 55 at Anderson, 56 at Muncie, 56 at Zionsville, 59 at Eagle Creek Airpark, and 60 at Shelbyville. Elsewhere across Indiana, at South Bend, it was mostly sunny, with a temperature of 58. It was partly sunny, with a temperature of 57 at Fort Wayne, and 61 at Terre Haute. It was cloudy, with a temperature of 60 at Lafayette, 61 at Bloomington, and 63 at Evansville. Just outside Indiana, skies ranged from partly sunny to cloudy. It was 59 at Chicago, 63 at Champaign, and 60 at Dayton. St. Louis reported 65, Cincinnati reported 61, and Louisville reported 62. Once again, at Indianapolis, it was 62 degrees with partly sunny skies. All Hazards Radio KEC 74 in Indianapolis. Now a look at your forecast for Indianapolis and central Indiana. Rest of today. Cloudy. Highs in the upper 60s. Northeast winds around 10 miles an hour with gusts up to 20 miles an hour. For tonight. Cloudy. Scattered showers through the late overnight, then isolated showers toward daybreak. Lows in the upper 50s. Northeast winds 5 to 10 miles an hour. Gusts up to 20 miles an hour through the late overnight. Chance of rain 20%. Wednesday. Cloudy. Scattered sprinkles through early afternoon, then isolated showers late in the afternoon. Highs in the upper 60s. Northeast winds around 10 miles an hour. Gusts up to 20 miles an hour late in the afternoon. Chance of rain 20%. For Wednesday night, mostly cloudy. Isolated showers through the late overnight. Lows in the upper 50s. Northeast winds 5 to 10 miles an hour. Chance of rain 20%. Thursday, mostly cloudy. Highs in the lower 70s. Northeast winds 5 to 10 miles an hour. Once again, the forecast for rest of today. Cloudy. Highs in the upper 60s. Northeast winds around 10 miles an hour with gusts up to 20 miles an hour. The current time is 11:53 a.m. Eastern Daylight Time. Taking a look at the 3-7 day forecast for Indianapolis and central Indiana. For Thursday night, partly cloudy. Lows in the mid-50s. Friday and Friday night, mostly clear. Highs around 70. Lows in the upper 40s. For Saturday through Sunday night, partly cloudy. Highs in the lower 70s. Lows in the lower 50s. Monday, partly cloudy. Highs in the upper 70s. 8-14 day outlook for Tuesday, September 29th through Monday, October 5th, calls for both temperatures and precipitation to be above normal. Normal highs for the period are around 70 degrees, and normal lows are around 50. The normal precipitation total for the 7 days is around 0.75 inches. At 11 a.m., at Indianapolis, it was partly sunny. The temperature was 62 degrees, the dew point 53, and the relative humidity 72%. The wind was northeast at 8 miles an hour. The barometric pressure was 30.19 inches and rising. Around central Indiana, it was cloudy, with a temperature of 55 at Anderson, 56 at Muncie, 56 at Zionsville, 59 at Eagle Creek Airpark, and 60 at Shelbyville. Elsewhere across Indiana, at South Bend, it was mostly sunny, with a temperature of 58. It was partly sunny, with a temperature of 57 at Fort Wayne, and 61 at Terre Haute. It was cloudy, with a temperature of 60 at Lafayette, 61 at Bloomington, and 63 at Evansville. Just outside Indiana, skies ranged from partly sunny to cloudy. It was 59 at Chicago, 63 at Champaign, and 60 at Dayton.
St. Louis reported 65, Cincinnati reported 61, and Louisville reported 62. Once again, at Indianapolis it was 62 degrees with partly sunny skies. This is NOAA All Hazards Radio KEC 74 in Indianapolis. And now a look at your forecast for Indianapolis and central Indiana. Rest of today. Cloudy. Highs in the upper 60s. Northeast winds around 10 miles an hour with gusts up to 20 miles an hour. For tonight. Cloudy. Scattered showers through the late overnight, then isolated showers toward daybreak. Lows in the upper 50s. Northeast winds 5 to 10 miles an hour. Gusts up to 20 miles an hour through the late overnight. Chance of rain 20%. Wednesday. Cloudy. Scattered sprinkles through early afternoon, then isolated showers late in the afternoon. Highs in the upper 60s. Northeast winds around 10 miles an hour. Gusts up to 20 miles an hour late in the afternoon. Chance of rain 20%. For Wednesday night, mostly cloudy. Isolated showers through the late overnight. Lows in the upper 50s. Northeast winds 5 to 10 miles an hour. Chance of rain 20%. Thursday, mostly cloudy. Highs in the lower 70s. Northeast winds 5 to 10 miles an hour. Once again, the forecast for rest of today. Cloudy. Highs in the upper 60s. Northeast winds around 10 miles an hour with gusts up to 20 miles an hour. Taking a look at the 3 through 7 day forecast for Indianapolis and central Indiana. For Thursday night, partly cloudy. Lows in the mid 50s. Friday and Friday night, mostly clear. Highs around 70. Lows in the upper 40s. For Saturday through Sunday night, partly cloudy. Highs in the lower 70s. Lows in the lower 50s. Monday, partly cloudy. Highs in the upper 70s. The 8 to 14 day outlook for Tuesday, September 29th through Monday, October 5th, calls for both temperatures and precipitation to be above normal. Normal highs for the period are around 70 degrees, and normal lows are around 50. The normal precipitation total for the 7 days is around 0.75 inches. At 11 a.m., at Indianapolis, it was partly sunny. The temperature was 62 degrees, the dew point 53, and the relative humidity 72%. The wind was northeast at 8 miles an hour. The barometric pressure was 30.19 inches and rising. Around central Indiana, it was cloudy, with a temperature of 55 at Anderson, 56 at Muncie, 56 at Zionsville, 59 at Eagle Creek Airpark, and 60 at Shelbyville. Elsewhere across Indiana, at South Bend, it was mostly sunny, with a temperature of 58. It was partly sunny, with a temperature of 57 at Fort Wayne, and 61 at Terre Haute. It was cloudy, with a temperature of 60 at Lafayette, 61 at Bloomington, and 63 at Evansville. Just outside Indiana, skies ranged from partly sunny to cloudy. It was 59 at Chicago, 63 at Champaign, and 60 at Dayton. St. Louis reported 65, Cincinnati reported 61, and Louisville reported 62. Once again, at Indianapolis it was 62 degrees with partly sunny skies. This is NOAA All Hazards Radio KEC 74 in Indianapolis. Now a look at your forecast for Indianapolis and central Indiana. Rest of today. Cloudy. Highs in the upper 60s. Northeast winds around 10 miles an hour with gusts up to 20 miles an hour. For tonight. Cloudy. Scattered showers through the late overnight, then isolated showers toward daybreak. Lows in the upper 50s. Northeast winds 5 to 10 miles an hour. Gusts up to 20 miles an hour through the late overnight. Chance of rain 20%. Wednesday. Cloudy. Scattered sprinkles through early afternoon, then isolated showers late in the afternoon. Highs in the upper 60s. Northeast winds around 10 miles an hour. Gusts up to 20 miles an hour late in the afternoon. Chance of rain 20%.
for Wednesday night. Mostly cloudy. Isolated showers through the late overnight. Lows in the upper 50s. Northeast winds 5 to 10 miles an hour. Chance of rain 20%. Thursday. Mostly cloudy. Highs in the lower 70s. Northeast winds 5 to 10 miles an hour. Once again, the forecast for rest of today. Cloudy. Highs in the upper 60s. Northeast winds around 10 miles an hour with gusts up to 20 miles an hour. Now here is the hazardous weather outlook for central Indiana. For the period today and tonight. No hazardous weather is expected at this time. And now the extended outlook for the period Wednesday through Monday. No hazardous weather is expected at this time. Spotter information statement. Spotter activation is not anticipated. Taking a look at the 3 through 7 day forecast for Indianapolis and central Indiana. For Thursday night, partly cloudy. Lows in the mid-50s. Friday and Friday night, mostly clear. Highs around 70. Lows in the upper 40s. For Saturday through Sunday night, partly cloudy. Highs in the lower 70s. Lows in the lower 50s. Monday, partly cloudy. Highs in the upper 70s. The 8 to 14 day outlook for Tuesday, September 29th through Monday, October 5th, calls for both temperatures and precipitation to be above normal. Normal highs for the period are around 70 degrees, and normal lows are around 50. The normal precipitation total for the 7 days is around 0.75 inches. At 11 a.m., at Indianapolis, it was partly sunny. The temperature was 62 degrees, the dew point 53, and the relative humidity 72%. The wind was northeast at 8 miles an hour. The barometric pressure was 30.19 inches and rising. Around central Indiana, it was cloudy, with a temperature of 55 at Anderson, 56 at Muncie, 56 at Zionsville, 59 at Eagle Creek Airpark, and 60 at Shelbyville. Elsewhere across Indiana, at South Bend, it was mostly sunny, with a temperature of 58. It was partly sunny, with a temperature of 57 at Fort Wayne, and 61 at Terre Haute. It was cloudy, with a temperature of 60 at Lafayette, 61 at Bloomington, and 63 at Evansville. Just outside Indiana, skies ranged from partly sunny to cloudy. It was 59 at Chicago, 63 at Champaign, and 60 at Dayton. St. Louis reported 65, Cincinnati reported 61, and Louisville reported 62. Once again, at Indianapolis, it was 62 degrees with partly sunny skies. This is NOAA All Hazards Radio KEC 74 in Indianapolis. Now a look at your forecast for Indianapolis and central Indiana. Rest of today. Cloudy. Highs in the upper 60s. Northeast winds around 10 miles an hour with gusts up to 20 miles an hour. For tonight. Cloudy. Scattered showers through the late overnight, then isolated showers toward daybreak. Lows in the upper 50s. Northeast winds 5 to 10 miles an hour. Gusts up to 20 miles an hour through the late overnight. Chance of rain 20%. Wednesday. Cloudy. Scattered sprinkles through early afternoon, then isolated showers late in the afternoon. Highs in the upper 60s. Northeast winds around 10 miles an hour. Gusts up to 20 miles an hour late in the afternoon. Chance of rain 20%. For Wednesday night, mostly cloudy. Isolated showers through the late overnight. Lows in the upper 50s. Northeast winds 5 to 10 miles an hour. Chance of rain 20%. Thursday, mostly cloudy. Highs in the lower 70s. Northeast winds 5 to 10 miles an hour. Once again, the forecast for rest of today. Cloudy. Highs in the upper 60s. Northeast winds around 10 miles an hour with gusts up to 20 miles an hour. Taking a look at the 3 through 7 day forecast for Indianapolis and central Indiana. For Thursday night, partly cloudy. Lows in the mid 50s. Friday and Friday night,
mostly clear. Highs around 70. Lows in the upper 40s. For Saturday through Sunday night, partly cloudy. Highs in the lower 70s. Lows in the lower 50s. Monday, partly cloudy. Highs in the upper 70s. The 8 to 14 day outlook for Tuesday, September 29th through Monday, October 5th, calls for both temperatures and precipitation to be above normal. Normal highs for the period are around 70 degrees, and normal lows are around 50. The normal precipitation total for the 7 days is around 0.75 inches. At 11 a.m., at Indianapolis, it was partly sunny. The temperature was 62 degrees, the dew point 53, and the relative humidity 72%. The wind was northeast at 8 miles an hour. The barometric pressure was 30.19 inches and rising. Around central Indiana, it was cloudy, with a temperature of 55 at Anderson, 56 at Muncie, 56 at Zionsville, 59 at Eagle Creek Airpark, and 60 at Shelbyville. Elsewhere across Indiana, at South Bend, it was mostly sunny, with a temperature of 58. It was partly sunny, with a temperature of 57 at Fort Wayne, and 61 at Terre Haute. It was cloudy, with a temperature of 60 at Lafayette, 61 at Bloomington, and 63 at Evansville. Just outside Indiana, skies ranged from partly sunny to cloudy. It was 59 at Chicago, 63 at Champaign, and 60 at Dayton. St. Louis reported 65, Cincinnati reported 61, and Louisville reported 62. Once again, at Indianapolis, it was 62 degrees with partly sunny skies. This is NOAA All Hazards Radio KEC 74 in Indianapolis. Now a look at your forecast for Indianapolis and central Indiana. Rest of today. Cloudy. Highs in the upper 60s. Northeast winds around 10 miles an hour with gusts up to 20 miles an hour. For tonight. Cloudy. Scattered showers through the late overnight, then isolated showers toward daybreak. Lows in the upper 50s. Northeast winds 5 to 10 miles an hour. Gusts up to 20 miles an hour through the late overnight. Chance of rain 20%. Wednesday. Cloudy. Scattered sprinkles through early afternoon, then isolated showers late in the afternoon. Highs in the upper 60s. Northeast winds around 10 miles an hour. Gusts up to 20 miles an hour late in the afternoon. Chance of rain 20%. For Wednesday night, mostly cloudy. Isolated showers through the late overnight. Lows in the upper 50s. Northeast winds 5 to 10 miles an hour. Chance of rain 20%. Thursday, mostly cloudy. Highs in the lower 70s. Northeast winds 5 to 10 miles an hour. Once again, the forecast for rest of today. Cloudy. Highs in the upper 60s. Northeast winds around 10 miles an hour with gusts up to 20 miles an hour. The current time is 12:08 p.m. Eastern Daylight Time. Taking a look at the 3 through 7 day forecast for Indianapolis and central Indiana. For Thursday night, partly cloudy. Lows in the mid-50s. Friday and Friday night, mostly clear. Highs around 70. Lows in the upper 40s. For Saturday through Sunday night, partly cloudy. Highs in the lower 70s. Lows in the lower 50s. Monday, partly cloudy. Highs in the upper 70s. The 8 to 14 day outlook for Tuesday, September 29th through Monday, October 5th, calls for both temperatures and precipitation to be above normal. Normal highs for the period are around 70 degrees, and normal lows are around 50. The normal precipitation total for the 7 days is around 0.75 inches. At 11 a.m., at Indianapolis, it was partly sunny. The temperature was 62 degrees, the dew point 53, and the relative humidity 72%. The wind was northeast at 8 miles an hour. The barometric pressure was 30.19 inches and rising. Around central Indiana,
It was cloudy, with a temperature of 55 at Anderson, 56 at Muncie, 56 at Zionsville, 59 at Eagle Creek Airpark, and 60 at Shelbyville.

62 degrees with partly sunny skies. At noon, at Indianapolis, it was cloudy. The temperature was 62 degrees, the dew point 53, and the relative humidity 72%. The wind was northeast at 10 miles an hour. The barometric pressure was 30.21 inches and rising. Around central Indiana, it was cloudy, with a temperature of 57 at Anderson, 60 at Muncie, 58 at Zionsville, 60 at Eagle Creek Airpark, and 61 at Shelbyville. Elsewhere across Indiana, at South Bend, it was mostly sunny, with a temperature of 61. It was partly sunny, with a temperature of 63 at Lafayette, and 64 at Terre Haute. It was cloudy, with a temperature of 56 at Fort Wayne, 61 at Bloomington, and 63 at Evansville. Just outside Indiana, skies ranged from partly sunny to cloudy. It was 60 at Chicago, 66 at Champaign, and 63 at Dayton. St. Louis reported 67, Cincinnati reported 62, and Louisville reported 63. Once again, at Indianapolis, it was 62 degrees with cloudy skies. This is NOAA All Hazards Radio KEC 74 in Indianapolis. Now we'll look at your forecast for Indianapolis and central Indiana. This afternoon, mostly cloudy. Highs in the mid-60s. Northeast winds 10 to 15 miles an hour. For tonight, mostly cloudy. A chance of sprinkles through the late overnight. Lows in the upper 50s. Northeast winds 5 to 10 miles an hour. Gusts up to 20 miles an hour through the late overnight. Wednesday, mostly cloudy. A chance of sprinkles through early afternoon. Highs in the upper 60s. Northeast winds 5 to 10 miles an hour. Gusts up to 20 miles an hour late in the afternoon. For Wednesday night, mostly cloudy. Lows in the upper 50s. Northeast winds 5 to 10 miles an hour. Gusts up to 20 miles an hour through the late overnight. Thursday, partly cloudy. Highs in the lower 70s. East winds 5 to 10 miles an hour. Once again, the forecast for this afternoon. Mostly cloudy. Highs in the mid-60s. Northeast winds 10 to 15 miles an hour. Taking a look at the 3-7 day forecast for Indianapolis and central Indiana. For Thursday night, partly cloudy through the late overnight, then clearing. Lows in the lower 50s. Friday through Saturday, mostly clear. Highs in the lower 70s. Lows in the upper 40s. For Saturday night through Sunday night, partly cloudy. Lows in the lower 50s. Highs in the mid-70s. Monday, partly cloudy. Highs in the upper 70s. The 14-day outlook for Tuesday, September 29th through Monday, October 5th, calls for both temperatures and precipitation to be above normal. Normal highs for the period are around 70 degrees, and normal lows are around 50. The normal precipitation total for the 7 days is around 0.75 inches. At noon, at Indianapolis, it was cloudy. The temperature was 62 degrees, the dew point 53, and the relative humidity 72%. The wind was northeast at 10 miles an hour. The barometric pressure was 30.21 inches and rising. Around central Indiana, it was cloudy, with a temperature of 57 at Anderson, 60 at Muncie, 58 at Zionsville, 60 at Eagle Creek Airpark, and 61 at Shelbyville. Elsewhere across Indiana, at South Bend, it was mostly sunny, with a temperature of 61. It was partly sunny, with a temperature of 63 at Lafayette, and 64 at Terre Haute. It was cloudy, with a temperature of 56 at Fort Wayne, 61 at Bloomington, and 63 at Evansville. Just outside Indiana, skies ranged from partly sunny to cloudy. It was 60 at Chicago, 66 at Champaign, and 63 at Dayton. St. Louis reported 67, Cincinnati reported 62, and Louisville reported 63. Once again, at Indianapolis, it was 62 degrees with cloudy skies. This is NOAA All Hazards Radio KEC 74 in Indianapolis. Now we'll look at your forecast for Indianapolis and

Indiana. This afternoon, mostly cloudy. Highs in the mid-60s. Northeast winds 10 to 15 miles an hour. For tonight, mostly cloudy. A chance of sprinkles through the late overnight. Lows in the upper 50s. Northeast winds 5 to 10 miles an hour. Gusts up to 20 miles an hour through the late overnight. Wednesday, mostly cloudy. A chance of sprinkles through early afternoon. Highs in the upper 60s. Northeast winds 5 to 10 miles an hour. Gusts up to 20 miles an hour late in the afternoon. For Wednesday night, mostly cloudy. Lows in the upper 50s. Northeast winds 5 to 10 miles an hour. Gusts up to 20 miles an hour through the late overnight. Thursday, partly cloudy. Highs in the lower 70s. East winds 5 to 10 miles an hour. Once again, the forecast for this afternoon. Mostly cloudy. Highs in the mid-60s. Northeast winds 10 to 15 miles an hour. Taking a look at the 3-7 day forecast for Indianapolis and central Indiana. For Thursday night, partly cloudy through the late overnight, then clearing. Lows in the lower 50s. Friday through Saturday, mostly clear. Highs in the lower 70s. Lows in the upper 40s. For Saturday night through Sunday night, partly cloudy. Lows in the lower 50s. Highs in the mid-70s. Monday, partly cloudy. Highs in the upper 70s. The 8-14 day outlook for Tuesday, September 29th through Monday, October 5th, calls for both temperatures and precipitation to be above normal. Normal highs for the period are around 70 degrees, and normal lows are around 50. The normal precipitation total for the 7 days is around 0.75 inches. At noon, at Indianapolis, it was cloudy. The temperature was 62 degrees, the dew point 53, and the relative humidity 72%. The wind was northeast at 10 miles an hour. The barometric pressure was 30.21 inches and rising. Around central Indiana, it was cloudy, with a temperature of 57 at Anderson, 60 at Muncie, 58 at Zionsville, 60 at Eagle Creek Airpark, and 61 at Shelbyville. Elsewhere across Indiana, at South Bend, it was mostly sunny, with a temperature of 61. It was partly sunny, with a temperature of 63 at Lafayette, and 64 at Terre Haute. It was cloudy, with a temperature of 56 at Fort Wayne, 61 at Bloomington, and 63 at Evansville. Just outside Indiana, skies ranged from partly sunny to cloudy. It was 60 at Chicago, 66 at Champaign, and 63 at Dayton. St. Louis reported 67, Cincinnati reported 62, and Louisville reported 63. Once again, at Indianapolis, it was 62 degrees with cloudy skies. All Hazards Radio KEC 74 in Indianapolis. Now a look at your forecast for Indianapolis and central Indiana. This afternoon, mostly cloudy. Highs in the mid-60s. Northeast winds 10 to 15 miles an hour. For tonight, mostly cloudy. A chance of sprinkles through the late overnight. Lows in the upper 50s. Northeast winds 5 to 10 miles an hour. Gusts up to 20 miles an hour through the late overnight. Wednesday, mostly cloudy. A chance of sprinkles through early afternoon. Highs in the upper 60s. Northeast winds 5 to 10 miles an hour. Gusts up to 20 miles an hour late in the afternoon. For Wednesday night, mostly cloudy. Lows in the upper 50s. Northeast winds 5 to 10 miles an hour. Gusts up to 20 miles an hour through the late overnight. Thursday, partly cloudy. Highs in the lower 70s. East winds 5 to 10 miles an hour. Once again, the forecast for this afternoon. Mostly cloudy. Highs in the mid-60s. Northeast winds 10 to 15 miles an hour. Now here is the hazardous weather outlook for central Indiana. For the period today and tonight.
No hazardous weather is expected at this time. And now the extended outlook for the period Wednesday through Monday. No hazardous weather is expected at this time. Spotter information statement. Spotter activation is not anticipated. Taking a look at the 3 through 7 day forecast for Indianapolis and central Indiana. For Thursday night, partly cloudy through the late overnight, then clearing. Lows in the lower 50s. Friday through Saturday, mostly clear. Highs in the lower 70s. Lows in the upper 40s. For Saturday night through Sunday night, partly cloudy. Lows in the lower 50s. Highs in the mid 70s. Monday, partly cloudy. Highs in the upper 70s. Outlook for Tuesday, September 29th through Monday, October 5th, calls for both temperatures and precipitation to be above normal. Normal highs for the period are around 70 degrees, and normal lows are around 50. The normal precipitation total for the 7 days is around 0.75 inches. At noon, at Indianapolis, it was cloudy. The temperature was 62 degrees, the dew point 53, and the relative humidity 72%. The wind was northeast at 10 miles an hour. The barometric pressure was 30.21 inches and rising. Around central Indiana, it was cloudy, with a temperature of 57 at Anderson, 60 at Muncie, 58 at Zionsville, 60 at Eagle Creek Airpark, and 61 at Shelbyville. Elsewhere across Indiana, at South Bend, it was mostly sunny, with a temperature of 61. It was partly sunny, with a temperature of 63 at Lafayette and 64 at Terre Haute. It was cloudy, with a temperature of 56 at Fort Wayne, 61 at Bloomington, and 63 at Evansville. Just outside Indiana, skies ranged from partly sunny to cloudy. It was 60 at Chicago, 66 at Champaign, and 63 at Dayton. St. Louis reported 67, Cincinnati reported 62, and Louisville reported 63. Once again, at Indianapolis it was 62 degrees with cloudy skies. The current time is 12:23 p.m. Eastern Daylight Time. This is All Hazards Radio KEC 74 in Indianapolis. Now we'll look at your forecast for Indianapolis and central Indiana. This afternoon, mostly cloudy. Highs in the mid-60s. Northeast winds 10 to 15 miles an hour. For tonight, mostly cloudy. A chance of sprinkles through the late overnight. Lows in the upper 50s. Northeast winds 5 to 10 miles an hour. Gusts up to 20 miles an hour through the late overnight. Wednesday, mostly cloudy. A chance of sprinkles through early afternoon. Highs in the upper 60s. Northeast winds 5 to 10 miles an hour. Gusts up to 20 miles an hour late in the afternoon. For Wednesday night, mostly cloudy. Lows in the upper 50s. Northeast winds 5 to 10 miles an hour. Gusts up to 20 miles an hour through the late overnight. Thursday, partly cloudy. Highs in the lower 70s. East winds 5 to 10 miles an hour. Once again, the forecast for this afternoon. Mostly cloudy. Highs in the mid-60s. Northeast winds 10 to 15 miles an hour. Taking a look at the 3 through 7 day forecast for Indianapolis and central Indiana. For Thursday night, partly cloudy through the late overnight, then clearing. Lows in the lower 50s. Friday through Saturday, mostly clear. Highs in the lower 70s. Lows in the upper 40s. For Saturday night through Sunday night, partly cloudy. Lows in the lower 50s. Highs in the mid 70s. Monday, partly cloudy. Highs in the upper 70s. The 8 to 14 day outlook for Tuesday, September 29th through Monday, October 5th, calls for both temperatures and precipitation to be above normal. Normal highs for the period are around 70 degrees, and normal lows are around 50. The normal precipitation total for the 7 days is around 0.75 inches. At noon, at Indianapolis, it was cloudy.
The temperature was 62 degrees, the dew point 53, and the relative humidity 72%. The wind was northeast at 10 miles an hour. The barometric pressure was 30.21 inches and rising. Around central Indiana, it was cloudy, with a temperature of 57 at Anderson, 60 at Muncie, 58 at Zionsville, 60 at Eagle Creek Airpark, and 61 at Shelbyville. Elsewhere across Indiana, at South Bend, it was mostly sunny, with a temperature of 61. It was partly sunny, with a temperature of 63 at Lafayette, and 64 at Terre Haute. It was cloudy, with a temperature of 56 at Fort Wayne, 61 at Bloomington, and 63 at Evansville. Just outside Indiana, skies ranged from partly sunny to cloudy. It was 60 at Chicago, 66 at Champaign, and 63 at Dayton. St. Louis reported 67, Cincinnati reported 62, and Louisville reported 63. Once again, at Indianapolis it was 62 degrees with cloudy skies. This is NOAA All Hazards Radio KEC 74 in Indianapolis. Now a look at your forecast for Indianapolis and central Indiana. This afternoon, mostly cloudy. Highs in the mid-60s. Northeast winds 10 to 15 miles an hour. For tonight, mostly cloudy. A chance of sprinkles through the late overnight. Lows in the upper 50s. Northeast winds 5 to 10 miles an hour. Gusts up to 20 miles an hour through the late overnight. Wednesday, mostly cloudy. A chance of sprinkles through early afternoon. Highs in the upper 60s. Northeast winds 5 to 10 miles an hour. Gusts up to 20 miles an hour late in the afternoon. For Wednesday night, mostly cloudy. Lows in the upper 50s. Northeast winds 5 to 10 miles an hour. Gusts up to 20 miles an hour through the late overnight. Thursday, partly cloudy. Highs in the lower 70s. East winds 5 to 10 miles an hour. Once again, the forecast for this afternoon. Mostly cloudy. Highs in the mid-60s. Northeast winds 10 to 15 miles an hour. Taking a look at the 3 through 7 day forecast for Indianapolis and central Indiana. For Thursday night, partly cloudy through the late overnight, then clearing. Lows in the lower 50s. Friday through Saturday, mostly clear. Highs in the lower 70s. Lows in the upper 40s. For Saturday night through Sunday night, partly cloudy. Lows in the lower 50s. Highs in the mid-70s. Monday, partly cloudy. Highs in the upper 70s. Look for Tuesday, September 29th through Monday, October 5th. Calls for both temperatures and precipitation to be above normal. Normal highs for the period are around 70 degrees, and normal lows are around 50. The normal precipitation total for the 7 days is around 0.75 inches. At noon, at Indianapolis, it was cloudy. The temperature was 62 degrees, the dew point 53, and the relative humidity 72%. The wind was northeast at 10 miles an hour. The barometric pressure was 30.21 inches and rising. Around central Indiana, it was cloudy, with a temperature of 57 at Anderson, 60 at Muncie, 58 at Zionsville, 60 at Eagle Creek Airpark, and 61 at Shelbyville. Elsewhere across Indiana, at South Bend, it was mostly sunny, with a temperature of 61. It was partly sunny, with a temperature of 63 at Lafayette, and 64 at Terre Haute. It was cloudy, with a temperature of 56 at Fort Wayne, 61 at Bloomington, and 63 at Evansville. Just outside Indiana, skies ranged from partly sunny to cloudy. It was 60 at Chicago, 66 at Champaign, and 63 at Dayton. St. Louis reported 67, Cincinnati reported 62, and Louisville reported 63. Once again, at Indianapolis it was 62 degrees with cloudy skies. This is NOAA All Hazards Radio KEC 74 in Indianapolis. Now a look at your forecast for Indianapolis and central Indiana. This afternoon, mostly cloudy. Highs in the mid-60s.
Northeast winds 10 to 15 miles an hour. For tonight, mostly cloudy. A chance of sprinkles through the late overnight. Lows in the upper 50s. Northeast winds 5 to 10 miles an hour. Gusts up to 20 miles an hour through the late overnight. Wednesday, mostly cloudy. A chance of sprinkles through early afternoon. Highs in the upper 60s. Northeast winds 5 to 10 miles an hour. Gusts up to 20 miles an hour late in the afternoon. For Wednesday night, mostly cloudy. Lows in the upper 50s. Northeast winds 5 to 10 miles an hour. Gusts up to 20 miles an hour through the late overnight. Thursday, partly cloudy. Highs in the lower 70s. East winds 5 to 10 miles an hour. Once again, the forecast for this afternoon. Mostly cloudy. Highs in the mid-60s. Northeast winds 10 to 15 miles an hour. Taking a look at the 3-7 day forecast for Indianapolis and central Indiana. For Thursday night, partly cloudy through the late overnight, then clearing. Lows in the lower 50s. Friday through Saturday, mostly clear. Highs in the lower 70s. Lows in the upper 40s. For Saturday night through Sunday night, partly cloudy. Lows in the lower 50s. Highs in the mid-70s. Monday, partly cloudy. Highs in the upper 70s. Outlook for Tuesday, September 29th through Monday, October 5th, calls for both temperatures and precipitation to be above normal. Normal highs for the period are around 70 degrees, and normal lows are around 50. The normal precipitation total for the 7 days is around 0.75 inches. At noon, at Indianapolis, it was cloudy. The temperature was 62 degrees, the dew point 53, and the relative humidity 72%. The wind was northeast at 10 miles an hour. The barometric pressure was 30.21 inches and rising. Around central Indiana, it was cloudy, with a temperature of 57 at Anderson, 60 at Muncie, 58 at Zionsville, 60 at Eagle Creek Airpark, and 61 at Shelbyville. Elsewhere across Indiana, at South Bend, it was mostly sunny, with a temperature of 61. It was partly sunny, with a temperature of 63 at Lafayette, and 64 at Terre Haute. It was cloudy, with a temperature of 56 at Fort Wayne, 61 at Bloomington, and 63 at Evansville. Just outside Indiana, skies ranged from partly sunny to cloudy. It was 60 at Chicago, 66 at Champaign, and 63 at Dayton. St. Louis reported 67, Cincinnati reported 62, and Louisville reported 63. Once again, at Indianapolis, it was 62 degrees with cloudy skies. All Hazards Radio KEC 74 in Indianapolis. Now a look at your forecast for Indianapolis and central Indiana. This afternoon, mostly cloudy. Highs in the mid-60s. Northeast winds 10 to 15 miles an hour. For tonight, mostly cloudy. A chance of sprinkles through the late overnight. Lows in the upper 50s. Northeast winds 5 to 10 miles an hour. Gusts up to 20 miles an hour through the late overnight. Wednesday, mostly cloudy. A chance of sprinkles through early afternoon. Highs in the upper 60s. Northeast winds 5 to 10 miles an hour. Gusts up to 20 miles an hour late in the afternoon. For Wednesday night, mostly cloudy. Lows in the upper 50s. Northeast winds 5 to 10 miles an hour. Gusts up to 20 miles an hour through the late overnight. Thursday, partly cloudy. Highs in the lower 70s. East winds 5 to 10 miles an hour. Once again, the forecast for this afternoon. Mostly cloudy. Highs in the mid-60s. Northeast winds 10 to 15 miles an hour. Taking a look at the 3-7 day forecast for Indianapolis and central Indiana. For Thursday night, partly cloudy through the late overnight, then clearing. Lows in the lower 50s. Friday through Saturday,
Mostly clear. Highs in the lower 70s.

lows in the upper 40s. For Saturday night through Sunday night, partly cloudy. Lows in the lower 50s. Highs in the mid-70s. Monday, partly cloudy. Highs in the upper 70s. The 8 to 14 day outlook for Tuesday, September 29th through Monday, October 5th, calls for both temperatures and precipitation to be above normal. Normal highs for the period are around 70 degrees, and normal lows are around 50. The normal precipitation total for the 7 days is around 0.75 inches. At noon, at Indianapolis, it was cloudy. The temperature was 62 degrees, the dew point 53, and the relative humidity 72%. The wind was northeast at 10 miles an hour. The barometric pressure was 30.21 inches and rising. Around central Indiana, it was cloudy, with a temperature of 57 at Anderson, 60 at Muncie, 58 at Zionsville, 60 at Eagle Creek Airpark, and 61 at Shelbyville. Elsewhere across Indiana, at South Bend, it was mostly sunny, with a temperature of 61. It was partly sunny, with a temperature of 63 at Lafayette, and 64 at Terre Haute. It was cloudy, with a temperature of 56 at Fort Wayne, 61 at Bloomington, and 63 at Evansville. Just outside Indiana, skies ranged from partly sunny to cloudy. It was 60 at Chicago, 66 at Champaign, and 63 at Dayton. St. Louis reported 67, Cincinnati reported 62, and Louisville reported 63. Once again, at Indianapolis, it was 62 degrees with cloudy skies. All Hazards Radio KEC 74 in Indianapolis. Now a look at your forecast for Indianapolis and central Indiana. This afternoon, mostly cloudy. Highs in the mid-60s. Northeast winds 10 to 15 miles an hour. For tonight, mostly cloudy. A chance of sprinkles through the late overnight. Lows in the upper 50s. Northeast winds 5 to 10 miles an hour. Gusts up to 20 miles an hour through the late overnight. Wednesday, mostly cloudy. A chance of sprinkles through early afternoon. Highs in the upper 60s. Northeast winds 5 to 10 miles an hour. Gusts up to 20 miles an hour late in the afternoon. For Wednesday night, mostly cloudy. Lows in the upper 50s. Northeast winds 5 to 10 miles an hour. Gusts up to 20 miles an hour through the late overnight. Thursday, partly cloudy. Highs in the lower 70s. East winds 5 to 10 miles an hour. Once again, the forecast for this afternoon. Mostly cloudy. Highs in the mid-60s. Northeast winds 10 to 15 miles an hour. The current time is 12:39 p.m. Eastern Daylight Time. Taking a look at the 3 through 7 day forecast for Indianapolis and central Indiana. For Thursday night, partly cloudy through the late overnight, then clearing. Lows in the lower 50s. Friday through Saturday, mostly clear. Highs in the lower 70s. Lows in the upper 40s. For Saturday night through Sunday night, partly cloudy. Lows in the lower 50s. Highs in the mid-70s. Monday, partly cloudy. Highs in the upper 70s. The 14-day outlook for Tuesday, September 29th through Monday, October 5th, calls for both temperatures and precipitation to be above normal. Normal highs for the period are around 70 degrees, and normal lows are around 50. The normal precipitation total for the 7 days is around 0.75 inches. Now here is the hazardous weather outlook for central Indiana. For the period today and tonight, no hazardous weather is expected at this time. And now the extended outlook for the period Wednesday through Monday. No hazardous weather is expected at this time. Spotter information statement. Spotter activation is not anticipated. At Indianapolis, it was cloudy. The temperature was 62 degrees, the dew point 53, and the relative humidity 72%. The wind was northeast at 10 miles an hour. The barometric pressure was 30.21 inches and rising.
around central Indiana. It was cloudy, with a temperature of 57 at Anderson, 60 at Muncie, 58 at Zionsville, 60 at Eagle Creek Airpark, and 61 at Shelbyville. Elsewhere across Indiana, at South Bend, it was mostly sunny, with a temperature of 61. It was partly sunny, with a temperature of 63 at Lafayette, and 64 at Terre Haute. It was cloudy, with a temperature of 56 at Fort Wayne, 61 at Bloomington, and 63 at Evansville. Just outside Indiana, skies ranged from partly sunny to cloudy. It was 60 at Chicago, 66 at Champaign, and 63 at Dayton. St. Louis reported 67, Cincinnati reported 62, and Louisville reported 63. Once again, at Indianapolis it was 62 degrees with cloudy skies. This is NOAA All Hazards Radio KEC 74 in Indianapolis. Now a look at your forecast for Indianapolis and central Indiana. This afternoon, mostly cloudy. Highs in the mid-60s. Northeast winds 10 to 15 miles an hour. For tonight, mostly cloudy. A chance of sprinkles through the late overnight. Was in the upper 50s. Northeast winds 5 to 10 miles an hour. Gusts up to 20 miles an hour through the late overnight. Wednesday, cloudy. A chance of sprinkles through early afternoon. Highs in the upper 60s. Northeast winds 5 to 10 miles an hour. Gusts up to 20 miles an hour late in the afternoon. For Wednesday night, mostly cloudy. Lows in the upper 50s. Northeast winds 5 to 10 miles an hour. Gusts up to 20 miles an hour through the late overnight. Thursday, partly cloudy. Highs in the lower 70s. East winds 5 to 10 miles an hour. Once again, the forecast for this afternoon. Mostly cloudy. Highs in the mid-60s. Northeast winds 10 to 15 miles an hour. And now a look at your forecast for Indianapolis and central Indiana. This afternoon, mostly cloudy. Highs in the mid-60s. Northeast winds 10 to 15 miles an hour. For tonight, mostly cloudy. A chance of sprinkles through the late overnight. Lows in the upper 50s. Northeast winds 5 to 10 miles an hour. Gusts up to 20 miles an hour through the late overnight. Wednesday, mostly cloudy. A chance of sprinkles through early afternoon. Highs in the upper 60s. Northeast winds 5 to 10 miles an hour. Gusts up to 20 miles an hour late in the afternoon. For Wednesday night, mostly cloudy. Lows in the upper 50s. Northeast winds 5 to 10 miles an hour. Gusts up to 20 miles an hour through the late overnight. Thursday, partly cloudy. Highs in the lower 70s. East winds 5 to 10 miles an hour. Once again, the forecast for this afternoon. Mostly cloudy. Highs in the mid-60s. Northeast winds 10 to 15 miles an hour. Taking a look at the 3-7 day forecast for Indianapolis and central Indiana. For Thursday night, partly cloudy through the late overnight, then clearing. Lows in the lower 50s. Friday through Saturday, mostly clear. Highs in the lower 70s. Lows in the upper 40s. For Saturday night through Sunday night, partly cloudy. Lows in the lower 50s. Highs in the mid-70s. Monday, partly cloudy. Highs in the upper 70s. The 8-14 day outlook for Tuesday, September 29th through Monday, October 5th, calls for both temperatures and precipitation to be above normal. Normal highs for the period are around 70 degrees, and normal lows are around 50. The normal precipitation total for the 7 days is around 0.75 inches. At noon, at Indianapolis, it was cloudy. The temperature was 62 degrees, the dew point 53, and the relative humidity 72%. The wind was northeast at 10 miles an hour. The barometric pressure was 30.21 inches and rising.
around central Indiana. It was cloudy, with a temperature of 57 at Anderson, 60 at Muncie, 58 at Zionsville, 60 at Eagle Creek Airport, and 61 at Shelbyville. Elsewhere across Indiana, at South Bend, it was mostly sunny, with a temperature of 61. It was partly sunny, with a temperature of 63 at Lafayette, and 64 at Terre Haute. It was cloudy, with a temperature of 56 at Fort Wayne, 61 at Bloomington, and 63 at Evansville. Just outside Indiana, skies ranged from partly sunny to cloudy. It was 60 at Chicago, 66 at Champaign, and 63 at Dayton. St. Louis reported 67, Cincinnati reported 62, and Louisville reported 63. Once again, at Indianapolis, it was 62 degrees with cloudy skies. This is All Hazards Radio KEC 74 in Indianapolis. Now a look at your forecast for Indianapolis and central Indiana. This afternoon, mostly cloudy. Highs in the mid-60s. Northeast winds 10 to 15 miles an hour. For tonight, mostly cloudy. A chance of sprinkles through the late overnight. Lows in the upper 50s. Northeast winds 5 to 10 miles an hour. Gusts up to 20 miles an hour through the late overnight. Wednesday, mostly cloudy. A chance of sprinkles through early afternoon. Highs in the upper 60s. Northeast winds 5 to 10 miles an hour. Gusts up to 20 miles an hour late in the afternoon. For Wednesday night, mostly cloudy. Lows in the upper 50s. Northeast winds 5 to 10 miles an hour. Gusts up to 20 miles an hour through the late overnight. Thursday, partly cloudy. Highs in the lower 70s. East winds 5 to 10 miles an hour. Once again, the forecast for this afternoon. Mostly cloudy. Highs in the mid-60s. Northeast winds 10 to 15 miles an hour. Taking a look at the 3-7 day forecast for Indianapolis and central Indiana. For Thursday night, partly cloudy through the late overnight, then clearing. Lows in the lower 50s. Friday through Saturday, mostly clear. Highs in the lower 70s. Lows in the upper 40s. For Saturday night through Sunday night, partly cloudy. Lows in the lower 50s. Highs in the mid-70s. Monday, partly cloudy. Highs in the upper 70s. Outlook for Tuesday, September 29th through Monday, October 5th, calls for both temperatures and precipitation to be above normal. Normal highs for the period are around 70 degrees, and normal lows are around 50. The normal precipitation total for the 7 days is around 0.75 inches. At noon, at Indianapolis, it was cloudy. The temperature was 62 degrees, the dew point 53, and the relative humidity 72%. The wind was northeast at 10 miles an hour. The barometric pressure was 30.21 inches and rising. Around central Indiana, it was cloudy, with a temperature of 57 at Anderson, 60 at Muncie, 58 at Zionsville, 60 at Eagle Creek Airport, and 61 at Shelbyville. Elsewhere across Indiana, at South Bend, it was mostly sunny, with a temperature of 61. It was partly sunny, with a temperature of 63 at Lafayette, and 64 at Terre Haute. It was cloudy, with a temperature of 56 at Fort Wayne, 61 at Bloomington, and 63 at Evansville. Just outside Indiana, skies ranged from partly sunny to cloudy. It was 60 at Chicago, 66 at Champaign, and 63 at Dayton. St. Louis reported 67, Cincinnati reported 62, and Louisville reported 63. Once again, at Indianapolis, it was 62 degrees with cloudy skies. This is All Hazards Radio KEC 74 in Indianapolis. Now a look at your forecast for Indianapolis and central Indiana. This afternoon, mostly cloudy. Highs in the mid-60s. Northeast winds 10 to 15 miles an hour. For tonight, mostly cloudy. A chance of sprinkles through the late overnight. Lows in the upper 50s.
Northeast winds 5 to 10 miles an hour. Gusts up to 20 miles an hour through the late overnight. Wednesday. Mostly cloudy. A chance of sprinkles through early afternoon. Highs in the upper 60s. Northeast winds 5 to 10 miles an hour. Gusts up to 20 miles an hour late in the afternoon. For Wednesday night. Mostly cloudy. Lows in the upper 50s. Northeast winds 5 to 10 miles an hour. Gusts up to 20 miles an hour through the late overnight. Thursday. Partly cloudy. Highs in the lower 70s. East winds 5 to 10 miles an hour. Once again, the forecast for this afternoon. Mostly cloudy. Highs in the mid-60s. Northeast winds 10 to 15 miles an hour. Taking a look at the 3 through 7 day forecast for Indianapolis and central Indiana. For Thursday night, partly cloudy through the late overnight, then clearing. Lows in the lower 50s. Friday through Saturday, mostly clear. Highs in the lower 70s. Lows in the upper 40s. For Saturday night through Sunday night, partly cloudy. Lows in the lower 50s. Highs in the mid-70s. Monday, partly cloudy. Highs in the upper 70s. 14-day outlook for Tuesday, September 29th through Monday, October 5th, calls for both temperatures and precipitation to be above normal. Normal highs for the period are around 70 degrees, and normal lows are around 50. The normal precipitation total for the 7 days is around 0.75 inches. At noon, at Indianapolis, it was cloudy. The temperature was 62 degrees, the dew point 53, and the relative humidity 72%. The wind was northeast at 10 miles an hour. The barometric pressure was 30.21 inches and rising. Around central Indiana, it was cloudy, with a temperature of 57 at Anderson, 60 at Muncie, 58 at Zionsville, 60 at Eagle Creek Airport, and 61 at Shelbyville. Elsewhere across Indiana, at South Bend, it was mostly sunny, with a temperature of 61. It was partly sunny, with a temperature of 63 at Lafayette, and 64 at Terre Haute. It was cloudy, with a temperature of 56 at Fort Wayne, 61 at Bloomington, and 63 at Evansville. Just outside Indiana, skies ranged from partly sunny to cloudy. It was 60 at Chicago, 66 at Champaign, and 63 at Dayton. St. Louis reported 67, Cincinnati reported 62, and Louisville reported 63. Once again, at Indianapolis it was 62 degrees with cloudy skies. The current time is 12:53 p.m. Eastern Daylight Time. This is All Hazards Radio KEC 74 in Indianapolis. And now a look at your forecast for Indianapolis and central Indiana. This afternoon, mostly cloudy. Highs in the mid-60s. Northeast winds 10 to 15 miles an hour. For tonight, mostly cloudy. A chance of sprinkles through the late overnight. Lows in the upper 50s. Northeast winds 5 to 10 miles an hour. Gusts up to 20 miles an hour through the late overnight. Wednesday, mostly cloudy. A chance of sprinkles through early afternoon. Highs in the upper 60s. Northeast winds 5 to 10 miles an hour. Gusts up to 20 miles an hour late in the afternoon. For Wednesday night, mostly cloudy. Lows in the upper 50s. Northeast winds 5 to 10 miles an hour. Gusts up to 20 miles an hour through the late overnight. Thursday, partly cloudy. Highs in the lower 70s. East winds 5 to 10 miles an hour. Once again, the forecast for this afternoon. Mostly cloudy. Highs in the mid-60s. Northeast winds 10 to 15 miles an hour. Taking a look at the 3 through 7 day forecast for Indianapolis and central Indiana. For Thursday night, partly cloudy through the late overnight, then clearing. Lows in the lower 50s. Friday through Saturday, mostly clear. Highs in the lower 70s. Lows in the upper 40s.
for Saturday night through Sunday night. Partly cloudy. Lows in the lower 50s. Highs in the mid-70s. Monday. Partly cloudy. Highs in the upper 70s. Outlook for Tuesday, September 29th through Monday, October 5th, calls for both temperatures and precipitation to be above normal. Normal highs for the period are around 70 degrees, and normal lows are around 50. The normal precipitation total for the 7 days is around 0.75 inches. At noon, at Indianapolis, it was cloudy. The temperature was 62 degrees, the dew point 53, and the relative humidity 72%. The wind was northeast at 10 miles an hour. The barometric pressure was 30.21 inches and rising. Around central Indiana, it was cloudy, with a temperature of 57 at Anderson, 60 at Muncie, 58 at Zionsville, 60 at Eagle Creek Airpark, and 61 at Shelbyville. Elsewhere across Indiana, at South Bend, it was mostly sunny, with a temperature of 61. It was partly sunny, with a temperature of 63 at Lafayette, and 64 at Terre Haute. It was cloudy, with a temperature of 56 at Fort Wayne, 61 at Bloomington, and 63 at Evansville. Just outside Indiana, skies ranged from partly sunny to cloudy. It was 60 at Chicago, 66 at Champaign, and 63 at Dayton. St. Louis reported 67, Cincinnati reported 62, and Louisville reported 63. Once again, at Indianapolis it was 62 degrees with cloudy skies. All Hazards Radio KEC 74 in Indianapolis. Now a look at your forecast for Indianapolis and central Indiana. This afternoon, mostly cloudy. Highs in the mid-60s. Northeast winds 10 to 15 miles an hour. For tonight, mostly cloudy. A chance of sprinkles through the late overnight. Lows in the upper 50s. Northeast winds 5 to 10 miles an hour. Gusts up to 20 miles an hour through the late overnight. Wednesday, mostly cloudy. A chance of sprinkles through early afternoon. Highs in the upper 60s. Northeast winds 5 to 10 miles an hour. Gusts up to 20 miles an hour late in the afternoon. For Wednesday night, mostly cloudy. Lows in the upper 50s. Northeast winds 5 to 10 miles an hour. Gusts up to 20 miles an hour through the late overnight. Thursday, partly cloudy. Highs in the lower 70s. East winds 5 to 10 miles an hour. Once again, the forecast for this afternoon. Mostly cloudy. Highs in the mid-60s. Northeast winds 10 to 15 miles an hour. Taking a look at the 3 through 7 day forecast for Indianapolis and central Indiana. For Thursday night, partly cloudy through the late overnight, then clearing. Lows in the lower 50s. Friday through Saturday, mostly clear. Highs in the lower 70s. Lows in the upper 40s. For Saturday night through Sunday night, partly cloudy. Lows in the lower 50s. Highs in the mid-70s. Monday, partly cloudy. Highs in the upper 70s. The 8 to 14 day outlook for Tuesday, September 29th through Monday, October 5th, calls for both temperatures and precipitation to be above normal. Normal highs for the period are around 70 degrees, and normal lows are around 50. The normal precipitation total for the 7 days is around 0.75 inches. At noon, at Indianapolis, it was cloudy. The temperature was 62 degrees, the dew point 53, and the relative humidity 72%. The wind was northeast at 10 miles an hour. The barometric pressure was 30.21 inches and rising. Around central Indiana, it was cloudy, with a temperature of 57 at Anderson, 60 at Muncie, 58 at Zionsville, 60 at Eagle Creek Airpark, and 61 at Shelbyville. Elsewhere across Indiana, at South Bend, it was mostly sunny, with a temperature of 61. It was partly sunny, with a temperature of 63 at Lafayette, and 64 at Terre Haute. Cloudy, with a temperature of 56 at Fort Wayne, 61 at Bloomington,
and 63 at Evansville. Just outside Indiana, skies ranged from partly sunny to cloudy. It was 60 at Chicago, 66 at Champaign, and 63 at Dayton. St. Louis reported 67, Cincinnati reported 62, and Louisville reported 63. Once again, at Indianapolis, it was 62 degrees with cloudy skies. Now here is the hazardous weather outlook for central Indiana. For the period today and tonight, no hazardous weather is expected at this time. And now the extended outlook for the period Wednesday through Monday. No hazardous weather is expected at this time. Spotter information statement. Spotter activation is not anticipated. This is NOAA All Hazards Radio KEC 74 in Indianapolis. Now a look at your forecast for Indianapolis and central Indiana. This afternoon, mostly cloudy. Highs in the mid-60s. Northeast winds 10 to 15 miles an hour. For tonight, mostly cloudy. A chance of sprinkles through the late overnight. Lows in the upper 50s. Northeast winds 5 to 10 miles an hour. Gusts up to 20 miles an hour through the late overnight. Wednesday, mostly cloudy. A chance of sprinkles through early afternoon. Highs in the upper 60s. Northeast winds 5 to 10 miles an hour. Gusts up to 20 miles an hour late in the afternoon. For Wednesday night, mostly cloudy. Lows in the upper 50s. Northeast winds 5 to 10 miles an hour. Gusts up to 20 miles an hour through the late overnight. Thursday, partly cloudy. Highs in the lower 70s. East winds 5 to 10 miles an hour. Once again, the forecast for this afternoon. Mostly cloudy. Highs in the mid-60s. Northeast winds 10 to 15 miles an hour. Taking a look at the 3 through 7 day forecast for Indianapolis and central Indiana. For Thursday night, partly cloudy through the late overnight, then clearing. Lows in the lower 50s. Friday through Saturday, mostly clear. Highs in the lower 70s. Lows in the upper 40s. For Saturday night through Sunday night, partly cloudy. Lows in the lower 50s. Highs in the mid-70s. Monday, partly cloudy. Highs in the upper 70s. The 14-day outlook for Tuesday, September 29th through Monday, October 5th, calls for both temperatures and precipitation to be above normal. Normal highs for the period are around 70 degrees, and normal lows are around 50. The normal precipitation total for the 7 days is around 0.75 inches. At noon, at Indianapolis, it was cloudy. The temperature was 62 degrees, the dew point 53, and the relative humidity 72%. The wind was northeast at 10 miles an hour. The barometric pressure was 30.21 inches and rising. Around central Indiana, it was cloudy, with a temperature of 57 at Anderson, 60 at Muncie, 58 at Zionsville, 60 at Eagle Creek Airpark, and 61 at Shelbyville. Elsewhere across Indiana, at South Bend, it was mostly sunny, with a temperature of 61. It was partly sunny, with a temperature of 63 at Lafayette, and 64 at Terre Haute. It was cloudy, with a temperature of 56 at Fort Wayne, 61 at Bloomington, and 63 at Evansville. Just outside Indiana, skies ranged from partly sunny to cloudy. It was 60 at Chicago, 66 at Champaign, and 63 at Dayton. St. Louis reported 67, Cincinnati reported 62, and Louisville reported 63. Once again, at Indianapolis, it was 62 degrees with cloudy skies. This is NOAA All Hazards Radio KEC 74 in Indianapolis. Now a look at your forecast for Indianapolis and central Indiana. This afternoon, mostly cloudy. Highs in the mid-60s. Northeast winds 10 to 15 miles an hour. For tonight, mostly cloudy. A chance of sprinkles through the late overnight. Lows in the upper 50s. Northeast winds 5 to 10 miles an hour. Gusts up to 20 miles an hour through the late overnight. Wednesday,
mostly cloudy. A chance of sprinkles through early afternoon. Highs in the upper 60s. Northeast winds 5 to 10 miles an hour. Gusts up to 20 miles an hour late in the afternoon. For Wednesday night, mostly cloudy. Lows in the upper 50s. Northeast winds 5 to 10 miles an hour. Gusts up to 20 miles an hour through the late overnight. Thursday, partly cloudy. Highs in the lower 70s. East winds 5 to 10 miles an hour. Once again, the forecast for this afternoon. Mostly cloudy. Highs in the mid-60s. Northeast winds 10 to 15 miles an hour. Taking a look at the 3 through 7 day forecast for Indianapolis and central Indiana. For Thursday night, partly cloudy through the late overnight, then clearing. Lows in the lower 50s. Friday through Saturday, mostly clear. Highs in the lower 70s. Lows in the upper 40s. For Saturday night through Sunday night, partly cloudy. Lows in the lower 50s. Highs in the mid-70s. Monday, partly cloudy. Highs in the upper 70s. The 8 to 14 day outlook for Tuesday, September 29th through Monday, October 5th, calls for both temperatures and precipitation to be above normal. Normal highs for the period are around 70 degrees, and normal lows are around 50. The normal precipitation total for the 7 days is around 0.75 inches. At noon, at Indianapolis, it was cloudy. The temperature was 62 degrees, the dew point 53, and the relative humidity 72%. The wind was northeast at 10 miles an hour. The barometric pressure was 30.21 inches and rising. Around central Indiana, it was cloudy, with a temperature of 57 at Anderson, 60 at Muncie, 58 at Zionsville, 60 at Eagle Creek Airpark, and 61 at Shelbyville. Elsewhere across Indiana, at South Bend, it was mostly sunny, with a temperature of 61. It was partly sunny, with a temperature of 63 at Lafayette, and 64 at Terre Haute. It was cloudy, with a temperature of 56 at Fort Wayne, 61 at Bloomington, and 63 at Evansville. Just outside Indiana, skies ranged from partly sunny to cloudy. It was 60 at Chicago, 66 at Champaign, and 63 at Dayton. St. Louis reported 67, Cincinnati reported 62, and Louisville reported 63. Once again, at Indianapolis it was 62 degrees with cloudy skies. The current time is 1:08 p.m. Eastern Daylight Time. This is NOAA All Hazards Radio KEC 74 in Indianapolis. Now a look at your forecast for Indianapolis and central Indiana. This afternoon, mostly cloudy. Highs in the mid-60s. Northeast winds 10 to 15 miles an hour. For tonight, mostly cloudy. A chance of sprinkles through the late overnight. Lows in the upper 50s. Northeast winds 5 to 10 miles an hour. Gusts up to 20 miles an hour through the late overnight. Wednesday, mostly cloudy. A chance of sprinkles through early afternoon. Highs in the upper 60s. Northeast winds 5 to 10 miles an hour. Gusts up to 20 miles an hour late in the afternoon. For Wednesday night, mostly cloudy. Lows in the upper 50s. Northeast winds 5 to 10 miles an hour. Gusts up to 20 miles an hour through the late overnight. Thursday, partly cloudy. Highs in the lower 70s. East winds 5 to 10 miles an hour. Once again, the forecast for this afternoon. Mostly cloudy. Highs in the mid-60s. Northeast winds 10 to 15 miles an hour. Taking a look at the 3 through 7 day forecast for Indianapolis and central Indiana. For Thursday night, partly cloudy through the late overnight, then clearing. Lows in the lower 50s. Friday through Saturday, mostly clear. Highs in the lower 70s. Lows in the upper 40s. For Saturday night through Sunday night, partly cloudy. Lows in the lower 50s. Highs in the mid-70s. Monday,
partly cloudy. Highs in the upper 70s. The 8 to 14 day outlook for Tuesday, September 29th through Monday, October 1st.

61 at Anderson, 61 at Muncie, 59 at Zionsville, 60 at Eagle Creek Air Park, and 62 at Shelbyville. Elsewhere across Indiana, at Fort Wayne, drizzle was falling with a temperature of 56. At South Bend, it was mostly sunny with a temperature of 65. At Lafayette, it was partly sunny with a temperature of 66. It was cloudy with a temperature of 65 at Terre Haute, 61 at Bloomington, and 64 at Evansville. Just outside Indiana, skies ranged from partly sunny to cloudy. It was 61 at Chicago, 67 at Champaign, and 63 at Dayton. St. Louis reported 66, Cincinnati reported 63, and Louisville reported 64. Once again, at Indianapolis, it was 61 degrees with cloudy skies. This is NOAA All Hazards Radio KEC 74 in Indianapolis. And now a look at your forecast for Indianapolis and central Indiana. This afternoon, mostly cloudy. Highs in the mid-60s. Northeast winds 10 to 15 miles an hour. For tonight, mostly cloudy. A chance of sprinkles through the late overnight. Lows in the upper 50s. Northeast winds 5 to 10 miles an hour. Gusts up to 20 miles an hour through the late overnight. Wednesday, mostly cloudy. A chance of sprinkles through early afternoon. Highs in the upper 60s. Northeast winds 5 to 10 miles an hour. Gusts up to 20 miles an hour late in the afternoon. For Wednesday night, mostly cloudy. Lows in the upper 50s. Northeast winds 5 to 10 miles an hour. Gusts up to 20 miles an hour through the late overnight. Thursday, partly cloudy. Highs in the lower 70s. East winds 5 to 10 miles an hour. Once again, the forecast for this afternoon. Mostly cloudy. Highs in the mid-60s. Northeast winds 10 to 15 miles an hour. Taking a look at the 3 through 7 day forecast for Indianapolis and central Indiana. For Thursday night, partly cloudy through the late overnight, then clearing. Lows in the lower 50s. Friday through Saturday, mostly clear. Highs in the lower 70s. Lows in the upper 40s. For Saturday night through Sunday night, partly cloudy. Lows in the lower 50s. Highs in the mid-70s. Monday, partly cloudy. Highs in the upper 70s. The 8 to 14 day outlook for Tuesday, September 29th through Monday, October 5th, calls for both temperatures and precipitation to be above normal. Normal highs for the period are around 70 degrees, and normal lows are around 50. The normal precipitation total for the 7 days is around 0.75 inches. At 1 p.m., at Indianapolis, it was cloudy. The temperature was 61 degrees, the dew point 53, and the relative humidity 75%. The wind was northeast at 9 miles an hour. The barometric pressure was 30.21 inches and steady. Around central Indiana, it was cloudy, with a temperature of 61 at Anderson, 61 at Muncie, 59 at Zionsville, 60 at Eagle Creek Air Park, and 62 at Shelbyville. Elsewhere across Indiana, at Fort Wayne, drizzle was falling with a temperature of 56. At South Bend, it was mostly sunny with a temperature of 65. At Lafayette, it was partly sunny with a temperature of 66. It was cloudy with a temperature of 65 at Terre Haute, 61 at Bloomington, and 64 at Evansville. Just outside Indiana, skies ranged from partly sunny to cloudy. It was 61 at Chicago, 67 at Champaign, and 63 at Dayton. St. Louis reported 66, Cincinnati reported 63, and Louisville reported 64. Once again, at Indianapolis, it was 61 degrees with cloudy skies. This is NOAA All Hazards Radio KEC 74 in Indianapolis. Now a look at your forecast for Indianapolis and central Indiana. This afternoon, mostly cloudy. Highs in the mid-60s. Northeast winds 10 to 15 miles an hour. For tonight, mostly cloudy. A chance of sprinkles through the late overnight. Lows in the upper

Northeast winds 5 to 10 miles an hour. Gusts up to 20 miles an hour through the late overnight. Wednesday. Mostly cloudy. A chance of sprinkles through early afternoon. Highs in the upper 60s. Northeast winds 5 to 10 miles an hour. Gusts up to 20 miles an hour late in the afternoon. For Wednesday night. Mostly cloudy. Lows in the upper 50s. Northeast winds 5 to 10 miles an hour. Gusts up to 20 miles an hour through the late overnight. Thursday. Partly cloudy. Highs in the lower 70s. East winds 5 to 10 miles an hour. Once again, the forecast for this afternoon. Mostly cloudy. Highs in the mid-60s. Northeast winds 10 to 15 miles an hour. Taking a look at the 3 through 7 day forecast for Indianapolis and central Indiana. For Thursday night, partly cloudy through the late overnight, then clearing. Lows in the lower 50s. Friday through Saturday, mostly clear. Highs in the lower 70s. Lows in the upper 40s. For Saturday night through Sunday night, partly cloudy. Lows in the lower 50s. Highs in the mid-70s. Monday, partly cloudy. Highs in the upper 70s. The 8 to 14 day outlook for Tuesday, September 29th through Monday, October 5th, calls for both temperatures and precipitation to be above normal. Normal highs for the period are around 70 degrees, and normal lows are around 50. The normal precipitation total for the 7 days is around 0.75 inches. At 1 p.m., at Indianapolis, it was cloudy. The temperature was 61 degrees, the dew point 53, and the relative humidity 75%. The wind was northeast at 9 miles an hour. The barometric pressure was 30.21 inches and steady. Around central Indiana, it was cloudy, with a temperature of 61 at Anderson, 61 at Muncie, 59 at Zionsville, 60 at Eagle Creek Airpark, and 62 at Shelbyville. Elsewhere across Indiana, at Fort Wayne, drizzle was falling, with a temperature of 56. At South Bend, it was mostly sunny, with a temperature of 65. At Lafayette, it was partly sunny, with a temperature of 66. It was cloudy, with a temperature of 65 at Terre Haute, 61 at Bloomington, and 64 at Evansville. Just outside Indiana, skies ranged from partly sunny to cloudy. It was 61 at Chicago, 67 at Champaign, and 63 at Dayton. St. Louis reported 66, Cincinnati reported 63, and Louisville reported 64. Once again, at Indianapolis, it was 61 degrees with cloudy skies. This All Hazards Radio KEC 74 in Indianapolis. Now a look at your forecast for Indianapolis and central Indiana. This afternoon, mostly cloudy. Highs in the mid-60s. Northeast winds 10 to 15 miles an hour. For tonight, mostly cloudy. A chance of sprinkles through the late overnight. Lows in the upper 50s. Northeast winds 5 to 10 miles an hour. Gusts up to 20 miles an hour through the late overnight. Wednesday, mostly cloudy. A chance of sprinkles through early afternoon. Highs in the upper 60s. Northeast winds 5 to 10 miles an hour. Gusts up to 20 miles an hour late in the afternoon. For Wednesday night, mostly cloudy. Lows in the upper 50s. Northeast winds 5 to 10 miles an hour. Gusts up to 20 miles an hour through the late overnight. Thursday, partly cloudy. Highs in the lower 70s. East winds 5 to 10 miles an hour. Once again, the forecast for this afternoon. Mostly cloudy. Highs in the mid-60s. Northeast winds 10 to 15 miles an hour. Now here is the hazardous weather outlook for central Indiana. For the period today and tonight. No hazardous weather is expected at this time. And now the extended outlook for the period Wednesday through Monday. No hazardous weather is expected at this time. Spotter information statement. Spotter activation is not anticipated.
taking a look at the 3-7 day forecast for Indianapolis and central Indiana. For Thursday night, partly cloudy through the late overnight, then clearing. Lows in the lower 50s. Friday through Saturday, mostly clear. Highs in the lower 70s. Lows in the upper 40s. For Saturday night through Sunday night, partly cloudy. Lows in the lower 50s. Highs in the mid 70s. Monday, partly cloudy. Highs in the upper 70s. The 8 to 14 day outlook for Tuesday, September 29th through Monday, October 5th, calls for both temperatures and precipitation to be above normal. Normal highs for the period are around 70 degrees, and normal lows are around 50. The normal precipitation total for the 7 days is around 0.75 inches. At 1 p.m., at Indianapolis, it was cloudy. The temperature was 61 degrees, the dew point 53, and the relative humidity 75%. The wind was northeast at 9 miles an hour. The barometric pressure was 30.21 inches and steady. Around central Indiana, it was cloudy, with a temperature of 61 at Anderson, 61 at Muncie, 59 at Zionsville, 60 at Eagle Creek Airpark, and 62 at Shelbyville. Elsewhere across Indiana, at Fort Wayne, drizzle was falling, with a temperature of 56. At South Bend, it was mostly sunny, with a temperature of 65. At Lafayette, it was partly sunny, with a temperature of 66. It was cloudy, with a temperature of 65 at Terre Haute, 61 at Bloomington, and 64 at Evansville. Just outside Indiana, skies ranged from partly sunny to cloudy. It was 61 at Chicago, 67 at Champaign, and 63 at Dayton. St. Louis reported 66, Cincinnati reported 63, and Louisville reported 64. Once again, at Indianapolis, it was 61 degrees with cloudy skies. The current time is 1:23 p.m. Eastern Daylight Time. This is All Hazards Radio KEC 74 in Indianapolis. And now a look at your forecast for Indianapolis and central Indiana. This afternoon, mostly cloudy. Highs in the mid-60s. Northeast winds 10 to 15 miles an hour. For tonight, mostly cloudy. A chance of sprinkles through the late overnight. Lows in the upper 50s. Northeast winds 5 to 10 miles an hour. Gusts up to 20 miles an hour through the late overnight. Wednesday, mostly cloudy. A chance of sprinkles through early afternoon. Highs in the upper 60s. Northeast winds 5 to 10 miles an hour. Gusts up to 20 miles an hour late in the afternoon. For Wednesday night, mostly cloudy. Lows in the upper 50s. Northeast winds 5 to 10 miles an hour. Gusts up to 20 miles an hour through the late overnight. Thursday, partly cloudy. Highs in the lower 70s. East winds 5 to 10 miles an hour. Once again, the forecast for this afternoon. Mostly cloudy. Highs in the mid-60s. Northeast winds 10 to 15 miles an hour. Taking a look at the 3-7 day forecast for Indianapolis and central Indiana. For Thursday night, partly cloudy through the late overnight, then clearing. Lows in the lower 50s. Friday through Saturday, mostly clear. Highs in the lower 70s. Lows in the upper 40s. For Saturday night through Sunday night, partly cloudy. Lows in the lower 50s. Highs in the mid 70s. Monday, partly cloudy. Highs in the upper 70s. The 8 to 14 day outlook for Tuesday, September 29th through Monday, October 5th, calls for both temperatures and precipitation to be above normal. Normal highs for the period are around 70 degrees, and normal lows are around 50. The normal precipitation total for the 7 days is around 0.75 inches. At 1 p.m., at Indianapolis, it was cloudy. The temperature was 61 degrees, the dew point 53, and the relative humidity 75%. The wind was northeast at 9 miles an hour. The barometric pressure was 30.21 inches and steady.
central Indiana. It was cloudy, with a temperature of 61 at Anderson, 61 at Muncie, 59 at Zionsville, 60 at Eagle Creek Airpark, and 62 at Shelbyville. Elsewhere across Indiana, at Fort Wayne, drizzle was falling, with a temperature of 56. At South Bend, it was mostly sunny, with a temperature of 65. At Lafayette, it was partly sunny, with a temperature of 66. It was cloudy, with a temperature of 65 at Terre Haute, 61 at Bloomington, and 64 at Evansville. Just outside Indiana, skies ranged from partly sunny to cloudy. It was 61 at Chicago, 67 at Champaign, and 63 at Dayton. St. Louis reported 66, Cincinnati reported 63, and Louisville reported 64. Once again, at Indianapolis, it was 61 degrees with cloudy skies. This is NOAA All Hazards Radio KEC 74 in Indianapolis. Now a look at your forecast for Indianapolis and central Indiana. This afternoon, mostly cloudy. Highs in the mid-60s. Northeast winds 10 to 15 miles an hour. For tonight, mostly cloudy. A chance of sprinkles through the late overnight. Lows in the upper 50s. Northeast winds 5 to 10 miles an hour. Gusts up to 20 miles an hour through the late overnight. Wednesday, mostly cloudy. A chance of sprinkles through early afternoon. Highs in the upper 60s. Northeast winds 5 to 10 miles an hour. Gusts up to 20 miles an hour late in the afternoon. For Wednesday night, mostly cloudy. Lows in the upper 50s. Northeast winds 5 to 10 miles an hour. Gusts up to 20 miles an hour through the late overnight. Thursday, partly cloudy. Highs in the lower 70s. East winds 5 to 10 miles an hour. Once again, the forecast for this afternoon. Mostly cloudy. Highs in the mid-60s. Northeast winds 10 to 15 miles an hour. Taking a look at the 3-7 day forecast for Indianapolis and central Indiana. For Thursday night, partly cloudy through the late overnight, then clearing. Lows in the lower 50s. Friday through Saturday, mostly clear. Highs in the lower 70s. Lows in the upper 40s. For Saturday night through Sunday night, partly cloudy. Lows in the lower 50s. Highs in the mid-70s. Monday, partly cloudy. Highs in the upper 70s. The 8-14 day outlook for Tuesday, September 29th through Monday, October 5th, calls for both temperatures and precipitation to be above normal. Normal highs for the period are around 70 degrees, and normal lows are around 50. The normal precipitation total for the 7 days is around 0.75 inches. At 1 p.m., at Indianapolis, it was cloudy. The temperature was 61 degrees, the dew point 53, and the relative humidity 75%. The wind was northeast at 9 miles an hour. The barometric pressure was 30.21 inches and steady. Around central Indiana, it was cloudy, with a temperature of 61 at Anderson, 61 at Muncie, 59 at Zionsville, 60 at Eagle Creek Airpark, and 62 at Shelbyville. Elsewhere across Indiana, at Fort Wayne, drizzle was falling, with a temperature of 56. At South Bend, it was mostly sunny, with a temperature of 65. At Lafayette, it was partly sunny, with a temperature of 66. It was cloudy, with a temperature of 65 at Terre Haute, 61 at Bloomington, and 64 at Evansville. Just outside Indiana, skies ranged from partly sunny to cloudy. It was 61 at Chicago, 67 at Champaign, and 63 at Dayton. St. Louis reported 66, Cincinnati reported 63, and Louisville reported 64. Once again, at Indianapolis, it was 61 degrees with cloudy skies. This is NOAA All Hazards Radio KEC 74 in Indianapolis. And now a look at your forecast for Indianapolis and central Indiana. This afternoon, mostly cloudy. Highs in the mid-60s. Northeast winds 10 to 15 miles an hour. For tonight, mostly cloudy.
a chance of sprinkles through the late overnight. Lows in the upper 50s. Northeast winds 5 to 10 miles an hour. Gusts up to 20 miles an hour through the late overnight. Wednesday. Mostly cloudy. A chance of sprinkles through early afternoon. Highs in the upper 60s. Northeast winds 5 to 10 miles an hour. Gusts up to 20 miles an hour late in the afternoon. For Wednesday night. Mostly cloudy. Lows in the upper 50s. Northeast winds 5 to 10 miles an hour. Gusts up to 20 miles an hour through the late overnight. Thursday. Partly cloudy. Highs in the lower 70s. East winds 5 to 10 miles an hour. Once again, the forecast for this afternoon. Mostly cloudy. Highs in the mid-60s. Northeast winds 10 to 15 miles an hour. Taking a look at the 3-7 day forecast for Indianapolis and central Indiana. For Thursday night, partly cloudy through the late overnight, then clearing. Lows in the lower 50s. Friday through Saturday, mostly clear. Highs in the lower 70s. Lows in the upper 40s. For Saturday night through Sunday night, partly cloudy. Lows in the lower 50s. Highs in the mid-70s. Monday, partly cloudy. Highs in the upper 70s. The 8th. Look for Tuesday, September 29th through Monday, October 5th. Calls for both temperatures and precipitation to be above normal. Normal highs for the period are around 70 degrees, and normal lows are around 50. The normal precipitation total for the 7 days is around 0.75 inches. At 1 p.m., at Indianapolis, it was cloudy. The temperature was 61 degrees, the dew point 53, and the relative humidity 75%. The wind was northeast at 9 miles an hour. The barometric pressure was 30.21 inches and steady. Around central Indiana, it was cloudy, with a temperature of 61 at Anderson, 61 at Muncie, 59 at Zionsville, 60 at Eagle Creek Airpark, and 62 at Shelbyville. Elsewhere across Indiana, at Fort Wayne, drizzle was falling, with a temperature of 56. At South Bend, it was mostly sunny, with a temperature of 65. At Lafayette, it was partly sunny, with a temperature of 66. It was cloudy, with a temperature of 65 at Terre Haute, 61 at Bloomington, and 64 at Evansville. Just outside Indiana, skies ranged from partly sunny to cloudy. It was 61 at Chicago, 67 at Champaign, and 63 at Dayton. St. Louis reported 66, Cincinnati reported 63, and Louisville reported 64. Once again, at Indianapolis, it was 61 degrees with cloudy skies. This is NOAA All Hazards Radio KEC 74 in Indianapolis. Now a look at your forecast for Indianapolis and central Indiana. This afternoon, mostly cloudy. Highs in the mid-60s. Northeast winds 10 to 15 miles an hour. For tonight, mostly cloudy. A chance of sprinkles through the late overnight. Lows in the upper 50s. Northeast winds 5 to 10 miles an hour. Gusts up to 20 miles an hour through the late overnight. Wednesday. Mostly cloudy. A chance of sprinkles through early afternoon. Highs in the upper 60s. Northeast winds 5 to 10 miles an hour. Gusts up to 20 miles an hour late in the afternoon. For Wednesday night. Mostly cloudy. Lows in the upper 50s. Northeast winds 5 to 10 miles an hour. Gusts up to 20 miles an hour through the late overnight. Thursday. Partly cloudy. Highs in the lower 70s. East winds 5 to 10 miles an hour. Once again, the forecast for this afternoon. Mostly cloudy. Highs in the mid-60s. Northeast winds 10 to 15 miles an hour. Taking a look at the 3-7 day forecast for Indianapolis and central Indiana. For Thursday night, partly cloudy through the late overnight, then clearing. Lows in the lower 50s. Friday through Saturday, mostly clear.
Highs in the lower 70s. Lows in the upper 40s. For Saturday night through Sunday night. Partly cloudy. Lows in the lower 50s. Highs in the mid 70s. Monday. Partly cloudy. Highs in the upper 70s. The 8 to 14 day outlook for Tuesday, September 29th through Monday, October 5th, calls for both temperatures and precipitation to be above normal. Normal highs for the period are around 70 degrees, and normal lows are around 50. The normal precipitation total for the 7 days is around 0.75 inches. At 1 p.m., at Indianapolis, it was cloudy. The temperature was 61 degrees, the dew point 53, and the relative humidity 75%. The wind was northeast at 9 miles an hour. The barometric pressure was 30.21 inches and steady. Around central Indiana, it was cloudy, with a temperature of 61 at Anderson, 61 at Muncie, 59 at Zionsville, 60 at Eagle Creek Airpark, and 62 at Shelbyville. Elsewhere across Indiana, at Fort Wayne, drizzle was falling, with a temperature of 56. At South Bend, it was mostly sunny, with a temperature of 65. At Lafayette, it was partly sunny, with a temperature of 66. It was cloudy, with a temperature of 65 at Terre Haute, 61 at Bloomington, and 64 at Evansville. Just outside Indiana, skies ranged from partly sunny to cloudy. It was 61 at Chicago, 67 at Champaign, and 63 at Dayton. St. Louis reported 66, Cincinnati reported 63, and Louisville reported 64. Once again, at Indianapolis, it was 61 degrees with cloudy skies. The current time is 1:38 p.m. Eastern Daylight Time. This is NOAA All Hazards Radio KEC 74 in Indianapolis. Now a look at your forecast for Indianapolis and central Indiana. This afternoon, mostly cloudy. Highs in the mid-60s. Northeast winds 10 to 15 miles an hour. For tonight, mostly cloudy. A chance of sprinkles through the late overnight. Lows in the upper 50s. Northeast winds 5 to 10 miles an hour. Gusts up to 20 miles an hour through the late overnight. Wednesday. Mostly cloudy. A chance of sprinkles through early afternoon. Highs in the upper 60s. Northeast winds 5 to 10 miles an hour. Gusts up to 20 miles an hour late in the afternoon. For Wednesday night. Mostly cloudy. Lows in the upper 50s. Northeast winds 5 to 10 miles an hour. Gusts up to 20 miles an hour through the late overnight. Thursday. Partly cloudy. Highs in the lower 70s. East winds 5 to 10 miles an hour. Once again, the forecast for this afternoon. Mostly cloudy. Highs in the mid-60s. Northeast winds 10 to 15 miles an hour. Taking a look at the 3 through 7 day forecast for Indianapolis and central Indiana. For Thursday night, partly cloudy through the late overnight, then clearing. Lows in the lower 50s. Friday through Saturday, mostly clear. Highs in the lower 70s. Lows in the upper 40s. For Saturday night through Sunday night, partly cloudy. Lows in the lower 50s. Highs in the mid-70s. Monday, partly cloudy. Highs in the upper 70s. Now here is the hazardous weather outlook for central Indiana. For the period today and tonight, no hazardous weather is expected at this time. And now the extended outlook for the period Wednesday through Monday. No hazardous weather is expected at this time. Spotter information statement. Spotter activation is not anticipated. The 8 to 14 day outlook for Tuesday, September 29th through Monday, October 5th, calls for both temperatures and precipitation to be above normal. Normal highs for the period are around 70 degrees, and normal lows are around 50. The normal precipitation total for the 7 days is around 0.75 inches. At 1 p.m., at Indianapolis, it was cloudy. The temperature was 61 degrees, the dew point 53, and the relative humidity 75%.
The wind was northeast at 9 miles an hour. The barometric pressure was 30.21 inches and steady. Around central Indiana, it was cloudy, with a temperature of 61 at Anderson, 61 at Muncie, 59 at Zionsville, 60 at Eagle Creek Airpark, and 62 at Shelbyville. Elsewhere across Indiana, at Fort Wayne, drizzle was falling, with a temperature of 56. At South Bend, it was mostly sunny, with a temperature of 65. At Lafayette, it was partly sunny, with a temperature of 66. It was cloudy, with a temperature of 65 at Terre Haute, 61 at Bloomington, and 64 at Evansville. Just outside Indiana, skies ranged from partly sunny to cloudy. It was 61 at Chicago, 67 at Champaign, and 63 at Dayton. St. Louis reported 66, Cincinnati reported 63, and Louisville reported 64. Once again, at Indianapolis, it was 61 degrees with cloudy skies. This is NOAA All Hazards Radio KEC 74 in Indianapolis. Now a look at your forecast for Indianapolis and central Indiana. This afternoon, mostly cloudy. Highs in the mid-60s. Northeast winds 10 to 15 miles an hour. For tonight, mostly cloudy. A chance of sprinkles through the late overnight. Lows in the upper 50s. Northeast winds 5 to 10 miles an hour. Gusts up to 20 miles an hour through the late overnight. Wednesday, mostly cloudy. A chance of sprinkles through early afternoon. Highs in the upper 60s. Northeast winds 5 to 10 miles an hour. Gusts up to 20 miles an hour late in the afternoon. For Wednesday night, mostly cloudy. Lows in the upper 50s. Northeast winds 5 to 10 miles an hour. Gusts up to 20 miles an hour through the late overnight. Thursday, partly cloudy. Highs in the lower 70s. East winds 5 to 10 miles an hour. Once again, the forecast for this afternoon. Mostly cloudy. Highs in the mid-60s. Northeast winds 10 to 15 miles an hour. Taking a look at the 3-7 day forecast for Indianapolis and central Indiana. For Thursday night, partly cloudy through the late overnight, then clearing. Lows in the lower 50s. Friday through Saturday, mostly clear. Highs in the lower 70s. Lows in the upper 40s. For Saturday night through Sunday night, partly cloudy. Lows in the lower 50s. Highs in the mid-70s. Monday, partly cloudy. Highs in the upper 70s. The 8-14 day outlook for Tuesday, September 29th through Monday, October 5th, calls for both temperatures and precipitation to be above normal. Normal highs for the period are around 70 degrees, and normal lows are around 50. The normal precipitation total for the 7 days is around 0.75 inches. At 1 p.m., at Indianapolis, it was cloudy. The temperature was 61 degrees, the dew point 53, and the relative humidity 75%. The wind was northeast at 9 miles an hour. The barometric pressure was 30.21 inches and steady. Around central Indiana, it was cloudy, with a temperature of 61 at Anderson, 61 at Muncie, 59 at Zionsville, 60 at Eagle Creek Airpark, and 62 at Shelbyville. Elsewhere across Indiana, at Fort Wayne, drizzle was falling, with a temperature of 56. At South Bend, it was mostly sunny, with a temperature of 65. At Lafayette, it was partly sunny, with a temperature of 66. It was cloudy, with a temperature of 65 at Terre Haute, 61 at Bloomington, and 64 at Evansville. Just outside Indiana, skies ranged from partly sunny to cloudy. It was 61 at Chicago, 67 at Champaign, and 63 at Dayton. St. Louis reported 66, Cincinnati reported 63, and Louisville reported 64. Once again, at Indianapolis, it was 61 degrees with cloudy skies. This is NOAA All Hazards Radio KEC 74 in Indianapolis. Now a look at your forecast for Indianapolis and central Indiana. This afternoon, mostly cloudy. Highs in the mid-60s.
Northeast winds 10 to 15 miles an hour. For tonight, mostly cloudy. A chance of sprinkles through the late overnight. Lows in the upper 50s. Northeast winds 5 to 10 miles an hour. Gusts up to 20 miles an hour through the late overnight. Wednesday, mostly cloudy. A chance of sprinkles through early afternoon. Highs in the upper 60s. Northeast winds 5 to 10 miles an hour. Gusts up to 20 miles an hour late in the afternoon. For Wednesday night, mostly cloudy. Lows in the upper 50s. Northeast winds 5 to 10 miles an hour. Gusts up to 20 miles an hour through the late overnight. Thursday, partly cloudy. Highs in the lower 70s. East winds 5 to 10 miles an hour. Once again, the forecast for this afternoon. Mostly cloudy. Highs in the mid-60s. Northeast winds 10 to 15 miles an hour. Taking a look at the 3-7 day forecast for Indianapolis and central Indiana. For Thursday night, partly cloudy through the late overnight, then clearing. Lows in the lower 50s. Friday through Saturday, mostly clear. Highs in the lower 70s. Lows in the upper 40s. For Saturday night through Sunday night, partly cloudy. Lows in the lower 50s. Highs in the mid-70s. Monday, partly cloudy. Highs in the upper 70s. The 14-day outlook for Tuesday, September 29th through Monday, October 5th, calls for both temperatures and precipitation to be above normal. Normal highs for the period are around 70 degrees, and normal lows are around 50. The normal precipitation total for the 7 days is around 0.75 inches. At 1 p.m., at Indianapolis, it was cloudy. The temperature was 61 degrees, the dew point 53, and the relative humidity 75%. The wind was northeast at 9 miles an hour. The barometric pressure was 30.21 inches and steady. Around central Indiana, it was cloudy, with a temperature of 61 at Anderson, 61 at Muncie, 59 at Zionsville, 60 at Eagle Creek Airpark, and 62 at Shelbyville. Elsewhere across Indiana, at Fort Wayne, drizzle was falling, with a temperature of 56. At South Bend, it was mostly sunny, with a temperature of 65. At Lafayette, it was partly sunny, with a temperature of 66. It was cloudy, with a temperature of 65 at Terre Haute, 61 at Bloomington, and 64 at Evansville. Just outside Indiana, skies ranged from partly sunny to cloudy. It was 61 at Chicago, 67 at Champaign, and 63 at Dayton. St. Louis reported 66, Cincinnati reported 63, and Louisville reported 64. Once again, at Indianapolis, it was 61 degrees with cloudy skies. This is NOAA All Hazards Radio KEC 74 in Indianapolis. Now a look at your forecast for Indianapolis and central Indiana. This afternoon, mostly cloudy. Highs in the mid-60s. Northeast winds 10 to 15 miles an hour. For tonight, mostly cloudy. A chance of sprinkles through the late overnight. Lows in the upper 50s. Northeast winds 5 to 10 miles an hour. Gusts up to 20 miles an hour through the late overnight. Wednesday, mostly cloudy. A chance of sprinkles through early afternoon. Highs in the upper 60s. Northeast winds 5 to 10 miles an hour. Gusts up to 20 miles an hour late in the afternoon. For Wednesday night, mostly cloudy. Lows in the upper 50s. Northeast winds 5 to 10 miles an hour. Gusts up to 20 miles an hour through the late overnight. Thursday, partly cloudy. Highs in the lower 70s. East winds 5 to 10 miles an hour. Once again, the forecast for this afternoon. Mostly cloudy. Highs in the mid-60s. Northeast winds 10 to 15 miles an hour. Taking a look at the 3-7 day forecast for Indianapolis and central Indiana. For Thursday night, partly cloudy through the late overnight, then clearing.
lows in the lower 50s. Friday through Saturday, mostly clear. Highs in the lower 70s. Lows in the upper 40s. For Saturday night through Sunday night, partly cloudy. Lows in the lower 50s. Highs in the mid 70s. Monday, partly cloudy. Highs in the upper 70s. The 8 to 14 day outlook for Tuesday, September 29th through Monday, October 5th, calls for both temperatures and precipitation to be above normal. Normal highs for the period are around 70 degrees, and normal lows are around 50. The normal precipitation total for the 7 days is around 0.75 inches. At 1 p.m., at Indianapolis, it was cloudy. The temperature was 61 degrees, the dew point 53, and the relative humidity 75%. The wind was northeast at 9 miles an hour. The barometric pressure was 30.21 inches and steady. Around central Indiana, it was cloudy, with a temperature of 61 at Anderson, 61 at Muncie, 59 at Zionsville, 60 at Eagle Creek Airpark, and 62 at Shelbyville. Elsewhere across Indiana, at Fort Wayne, drizzle was falling, with a temperature of 56. At South Bend, it was mostly sunny, with a temperature of 65. At Lafayette, it was partly sunny, with a temperature of 66. It was cloudy, with a temperature of 65 at Terre Haute, 61 at Bloomington, and 64 at Evansville. Just outside Indiana, skies ranged from partly sunny to cloudy. It was 61 at Chicago, 67 at Champaign, and 63 at Dayton. St. Louis reported 66, Cincinnati reported 63, and Louisville reported 64. Once again, at Indianapolis, it was 61 degrees with cloudy skies. The current time is 1:53 p.m. Eastern Daylight Time. This is NOAA All Hazards Radio KEC 74 in Indianapolis. And now a look at your forecast for Indianapolis and central Indiana. This afternoon, mostly cloudy. Highs in the mid-60s. Northeast winds 10 to 15 miles an hour. For tonight, mostly cloudy. A chance of sprinkles through the late overnight. Lows in the upper 50s. Northeast winds 5 to 10 miles an hour. Gusts up to 20 miles an hour through the late overnight. Wednesday, mostly cloudy. A chance of sprinkles through early afternoon. Highs in the upper 60s. Northeast winds 5 to 10 miles an hour. Gusts up to 20 miles an hour late in the afternoon. For Wednesday night, mostly cloudy. Lows in the upper 50s. Northeast winds 5 to 10 miles an hour. Gusts up to 20 miles an hour through the late overnight. Thursday, partly cloudy. Highs in the lower 70s. East winds 5 to 10 miles an hour. Once again, the forecast for this afternoon. Mostly cloudy. Highs in the mid-60s. Northeast winds 10 to 15 miles an hour. Taking a look at the 3 through 7 day forecast for Indianapolis and central Indiana. For Thursday night, partly cloudy through the late overnight, then clearing. Lows in the lower 50s. Friday through Saturday, mostly clear. Highs in the lower 70s. Lows in the upper 40s. For Saturday night through Sunday night, partly cloudy. Lows in the lower 50s. Highs in the mid 70s. Monday, partly cloudy. Highs in the upper 70s. The 8 to 14 day outlook for Tuesday, September 29th through Monday, October 5th, calls for both temperatures and precipitation to be above normal. Normal highs for the period are around 70 degrees, and normal lows are around 50. The normal precipitation total for the 7 days is around 0.75 inches. At 1 p.m., at Indianapolis, it was cloudy. The temperature was 61 degrees, the dew point 53, and the relative humidity 75%. The wind was northeast at 9 miles an hour. The barometric pressure was 30.21 inches and steady. Around central Indiana, it was cloudy, with a temperature of 61 at Anderson, 61 at Muncie, 59 at Zionsville, 60 at Eagle Creek Airpark,
and 62 at Shelbyville. Elsewhere across Indiana, at Fort Wayne, drizzle was falling, with a temperature of 56. At South Bend, it was mostly sunny, with a temperature of 65. At Lafayette, it was partly sunny, with a temperature of 66. It was cloudy, with a temperature of 65 at Terre Haute, 61 at Bloomington, and 64 at Evansville. Just outside Indiana, skies ranged from partly sunny to cloudy. It was 61 at Chicago, 67 at Champaign, and 63 at Dayton. St. Louis reported 66, Cincinnati reported 63, and Louisville reported 64. Once again, at Indianapolis, it was 61 degrees with cloudy skies. This is NOAA All Hazards Radio KEC 74 in Indianapolis. Now a look at your forecast for Indianapolis and central Indiana. This afternoon, mostly cloudy. Highs in the mid-60s. Northeast winds 10 to 15 miles an hour. For tonight, mostly cloudy. A chance of sprinkles through the late overnight. Lows in the upper 50s. Northeast winds 5 to 10 miles an hour. Gusts up to 20 miles an hour through the late overnight. Wednesday, mostly cloudy. A chance of sprinkles through early afternoon. Highs in the upper 60s. Northeast winds 5 to 10 miles an hour. Gusts up to 20 miles an hour late in the afternoon. For Wednesday night, mostly cloudy. Lows in the upper 50s. Northeast winds 5 to 10 miles an hour. Gusts up to 20 miles an hour through the late overnight. Thursday, partly cloudy. Highs in the lower 70s. East winds 5 to 10 miles an hour. Once again, the forecast for this afternoon. Mostly cloudy. Highs in the mid-60s. Northeast winds 10 to 15 miles an hour. Taking a look at the 3 through 7 day forecast for Indianapolis and central Indiana. For Thursday night, partly cloudy through the late overnight, then clearing. Lows in the lower 50s. Friday through Saturday, mostly clear. Highs in the lower 70s. Lows in the upper 40s. For Saturday night through Sunday night, partly cloudy. Lows in the lower 50s. Highs in the mid-70s. Monday, partly cloudy. Highs in the upper 70s. The 8 to 14 day outlook for Tuesday, September 29th through Monday, October 5th, calls for both temperatures and precipitation to be above normal. Normal highs for the period are around 70 degrees, and normal lows are around 50. The normal precipitation total for the 7 days is around 0.75 inches. At 1 p.m., at Indianapolis, it was cloudy. The temperature was 61 degrees, the dew point 53, and the relative humidity 75%. The wind was northeast at 9 miles an hour. The barometric pressure was 30.21 inches and steady. Around central Indiana, it was cloudy, with a temperature of 61 at Anderson, 61 at Muncie, 59 at Zionsville, 60 at Eagle Creek Airpark, and 62 at Shelbyville. Elsewhere across Indiana, at Fort Wayne, drizzle was falling, with a temperature of 56. At South Bend, it was mostly sunny, with a temperature of 65. At Lafayette, it was partly sunny, with a temperature of 66. It was cloudy, with a temperature of 65 at Terre Haute, 61 at Bloomington, and 64 at Evansville. Just outside Indiana, skies ranged from partly sunny to cloudy. It was 61 at Chicago, 67 at Champaign, and 63 at Dayton. St. Louis reported 66, Cincinnati reported 63, and Louisville reported 64. Once again, at Indianapolis, it was 61 degrees with cloudy skies. Now here is the hazardous weather outlook for central Indiana. For the period today and tonight, no hazardous weather is expected at this time. And now the extended outlook for the period Wednesday through Monday. No hazardous weather is expected at this time. Spotter information statement. Spotter activation is not anticipated. This is NOAA All Hazards Radio KEC 74 in Indianapolis. Now a look at your forecast for Indianapolis and central Indiana.
This afternoon, mostly cloudy. Highs in the mid-60s. Northeast winds 10 to 15 miles an hour. For tonight, mostly cloudy. A chance of sprinkles through the late overnight. Lows in the upper 50s. Northeast winds 5 to 10 miles an hour. Gusts up to 20 miles an hour through the late overnight. Wednesday, mostly cloudy. A chance of sprinkles through early afternoon. Highs in the upper 60s. Northeast winds 5 to 10 miles an hour. Gusts up to 20 miles an hour late in the afternoon. For Wednesday night, mostly cloudy. Lows in the upper 50s. Northeast winds 5 to 10 miles an hour. Gusts up to 20 miles an hour through the late overnight. Thursday, partly cloudy. Highs in the lower 70s. East winds 5 to 10 miles an hour. Once again, the forecast for this afternoon. Mostly cloudy. Highs in the mid-60s. Northeast winds 10 to 15 miles an hour. Taking a look at the 3-7 day forecast for Indianapolis and central Indiana. For Thursday night, partly cloudy through the late overnight, then clearing. Lows in the lower 50s. Friday through Saturday, mostly clear. Highs in the lower 70s. Lows in the upper 40s. For Saturday night through Sunday night, partly cloudy. Lows in the lower 50s. Highs in the mid-70s. Monday, partly cloudy. Highs in the upper 70s. The 14-day outlook for Tuesday, September 29th through Monday, October 5th, calls for both temperatures and precipitation to be above normal. Normal highs for the period are around 70 degrees, and normal lows are around 50. The normal precipitation total for the 7 days is around 0.75 inches. At 1 p.m., at Indianapolis, it was cloudy. The temperature was 61 degrees, the dew point 53, and the relative humidity 75%. The wind was northeast at 9 miles an hour. The barometric pressure was 30.21 inches and steady. Around central Indiana, it was cloudy, with a temperature of 61 at Anderson, 61 at Muncie, 59 at Zionsville, 60 at Eagle Creek Airpark, and 62 at Shelbyville. Elsewhere across Indiana, at Fort Wayne, drizzle was falling, with a temperature of 56. At South Bend, it was mostly sunny, with a temperature of 65. At Lafayette, it was partly sunny, with a temperature of 66. It was cloudy, with a temperature of 65 at Terre Haute, 61 at Bloomington, and 64 at Evansville. Just outside Indiana, skies ranged from partly sunny to cloudy. It was 61 at Chicago, 67 at Champaign, and 63 at Dayton. St. Louis reported 66, Cincinnati reported 63, and Louisville reported 64. Once again, at Indianapolis, it was 61 degrees with cloudy skies. This is NOAA All Hazards Radio KEC 74 in Indianapolis. Now we'll look at your forecast for Indianapolis and central Indiana. This afternoon, mostly cloudy. Highs in the mid-60s. Northeast winds 10 to 15 miles an hour. For tonight, mostly cloudy. A chance of sprinkles through the late overnight. Lows in the upper 50s. Northeast winds 5 to 10 miles an hour. Gusts up to 20 miles an hour through the late overnight. Wednesday, mostly cloudy. A chance of sprinkles through early afternoon. Highs in the upper 60s. Northeast winds 5 to 10 miles an hour. Gusts up to 20 miles an hour late in the afternoon. For Wednesday night, mostly cloudy. Lows in the upper 50s. Northeast winds 5 to 10 miles an hour. Gusts up to 20 miles an hour through the late overnight. Thursday, partly cloudy. Highs in the lower 70s. East winds 5 to 10 miles an hour. Once again, the forecast for this afternoon. Mostly cloudy. Highs in the mid-60s. Northeast winds 10 to 15 miles an hour. Taking a look at the 3-7 day forecast for Indianapolis and central Indiana.
for Thursday night. Partly cloudy through the late overnight, then clearing. Lows in the lower 50s. Friday through Saturday. Mostly clear. Highs in the lower 70s. Lows in the upper 40s. For Saturday night through Sunday night. Partly cloudy. Lows in the lower 50s. Highs in the mid 70s. Monday. Partly cloudy. Highs in the upper 70s. Outlook for Tuesday, September 29th through Monday, October 5th, calls for both temperatures and precipitation to be above normal. Normal highs for the period are around 70 degrees, and normal lows are around 50. The normal precipitation total for the 7 days is around 0.75 inches. At 1 p.m., at Indianapolis, it was cloudy. The temperature was 61 degrees, the dew point 53, and the relative humidity 75%. The wind was northeast at 9 miles an hour. The barometric pressure was 30.21 inches and steady. Around central Indiana, it was cloudy, with a temperature of 61 at Anderson, 61 at Muncie, 59 at Zionsville, 60 at Eagle Creek Airpark, and 62 at Shelbyville. Elsewhere across Indiana, at Fort Wayne, drizzle was falling, with a temperature of 56. At South Bend, it was mostly sunny, with a temperature of 65. At Lafayette, it was partly sunny, with a temperature of 66. It was cloudy, with a temperature of 65 at Terre Haute, 61 at Bloomington, and 64 at Evansville. Just outside Indiana, skies ranged from partly sunny to cloudy. It was 61 at Chicago, 67 at Champaign, and 63 at Dayton. St. Louis reported 66, Cincinnati reported 63, and Louisville reported 64. Once again, at Indianapolis, it was 61 degrees with cloudy skies. The current time is 2:08 p.m. Eastern Daylight Time. This is All Hazards Radio KEC 74 in Indianapolis. And now a look at your forecast for Indianapolis and central Indiana. This afternoon, mostly cloudy. Highs in the mid-60s. Northeast winds 10 to 15 miles an hour. For tonight, mostly cloudy. A chance of sprinkles through the late overnight. Lows in the upper 50s. Northeast winds 5 to 10 miles an hour. Gusts up to 20 miles an hour through the late overnight. Wednesday, mostly cloudy. A chance of sprinkles through early afternoon. Highs in the upper 60s. Northeast winds 5 to 10 miles an hour. Gusts up to 20 miles an hour late in the afternoon. For Wednesday night, mostly cloudy. Lows in the upper 50s. Northeast winds 5 to 10 miles an hour. Gusts up to 20 miles an hour through the late overnight. Thursday, partly cloudy. Highs in the lower 70s. East winds 5 to 10 miles an hour. Once again, the forecast for this afternoon. Mostly cloudy. Highs in the mid-60s. Northeast winds 10 to 15 miles an hour. Taking a look at the 3 through 7 day forecast for Indianapolis and central Indiana. For Thursday night, partly cloudy through the late overnight, then clearing. Lows in the lower 50s. Friday through Saturday, mostly clear. Highs in the lower 70s. Lows in the upper 40s. For Saturday night through Sunday night, partly cloudy. Lows in the lower 50s. Highs in the mid 70s. Monday, partly cloudy. Highs in the upper 70s. Outlook for Tuesday, September 29th through Monday, October 5th, calls for both temperatures and precipitation to be above normal. Normal highs for the period are around 70 degrees, and normal lows are around 50. The normal precipitation total for the 7 days is around 0.75 inches. At 2 p.m., at Indianapolis, it was cloudy. The temperature was 63 degrees, the dew point 54, and the relative humidity 72%. The wind was north at 9 miles an hour. The barometric pressure was 30.20 inches and falling. Around central Indiana,
It was cloudy, with a temperature of 63 at Anderson, 61 at Muncie, 62 at Zionsville, 63 at Eagle Creek Air Park, and 63 at Shelbyville.

23 degrees with cloudy skies. This is NOAA All Hazards Radio KEC 74 in Indianapolis. Now a look at your forecast for Indianapolis and central Indiana. This afternoon, mostly cloudy. Highs in the mid-60s. Northeast winds 10 to 15 miles an hour. For tonight, mostly cloudy. A chance of sprinkles through the late overnight. Lows in the upper 50s. Northeast winds 5 to 10 miles an hour. Gusts up to 20 miles an hour through the late overnight. Wednesday, mostly cloudy. A chance of sprinkles through early afternoon. Highs in the upper 60s. Northeast winds 5 to 10 miles an hour. Gusts up to 20 miles an hour late in the afternoon. For Wednesday night, mostly cloudy. Lows in the upper 50s. Northeast winds 5 to 10 miles an hour. Gusts up to 20 miles an hour through the late overnight. Thursday, partly cloudy. Highs in the lower 70s. East winds 5 to 10 miles an hour. Once again, the forecast for this afternoon. Mostly cloudy. Highs in the mid-60s. Northeast winds 10 to 15 miles an hour. Taking a look at the 3-7 day forecast for Indianapolis and central Indiana. For Thursday night, partly cloudy through the late overnight, then clearing. Lows in the lower 50s. Friday through Saturday, mostly clear. Highs in the lower 70s. Lows in the upper 40s. For Saturday night through Sunday night, partly cloudy. Lows in the lower 50s. Highs in the mid-70s. Monday, partly cloudy. Highs in the upper 70s. The 8-14 day outlook for Tuesday, September 29th through Monday, October 5th, calls for both temperatures and precipitation to be above normal. Normal highs for the period are around 70 degrees, and normal lows are around 50. The normal precipitation total for the 7 days is around 0.75 inches. At 2 p.m. at Indianapolis, it was cloudy. The temperature was 63 degrees, the dew point 54, and the relative humidity 72%. The wind was north at 9 miles an hour. The barometric pressure was 30.20 inches and falling. Around central Indiana, it was cloudy, with a temperature of 63 at Anderson, 61 at Muncie, 62 at Zionsville, 63 at Eagle Creek Airpark, and 63 at Shelbyville. Elsewhere across Indiana, skies ranged from partly sunny to cloudy. It was 64 at South Bend, 58 at Fort Wayne, and 67 at Lafayette. Terre Haute reported 66, Bloomington reported 61, and Evansville reported 66. Just outside Indiana, it was 69 at Champaign. At Chicago, it was partly sunny, with a temperature of 60. It was cloudy, with a temperature of 64 at Dayton, 67 at St. Louis, 63 at Cincinnati, and 65 at Louisville. Once again, at Indianapolis, it was 63 degrees with cloudy skies. This is NOAA All Hazards Radio KEC 74 in Indianapolis. Now a look at your forecast for Indianapolis and central Indiana. This afternoon, mostly cloudy. Highs in the mid-60s. Northeast winds 10 to 15 miles an hour. For tonight, mostly cloudy. A chance of sprinkles through the late overnight. Lows in the upper 50s. Northeast winds 5 to 10 miles an hour. Gusts up to 20 miles an hour through the late overnight. Wednesday, mostly cloudy. A chance of sprinkles through early afternoon. Highs in the upper 60s. Northeast winds 5 to 10 miles an hour. Gusts up to 20 miles an hour late in the afternoon. For Wednesday night, mostly cloudy. Lows in the upper 50s. Northeast winds 5 to 10 miles an hour. Gusts up to 20 miles an hour through the late overnight. Thursday, partly cloudy. Highs in the lower 70s. East winds 5 to 10 miles an hour. Once again, the forecast for this afternoon. Mostly cloudy. Highs in the mid-60s. Northeast winds 10 to 15 miles.

taking a look at the 3 through 7 day forecast for Indianapolis and central Indiana. For Thursday night, partly cloudy through the late overnight, then clearing. Lows in the lower 50s. Friday through Saturday, mostly clear. Highs in the lower 70s. Lows in the upper 40s. For Saturday night through Sunday night, partly cloudy. Lows in the lower 50s. Highs in the mid-70s. Monday, partly cloudy. Highs in the upper 70s. The 8 to 14 day outlook for Tuesday, September 29th through Monday, October 5th, calls for both temperatures and precipitation to be above normal. Normal highs for the period are around 70 degrees, and normal lows are around 50. The normal precipitation total for the 7 days is around 0.75 inches. At 2 p.m. at Indianapolis, it was cloudy. The temperature was 63 degrees, the dew point 54, and the relative humidity 72%. The wind was north at 9 miles an hour. The barometric pressure was 30.20 inches and falling. Around central Indiana, it was cloudy, with a temperature of 63 at Anderson, 61 at Muncie, 62 at Zionsville, 63 at Eagle Creek Airpark, and 63 at Shelbyville. Elsewhere across Indiana, skies ranged from partly sunny to cloudy. It was 64 at South Bend, 58 at Fort Wayne, and 67 at Lafayette. Terre Haute reported 66, Bloomington reported 61, and Evansville reported 66. In Indiana, it was 69 at Champaign. At Chicago, it was partly sunny, with a temperature of 60. It was cloudy, with a temperature of 64 at Dayton, 67 at St. Louis, 63 at Cincinnati, and 65 at Louisville. Once again, at Indianapolis, it was 63 degrees with cloudy skies. This is NOAA All Hazards Radio KEC 74 in Indianapolis. Now a look at your forecast for Indianapolis and central Indiana. This afternoon, mostly cloudy. Highs in the mid-60s. Northeast winds 10 to 15 miles an hour. For tonight, mostly cloudy. A chance of sprinkles through the late overnight. Lows in the upper 50s. Northeast winds 5 to 10 miles an hour. Gusts up to 20 miles an hour through the late overnight. Wednesday, mostly cloudy. A chance of sprinkles through early afternoon. Highs in the upper 60s. Northeast winds 5 to 10 miles an hour. Gusts up to 20 miles an hour late in the afternoon. For Wednesday night, mostly cloudy. Lows in the upper 50s. Northeast winds 5 to 10 miles an hour. Gusts up to 20 miles an hour through the late overnight. Thursday, partly cloudy. Highs in the lower 70s. East winds 5 to 10 miles an hour. Once again, the forecast for this afternoon. Mostly cloudy. Highs in the mid-60s. Northeast winds 10 to 15 miles an hour. Now here is the hazardous weather outlook for central Indiana. For the period today and tonight. No hazardous weather is expected at this time. And now the extended outlook for the period Wednesday through Monday. No hazardous weather is expected at this time. Spotter information statement. Spotter activation is not anticipated. Taking a look at the 3 through 7 day forecast for Indianapolis and central Indiana. For Thursday night, partly cloudy through the late overnight, then clearing. Lows in the lower 50s. Friday through Saturday, mostly clear. Highs in the lower 70s. Lows in the upper 40s. For Saturday night through Sunday night, partly cloudy. Lows in the lower 50s. Highs in the mid-70s. Monday, partly cloudy. Highs in the upper 70s. The 8 to 14 day outlook for Tuesday, September 29th through Monday, October 5th, calls for both temperatures and precipitation to be above normal. Normal highs for the period are around 70 degrees, and normal lows are around 50. The normal precipitation total for the 7 days is around 0.75 inches. At 2 p.m. at Indianapolis, it was cloudy.
The temperature was 63 degrees, the dew point 54, and the relative humidity 72%. The wind was north at 9 miles an hour. The barometric pressure was 30.20 inches and falling. Around central Indiana, it was cloudy, with a temperature of 63 at Anderson, 61 at Muncie, 62 at Zionsville, 63 at Eagle Creek Air Park, and 63 at Shelbyville. Elsewhere across Indiana, skies ranged from partly sunny to cloudy. It was 64 at South Bend, 58 at Fort Wayne, and 67 at Lafayette. Terre Haute reported 66, Bloomington reported 61, and Evansville reported 66. Outside Indiana, it was 69 at Champaign. At Chicago, it was partly sunny, with a temperature of 60. It was cloudy, with a temperature of 64 at Dayton, 67 at St. Louis, 63 at Cincinnati, and 65 at Louisville. Once again, at Indianapolis, it was 63 degrees with cloudy skies. The current time is 2:23 p.m. Eastern Daylight Time. This is NOAA All Hazards Radio KEC 74 in Indianapolis. And now a look at your forecast for Indianapolis and central Indiana. This afternoon, mostly cloudy. Highs in the mid-60s. Northeast winds 10 to 15 miles an hour. For tonight, mostly cloudy. A chance of sprinkles through the late overnight. Lows in the upper 50s. Northeast winds 5 to 10 miles an hour. Gusts up to 20 miles an hour through the late overnight. Wednesday, mostly cloudy. A chance of sprinkles through early afternoon. Highs in the upper 60s. Northeast winds 5 to 10 miles an hour. Gusts up to 20 miles an hour late in the afternoon. For Wednesday night, mostly cloudy. Lows in the upper 50s. Northeast winds 5 to 10 miles an hour. Gusts up to 20 miles an hour through the late overnight. Thursday, partly cloudy. Highs in the lower 70s. East winds 5 to 10 miles an hour. Once again, the forecast for this afternoon. Mostly cloudy. Highs in the mid-60s. Northeast winds 10 to 15 miles an hour. Taking a look at the 3-7 day forecast for Indianapolis and central Indiana. For Thursday night, partly cloudy through the late overnight, then clearing. Lows in the lower 50s. Friday through Saturday, mostly clear. Highs in the lower 70s. Lows in the upper 40s. For Saturday night through Sunday night, partly cloudy. Lows in the lower 50s. Highs in the mid-70s. Monday, partly cloudy. Highs in the upper 70s. The 8-14 day outlook for Tuesday, September 29th through Monday, October 5th, calls for both temperatures and precipitation to be above normal. Normal highs for the period are around 70 degrees, and normal lows are around 50. The normal precipitation total for the 7 days is around 0.75 inches. At 2 p.m. at Indianapolis, it was cloudy. The temperature was 63 degrees, the dew point 54, and the relative humidity 72%. The wind was north at 9 miles an hour. The barometric pressure was 30.20 inches and falling. Around central Indiana, it was cloudy, with a temperature of 63 at Anderson, 61 at Muncie, 62 at Zionsville, 63 at Eagle Creek Air Park, and 63 at Shelbyville. Elsewhere across Indiana, skies ranged from partly sunny to cloudy. It was 64 at South Bend, 58 at Fort Wayne, and 67 at Lafayette. Terre Haute reported 66, Bloomington reported 61, and Evansville reported 66. Just outside Indiana, it was 69 at Champaign. At Chicago, it was partly sunny, with a temperature of 60. It was cloudy, with a temperature of 64 at Dayton, 67 at St. Louis, 63 at Cincinnati, and 65 at Louisville. Once again, at Indianapolis, it was 63 degrees with cloudy skies. This is NOAA All Hazards Radio KEC 74 in Indianapolis. Now a look at your forecast for Indianapolis and central Indiana. This afternoon, mostly cloudy.
Highs in the mid-60s. Northeast winds 10 to 15 miles an hour. For tonight, mostly cloudy. A chance of sprinkles through the late overnight. Lows in the upper 50s. Northeast winds 5 to 10 miles an hour. Gusts up to 20 miles an hour through the late overnight. Wednesday, mostly cloudy. A chance of sprinkles through early afternoon. Highs in the upper 60s. Northeast winds 5 to 10 miles an hour. Gusts up to 20 miles an hour late in the afternoon. For Wednesday night, mostly cloudy. Lows in the upper 50s. Northeast winds 5 to 10 miles an hour. Gusts up to 20 miles an hour through the late overnight. Thursday, partly cloudy. Highs in the lower 70s. East winds 5 to 10 miles an hour. Once again, the forecast for this afternoon. Mostly cloudy. Highs in the mid-60s. Northeast winds 10 to 15 miles an hour. Taking a look at the 3-7 day forecast for Indianapolis and central Indiana. For Thursday night, partly cloudy through the late overnight, then clearing. Lows in the lower 50s. Friday through Saturday, mostly clear. Highs in the lower 70s. Lows in the upper 40s. For Saturday night through Sunday night, partly cloudy. Lows in the lower 50s. Highs in the mid-70s. Monday, partly cloudy. Highs in the upper 70s. Outlook for Tuesday, September 29th through Monday, October 5th, calls for both temperatures and precipitation to be above normal. Normal highs for the period are around 70 degrees, and normal lows are around 50. The normal precipitation total for the 7 days is around 0.75 inches. The ultraviolet index for Indianapolis on Wednesday will be 3. The Environmental Protection Agency categorizes an index of 3 as moderate exposure to ultraviolet radiation. At 2 p.m. at Indianapolis, it was cloudy. The temperature was 63 degrees, the dew point 54, and the relative humidity 72%. The wind was north at 9 miles an hour. The barometric pressure was 30.20 inches and falling. Around central Indiana, it was cloudy, with a temperature of 63 at Anderson, 61 at Muncie, 62 at Zionsville, 63 at Eagle Creek Airpark, and 63 at Shelbyville. Elsewhere across Indiana, skies ranged from partly sunny to cloudy. It was 64 at South Bend, 58 at Fort Wayne, and 67 at Lafayette. Terre Haute reported 66, Bloomington reported 61, and Evansville reported 66. Indiana, it was 69 at Champaign. At Chicago, it was partly sunny, with a temperature of 60. It was cloudy, with a temperature of 64 at Dayton, 67 at St. Louis, 63 at Cincinnati, and 65 at Louisville. Once again, at Indianapolis, it was 63 degrees with cloudy skies. This is NOAA All Hazards Radio KEC 74 in Indianapolis. Now a look at your forecast for Indianapolis and central Indiana. This afternoon, mostly cloudy. Highs in the mid-60s. Northeast winds 10 to 15 miles an hour. For tonight, mostly cloudy. A chance of sprinkles through the late overnight. Lows in the upper 50s. Northeast winds 5 to 10 miles an hour. Gusts up to 20 miles an hour through the late overnight. Wednesday, mostly cloudy. A chance of sprinkles through early afternoon. Highs in the upper 60s. Northeast winds 5 to 10 miles an hour. Gusts up to 20 miles an hour late in the afternoon. For Wednesday night, mostly cloudy. Lows in the upper 50s. Northeast winds 5 to 10 miles an hour. Gusts up to 20 miles an hour through the late overnight. Thursday, partly cloudy. Highs in the lower 70s. East winds 5 to 10 miles an hour. Once again, the forecast for this afternoon. Mostly cloudy. Highs in the mid-60s. Northeast winds 10 to 15 miles an hour. And now a look at your forecast for Indianapolis.
central Indiana. Tonight, mostly cloudy. A chance of sprinkles through the late overnight. Lows in the upper 50s. Northeast winds 10 to 15 miles an hour. For Wednesday, mostly cloudy. A chance of sprinkles through early afternoon. Highs in the upper 60s. Northeast winds 5 to 10 miles an hour. Gusts up to 20 miles an hour late in the afternoon. Wednesday night, mostly cloudy. Lows in the upper 50s. Northeast winds 5 to 10 miles an hour. Gusts up to 20 miles an hour through the late overnight. For Thursday, partly cloudy. Highs in the lower 70s. East winds 5 to 10 miles an hour. Once again, the forecast for tonight. Mostly cloudy. A chance of sprinkles through the late overnight. Lows in the upper 50s. Northeast winds 10 to 15 miles an hour. Taking a look at the 3-7 day forecast for Indianapolis and central Indiana. Thursday night. Partly cloudy through the late overnight, then clearing. Lows in the lower 50s. Northeast winds 5 to 10 miles an hour. For Friday through Saturday. Mostly clear. Highs in the lower 70s. Lows in the upper 40s. Saturday night through Monday night. Partly cloudy. Lows in the lower 50s. Highs in the mid 70s. For Tuesday. Partly cloudy. A chance of showers late in the afternoon. Highs around 80. Chance of rain 30%. The outlook for Tuesday, September 29th through Monday, October 5th, calls for both temperatures and precipitation to be above normal. Normal highs for the period are around 70 degrees, and normal lows are around 50. The normal precipitation total for the 7 days is around 0.75 inches. The ultraviolet index for Indianapolis on Wednesday will be 3. The Environmental Protection Agency categorizes an index of 3 as moderate exposure to ultraviolet radiation. At 2 p.m. at Indianapolis, it was cloudy. The temperature was 63 degrees, the dew point 54, and the relative humidity 72%. The wind was north at 9 miles an hour. The barometric pressure was 30.20 inches and falling. Around central Indiana, it was cloudy, with a temperature of 63 at Anderson, 61 at Muncie, 62 at Zionsville, 63 at Eagle Creek Airpark, and 63 at Shelbyville. Elsewhere across Indiana, skies ranged from partly sunny to cloudy. It was 64 at South Bend, 58 at Fort Wayne, and 67 at Lafayette. Terre Haute reported 66, Bloomington reported 61, and Evansville reported 66. Indiana, it was 69 at Champaign. At Chicago, it was partly sunny, with a temperature of 60. It was cloudy, with a temperature of 64 at Dayton, 67 at St. Louis, 63 at Cincinnati, and 65 at Louisville. Once again, at Indianapolis, it was 63 degrees with cloudy skies. Now here is the hazardous weather outlook for central Indiana. For the period through tonight, no hazardous weather is expected at this time. And now the extended outlook for the period Wednesday through Monday. No hazardous weather is expected at this time. Spotter information statement. Spotter activation is not anticipated. This is NOAA All Hazards Radio KEC 74 in Indianapolis. Now a look at your forecast for Indianapolis and central Indiana. Tonight, mostly cloudy. A chance of sprinkles through the late overnight. Lows in the upper 50s. Northeast winds 10 to 15 miles an hour. For Wednesday, mostly cloudy. A chance of sprinkles through early afternoon. Highs in the upper 60s. Northeast winds 5 to 10 miles an hour. Gusts up to 20 miles an hour late in the afternoon. Wednesday night, mostly cloudy. Lows in the upper 50s. Northeast winds 5 to 10 miles an hour. Gusts up to 20 miles an hour through the late overnight. For Thursday, partly cloudy. Highs in the lower 70s. East winds 5 to 10 miles an hour. Once again,
The forecast for tonight: mostly cloudy. A chance of sprinkles through the late overnight. Lows in the upper 50s. Northeast winds 10 to 15 miles an hour. Taking a look at the 3 through 7 day forecast for Indianapolis and central Indiana. Thursday night: partly cloudy through the late overnight, then clearing. Lows in the lower 50s. Northeast winds 5 to 10 miles an hour. For Friday through Saturday: mostly clear. Highs in the lower 70s. Lows in the upper 40s. Saturday night through Monday night: partly cloudy. Lows in the lower 50s. Highs in the mid 70s. For Tuesday: partly cloudy. A chance of showers late in the afternoon. Highs around 80. Chance of rain 30%. The current time is 2:38 p.m. Eastern Daylight Time. The outlook for Tuesday, September 29th through Monday, October 5th, calls for both temperatures and precipitation to be above normal. Normal highs for the period are around 70 degrees, and normal lows are around 50. The normal precipitation total for the 7 days is around 0.75 inches. The ultraviolet index for Indianapolis on Wednesday will be 3. The Environmental Protection Agency categorizes an index of 3 as moderate exposure to ultraviolet radiation. At 2 p.m. at Indianapolis, it was cloudy. The temperature was 63 degrees, the dew point 54, and the relative humidity 72%. The wind was north at 9 miles an hour. The barometric pressure was 30.20 inches and falling. Around central Indiana, it was cloudy, with a temperature of 63 at Anderson, 61 at Muncie, 62 at Zionsville, 63 at Eagle Creek Airpark, and 63 at Shelbyville. Elsewhere across Indiana, skies ranged from partly sunny to cloudy. It was 64 at South Bend, 58 at Fort Wayne, and 67 at Lafayette. Terre Haute reported 66, Bloomington reported 61, and Evansville reported 66. Just outside Indiana, it was 69 at Champaign. At Chicago, it was partly sunny, with a temperature of 60. It was cloudy, with a temperature of 64 at Dayton, 67 at St. Louis, 63 at Cincinnati, and 65 at Louisville. Once again, at Indianapolis, it was 63 degrees with cloudy skies. This is NOAA All Hazards Radio KEC 74 in Indianapolis. And now a look at your forecast for Indianapolis and central Indiana. Tonight: mostly cloudy. A chance of sprinkles through the late overnight. Lows in the upper 50s. Northeast winds 10 to 15 miles an hour. For Wednesday: mostly cloudy. A chance of sprinkles through early afternoon. Highs in the upper 60s. Northeast winds 5 to 10 miles an hour. Gusts up to 20 miles an hour late in the afternoon. Wednesday night: mostly cloudy. Lows in the upper 50s. Northeast winds 5 to 10 miles an hour. Gusts up to 20 miles an hour through the late overnight. For Thursday: partly cloudy. Highs in the lower 70s. East winds 5 to 10 miles an hour. Once again, the forecast for tonight: mostly cloudy. A chance of sprinkles through the late overnight. Lows in the upper 50s. Northeast winds 10 to 15 miles an hour. Taking a look at the 3 through 7 day forecast for Indianapolis and central Indiana. Thursday night: partly cloudy through the late overnight, then clearing. Lows in the lower 50s. Northeast winds 5 to 10 miles an hour. For Friday through Saturday: mostly clear. Highs in the lower 70s. Lows in the upper 40s. Saturday night through Monday night: partly cloudy. Lows in the lower 50s. Highs in the mid 70s. For Tuesday: partly cloudy. A chance of showers late in the afternoon. Highs around 80. Chance of rain 30%. The 8 to 14 day outlook for Tuesday, September 29th through Monday, October 5th, calls for both temperatures and precipitation to be above normal.
Normal highs for the period are around 70 degrees, and normal lows are around 50. The normal precipitation total for the 7 days is around 0.75 inches. The ultraviolet index for Indianapolis on Wednesday will be 3. The Environmental Protection Agency categorizes an index of 3 as moderate exposure to ultraviolet radiation. At 2 p.m. at Indianapolis, it was cloudy. The temperature was 63 degrees, the dew point 54, and the relative humidity 72%. The wind was north at 9 miles an hour. The barometric pressure was 30.20 inches and falling. Around central Indiana, it was cloudy, with a temperature of 63 at Anderson, 61 at Muncie, 62 at Zionsville, 63 at Eagle Creek Airpark, and 63 at Shelbyville. Elsewhere across Indiana, skies ranged from partly sunny to cloudy. It was 64 at South Bend, 58 at Fort Wayne, and 67 at Lafayette. Terre Haute reported 66, Bloomington reported 61, and Evansville reported 66. At Indiana, it was 69 at Champaign. At Chicago, it was partly sunny, with a temperature of 60. It was cloudy, with a temperature of 64 at Dayton, 67 at St. Louis, 63 at Cincinnati, and 65 at Louisville. Once again, at Indianapolis, it was 63 degrees with cloudy skies. This is NOAA All Hazards Radio KEC 74 in Indianapolis. And now a look at your forecast for Indianapolis and central Indiana. Tonight, mostly cloudy. A chance of sprinkles through the late overnight. Lows in the upper 50s. Northeast winds 10 to 15 miles an hour. For Wednesday, mostly cloudy. A chance of sprinkles through early afternoon. Highs in the upper 60s. Northeast winds 5 to 10 miles an hour. Gusts up to 20 miles an hour late in the afternoon. Wednesday night, mostly cloudy. Lows in the upper 50s. Northeast winds 5 to 10 miles an hour. Gusts up to 20 miles an hour through the late overnight. For Thursday, partly cloudy. Highs in the lower 70s. East winds 5 to 10 miles an hour. Once again, the forecast for tonight. Mostly cloudy. A chance of sprinkles through the late overnight. Lows in the upper 50s. Northeast winds 10 to 15 miles an hour. Taking a look at the 3 through 7 day forecast for Indianapolis and central Indiana. Thursday night. Partly cloudy through the late overnight, then clearing. Lows in the lower 50s. Northeast winds 5 to 10 miles an hour. For Friday through Saturday. Mostly clear. Highs in the lower 70s. Lows in the upper 40s. Saturday night through Monday night. Partly cloudy. Lows in the lower 50s. Highs in the mid 70s. For Tuesday. Partly cloudy. A chance of showers late in the afternoon. Highs around 80. Chance of rain 30%. The 8 to 14 day outlook for Tuesday, September 29th through Monday, October 5th, calls for both temperatures and precipitation to be above normal. Normal highs for the period are around 70 degrees, and normal lows are around 50. The normal precipitation total for the 7 days is around 0.75 inches. The ultraviolet index for Indianapolis on Wednesday will be 3. The Environmental Protection Agency categorizes an index of 3 as moderate exposure to ultraviolet radiation. At 2 p.m. at Indianapolis, it was cloudy. The temperature was 63 degrees, the dew point 54, and the relative humidity 72%. The wind was north at 9 miles an hour. The barometric pressure was 30.20 inches and falling. Around central Indiana, it was cloudy, with a temperature of 63 at Anderson, 61 at Muncie, 62 at Zionsville, 63 at Eagle Creek Airpark, and 63 at Shelbyville. Elsewhere across Indiana, skies ranged from partly sunny to cloudy. It was 64 at South Bend, 58 at Fort Wayne, and 67 at Lafayette. Terre Haute reported 66, Bloomington reported 61, and Evansville reported 66. Just outside Indiana, it was 69 at Champaign.
and Chicago, it was partly sunny, with a temperature of 60. It was cloudy, with a temperature of 64 at Dayton, 67 at St. Louis, 63 at Cincinnati, and 65 at Louisville. Once again, at Indianapolis, it was 63 degrees with cloudy skies. This is All Hazards Radio KEC 74 in Indianapolis. Now a look at your forecast for Indianapolis and central Indiana. Tonight, mostly cloudy. A chance of sprinkles through the late overnight. Lows in the upper 50s. Northeast winds 10 to 15 miles an hour. For Wednesday, mostly cloudy. A chance of sprinkles through early afternoon. Highs in the upper 60s. Northeast winds 5 to 10 miles an hour. Gusts up to 20 miles an hour late in the afternoon. Wednesday night, mostly cloudy. Lows in the upper 50s. Northeast winds 5 to 10 miles an hour. Gusts up to 20 miles an hour through the late overnight. For Thursday, partly cloudy. Highs in the lower 70s. East winds 5 to 10 miles an hour. Once again, the forecast for tonight. Mostly cloudy. A chance of sprinkles through the late overnight. Lows in the upper 50s. Northeast winds 10 to 15 miles an hour. Taking a look at the 3 through 7 day forecast for Indianapolis and central Indiana. Thursday night. Partly cloudy through the late overnight, then clearing. Lows in the lower 50s. Northeast winds 5 to 10 miles an hour. For Friday through Saturday. Mostly clear. Highs in the lower 70s. Lows in the upper 40s. Saturday night through Monday night. Partly cloudy. Lows in the lower 50s. Highs in the mid-70s. For Tuesday. Partly cloudy. A chance of showers late in the afternoon. Highs around 80. Chance of rain 30%. The 8th. Look for Tuesday, September 29th through Monday, October 5th. Calls for both temperatures and precipitation to be above normal. Normal highs for the period are around 70 degrees, and normal lows are around 50. The normal precipitation total for the 7 days is around 0.75 inches. The ultraviolet index for Indianapolis on Wednesday will be 3. The Environmental Protection Agency categorizes an index of 3 as moderate exposure to ultraviolet radiation. At 2 p.m. at Indianapolis, it was cloudy. The temperature was 63 degrees, the dew point 54, and the relative humidity 72%. The wind was north at 9 miles an hour. The barometric pressure was 30.20 inches and falling. Around central Indiana, it was cloudy, with a temperature of 63 at Anderson, 61 at Muncie, 62 at Zionsville, 63 at Eagle Creek Airpark, and 63 at Shelbyville. Elsewhere across Indiana, skies ranged from partly sunny to cloudy. It was 64 at South Bend, 58 at Fort Wayne, and 67 at Lafayette. Terre Haute reported 66, Bloomington reported 61, and Evansville reported 66. At Indiana, it was 69 at Champaign. At Chicago, it was partly sunny, with a temperature of 60. It was cloudy, with a temperature of 64 at Dayton, 67 at St. Louis, 63 at Cincinnati, and 65 at Louisville. Once again, at Indianapolis, it was 63 degrees with cloudy skies. This is NOAA All Hazards Radio KEC 74 in Indianapolis. And now a look at your forecast for Indianapolis and central Indiana. Tonight, mostly cloudy. A chance of sprinkles through the late overnight. Lows in the upper 50s. Northeast winds 10 to 15 miles an hour. For Wednesday, mostly cloudy. A chance of sprinkles through early afternoon. Highs in the upper 60s. Northeast winds 5 to 10 miles an hour. Gusts up to 20 miles an hour late in the afternoon. Wednesday night, mostly cloudy. Lows in the upper 50s. Northeast winds 5 to 10 miles an hour. Gusts up to 20 miles an hour through the late overnight. For Thursday, partly cloudy. Highs in the lower 70s.
east winds 5 to 10 miles an hour. Once again, the forecast for tonight. Mostly cloudy. A chance of sprinkles through the late overnight. Lows in the upper 50s. Northeast winds 10 to 15 miles an hour. Now here is the hazardous weather outlook for central Indiana. For the period through tonight, no hazardous weather is expected at this time. And now the extended outlook for the period Wednesday through Monday. No hazardous weather is expected at this time. Spotter information statement. Spotter activation is not anticipated. Taking a look at the 3 through 7 day forecast for Indianapolis and central Indiana. Thursday night. Partly cloudy through the late overnight, then clearing. Lows in the lower 50s. Northeast winds 5 to 10 miles an hour. For Friday through Saturday, mostly clear. Highs in the lower 70s. Lows in the upper 40s. Saturday night through Monday night, partly cloudy. Lows in the lower 50s. Highs in the mid 70s. For Tuesday, partly cloudy. A chance of showers late in the afternoon. Highs around 80. Chance of rain 30%. The current time is 2:53 p.m. Eastern Daylight Time. The 8 to 14-day outlook for Tuesday, September 29th through Monday, October 5th, calls for both temperatures and precipitation to be above normal. Normal highs for the period are around 70 degrees, and normal lows are around 50. The normal precipitation total for the 7 days is around 0.75 inches. The ultraviolet index for Indianapolis on Wednesday will be 3. The Environmental Protection Agency categorizes an index of 3 as moderate exposure to ultraviolet radiation. At 2 p.m. at Indianapolis, it was cloudy. The temperature was 63 degrees, the dew point 54, and the relative humidity 72%. The wind was north at 9 miles an hour. The barometric pressure was 30.20 inches and falling. Around central Indiana, it was cloudy, with a temperature of 63 at Anderson, 61 at Muncie, 62 at Zionsville, 63 at Eagle Creek Air Park, and 63 at Shelbyville. Elsewhere across Indiana, skies ranged from partly sunny to cloudy. It was 64 at South Bend, 58 at Fort Wayne, and 67 at Lafayette. Terre Haute reported 66, Bloomington reported 61, and Evansville reported 66. Just outside Indiana, it was 69 at Champaign. At Chicago, it was partly sunny, with a temperature of 60. It was cloudy, with a temperature of 64 at Dayton, 67 at St. Louis, 63 at Cincinnati, and 65 at Louisville. Once again, at Indianapolis, it was 63 degrees with cloudy skies. This is NOAA All Hazards Radio KEC 74 in Indianapolis. And now a look at your forecast for Indianapolis and central Indiana. Tonight, mostly cloudy. A chance of sprinkles through the late overnight. Lows in the upper 50s. Northeast winds 10 to 15 miles an hour. For Wednesday, mostly cloudy. A chance of sprinkles through early afternoon. Highs in the upper 60s. Northeast winds 5 to 10 miles an hour. Gusts up to 20 miles an hour late in the afternoon. Wednesday night, mostly cloudy. Lows in the upper 50s. Northeast winds 5 to 10 miles an hour. Gusts up to 20 miles an hour through the late overnight. For Thursday, partly cloudy. Highs in the lower 70s. East winds 5 to 10 miles an hour. Once again, the forecast for tonight. Mostly cloudy. A chance of sprinkles through the late overnight. Lows in the upper 50s. Northeast winds 10 to 15 miles an hour. Taking a look at the 3 through 7 day forecast for Indianapolis and central Indiana. Thursday night. Partly cloudy through the late overnight, then clearing. Lows in the lower 50s. Northeast winds 5 to 10 miles an hour. For Friday through Saturday. Mostly clear. Highs in the lower 70s. Lows in the upper 40s. Saturday night through Monday night. Partly cloudy.
lows in the lower 50s, highs in the mid-70s. For Tuesday, partly cloudy, a chance of showers late in the afternoon, highs around 80, chance of rain 30%. The 8 to 14 day outlook for Tuesday, September 29th through Monday, October 5th, calls for both temperatures and precipitation to be above normal. Normal highs for the period are around 70 degrees, and normal lows are around 50. The normal precipitation total for the 7 days is around 0.75 inches. The ultraviolet index for Indianapolis on Wednesday will be 3. The Environmental Protection Agency categorizes an index of 3 as moderate exposure to ultraviolet radiation. At 2 p.m. at Indianapolis, it was cloudy. The temperature was 63 degrees, the dew point 54, and the relative humidity 72%. The wind was north at 9 miles an hour. The barometric pressure was 30.20 inches and falling. Around central Indiana, it was cloudy, with a temperature of 63 at Anderson, 61 at Muncie, 62 at Zionsville, 63 at Eagle Creek Airpark, and 63 at Shelbyville. Elsewhere across Indiana, skies ranged from partly sunny to cloudy. It was 64 at South Bend, 58 at Fort Wayne, and 67 at Lafayette. Terre Haute reported 66, Bloomington reported 61, and Evansville reported 66. Just outside Indiana, it was 69 at Champaign. At Chicago, it was partly sunny, with a temperature of 60. It was cloudy, with a temperature of 64 at Dayton, 67 at St. Louis, 63 at Cincinnati, and 65 at Louisville. Once again, at Indianapolis, it was 63 degrees with cloudy skies. This is NOAA All Hazards Radio KEC 74 in Indianapolis. Now a look at your forecast for Indianapolis and central Indiana. Tonight, mostly cloudy. A chance of sprinkles through the late overnight. Lows in the upper 50s. Northeast winds 10 to 15 miles an hour. For Wednesday, mostly cloudy. A chance of sprinkles through early afternoon. Highs in the upper 60s. Northeast winds 5 to 10 miles an hour. Gusts up to 20 miles an hour late in the afternoon. Wednesday night, mostly cloudy. Lows in the upper 50s. Northeast winds 5 to 10 miles an hour. Gusts up to 20 miles an hour through the late overnight. For Thursday, partly cloudy. Highs in the lower 70s. East winds 5 to 10 miles an hour. Once again, the forecast for tonight. Mostly cloudy. A chance of sprinkles through the late overnight. Lows in the upper 50s. Northeast winds 10 to 15 miles an hour. Taking a look at the 3 through 7 day forecast for Indianapolis and central Indiana. Thursday night. Partly cloudy through the late overnight, then clearing. Lows in the lower 50s. Northeast winds 5 to 10 miles an hour. For Friday through Saturday. Mostly clear. Highs in the lower 70s. Lows in the upper 40s. Saturday night through Monday night. Partly cloudy. Lows in the lower 50s. Highs in the mid-70s. For Tuesday. Partly cloudy. A chance of showers late in the afternoon. Highs around 80. Chance of rain 30%. The 8 to 14 day outlook for Tuesday, September 29th through Monday, October 5th, calls for both temperatures and precipitation to be above normal. Normal highs for the period are around 70 degrees, and normal lows are around 50. The normal precipitation total for the 7 days is around 0.75 inches. The ultraviolet index for Indianapolis on Wednesday will be 3. The Environmental Protection Agency categorizes an index of 3 as moderate exposure to ultraviolet radiation. At 2 p.m. at Indianapolis, it was cloudy. The temperature was 63 degrees, the dew point 54, and the relative humidity 72%. The wind was north at 9 miles an hour. The barometric pressure was 30.20 inches and falling. Around central Indiana, it was cloudy, with a temperature of 63 at Anderson, 61 at Muncie, 62 at Zionsville,
63 at Eagle Creek Airport, and 63 at Shelbyville. Elsewhere across Indiana, skies ranged from partly sunny to cloudy. It was 64 at South Bend, 58 at Fort Wayne, and 67 at Lafayette. Terre Haute reported 66, Bloomington reported 61, and Evansville reported 66. Just outside Indiana, it was 69 at Champaign. At Chicago, it was partly sunny, with a temperature of 60. It was cloudy, with a temperature of 64 at Dayton, 67 at St. Louis, 63 at Cincinnati, and 65 at Louisville. Once again, at Indianapolis, it was 63 degrees with cloudy skies. This is NOAA All Hazards Radio KEC 74 in Indianapolis. Now a look at your forecast for Indianapolis and central Indiana. Tonight, mostly cloudy. A chance of sprinkles through the late overnight. Lows in the upper 50s. Northeast winds 10 to 15 miles an hour. For Wednesday, mostly cloudy. A chance of sprinkles through early afternoon. Highs in the upper 60s. Northeast winds 5 to 10 miles an hour. Gusts up to 20 miles an hour late in the afternoon. Wednesday night, mostly cloudy. Lows in the upper 50s. Northeast winds 5 to 10 miles an hour. Gusts up to 20 miles an hour through the late overnight. For Thursday, partly cloudy. Highs in the lower 70s. East winds 5 to 10 miles an hour. Once again, the forecast for tonight. Mostly cloudy. A chance of sprinkles through the late overnight. Lows in the upper 50s. Northeast winds 10 to 15 miles an hour. Taking a look at the 3 through 7 day forecast for Indianapolis and central Indiana. Thursday night, partly cloudy through the late overnight, then clearing. Lows in the lower 50s. Northeast winds 5 to 10 miles an hour. For Friday through Saturday, mostly clear. Highs in the lower 70s. Lows in the upper 40s. Saturday night through Monday night, partly cloudy. Lows in the lower 50s. Highs in the mid 70s. For Tuesday, partly cloudy. A chance of showers late in the afternoon. Highs around 80. Chance of rain 30%. The outlook for Wednesday, September 30th through Tuesday, October 6th, calls for both temperatures and precipitation to be above normal. Normal highs for the period are around 70 degrees, and normal lows are around 50. The normal precipitation total for the 7 days is around 0.75 inches. The ultraviolet index for Indianapolis on Wednesday will be 3. The Environmental Protection Agency categorizes an index of 3 as moderate exposure to ultraviolet radiation. At 2 p.m. at Indianapolis, it was cloudy. The temperature was 63 degrees, the dew point 54, and the relative humidity 72%. The wind was north at 9 miles an hour. The barometric pressure was 30.20 inches and falling. Around central Indiana, it was cloudy, with a temperature of 63 at Anderson, 61 at Muncie, 62 at Zionsville, 63 at Eagle Creek Airport, and 63 at Shelbyville. Elsewhere across Indiana, skies ranged from partly sunny to cloudy. It was 64 at South Bend, 58 at Fort Wayne, and 67 at Lafayette. Terre Haute reported 66, Bloomington reported 61, and Evansville reported 66. Outside Indiana, it was 69 at Champaign. At Chicago, it was partly sunny, with a temperature of 60. It was cloudy, with a temperature of 64 at Dayton, 67 at St. Louis, 63 at Cincinnati, and 65 at Louisville. Once again, at Indianapolis, it was 63 degrees with cloudy skies. This is NOAA All Hazards Radio KEC 74 in Indianapolis. A look at your forecast for Indianapolis and central Indiana. Tonight, mostly cloudy. A chance of sprinkles through the late overnight. Lows in the upper 50s. Northeast winds 10 to 15 miles an hour. For Wednesday, mostly cloudy. A chance of sprinkles through early afternoon. Highs in the upper 60s.
Northeast winds 5 to 10 miles an hour. Gusts up to 20 miles an hour late in the afternoon. Wednesday night. Mostly cloudy. Lows in the upper 50s. Northeast winds 5 to 10 miles an hour. Gusts up to 20 miles an hour through the late overnight. For Thursday. Partly cloudy. Highs in the lower 70s. East winds 5 to 10 miles an hour. Once again, the forecast for tonight. Mostly cloudy. A chance of sprinkles through the late overnight. Lows in the upper 50s. Northeast winds 10 to 15 miles an hour. Taking a look at the 3 through 7 day forecast for Indianapolis and central Indiana. Thursday night. Partly cloudy through the late overnight, then clearing. Lows in the lower 50s. Northeast winds 5 to 10 miles an hour. For Friday through Saturday. Mostly clear. Highs in the lower 70s. Lows in the upper 40s. Saturday night through Monday night. Partly cloudy. Lows in the lower 50s. Highs in the mid 70s. For Tuesday. Partly cloudy. A chance of showers late in the afternoon. Highs around 80. Chance of rain 30%. The current time is 3:08 p.m. Eastern Daylight Time. The 8 to 14 day outlook for Wednesday, September 30th through Tuesday, October 6th, calls for both temperatures and precipitation to be above normal. Normal highs for the period are around 70 degrees, and normal lows are around 50. The normal precipitation total for the 7 days is around 0.75 inches. The ultraviolet index for Indianapolis on Wednesday will be 3. The Environmental Protection Agency categorizes an index of 3 as moderate exposure to ultraviolet radiation. At 2 p.m. at Indianapolis, it was cloudy. The temperature was 63 degrees, the dew point 54, and the relative humidity 72%. The wind was north at 9 miles an hour. The barometric pressure was 30.20 inches and falling. Around central Indiana, it was cloudy, with a temperature of 63 at Anderson, 61 at Muncie, 62 at Zionsville, 63 at Eagle Creek Airpark, and 63 at Shelbyville. Elsewhere across Indiana, skies ranged from partly sunny to cloudy. It was 64 at South Bend, 58 at Fort Wayne, and 67 at Lafayette. Terre Haute reported 66, Bloomington reported 61, and Evansville reported 66. Just outside Indiana, it was 69 at Champaign. At Chicago, it was partly sunny, with a temperature of 60. It was cloudy, with a temperature of 64 at Dayton, 67 at St. Louis, 63 at Cincinnati, and 65 at Louisville. Once again, at Indianapolis, it was 63 degrees with cloudy skies. This is NOAA All Hazards Radio KEC 74 in Indianapolis. Now a look at your forecast for Indianapolis and central Indiana. Tonight, mostly cloudy. A chance of sprinkles through the late overnight. Lows in the upper 50s. Northeast winds 10 to 15 miles an hour. For Wednesday, mostly cloudy. A chance of sprinkles through early afternoon. Highs in the upper 60s. Northeast winds 5 to 10 miles an hour. Gusts up to 20 miles an hour late in the afternoon. Wednesday night. Mostly cloudy. Lows in the upper 50s. Northeast winds 5 to 10 miles an hour. Gusts up to 20 miles an hour through the late overnight. For Thursday. Partly cloudy. Highs in the lower 70s. East winds 5 to 10 miles an hour. Once again, the forecast for tonight. Mostly cloudy. A chance of sprinkles through the late overnight. Lows in the upper 50s. Northeast winds 10 to 15 miles an hour. Taking a look at the 3 through 7 day forecast for Indianapolis and central Indiana. Thursday night. Partly cloudy through the late overnight, then clearing. Lows in the lower 50s. Northeast winds 5 to 10 miles an hour. For Friday through Saturday. Mostly clear. Highs in the lower 70s. Lows in the upper 40s.
Saturday night through Monday night. Partly cloudy. Lows in the lower 50s.

14-day outlook for Wednesday, September 30th through Tuesday, October 6th calls for both temperatures and precipitation to be above normal. Normal highs for the period are around 70 degrees, and normal lows are around 50. The normal precipitation total for the 7 days is around 0.75 inches. The ultraviolet index for Indianapolis on Wednesday will be 3. The Environmental Protection Agency categorizes an index of 3 as moderate exposure to ultraviolet radiation. At 3 p.m. at Indianapolis, it was cloudy. The temperature was 63 degrees, the dew point 55, and the relative humidity 75%. The wind was northeast at 12 miles an hour. The barometric pressure was 30.19 inches and falling. Around central Indiana, it was cloudy, with a temperature of 61 at Anderson, 60 at Muncie, 63 at Zionsville, 63 at Eagle Creek Airpark, and 64 at Shelbyville. Elsewhere across Indiana, skies ranged from partly sunny to cloudy. It was 66 at South Bend, 61 at Fort Wayne, and 66 at Lafayette. Terre Haute reported 67, Bloomington reported 62, and Evansville reported 66. Outside Indiana, skies ranged from partly sunny to cloudy. It was 61 at Chicago, 71 at Champaign, and 65 at Dayton. St. Louis reported 68, Cincinnati reported 64, and Louisville reported 67. Once again, at Indianapolis, it was 63 degrees with cloudy skies. This is NOAA All Hazards Radio KEC 74 in Indianapolis. Now a look at your forecast for Indianapolis and central Indiana. Tonight, mostly cloudy. A chance of sprinkles through the late overnight. Lows in the upper 50s. Northeast winds 10 to 15 miles an hour. For Wednesday, mostly cloudy. A chance of sprinkles through early afternoon. Highs in the upper 60s. Northeast winds 5 to 10 miles an hour. Gusts up to 20 miles an hour late in the afternoon. Wednesday night, mostly cloudy. Lows in the upper 50s. Northeast winds 5 to 10 miles an hour. Gusts up to 20 miles an hour through the late overnight. For Thursday, partly cloudy. Highs in the lower 70s. East winds 5 to 10 miles an hour. Once again, the forecast for tonight. Mostly cloudy. A chance of sprinkles through the late overnight. Lows in the upper 50s. Northeast winds 10 to 15 miles an hour. Taking a look at the 3 through 7 day forecast for Indianapolis and central Indiana. Thursday night. Partly cloudy through the late overnight, then clearing. Lows in the lower 50s. Northeast winds 5 to 10 miles an hour. For Friday through Saturday. Mostly clear. Highs in the lower 70s. Lows in the upper 40s. Saturday night through Monday night. Partly cloudy. Lows in the lower 50s. Highs in the mid 70s. For Tuesday. Partly cloudy. A chance of showers late in the afternoon. Highs around 80. Chance of rain 30%. The 14-day outlook for Wednesday, September 30th through Tuesday, October 6th calls for both temperatures and precipitation to be above normal. Normal highs for the period are around 70 degrees, and normal lows are around 50. The normal precipitation total for the 7 days is around 0.75 inches. The ultraviolet index for Indianapolis on Wednesday will be 3. The Environmental Protection Agency categorizes an index of 3 as moderate exposure to ultraviolet radiation. At 3 p.m. at Indianapolis, it was cloudy. The temperature was 63 degrees, the dew point 55, and the relative humidity 75%. The wind was northeast at 12 miles an hour. The barometric pressure was 30.19 inches and falling. Around central Indiana, it was cloudy, with a temperature of 61 at Anderson, 60 at Muncie, 63 at Zionsville, 63 at Eagle Creek Airpark, and 64 at Shelbyville. Elsewhere across Indiana, skies ranged from partly sunny to cloudy. It was 66 at South Bend, 61 at Fort Wayne, and 66 at Lafayette. Terre Haute

reported 67, Bloomington reported 62, and Evansville reported 66. Just outside Indiana, skies ranged from partly sunny to cloudy. It was 61 at Chicago, 71 at Champaign, and 65 at Dayton. St. Louis reported 68, Cincinnati reported 64, and Louisville reported 67. Once again, at Indianapolis it was 63 degrees with cloudy skies. This is NOAA All Hazards Radio KEC 74 in Indianapolis. And now a look at your forecast for Indianapolis and central Indiana. Tonight, mostly cloudy. A chance of sprinkles through the late overnight. Lows in the upper 50s. Northeast winds 10 to 15 miles an hour. For Wednesday, mostly cloudy. A chance of sprinkles through early afternoon. Highs in the upper 60s. Northeast winds 5 to 10 miles an hour. Gusts up to 20 miles an hour late in the afternoon. Wednesday night, mostly cloudy. Lows in the upper 50s. Northeast winds 5 to 10 miles an hour. Gusts up to 20 miles an hour through the late overnight. For Thursday, partly cloudy. Highs in the lower 70s. East winds 5 to 10 miles an hour. Once again, the forecast for tonight. Mostly cloudy. A chance of sprinkles through the late overnight. Lows in the upper 50s. Northeast winds 10 to 15 miles an hour. Taking a look at the 3 through 7 day forecast for Indianapolis and central Indiana. Thursday night. Partly cloudy through the late overnight, then clearing. Lows in the lower 50s. Northeast winds 5 to 10 miles an hour. For Friday through Saturday. Mostly clear. Highs in the lower 70s. Lows in the upper 40s. Saturday night through Monday night. Partly cloudy. Lows in the lower 50s. Highs in the mid 70s. For Tuesday. Partly cloudy. A chance of showers late in the afternoon. Highs around 80. Chance of rain 30%. The 8 to 14 day outlook for Wednesday, September 30th through Tuesday, October 6th, calls for both temperatures and precipitation to be above normal. Normal highs for the period are around 70 degrees, and normal lows are around 50. The normal precipitation total for the 7 days is around 0.75 inches. The ultraviolet index for Indianapolis on Wednesday will be 3. The Environmental Protection Agency categorizes an index of 3 as moderate exposure to ultraviolet radiation. At 3 p.m. at Indianapolis, it was cloudy. The temperature was 63 degrees, the dew point 55, and the relative humidity 75%. The wind was northeast at 12 miles an hour. The barometric pressure was 30.19 inches and falling. Around central Indiana, it was cloudy, with a temperature of 61 at Anderson, 60 at Muncie, 63 at Zionsville, 63 at Eagle Creek Airpark, and 64 at Shelbyville. Elsewhere across Indiana, skies ranged from partly sunny to cloudy. It was 66 at South Bend, 61 at Fort Wayne, and 66 at Lafayette. Terre Haute reported 67, Bloomington reported 62, and Evansville reported 66. Just outside Indiana, skies ranged from partly sunny to cloudy. It was 61 at Chicago, 71 at Champaign, and 65 at Dayton. St. Louis reported 68, Cincinnati reported 64, and Louisville reported 67. Once again, at Indianapolis it was 63 degrees with cloudy skies. This is NOAA All Hazards Radio KEC 74 in Indianapolis. Now a look at your forecast for Indianapolis and central Indiana. Tonight, mostly cloudy. A chance of sprinkles through the late overnight. Lows in the upper 50s. Northeast winds 10 to 15 miles an hour. For Wednesday, mostly cloudy. A chance of sprinkles through early afternoon. Highs in the upper 60s. Northeast winds 5 to 10 miles an hour. Gusts up to 20 miles an hour late in the afternoon. Wednesday night, mostly cloudy. Lows in the upper 50s. Northeast winds 5 to 10 miles an hour.
gusts up to 20 miles an hour through the late overnight. For Thursday, partly cloudy. Highs in the lower 70s. East winds 5 to 10 miles an hour. Once again, the forecast for tonight. Mostly cloudy. A chance of sprinkles through the late overnight. Lows in the upper 50s. Northeast winds 10 to 15 miles an hour. The current time is 3:23 p.m. Eastern Daylight Time. Taking a look at the 3 through 7 day forecast for Indianapolis and central Indiana. Thursday night. Partly cloudy through the late overnight, then clearing. Lows in the lower 50s. Northeast winds 5 to 10 miles an hour. For Friday through Saturday. Mostly clear. Highs in the lower 70s. Lows in the upper 40s. Saturday night through Monday night. Partly cloudy. Lows in the lower 50s. Highs in the mid-70s. For Tuesday. Partly cloudy. A chance of showers late in the afternoon. Highs around 80. Chance of rain 30%. The 8 to 14 day outlook for Wednesday, September 30th through Tuesday, October 6th calls for both temperatures and precipitation to be above normal. Normal highs for the period are around 70 degrees, and normal lows are around 50. The normal precipitation total for the 7 days is around 0.75 inches. The ultraviolet index for Indianapolis on Wednesday will be 3. The Environmental Protection Agency categorizes an index of 3 as moderate exposure to ultraviolet radiation. At 3 p.m. at Indianapolis, it was cloudy. The temperature was 63 degrees, the dew point 55, and the relative humidity 75%. The wind was northeast at 12 miles an hour. The barometric pressure was 30.19 inches and falling. Around central Indiana, it was cloudy, with a temperature of 61 at Anderson, 60 at Muncie, 63 at Zionsville, 63 at Eagle Creek Airpark, and 64 at Shelbyville. Elsewhere across Indiana, skies ranged from partly sunny to cloudy. It was 66 at South Bend, 61 at Fort Wayne, and 66 at Lafayette. Terre Haute reported 67, Bloomington reported 62, and Evansville reported 66. Outside Indiana, skies ranged from partly sunny to cloudy. It was 61 at Chicago, 71 at Champaign, and 65 at Dayton. St. Louis reported 68, Cincinnati reported 64, and Louisville reported 67. Once again, at Indianapolis, it was 63 degrees with cloudy skies. This is NOAA All Hazards Radio KEC 74 in Indianapolis. Now a look at your forecast for Indianapolis and central Indiana. Tonight, mostly cloudy. A chance of sprinkles through the late overnight. Lows in the upper 50s. Northeast winds 10 to 15 miles an hour. For Wednesday, mostly cloudy. A chance of sprinkles through early afternoon. Highs in the upper 60s. Northeast winds 5 to 10 miles an hour. Gusts up to 20 miles an hour late in the afternoon. Wednesday night, mostly cloudy. Lows in the upper 50s. Northeast winds 5 to 10 miles an hour. Gusts up to 20 miles an hour through the late overnight. For Thursday, partly cloudy. Highs in the lower 70s. East winds 5 to 10 miles an hour. Once again, the forecast for tonight. Mostly cloudy. A chance of sprinkles through the late overnight. Lows in the upper 50s. Northeast winds 10 to 15 miles an hour. Taking a look at the 3 through 7 day forecast for Indianapolis and central Indiana. Thursday night. Partly cloudy through the late overnight, then clearing. Lows in the lower 50s. Northeast winds 5 to 10 miles an hour. For Friday through Saturday. Mostly clear. Highs in the lower 70s. Lows in the upper 40s. Saturday night through Monday night. Partly cloudy. Lows in the lower 50s. Highs in the mid-70s. For Tuesday. Partly cloudy. A chance of showers late in the afternoon. Highs around 80.
chance of rain 30%. The 8 to 14 day outlook for Wednesday, September 30th through Tuesday, October 6th calls for both temperatures and precipitation to be above normal. Normal highs for the period are around 70 degrees, and normal lows are around 50. The normal precipitation total for the 7 days is around 0.75 inches. The ultraviolet index for Indianapolis on Wednesday will be 3. The Environmental Protection Agency categorizes an index of 3 as moderate exposure to ultraviolet radiation. At 3 p.m. at Indianapolis, it was cloudy. The temperature was 63 degrees, the dew point 55, and the relative humidity 75%. The wind was northeast at 12 miles an hour. The barometric pressure was 30.19 inches and falling. Around central Indiana, it was cloudy, with a temperature of 61 at Anderson, 60 at Muncie, 63 at Zionsville, 63 at Eagle Creek Airpark, and 64 at Shelbyville. Elsewhere across Indiana, skies ranged from partly sunny to cloudy. It was 66 at South Bend, 61 at Fort Wayne, and 66 at Lafayette. Terre Haute reported 67, Bloomington reported 62, and Evansville reported 66. Just outside Indiana, skies ranged from partly sunny to cloudy. It was 61 at Chicago, 71 at Champaign, and 65 at Dayton. St. Louis reported 68, Cincinnati reported 64, and Louisville reported 67. Once again, at Indianapolis, it was 63 degrees with cloudy skies. This is NOAA All Hazards Radio KEC 74 in Indianapolis. Now a look at your forecast for Indianapolis and central Indiana. Tonight, mostly cloudy. A chance of sprinkles through the late overnight. Lows in the upper 50s. Northeast winds 10 to 15 miles an hour. For Wednesday, mostly cloudy. A chance of sprinkles through early afternoon. Highs in the upper 60s. Northeast winds 5 to 10 miles an hour. Gusts up to 20 miles an hour late in the afternoon. Wednesday night, mostly cloudy. Lows in the upper 50s. Northeast winds 5 to 10 miles an hour. Gusts up to 20 miles an hour through the late overnight. For Thursday, partly cloudy. Highs in the lower 70s. East winds 5 to 10 miles an hour. Once again, the forecast for tonight. Mostly cloudy. A chance of sprinkles through the late overnight. Lows in the upper 50s. Northeast winds 10 to 15 miles an hour. Taking a look at the 3 through 7 day forecast for Indianapolis and central Indiana. Thursday night. Partly cloudy through the late overnight, then clearing. Lows in the lower 50s. Northeast winds 5 to 10 miles an hour. For Friday through Saturday. Mostly clear. Highs in the lower 70s. Lows in the upper 40s. Saturday night through Monday night. Partly cloudy. Lows in the lower 50s. Highs in the mid 70s. For Tuesday. Partly cloudy. A chance of showers late in the afternoon. Highs around 80. Chance of rain 30%. The 8 to 14 day outlook for Wednesday, September 30th through Tuesday, October 6th calls for both temperatures and precipitation to be above normal. Normal highs for the period are around 70 degrees, and normal lows are around 50. The normal precipitation total for the 7 days is around 0.75 inches. The ultraviolet index for Indianapolis on Wednesday will be 3. The Environmental Protection Agency categorizes an index of 3 as moderate exposure to ultraviolet radiation. Now here is the hazardous weather outlook for central Indiana. For the period through tonight, no hazardous weather is expected at this time. And now the extended outlook for the period Wednesday through Monday. No hazardous weather is expected at this time. Spotter information statement, spotter activation is not anticipated. At 3 p.m. at Indianapolis, it was cloudy. The temperature was 63 degrees, the dew point 55, and the relative humidity 75%. The wind was northeast at 12 miles an hour.
The barometric pressure was 30.19 inches and falling. Around central Indiana, it was cloudy, with a temperature of 61 at Anderson, 60 at Muncie, 63 at Zionsville, 63 at Eagle Creek Airpark, and 64 at Shelbyville. Elsewhere across Indiana, skies ranged from partly sunny to cloudy. It was 66 at South Bend, 61 at Fort Wayne, and 66 at Lafayette. Terre Haute reported 67, Bloomington reported 62, and Evansville reported 66. Outside Indiana, skies ranged from partly sunny to cloudy. It was 61 at Chicago, 71 at Champaign, and 65 at Dayton. St. Louis reported 68, Cincinnati reported 64, and Louisville reported 67. Once again, at Indianapolis, it was 63 degrees with cloudy skies. This is NOAA All Hazards Radio KEC 74 in Indianapolis. Now a look at your forecast for Indianapolis and central Indiana. Tonight, mostly cloudy. A chance of sprinkles through the late overnight. Lows in the upper 50s. Northeast winds 10 to 15 miles an hour. For Wednesday, mostly cloudy. A chance of sprinkles through early afternoon. Highs in the upper 60s. Northeast winds 5 to 10 miles an hour. Gusts up to 20 miles an hour late in the afternoon. Wednesday night, mostly cloudy. Lows in the upper 50s. Northeast winds 5 to 10 miles an hour. Gusts up to 20 miles an hour through the late overnight. For Thursday, partly cloudy. Highs in the lower 70s. East winds 5 to 10 miles an hour. Once again, the forecast for tonight. Mostly cloudy. A chance of sprinkles through the late overnight. Lows in the upper 50s. Northeast winds 10 to 15 miles an hour. Taking a look at the 3-7 day forecast for Indianapolis and central Indiana. Thursday night. Partly cloudy through the late overnight, then clearing. Lows in the lower 50s. Northeast winds 5 to 10 miles an hour. For Friday through Saturday, mostly clear. Highs in the lower 70s. Lows in the upper 40s. Saturday night through Monday night, partly cloudy. Lows in the lower 50s. Highs in the mid 70s. For Tuesday, partly cloudy. A chance of showers late in the afternoon. Highs around 80. Chance of rain 30%. The 8 to 14 day outlook for Wednesday, September 30th through Tuesday, October 6th calls for both temperatures and precipitation to be above normal. Normal highs for the period are around 70 degrees, and normal lows are around 50. The normal precipitation total for the 7 days is around 0.75 inches. The ultraviolet index for Indianapolis on Wednesday will be 3. The Environmental Protection Agency categorizes an index of 3 as moderate exposure to ultraviolet radiation. At 3 p.m. at Indianapolis, it was cloudy. The temperature was 63 degrees, the dew point 55, and the relative humidity 75%. The wind was northeast at 12 miles an hour. The barometric pressure was 30.19 inches and falling. Around central Indiana, it was cloudy, with a temperature of 61 at Anderson, 60 at Muncie, 63 at Zionsville, 63 at Eagle Creek Airpark, and 64 at Shelbyville. Elsewhere across Indiana, skies ranged from partly sunny to cloudy. It was 66 at South Bend, 61 at Fort Wayne, and 66 at Lafayette. Terre Haute reported 67, Bloomington reported 62, and Evansville reported 66. Just outside Indiana, skies ranged from partly sunny to cloudy. It was 61 at Chicago, 71 at Champaign, and 65 at Dayton. St. Louis reported 68, Cincinnati reported 64, and Louisville reported 67. Once again, at Indianapolis, it was 63 degrees with cloudy skies. This is NOAA All Hazards Radio KEC 74 in Indianapolis. Now a look at your forecast for Indianapolis and central Indiana. Tonight, mostly cloudy. A chance of sprinkles through the late overnight.
lows in the upper 50s. Northeast winds 10 to 15 miles an hour. For Wednesday, mostly cloudy. A chance of sprinkles through early afternoon. Highs in the upper 60s. Northeast winds 5 to 10 miles an hour. Gusts up to 20 miles an hour late in the afternoon. Wednesday night, mostly cloudy. Lows in the upper 50s. Northeast winds 5 to 10 miles an hour. Gusts up to 20 miles an hour through the late overnight. For Thursday, partly cloudy. Highs in the lower 70s. East winds 5 to 10 miles an hour. Once again, the forecast for tonight. Mostly cloudy. A chance of sprinkles through the late overnight. Lows in the upper 50s. Northeast winds 10 to 15 miles an hour. The current time is 3:38 p.m. Eastern Daylight Time. Taking a look at the 3 through 7 day forecast for Indianapolis and central Indiana. Thursday night. Partly cloudy through the late overnight, then clearing. Lows in the lower 50s. Northeast winds 5 to 10 miles an hour. For Friday through Saturday. Mostly clear. Highs in the lower 70s. Lows in the upper 40s. Saturday night through Monday night. Partly cloudy. Lows in the lower 50s. Highs in the mid 70s. For Tuesday. Partly cloudy. A chance of showers late in the afternoon. Highs around 80. Chance of rain 30%. The 8 to 14 day outlook for Wednesday, September 30th through Tuesday, October 6th calls for both temperatures and precipitation to be above normal. Normal highs for the period are around 70 degrees, and normal lows are around 50. The normal precipitation total for the 7 days is around 0.75 inches. The ultraviolet index for Indianapolis on Wednesday will be 3. The Environmental Protection Agency categorizes an index of 3 as moderate exposure to ultraviolet radiation. At 3 p.m. at Indianapolis, it was cloudy. The temperature was 63 degrees, the dew point 55, and the relative humidity 75%. The wind was northeast at 12 miles an hour. The barometric pressure was 30.19 inches and falling. Around central Indiana, it was cloudy, with a temperature of 61 at Anderson, 60 at Muncie, 63 at Zionsville, 63 at Eagle Creek Airpark, and 64 at Shelbyville. Elsewhere across Indiana, skies ranged from partly sunny to cloudy. It was 66 at South Bend, 61 at Fort Wayne, and 66 at Lafayette. Terre Haute reported 67, Bloomington reported 62, and Evansville reported 66. Indiana, skies ranged from partly sunny to cloudy. It was 61 at Chicago, 71 at Champaign, and 65 at Dayton. St. Louis reported 68, Cincinnati reported 64, and Louisville reported 67. Once again, at Indianapolis, it was 63 degrees with cloudy skies. All hazards radio KEC 74 in Indianapolis. Now a look at your forecast for Indianapolis and central Indiana. Tonight, mostly cloudy. A chance of sprinkles through the late overnight. Lows in the upper 50s. Northeast winds 10 to 15 miles an hour. For Wednesday, mostly cloudy. A chance of sprinkles through early afternoon. Highs in the upper 60s. Northeast winds 5 to 10 miles an hour. Gusts up to 20 miles an hour late in the afternoon. Wednesday night. Mostly cloudy. Lows in the upper 50s. Northeast winds 5 to 10 miles an hour. Gusts up to 20 miles an hour through the late overnight. For Thursday. Partly cloudy. Highs in the lower 70s. East winds 5 to 10 miles an hour. Once again, the forecast for tonight. Mostly cloudy. A chance of sprinkles through the late overnight. Lows in the upper 50s. Northeast winds 10 to 15 miles an hour. Taking a look at the 3 through 7 day forecast for Indianapolis and central Indiana. Thursday night. Partly cloudy through the late overnight, then clearing.
lows in the lower 50s. Northeast winds 5 to 10 miles an hour. For Friday through Saturday, mostly clear. Highs in the lower 70s. Lows in the upper 40s. Saturday night through Monday night, partly cloudy. Lows in the lower 50s. Highs in the mid 70s. For Tuesday, partly cloudy. A chance of showers late in the afternoon. Highs around 80. Chance of rain 30%. The 8 to 14 day outlook for Wednesday, September 30th through Tuesday, October 6th calls for both temperatures and precipitation to be above normal. Normal highs for the period are around 70 degrees, and normal lows are around 50. The normal precipitation total for the 7 days is around 0.75 inches. The ultraviolet index for Indianapolis on Wednesday will be 3. The Environmental Protection Agency categorizes an index of 3 as moderate exposure to ultraviolet radiation. At 3 p.m. at Indianapolis, it was cloudy. The temperature was 63 degrees, the dew point 55, and the relative humidity 75%. The wind was northeast at 12 miles an hour. The barometric pressure was 30.19 inches and falling. Around central Indiana, it was cloudy, with a temperature of 61 at Anderson, 60 at Muncie, 63 at Zionsville, 63 at Eagle Creek Airpark, and 64 at Shelbyville. Elsewhere across Indiana, skies ranged from partly sunny to cloudy. It was 66 at South Bend, 61 at Fort Wayne, and 66 at Lafayette. Terre Haute reported 67, Bloomington reported 62, and Evansville reported 66. Indiana, skies ranged from partly sunny to cloudy. It was 61 at Chicago, 71 at Champaign, and 65 at Dayton. St. Louis reported 68, Cincinnati reported 64, and Louisville reported 67. Once again, at Indianapolis, it was 63 degrees with cloudy skies. NOAA All Hazards Radio KEC 74 in Indianapolis. Now a look at your forecast for Indianapolis and central Indiana. Tonight, mostly cloudy. A chance of sprinkles through the late overnight. Lows in the upper 50s. Northeast winds 10 to 15 miles an hour. For Wednesday, mostly cloudy. A chance of sprinkles through early afternoon. Highs in the upper 60s. Northeast winds 5 to 10 miles an hour. Gusts up to 20 miles an hour late in the afternoon. Wednesday night, mostly cloudy. Lows in the upper 50s. Northeast winds 5 to 10 miles an hour. Gusts up to 20 miles an hour through the late overnight. For Thursday, partly cloudy. Highs in the lower 70s. East winds 5 to 10 miles an hour. Once again, the forecast for tonight. Mostly cloudy. A chance of sprinkles through the late overnight. Lows in the upper 50s. Northeast winds 10 to 15 miles an hour. Taking a look at the 3 through 7 day forecast for Indianapolis and central Indiana. Thursday night. Partly cloudy through the late overnight, then clearing. Lows in the lower 50s. Northeast winds 5 to 10 miles an hour. For Friday through Saturday. Mostly clear. Highs in the lower 70s. Lows in the upper 40s. Saturday night through Monday night. Partly cloudy. Lows in the lower 50s. Highs in the mid 70s. For Tuesday. Partly cloudy. A chance of showers late in the afternoon. Highs around 80. Chance of rain 30%. The 8 to 14 day outlook for Wednesday, September 30th through Tuesday, October 6th calls for both temperatures and precipitation to be above normal. Normal highs for the period are around 70 degrees, and normal lows are around 50. The normal precipitation total for the 7 days is around 0.75 inches. The ultraviolet index for Indianapolis on Wednesday will be 3. The Environmental Protection Agency categorizes an index of 3 as moderate exposure to ultraviolet radiation. At 3 p.m. at Indianapolis, it was cloudy. The temperature was 63 degrees,
the dew point 55, and the relative humidity 75%. The wind was northeast at 12 miles an hour. The barometric pressure was 30.19 inches and falling. Around central Indiana, it was cloudy, with a temperature of 61 at Anderson, 60 at Muncie, 63 at Zionsville, 63 at Eagle Creek Airpark, and 64 at Shelbyville. Elsewhere across Indiana, skies ranged from partly sunny to cloudy. It was 66 at South Bend, 61 at Fort Wayne, and 66 at Lafayette. Terre Haute reported 67, Bloomington reported 62, and Evansville reported 66. Just outside Indiana, skies ranged from partly sunny to cloudy. It was 61 at Chicago, 71 at Champaign, and 65 at Dayton. St. Louis reported 68, Cincinnati reported 64, and Louisville reported 67. Once again, at Indianapolis, it was 63 degrees with cloudy skies. This is NOAA All Hazards Radio KEC 74 in Indianapolis. Now a look at your forecast for Indianapolis and central Indiana. Tonight, mostly cloudy. A chance of sprinkles through the late overnight. Lows in the upper 50s. Northeast winds 10 to 15 miles an hour. For Wednesday, mostly cloudy. A chance of sprinkles through early afternoon. Highs in the upper 60s. Northeast winds 5 to 10 miles an hour. Gusts up to 20 miles an hour late in the afternoon. Wednesday night, mostly cloudy. Lows in the upper 50s. Northeast winds 5 to 10 miles an hour. Gusts up to 20 miles an hour through the late overnight. For Thursday, partly cloudy. Highs in the lower 70s. East winds 5 to 10 miles an hour. Once again, the forecast for tonight. Mostly cloudy. A chance of sprinkles through the late overnight. Lows in the upper 50s. Northeast winds 10 to 15 miles an hour. Taking a look at the 3 through 7 day forecast for Indianapolis and central Indiana. Thursday night. Partly cloudy through the late overnight, then clearing. Lows in the lower 50s. Northeast winds 5 to 10 miles an hour. For Friday through Saturday. Mostly clear. Highs in the lower 70s. Lows in the upper 40s. Saturday night through Monday night. Partly cloudy. Lows in the lower 50s. Highs in the mid 70s. For Tuesday. Partly cloudy. A chance of showers late in the afternoon. Highs around 80. Chance of rain 30%. Outlook for Wednesday, September 30th through Tuesday, October 6th, calls for both temperatures and precipitation to be above normal. Normal highs for the period are around 70 degrees, and normal lows are around 50. The normal precipitation total for the 7 days is around 0.75 inches. The ultraviolet index for Indianapolis on Wednesday will be 3. The Environmental Protection Agency categorizes an index of 3 as moderate exposure to ultraviolet radiation. At 3 p.m. at Indianapolis, it was cloudy. The temperature was 63 degrees, the dew point 55, and the relative humidity 75%. The wind was northeast at 12 miles an hour. The barometric pressure was 30.19 inches and falling. Around central Indiana, it was cloudy, with a temperature of 61 at Anderson, 60 at Muncie, 63 at Zionsville, 63 at Eagle Creek Airpark, and 64 at Shelbyville. Elsewhere across Indiana, skies ranged from partly sunny to cloudy. It was 66 at South Bend, 61 at Fort Wayne, and 66 at Lafayette. Terre Haute reported 67, Bloomington reported 62, and Evansville reported 66. Just outside Indiana, skies ranged from partly sunny to cloudy. It was 61 at Chicago, 71 at Champaign, and 65 at Dayton. St. Louis reported 68, Cincinnati reported 64, and Louisville reported 67. Once again, at Indianapolis, it was 63 degrees with cloudy skies. Now here is the hazardous weather outlook for central Indiana. For the period through tonight, no hazardous weather is expected at this time.
and now the extended outlook for the period Wednesday through Monday. No hazardous weather is expected at this time. Spotter information statement. Spotter activation is not anticipated. This is NOAA All Hazards Radio KEC 74 in Indianapolis. Now a look at your forecast for Indianapolis and central Indiana. Tonight, mostly cloudy. A chance of sprinkles through the late overnight. Lows in the upper 50s. Northeast winds 10 to 15 miles an hour. For Wednesday, mostly cloudy. A chance of sprinkles through early afternoon. Highs in the upper 60s. Northeast winds 5 to 10 miles an hour. Gusts up to 20 miles an hour late in the afternoon. Wednesday night, mostly cloudy. Lows in the upper 50s. Northeast winds 5 to 10 miles an hour. Gusts up to 20 miles an hour through the late overnight. For Thursday, partly cloudy. Highs in the lower 70s. East winds 5 to 10 miles an hour. Once again, the forecast for tonight. Mostly cloudy. A chance of sprinkles through the late overnight. Lows in the upper 50s. Northeast winds 10 to 15 miles an hour. The current time is 3:54 p.m. Eastern Daylight Time. This is NOAA All Hazards Radio KEC 74 in Indianapolis. And now a look at your forecast for Indianapolis and central Indiana. Tonight, mostly cloudy. Lows in the upper 50s. Northeast winds 10 to 15 miles an hour. For Wednesday, mostly cloudy. Highs in the upper 60s. Northeast winds 5 to 10 miles an hour. Gusts up to 20 miles an hour late in the afternoon. Wednesday night, mostly cloudy. Lows in the upper 50s. Northeast winds 5 to 10 miles an hour. Gusts up to 20 miles an hour through the late overnight. For Thursday, partly cloudy. Highs in the lower 70s. East winds 5 to 10 miles an hour. Once again, the forecast for tonight. Mostly cloudy. Lows in the upper 50s. Northeast winds 10 to 15 miles an hour. Taking a look at the 3 through 7 day forecast for Indianapolis and central Indiana. Thursday night, partly cloudy through the late overnight, then clearing. Lows in the lower 50s. Northeast winds 5 to 10 miles an hour. For Friday through Saturday, mostly clear. Highs in the lower 70s. Lows in the upper 40s. Saturday night through Monday night, partly cloudy. Lows in the lower 50s. Highs in the mid 70s. For Tuesday, partly cloudy. A chance of showers late in the afternoon. Highs around 80. Chance of rain 30%. The 8 to 14 day outlook for Wednesday, September 30th through Tuesday, October 6th, calls for both temperatures and precipitation to be above normal. Normal highs for the period are around 70 degrees, and normal lows are around 50. The normal precipitation total for the 7 days is around 0.75 inches. The ultraviolet index for Indianapolis on Wednesday will be 3. The Environmental Protection Agency categorizes an index of 3 as moderate exposure to ultraviolet radiation. At 3 p.m. at Indianapolis, it was cloudy. The temperature was 63 degrees, the dew point 55, and the relative humidity 75%. The wind was northeast at 12 miles an hour. The barometric pressure was 30.19 inches and falling. Around central Indiana, it was cloudy, with a temperature of 61 at Anderson, 60 at Muncie, 63 at Zionsville, 63 at Eagle Creek Airpark, and 64 at Shelbyville. Elsewhere across Indiana, skies ranged from partly sunny to cloudy. It was 66 at South Bend, 61 at Fort Wayne, and 66 at Lafayette. Terre Haute reported 67, Bloomington reported 62, and Evansville reported 66. Just outside Indiana, skies ranged from partly sunny to cloudy. It was 61 at Chicago, 71 at Champaign, and 65 at Dayton. St. Louis reported 68,
Cincinnati reported 64, and Louisville reported 67. Once again, at Indianapolis it was 63 degrees with cloudy skies. This is NOAA All Hazards Radio KEC 74 in Indianapolis. Now a look at your forecast for Indianapolis and central Indiana. Tonight, mostly cloudy. Lows in the upper 50s. Northeast winds 10 to 15 miles an hour. For Wednesday, mostly cloudy. Highs in the upper 60s. Northeast winds 5 to 10 miles an hour. Gusts up to 20 miles an hour late in the afternoon. Wednesday night, mostly cloudy. Lows in the upper 50s. Northeast winds 5 to 10 miles an hour. Gusts up to 20 miles an hour through the late overnight. For Thursday, partly cloudy. Highs in the lower 70s. East winds 5 to 10 miles an hour. Once again, the forecast for tonight. Mostly cloudy. Lows in the upper 50s. Northeast winds 10 to 15 miles an hour. Taking a look at the 3-7 day forecast for Indianapolis and central Indiana. Thursday night, partly cloudy through the late overnight, then clearing. Lows in the lower 50s. Northeast winds 5 to 10 miles an hour. For Friday through Saturday, mostly clear. Highs in the lower 70s. Lows in the upper 40s. Saturday night through Monday night, partly cloudy. Lows in the lower 50s. Highs in the mid 70s. For Tuesday, partly cloudy. A chance of showers late in the afternoon. Highs around 80. Chance of rain 30%. The 8 to 14 day outlook for Wednesday, September 30th through Tuesday, October 6th calls for both temperatures and precipitation to be above normal. Normal highs for the period are around 70 degrees, and normal lows are around 50. The normal precipitation total for the 7 days is around 0.75 inches. The ultraviolet index for Indianapolis on Wednesday will be 3. The Environmental Protection Agency categorizes an index of 3 as moderate exposure to ultraviolet radiation. At 3 p.m. at Indianapolis, it was cloudy. The temperature was 63 degrees, the dew point 55, and the relative humidity 75%. The wind was northeast at 12 miles an hour. The barometric pressure was 30.19 inches and falling. Around central Indiana, it was cloudy, with a temperature of 61 at Anderson, 60 at Muncie, 63 at Zionsville, 63 at Eagle Creek Airpark, and 64 at Shelbyville. Elsewhere across Indiana, skies ranged from partly sunny to cloudy. It was 66 at South Bend, 61 at Fort Wayne, and 66 at Lafayette. Terre Haute reported 67, Bloomington reported 62, and Evansville reported 66. Just outside Indiana, skies ranged from partly sunny to cloudy. It was 61 at Chicago, 71 at Champaign, and 65 at Dayton. St. Louis reported 68, Cincinnati reported 64, and Louisville reported 67. Once again, at Indianapolis it was 63 degrees with cloudy skies. This is NOAA All Hazards Radio KEC 74 in Indianapolis. Now a look at your forecast for Indianapolis and central Indiana. Tonight, mostly cloudy. Lows in the upper 50s. Northeast winds 10 to 15 miles an hour. For Wednesday, mostly cloudy. Highs in the upper 60s. Northeast winds 5 to 10 miles an hour. Gusts up to 20 miles an hour late in the afternoon. Wednesday night, mostly cloudy. Lows in the upper 50s. Northeast winds 5 to 10 miles an hour. Gusts up to 20 miles an hour through the late overnight. For Thursday, partly cloudy. Highs in the lower 70s. East winds 5 to 10 miles an hour. Once again, the forecast for tonight. Mostly cloudy. Lows in the upper 50s. Northeast winds 10 to 15 miles an hour. Taking a look at the 3-7 day forecast for Indianapolis and central Indiana. Thursday night,
partly cloudy through the late overnight, then clearing. Lows in the lower 50s. Northeast winds 5 to 10 miles an hour. For Friday through Saturday, mostly clear. Highs in the lower 70s. Lows in the upper 40s. Saturday night through Monday night, partly cloudy. Lows in the lower 50s. Highs in the mid 70s. For Tuesday, partly cloudy. A chance of showers late in the afternoon. Highs around 80. Chance of rain 30%. The 8 to 14 day outlook for Wednesday, September 30th through Tuesday, October 6th calls for both temperatures and precipitation to be above normal. Normal highs for the period are around 70 degrees, and normal lows are around 50. The normal precipitation total for the 7 days is around 0.75 inches. The ultraviolet index for Indianapolis on Wednesday will be 3. The Environmental Protection Agency categorizes an index of 3 as moderate exposure to ultraviolet radiation. At 3 p.m. at Indianapolis, it was cloudy. The temperature was 63 degrees, the dew point 55, and the relative humidity 75%. The wind was northeast at 12 miles an hour. The barometric pressure was 30.19 inches and falling. Around central Indiana, it was cloudy, with a temperature of 61 at Anderson, 60 at Muncie, 63 at Zionsville, 63 at Eagle Creek Airpark, and 64 at Shelbyville. Elsewhere across Indiana, skies ranged from partly sunny to cloudy. It was 66 at South Bend, 61 at Fort Wayne, and 66 at Lafayette. Terre Haute reported 67, Bloomington reported 62, and Evansville reported 66. Just outside Indiana, skies ranged from partly sunny to cloudy. It was 61 at Chicago, 71 at Champaign, and 65 at Dayton. St. Louis reported 68, Cincinnati reported 64, and Louisville reported 67. Once again, at Indianapolis, it was 63 degrees with cloudy skies. This is NOAA All Hazards Radio KEC 74 in Indianapolis. Now a look at your forecast for Indianapolis and central Indiana. Tonight, mostly cloudy. Lows in the upper 50s. Northeast winds 10 to 15 miles an hour. For Wednesday, mostly cloudy. Highs in the upper 60s. Northeast winds 5 to 10 miles an hour. Gusts up to 20 miles an hour late in the afternoon. Wednesday night, mostly cloudy. Lows in the upper 50s. Northeast winds 5 to 10 miles an hour. Gusts up to 20 miles an hour through the late overnight. For Thursday, partly cloudy. Highs in the lower 70s. East winds 5 to 10 miles an hour. Once again, the forecast for tonight. Mostly cloudy. Lows in the upper 50s. Northeast winds 10 to 15 miles an hour. Taking a look at the 3 through 7 day forecast for Indianapolis and central Indiana. Thursday night, partly cloudy through the late overnight, then clearing. Lows in the lower 50s. Northeast winds 5 to 10 miles an hour. For Friday through Saturday, mostly clear. Highs in the lower 70s. Lows in the upper 40s. Saturday night through Monday night, partly cloudy. Lows in the lower 50s. Highs in the mid-70s. For Tuesday, partly cloudy. A chance of showers late in the afternoon. Highs around 80. Chance of rain 30%. The 8 to 14-day outlook for Wednesday, September 30th through Tuesday, October 6th calls for both temperatures and precipitation to be above normal. Normal highs for the period are around 70 degrees, and normal lows are around 50. The normal precipitation total for the 7 days is around 0.75 inches. The ultraviolet index for Indianapolis on Wednesday will be 3. The Environmental Protection Agency categorizes an index of 3 as moderate exposure to ultraviolet radiation. At 3 p.m. at Indianapolis, it was cloudy. The temperature was 63 degrees, the dew point 55, and the relative humidity 75%. The wind was 12 miles an hour.
The barometric pressure was 30.19 inches and falling. Around central Indiana, it was cloudy, with a temperature of 61 at Anderson, 60 at Muncie, 63 at Zionsville, 63 at Eagle Creek Airpark, and 64 at Shelbyville. Elsewhere across Indiana, skies ranged from partly sunny to cloudy. It was 66 at South Bend, 61 at Fort Wayne, and 66 at Lafayette. Terre Haute reported 67, Bloomington reported 62, and Evansville reported 66. Outside Indiana, skies ranged from partly sunny to cloudy. It was 61 at Chicago, 71 at Champaign, and 65 at Dayton. St. Louis reported 68, Cincinnati reported 64, and Louisville reported 67. Once again, at Indianapolis, it was 63 degrees with cloudy skies. The current time is 4:08 p.m. Eastern Daylight Time. This is All Hazards Radio KEC 74 in Indianapolis. Now we'll look at your forecast for Indianapolis and central Indiana. Tonight, mostly cloudy. Lows in the upper 50s. Northeast winds 10 to 15 miles an hour. For Wednesday, mostly cloudy. Highs in the upper 60s. Northeast winds 5 to 10 miles an hour. Gusts up to 20 miles an hour late in the afternoon. Wednesday night, mostly cloudy. Lows in the upper 50s. Northeast winds 5 to 10 miles an hour. Gusts up to 20 miles an hour through the late overnight. For Thursday, partly cloudy. Highs in the lower 70s. East winds 5 to 10 miles an hour. Once again, the forecast for tonight. Mostly cloudy. Lows in the upper 50s. Northeast winds 10 to 15 miles an hour. Taking a look at the 3 through 7 day forecast for Indianapolis and central Indiana. Thursday night. Partly cloudy through the late overnight, then clearing. Lows in the lower 50s. Northeast winds 5 to 10 miles an hour. For Friday through Saturday, mostly clear. Highs in the lower 70s. Lows in the upper 40s. Saturday night through Monday night, partly cloudy. Lows in the lower 50s. Highs in the mid 70s. For Tuesday, partly cloudy. A chance of showers late in the afternoon. Highs around 80. Chance of rain 30%. The 14-day outlook for Wednesday, September 30th through Tuesday, October 6th, calls for both temperatures and precipitation to be above normal. Normal highs for the period are around 70 degrees, and normal lows are around 50. The normal precipitation total for the 7 days is around 0.75 inches. The ultraviolet index for Indianapolis on Wednesday will be 3. The Environmental Protection Agency categorizes an index of 3 as moderate exposure to ultraviolet radiation. At 4 p.m. at Indianapolis, it was cloudy. The temperature was 64 degrees, the dew point 55, and the relative humidity 72%. The wind was northeast at 9 miles an hour. The barometric pressure was 30.17 inches and falling. Around central Indiana, it was cloudy, with a temperature of 61 at Anderson, 60 at Muncie, 62 at Zionsville, 63 at Eagle Creek Airpark, and 64 at Shelbyville. Elsewhere across Indiana, it was cloudy. It was 65 at South Bend, 61 at Fort Wayne, and 66 at Lafayette. Terre Haute reported 68, Bloomington reported 63, and Evansville reported 66. Indiana. At Champaign, it was mostly sunny, with a temperature of 72. It was partly sunny, with a temperature of 60 at Chicago and 70 at St. Louis. It was cloudy, with a temperature of 65 at Dayton, 64 at Cincinnati, and 66 at Louisville. Once again, at Indianapolis, it was 64 degrees with cloudy skies. Now here is the hazardous weather outlook for central Indiana. For the period through tonight, no hazardous weather is expected at this time. And now the extended outlook for the period Wednesday through Monday. No hazardous weather is expected at this time. Spotter information statement. Spotter activation is not anticipated.
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Now a look at your forecast for Indianapolis and central Indiana.

Cloudy. Highs in the lower 70s. East winds 5 to 10 miles an hour. Once again, the forecast for tonight. Mostly cloudy. Lows in the upper 50s. Northeast winds 10 to 15 miles an hour. Taking a look at the 3 through 7 day forecast for Indianapolis and central Indiana. Thursday night. Partly cloudy through the late overnight, then clearing. Lows in the lower 50s. Northeast winds 5 to 10 miles an hour. For Friday through Saturday, mostly clear. Highs in the lower 70s. Lows in the upper 40s. Saturday night through Monday night, partly cloudy. Lows in the lower 50s. Highs in the mid 70s. For Tuesday, partly cloudy. A chance of showers late in the afternoon. Highs around 80. Chance of rain 30%. The outlook for Wednesday, September 30th through Tuesday, October 6th, calls for both temperatures and precipitation to be above normal. Normal highs for the period are around 70 degrees, and normal lows are around 50. The normal precipitation total for the 7 days is around 0.75 inches. The ultraviolet index for Indianapolis on Wednesday will be 3. The Environmental Protection Agency categorizes an index of 3 as moderate exposure to ultraviolet radiation. At 4 p.m. at Indianapolis, it was cloudy. The temperature was 64 degrees, the dew point 55, and the relative humidity 72%. The wind was northeast at 9 miles an hour. The barometric pressure was 30.17 inches and falling. Around central Indiana, it was cloudy, with a temperature of 61 at Anderson, 60 at Muncie, 62 at Zionsville, 63 at Eagle Creek Airpark, and 64 at Shelbyville. Elsewhere across Indiana, it was cloudy. It was 65 at South Bend, 61 at Fort Wayne, and 66 at Lafayette. Terre Haute reported 68, Bloomington reported 63, and Evansville reported 66. Just outside Indiana, at Champaign, it was mostly sunny, with a temperature of 72. It was partly sunny, with a temperature of 60 at Chicago and 70 at St. Louis. It was cloudy, with a temperature of 65 at Dayton, 64 at Cincinnati, and 66 at Louisville. Once again, at Indianapolis, it was 64 degrees with cloudy skies. All Hazards Radio KEC 74 in Indianapolis. Now a look at your forecast for Indianapolis and central Indiana. Tonight, mostly cloudy. Lows in the upper 50s. Northeast winds 10 to 15 miles an hour. For Wednesday, mostly cloudy. Highs in the upper 60s. Northeast winds 5 to 10 miles an hour. Gusts up to 20 miles an hour late in the afternoon. Wednesday night, mostly cloudy. Lows in the upper 50s. Northeast winds 5 to 10 miles an hour. Gusts up to 20 miles an hour through the late overnight. For Thursday, partly cloudy. Highs in the lower 70s. East winds 5 to 10 miles an hour. Once again, the forecast for tonight. Mostly cloudy. Lows in the upper 50s. Northeast winds 10 to 15 miles an hour. Taking a look at the 3 through 7 day forecast for Indianapolis and central Indiana. Thursday night, partly cloudy through the late overnight, then clearing. Lows in the lower 50s. Northeast winds 5 to 10 miles an hour. For Friday through Saturday, mostly clear. Highs in the lower 70s. Lows in the upper 40s. Saturday night through Monday night, partly cloudy. Lows in the lower 50s. Highs in the mid-70s. For Tuesday, partly cloudy. A chance of showers late in the afternoon. Highs around 80. Chance of rain 30%. The outlook for Wednesday, September 30th through Tuesday, October 6th, calls for both temperatures and precipitation to be above normal. Normal highs for the period are around 70 degrees, and normal lows are around 50. The normal precipitation total for the 7 days is around 0.75 inches. The ultraviolet

index for Indianapolis on Wednesday will be 3. The Environmental Protection Agency categorizes an index of 3 as moderate exposure to ultraviolet radiation. At 4 p.m. at Indianapolis, it was cloudy. The temperature was 64 degrees, the dew point 55, and the relative humidity 72%. The wind was northeast at 9 miles an hour. The barometric pressure was 30.17 inches and falling. Around central Indiana, it was cloudy, with a temperature of 61 at Anderson, 60 at Muncie, 62 at Zionsville, 63 at Eagle Creek Airpark, and 64 at Shelbyville. Elsewhere across Indiana, it was cloudy. It was 65 at South Bend, 61 at Fort Wayne, and 66 at Lafayette. Terre Haute reported 68, Bloomington reported 63, and Evansville reported 66. Just outside Indiana, at Champaign, it was mostly sunny, with a temperature of 72. It was partly sunny, with a temperature of 60 at Chicago and 70 at St. Louis. It was cloudy, with a temperature of 65 at Dayton, 64 at Cincinnati, and 66 at Louisville. Once again, at Indianapolis, it was 64 degrees with cloudy skies. This is NOAA All Hazards Radio KEC 74 in Indianapolis. Now a look at your forecast for Indianapolis and central Indiana. Tonight, mostly cloudy. Lows in the upper 50s. Northeast winds 10 to 15 miles an hour. For Wednesday, mostly cloudy. Highs in the upper 60s. Northeast winds 5 to 10 miles an hour. Gusts up to 20 miles an hour late in the afternoon. Wednesday night, mostly cloudy. Lows in the upper 50s. Northeast winds 5 to 10 miles an hour. Gusts up to 20 miles an hour through the late overnight. For Thursday, partly cloudy. Highs in the lower 70s. East winds 5 to 10 miles an hour. Once again, the forecast for tonight. Mostly cloudy. Lows in the upper 50s. Northeast winds 10 to 15 miles an hour. Taking a look at the 3 through 7 day forecast for Indianapolis and central Indiana. Thursday night, partly cloudy through the late overnight, then clearing. Lows in the lower 50s. Northeast winds 5 to 10 miles an hour. For Friday through Saturday, mostly clear. Highs in the lower 70s. Lows in the upper 40s. Saturday night through Monday night, partly cloudy. Lows in the lower 50s. Highs in the mid-70s. For Tuesday, partly cloudy. A chance of showers late in the afternoon. Highs around 80. Chance of rain 30%. The outlook for Wednesday, September 30th through Tuesday, October 6th, calls for both temperatures and precipitation to be above normal. Normal highs for the period are around 70 degrees, and normal lows are around 50. The normal precipitation total for the 7 days is around 0.75 inches. The ultraviolet index for Indianapolis on Wednesday will be 3. The Environmental Protection Agency categorizes an index of 3 as moderate exposure to ultraviolet radiation. At Indianapolis, it was cloudy. The temperature was 64 degrees, the dew point 55, and the relative humidity 72%. The wind was northeast at 9 miles an hour. The barometric pressure was 30.17 inches and falling. Around central Indiana, it was cloudy, with a temperature of 61 at Anderson, 60 at Muncie, 62 at Zionsville, 63 at Eagle Creek Airpark, and 64 at Shelbyville. Elsewhere across Indiana, it was cloudy. It was 65 at South Bend, 61 at Fort Wayne, and 66 at Lafayette. Terre Haute reported 68, Bloomington reported 63, and Evansville reported 66. Just outside Indiana, at Champaign, it was mostly sunny, with a temperature of 72. It was partly sunny, with a temperature of 60 at Chicago and 70 at St. Louis. It was cloudy, with a temperature of 65 at Dayton, 64 at Cincinnati, and 66 at Louisville. Once again, at Indianapolis, it was 64 degrees with cloudy skies.
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This is NOAA All Hazards Radio KEC 74 in Indianapolis. Now a look at your forecast for Indianapolis and central Indiana. Tonight, mostly cloudy. Lows in the upper 50s. Northeast winds 10 to 15 miles an hour. For Wednesday, mostly cloudy. Highs in the upper 60s. Northeast winds 5 to 10 miles an hour. Gusts up to 20 miles an hour late in the afternoon. Wednesday night, mostly cloudy. Lows in the upper 50s. Northeast winds 5 to 10 miles an hour. Gusts up to 20 miles an hour through the late overnight. For Thursday, partly cloudy. Highs in the lower 70s. East winds 5 to 10 miles an hour. Once again, the forecast for tonight. Mostly cloudy. Lows in the upper 50s. Northeast winds 10 to 15 miles an hour. Taking a look at the 3 through 7 day forecast for Indianapolis and central Indiana. Thursday night. Partly cloudy through the late overnight, then clearing. Lows in the lower 50s. Northeast winds 5 to 10 miles an hour. For Friday through Saturday. Mostly clear. Highs in the lower 70s. Lows in the upper 40s. Saturday night through Monday night. Partly cloudy. Lows in the lower 50s. Highs in the mid 70s. For Tuesday. Partly cloudy. A chance of showers late in the afternoon. Highs around 80. Chance of rain 30%. The 8 to 14 day outlook for Wednesday, September 30th through Tuesday, October 6th calls for both temperatures and precipitation to be above normal. Normal highs for the period are around 70 degrees, and normal lows are around 50. The normal precipitation total for the 7 days is around 0.75 inches. The ultraviolet index for Indianapolis on Wednesday will be 3. The Environmental Protection Agency categorizes an index of 3 as moderate exposure to ultraviolet radiation. At 4 p.m. at Indianapolis, it was cloudy. The temperature was 64 degrees, the dew point 55, and the relative humidity 72%. The wind was northeast at 9 miles an hour. The barometric pressure was 30.17 inches and falling. Around central Indiana, it was cloudy, with a temperature of 61 at Anderson, 60 at Muncie, 62 at Zionsville, 63 at Eagle Creek Airpark, and 64 at Shelbyville. Elsewhere across Indiana, it was cloudy. It was 65 at South Bend, 61 at Fort Wayne, and 66 at Lafayette. Terre Haute reported 68, Bloomington reported 63, and Evansville reported 66. Indiana. At Champaign, it was mostly sunny, with a temperature of 72. It was partly sunny, with a temperature of 60 at Chicago and 70 at St. Louis. It was cloudy, with a temperature of 65 at Dayton, 64 at Cincinnati, and 66 at Louisville. Once again, at Indianapolis, it was 64 degrees with cloudy skies. All Hazards Radio KEC 74 in Indianapolis. Now a look at your forecast for Indianapolis and central Indiana. Tonight, mostly cloudy. Lows in the upper 50s. Northeast winds 10 to 15 miles an hour. For Wednesday, mostly cloudy. Highs in the upper 60s. Northeast winds 5 to 10 miles an hour. Gusts up to 20 miles an hour late in the afternoon. Wednesday night, mostly cloudy. Lows in the upper 50s. Northeast winds 5 to 10 miles an hour. Gusts up to 20 miles an hour through the late overnight. For Thursday, partly cloudy. Highs in the lower 70s. East winds 5 to 10 miles an hour. Once again, the forecast for tonight. Mostly cloudy. Lows in the upper 50s. Northeast winds 10 to 15 miles an hour. Taking a look at the 3 through 7 day forecast for Indianapolis and central Indiana. Thursday night, partly cloudy through the late overnight, then clearing. Lows in the lower 50s.
Northeast winds 5 to 10 miles an hour. For Friday through Saturday, mostly clear. Highs in the lower 70s. Lows in the upper 40s. Saturday night through Monday night, partly cloudy. Lows in the lower 50s. Highs in the mid 70s. For Tuesday, partly cloudy. A chance of showers late in the afternoon. Highs around 80. Chance of rain 30%. The 8 to 14 day outlook for Wednesday, September 30th through Tuesday, October 6th, calls for both temperatures and precipitation to be above normal. Normal highs for the period are around 70 degrees, and normal lows are around 50. The normal precipitation total for the 7 days is around 0.75 inches. The ultraviolet index for Indianapolis on Wednesday will be 3. The Environmental Protection Agency categorizes an index as moderate exposure to ultraviolet radiation. At 4 p.m. at Indianapolis, it was cloudy. The temperature was 64 degrees, the dew point 55, and the relative humidity 72%. The wind was northeast at 9 miles an hour. The barometric pressure was 30.17 inches and falling. Around central Indiana, it was cloudy, with a temperature of 61 at Anderson, 60 at Muncie, 62 at Zionsville, 63 at Eagle Creek Airpark, and 64 at Shelbyville. Elsewhere across Indiana, it was cloudy. It was 65 at South Bend, 61 at Fort Wayne, and 66 at Lafayette. Terre Haute reported 68, Bloomington reported 63, and Evansville reported 66. Indiana. At Champaign, it was mostly sunny, with a temperature of 72. It was partly sunny, with a temperature of 60 at Chicago and 70 at St. Louis. It was cloudy, with a temperature of 65 at Dayton, 64 at Cincinnati, and 66 at Louisville. Once again, at Indianapolis, it was 64 degrees with cloudy skies. This is NOAA All Hazards Radio KEC 74 in Indianapolis. Now a look at your forecast for Indianapolis and central Indiana. Tonight, mostly cloudy. Lows in the upper 50s. Northeast winds 10 to 15 miles an hour. For Wednesday, mostly cloudy. Highs in the upper 60s. Northeast winds 5 to 10 miles an hour. Gusts up to 20 miles an hour late in the afternoon. Wednesday night, mostly cloudy. Lows in the upper 50s. Northeast winds 5 to 10 miles an hour. Gusts up to 20 miles an hour through the late overnight. For Thursday, partly cloudy. Highs in the lower 70s. East winds 5 to 10 miles an hour. Once again, the forecast for tonight. Mostly cloudy. Lows in the upper 50s. Northeast winds 10 to 15 miles an hour. Taking a look at the 3 through 7 day forecast for Indianapolis and central Indiana. Thursday night, partly cloudy through the late overnight, then clearing. Lows in the lower 50s. Northeast winds 5 to 10 miles an hour. For Friday through Saturday, mostly clear. Highs in the lower 70s. Lows in the upper 40s. Saturday night through Monday night, partly cloudy. Lows in the lower 50s. Highs in the mid-70s. For Tuesday, partly cloudy. A chance of showers late in the afternoon. Highs around 80. Chance of rain 30%. Now here is the hazardous weather outlook for central Indiana. For the period through tonight, no hazardous weather is expected at this time. And now the extended outlook for the period Wednesday through Monday. No hazardous weather is expected at this time. Spotter information statement. Spotter activation is not anticipated. The 8 to 14 day outlook for Wednesday, September 30th through Tuesday, October 6th calls for both temperatures and precipitation to be above normal. Normal highs for the period are around 70 degrees and normal lows are around 50. The normal precipitation total for the 7 days is around 0.75 inches. The ultraviolet index for Indianapolis on Wednesday will be 3.
The Environmental Protection Agency categorizes an index of 3 as moderate exposure to ultraviolet radiation. At 4 p.m. at Indianapolis, it was cloudy. The temperature was 64 degrees, the dew point 55, and the relative humidity 72%. The wind was northeast at 9 miles an hour. The barometric pressure was 30.17 inches and falling. Around central Indiana, it was cloudy, with a temperature of 61 at Anderson, 60 at Muncie, 62 at Zionsville, 63 at Eagle Creek Airpark, and 64 at Shelbyville. Elsewhere across Indiana, it was cloudy. It was 65 at South Bend, 61 at Fort Wayne, and 66 at Lafayette. Terre Haute reported 68, Bloomington reported 63, and Evansville reported 66. Just outside Indiana, at Champaign, it was mostly sunny, with a temperature of 72. It was partly sunny, with a temperature of 60 at Chicago and 70 at St. Louis. It was cloudy, with a temperature of 65 at Dayton, 64 at Cincinnati, and 66 at Louisville. Once again, at Indianapolis, it was 64 degrees with cloudy skies. This is NOAA All Hazards Radio KEC 74 in Indianapolis. And now a look at your forecast for Indianapolis and central Indiana. Tonight, mostly cloudy. Lows in the upper 50s. Northeast winds 10 to 15 miles an hour. For Wednesday, mostly cloudy. Highs in the upper 60s. Northeast winds 5 to 10 miles an hour. Gusts up to 20 miles an hour late in the afternoon. Wednesday night, mostly cloudy. Lows in the upper 50s. Northeast winds 5 to 10 miles an hour. Gusts up to 20 miles an hour through the late overnight. For Thursday, partly cloudy. Highs in the lower 70s. East winds 5 to 10 miles an hour. Once again, the forecast for tonight. Mostly cloudy. Lows in the upper 50s. Northeast winds 10 to 15 miles an hour. Taking a look at the 3 through 7 day forecast for Indianapolis and central Indiana. Thursday night. Partly cloudy through the late overnight, then clearing. Lows in the lower 50s. Northeast winds 5 to 10 miles an hour. For Friday through Saturday. Mostly clear. Highs in the lower 70s. Lows in the upper 40s. Saturday night through Monday night. Partly cloudy. Lows in the lower 50s. Highs in the mid-70s. For Tuesday. Partly cloudy. A chance of showers late in the afternoon. Highs around 80. Chance of rain 30%. The 8 to 14 day outlook for Wednesday, September 30th through Tuesday, October 6th calls for both temperatures and precipitation to be above normal. Normal highs for the period are around 70 degrees, and normal lows are around 50. The normal precipitation total for the 7 days is around 0.75 inches. The ultraviolet index for Indianapolis on Wednesday will be 3. The Environmental Protection Agency categorizes an index of 3 as moderate exposure to ultraviolet radiation. At Indianapolis, it was cloudy. The temperature was 64 degrees, the dew point 55, and the relative humidity 72%. The wind was northeast at 9 miles an hour. The barometric pressure was 30.17 inches and falling. Around central Indiana, it was cloudy, with a temperature of 61 at Anderson, 60 at Muncie, 62 at Zionsville, 63 at Eagle Creek Airpark, and 64 at Shelbyville. Elsewhere across Indiana, it was cloudy. It was 65 at South Bend, 61 at Fort Wayne, and 66 at Lafayette. Terre Haute reported 68, Bloomington reported 63, and Evansville reported 66. Just outside Indiana, at Champaign, it was mostly sunny, with a temperature of 72. It was partly sunny, with a temperature of 60 at Chicago and 70 at St. Louis. It was cloudy, with a temperature of 65 at Dayton, 64 at Cincinnati, and 66 at Louisville. Once again, at Indianapolis, it was 64 degrees with cloudy skies. The time is 4:38 p.m. Eastern Daylight Time.
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Now a look at your forecast for Indianapolis and central Indiana. Tonight, mostly cloudy. Lows in the upper 50s. Northeast winds 10 to 15 miles an hour. For Wednesday, mostly cloudy. Highs in the upper 60s. Northeast winds 5 to 10 miles an hour. Gusts up to 20 miles an hour late in the afternoon. Wednesday night, mostly cloudy. Lows in the upper 50s. Northeast winds 5 to 10 miles an hour. Gusts up to 20 miles an hour through the late overnight. For Thursday, partly cloudy. Highs in the lower 70s. East winds 5 to 10 miles an hour. Once again, the forecast for tonight. Mostly cloudy. Lows in the upper 50s. Northeast winds 10 to 15 miles an hour. Taking a look at the 3 through 7 day forecast for Indianapolis and central Indiana. Thursday night. Partly cloudy through the late overnight, then clearing. Lows in the lower 50s. Northeast winds 5 to 10 miles an hour. For Friday through Saturday. Mostly clear. Highs in the lower 70s. Lows in the upper 40s. Saturday night through Monday night. Partly cloudy. Lows in the lower 50s. Highs in the mid-70s. For Tuesday. Partly cloudy. A chance of showers late in the afternoon. Highs around 80. Chance of rain 30%. The 8 to 14 day outlook for Wednesday, September 30th through Tuesday, October 6th calls for both temperatures and precipitation to be above normal. Normal highs for the period are around 70 degrees, and normal lows are around 50. The normal precipitation total for the 7 days is around 0.75 inches. The ultraviolet index for Indianapolis on Wednesday will be 3. The Environmental Protection Agency categorizes an index of 3 as moderate exposure to ultraviolet radiation. At 4 p.m. at Indianapolis, it was cloudy. The temperature was 64 degrees, the dew point 55, and the relative humidity 72%. The wind was northeast at 9 miles an hour. The barometric pressure was 30.17 inches and falling. Around central Indiana, it was cloudy, with a temperature of 61 at Anderson, 60 at Muncie, 62 at Zionsville, 63 at Eagle Creek Airpark, and 64 at Shelbyville. Elsewhere across Indiana, it was cloudy. It was 65 at South Bend, 61 at Fort Wayne, and 66 at Lafayette. Terre Haute reported 68, Bloomington reported 63, and Evansville reported 66. Just outside Indiana, at Champaign, it was mostly sunny, with a temperature of 72. It was partly sunny, with a temperature of 60 at Chicago and 70 at St. Louis. It was cloudy, with a temperature of 65 at Dayton, 64 at Cincinnati, and 66 at Louisville. Once again, at Indianapolis, it was 64 degrees with cloudy skies. This is All Hazards Radio KEC 74 in Indianapolis. Now a look at your forecast for Indianapolis and central Indiana. Tonight, mostly cloudy. Lows in the upper 50s. Northeast winds 10 to 15 miles an hour. For Wednesday, mostly cloudy. Highs in the upper 60s. Northeast winds 5 to 10 miles an hour. Gusts up to 20 miles an hour late in the afternoon. Wednesday night, mostly cloudy. Lows in the upper 50s. Northeast winds 5 to 10 miles an hour. Gusts up to 20 miles an hour through the late overnight. For Thursday, partly cloudy. Highs in the lower 70s. East winds 5 to 10 miles an hour. Once again, the forecast for tonight. Mostly cloudy. Lows in the upper 50s. Northeast winds 10 to 15 miles an hour. Taking a look at the 3 through 7 day forecast for Indianapolis and central Indiana. Thursday night. Partly cloudy through the late overnight, then clearing. Lows in the lower 50s. Northeast winds 5 to 10 miles an hour. For Friday through Saturday.
mostly clear. Highs in the lower 70s. Lows in the upper 40s. Saturday night through Monday night. Partly cloudy. Lows in the lower 50s. Highs in the mid 70s. For Tuesday. Partly cloudy. A chance of showers late in the afternoon. Highs around 80. Chance of rain 30%. The 8 to 14 day outlook for Wednesday, September 30th through Tuesday, October 6th, calls for both temperatures and precipitation to be above normal. Normal highs for the period are around 70 degrees, and normal lows are around 50. The normal precipitation total for the 7 days is around 0.75 inches. The ultraviolet index for Indianapolis on Wednesday will be 3. The Environmental Protection Agency categorizes an index of 3 as moderate exposure to ultraviolet radiation. At 4 p.m. at Indianapolis, it was cloudy. The temperature was 64 degrees, the dew point 55, and the relative humidity 72%. The wind was northeast at 9 miles an hour. The barometric pressure was 30.17 inches and falling. Around central Indiana, it was cloudy, with a temperature of 61 at Anderson, 60 at Muncie, 62 at Zionsville, 63 at Eagle Creek Airpark, and 64 at Shelbyville. Elsewhere across Indiana, it was cloudy. It was 65 at South Bend, 61 at Fort Wayne, and 66 at Lafayette. Terre Haute reported 68, Bloomington reported 63, and Evansville reported 66. Just outside Indiana, at Champaign, it was mostly sunny, with a temperature of 72. It was partly sunny, with a temperature of 60 at Chicago and 70 at St. Louis. It was cloudy, with a temperature of 65 at Dayton, 64 at Cincinnati, and 66 at Louisville. Once again, at Indianapolis, it was 64 degrees with cloudy skies. This is NOAA All Hazards Radio KEC 74 in Indianapolis. Now a look at your forecast for Indianapolis and central Indiana. Tonight, mostly cloudy. Lows in the upper 50s. Northeast winds 10 to 15 miles an hour. For Wednesday, mostly cloudy. Highs in the upper 60s. Northeast winds 5 to 10 miles an hour. Gusts up to 20 miles an hour late in the afternoon. Wednesday night, mostly cloudy. Lows in the upper 50s. Northeast winds 5 to 10 miles an hour. Gusts up to 20 miles an hour through the late overnight. For Thursday, partly cloudy. Highs in the lower 70s. East winds 5 to 10 miles an hour. Once again, the forecast for tonight. Mostly cloudy. Lows in the upper 50s. Northeast winds 10 to 15 miles an hour. Taking a look at the 3 through 7 day forecast for Indianapolis and central Indiana. Thursday night, partly cloudy through the late overnight, then clearing. Lows in the lower 50s. Northeast winds 5 to 10 miles an hour. For Friday through Saturday, mostly clear. Highs in the lower 70s. Lows in the upper 40s. Saturday night through Monday night, partly cloudy. Lows in the lower 50s. Highs in the mid-70s. For Tuesday, partly cloudy. A chance of showers late in the afternoon. Highs around 80. Chance of rain 30%. The 8 to 14 day outlook for Wednesday, September 30th through Tuesday, October 6th, calls for both temperatures and precipitation to be above normal. Normal highs for the period are around 70 degrees, and normal lows are around 50. The normal precipitation total for the 7 days is around 0.75 inches. The ultraviolet index for Indianapolis on Wednesday will be 3. The Environmental Protection Agency categorizes an index of 3 as moderate exposure to ultraviolet radiation. At 4 p.m. at Indianapolis, cloudy. The temperature was 64 degrees, the dew point 55, and the relative humidity 72%. The wind was northeast at 9 miles an hour. The barometric pressure was 30.17 inches and falling. Around central Indiana, it was cloudy, with a temperature of 61 at Anderson,
60 at Muncie, 62 at Zionsville, 63 at Eagle Creek Airport, and 64 at Shelbyville. Elsewhere across Indiana, it was cloudy. It was 65 at South Bend, 61 at Fort Wayne, and 66 at Lafayette. Terre Haute reported 68, Bloomington reported 63, and Evansville reported 66. Just outside Indiana, at Champaign, it was mostly sunny, with a temperature of 72. It was partly sunny, with a temperature of 60 at Chicago and 70 at St. Louis. It was cloudy, with a temperature of 65 at Dayton, 64 at Cincinnati, and 66 at Louisville. Once again, at Indianapolis, it was 64 degrees with cloudy skies. This is NOAA All Hazards Radio KEC 74 in Indianapolis. Now a look at your forecast for Indianapolis and central Indiana. Tonight, mostly cloudy. Lows in the upper 50s. Northeast winds 10 to 15 miles an hour. For Wednesday, mostly cloudy. Highs in the upper 60s. Northeast winds 5 to 10 miles an hour. Gusts up to 20 miles an hour late in the afternoon. Wednesday night, mostly cloudy. Lows in the upper 50s. Northeast winds 5 to 10 miles an hour. Gusts up to 20 miles an hour through the late overnight. For Thursday, partly cloudy. Highs in the lower 70s. East winds 5 to 10 miles an hour. Once again, the forecast for tonight. Mostly cloudy. Lows in the upper 50s. Northeast winds 10 to 15 miles an hour. Taking a look at the 3 through 7 day forecast for Indianapolis and central Indiana. Thursday night, partly cloudy through the late overnight, then clearing. Lows in the lower 50s. Northeast winds 5 to 10 miles an hour. For Friday through Saturday, mostly clear. Highs in the lower 70s. Lows in the upper 40s. Saturday night through Monday night, partly cloudy. Lows in the lower 50s. Highs in the mid-70s. For Tuesday, partly cloudy. A chance of showers late in the afternoon. Highs around 80. Chance of rain 30%. The 8 to 14 day outlook for Wednesday, September 30th through Tuesday, October 6th, calls for both temperatures and precipitation to be above normal. Normal highs for the period are around 70 degrees, and normal lows are around 50. The normal precipitation total for the 7 days is around 0.75 inches. The ultraviolet index for Indianapolis on Wednesday will be 3. The Environmental Protection Agency categorizes an index of 3 as moderate exposure to ultraviolet radiation. At 4 p.m. at Indianapolis, it was cloudy. The temperature was 64 degrees, the dew point 55, and the relative humidity 72%. The wind was northeast at 9 miles an hour. The barometric pressure was 30.17 inches and falling. Around central Indiana, it was cloudy, with a temperature of 61 at Anderson, 60 at Muncie, 62 at Zionsville, 63 at Eagle Creek Airport, and 64 at Shelbyville. Elsewhere across Indiana, it was cloudy. It was 65 at South Bend, 61 at Fort Wayne, and 66 at Lafayette. Terre Haute reported 68, Bloomington reported 63, and Evansville reported 66. Just outside Indiana, at Champaign, it was mostly sunny, with a temperature of 72. It was partly sunny, with a temperature of 60 at Chicago and 70 at St. Louis. It was cloudy, with a temperature of 65 at Dayton, 64 at Cincinnati, and 66 at Louisville. Once again, at Indianapolis, it was 64 degrees with cloudy skies. Now here is the hazardous weather outlook for central Indiana. For the period through tonight, no hazardous weather is expected at this time. And now the extended outlook for the period Wednesday through Monday. No hazardous weather is expected at this time. Spotter information statement, spotter activation is not anticipated. 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The current time is 4:53 p.m. Eastern Daylight Time.
And now we'll look at your forecast for Indianapolis and central Indiana. Tonight, mostly cloudy. Lows in the upper 50s. Northeast winds 10 to 15 miles an hour. For Wednesday, mostly cloudy. Highs in the upper 60s. Northeast winds 5 to 10 miles an hour. Gusts up to 20 miles an hour late in the afternoon. Wednesday night, mostly cloudy. Lows in the upper 50s. Northeast winds 5 to 10 miles an hour. Gusts up to 20 miles an hour through the late overnight. For Thursday, partly cloudy. Highs in the lower 70s. East winds 5 to 10 miles an hour. Once again, the forecast for tonight. Mostly cloudy. Lows in the upper 50s. Northeast winds 10 to 15 miles an hour. Taking a look at the 3 through 7 day forecast for Indianapolis and central Indiana. Thursday night, partly cloudy through the late overnight, then clearing. Lows in the lower 50s. Northeast winds 5 to 10 miles an hour. For Friday through Saturday, mostly clear. Highs in the lower 70s. Lows in the upper 40s. Saturday night through Monday night, partly cloudy. Lows in the lower 50s. Highs in the mid 70s. For Tuesday, partly cloudy. A chance of showers late in the afternoon. Highs around 80. Chance of rain 30%. The 8 to 14 day outlook for Wednesday, September 30th through Tuesday, October 6th calls for both temperatures and precipitation to be above normal. Normal highs for the period are around 70 degrees, and normal lows are around 50. The normal precipitation total for the 7 days is around 0.75 inches. The ultraviolet index for Indianapolis on Wednesday will be 3. The Environmental Protection Agency categorizes an index of 3 as moderate exposure to ultraviolet radiation. At 4 p.m. at Indianapolis, it was cloudy. The temperature was 64 degrees, the dew point 55, and the relative humidity 72%. The wind was northeast at 9 miles an hour. The barometric pressure was 30.17 inches and falling. Around central Indiana, it was cloudy, with a temperature of 61 at Anderson, 60 at Muncie, 62 at Zionsville, 63 at Eagle Creek Airpark, and 64 at Shelbyville. Elsewhere across Indiana, it was cloudy. It was 65 at South Bend, 61 at Fort Wayne, and 66 at Lafayette. Terre Haute reported 68, Bloomington reported 63, and Evansville reported 66. Indiana. At Champaign, it was mostly sunny, with a temperature of 72. It was partly sunny, with a temperature of 60 at Chicago and 70 at St. Louis. It was cloudy, with a temperature of 65 at Dayton, 64 at Cincinnati, and 66 at Louisville. Once again, at Indianapolis, it was 64 degrees with cloudy skies. This is NOAA All Hazards Radio KEC 74 in Indianapolis. And now a look at your forecast for Indianapolis and central Indiana. Tonight, mostly cloudy. Lows in the upper 50s. Northeast winds 10 to 15 miles an hour. For Wednesday, mostly cloudy. Highs in the upper 60s. Northeast winds 5 to 10 miles an hour. Gusts up to 20 miles an hour late in the afternoon. Wednesday night, mostly cloudy. Lows in the upper 50s. Northeast winds 5 to 10 miles an hour. Gusts up to 20 miles an hour through the late overnight. For Thursday, partly cloudy. Highs in the lower 70s. East winds 5 to 10 miles an hour. Once again, the forecast for tonight. Mostly cloudy. Lows in the upper 50s. Northeast winds 10 to 15 miles an hour. Taking a look at the 3 through 7 day forecast for Indianapolis and central Indiana. Thursday night, partly cloudy through the late overnight, then clearing. Lows in the lower 50s. Northeast winds 5 to 10 miles an hour. For Friday through Saturday, mostly clear. Highs in the lower 70s. Lows in the upper 40s.
Saturday night through Monday night. Partly cloudy. Lows in the lower 50s. Highs in the mid-70s. For Tuesday. Partly cloudy. A chance of showers late in the afternoon. Highs around 80. Chance of rain 30%. The 8 to 14 day outlook for Wednesday, September 30th through Tuesday, October 6th, calls for both temperatures and precipitation to be above normal. Normal highs for the period are around 70 degrees, and normal lows are around 50. The normal precipitation total for the 7 days is around 0.75 inches. The ultraviolet index for Indianapolis on Wednesday will be 3. The Environmental Protection Agency categorizes an index of 3 as moderate exposure to ultraviolet radiation. At 4 p.m. at Indianapolis, it was cloudy. The temperature was 64 degrees, the dew point 55, and the relative humidity 72%. The wind was northeast at 9 miles an hour. The barometric pressure was 30.17 inches and falling. Around central Indiana, it was cloudy, with a temperature of 61 at Anderson, 60 at Muncie, 62 at Zionsville, 63 at Eagle Creek Airpark, and 64 at Shelbyville. Elsewhere across Indiana, it was cloudy. It was 65 at South Bend, 61 at Fort Wayne, and 66 at Lafayette. Terre Haute reported 68, Bloomington reported 63, and Evansville reported 66. Indiana. At Champaign, it was mostly sunny, with a temperature of 72. It was partly sunny, with a temperature of 60 at Chicago and 70 at St. Louis. It was cloudy, with a temperature of 65 at Dayton, 64 at Cincinnati, and 66 at Louisville. Once again, at Indianapolis, it was 64 degrees with cloudy skies. This is NOAA All Hazards Radio KEC 74 in Indianapolis. Now a look at your forecast for Indianapolis and central Indiana. Tonight, mostly cloudy. Lows in the upper 50s. Northeast winds 10 to 15 miles an hour. For Wednesday, mostly cloudy. Highs in the upper 60s. Northeast winds 5 to 10 miles an hour. Gusts up to 20 miles an hour late in the afternoon. Wednesday night, mostly cloudy. Lows in the upper 50s. Northeast winds 5 to 10 miles an hour. Gusts up to 20 miles an hour through the late overnight. For Thursday, partly cloudy. Highs in the lower 70s. East winds 5 to 10 miles an hour. Once again, the forecast for tonight. Mostly cloudy. Lows in the upper 50s. Northeast winds 10 to 15 miles an hour. Taking a look at the 3 through 7 day forecast for Indianapolis and central Indiana. Thursday night, partly cloudy through the late overnight, then clearing. Lows in the lower 50s. Northeast winds 5 to 10 miles an hour. For Friday through Saturday, mostly clear. Highs in the lower 70s. Lows in the upper 40s. Saturday night through Monday night, partly cloudy. Lows in the lower 50s. Highs in the mid-70s. For Tuesday, partly cloudy. A chance of showers late in the afternoon. Highs around 80. Chance of rain 30%. The 8 to 14 day outlook for Wednesday, September 30th through Tuesday, October 6th, calls for both temperatures and precipitation to be above normal. Normal highs for the period are around 70 degrees, and normal lows are around 50. The normal precipitation total for the 7 days is around 0.75 inches. The ultraviolet index for Indianapolis on Wednesday will be 3. The Environmental Protection Agency categorizes an index of 3 as moderate exposure to ultraviolet radiation. At 4 p.m. at Indianapolis, it was cloudy. The temperature was 64 degrees, the dew point 55, and the relative humidity 72%. The wind was northeast at 9 miles an hour. The barometric pressure was 30.17 inches and falling. Around central Indiana, it was cloudy, with a temperature of 61 at Anderson, 60 at Muncie, 62 at Zionsville, 63 at Eagle Creek Airpark, and 64 at Shelbyville.
Elsewhere across Indiana, it was cloudy. It was 65 at South Bend, 61 at Fort Wayne, and 66 at Lafayette. Terre Haute reported 68, Bloomington reported 63, and Evansville reported 66. In Indiana, at Champaign, it was mostly sunny, with a temperature of 72. It was partly sunny, with a temperature of 60 at Chicago and 70 at St. Louis. It was cloudy, with a temperature of 65 at Dayton, 64 at Cincinnati, and 66 at Louisville. Once again, at Indianapolis, it was 64 degrees with cloudy skies. All Hazards Radio KEC 74 in Indianapolis. And now a look at your forecast for Indianapolis and central Indiana. Tonight, mostly cloudy. Lows in the upper 50s. Northeast winds 10 to 15 miles an hour. For Wednesday, mostly cloudy. Highs in the upper 60s. Northeast winds 5 to 10 miles an hour. Gusts up to 20 miles an hour late in the afternoon. Wednesday night, mostly cloudy. Lows in the upper 50s. Northeast winds 5 to 10 miles an hour. Gusts up to 20 miles an hour through the late overnight. For Thursday, partly cloudy. Highs in the lower 70s. East winds 5 to 10 miles an hour. Once again, the forecast for tonight. Mostly cloudy. Lows in the upper 50s. Northeast winds 10 to 15 miles an hour. Taking a look at the 3 through 7 day forecast for Indianapolis and central Indiana. Thursday night, partly cloudy through the late overnight, then clearing. Lows in the lower 50s. Northeast winds 5 to 10 miles an hour. For Friday through Saturday, mostly clear. Highs in the lower 70s. Lows in the upper 40s. Saturday night through Monday night, partly cloudy. Lows in the lower 50s. Highs in the mid-70s. For Tuesday, partly cloudy. A chance of showers late in the afternoon. Highs around 80. Chance of rain 30%. The 8 to 14 day outlook for Wednesday, September 30th through Tuesday, October 6th, calls for both temperatures and precipitation to be above normal. Normal highs for the period are around 70 degrees, and normal lows are around 50. The normal precipitation total for the 7 days is around 0.75 inches. The ultraviolet index for Indianapolis on Wednesday will be 3. The Environmental Protection Agency categorizes an index of 3 as moderate exposure to ultraviolet radiation. At 4 p.m. at Indianapolis, it was cloudy. The temperature was 64 degrees, the dew point 55, and the relative humidity 72%. The wind was northeast at 9 miles an hour. The barometric pressure was 30.17 inches and falling. Around central Indiana, it was cloudy, with a temperature of 61 at Anderson, 60 at Muncie, 62 at Zionsville, 63 at Eagle Creek Airpark, and 64 at Shelbyville. Elsewhere across Indiana, it was cloudy. It was 65 at South Bend, 61 at Fort Wayne, and 66 at Lafayette. Terre Haute reported 68, Bloomington reported 63, and Evansville reported 66. Just outside Indiana, at Champaign, it was mostly sunny, with a temperature of 72. It was partly sunny, with a temperature of 60 at Chicago and 70 at St. Louis. It was cloudy, with a temperature of 65 at Dayton, 64 at Cincinnati, and 66 at Louisville. Once again, at Indianapolis, it was 64 degrees with cloudy skies. This is NOAA All Hazards Radio KEC 74 in Indianapolis. Now a look at your forecast for Indianapolis and central Indiana. Tonight, mostly cloudy. Lows in the upper 50s. Northeast winds 10 to 15 miles an hour. For Wednesday, mostly cloudy. Highs in the upper 60s. Northeast winds 5 to 10 miles an hour. Gusts up to 20 miles an hour late in the afternoon. Wednesday night, mostly cloudy. Lows in the upper 50s. Northeast winds 5 to 10 miles an hour.
Gusts up to 20 miles an hour through the late overnight. For Thursday, partly cloudy. Highs in the lower 70s. East winds 5 to 10 miles an hour. Once again, the forecast for tonight. Mostly cloudy. Lows in the upper 50s. Northeast winds 10 to 15 miles an hour. The current time is 5:08 p.m. Eastern Daylight Time. Taking a look at the 3 through 7 day forecast for Indianapolis and central Indiana. Thursday night. Partly cloudy through the late overnight, then clearing. Lows in the lower 50s. Northeast winds 5 to 10 miles an hour. For Friday through Saturday, mostly clear. Highs in the lower 70s. Lows in the upper 40s. Saturday night through Monday night, partly cloudy. Lows in the lower 50s. Highs in the mid 70s. For Tuesday, partly cloudy. A chance of showers late in the afternoon. Highs around 80. Chance of rain 30%. The 8 to 14 day outlook for Wednesday, September 30th through Tuesday, October 6th calls for both temperatures and precipitation to be above normal. Normal highs for the period are around 70 degrees, and normal lows are around 50. The normal precipitation total for the 7 days is around 0.75 inches. The ultraviolet index for Indianapolis on Wednesday will be 3. The Environmental Protection Agency categorizes an index of 3 as moderate exposure to ultraviolet radiation. At 4 p.m. at Indianapolis, it was cloudy. The temperature was 64 degrees, the dew point 55, and the relative humidity 72%. The wind was northeast at 9 miles an hour. The barometric pressure was 30.17 inches and falling. Around central Indiana, it was cloudy, with a temperature of 61 at Anderson, 60 at Muncie, 62 at Zionsville, 63 at Eagle Creek Airpark, and 64 at Shelbyville. Elsewhere across Indiana, it was cloudy. It was 65 at South Bend, 61 at Fort Wayne, and 66 at Lafayette. Terre Haute reported 68, Bloomington reported 63, and Evansville reported 66. Just outside Indiana, at Champaign, it was mostly sunny, with a temperature of 72. It was partly sunny, with a temperature of 60 at Chicago and 70 at St. Louis. It was cloudy, with a temperature of 65 at Dayton, 64 at Cincinnati, and 66 at Louisville. Once again, at Indianapolis, it was 64 degrees with cloudy skies. At 5 p.m., at Indianapolis, it was cloudy. The temperature was 64 degrees, the dew point 56, and the relative humidity 75%. The wind was northeast at 17 miles an hour. The barometric pressure was 30.17 inches and steady. Around central Indiana, it was cloudy, with a temperature of 60 at Anderson, 60 at Muncie, 62 at Zionsville, 63 at Eagle Creek Airpark, and 63 at Shelbyville. Elsewhere across Indiana, skies ranged from partly sunny to cloudy. It was 65 at South Bend, 59 at Fort Wayne, and 64 at Lafayette. Terre Haute reported 66, Bloomington reported 63, and Evansville reported 65. Just outside Indiana, at Champaign, it was mostly sunny, with a temperature of 72. It was partly sunny, with a temperature of 61 at Chicago and 71 at St. Louis. It was cloudy, with a temperature of 63 at Dayton, 64 at Cincinnati, and 66 at Louisville. Once again, at Indianapolis, it was 64 degrees with cloudy skies. Now here is the hazardous weather outlook for central Indiana. For the period through tonight, no hazardous weather is expected at this time. And now the extended outlook for the period Wednesday through Monday. No hazardous weather is expected at this time. Spotter information statement, spotter activation is not anticipated. This is NOAA All Hazards Radio KEC-74 in Indianapolis. Now a look at your forecast for Indianapolis and central Indiana. Tonight, mostly cloudy. Lows in the upper 50s. Northeast winds 10 to 15 miles an hour. For Wednesday, mostly cloudy. Highs in the upper 60s.
Northeast winds 5 to 10 miles an hour. Gusts up to 20 miles an hour late in the afternoon. Wednesday night. Mostly cloudy. Lows in the upper 50s. Northeast winds 5 to 10 miles an hour. Gusts up to 20 miles an hour through the late overnight.

clear. Highs in the lower 70s. Lows in the upper 40s. Saturday night through Monday night. Partly cloudy. Lows in the lower 50s. Highs in the mid 70s. For Tuesday. Partly cloudy. A chance of showers late in the afternoon. Highs around 80. Chance of rain 30%. The 8 to 14 day outlook for Wednesday, September 30th through Tuesday, October 6th calls for both temperatures and precipitation to be above normal. Normal highs for the period are around 70 degrees, and normal lows are around 50. The normal precipitation total for the 7 days is around 0.75 inches. The ultraviolet index for Indianapolis on Wednesday will be 3. The Environmental Protection Agency categorizes an index of 3 as moderate exposure to ultraviolet radiation. At 5 p.m. at Indianapolis, it was cloudy. The temperature was 64 degrees, the dew point 56, and the relative humidity 75%. The wind was northeast at 17 miles an hour. The barometric pressure was 30.17 inches and steady. Around central Indiana, it was cloudy, with a temperature of 60 at Anderson, 60 at Muncie, 62 at Zionsville, 63 at Eagle Creek Airpark, and 63 at Shelbyville. Elsewhere across Indiana, skies ranged from partly sunny to cloudy. It was 65 at South Bend, 59 at Fort Wayne, and 64 at Lafayette. Terre Haute reported 66, Bloomington reported 63, and Evansville reported 65. Just outside Indiana, at Champaign, it was mostly sunny, with a temperature of 72. It was partly sunny, with a temperature of 61 at Chicago and 71 at St. Louis. It was cloudy, with a temperature of 63 at Dayton, 64 at Cincinnati, and 66 at Louisville. Once again, at Indianapolis, it was 64 degrees with cloudy skies. This is NOAA All Hazards Radio KEC 74 in Indianapolis. Now a look at your forecast for Indianapolis and central Indiana. Tonight, mostly cloudy. Lows in the upper 50s. Northeast winds 10 to 15 miles an hour. For Wednesday, mostly cloudy. Highs in the upper 60s. Northeast winds 5 to 10 miles an hour. Gusts up to 20 miles an hour late in the afternoon. Wednesday night, mostly cloudy. Lows in the upper 50s. Northeast winds 5 to 10 miles an hour. Gusts up to 20 miles an hour through the late overnight. For Thursday, partly cloudy. Highs in the lower 70s. East winds 5 to 10 miles an hour. Once again, the forecast for tonight. Mostly cloudy. Lows in the upper 50s. Northeast winds 10 to 15 miles an hour. Taking a look at the 3 through 7 day forecast for Indianapolis and central Indiana. Thursday night, partly cloudy through the late overnight, then clearing. Lows in the lower 50s. Northeast winds 5 to 10 miles an hour. For Friday through Saturday, mostly clear. Highs in the lower 70s. Lows in the upper 40s. Saturday night through Monday night, partly cloudy. Lows in the lower 50s. Highs in the mid-70s. For Tuesday, partly cloudy. A chance of showers late in the afternoon. Highs around 80. Chance of rain 30%. The 8 to 14 day outlook for Wednesday, September 30th through Tuesday, October 6th calls for both temperatures and precipitation to be above normal. Normal highs for the period are around 70 degrees, and normal lows are around 50. The normal precipitation total for the 7 days is around 0.75 inches. The ultraviolet index for Indianapolis on Wednesday will be 3. The Environmental Protection Agency categorizes an index of 3 as moderate exposure to ultraviolet radiation. At 5 p.m. at Indianapolis, it was cloudy. The temperature was 64 degrees, the dew point 56, and the relative humidity 75%. The wind was northeast at 17 miles an hour. The barometric pressure was 30.17 inches and steady. Around central Indiana, it was cloudy, with a temperature of 60 at Anderson, 60 at Muncie,

62 in Zionsville, 63 at Eagle Creek Airpark, and 63 at Shelbyville. Elsewhere across Indiana, skies ranged from partly sunny to cloudy. It was 65 at South Bend, 59 at Fort Wayne, and 64 at Lafayette. Terre Haute reported 66, Bloomington reported 63, and Evansville reported 65. Just outside Indiana, at Champaign, it was mostly sunny, with a temperature of 72. It was partly sunny, with a temperature of 61 at Chicago and 71 at St. Louis. It was cloudy, with a temperature of 63 in Dayton, 64 at Cincinnati, and 66 at Louisville. Once again, at Indianapolis, it was 64 degrees with cloudy skies. This is NOAA All Hazards Radio KEC 74 in Indianapolis. Now a look at your forecast for Indianapolis and central Indiana. Tonight, mostly cloudy. Lows in the upper 50s. Northeast winds 10 to 15 miles an hour. For Wednesday, mostly cloudy. Highs in the upper 60s. Northeast winds 5 to 10 miles an hour. Gusts up to 20 miles an hour late in the afternoon. Wednesday night, mostly cloudy. Lows in the upper 50s. Northeast winds 5 to 10 miles an hour. Gusts up to 20 miles an hour through the late overnight. For Thursday, partly cloudy. Highs in the lower 70s. East winds 5 to 10 miles an hour. Once again, the forecast for tonight. Mostly cloudy. Lows in the upper 50s. Northeast winds 10 to 15 miles an hour. Taking a look at the 3 through 7 day forecast for Indianapolis and central Indiana. Thursday night, partly cloudy through the late overnight, then clearing. Lows in the lower 50s. Northeast winds 5 to 10 miles an hour. For Friday through Saturday, mostly clear. Highs in the lower 70s. Lows in the upper 40s. Saturday night through Monday night, partly cloudy. Lows in the lower 50s. Highs in the mid-70s. For Tuesday, partly cloudy. A chance of showers late in the afternoon. Highs around 80. Chance of rain 30%. The 8 to 14 day outlook for Wednesday, September 30th through Tuesday, October 6th, calls for both temperatures and precipitation to be above normal. Normal highs for the period are around 70 degrees, and normal lows are around 50. The normal precipitation total for the 7 days is around 0.75 inches. The ultraviolet index for Indianapolis on Wednesday would be 3. The Environmental Protection Agency categorizes an index of 3 as moderate exposure to ultraviolet radiation. At 5 p.m., at Indianapolis, it was cloudy. The temperature was 64 degrees, the dew point 56, and the relative humidity 75%. The wind was northeast at 17 miles an hour. The barometric pressure was 30.17 inches and steady. Around central Indiana, it was cloudy, with a temperature of 60 at Anderson, 60 at Muncie, 62 at Zionsville, 63 at Eagle Creek Airpark, and 63 at Shelbyville. Elsewhere across Indiana, skies ranged from partly sunny to cloudy. It was 65 at South Bend, 59 at Fort Wayne, and 64 at Lafayette. Terre Haute reported 66, Bloomington reported 63, and Evansville reported 65. Just outside Indiana, at Champaign, it was mostly sunny, with a temperature of 72. It was partly sunny, with a temperature of 61 at Chicago and 71 at St. Louis. It was cloudy, with a temperature of 63 in Dayton, 64 at Cincinnati, and 66 at Louisville. Once again, at Indianapolis, it was 64 degrees with cloudy skies. The current time is 5:23 p.m. Eastern Daylight Time. This is NOAA All Hazards Radio KEC 74 in Indianapolis. And now a look at your forecast for Indianapolis and central Indiana. Tonight, mostly cloudy. Lows in the up 50s. Northeast winds 10 to 15 miles an hour. For Wednesday, mostly cloudy. Highs in the upper 60s. Northeast winds 5 to 10 miles an hour. Gusts up to
20 miles an hour late in the afternoon. Wednesday night, mostly cloudy. Lows in the upper 50s. Northeast winds 5 to 10 miles an hour. Gusts up to 20 miles an hour through the late overnight. For Thursday, partly cloudy. Highs in the lower 70s. East winds 5 to 10 miles an hour. Once again, the forecast for tonight. Mostly cloudy. Lows in the upper 50s. Northeast winds 10 to 15 miles an hour. Taking a look at the 3 through 7 day forecast for Indianapolis and central Indiana. Thursday night. Partly cloudy through the late overnight, then clearing. Lows in the lower 50s. Northeast winds 5 to 10 miles an hour. For Friday through Saturday. Mostly clear. Highs in the lower 70s. Lows in the upper 40s. Saturday night through Monday night. Partly cloudy. Lows in the lower 50s. Highs in the mid 70s. For Tuesday. Partly cloudy. A chance of showers late in the afternoon. Highs around 80. Chance of rain 30%. The 8 to 14 day outlook for Wednesday, September 30th through Tuesday, October 6th calls for both temperatures and precipitation to be above normal. Normal highs for the period are around 70 degrees, and normal lows are around 50. The normal precipitation total for the 7 days is around 0.75 inches. The ultraviolet index for Indianapolis on Wednesday will be 3. The Environmental Protection Agency categorizes an index of 3 as moderate exposure to ultraviolet radiation. At 5 p.m. at Indianapolis, it was cloudy. The temperature was 64 degrees, the dew point 56, and the relative humidity 75%. The wind was northeast at 17 miles an hour. The barometric pressure was 30.17 inches and steady. Around central Indiana, it was cloudy, with a temperature of 60 at Anderson, 60 at Muncie, 62 at Zionsville, 63 at Eagle Creek Airpark, and 63 at Shelbyville. Elsewhere across Indiana, skies ranged from partly sunny to cloudy. It was 65 at South Bend, 59 at Fort Wayne, and 64 at Lafayette. Terre Haute reported 66, Bloomington reported 63, and Evansville reported 65. Just outside Indiana, at Champaign, it was mostly sunny, with a temperature of 72. It was partly sunny, with a temperature of 61 at Chicago, and 71 at St. Louis. It was cloudy, with a temperature of 63 at Dayton, 64 at Cincinnati, and 66 at Louisville. Once again, at Indianapolis, it was 64 degrees with cloudy skies. This is NOAA All Hazards Radio KEC 74 in Indianapolis. Now a look at your forecast for Indianapolis and central Indiana. Tonight, mostly cloudy. Lows in the upper 50s. Northeast winds 10 to 15 miles an hour. For Wednesday, mostly cloudy. Highs in the upper 60s. Northeast winds 5 to 10 miles an hour. Gusts up to 20 miles an hour late in the afternoon. Wednesday night, mostly cloudy. Lows in the upper 50s. Northeast winds 5 to 10 miles an hour. Gusts up to 20 miles an hour through the late overnight. For Thursday, partly cloudy. Highs in the lower 70s. East winds 5 to 10 miles an hour. Once again, the forecast for tonight. Mostly cloudy. Lows in the upper 50s. Northeast winds 10 to 15 miles an hour. Taking a look at the 3 through 7 day forecast for Indianapolis and central Indiana. Thursday night. Partly cloudy through the late overnight, then clearing. Lows in the lower 50s. Northeast winds 5 to 10 miles an hour. For Friday through Saturday. Mostly clear. Highs in the lower 70s. Lows in the upper 40s. Saturday night through Monday night. Partly cloudy. Lows in the lower 50s. Highs in the mid-70s. For Tuesday, partly cloudy. A chance of showers late in the afternoon. Highs around 80. Chance of rain 30%.
14-day outlook for Wednesday, September 30th through Tuesday, October 6th, calls for both temperatures and precipitation to be above normal. Normal highs for the period are around 70 degrees, and normal lows are around 50. The normal precipitation total for the 7 days is around 0.75 inches. The ultraviolet index for Indianapolis on Wednesday will be 3. The Environmental Protection Agency categorizes an index of 3 as moderate exposure to ultraviolet radiation. At 5 p.m. at Indianapolis, it was cloudy. The temperature was 64 degrees, the dew point 56, and the relative humidity 75%. The wind was northeast at 17 miles an hour. The barometric pressure was 30.17 inches and steady. In central Indiana, it was cloudy, with a temperature of 60 at Anderson, 60 at Muncie, 62 at Zionsville, 63 at Eagle Creek Airpark, and 63 at Shelbyville. Elsewhere across Indiana, skies ranged from partly sunny to cloudy. It was 65 at South Bend, 59 at Fort Wayne, and 64 at Lafayette. Terre Haute reported 66, Bloomington reported 63, and Evansville reported 65. Just outside Indiana, at Champaign, it was mostly sunny, with a temperature of 72. It was partly sunny, with a temperature of 61 at Chicago and 71 at St. Louis. It was cloudy, with a temperature of 63 at Dayton, 64 at Cincinnati, and 66 at Louisville. Once again, at Indianapolis, it was 64 degrees with cloudy skies. This is NOAA All Hazards Radio KEC 74 in Indianapolis. Now a look at your forecast for Indianapolis and central Indiana. Tonight, mostly cloudy. Lows in the upper 50s. Northeast winds 10 to 15 miles an hour. For Wednesday, mostly cloudy. Highs in the upper 60s. Northeast winds 5 to 10 miles an hour. Gusts up to 20 miles an hour late in the afternoon. Wednesday night, mostly cloudy. Lows in the upper 50s. Northeast winds 5 to 10 miles an hour. Gusts up to 20 miles an hour through the late overnight. For Thursday, partly cloudy. Highs in the lower 70s. East winds 5 to 10 miles an hour. Once again, the forecast for tonight. Mostly cloudy. Lows in the upper 50s. Northeast winds 10 to 15 miles an hour. Taking a look at the 3 through 7 day forecast for Indianapolis and central Indiana. Thursday night, partly cloudy through the late overnight, then clearing. Lows in the lower 50s. Northeast winds 5 to 10 miles an hour. For Friday through Saturday, mostly clear. Highs in the lower 70s. Lows in the upper 40s. Saturday night through Monday night, partly cloudy. Lows in the lower 50s. Highs in the mid-70s. For Tuesday, partly cloudy. A chance of showers late in the afternoon. Highs around 80. Chance of rain 30%. Now here is the hazardous weather outlook for central Indiana. For the period through tonight, no hazardous weather is expected at this time. And now the extended outlook for the period Wednesday through Monday. No hazardous weather is expected at this time. Spotter information statement. Spotter activation is not anticipated. The 8 to 14 day outlook for Wednesday, September 30th through Tuesday, October 6th calls for both temperatures and precipitation to be above normal. Normal highs for the period are around 70 degrees and normal lows are around 50. The normal precipitation total for the 7 days is around 0.75 inches. The ultraviolet index for Indianapolis on Wednesday will be 3. The Environmental Protection Agency categorizes an index of 3 as moderate exposure to ultraviolet radiation. At 5 p.m. at Indianapolis, it was cloudy. The temperature was 64 degrees, the dew point 56, and the relative humidity 75%. The wind was northeast at 17 miles an hour. The barometric pressure was 30.17 inches and steady. Around central Indiana, it was cloudy, with a temperature of 60 at Anderson, 60 at Muncie, 62 at Zionsville,
63 at Eagle Creek Airpark, and 63 at Shelbyville. Elsewhere across Indiana, skies ranged from partly sunny to cloudy. It was 65 at South Bend, 59 at Fort Wayne, and 64 at Lafayette. Terre Haute reported 66, Bloomington reported 63, and Evansville reported 65. Just outside Indiana, at Champaign, it was mostly sunny, with a temperature of 72. It was partly sunny, with a temperature of 61 at Chicago, and 71 at St. Louis. It was cloudy, with a temperature of 63 in Dayton, 64 at Cincinnati, and 66 at Louisville. Once again, at Indianapolis, it was 64 degrees with cloudy skies. This is NOAA All Hazards Radio KEC 74 in Indianapolis. Now a look at your forecast for Indianapolis and central Indiana. Tonight, mostly cloudy. Lows in the upper 50s. Northeast winds 10 to 15 miles an hour. For Wednesday, mostly cloudy. Highs in the upper 60s. Northeast winds 5 to 10 miles an hour. Gusts up to 20 miles an hour late in the afternoon. Wednesday night, mostly cloudy. Lows in the upper 50s. Northeast winds 5 to 10 miles an hour. Gusts up to 20 miles an hour through the late overnight. For Thursday, partly cloudy. Highs in the lower 70s. East winds 5 to 10 miles an hour. Once again, the forecast for tonight. Mostly cloudy. Lows in the upper 50s. Northeast winds 10 to 15 miles an hour. Taking a look at the 3 through 7 day forecast for Indianapolis and central Indiana. Thursday night, partly cloudy through the late overnight, then clearing. Lows in the lower 50s. Northeast winds 5 to 10 miles an hour. For Friday through Saturday, mostly clear. Highs in the lower 70s. Lows in the upper 40s. Saturday night through Monday night, partly cloudy. Lows in the lower 50s. Highs in the mid-70s. For Tuesday, partly cloudy. A chance of showers late in the afternoon. Highs around 80. Chance of rain 30%. The 8 to 14 day outlook for Wednesday, September 30th through Tuesday, October 6th, calls for both temperatures and precipitation to be above normal. Normal highs for the period are around 70 degrees, and normal lows are around 50. The normal precipitation total for the 7 days is around 0.75 inches. The ultraviolet index for Indianapolis on Wednesday will be 3. The Environmental Protection Agency categorizes an index of 3 as moderate exposure to ultraviolet radiation. At 5 p.m. at Indianapolis, it was cloudy. The temperature was 64 degrees, the dew point 56, and the relative humidity 75%. The wind was northeast at 17 miles an hour. The barometric pressure was 30.17 inches and steady. Around central Indiana, it was cloudy, with a temperature of 60 at Anderson, 60 at Muncie, 62 at Zionsville, 63 at Eagle Creek Airpark, and 63 at Shelbyville. Elsewhere across Indiana, skies ranged from partly sunny to cloudy. It was 65 at South Bend, 59 at Fort Wayne, and 64 at Lafayette. Terre Haute reported 66, Bloomington reported 63, and Evansville reported 65. Just outside Indiana, at Champaign, it was mostly sunny, with a temperature of 72. It was partly sunny, with a temperature of 61 at Chicago, and 71 at St. Louis. It was cloudy, with a temperature of 63 in Dayton, 64 at Cincinnati, and 66 at Louisville. Once again, at Indianapolis, it was 64 degrees with cloudy skies. The current time is 5:38 p.m. Eastern Daylight Time. This is NOAA All Hazards Radio KEC 74 in Indianapolis. Now a look at your forecast for Indianapolis and central Indiana. Tonight, mostly cloudy. Lows in the upper 50s. Northeast winds 10 to 15 miles an hour. For Wednesday, mostly cloudy. Highs in the upper 60s. Northeast winds 5 to 10 miles an hour.
Gusts up to 20 miles an hour late in the afternoon. Wednesday night. Mostly cloudy. Lows in the upper 50s. Northeast winds 5 to 10 miles an hour. Gusts up to 20 miles an hour through the late overnight. For Thursday. Partly cloudy. Highs in the lower 70s. East winds 5 to 10 miles an hour. Once again, the forecast for tonight. Mostly cloudy. Lows in the upper 50s. Northeast winds 10 to 15 miles an hour. Taking a look at the 3 through 7 day forecast for Indianapolis and central Indiana. Thursday night. Partly cloudy through the late overnight, then clearing. Lows in the lower 50s. Northeast winds 5 to 10 miles an hour. For Friday through Saturday. Mostly clear. Highs in the lower 70s. Lows in the upper 40s. Saturday night through Monday night. Partly cloudy. Lows in the lower 50s. Highs in the mid 70s. For Tuesday. Partly cloudy. A chance of showers late in the afternoon. Highs around 80. Chance of rain 30%. The 8 to 14 day outlook for Wednesday, September 30th through Tuesday, October 6th calls for both temperatures and precipitation to be above normal. Normal highs for the period are around 70 degrees, and normal lows are around 50. The normal precipitation total for the 7 days is around 0.75 inches. The ultraviolet index for Indianapolis on Wednesday will be 3. The Environmental Protection Agency categorizes an index of 3 as moderate exposure to ultraviolet radiation. At 5 p.m. at Indianapolis, it was cloudy. The temperature was 64 degrees, the dew point 56, and the relative humidity 75%. The wind was northeast at 17 miles an hour. The barometric pressure was 30.17 inches and steady. Around central Indiana, it was cloudy, with a temperature of 60 at Anderson, 60 at Muncie, 62 at Zionsville, 63 at Eagle Creek Airpark, and 63 at Shelbyville. Elsewhere across Indiana, skies ranged from partly sunny to cloudy. It was 65 at South Bend, 59 at Fort Wayne, and 64 at Lafayette. Terre Haute reported 66, Bloomington reported 63, and Evansville reported 65. Just outside Indiana, at Champaign, it was mostly sunny, with a temperature of 72. It was partly sunny, with a temperature of 61 at Chicago and 71 at St. Louis. It was cloudy, with a temperature of 63 at Dayton, 64 at Cincinnati, and 66 at Louisville. Once again, at Indianapolis, it was 64 degrees with cloudy skies. This is NOAA All Hazards Radio KEC 74 in Indianapolis. Now a look at your forecast for Indianapolis and central Indiana. Tonight, mostly cloudy. Lows in the upper 50s. Northeast winds 10 to 15 miles an hour. For Wednesday, mostly cloudy. Highs in the upper 60s. Northeast winds 5 to 10 miles an hour. Gusts up to 20 miles an hour late in the afternoon. Wednesday night, mostly cloudy. Lows in the upper 50s. Northeast winds 5 to 10 miles an hour. Gusts up to 20 miles an hour through the late overnight. For Thursday, partly cloudy. Highs in the lower 70s. East winds 5 to 10 miles an hour. Once again, the forecast for tonight. Mostly cloudy. Lows in the upper 50s. Northeast winds 10 to 15 miles an hour. Taking a look at the 3 through 7 day forecast for Indianapolis and central Indiana. Thursday night. Partly cloudy through the late overnight, then clearing. Lows in the lower 50s. Northeast winds 5 to 10 miles an hour. For Friday through Saturday. Mostly clear. Highs in the lower 70s. Lows in the upper 40s. Saturday night through Monday night. Partly cloudy. Lows in the lower 50s. Highs in the mid-70s. For Tuesday. Partly cloudy. A chance of showers late in the afternoon. Highs around 80. Chance of rain 30%.
Outlook for Wednesday, September 30th through Tuesday, October 6th, calls for both temperatures and precipitation to be above normal. Normal highs for the period are around 70 degrees, and normal lows are around 50. The normal precipitation total for the 7 days is around 0.75 inches. The ultraviolet index for Indianapolis on Wednesday will be 3. The Environmental Protection Agency categorizes an index of 3 as moderate exposure to ultraviolet radiation. At 5 p.m., at Indianapolis, it was cloudy. The temperature was 64 degrees, the dew point 56, and the relative humidity 75%. The wind was northeast at 17 miles an hour. The barometric pressure was 30.17 inches and steady. Central Indiana, it was cloudy, with a temperature of 60 at Anderson, 60 at Muncie, 62 at Zionsville, 63 at Eagle Creek Airpark, and 63 at Shelbyville. Elsewhere across Indiana, skies ranged from partly sunny to cloudy. It was 65 at South Bend, 59 at Fort Wayne, and 64 at Lafayette. Terre Haute reported 66, Bloomington reported 63, and Evansville reported 65. Just outside Indiana, at Champaign, it was mostly sunny, with a temperature of 72. It was partly sunny, with a temperature of 61 at Chicago and 71 at St. Louis. It was cloudy, with a temperature of 63 at Dayton, 64 at Cincinnati, and 66 at Louisville. Once again, at Indianapolis, it was 64 degrees with cloudy skies. This is All Hazards Radio KEC 74 in Indianapolis. Now a look at your forecast for Indianapolis and central Indiana. Tonight, mostly cloudy. Lows in the upper 50s. Northeast winds 10 to 15 miles an hour. For Wednesday, mostly cloudy. Highs in the upper 60s. Northeast winds 5 to 10 miles an hour. Gusts up to 20 miles an hour late in the afternoon. Wednesday night, mostly cloudy. Lows in the upper 50s. Northeast winds 5 to 10 miles an hour. Gusts up to 20 miles an hour through the late overnight. For Thursday, partly cloudy. Highs in the lower 70s. East winds 5 to 10 miles an hour. Once again, the forecast for tonight. Mostly cloudy. Lows in the upper 50s. Northeast winds 10 to 15 miles an hour. Taking a look at the 3 through 7 day forecast for Indianapolis and central Indiana. Thursday night, partly cloudy through the late overnight, then clearing. Lows in the lower 50s. Northeast winds 5 to 10 miles an hour. For Friday through Saturday, mostly clear. Highs in the lower 70s. Lows in the upper 40s. Saturday night through Monday night, partly cloudy. Lows in the lower 50s. Highs in the mid-70s. For Tuesday, partly cloudy. A chance of showers late in the afternoon. Highs around 80. Chance of rain 30%. The 8 to 14 day outlook for Wednesday, September 30th through Tuesday, October 6th, calls for both temperatures and precipitation to be above normal. Normal highs for the period are around 70 degrees, and normal lows are around 50. The normal precipitation total for the 7 days is around 0.75 inches. The ultraviolet index for Indianapolis on Wednesday will be 3. The Environmental Protection Agency categorizes an index of 3 as moderate exposure to ultraviolet radiation. At 5 p.m., at Indianapolis, it was cloudy. The temperature was 64 degrees, the dew point 56, and the relative humidity 75%. The wind was northeast at 17 miles an hour. The barometric pressure was 30.17 inches and steady. Around central Indiana, it was cloudy, with a temperature of 60 at Anderson, 60 at Muncie, 62 at Zionsville, 63 at Eagle Creek Airpark, and 63 at Shelbyville. Elsewhere across Indiana, skies ranged from partly sunny to cloudy. It was 65 at South Bend, 59 at Fort Wayne, and 64 at Lafayette. Terre Haute reported 66, Bloomington reported 63, and Evansville reported 65. Just outside Indiana,
At Champaign, it was mostly sunny, with a temperature of 72. It was partly sunny, with a temperature of 61 at Chicago and 71 at St. Louis. It was cloudy, with a temperature of 63 in Dayton, 64 at Cincinnati, and 66 at Louisville. Once again, at Indianapolis, it was 64 degrees with cloudy skies. This is NOAA All Hazards Radio KEC 74 in Indianapolis. Now a look at your forecast for Indianapolis and central Indiana. Tonight, mostly cloudy. Lows in the upper 50s. Northeast winds 10 to 15 miles an hour. For Wednesday, mostly cloudy. Highs in the upper 60s. Northeast winds 5 to 10 miles an hour. Gusts up to 20 miles an hour late in the afternoon. Wednesday night, mostly cloudy. Lows in the upper 50s. Northeast winds 5 to 10 miles an hour. Gusts up to 20 miles an hour through the late overnight. For Thursday, partly cloudy. Highs in the lower 70s. East winds 5 to 10 miles an hour. Once again, the forecast for tonight. Mostly cloudy. Lows in the upper 50s. Northeast winds 10 to 15 miles an hour. Taking a look at the 3-7 day forecast for Indianapolis and central Indiana. Thursday night, partly cloudy through the late overnight, then clearing. Lows in the lower 50s. Northeast winds 5 to 10 miles an hour. For Friday through Saturday, mostly clear. Highs in the lower 70s. Lows in the upper 40s. Saturday night through Monday night, partly cloudy. Lows in the lower 50s. Highs in the mid-70s. For Tuesday, partly cloudy. A chance of showers late in the afternoon. Highs around 80. Chance of rain 30%. The 8-14 day outlook for Wednesday, September 30th through Tuesday, October 6th, calls for both temperatures and precipitation to be above normal. Normal highs for the period are around 70 degrees, and normal lows are around 50. The normal precipitation total for the 7 days is around 0.75 inches. The ultraviolet index for Indianapolis on Wednesday will be 3. The Environmental Protection Agency categorizes an index of 3 as moderate exposure to ultraviolet radiation. At 5 p.m. at Indianapolis, it was cloudy. The temperature was 64 degrees, the dew point 56, and the relative humidity 75%. The wind was northeast at 17 miles an hour. The barometric pressure was 30.17 inches and steady. Around central Indiana, it was cloudy, with a temperature of 60 at Anderson, 60 at Muncie, 62 at Zionsville, 63 at Eagle Creek Airpark, and 63 at Shelbyville. Elsewhere across Indiana, skies ranged from partly sunny to cloudy. It was 65 at South Bend, 59 at Fort Wayne, and 64 at Lafayette. Terre Haute reported 66, Bloomington reported 63, and Evansville reported 65. Just outside Indiana, at Champaign, it was mostly sunny, with a temperature of 72. It was partly sunny, with a temperature of 61 at Chicago and 71 at St. Louis. It was cloudy, with a temperature of 63 in Dayton, 64 at Cincinnati, and 66 at Louisville. Once again, at Indianapolis, it was 64 degrees with cloudy skies. Now here is the hazardous weather outlook for central Indiana. For the period through tonight, no hazardous weather is expected at this time. And now the extended outlook for the period Wednesday through Monday. No hazardous weather is expected at this time. Spotter information statement, spotter activation is not anticipated. The current time is 5:53 p.m. Eastern Daylight Time. This is NOAA All Hazards Radio KEC 74 in Indianapolis. Now a look at your forecast for Indianapolis and central Indiana. Tonight, mostly cloudy. Lows in the upper 50s. Northeast winds 10 to 15 miles an hour. For Wednesday, mostly cloudy. Highs in the upper 60s. Northeast winds 5 to 10 miles an hour. Gusts up to 20 miles an hour late in the afternoon.
Wednesday night. Mostly cloudy. Lows in the upper 50s. Northeast winds 5 to 10 miles an hour. Gusts up to 20 miles an hour through the late overnight. For Thursday. Partly cloudy. Highs in the lower 70s. East winds 5 to 10 miles an hour. Once again, the forecast for tonight. Mostly cloudy. Lows in the upper 50s. Northeast winds 10 to 15 miles an hour. Taking a look at the 3 through 7 day forecast for Indianapolis and central Indiana. Thursday night. Partly cloudy through the late overnight, then clearing. Lows in the lower 50s. Northeast winds 5 to 10 miles an hour. For Friday through Saturday. Mostly clear. Highs in the lower 70s. Lows in the upper 40s. Saturday night through Monday night. Partly cloudy. Lows in the lower 50s. Highs in the mid 70s. For Tuesday. Partly cloudy. A chance of showers late in the afternoon. Highs around 80. Chance of rain 30%. The 8 to 14 day outlook for Wednesday, September 30th through Tuesday, October 6th calls for both temperatures and precipitation to be above normal. Normal highs for the period are around 70 degrees, and normal lows are around 50. The normal precipitation total for the 7 days is around 0.75 inches. The ultraviolet index for Indianapolis on Wednesday will be 3. The Environmental Protection Agency categorizes an index of 3 as moderate exposure to ultraviolet radiation. At 5 p.m. at Indianapolis, it was cloudy. The temperature was 64 degrees, the dew point 56, and the relative humidity 75%. The wind was northeast at 17 miles an hour. The barometric pressure was 30.17 inches and steady. Central Indiana, it was cloudy, with a temperature of 60 at Anderson, 60 at Muncie, 62 at Zionsville, 63 at Eagle Creek Air Park, and 63 at Shelbyville. Elsewhere across Indiana, skies ranged from partly sunny to cloudy. It was 65 at South Bend, 59 at Fort Wayne, and 64 at Lafayette. Terre Haute reported 66, Bloomington reported 63, and Evansville reported 65. Just outside Indiana, at Champaign, it was mostly sunny, with a temperature of 72. It was partly sunny, with a temperature of 61 at Chicago, and 71 at St. Louis. It was cloudy, with a temperature of 63 in Dayton, 64 at Cincinnati, and 66 at Louisville. Once again, at Indianapolis, it was 64 degrees with cloudy skies. This is All Hazards Radio KEC 74 in Indianapolis. Now a look at your forecast for Indianapolis and central Indiana. Tonight, mostly cloudy. Lows in the upper 50s. Northeast winds 10 to 15 miles an hour. For Wednesday, mostly cloudy. Highs in the upper 60s. Northeast winds 5 to 10 miles an hour. Gusts up to 20 miles an hour late in the afternoon. Wednesday night, mostly cloudy. Lows in the upper 50s. Northeast winds 5 to 10 miles an hour. Gusts up to 20 miles an hour through the late overnight. For Thursday, partly cloudy. Highs in the lower 70s. East winds 5 to 10 miles an hour. Once again, the forecast for tonight. Mostly cloudy. Lows in the upper 50s. Northeast winds 10 to 15 miles an hour. Taking a look at the 3 through 7 day forecast for Indianapolis and central Indiana. Thursday night. Partly cloudy through the late overnight, then clearing. Lows in the lower 50s. Northeast winds 5 to 10 miles an hour. For Friday through Saturday. Mostly clear. Highs in the lower 70s. Lows in the upper 40s. Saturday night through Monday night. Partly cloudy. Lows in the lower 50s. Highs in the mid-70s. For Tuesday. Partly cloudy. A chance of showers late in the afternoon. Highs around 80. Chance of rain 30%.
the 8 to 14 day outlook for Wednesday, September 30th through Tuesday, October 6th, calls for both temperatures and precipitation to be above normal. Normal highs for the period are around 70 degrees, and normal lows are around 50. The normal precipitation total for the 7 days is around 0.75 inches. The ultraviolet index for Indianapolis on Wednesday will be 3. The Environmental Protection Agency categorizes an index of 3 as moderate exposure to ultraviolet radiation. At 5 p.m., at Indianapolis, it was cloudy. The temperature was 64 degrees, the dew point 56, and the relative humidity 75%. The wind was northeast at 17 miles an hour. The barometric pressure was 30.17 inches and steady. Around central Indiana, it was cloudy, with a temperature of 60 at Anderson, 60 at Muncie, 62 at Zionsville, 63 at Eagle Creek Airpark, and 63 at Shelbyville. Elsewhere across Indiana, skies ranged from partly sunny to cloudy. It was 65 at South Bend, 59 at Fort Wayne, and 64 at Lafayette. Terre Haute reported 66, Bloomington reported 63, and Evansville reported 65. Just outside Indiana, at Champaign, it was mostly sunny, with a temperature of 72. It was partly sunny, with a temperature of 61 at Chicago, and 71 at St. Louis. It was cloudy, with a temperature of 63 at Dayton, 64 at Cincinnati, and 66 at Louisville. Once again, at Indianapolis, it was 64 degrees with cloudy skies. This is NOAA All Hazards Radio KEC 74 in Indianapolis. Now a look at your forecast for Indianapolis and central Indiana. Tonight, mostly cloudy. Lows in the upper 50s. Northeast winds 10 to 15 miles an hour. For Wednesday, mostly cloudy. Highs in the upper 60s. Northeast winds 5 to 10 miles an hour. Gusts up to 20 miles an hour late in the afternoon. Wednesday night, mostly cloudy. Lows in the upper 50s. Northeast winds 5 to 10 miles an hour. Gusts up to 20 miles an hour through the late overnight. For Thursday, partly cloudy. Highs in the lower 70s. East winds 5 to 10 miles an hour. Once again, the forecast for tonight. Mostly cloudy. Lows in the upper 50s. Northeast winds 10 to 15 miles an hour. Taking a look at the 3 through 7 day forecast for Indianapolis and central Indiana. Thursday night, partly cloudy through the late overnight, then clearing. Lows in the lower 50s. Northeast winds 5 to 10 miles an hour. For Friday through Saturday, mostly clear. Highs in the lower 70s. Lows in the upper 40s. Saturday night through Monday night, partly cloudy. Lows in the lower 50s. Highs in the mid-70s. For Tuesday, partly cloudy. A chance of showers late in the afternoon. Highs around 80. Chance of rain 30%. The 8 to 14 day outlook for Wednesday, September 30th through Tuesday, October 6th, calls for both temperatures and precipitation to be above normal. Normal highs for the period are around 70 degrees, and normal lows are around 50. The normal precipitation total for the 7 days is around 0.75 inches. The ultraviolet index for Indianapolis on Wednesday will be 3. The Environmental Protection Agency categorizes an index of 3 as moderate exposure to ultraviolet radiation. At 5 p.m., at Indianapolis, it was cloudy. The temperature was 64 degrees, the dew point 56, and the relative humidity 75%. The wind was northeast at 17 miles an hour. The barometric pressure was 30.17 inches and steady. Around central Indiana, it was cloudy, with a temperature of 60 at Anderson, 60 at Muncie, 62 at Zionsville, 63 at Eagle Creek Airpark, and 63 at Shelbyville. Elsewhere across Indiana, skies ranged from partly sunny to cloudy. It was 65 at South Bend, 59 at Fort Wayne, and 64 at Lafayette. Terre Haute reported 66, Bloomington reported 63, and Evansville reported 65.
just outside Indiana. At Champaign, it was mostly sunny, with a temperature of 72. It was partly sunny, with a temperature of 61 at Chicago and 71 at St. Louis. It was cloudy, with a temperature of 63 in Dayton, 64 at Cincinnati, and 66 at Louisville. Once again, at Indianapolis, it was 64 degrees with cloudy skies. This is NOAA All Hazards Radio KEC 74 in Indianapolis. Now a look at your forecast for Indianapolis and central Indiana. Tonight, mostly cloudy. Lows in the upper 50s. Northeast winds 10 to 15 miles an hour. For Wednesday, mostly cloudy. Highs in the upper 60s. Northeast winds 5 to 10 miles an hour. Gusts up to 20 miles an hour late in the afternoon. Wednesday night, mostly cloudy. Lows in the upper 50s. Northeast winds 5 to 10 miles an hour. Gusts up to 20 miles an hour through the late overnight. For Thursday, partly cloudy. Highs in the lower 70s. East winds 5 to 10 miles an hour. Once again, the forecast for tonight. Mostly cloudy. Lows in the upper 50s. Northeast winds 10 to 15 miles an hour. Taking a look at the 3 through 7 day forecast for Indianapolis and central Indiana. Thursday night, partly cloudy through the late overnight, then clearing. Lows in the lower 50s. Northeast winds 5 to 10 miles an hour. For Friday through Saturday, mostly clear. Highs in the lower 70s. Lows in the upper 40s. Saturday night through Monday night, partly cloudy. Lows in the lower 50s. Highs in the mid-70s. For Tuesday, partly cloudy. A chance of showers late in the afternoon. Highs around 80. Chance of rain 30%. The 8 to 14 day outlook for Wednesday, September 30th through Tuesday, October 6th, calls for both temperatures and precipitation to be above normal. Normal highs for the period are around 70 degrees, and normal lows are around 50. The normal precipitation total for the 7 days is around 0.75 inches. The ultraviolet index for Indianapolis on Wednesday will be 3. The Environmental Protection Agency categorizes an index of 3 as moderate exposure to ultraviolet radiation. At 5 p.m., at Indianapolis, it was cloudy. The temperature was 64 degrees, the dew point 56, and the relative humidity 75%. The wind was northeast at 17 miles an hour. The barometric pressure was 30.17 inches and steady. Around central Indiana, it was cloudy, with a temperature of 60 at Anderson, 60 at Muncie, 62 at Zionsville, 63 at Eagle Creek Airpark, and 63 at Shelbyville. Elsewhere across Indiana, skies ranged from partly sunny to cloudy. It was 65 at South Bend, 59 at Fort Wayne, and 64 at Lafayette. Terre Haute reported 66, Bloomington reported 63, and Evansville reported 65. Just outside Indiana, at Champaign, it was mostly sunny, with a temperature of 72. It was partly sunny, with a temperature of 61 at Chicago and 71 at St. Louis. It was cloudy, with a temperature of 63 in Dayton, 64 at Cincinnati, and 66 at Louisville. Once again, at Indianapolis, it was 64 degrees with cloudy skies. This is NOAA All Hazards Radio KEC 74 in Indianapolis. Now a look at your forecast for Indianapolis and central Indiana. Tonight, mostly cloudy. Lows in the upper 50s. Northeast winds 10 to 15 miles an hour. For Wednesday, mostly cloudy. Highs in the upper 60s. Northeast winds 5 to 10 miles an hour. Gusts up to 20 miles an hour late in the afternoon. Wednesday night, mostly cloudy. Lows in the upper 50s. Northeast winds 5 to 10 miles an hour. Gusts up to 20 miles an hour through the late overnight. For Thursday, partly cloudy. Highs in the lower 70s. East winds 5 to 10 miles an hour. Once again, the forecast for tonight.
mostly cloudy. Lows in the upper 50s. Northeast winds 10 to 15 miles an hour. The current time is 6:08 p.m. Eastern Daylight Time. Taking a look at the 3-7 day forecast for Indianapolis and central Indiana. Thursday night. Partly cloudy through the late overnight, then clearing. Lows in the lower 50s. Northeast winds 5 to 10 miles an hour. For Friday through Saturday. Mostly clear. Highs in the lower 70s. Lows in the upper 40s. Saturday night through Monday night. Partly cloudy. Lows in the lower 50s. Highs in the mid-70s. For Tuesday. Partly cloudy. A chance of showers late in the afternoon. Highs around 80. Chance of rain 30%. The 8 to 14 day outlook for Wednesday, September 30th through Tuesday, October 6th calls for both temperatures and precipitation to be above normal. Normal highs for the period are around 70 degrees, and normal lows are around 50. The normal precipitation total for the 7 days is around 0.75 inches. The ultraviolet index for Indianapolis on Wednesday will be 3. The Environmental Protection Agency categorizes an index of 3 as moderate exposure to ultraviolet radiation. At 5 p.m., at Indianapolis, it was cloudy. The temperature was 64 degrees, the dew point 56, and the relative humidity 75%. The wind was northeast at 17 miles an hour. The barometric pressure was 30.17 inches and steady. In central Indiana, it was cloudy, with a temperature of 60 at Anderson, 60 at Muncie, 62 at Zionsville, 63 at Eagle Creek Airpark, and 63 at Shelbyville. Elsewhere across Indiana, skies ranged from partly sunny to cloudy. It was 65 at South Bend, 59 at Fort Wayne, and 64 at Lafayette. Terre Haute reported 66, Bloomington reported 63, and Evansville reported 65. Just outside Indiana, at Champaign, it was mostly sunny, with a temperature of 72. It was partly sunny, with a temperature of 61 at Chicago, and 71 at St. Louis. It was cloudy, with a temperature of 63 at Dayton, 64 at Cincinnati, and 66 at Louisville. Once again, at Indianapolis, it was 64 degrees with cloudy skies. At 6 p.m., at Indianapolis, it was cloudy. The temperature was 63 degrees, the dew point 56, and the relative humidity 78%. The wind was northeast at 16 miles an hour, gusting to 23. The barometric pressure was 30.17 inches and steady. Around central Indiana, it was cloudy, with a temperature of 60 at Anderson, 60 at Muncie, 60 at Zionsville, 62 at Eagle Creek Airpark, and 62 at Shelbyville. Elsewhere across Indiana, at Fort Wayne, drizzle was falling, with a temperature of 59. It was cloudy, with a temperature of 64 at South Bend, 63 at Lafayette, 65 at Terre Haute, 63 at Bloomington, and 65 at Evansville. Just outside Indiana, skies ranged from partly sunny to cloudy. It was 61 at Chicago, 70 at Champaign, and 63 at Dayton. St. Louis reported 71, Cincinnati reported 64, and Louisville reported 65. Once again, at Indianapolis, it was 63 degrees with cloudy skies. Now here is the hazardous weather outlook for central Indiana. For the period through tonight, no hazardous weather is expected at this time. And now the extended outlook for the period Wednesday through Monday. No hazardous weather is expected at this time. Spotter information statement. Spotter activation is not anticipated. 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We'll look at your forecast for Indianapolis and central Indiana. Tonight, mostly cloudy. Lows in the upper 50s. Northeast winds 10 to 15 miles an hour. For Wednesday, mostly cloudy. Highs in the upper 60s. Northeast winds 5 to 10 miles an hour. Gusts up to 20 miles an hour late in the afternoon. Wednesday night, mostly cloudy. Lows in the upper 50s. Northeast winds 5 to 10 miles an hour.
gusts up to 20 miles an hour through the late overnight. For Thursday, partly cloudy. Highs in the lower 70s. East winds 5 to 10.

Saturday night through Monday night. Partly cloudy. Lows in the lower 50s. Highs in the mid-70s. For Tuesday. Partly cloudy. A chance of showers late in the afternoon. Highs around 80. Chance of rain 30%. The 8 to 14 day outlook for Wednesday, September 30th through Tuesday, October 6th calls for both temperatures and precipitation to be above normal. Normal highs for the period are around 70 degrees, and normal lows are around 50. The normal precipitation total for the 7 days is around 0.75 inches. The ultraviolet index for Indianapolis on Wednesday will be 3. The Environmental Protection Agency categorizes an index of 3 as moderate exposure to ultraviolet radiation. At 6 p.m. at Indianapolis, it was cloudy. The temperature was 63 degrees, the dew point 56, and the relative humidity 78%. The wind was northeast at 16 miles an hour, gusting to 23. The barometric pressure was 30.17 inches and steady. Around central Indiana, it was cloudy, with a temperature of 60 at Anderson, 60 at Muncie, 60 at Zionsville, 62 at Eagle Creek Airpark, and 62 at Shelbyville. Elsewhere across Indiana, at Fort Wayne, drizzle was falling, with a temperature of 59. It was cloudy, with a temperature of 64 at South Bend, 63 at Lafayette, 65 at Terre Haute, 63 at Bloomington, and 65 at Evansville. Just outside Indiana, skies ranged from partly sunny to cloudy. It was 61 at Chicago, 70 at Champaign, and 63 at Dayton. St. Louis reported 71, Cincinnati reported 64, and Louisville reported 65. Once again, at Indianapolis, it was 63 degrees with cloudy skies. This is NOAA All Hazards Radio KEC 74 in Indianapolis. Now a look at your forecast for Indianapolis and central Indiana. Tonight, mostly cloudy. Lows in the upper 50s. Northeast winds 10 to 15 miles an hour. For Wednesday, mostly cloudy. Highs in the upper 60s. Northeast winds 5 to 10 miles an hour. Gusts up to 20 miles an hour late in the afternoon. Wednesday night, mostly cloudy. Lows in the upper 50s. Northeast winds 5 to 10 miles an hour. Gusts up to 20 miles an hour through the late overnight. For Thursday, partly cloudy. Highs in the lower 70s. East winds 5 to 10 miles an hour. Once again, the forecast for tonight. Mostly cloudy. Lows in the upper 50s. Northeast winds 10 to 15 miles an hour. Taking a look at the 3 through 7 day forecast for Indianapolis and central Indiana. Thursday night, partly cloudy through the late overnight, then clearing. Lows in the lower 50s. Northeast winds 5 to 10 miles an hour. For Friday through Saturday, mostly clear. Highs in the lower 70s. Lows in the upper 40s. Saturday night through Monday night, partly cloudy. Lows in the lower 50s. Highs in the mid-70s. For Tuesday, partly cloudy. A chance of showers late in the afternoon. Highs around 80. Chance of rain 30%. The 8 to 14 day outlook for Wednesday, September 30th through Tuesday, October 6th calls for both temperatures and precipitation to be above normal. Normal highs for the period are around 70 degrees, and normal lows are around 50. The normal precipitation total for the 7 days is around 0.75 inches. The ultraviolet index for Indianapolis on Wednesday will be 3. The Environmental Protection Agency categorizes an index of 3 as moderate exposure to ultraviolet radiation. At 6 p.m. at Indianapolis, it was cloudy. The temperature was 63 degrees, the dew point 56, and the relative humidity 78%. The wind was northeast at 16 miles an hour, gusting to 23. The barometric pressure was 30.17 inches and steady. Around central Indiana, it was cloudy, with a temperature of 60 at Anderson, 60 at Muncie, 60 at Zionsville, 62 at Eagle Creek Airpark, and 62.

at Shelbyville. Elsewhere across Indiana, at Fort Wayne, drizzle was falling with a temperature of 59. It was cloudy with a temperature of 64 at South Bend, 63 at Lafayette, 65 at Terre Haute, 63 at Bloomington, and 65 at Evansville. Just outside Indiana, skies ranged from partly sunny to cloudy. It was 61 at Chicago, 70 at Champaign, and 63 at Dayton. St. Louis reported 71, Cincinnati reported 64, and Louisville reported 65. Once again, at Indianapolis, it was 63 degrees with cloudy skies. All Hazards Radio KEC 74 in Indianapolis. Now a look at your forecast for Indianapolis and central Indiana. Tonight, mostly cloudy. Lows in the upper 50s. Northeast winds 10 to 15 miles an hour. For Wednesday, mostly cloudy. Highs in the upper 60s. Northeast winds 5 to 10 miles an hour. Gusts up to 20 miles an hour late in the afternoon. Wednesday night, mostly cloudy. Lows in the upper 50s. Northeast winds 5 to 10 miles an hour. Gusts up to 20 miles an hour through the late overnight. For Thursday, partly cloudy. Highs in the lower 70s. East winds 5 to 10 miles an hour. Once again, the forecast for tonight. Mostly cloudy. Lows in the upper 50s. Northeast winds 10 to 15 miles an hour. Taking a look at the 3 through 7 day forecast for Indianapolis and central Indiana. Thursday night, partly cloudy through the late overnight, then clearing. Lows in the lower 50s. Northeast winds 5 to 10 miles an hour. For Friday through Saturday, mostly clear. Highs in the lower 70s. Lows in the upper 40s. Saturday night through Monday night, partly cloudy. Lows in the lower 50s. Highs in the mid 70s. For Tuesday, partly cloudy. A chance of showers late in the afternoon. Highs around 80. Chance of rain 30%. The 14-day outlook for Wednesday, September 30th through Tuesday, October 6th, calls for both temperatures and precipitation to be above normal. Normal highs for the period are around 70 degrees, and normal lows are around 50. The normal precipitation total for the 7 days is around 0.75 inches. The ultraviolet index for Indianapolis on Wednesday will be 3. The Environmental Protection Agency categorizes an index of 3 as moderate exposure to ultraviolet radiation. At 6 p.m. at Indianapolis, it was cloudy. The temperature was 63 degrees, the dew point 56, and the relative humidity 78%. The wind was northeast at 16 miles an hour, gusting to 23. The barometric pressure was 30.17 inches and steady. Around central Indiana, it was cloudy, with a temperature of 60 at Anderson, 60 at Muncie, 60 at Zionsville, 62 at Eagle Creek Airpark, and 62 at Shelbyville. Elsewhere across Indiana, at Fort Wayne, drizzle was falling, with a temperature of 59. It was cloudy, with a temperature of 64 at South Bend, 63 at Lafayette, 65 at Terre Haute, 63 at Bloomington, and 65 at Evansville. Just outside Indiana, skies ranged from partly sunny to cloudy. It was 61 at Chicago, 70 at Champaign, and 63 at Dayton. St. Louis reported 71, Cincinnati reported 64, and Louisville reported 65. Once again, at Indianapolis, it was 63 degrees with cloudy skies. The current time is 6:23 p.m. Eastern Daylight Time. This is NOAA All Hazards Radio KEC 74 in Indianapolis. And now a look at your forecast for Indianapolis and central Indiana. Tonight, mostly cloudy. Lows in the upper 50s. Northeast winds 10 to 15 miles an hour. For Wednesday, mostly cloudy. Highs in the upper 60s. Northeast winds 5 to 10 miles an hour. Gusts up to 20 miles an hour late in the afternoon. Wednesday night, mostly cloudy. Lows in the upper 50s.
Northeast winds 5 to 10 miles an hour. Gusts up to 20 miles an hour through the late overnight. For Thursday, partly cloudy. Highs in the lower 70s. East winds 5 to 10 miles an hour. Once again, the forecast for tonight. Mostly cloudy. Lows in the upper 50s. Northeast winds 10 to 15 miles an hour. Taking a look at the 3 through 7 day forecast for Indianapolis and central Indiana. Thursday night. Partly cloudy through the late overnight, then clearing. Lows in the lower 50s. Northeast winds 5 to 10 miles an hour. For Friday through Saturday. Mostly clear. Highs in the lower 70s. Lows in the upper 40s. Saturday night through Monday night. Partly cloudy. Lows in the lower 50s. Highs in the mid-70s. For Tuesday. Partly cloudy. A chance of showers late in the afternoon. Highs around 80. Chance of rain 30%. The 8 to 14 day outlook for Wednesday, September 30th through Tuesday, October 6th calls for both temperatures and precipitation to be above normal. Normal highs for the period are around 70 degrees, and normal lows are around 50. The normal precipitation total for the 7 days is around 0.75 inches. The ultraviolet index for Indianapolis on Wednesday will be 3. The Environmental Protection Agency categorizes an index of 3 as moderate exposure to ultraviolet radiation. At 6 p.m. at Indianapolis, it was cloudy. The temperature was 63 degrees, the dew point 56, and the relative humidity 78%. The wind was northeast at 16 miles an hour, gusting to 23. The barometric pressure was 30.17 inches and steady. Around central Indiana, it was cloudy, with a temperature of 60 at Anderson, 60 at Muncie, 60 at Zionsville, 62 at Eagle Creek Airpark, and 62 at Shelbyville. Elsewhere across Indiana, at Fort Wayne, drizzle was falling, with a temperature of 59. It was cloudy, with a temperature of 64 at South Bend, 63 at Lafayette, 65 at Terre Haute, 63 at Bloomington, and 65 at Evansville. Just outside Indiana, skies ranged from partly sunny to cloudy. It was 61 at Chicago, 70 at Champaign, and 63 at Dayton. St. Louis reported 71, Cincinnati reported 64, and Louisville reported 65. Once again, at Indianapolis, it was 63 degrees with cloudy skies. This is NOAA All Hazards Radio KEC 74 in Indianapolis. Now a look at your forecast for Indianapolis and central Indiana. Tonight, mostly cloudy. Lows in the upper 50s. Northeast winds 10 to 15 miles an hour. For Wednesday, mostly cloudy. Highs in the upper 60s. Northeast winds 5 to 10 miles an hour. Gusts up to 20 miles an hour late in the afternoon. Wednesday night, mostly cloudy. Lows in the upper 50s. Northeast winds 5 to 10 miles an hour. Gusts up to 20 miles an hour through the late overnight. For Thursday, partly cloudy. Highs in the lower 70s. East winds 5 to 10 miles an hour. Once again, the forecast for tonight. Mostly cloudy. Lows in the upper 50s. Northeast winds 10 to 15 miles an hour. Taking a look at the 3 through 7 day forecast for Indianapolis and central Indiana. Thursday night. Partly cloudy through the late overnight, then clearing. Lows in the lower 50s. Northeast winds 5 to 10 miles an hour. For Friday through Saturday. Mostly clear. Highs in the lower 70s. Lows in the upper 40s. Saturday night through Monday night. Partly cloudy. Lows in the lower 50s. Highs in the mid-70s. For Tuesday. Partly cloudy. A chance of showers late in the afternoon. Highs around 80. Chance of rain 30%. The 8 to 14 day outlook for Wednesday, September 30th through Tuesday, October 6th calls for both temperatures and precipitation to be above normal.
Normal highs for the period are around 70 degrees, and normal lows are around 50. The normal precipitation total for the 7 days is around 0.75 inches. The ultraviolet index for Indianapolis on Wednesday will be 3. The Environmental Protection Agency categorizes an index of 3 as moderate exposure to ultraviolet radiation. At 6 p.m. at Indianapolis, it was cloudy. The temperature was 63 degrees, the dew point 56, and the relative humidity 78%. The wind was northeast at 16 miles an hour, gusting to 23. The barometric pressure was 30.17 inches and steady. Around central Indiana, it was cloudy, with a temperature of 60 at Anderson, 60 at Muncie, 60 at Zionsville, 62 at Eagle Creek Airpark, and 62 at Shelbyville. Elsewhere across Indiana, at Fort Wayne, drizzle was falling, with a temperature of 59. It was cloudy, with a temperature of 64 at South Bend, 63 at Lafayette, 65 at Terre Haute, 63 at Bloomington, and 65 at Evansville. Just outside Indiana, skies ranged from partly sunny to cloudy. It was 61 at Chicago, 70 at Champaign, and 63 at Dayton. St. Louis reported 71, Cincinnati reported 64, and Louisville reported 65. Once again, at Indianapolis, it was 63 degrees with cloudy skies. This is NOAA All Hazards Radio KEC 74 in Indianapolis. A look at your forecast for Indianapolis and central Indiana. Tonight, mostly cloudy. Lows in the upper 50s. Northeast winds 10 to 15 miles an hour. For Wednesday, mostly cloudy. Highs in the upper 60s. Northeast winds 5 to 10 miles an hour. Gusts up to 20 miles an hour late in the afternoon. Wednesday night, mostly cloudy. Lows in the upper 50s. Northeast winds 5 to 10 miles an hour. Gusts up to 20 miles an hour through the late overnight. For Thursday, partly cloudy. Highs in the lower 70s. East winds 5 to 10 miles an hour. Once again, the forecast for tonight. Mostly cloudy. Lows in the upper 50s. Northeast winds 10 to 15 miles an hour. Now here is the hazardous weather outlook for central Indiana. For the period through tonight, no hazardous weather is expected at this time. And now the extended outlook for the period Wednesday through Monday. No hazardous weather is expected at this time. Spotter information statement. Spotter activation is not anticipated. Taking a look at the 3 through 7 day forecast for Indianapolis and central Indiana. Thursday night, partly cloudy through the late overnight, then clearing. Lows in the lower 50s. Northeast winds 5 to 10 miles an hour. For Friday through Saturday, mostly clear. Highs in the lower 70s. Lows in the upper 40s. Saturday night through Monday night, partly cloudy. Lows in the lower 50s. Highs in the mid 70s. For Tuesday, partly cloudy. A chance of showers late in the afternoon. Highs around 80. Chance of rain 30%. The 8 to 14 day outlook for Wednesday, September 30th through Tuesday, October 6th, calls for both temperatures and precipitation to be above normal. Normal highs for the period are around 70 degrees, and normal lows are around 50. The normal precipitation total for the 7 days is around 0.75 inches. The ultraviolet index for Indianapolis on Wednesday will be 3. The Environmental Protection Agency categorizes an index of 3 as moderate exposure to ultraviolet radiation. At 6 p.m. at Indianapolis, it was cloudy. The temperature was 63 degrees, the dew point 56, and the relative humidity 78%. The wind was northeast at 16 miles an hour, gusting to 23. The barometric pressure was 30.17 inches and steady. Around central Indiana, it was cloudy, with a temperature of 60 at Anderson, 60 at Muncie, 60 at Zionsville, 62 at Eagle Creek Airpark, and 62 at Shelbyville. Elsewhere across Indiana, at Fort Wayne, drizzle was falling, with a temperature of 59.
It was cloudy, with a temperature of 64 at South Bend, 63 at Lafayette, 65 at Terre Haute, 63 at Bloomington, and 65 at Evansville. Just outside Indiana, skies ranged from partly sunny to cloudy. It was 61 at Chicago, 70 at Champaign, and 63 at Dayton. St. Louis reported 71, Cincinnati reported 64, and Louisville reported 65. Once again, at Indianapolis, it was 63 degrees with cloudy skies. All Hazards Radio KEC 74 in Indianapolis. Now a look at your forecast for Indianapolis and central Indiana. Tonight, mostly cloudy. Lows in the upper 50s. Northeast winds 10 to 15 miles an hour. For Wednesday, mostly cloudy. Highs in the upper 60s. Northeast winds 5 to 10 miles an hour. Gusts up to 20 miles an hour late in the afternoon. Wednesday night, mostly cloudy. Lows in the upper 50s. Northeast winds 5 to 10 miles an hour. Gusts up to 20 miles an hour through the late overnight. For Thursday, partly cloudy. Highs in the lower 70s. East winds 5 to 10 miles an hour. Once again, the forecast for tonight. Mostly cloudy. Lows in the upper 50s. Northeast winds 10 to 15 miles an hour. Taking a look at the 3 through 7 day forecast for Indianapolis and central Indiana. Thursday night, partly cloudy through the late overnight, then clearing. Lows in the lower 50s. Northeast winds 5 to 10 miles an hour. For Friday through Saturday, mostly clear. Highs in the lower 70s. Lows in the upper 40s. Saturday night through Monday night, partly cloudy. Lows in the lower 50s. Highs in the mid 70s. For Tuesday, partly cloudy. A chance of showers late in the afternoon. Highs around 80. Chance of rain 30%. The 8 to 14 day outlook for Wednesday, September 30th through Tuesday, October 6th, calls for both temperatures and precipitation to be above normal. Normal highs for the period are around 70 degrees, and normal lows are around 50. The normal precipitation total for the 7 days is around 0.75 inches. The ultraviolet index for Indianapolis on Wednesday will be 3. The Environmental Protection Agency categorizes an index of 3 as moderate exposure to ultraviolet radiation. At 6 p.m. at Indianapolis, it was cloudy. The temperature was 63 degrees, the dew point 56, and the relative humidity 78%. The wind was northeast at 16 miles an hour, gusting to 23. The barometric pressure was 30.17 inches and steady. Around central Indiana, it was cloudy, with a temperature of 60 at Anderson, 60 at Muncie, 60 at Zionsville, 62 at Eagle Creek Airpark, and 62 at Shelbyville. Elsewhere across Indiana, at Fort Wayne, drizzle was falling, with a temperature of 59. It was cloudy, with a temperature of 64 at South Bend, 63 at Lafayette, 65 at Terre Haute, 63 at Bloomington, and 65 at Evansville. Just outside Indiana, skies ranged from partly sunny to cloudy. It was 61 at Chicago, 70 at Champaign, and 63 at Dayton. St. Louis reported 71, Cincinnati reported 64, and Louisville reported 65. Once again, at Indianapolis, it was 63 degrees with cloudy skies. The current time is 6:38 p.m. Eastern Daylight Time. This is NOAA All Hazards Radio KEC 74 in Indianapolis. Now a look at your forecast for Indianapolis and central Indiana. Tonight, mostly cloudy. Lows in the upper 50s. Northeast winds 10 to 15 miles an hour. For Wednesday, mostly cloudy. Highs in the upper 60s. Northeast winds 5 to 10 miles an hour. Gusts up to 20 miles an hour late in the afternoon. Wednesday night, mostly cloudy. Lows in the upper 50s. Northeast winds 5 to 10 miles an hour. Gusts up to 20 miles an hour through the late overnight. For Thursday,
partly cloudy. Highs in the lower 70s. East winds 5 to 10 miles an hour. Once again, the forecast for tonight. Mostly cloudy. Lows in the upper 50s. Northeast winds 10 to 15 miles an hour. Taking a look at the 3 through 7 day forecast for Indianapolis and central Indiana. Thursday night. Partly cloudy through the late overnight, then clearing. Lows in the lower 50s. Northeast winds 5 to 10 miles an hour. For Friday through Saturday. Mostly clear. Highs in the lower 70s. Lows in the upper 40s. Saturday night through Monday night. Partly cloudy. Lows in the lower 50s. Highs in the mid 70s. For Tuesday. Partly cloudy. A chance of showers late in the afternoon. Highs around 80. Chance of rain 30%. The 8 to 14 day outlook for Wednesday, September 30th through Tuesday, October 6th calls for both temperatures and precipitation to be above normal. Normal highs for the period are around 70 degrees, and normal lows are around 50. The normal precipitation total for the 7 days is around 0.75 inches. The ultraviolet index for Indianapolis on Wednesday will be 3. The Environmental Protection Agency categorizes an index of 3 as moderate exposure to ultraviolet radiation. At 6 p.m. at Indianapolis, it was cloudy. The temperature was 63 degrees, the dew point 56, and the relative humidity 78%. The wind was northeast at 16 miles an hour, gusting to 23. The barometric pressure was 30.17 inches and steady. Around central Indiana, it was cloudy, with a temperature of 60 at Anderson, 60 at Muncie, 60 at Zionsville, 62 at Eagle Creek Airpark, and 62 at Shelbyville. Elsewhere across Indiana, at Fort Wayne, drizzle was falling, with a temperature of 59. It was cloudy, with a temperature of 64 at South Bend, 63 at Lafayette, 65 at Terre Haute, 63 at Bloomington, and 65 at Evansville. Just outside Indiana, skies ranged from partly sunny to cloudy. It was 61 at Chicago, 70 at Champaign, and 63 at Dayton. St. Louis reported 71, Cincinnati reported 64, and Louisville reported 65. Once again, at Indianapolis, it was 63 degrees with cloudy skies. This is NOAA All Hazards Radio KEC 74 in Indianapolis. Now a look at your forecast for Indianapolis and central Indiana. Tonight, mostly cloudy. Lows in the upper 50s. Northeast winds 10 to 15 miles an hour. For Wednesday, mostly cloudy. Highs in the upper 60s. Northeast winds 5 to 10 miles an hour. Gusts up to 20 miles an hour late in the afternoon. Wednesday night, mostly cloudy. Lows in the upper 50s. Northeast winds 5 to 10 miles an hour. Gusts up to 20 miles an hour through the late overnight. For Thursday, partly cloudy. Highs in the lower 70s. East winds 5 to 10 miles an hour. Once again, the forecast for tonight. Mostly cloudy. Lows in the upper 50s. Northeast winds 10 to 15 miles an hour. Taking a look at the 3 through 7 day forecast for Indianapolis and central Indiana. Thursday night. Partly cloudy through the late overnight, then clearing. Lows in the lower 50s. Northeast winds 5 to 10 miles an hour. For Friday through Saturday. Mostly clear. Highs in the lower 70s. Lows in the upper 40s. Saturday night through Monday night. Partly cloudy. Lows in the lower 50s. Highs in the mid-70s. For Tuesday. Partly cloudy. A chance of showers late in the afternoon. Highs around 80. Chance of rain 30%. The 8 to 14 day outlook for Wednesday, September 30th through Tuesday, October 6th calls for both temperatures and precipitation to be above normal. Normal highs for the period are around 70 degrees, and normal lows are around 50. The normal precipitation total for the 7 days is around 0.75 inches.
The ultraviolet index for Indianapolis on Wednesday will be 3. The Environmental Protection Agency categorizes an index of 3 as moderate exposure to ultraviolet radiation. At 6 p.m. at Indianapolis, it was cloudy. The temperature was 63 degrees, the dew point 56, and the relative humidity 78%. The wind was northeast at 16 miles an hour, gusting to 23. The barometric pressure was 30.17 inches and steady. Around central Indiana, it was cloudy, with a temperature of 60 at Anderson, 60 at Muncie, 60 at Zionsville, 62 at Eagle Creek Airpark, and 62 at Shelbyville. Elsewhere across Indiana, at Fort Wayne, drizzle was falling, with a temperature of 59. It was cloudy, with a temperature of 64 at South Bend, 63 at Lafayette, 65 at Terre Haute, 63 at Bloomington, and 65 at Evansville. Just outside Indiana, skies ranged from partly sunny to cloudy. It was 61 at Chicago, 70 at Champaign, and 63 at Dayton. St. Louis reported 71, Cincinnati reported 64, and Louisville reported 65. Once again, at Indianapolis, it was 63 degrees with cloudy skies. This is NOAA All Hazards Radio KEC 74 in Indianapolis. Now a look at your forecast for Indianapolis and central Indiana. Tonight, mostly cloudy. Near steady temperature around 60. Northeast winds 5 to 10 miles an hour. Gusts up to 20 miles an hour through the late overnight. For Wednesday, mostly cloudy. Highs in the upper 60s. Northeast winds around 10 miles an hour. Gusts up to 20 miles an hour late in the afternoon. Wednesday night, mostly cloudy. Lows in the upper 50s. Northeast winds 5 to 10 miles an hour. Gusts up to 20 miles an hour through the late overnight. For Thursday, partly cloudy. Highs in the lower 70s. East winds 5 to 10 miles an hour. Once again, the forecast for tonight. Mostly cloudy. Near steady temperature around 60. Northeast winds 5 to 10 miles an hour. Gusts up to 20 miles an hour through the late overnight. Taking a look at the 3 through 7 day forecast for Indianapolis and central Indiana. Thursday night. Partly cloudy through the late overnight, then clearing. Lows in the lower 50s. Northeast winds 5 to 10 miles an hour. For Friday through Saturday, mostly clear. Highs in the lower 70s. Lows in the upper 40s. Saturday night through Monday night, partly cloudy. Lows in the lower 50s. Highs in the mid 70s. For Tuesday, partly cloudy. A chance of showers late in the afternoon. Highs around 80. Chance of rain 30%. The 8 to 14 day outlook for Wednesday, September 30th through Tuesday, October 6th, calls for both temperatures and precipitation to be above normal. Normal highs for the period are around 70 degrees, and normal lows are around 50. The normal precipitation total for the 7 days is around 0.75 inches. The ultraviolet index for Indianapolis on Wednesday will be 3. The Environmental Protection Agency categorizes an index of 3 as moderate exposure to ultraviolet radiation. At 6 p.m. at Indianapolis, it was cloudy. The temperature was 63 degrees, the dew point 56, and the relative humidity 78%. The wind was northeast at 16 miles an hour, gusting to 23. The barometric pressure was 30.17 inches and steady. Around central Indiana, it was cloudy, with a temperature of 60 at Anderson, 60 at Muncie, 60 at Zionsville, 62 at Eagle Creek Airpark, and 62 at Shelbyville. Elsewhere across Indiana, at Fort Wayne, drizzle was falling, with a temperature of 59. It was cloudy, with a temperature of 64 at South Bend, 63 at Lafayette, 65 at Terre Haute, 63 at Bloomington, and 65 at Evansville. Just outside Indiana, skies ranged from partly sunny to cloudy. It was 61 at Chicago, 70 at Champaign, and 63 at Dayton. St. Louis reported 71,
Cincinnati reported 64, and Louisville reported 65. Once again, at Indianapolis it was 63 degrees with cloudy skies. This is NOAA All Hazards Radio KEC 74 in Indianapolis. Now a look at your forecast for Indianapolis and central Indiana. Tonight, mostly cloudy. Near steady temperature around 60. Northeast winds 5 to 10 miles an hour. Gusts up to 20 miles an hour through the late overnight. For Wednesday, mostly cloudy. Highs in the upper 60s. Northeast winds around 10 miles an hour. Gusts up to 20 miles an hour late in the afternoon. Wednesday night, mostly cloudy. Lows in the upper 50s. Northeast winds 5 to 10 miles an hour. Gusts up to 20 miles an hour through the late overnight. For Thursday, partly cloudy. Highs in the lower 70s. East winds 5 to 10 miles an hour. Once again, the forecast for tonight. Mostly cloudy. Near steady temperature around 60. Northeast winds 5 to 10 miles an hour. Gusts up to 20 miles an hour through the late overnight. Taking a look at the 3-7 day forecast for Indianapolis and central Indiana. Thursday night, partly cloudy through the late overnight, then clearing. Lows in the lower 50s. Northeast winds 5 to 10 miles an hour. For Friday through Saturday, mostly clear. Highs in the lower 70s. Lows in the upper 40s. Saturday night through Monday night, partly cloudy. Lows in the lower 50s. Highs in the mid 70s. For Tuesday, partly cloudy. A chance of showers late in the afternoon. Highs around 80. Chance of rain 30%. The 8 to 14 day outlook for Wednesday, September 30th through Tuesday, October 6th calls for both temperatures and precipitation to be above normal. Normal highs for the period are around 70 degrees, and normal lows are around 50. The normal precipitation total for the 7 days is around 0.75 inches. Now here is the hazardous weather outlook for central Indiana. For the period through tonight, no hazardous weather is expected at this time. And now the extended outlook for the period Wednesday through Monday. No hazardous weather is expected at this time. Spotter information statement. Spotter activation is not anticipated. The ultraviolet index for Indianapolis on Wednesday will be 3. The Environmental Protection Agency categorizes an index of 3 as moderate exposure to ultraviolet radiation. At 6 p.m. at Indianapolis, it was cloudy. The temperature was 63 degrees, the dew point 56, and the relative humidity 78%. The wind was northeast at 16 miles an hour, gusting to 23. The barometric pressure was 30.17 inches and steady. Around central Indiana, it was cloudy, with a temperature of 60 at Anderson, 60 at Muncie, 60 at Zionsville, 62 at Eagle Creek Airpark, and 62 at Shelbyville. Elsewhere across Indiana, at Fort Wayne, drizzle was falling, with a temperature of 59. It was cloudy, with a temperature of 64 at South Bend, 63 at Lafayette, 65 at Terre Haute, 63 at Bloomington, and 65 at Evansville. Just outside Indiana, skies ranged from partly sunny to cloudy. It was 61 at Chicago, 70 at Champaign, and 63 at Dayton. St. Louis reported 71, Cincinnati reported 64, and Louisville reported 65. Once again, at Indianapolis it was 63 degrees with cloudy skies. The current time is 6:53 p.m. Eastern Daylight Time. This is NOAA All Hazards Radio KEC 74 in Indianapolis. Now a look at your forecast for Indianapolis and central Indiana. Tonight, mostly cloudy. Near steady temperature around 60. Northeast winds 5 to 10 miles an hour. Gusts up to 20 miles an hour through the late overnight. For Wednesday, mostly cloudy. Highs in the upper 60s. Northeast winds around 10 miles an hour. Gusts up to 20 miles an hour late in the afternoon. Wednesday night,
mostly cloudy. Lows in the upper 50s. Northeast winds 5 to 10 miles an hour. Gusts up to 20 miles an hour through the late overnight. For Thursday, partly cloudy. Highs in the lower 70s. East winds 5 to 10 miles an hour. Once again, the forecast for tonight. Mostly cloudy. Near steady temperature around 60. Northeast winds 5 to 10 miles an hour. Gusts up to 20 miles an hour through the late overnight. Taking a look at the 3 through 7 day forecast for Indianapolis and central Indiana. Thursday night. Partly cloudy through the late overnight, then clearing. Lows in the lower 50s. Northeast winds 5 to 10 miles an hour. For Friday through Saturday. Mostly clear. Highs in the lower 70s. Lows in the upper 40s. Saturday night through Monday night. Partly cloudy. Lows in the lower 50s. Highs in the mid 70s. For Tuesday. Partly cloudy. A chance of showers late in the afternoon. Highs around 80. Chance of rain 30%. The 8 to 14 day outlook for Wednesday, September 30th through Tuesday, October 6th calls for both temperatures and precipitation to be above normal. Normal highs for the period are around 70 degrees, and normal lows are around 50. The normal precipitation total for the 7 days is around 0.75 inches. The ultraviolet index for Indianapolis on Wednesday will be 3. The Environmental Protection Agency categorizes an index of 3 as moderate exposure to ultraviolet radiation. At 6 p.m. at Indianapolis, it was cloudy. The temperature was 63 degrees, the dew point 56, and the relative humidity 78%. The wind was northeast at 16 miles an hour, gusting to 23. The barometric pressure was 30.17 inches and steady. Around central Indiana, it was cloudy, with a temperature of 60 at Anderson, 60 at Muncie, 60 at Zionsville, 62 at Eagle Creek Airpark, and 62 at Shelbyville. Elsewhere across Indiana, at Fort Wayne, drizzle was falling, with a temperature of 59. It was cloudy, with a temperature of 64 at South Bend, 63 at Lafayette, 65 at Terre Haute, 63 at Bloomington, and 65 at Evansville. Just outside Indiana, skies ranged from partly sunny to cloudy. It was 61 at Chicago, 70 at Champaign, and 63 at Dayton. St. Louis reported 71, Cincinnati reported 64, and Louisville reported 65. Once again, at Indianapolis, it was 63 degrees with cloudy skies. This is All Hazards Radio KEC 74 in Indianapolis. Now a look at your forecast for Indianapolis and central Indiana. Tonight, mostly cloudy. Near steady temperature around 60. Northeast winds 5 to 10 miles an hour. Gusts up to 20 miles an hour through the late overnight. For Wednesday, mostly cloudy. Highs in the upper 60s. Northeast winds around 10 miles an hour. Gusts up to 20 miles an hour late in the afternoon. Wednesday night, mostly cloudy. Lows in the upper 50s. Northeast winds 5 to 10 miles an hour. Gusts up to 20 miles an hour through the late overnight. For Thursday, partly cloudy. Highs in the lower 70s. East winds 5 to 10 miles an hour. Once again, the forecast for tonight. Mostly cloudy. Near steady temperature around 60. Northeast winds 5 to 10 miles an hour. Gusts up to 20 miles an hour through the late overnight. Taking a look at the 3 through 7 day forecast for Indianapolis and central Indiana. Thursday night. Partly cloudy through the late overnight, then clearing. Lows in the lower 50s. Northeast winds 5 to 10 miles an hour. For Friday through Saturday. Mostly clear. Highs in the lower 70s. Lows in the upper 40s. Saturday night through Monday night. Partly cloudy. Lows in the lower 50s. Highs in the mid 70s. For Tuesday. Partly cloudy. A chance of showers late in the afternoon.
highs around 80. Chance of rain 30%. The day outlook for Wednesday, September 30th through Tuesday, October 6th, calls for both temperatures and precipitation to be above normal. Normal highs for the period are around 70 degrees, and normal lows are around 50. The normal precipitation total for the 7 days is around 0.75 inches. The ultraviolet index for Indianapolis on Wednesday will be 3. The Environmental Protection Agency categorizes an index of 3 as moderate exposure to ultraviolet radiation. At 6 p.m. at Indianapolis, it was cloudy. The temperature was 63 degrees, the dew point 56, and the relative humidity 78%. The wind was northeast at 16 miles an hour, gusting to 23. The barometric pressure was 30.17 inches and steady. Around central Indiana, it was cloudy, with a temperature of 60 at Anderson, 60 at Muncie, 60 at Zionsville, 62 at Eagle Creek Airpark, and 62 at Shelbyville. Elsewhere across Indiana, at Fort Wayne, drizzle was falling, with a temperature of 59. It was cloudy, with a temperature of 64 at South Bend, 63 at Lafayette, 65 at Terre Haute, 63 at Bloomington, and 65 at Evansville. Just outside Indiana, skies ranged from partly sunny to cloudy. It was 61 at Chicago, 70 at Champaign, and 63 at Dayton. St. Louis reported 71, Cincinnati reported 64, and Louisville reported 65. Once again, at Indianapolis, it was 63 degrees with cloudy skies. This is NOAA All Hazards Radio KEC 74 in Indianapolis. Now a look at your forecast for Indianapolis and central Indiana. Tonight, mostly cloudy. Near steady temperature around 60. Northeast winds 5 to 10 miles an hour. Gusts up to 20 miles an hour through the late overnight. For Wednesday, mostly cloudy. Highs in the upper 60s. Northeast winds around 10 miles an hour. Gusts up to 20 miles an hour late in the afternoon. Wednesday night, mostly cloudy. Lows in the upper 50s. Northeast winds 5 to 10 miles an hour. Gusts up to 20 miles an hour through the late overnight. For Thursday, partly cloudy. Highs in the lower 70s. East winds 5 to 10 miles an hour. Once again, the forecast for tonight. Mostly cloudy. Near steady temperature around 60. Northeast winds 5 to 10 miles an hour. Gusts up to 20 miles an hour through the late overnight. Taking a look at the 3 through 7 day forecast for Indianapolis and central Indiana. Thursday night, partly cloudy through the late overnight, then clearing. Lows in the lower 50s. Northeast winds 5 to 10 miles an hour. For Friday through Saturday, mostly clear. Highs in the lower 70s. Lows in the upper 40s. Saturday night through Monday night, partly cloudy. Lows in the lower 50s. Highs in the mid 70s. For Tuesday, partly cloudy. A chance of showers late in the afternoon. Highs around 80. Chance of rain 30%. The 8 to 14 day outlook for Wednesday, September 30th through Tuesday, October 6th, calls for both temperatures and precipitation to be above normal. Normal highs for the period are around 70 degrees, and normal lows are around 50. The normal precipitation total for the 7 days is around 0.75 inches. The ultraviolet index for Indianapolis on Wednesday will be 3. The Environmental Protection Agency categorizes an index of 3 as moderate exposure to ultraviolet radiation. At 6 p.m. at Indianapolis, it was cloudy. The temperature was 63 degrees, the dew point 56, and the relative humidity 78%. The wind was northeast at 16 miles an hour, gusting to 23. The barometric pressure was 30.17 inches and steady. Around central Indiana, it was cloudy, with a temperature of 60 at Anderson, 60 at Muncie, 60 at Zionsville, 62 at Eagle Creek Airpark, and 62 at Shelbyville. Elsewhere across Indiana, at Fort Wayne, drizzle was falling, with a temperature of 59.
It was cloudy, with a temperature of 64 at South Bend, 63 at Lafayette, 65 at Terre Haute, 63 at Bloomington, and 65 at Evansville. Just outside Indiana, skies ranged from partly sunny to cloudy. It was 61 at Chicago, 70 at Champaign, and 63 at Dayton. St. Louis reported 71, Cincinnati reported 64, and Louisville reported 65. Once again, at Indianapolis it was 63 degrees with cloudy skies. This is NOAA All Hazards Radio KEC 74 in Indianapolis. Now a look at your forecast for Indianapolis and central Indiana. Tonight, mostly cloudy. Near steady temperature around 60. Northeast winds 5 to 10 miles an hour. Gusts up to 20 miles an hour through the late overnight. For Wednesday, mostly cloudy. Highs in the upper 60s. Northeast winds around 10 miles an hour. Gusts up to 20 miles an hour late in the afternoon. Wednesday night, mostly cloudy. Lows in the upper 50s. Northeast winds 5 to 10 miles an hour. Gusts up to 20 miles an hour through the late overnight. For Thursday, partly cloudy. Highs in the lower 70s. East winds 5 to 10 miles an hour. Once again, the forecast for tonight. Mostly cloudy. Near steady temperature around 60. Northeast winds 5 to 10 miles an hour. Gusts up to 20 miles an hour through the late overnight. Taking a look at the 3 through 7 day forecast for Indianapolis and central Indiana. Thursday night. Partly cloudy through the late overnight, then clearing. Lows in the lower 50s. Northeast winds 5 to 10 miles an hour. For Friday through Saturday, mostly clear. Highs in the lower 70s. Lows in the upper 40s. Saturday night through Monday night, partly cloudy. Lows in the lower 50s. Highs in the mid 70s. For Tuesday, partly cloudy. A chance of showers late in the afternoon. Highs around 80. Chance of rain 30%. The 8 to 14 day outlook for Wednesday, September 30th through Tuesday, October 6th, calls for both temperatures and precipitation to be above normal. Normal highs for the period are around 70 degrees, and normal lows are around 50. The normal precipitation total for the 7 days is around 0.75 inches. The ultraviolet index for Indianapolis on Wednesday will be 3. The Environmental Protection Agency categorizes an index of 3 as moderate exposure to ultraviolet radiation. At 6 p.m., at Indianapolis, it was cloudy. The temperature was 63 degrees, the dew point 56, and the relative humidity 78%. The wind was northeast at 16 miles an hour, gusting to 23. The barometric pressure was 30.17 inches and steady. In central Indiana, it was cloudy, with a temperature of 60 at Anderson, 60 at Muncie, 60 at Zionsville, 62 at Eagle Creek Airpark, and 62 at Shelbyville. Elsewhere across Indiana, at Fort Wayne, drizzle was falling, with a temperature of 59. It was cloudy, with a temperature of 64 at South Bend, 63 at Lafayette, 65 at Terre Haute, 63 at Bloomington, and 65 at Evansville. Just outside Indiana, skies ranged from partly sunny to cloudy. It was 61 at Chicago, 70 at Champaign, and 63 at Dayton. St. Louis reported 71, Cincinnati reported 64, and Louisville reported 65. Once again, at Indianapolis it was 63 degrees with cloudy skies. The current time is 7:08 p.m. Eastern Daylight Time. This is NOAA All Hazards Radio KEC 74 in Indianapolis. Now a look at your forecast for Indianapolis and central Indiana. Tonight, mostly cloudy. Near steady temperature around 60. Northeast winds 5 to 10 miles an hour. Gusts up to 20 miles an hour through the late overnight. For Wednesday, mostly cloudy. Highs in the upper 60s. Northeast winds around 10 miles an hour. Gusts up to 20 miles an hour late in the afternoon. Wednesday night,
mostly cloudy. Lows in the upper 50s. Northeast winds 5 to 10 miles an hour. Gusts up to 20 miles an hour through the late overnight. For Thursday, partly cloudy. Highs in the lower 70s. East winds 5 to 10 miles an hour. Once again, the forecast for tonight. Mostly cloudy. Near steady temperature around 60. Northeast winds 5 to 10 miles an hour. Gusts up to 20 miles an hour through the late overnight. Taking a look at the 3 through 7 day forecast for Indianapolis and central Indiana. Thursday night. Partly cloudy through the late overnight, then clearing. Lows in the lower 50s. Northeast winds 5 to 10 miles an hour. For Friday through Saturday. Mostly clear. Highs in the lower 70s. Lows in the upper 40s. Saturday night through Monday night. Partly cloudy. Lows in the lower 50s. Highs in the mid 70s. For Tuesday. Partly cloudy. A chance of showers late in the afternoon. Highs around 80. Chance of rain 30%. The 8 to 14 day outlook for Wednesday, September 30th through Tuesday, October 6th calls for both temperatures and precipitation to be above normal. Normal highs for the period are around 70 degrees, and normal lows are around 50. The normal precipitation total for the 7 days is around 0.75 inches. The ultraviolet index for Indianapolis on Wednesday will be 3. The Environmental Protection Agency categorizes an index of as moderate exposure to ultraviolet radiation. At 7 p.m. at Indianapolis, it was cloudy. The temperature was 62 degrees, the dew point 55, and the relative humidity 77%. The wind was northeast at 14 miles an hour, gusting to 23. The barometric pressure was 30.18 inches and rising. Around central Indiana, it was cloudy, with a temperature of 59 at Anderson, 59 at Muncie, 60 at Zionsville, 61 at Eagle Creek Airpark, and 61 at Shelbyville. Elsewhere across Indiana, at Fort Wayne, drizzle was falling, with a temperature of 58. It was cloudy, with a temperature of 63 at South Bend, 62 at Lafayette, 65 at Terre Haute, 63 at Bloomington, and 65 at Evansville. Just outside Indiana, at Champaign, it was partly cloudy, with a temperature of 67. It was mostly cloudy, with a temperature of 61 at Chicago, and 72 at St. Louis. It was cloudy, with a temperature of 62 at Dayton, 64 at Cincinnati, and 65 at Louisville. Once again, at Indianapolis, it was 62 degrees with cloudy skies. Now here is the hazardous weather outlook for central Indiana. For the period through tonight, no hazardous weather is expected at this time. And now the extended outlook for the period Wednesday through Monday. No hazardous weather is expected at this time. Spotter information statement, spotter activation is not anticipated. This is NOAA All Hazards Radio KEC 74 in Indianapolis. Now a look at your forecast for Indianapolis and central Indiana. Tonight, mostly cloudy. Near steady temperature around 60. Northeast winds 5 to 10 miles an hour. Gusts up to 20 miles an hour through the late overnight. For Wednesday, mostly cloudy. Highs in the upper 60s. Northeast winds around 10 miles an hour. Gusts up to 20 miles an hour late in the afternoon. Wednesday night, mostly cloudy. Lows in the upper 50s. Northeast winds 5 to 10 miles an hour. Gusts up to 20 miles an hour through the late overnight. For Thursday, partly cloudy. Highs in the lower 70s. East winds 5 to 10 miles an hour. Once again, the forecast for tonight. Mostly cloudy. Near steady temperature around 60. Northeast winds 5 to 10 miles an hour. Gusts up to 20 miles an hour through the late overnight. Taking a look at the 3 through 7 day forecast for Indianapolis and central Indiana. Thursday night. Partly cloudy through the late overnight, then clearing. Lows in the lower 50s.
northeast winds 5 to 10 miles an hour. For Friday through Saturday,

and normal lows are around 50. The normal precipitation total for the 7 days is around 0.75 inches. The ultraviolet index for Indianapolis on Wednesday will be 3. The Environmental Protection Agency categorizes an index of 3 as moderate exposure to ultraviolet radiation. At 7 p.m. at Indianapolis, it was cloudy. The temperature was 62 degrees, the dew point 55, and the relative humidity 77%. The wind was northeast at 14 miles an hour, gusting to 23. The barometric pressure was 30.18 inches and rising. Around central Indiana, it was cloudy, with a temperature of 59 at Anderson, 59 at Muncie, 60 at Zionsville, 61 at Eagle Creek Airpark, and 61 at Shelbyville. Elsewhere across Indiana, at Fort Wayne, drizzle was falling, with a temperature of 58. It was cloudy, with a temperature of 63 at South Bend, 62 at Lafayette, 65 at Terre Haute, 63 at Bloomington, and 65 at Evansville. Just outside Indiana, at Champaign, it was partly cloudy, with a temperature of 67. It was mostly cloudy, with a temperature of 61 at Chicago, and 72 at St. Louis. It was cloudy, with a temperature of 62 at Dayton, 64 at Cincinnati, and 65 at Louisville. Once again, at Indianapolis, it was 62 degrees with cloudy skies. All hazards radio KEC 74 in Indianapolis. Now a look at your forecast for Indianapolis and central Indiana. Tonight, mostly cloudy. Near steady temperature around 60. Northeast winds 5 to 10 miles an hour. Gusts up to 20 miles an hour through the late overnight. For Wednesday, mostly cloudy. Highs in the upper 60s. Northeast winds around 10 miles an hour. Gusts up to 20 miles an hour late in the afternoon. Wednesday night, mostly cloudy. Lows in the upper 50s. Northeast winds 5 to 10 miles an hour. Gusts up to 20 miles an hour through the late overnight. For Thursday, partly cloudy. Highs in the lower 70s. East winds 5 to 10 miles an hour. Once again, the forecast for tonight. Mostly cloudy. Near steady temperature around 60. Northeast winds 5 to 10 miles an hour. Gusts up to 20 miles an hour through the late overnight. Taking a look at the 3 through 7 day forecast for Indianapolis and central Indiana. Thursday night, partly cloudy through the late overnight, then clearing. Lows in the lower 50s. Northeast winds 5 to 10 miles an hour. For Friday through Saturday, mostly clear. Highs in the lower 70s. Lows in the upper 40s. Saturday night through Monday night, partly cloudy. Lows in the lower 50s. Highs in the mid-70s. For Tuesday, partly cloudy. A chance of showers late in the afternoon. Highs around 80. Chance of rain 30%. The 8 to 14 day outlook for Wednesday, September 30th through Tuesday, October 6th, calls for both temperatures and precipitation to be above normal. Normal highs for the period are around 70 degrees, and normal lows are around 50. The normal precipitation total for the 7 days is around 0.75 inches. The ultraviolet index for Indianapolis on Wednesday will be 3. The Environmental Protection Agency categorizes an index of 3 as moderate exposure to ultraviolet radiation. At 7 p.m. at Indianapolis, it was cloudy. The temperature was 62 degrees, the dew point 55, and the relative humidity 77%. The wind was northeast at 14 miles an hour, gusting to 23. The barometric pressure was 30.18 inches and rising. Around central Indiana, it was cloudy, with a temperature of 59 at Anderson, 59 at Muncie, 60 at Zionsville, 61 at Eagle Creek Airpark, and 61 at Shelbyville. Elsewhere across Indiana, at Fort Wayne, drizzle was falling, with a temperature of 58. It was cloudy, with a temperature of 63 at South Bend, 62 at Lafayette, 65 at Terre Haute, 63 at Bloomington, and 65 at Evansville. Just outside Indiana, at Champaign, it was partly cloudy.

temperature of 67. It was mostly cloudy, with a temperature of 61 at Chicago and 72 at St. Louis. It was cloudy, with a temperature of 62 at Dayton, 64 at Cincinnati, and 65 at Louisville. Once again, at Indianapolis, it was 62 degrees with cloudy skies. This is NOAA All Hazards Radio KEC 74 in Indianapolis. Now we'll look at your forecast for Indianapolis and central Indiana. Tonight, mostly cloudy. Near steady temperature around 60. Northeast winds 5 to 10 miles an hour. Gusts up to 20 miles an hour through the late overnight. For Wednesday, mostly cloudy. Highs in the upper 60s. Northeast winds around 10 miles an hour. Gusts up to 20 miles an hour late in the afternoon. Wednesday night, mostly cloudy. Lows in the upper 50s. Northeast winds 5 to 10 miles an hour. Gusts up to 20 miles an hour through the late overnight. For Thursday, partly cloudy. Highs in the lower 70s. East winds 5 to 10 miles an hour. Once again, the forecast for tonight. Mostly cloudy. Near steady temperature around 60. Northeast winds 5 to 10 miles an hour. Gusts up to 20 miles an hour through the late overnight. Taking a look at the 3 through 7 day forecast for Indianapolis and central Indiana. Thursday night. Partly cloudy through the late overnight, then clearing. Lows in the lower 50s. Northeast winds 5 to 10 miles an hour. For Friday through Saturday, mostly clear. Highs in the lower 70s. Lows in the upper 40s. Saturday night through Monday night, partly cloudy. Lows in the lower 50s. Highs in the mid 70s. For Tuesday, partly cloudy. A chance of showers late in the afternoon. Highs around 80. Chance of rain 30%. The 8 to 14 day outlook for Wednesday, September 30th through Tuesday, October 6th, calls for both temperatures and precipitation to be above normal. Normal highs for the period are around 70 degrees, and normal lows are around 50. The normal precipitation total for the 7 days is around 0.75 inches. The ultraviolet index for Indianapolis on Wednesday will be 3. The Environmental Protection Agency categorizes an index of 3 as moderate exposure to ultraviolet radiation. The current time is 7:23 p.m. Eastern Daylight Time. At 7 p.m. at Indianapolis, it was cloudy. The temperature was 62 degrees, the dew point 55, and the relative humidity 77%. The wind was northeast at 14 miles an hour, gusting to 23. The barometric pressure was 30.18 inches and rising. Around central Indiana, it was cloudy, with a temperature of 59 at Anderson, 59 at Muncie, 60 at Zionsville, 61 at Eagle Creek Airpark, and 61 at Shelbyville. Elsewhere across Indiana, at Fort Wayne, drizzle was falling, with a temperature of 58. It was cloudy, with a temperature of 63 at South Bend, 62 at Lafayette, 65 at Terre Haute, 63 at Bloomington, and 65 at Evansville. Just outside Indiana, at Champaign, it was partly cloudy, with a temperature of 67. It was mostly cloudy, with a temperature of 61 at Chicago and 72 at St. Louis. It was cloudy, with a temperature of 62 at Dayton, 64 at Cincinnati, and 65 at Louisville. Once again, at Indianapolis, it was 62 degrees with cloudy skies. This is NOAA All Hazards Radio KEC 74 in Indianapolis. Now we'll look at your forecast for Indianapolis and central Indiana. Tonight, mostly cloudy. Near steady temperature around 60. Northeast winds 5 to 10 miles an hour. Gusts up to 20 miles an hour through the late overnight. For Wednesday, mostly cloudy. Highs in the upper 60s. Northeast winds around 10 miles an hour. Gusts up to 20 miles an hour late in the afternoon. Wednesday night, mostly cloudy. Lows in the upper 50s. Northeast winds 5 to 10 miles an hour. Gusts up to 20 miles.
miles an hour through the late overnight. For Thursday, partly cloudy. Highs in the lower 70s. East winds 5 to 10 miles an hour. Once again, the forecast for tonight. Mostly cloudy. Near steady temperature around 60. Northeast winds 5 to 10 miles an hour. Gusts up to 20 miles an hour through the late overnight. Taking a look at the 3 through 7 day forecast for Indianapolis and central Indiana. Thursday night. Partly cloudy through the late overnight, then clearing. Lows in the lower 50s. Northeast winds 5 to 10 miles an hour. For Friday through Saturday. Mostly clear. Highs in the lower 70s. Lows in the upper 40s. Saturday night through Monday night. Partly cloudy. Lows in the lower 50s. Highs in the mid 70s. For Tuesday. Partly cloudy. A chance of showers late in the afternoon. Highs around 80. Chance of rain 30%. The 8 to 14 day outlook for Wednesday, September 30th through Tuesday, October 6th calls for both temperatures and precipitation to be above normal. Normal highs for the period are around 70 degrees, and normal lows are around 50. The normal precipitation total for the 7 days is around 0.75 inches. The ultraviolet index for Indianapolis on Wednesday will be 3. The Environmental Protection Agency categorizes an index of 3 as moderate exposure to ultraviolet radiation. At 7 p.m. at Indianapolis, it was cloudy. The temperature was 62 degrees, the dew point 55, and the relative humidity 77%. The wind was northeast at 14 miles an hour, gusting to 23. The barometric pressure was 30.18 inches and rising. Around central Indiana, it was cloudy, with a temperature of 59 at Anderson, 59 at Muncie, 60 at Zionsville, 61 at Eagle Creek Airpark, and 61 at Shelbyville. Elsewhere across Indiana, at Fort Wayne, drizzle was falling, with a temperature of 58. It was cloudy, with a temperature of 63 at South Bend, 62 at Lafayette, 65 at Terre Haute, 63 at Bloomington, and 65 at Evansville. Just outside Indiana, at Champaign, it was partly cloudy, with a temperature of 67. It was mostly cloudy, with a temperature of 61 at Chicago, and 72 at St. Louis. It was cloudy, with a temperature of 62 at Dayton, 64 at Cincinnati, and 65 at Louisville. Once again, at Indianapolis, it was 62 degrees with cloudy skies. This is NOAA All Hazards Radio KEC 74 in Indianapolis. Now a look at your forecast for Indianapolis and central Indiana. Tonight, mostly cloudy. Near steady temperature around 60. Northeast winds 5 to 10 miles an hour. Gusts up to 20 miles an hour through the late overnight. For Wednesday, mostly cloudy. Highs in the upper 60s. Northeast winds around 10 miles an hour. Gusts up to 20 miles an hour late in the afternoon. Wednesday night, mostly cloudy. Lows in the upper 50s. Northeast winds 5 to 10 miles an hour. Gusts up to 20 miles an hour through the late overnight. For Thursday, partly cloudy. Highs in the lower 70s. East winds 5 to 10 miles an hour. Once again, the forecast for tonight. Mostly cloudy. Near steady temperature around 60. Northeast winds 5 to 10 miles an hour. Gusts up to 20 miles an hour through the late overnight. Taking a look at the 3 through 7 day forecast for Indianapolis and central Indiana. Thursday night. Partly cloudy through the late overnight, then clearing. Lows in the lower 50s. Northeast winds 5 to 10 miles an hour. For Friday through Saturday. Mostly clear. Highs in the lower 70s. Lows in the upper 40s. Saturday night through Monday night. Partly cloudy. Lows in the lower 50s. Highs in the mid 70s. For Tuesday. Partly cloudy. A chance of showers late in the afternoon. Highs around 80. Chance of rain 30%.
The 8 to 14 day outlook for Wednesday, September 30th through Tuesday, October 6th, calls for both temperatures and precipitation to be above normal. Normal highs for the period are around 70 degrees, and normal lows are around 50. The normal precipitation total for the 7 days is around 0.75 inches. The ultraviolet index for Indianapolis on Wednesday will be 3. The Environmental Protection Agency categorizes an index of 3 as moderate exposure to ultraviolet radiation. At 7 p.m. at Indianapolis, it was cloudy. The temperature was 62 degrees, the dew point 55, and the relative humidity 77%. The wind was northeast at 14 miles an hour, gusting to 23. The barometric pressure was 30.18 inches and rising. Around central Indiana, it was cloudy, with a temperature of 59 at Anderson, 59 at Muncie, 60 at Zionsville, 61 at Eagle Creek Airpark, and 61 at Shelbyville. Elsewhere across Indiana, at Fort Wayne, drizzle was falling, with a temperature of 58. It was cloudy, with a temperature of 63 at South Bend, 62 at Lafayette, 65 at Terre Haute, 63 at Bloomington, and 65 at Evansville. Just outside Indiana, at Champaign, it was partly cloudy, with a temperature of 67. It was mostly cloudy, with a temperature of 61 at Chicago, and 72 at St. Louis. It was cloudy, with a temperature of 62 at Dayton, 64 at Cincinnati, and 65 at Louisville. Once again, at Indianapolis, it was 62 degrees with cloudy skies. Now here is the hazardous weather outlook for central Indiana. For the period through tonight, no hazardous weather is expected at this time. And now the extended outlook for the period Wednesday through Monday. No hazardous weather is expected at this time. Spotter information statement, spotter activation is not anticipated. The Indianapolis climate summary is of 7 p.m., September 22, 2026. So far today the high temperature has been 64 degrees. The normal high is 76. So far today the low temperature has been 57 degrees. The normal low is 55. No precipitation has fallen, which leaves the monthly total at 1.27 inches. This is 1.04 inches below the normal amount of 2.31 inches for September. The total precipitation for the year still stands at 36.05 inches, which is 2.84 inches above normal. No snow has fallen, which brings the monthly total to 0.0 inches. The total snowfall since July 1st still stands at a trace. The record high for tomorrow is 94, which occurred in 2010, and the record low is 34, which occurred in 1974. Sunset tonight is at 7:42 p.m. Sunrise tomorrow is at 7:34 a.m. This is NOAA All Hazards Radio KEC 74 in Indianapolis. Now we'll look at your forecast for Indianapolis and central Indiana. Tonight, mostly cloudy. Near steady temperature around 60. Northeast winds 5 to 10 miles an hour. Gusts up to 20 miles an hour through the late overnight. For Wednesday, mostly cloudy. Highs in the upper 60s. Northeast winds around 10 miles an hour. Gusts up to 20 miles an hour late in the afternoon. Wednesday night, mostly cloudy. Lows in the upper 50s. Northeast winds 5 to 10 miles an hour. Gusts up to 20 miles an hour through the late overnight. For Thursday, partly cloudy. Highs in the lower 70s. East winds 5 to 10 miles an hour. Once again, the forecast for tonight. Mostly cloudy. Near steady temperature around 60. Northeast winds 5 to 10 miles an hour. Gusts up to 20 miles an hour through the late overnight. Taking a look at the 3 through 7 day forecast for Indianapolis and central Indiana. Thursday night, partly cloudy through the late overnight, then clearing. Lows in the lower 50s. Northeast winds 5 to 10 miles an hour. For Friday through Saturday, mostly clear. Highs in the lower 70s. Lows in the upper 40s. Saturday night through Monday night, partly cloudy.
lows in the lower 50s, highs in the mid-70s. For Tuesday, partly cloudy, a chance of showers late in the afternoon, highs around 80, chance of rain 30%. The 8 to 14 day outlook for Wednesday, September 30th through Tuesday, October 6th, calls for both temperatures and precipitation to be above normal. Normal highs for the period are around 70 degrees, and normal lows are around 50. The normal precipitation total for the 7 days is around 0.75 inches. The ultraviolet index for Indianapolis on Wednesday will be 3. The Environmental Protection Agency categorizes an index of 3 as moderate exposure to ultraviolet radiation. At 7 p.m. at Indianapolis, it was cloudy. The temperature was 62 degrees, the dew point 55, and the relative humidity 77%. The wind was northeast at 14 miles an hour, gusting to 23. The barometric pressure was 30.18 inches and rising. Around central Indiana, it was cloudy, with a temperature of 59 at Anderson, 59 at Muncie, 60 at Zionsville, 61 at Eagle Creek Airpark, and 61 at Shelbyville. Elsewhere across Indiana, at Fort Wayne, drizzle was falling, with a temperature of 58. It was cloudy, with a temperature of 63 at South Bend, 62 at Lafayette, 65 at Terre Haute, 63 at Bloomington, and 65 at Evansville. Just outside Indiana, at Champaign, it was partly cloudy, with a temperature of 67. It was mostly cloudy, with a temperature of 61 at Chicago, and 72 at St. Louis. It was cloudy, with a temperature of 62 at Dayton, 64 at Cincinnati, and 65 at Louisville. Once again, at Indianapolis, it was 62 degrees with cloudy skies. Indianapolis climate summary is of 7 p.m., September 22, 2026. So far today, the high temperature has been 64 degrees. The normal high is 76. So far today, the low temperature has been 57 degrees. The normal low is 55. No precipitation has fallen, which leaves the monthly total at 1.27 inches. This is 1.04 inches below the normal amount of 2.31 inches for September. The total precipitation for the year still stands at 36.05 inches, which is 2.84 inches above normal. No snow has fallen, which brings the monthly total to 0.0 inches. The total snowfall since July 1st still stands at a trace. The record high for tomorrow is 94, which occurred in 2010, and the record low is 34, which occurred in 1974. Sunset tonight is at 7:42 p.m. Sunrise tomorrow is at 7:34 a.m. The current time is 7:38 p.m. Eastern Daylight Time. This is NOAA All Hazards Radio KEC 74 in Indianapolis. Now a look at your forecast for Indianapolis and central Indiana. Tonight, mostly cloudy. Near steady temperature around 60. Northeast winds 5 to 10 miles an hour. Gusts up to 20 miles an hour through the late overnight. For Wednesday, mostly cloudy. Highs in the upper 60s. Northeast winds around 10 miles an hour. Gusts up to 20 miles an hour late in the afternoon. Wednesday night, mostly cloudy. Lows in the upper 50s. Northeast winds 5 to 10 miles an hour. Gusts up to 20 miles an hour through the late overnight. For Thursday, partly cloudy. Highs in the lower 70s. East winds 5 to 10 miles an hour. Once again, the forecast for tonight. Mostly cloudy. Near steady temperature around 60. Northeast winds 5 to 10 miles an hour. Gusts up to 20 miles an hour through the late overnight. Taking a look at the 3 through 7 day forecast for Indianapolis and central Indiana. Thursday night. Partly cloudy through the late overnight, then clearing. Lows in the lower 50s. Northeast winds 5 to 10 miles an hour. For Friday through Saturday. Mostly clear. Highs in the lower 70s. Lows in the upper 40s. Saturday night through Monday night. Partly cloudy. Lows in the lower 50s.
highs in the mid-70s. For Tuesday, partly cloudy. A chance of showers late in the afternoon. Highs around 80. Chance of rain 30%. The 8 to 14-day outlook for Wednesday, September 30th through Tuesday, October 6th, calls for both temperatures and precipitation to be above normal. Normal highs for the period are around 70 degrees, and normal lows are around 50. The normal precipitation total for the 7 days is around 0.75 inches. The ultraviolet index for Indianapolis on Wednesday will be 3. The Environmental Protection Agency categorizes an index of 3 as moderate exposure to ultraviolet radiation. At 7 p.m. at Indianapolis, it was cloudy. The temperature was 62 degrees, the dew point 55, and the relative humidity 77%. The wind was northeast at 14 miles an hour, gusting to 23. The barometric pressure was 30.18 inches and rising. Around central Indiana, it was cloudy, with a temperature of 59 at Anderson, 59 at Muncie, 60 at Zionsville, 61 at Eagle Creek Airpark, and 61 at Shelbyville. Elsewhere across Indiana, at Fort Wayne, drizzle was falling, with a temperature of 58. It was cloudy, with a temperature of 63 at South Bend, 62 at Lafayette, 65 at Terre Haute, 63 at Bloomington, and 65 at Evansville. Just outside Indiana, at Champaign, it was partly cloudy, with a temperature of 67. It was mostly cloudy, with a temperature of 61 at Chicago, and 72 at St. Louis. It was cloudy, with a temperature of 62 at Dayton, 64 at Cincinnati, and 65 at Louisville. Once again, at Indianapolis, it was 62 degrees with cloudy skies. The Indianapolis climate summary is of 7 p.m., September 22, 2026. So far today, the high temperature has been 64 degrees. The normal high is 76. So far today, the low temperature has been 57 degrees. The normal low is 55. No precipitation has fallen, which leaves the monthly total at 1.27 inches. This is 1.04 inches below the normal amount of 2.31 inches for September. The total precipitation for the year still stands at 36.05 inches, which is 2.84 inches above normal. No snow has fallen, which brings the monthly total to 0.0 inches. The total snowfall since July 1st still stands at a trace. The record high for tomorrow is 94, which occurred in 2010, and the record low is 34, which occurred in 1974. Sunset tonight is at 7:42 p.m. Sunrise tomorrow is at 7:34 a.m. This is NOAA All Hazards Radio KEC 74 in Indianapolis. Now a look at your forecast for Indianapolis and central Indiana. Tonight, mostly cloudy. Near steady temperature around 60. Northeast winds 5 to 10 miles an hour. Gusts up to 20 miles an hour through the late overnight. For Wednesday, mostly cloudy. Highs in the upper 60s. Northeast winds around 10 miles an hour. Gusts up to 20 miles an hour late in the afternoon. Wednesday night, mostly cloudy. Lows in the upper 50s. Northeast winds 5 to 10 miles an hour. Gusts up to 20 miles an hour through the late overnight. For Thursday, partly cloudy. Highs in the lower 70s. East winds 5 to 10 miles an hour. Once again, the forecast for tonight. Mostly cloudy. Near steady temperature around 60. Northeast winds 5 to 10 miles an hour. Gusts up to 20 miles an hour through the late overnight. Taking a look at the 3 through 7 day forecast for Indianapolis and central Indiana. Thursday night, partly cloudy through the late overnight, then clearing. Lows in the lower 50s. Northeast winds 5 to 10 miles an hour. For Friday through Saturday, mostly clear. Highs in the lower 70s. Lows in the upper 40s. Saturday night through Monday night, partly cloudy. Lows in the lower 50s. Highs in the mid-70s. For Tuesday, partly cloudy. A chance of showers late in the afternoon.
Highs around 80. Chance of rain 30%. The 8 to 14 day outlook for Wednesday, September 30th through Tuesday, October 6th calls for both temperatures and precipitation to be above normal. Normal highs for the period are around 70 degrees, and normal lows are around 50. The normal precipitation total for the 7 days is around 0.75 inches. The ultraviolet index for Indianapolis on Wednesday will be 3. The Environmental Protection Agency categorizes an index of 3 as moderate exposure to ultraviolet radiation. At 7 p.m. at Indianapolis, it was cloudy. The temperature was 62 degrees, the dew point 55, and the relative humidity 77%. The wind was northeast at 14 miles an hour, gusting to 23. The barometric pressure was 30.18 inches and rising. Around central Indiana, it was cloudy, with a temperature of 59 at Anderson, 59 at Muncie, 60 at Zionsville, 61 at Eagle Creek Airpark, and 61 at Shelbyville. Elsewhere across Indiana, at Fort Wayne, drizzle was falling, with a temperature of 58. It was cloudy, with a temperature of 63 at South Bend, 62 at Lafayette, 65 at Terre Haute, 63 at Bloomington, and 65 at Evansville. Just outside Indiana, at Champaign, it was partly cloudy, with a temperature of 67. It was mostly cloudy, with a temperature of 61 at Chicago, and 72 at St. Louis. It was cloudy, with a temperature of 62 at Dayton, 64 at Cincinnati, and 65 at Louisville. Once again, at Indianapolis, it was 62 degrees with cloudy skies. The Indianapolis climate summary is of 7 p.m., September 22, 2026. So far today, the high temperature has been 64 degrees. The normal high is 76. So far today, the low temperature has been 57 degrees. The normal low is 55. No precipitation has fallen, which leaves the monthly total at 1.27 inches. This is 1.04 inches below the normal amount of 2.31 inches for September. The total precipitation for the year still stands at 36.05 inches, which is 2.84 inches above normal. No snow has fallen, which brings the monthly total to 0.0 inches. The total snowfall since July 1st still stands at a trace. The record high for tomorrow is 94, which occurred in 2010, and the record low is 34, which occurred in 1974. Sunset tonight is at 7:42 p.m. Sunrise tomorrow is at 7:34 a.m. This is All Hazards Radio KEC 74 in Indianapolis. Now a look at your forecast for Indianapolis and central Indiana. Tonight, mostly cloudy. Near steady temperature around 60. Northeast winds 5 to 10 miles an hour. Gusts up to 20 miles an hour through the late overnight. For Wednesday, mostly cloudy. Highs in the upper 60s. Northeast winds around 10 miles an hour. Gusts up to 20 miles an hour late in the afternoon. Wednesday night, mostly cloudy. Lows in the upper 50s. Northeast winds 5 to 10 miles an hour. Gusts up to 20 miles an hour through the late overnight. For Thursday, partly cloudy. Highs in the lower 70s. East winds 5 to 10 miles an hour. Once again, the forecast for tonight. Mostly cloudy. Near steady temperature around 60. Northeast winds 5 to 10 miles an hour. Gusts up to 20 miles an hour through the late overnight. Taking a look at the 3 through 7 day forecast for Indianapolis and central Indiana. Thursday night. Partly cloudy through the late overnight, then clearing. Lows in the lower 50s. Northeast winds 5 to 10 miles an hour. For Friday through Saturday. Mostly clear. Highs in the lower 70s. Lows in the upper 40s. Saturday night through Monday night. Partly cloudy. Lows in the lower 50s. Highs in the mid-70s. For Tuesday. Partly cloudy. A chance of showers late in the afternoon. Highs around 80. Chance of rain 30%.
The 8 to 14 day outlook for Wednesday, September 30th through Tuesday, October 6th, calls for both temperatures and precipitation to be above normal. Normal highs for the period are around 70 degrees, and normal lows are around 50. The normal precipitation total for the 7 days is around 0.75 inches. The ultraviolet index for Indianapolis on Wednesday will be 3. The Environmental Protection Agency categorizes an index of 3 as moderate exposure to ultraviolet radiation. At 7 p.m. at Indianapolis, it was cloudy. The temperature was 62 degrees, the dew point 55, and the relative humidity 77%. The wind was northeast at 14 miles an hour, gusting to 23. The barometric pressure was 30.18 inches and rising. Around central Indiana, it was cloudy, with a temperature of 59 at Anderson, 59 at Muncie, 60 at Zionsville, 61 at Eagle Creek Airpark, and 61 at Shelbyville. Elsewhere across Indiana, at Fort Wayne, drizzle was falling, with a temperature of 58. It was cloudy, with a temperature of 63 at South Bend, 62 at Lafayette, 65 at Terre Haute, 63 at Bloomington, and 65 at Evansville. Just outside Indiana, at Champaign, it was partly cloudy, with a temperature of 67. It was mostly cloudy, with a temperature of 61 at Chicago, and 72 at St. Louis. It was cloudy, with a temperature of 62 at Dayton, 64 at Cincinnati, and 65 at Louisville. Once again, at Indianapolis, it was 62 degrees with cloudy skies. Now here is the hazardous weather outlook for central Indiana. For the period through tonight, no hazardous weather is expected at this time. And now the extended outlook for the period Wednesday through Monday. No hazardous weather is expected at this time. Spotter information statement, spotter activation is not anticipated. Annapolis climate summary is of 7 p.m., September 22, 2026. So far today the high temperature has been 64 degrees. The normal high is 76. So far today the low temperature has been 57 degrees. The normal low 5. No precipitation has fallen, which leaves the monthly total at 1.27 inches. This is 1.04 inches below the normal amount of 2.31 inches for September. The total precipitation for the year still stands at 36.05 inches, which is 2.84 inches above normal. No snow has fallen, which brings the monthly total to 0.0 inches. The total snowfall since July 1st still stands at a trace. The record high for tomorrow is 94, which occurred in 2010, and the record low is 34, which occurred in 1974. Sunset tonight is at 7:42 p.m. Sunrise tomorrow is at 7:34 a.m. The current time is 7:53 p.m. Eastern Daylight Time. This is All Hazards Radio KEC 74 in Indianapolis. Now a look at your forecast for Indianapolis and central Indiana. Tonight, mostly cloudy. Near steady temperature around 60. Northeast winds 5 to 10 miles an hour. Gusts up to 20 miles an hour through the late overnight. For Wednesday, mostly cloudy. Highs in the upper 60s. Northeast winds around 10 miles an hour. Gusts up to 20 miles an hour late in the afternoon. Wednesday night, mostly cloudy. Lows in the upper 50s. Northeast winds 5 to 10 miles an hour. Gusts up to 20 miles an hour through the late overnight. For Thursday, partly cloudy. Highs in the lower 70s. East winds 5 to 10 miles an hour. Once again, the forecast for tonight. Mostly cloudy. Near steady temperature around 60. Northeast winds 5 to 10 miles an hour. Gusts up to 20 miles an hour through the late overnight. Taking a look at the 3 through 7 day forecast for Indianapolis and central Indiana. Thursday night, partly cloudy through the late overnight, then clearing. Lows in the lower 50s. Northeast winds 5 to 10 miles an hour. For Friday through Saturday, mostly clear. Highs in the lower 70s. Lows in the upper 40s.
Saturday night through Monday night. Partly cloudy. Lows in the lower 50s. Highs in the mid-70s. For Tuesday. Partly cloudy. A chance of showers late in the afternoon. Highs around 80. Chance of rain 30%. The 14-day outlook for Wednesday, September 30th through Tuesday, October 6th, calls for both temperatures and precipitation to be above normal. Normal highs for the period are around 70 degrees, and normal lows are around 50. The normal precipitation total for the 7 days is around 0.75 inches. The ultraviolet index for Indianapolis on Wednesday will be 3. The Environmental Protection Agency categorizes an index of 3 as moderate exposure to ultraviolet radiation. At 7 p.m. at Indianapolis, it was cloudy. The temperature was 62 degrees, the dew point 55, and the relative humidity 77%. The wind was northeast at 14 miles an hour, gusting to 23. The barometric pressure was 30.18 inches and rising. Around central Indiana, it was cloudy, with a temperature of 59 at Anderson, 59 at Muncie, 60 at Zionsville, 61 at Eagle Creek Airpark, and 61 at Shelbyville. Elsewhere across Indiana, at Fort Wayne, drizzle was falling, with a temperature of 58. It was cloudy, with a temperature of 63 at South Bend, 62 at Lafayette, 65 at Terre Haute, 63 at Bloomington, and 65 at Evansville. Just outside Indiana, at Champaign, it was partly cloudy, with a temperature of 67. It was mostly cloudy, with a temperature of 61 at Chicago, and 72 at St. Louis. It was cloudy, with a temperature of 62 at Dayton, 64 at Cincinnati, and 65 at Louisville. Once again, at Indianapolis, it was 62 degrees with cloudy skies. The Indianapolis climate summary is of 7 p.m., September 22, 2026. So far today, the high temperature has been 64 degrees. The normal high is 76. So far today, the low temperature has been 57 degrees. The normal low is 55. No precipitation has fallen, which leaves the monthly total at 1.27 inches. This is 1.04 inches below the normal amount of 2.31 inches for September. The total precipitation for the year still stands at 36.05 inches, which is 2.84 inches above normal. No snow has fallen, which brings the monthly total to 0.0 inches. The total snowfall since July 1st still stands at a trace. The record high for tomorrow is 94, which occurred in 2010, and the record low is 34, which occurred in 1974. Sunset tonight is at 7:42 p.m. Sunrise tomorrow is at 7:34 a.m. This is NOAA All Hazards Radio KEC 74 in Indianapolis. Now a look at your forecast for Indianapolis and central Indiana. Tonight, mostly cloudy. Near steady temperature around 60. Northeast winds 5 to 10 miles an hour. Gusts up to 20 miles an hour through the late overnight. For Wednesday, mostly cloudy. Highs in the upper 60s. Northeast winds around 10 miles an hour. Gusts up to 20 miles an hour late in the afternoon. Wednesday night, mostly cloudy. Lows in the upper 50s. Northeast winds 5 to 10 miles an hour. Gusts up to 20 miles an hour through the late overnight. For Thursday, partly cloudy. Highs in the lower 70s. East winds 5 to 10 miles an hour. Once again, the forecast for tonight. Mostly cloudy. Near steady temperature around 60. Northeast winds 5 to 10 miles an hour. Gusts up to 20 miles an hour through the late overnight. Taking a look at the 3 through 7 day forecast for Indianapolis and central Indiana. Thursday night. Partly cloudy through the late overnight, then clearing. Lows in the lower 50s. Northeast winds 5 to 10 miles an hour. For Friday through Saturday. Mostly clear. Highs in the lower 70s. Lows in the upper 40s. Saturday night through Monday night. Partly cloudy. Lows in the lower 50s.
highs in the mid-70s. For Tuesday, partly cloudy, a chance of showers.